Saturday through Sunday, windward, partly cloudy, scattered showers. Leeward, mostly clear, breezy. Highs 81 to 86, lows 70 to 75. Upcountry, highs 73 to 78, lows 56 to 61. Northeast winds 15 to 20 miles per hour. Monday, windward, mostly cloudy, scattered showers. Leeward, mostly clear, isolated showers. Highs 80 to 85, lows 70 to 75. Upcountry, highs 72 to 78, lows 56 to 61. Northeast winds, around 15 miles per hour. Here are the forecast high and low temperatures for selected locations. Kahului, high 88, low 74. Pana, high 82, low 74. Palaunkala Ranger Station, high 66, low 55. Kapalua, high 85, low 74. Molokati Airport, high 86, low 75. Lanari City, high 75, low 70. Here's the forecast for Haleakala Summit. Issued at 3.08 a.m. Today, mostly sunny in the morning, then becoming partly sunny. Scattered showers. Highs around 66 at the visitor center to around 69 at the summit. Light winds. Chance of rain 50%. Tonight, mostly clear. Isolated showers in the evening, then scattered showers after midnight. Lows around 55 at the visitor center to around 47 at the summit. Light winds. Chance of rain 40%. Friday, mostly sunny with isolated showers. Highs around 71 at the visitor center to around 69 at the summit. Light winds. Chance of rain 20%. Friday night, mostly clear. Lows 48 to 65. Light winds becoming northeast around 10 miles per hour after midnight. Sunrise this morning at Haleakala Summit, 6:10 a.m. Here's the forecast for the following county, Big Island, Hawaii. Today, mostly sunny. Windward, scattered showers through the day. Leeward, isolated showers in the morning, then scattered showers in the afternoon. Highs 84 to 89. Variable winds to 15 miles per hour. Tonight, partly cloudy. Windward, scattered showers through the night. Leeward, isolated showers through the night. Lows 72 to 77. Variable winds to 15 miles per hour. Friday, mostly clear. Isolated showers. Highs 83 to 88. Lows 72 to 77. Northeast winds, around 15 miles per hour. Saturday, windward, partly cloudy, isolated showers during the day, then scattered showers at night. Leeward, mostly clear. Highs 84 to 89. Lows 71 to 76. Variable winds to 15 miles per hour. Sunday, windward, partly cloudy, scattered showers. Leeward, mostly clear, isolated showers at night. Highs 85 to 90. Lows 71 to 76. Northeast winds, around 15 miles per hour. Monday, windward, mostly cloudy, scattered showers during the day, then numerous showers at night. Leeward, mostly clear, isolated showers. Highs 84 to 89. Lows 71 to 76. Northeast winds, around 15 miles per hour. The ultraviolet index for noon October 2nd in Honolulu is 9. This corresponds to a high exposure level. At 1 p.m., at Kahului, mostly sunny, at 90 degrees. Relative humidity 51%, dew point 70 degrees. Wind north, 15 miles an hour. The barometric pressure 29.83 inches, or 1,010.1 millibars, and falling. Molokati Airport, mostly sunny, 88. Lanari City, cloudy, 78. Kapalua, mostly sunny.

88. Hilo, cloudy, 81. Kona, mostly sunny, 86. Bradshaw, sunny, 74. Honolulu, partly sunny, 82. Lihue, mostly sunny, 84. Here are the buoy reports at 1 p.m. Wind speeds are in knots. Buoy 51101, wind east at 19. Buoy 51000, wind east at 10. Buoy 2, wind east at 12. Buoy 3, wind southeast at 14. Buoy 4, wind northeast at 10. Kahului Harbor, east at 14. Uvela buoy, 5 feet, 10 seconds. Buoy data provided by the National Weather Service and the Pacific Islands Ocean Observing System. Here are some wind observations at 1 p.m. Wind speeds are in knots. Kahului North at 13. Kahului Harbor South at 14. Makapulapai East at 15, gusting to 23. Kona Northwest at 10. Hilo Southeast at 7. Issued at 9 a.m. The surf forecast for Maui. North facing shores 1 to 3 feet today. 2 to 4 feet Friday. West facing shores 1 to 3 feet through Friday. South facing shores 3 to 5 feet through Friday. East facing shores 2 to 4 feet through Friday. At 2 p.m. or 00:00 UTC, the center of tropical storm Nola was located near latitude 22.8 north, longitude 165.9 west, about 525 miles west-northwest of Honolulu, about 727 miles west-northwest of Hilo. Nola was moving toward the northwest near 12 miles per hour. A turn to the west and then west-northwest is expected over the next several days. Maximum sustained winds are near 60 miles per hour with higher gusts. Nola was forecast to become a hurricane by the weekend and could become a major hurricane over the weekend. Tropical storm force winds extend outward up to 105 miles from the center. The estimated minimum central pressure is 993 millibars, 29.33 inches. When a hurricane threatens, monitor your radio or television for the latest National Weather Service advisories, as well as any special instructions from emergency managers. Hurricanes can cause power failures and cut off or contaminate water supplies. Store a 7-day supply of water you can use for drinking, cooking, and bathing. Check battery-powered equipment such as radios and flashlights. In case the banks and ATM devices fail, you should keep cash and coins on hand. Stores and pharmacies may not be open during an emergency when you need supplies like special medication or other essential items. Stocking extra of these items will ensure they are available when you need them. Now is the time to stock your disaster supply kit and review your family disaster plan. Do not wait until a tropical cyclone forms. 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The current time is 2:12 p.m. Hawaii Aleutian Standard Time. The Department of Health has declared a no-burn period for the island of Maui through Friday, October 2, 2026 at noon. Tropical storm Nola will gradually accelerate westward away from the state over the next several days. Elevated moisture content being drawn up in the southeast flow will maintain a weather pattern for Hawaii through the end of the week. Then drier trades are expected to return over the weekend. Here's your Maui community forecast. Issued Thursday at 3:09 a.m. Today, partly sunny with scattered showers. Breezy. Highs 82 to 87 and 74 to 79 upcountry. East winds 15 to 20 miles per hour. Tonight, mostly clear. Leeward, isolated showers in the evening. Windward, isolated showers in the evening, then scattered showers after midnight. Breezy. Lows 71 to 76 and 58 to 63 upcountry. East

scattered showers. Leeward, mostly clear, isolated showers. Highs 80 to 85, lows 70 to 75. Upcountry, highs 72 to 78, lows 56 to 61. Northeast winds, around 15 miles per hour. Here are the forecast high and low temperatures for selected locations. Kahului, high 88, low 74. Hana, high 82, low 74. Palaukala Ranger Station, high 66, low 55. Kapalua, high 85, low 74. Molokai Airport, high 86, low 75. Lanari City, high 75, low 70. 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The current time is 2:15 p.m. Hawaii Aleutian Standard Time. The Department of Health has declared a no-burn period for the island of Maui through Friday, October 2, 2026 at noon. Tropical storm Nola will gradually accelerate westward away from the state over the next several days. Elevated moisture content being drawn up in the southeast flow will maintain a weather pattern for Hawaii through the end of the week. Then drier trades are expected to return over the weekend. Here's your Maui community forecast. Issued Thursday at 3:09 a.m. Today, partly sunny with scattered showers. Breezy. Highs 82 to 87 and 74 to 79 upcountry. East winds 15 to 20 miles per hour. Tonight, mostly clear. Leeward, isolated showers in the evening. Windward, isolated showers in the evening, then scattered showers after midnight. Breezy. Lows 71 to 76 and 58 to 63 upcountry. East winds 15 to 20 miles per hour. Friday, mostly clear. Isolated showers. Breezy. Highs 81 to 86, lows 70 to 76. Upcountry, highs 73 to 78, lows 58 to 63. East winds 15 to 20 miles per hour. Saturday through Sunday, windward, partly cloudy, scattered showers. Leeward, mostly clear. Breezy. Highs 81 to 86, lows 70 to 75. Upcountry, highs 73 to 78, lows 56 to 61. Northeast winds 15 to 20 miles per hour. Monday, windward, mostly cloudy, scattered showers. Leeward, mostly clear, isolated showers. Highs 80 to 85, lows 70 to 75. Upcountry, highs 72 to 78, lows 56 to 61. Northeast winds, around 15 miles per hour. Here are the forecast high and low temperatures for selected locations. Kahului, high 88, low 74. Hana, high 82, low 74. Haleakala Ranger Station, high 66, low 55. Kapalua, high 85, low 74. Molokai Airport, high 86, low 75. Lanari City, high 75, low 70. Here's the forecast for Haleakala Summit. Issued at 3:08 a.m. Today, mostly sunny in the morning, then becoming partly sunny. Scattered showers. Highs around 66 at the visitor center to around 69 at the summit. Light winds. Chance of rain 50%. Tonight, mostly clear. Isolated showers in the evening, then scattered showers after midnight. Lows around 55 at the visitor center to around 47 at the summit. Light winds. Chance of rain 40%. Friday, mostly sunny with isolated showers. Highs around 71 at the visitor center to around 69 at the summit. Light winds. Chance of rain 20%. Friday night, mostly clear. Lows 48 to 65. Light winds becoming northeast around 10 miles.

hour after midnight. Sunrise this morning at Haleakala Summit, 6:10 a.m. Here's the forecast for the following county, Big Island, Hawaii. Today, mostly sunny. Windward, scattered showers through the day. Leeward, isolated showers in the morning, then scattered showers in the afternoon. Highs 84 to 89. Variable winds to 15 miles per hour. Tonight, partly cloudy. Windward, scattered showers through the night. Leeward, isolated showers through the night. Low 72 to 77. Variable winds to 15 miles per hour. Friday, mostly clear. Isolated showers. Highs 83 to 88. Low 72 to 77. Northeast winds, around 15 miles per hour. Saturday, windward, partly cloudy, isolated showers during the day, then scattered showers at night. Leeward, mostly clear. Highs 84 to 89. Lows 71 to 76. Variable winds to 15 miles per hour. Sunday, windward, partly cloudy, scattered showers. Leeward, mostly clear, isolated showers at night. Highs 85 to 90. Lows 71 to 76. Northeast winds, around 15 miles per hour. Monday, windward, mostly cloudy, scattered showers during the day, then numerous showers at night. Leeward, mostly clear, isolated showers. Highs 84 to 89. Lows 71 to 76. Northeast winds, around 15 miles per hour. The ultraviolet index for noon October 2nd in Honolulu is 9. This corresponds to a high exposure level. At 2 p.m., at Kahului, the sky was mostly sunny, with a temperature of 89 degrees. The relative humidity was 51%, and the dew point was 69 degrees. The wind was north, at 6 miles an hour. The barometric pressure was 29.81 inches, or 1,009.4 millibars, and falling. On Molokaʻi, Molokaʻi Airport was partly sunny, and 88 degrees. On Lanai, Lanai City was cloudy, and 82 degrees. Elsewhere on the island of Maui, Kapalua, sunny, 88. On the Big Island, Iola was cloudy, and 81 degrees. Kona, mostly sunny, 86. On Oahu, Honolulu was mostly sunny, and 84 degrees. On Kauai, Lihue was mostly sunny, and 84 degrees. Here are the buoy reports at 2 p.m. Wind speeds are in knots. Buoy 51101, east at 21, 9 feet, 7 seconds. Buoy 51000, east at 10, 5 feet, 11 seconds. Buoy 2, east at 14, 5 feet, 10 seconds. Buoy 3, south at 14, 6 feet, 13 seconds. Buoy 4, northeast at 12, 6 feet, 8 seconds. Kahului Harbor, northeast at 6. Puʻuvela Buoy, 4 feet, 11 seconds. Buoy data provided by the National Weather Service and the Pacific Islands Ocean Observing System. Here are some wind observations at 1 p.m. Wind speeds are in knots. Kahului North at 13. Kahului Harbor South at 14. Makapulapai East at 15, gusting to 23. Kona Northwest at 10. Liholo Southeast at 7. Issued at 9 a.m. The surf forecast for Maui. North facing shores 1 to 3 feet today. 2 to 4 feet Friday. West facing shores 1 to 3 feet through Friday. South facing shores 3 to 5 feet through Friday. East facing shores 2 to 4 feet through Friday. At 2 p.m. or 00:00 UTC, the center of tropical storm Nola was located near latitude 22.8 north, longitude 165.9 west, about 525 miles west-northwest of Honolulu,

727 miles west northwest of Ilo. NOLA is moving toward the northwest near 12 miles per hour. A turn to the west and then west-northwest is expected over the next several days. Maximum sustained winds are near 60 miles per hour with higher gusts. NOLA is forecast to become a hurricane by the weekend and could become a major hurricane over the weekend. Tropical storm force winds extend outward up to 105 miles from the center. The estimated minimum central pressure is 993 millibars, 29.33 inches. 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The current time is 2:25 p.m. Hawaii Aleutian Standard Time. The Department of Health has declared a no-burn period for the island of Maui through Friday, October 2, 2026 at noon. Tropical storm NOLA will gradually accelerate westward away from the state over the next several days. Elevated moisture content being drawn up in the southeast flow will maintain a weather pattern for Hawaii through the end of the week. Then drier trades are expected to return over the weekend. Here's your Maui community forecast. Issued Thursday at 3:09 a.m. Today, partly sunny with scattered showers. Breezy. Highs 82 to 87 and 74 to 79 upcountry. East winds 15 to 20 miles per hour. Tonight, mostly clear. Leeward, isolated showers in the evening. Windward, isolated showers in the evening, then scattered showers after midnight. Breezy. Lows 71 to 76 and 58 to 63 upcountry. East winds 15 to 20 miles per hour. Friday, mostly clear. Isolated showers. Breezy. Highs 81 to 86, lows 70 to 76. Upcountry, highs 73 to 78, lows 58 to 63. East winds 15 to 20 miles per hour. Saturday through Sunday, windward, partly cloudy, scattered showers. Leeward, mostly clear. Breezy. Highs 81 to 86, lows 70 to 75. Upcountry, highs 73 to 78, lows 56 to 61. Northeast winds 15 to 20 miles per hour. Monday, windward, mostly cloudy, scattered showers. Leeward, mostly clear, isolated showers. Highs 80 to 85, lows 70 to 75. Upcountry, highs 72 to 78, lows 56 to 61. Northeast winds, around 15 miles per hour. Here are the forecast high and low temperatures for selected locations. Kahului, high 88, low 74. Hana, high 82, low 74. Haleakala Ranger Station, high 66, low 55. Kapalua, high 85, low 74. Molokai Airport, high 86, low 75. Lanai City, high 75, low 70. Here's the forecast for Haleakala Summit. Issued at 3:08 a.m. Today, mostly sunny in the morning, then becoming partly sunny. Scattered showers. Highs around 66 at the visitor center to around 69 at the summit. Light winds. Chance of rain 50%. Tonight, mostly clear. Isolated showers in the evening, then scattered showers after midnight. Lows around 55 at the visitor center to around 47 at the summit. Light winds. Chance of rain 40%. Friday, mostly sunny with isolated showers. Highs around 71 at the visitor center to around 69 at the summit. Light winds. Chance of rain 20%. Friday night, mostly clear. Lows 48 to 65. Light winds becoming northeast around 10 miles per hour after midnight. Sunrise this morning at Haleakala Summit, 6:10 a.m. Here's the forecast for the following county, Big Island, Hawaii.

day, mostly sunny. Windward, scattered showers through the day. Leeward, isolated showers in the morning, then scattered showers in the afternoon. Highs 84 to 89. Variable winds to 15 miles per hour. Tonight, partly cloudy. Windward, scattered showers through the night. Leeward, isolated showers through the night. Lows 72 to 77. Variable winds to 15 miles per hour. Friday, mostly clear. Isolated showers. Highs 83 to 88. Lows 72 to 77. Northeast winds, around 15 miles per hour. Saturday, windward, partly cloudy, isolated showers during the day, then scattered showers at night. Leeward, mostly clear. Highs 84 to 89. Lows 71 to 76. Variable winds to 15 miles per hour. Sunday, windward, partly cloudy, scattered showers. Leeward, mostly clear, isolated showers at night. Highs 85 to 90. Lows 71 to 76. Northeast winds, around 15 miles per hour. Monday, windward, mostly cloudy, scattered showers during the day, then numerous showers at night. Leeward, mostly clear, isolated showers. Highs 84 to 89. Lows 71 to 76. Northeast winds, around 15 miles per hour. The ultraviolet index for noon October 2nd in Honolulu is 9. This corresponds to a high exposure level. At 2 p.m. at Kahului, the sky was mostly sunny, with a temperature of 89 degrees. The relative humidity was 51%, and the dew point was 69 degrees. The wind was north, at 6 miles an hour. The barometric pressure was 29.81 inches, or 1,009.4 millibars, and falling. On Molokapi, Molokapi Airport was partly sunny, and 88 degrees. On Lanari, Lanari City was cloudy, and 82 degrees. Elsewhere on the island of Maui, Kapalua, sunny, 88. On the Big Island, Iolo was cloudy, and 81 degrees. Kona, mostly sunny, 86. On Oahu, Honolulu was mostly sunny, and 84 degrees. On Kauai, Lihue was mostly sunny, and 84 degrees. Here are the buoy reports at 2 p.m. Wind speeds are in knots. Buoy 51101, east at 21, 9 feet, 7 seconds. Buoy 51000, east at 10, 5 feet, 11 seconds. Buoy 2, east at 14, 5 feet, 10 seconds. Buoy 3, south at 14, 6 feet, 13 seconds. Buoy 4, northeast at 12, 6 feet, 8 seconds. Kahului Harbor, northeast at 6. Puvala Buoy, 4 feet, 11 seconds. Buoy data provided by the National Weather Service and the Pacific Islands Ocean Observing System. At 2 p.m., at Kahului, the sky was mostly sunny, with a temperature of 89 degrees. The relative humidity was 51%, and the dew point was 69 degrees. The wind was north, at 6 miles an hour. The barometric pressure was 29.81 inches, or 1,009.4 millibars, miles an hour. The barometric pressure was 29.81 inches, or 1,009.4 millibars, and falling. On Molokapi, Molokapi Airport was partly sunny, with a temperature of 88. On Lanari, at Lanari City, the sky was cloudy, and the temperature was 82. Elsewhere on Maui, Kapalua, the sky was sunny, and the temperature was 88. Finally, on the Big Island, Iolo was cloudy, and 81 degrees. At Kona, it was partly sunny, with a temperature of 86. Finally, on the Big Island, Bradshaw is mostly sunny, and 74 degrees. On Oahu, at Honolulu, the sky was mostly sunny, and the temperature was 84.

Kauai, Lihue, it was mostly sunny, and the temperature was 84. Kiora Labui reports at 2 p.m. Wind speeds are in knots. Buoy 51101, wind east at 19. Buoy 51000, wind east at 10. Buoy 2, wind east at 12. Buoy 3, wind south at 14. Buoy 4, wind northeast at 10. Kahului Harbor, north at 6. Uvala Buoy, 4 feet, 11 seconds. Buoy data provided by the National Weather Service and the Pacific Islands Ocean Observing System. When a hurricane or tropical storm threatens, secure loose outdoor objects that might be blown away by high winds and become flying debris. Boats should be moored securely or moved to a designated safe area well before the storm arrives. Windows should be boarded up. Larger windows may be broken by wind pressure, while smaller windows are mainly damaged by wind-driven debris. If evacuation is required, be sure to take your disaster supply kit when leaving for a designated shelter. Keep in mind that evacuation routes may become flooded or cut off, even before the full force of the tropical cyclone arrives. Take time now and be prepared. Here are some wind observations at 2 p.m. Wind speeds are in knots. Kahului north at 5, gusting to 15. Kahului Harbor south at 12. Makapulapai east at 15, gusting to 23. Kona northwest at 12. Hilo southeast at 6. Issued at 9 a.m. The surf forecast for Maui. North facing shores 1 to 3 feet today. 2 to 4 feet Friday. West facing shores 1 to 3 feet through Friday. South facing shores 3 to 5 feet through Friday. East facing shores 2 to 4 feet through Friday. At 2 p.m. or 00:00 UTC, the center of tropical storm Nola was located near latitude 22.8 north, longitude 165.9 west. About 525 miles west-northwest of Honolulu. About 727 miles west-northwest of Hilo. Nola was moving toward the northwest near 12 miles per hour. A turn to the west and then west-northwest is expected over the next several days. Maximum sustained winds are near 60 miles per hour with higher gusts. Nola is forecast to become a hurricane by the weekend and could become a major hurricane over the weekend. Tropical storm force winds extend outward up to 105 miles from the center. The estimated minimum central pressure is 993 millibars, 29.33 inches. 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The current time is 2:37 p.m. Hawaii Aleutian Standard Time. The Department of Health has declared a no-burn period for the island of Maui through Friday, October 2, 2026 at noon. Tropical storm Nola will gradually accelerate westward away from the state over the next several days. Elevated moisture content being drawn up in the southeast flow will maintain a weather pattern for Hawaii through the end of the week. Then drier trades are expected to return over the weekend. Here's your Maui community forecast. Issued Thursday at 3:09 a.m. Today, partly sunny with scattered showers. Breezy. Highs 82 to 87 and 74 to 79 upcountry. East winds 15 to 20 miles per hour. Tonight, mostly clear. Leeward, isolated showers in the evening. Windward, isolated showers in the evening, then scattered showers after midnight. Breezy. Lows 71 to 76 and 58 to 63 upcountry. East winds 15 to 20 miles per hour. Friday, mostly clear. Isolated showers. Breezy. Highs 81 to 86, lows 70 to 76. Upcountry, highs 73 to 78, lows 58 to 63. East winds 15 to 20 miles per hour.

Saturday through Sunday, windward, partly cloudy, scattered showers. Leeward, mostly clear, breezy. Highs 81 to 86, lows 70 to 75. Upcountry, highs 73 to 78, lows 56 to 61. Northeast winds 15 to 20 miles per hour. Monday, windward, mostly cloudy, scattered showers. Leeward, mostly clear, isolated showers. Highs 80 to 85, lows 70 to 75. Upcountry, highs 72 to 78, lows 56 to 61. Northeast winds, around 15 miles per hour. Here are the forecast high and low temperatures for selected locations. Kahului, high 88, low 74. Hana, high 82, low 74. Haleakala Ranger Station, high 66, low 55. Kapalua, high 85, low 74. Molokati Airport, high 86, low 75. Lanari City, high 75, low 70. Here's the forecast for Haleakala Summit. Issued at 3:08 a.m. Today, mostly sunny in the morning, then becoming partly sunny. Scattered showers. Highs around 66 at the visitor center to around 69 at the summit. Light winds. Chance of rain 50%. Tonight, mostly clear. Isolated showers in the evening, then scattered showers after midnight. Lows around 55 at the visitor center to around 47 at the summit. Light winds. Chance of rain 40%. Friday, mostly sunny with isolated showers. Highs around 71 at the visitor center to around 69 at the summit. Light winds. Chance of rain 20%. Friday night, mostly clear. Lows 48 to 65. Light winds becoming northeast around 10 miles per hour after midnight. Sunrise this morning at Haleakala Summit, 6:10 a.m. Here's the forecast for the following county, Big Island, Hawaii. Today, mostly sunny. Windward, scattered showers through the day. Leeward, isolated showers in the morning, then scattered showers in the afternoon. Highs 84 to 89. Variable winds to 15 miles per hour. Tonight, partly cloudy. Windward, scattered showers through the night. Leeward, isolated showers through the night. Lows 72 to 77. Variable winds to 15 miles per hour. Friday, mostly clear. Isolated showers. Highs 83 to 88. Lows 72 to 77. Northeast winds, around 15 miles per hour. Saturday, windward, partly cloudy, isolated showers during the day, then scattered showers at night. Leeward, mostly clear. Highs 84 to 89. Lows 71 to 76. Variable winds to 15 miles per hour. Sunday, windward, partly cloudy, scattered showers. Leeward, mostly clear, isolated showers at night. Highs 85 to 90. Lows 71 to 76. Northeast winds, around 15 miles per hour. Monday, windward, mostly cloudy, scattered showers during the day, then numerous showers at night. Leeward, mostly clear, isolated showers. Highs 84 to 89. Lows 71 to 76. Northeast winds, around 15 miles per hour. The ultraviolet index for noon October 2nd in Honolulu is 9. This corresponds to a high exposure level. At 2 p.m., at Kahului, the sky was mostly sunny, with a temperature of 89 degrees. The relative humidity was 51%, and the dew point was 69 degrees. The wind was north, at 6 miles an hour. The barometric pressure was 29.81 inches, or 1,009.4 millibars, and falling. On Molokati, Molokati Airport was partly sunny, with a temperature of 88. On Lanai,

at Lanati City, the sky was cloudy, and the temperature was 82. Elsewhere on Maui, Kapalua, the sky was sunny, and the temperature was 88. Finally, on the Big Island, Liloa was cloudy, and 81 degrees. At Kona, it was partly sunny, with a temperature of 86. Finally, on the Big Island, Bradshaw was mostly sunny, and 74 degrees. On Oahu, at Honolulu, the sky was mostly sunny, and the temperature was 84. On Kauai, Lihue was mostly sunny, and the temperature was 84. Here are the buoy reports at 2 p.m. Wind speeds are in knots. Buoy 51101, wind east at 19. Buoy 51000, wind east at 10. Buoy 2, wind east at 12. Buoy 3, wind south at 14. Buoy 4, wind northeast at 10. Kahului Harbor, north at 6. Uvala Buoy, 4 feet, 11 seconds. Buoy data provided by the National Weather Service and the Pacific Islands Ocean Observing System. Here are some wind observations at 2 p.m. Wind speeds are in knots. Kahului north at 5, gusting to 15. Kahului Harbor south at 12. Makapurlapai east at 15, gusting to 23. Kona northwest at 12. Hilo southeast at 6. Issued at 9 a.m. The surf forecast for Maui. North facing shores 1 to 3 feet today. 2 to 4 feet Friday. West facing shores 1 to 3 feet through Friday. South facing shores 3 to 5 feet through Friday. East facing shores 2 to 4 feet through Friday. At 2 p.m. or 00:00 UTC, the center of tropical storm Nola was located near latitude 22.8 north, longitude 165.9 west. About 525 miles west-northwest of Honolulu. About 727 miles west-northwest of Ilo. Nola was moving toward the northwest near 12 miles per hour. A turn to the west and then west-northwest is expected over the next several days. Maximum sustained winds are near 60 miles per hour with higher gusts. Nola is forecast to become a hurricane by the weekend and could become a major hurricane over the weekend. Tropical storm force winds extend outward up to 105 miles from the center. The estimated minimum central pressure is 993 millibars, 29.33 inches. 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The current time is 2:47 p.m. Hawaii Aleutian Standard Time. The Department of Health has declared a no-burn period for the island of Maui through Friday, October 2, 2026 at noon. Tropical storm Nola will gradually accelerate westward away from the state over the next several days. Elevated moisture content being drawn up in the southeast flow will maintain a weather pattern for Hawaii through the end of the week. Then drier trades are expected to return over the weekend. Here's your Maui community forecast. Issued Thursday at 3:09 a.m. Today, partly sunny with scattered showers. Breezy. Highs 82 to 87, and 74 to 79 upcountry. East winds 15 to 20 miles per hour. Tonight, mostly clear. Leeward, isolated showers in the evening. Windward, isolated showers in the evening, then scattered showers after midnight. Breezy. Lows 71 to 76, and 58 to 63 upcountry. East winds 15 to 20 miles per hour. Friday, mostly clear. Isolated showers. Breezy. Highs 81 to 86, lows 70 to 76. Upcountry, highs 73 to 78, lows 58 to 63. East winds 15 to 20 miles per hour. Saturday through Sunday, windward, partly cloudy, scattered showers. Leeward, mostly clear. Breezy.
Highs 81 to 86, lows 70 to 75. Upcountry, highs 73 to 78, lows 56 to 61. Northeast winds 15 to 20 miles per hour. Monday, windward, mostly cloudy, scattered showers. Leeward, mostly clear, isolated showers. Highs 80 to 85, lows 70 to 75. Upcountry, highs 72 to 78, lows 56 to 61. Northeast winds, around 15 miles per hour. Here are the forecast high and low temperatures for selected locations. Kahului, high 88, low 74. Pana, high 82, low 74. Haleakala Ranger Station, high 66, low 55. Kapalua, high 85, low 74. Molokati Airport, high 86, low 75. Lanari City, high 75, low 70. Here's the forecast for Haleakala Summit. Issued at 3:08 a.m. Today, mostly sunny in the morning, then becoming partly sunny. Scattered showers. Highs around 66 at the visitor center to around 69 at the summit. Light winds. Chance of rain 50%. Tonight, mostly clear. Isolated showers in the evening, then scattered showers after midnight. Lows around 55 at the visitor center to around 47 at the summit. Light winds. Chance of rain 40%. Friday, mostly sunny with isolated showers. Highs around 71 at the visitor center to around 69 at the summit. Light winds. Chance of rain 20%. Friday night, mostly clear. Lows 48 to 65. Light winds becoming northeast around 10 miles per hour after midnight. Sunrise this morning at Haleakala Summit, 6:10 a.m. Here's the forecast for the following county, Big Island, Hawaii. Today, mostly sunny. Windward, scattered showers through the day. Leeward, isolated showers in the morning, then scattered showers in the afternoon. Highs 84 to 89. Variable winds to 15 miles per hour. Tonight, partly cloudy. Windward, scattered showers through the night. Leeward, isolated showers through the night. Lows 72 to 77. Variable winds to 15 miles per hour. Friday, mostly clear. Isolated showers. Highs 83 to 88. Lows 72 to 77. Northeast winds, around 15 miles per hour. Saturday, windward, partly cloudy, isolated showers during the day, then scattered showers at night. Leeward, mostly clear. Highs 84 to 89. Lows 71 to 76. Variable winds to 15 miles per hour. Sunday, windward, partly cloudy, scattered showers. Leeward, mostly clear, isolated showers at night. Highs 85 to 90. Lows 71 to 76. Northeast winds, around 15 miles per hour. Monday, windward, mostly cloudy, scattered showers during the day, then numerous showers at night. Leeward, mostly clear, isolated showers. Highs 84 to 89. Lows 71 to 76. Northeast winds, around 15 miles per hour. The ultraviolet index for noon October 2nd in Honolulu is 9. This corresponds to a high exposure level. At 2 p.m., at Kahului, the sky was mostly sunny, with a temperature of 89 degrees. The relative humidity was 51%, and the dew point was 69 degrees. The wind was north, at 6 miles an hour. The barometric pressure was 29.81 inches, or 1,009.4 millibars, and falling. On Molokati, Molokati Airport was partly sunny, with a temperature of 88. On Lanari, at Lanari City, the sky was cloudy, and the temperature was 82. Elsewhere on Maui, Kapalua, the sky was sunny, and

temperature was 88. Finally, on the big island, the low was cloudy and 81 degrees. At Kona, it was partly sunny with a temperature of 86. Finally, on the big island, Bradshaw was mostly sunny and 74 degrees. On Oahu, at Honolulu, the sky was mostly sunny and the temperature was 84. On Kauai, Lihue was mostly sunny and the temperature was 84. Here are the buoy reports at 2 p.m. Wind speeds are in knots. Buoy 51101, wind east at 19. Buoy 51000, wind east at 10. Buoy 2, wind east at 12. Buoy 3, wind south at 14. Buoy 4, wind northeast at 10. Kahului Harbor, north at 6. Uvala Buoy, 4 feet, 11 seconds. Buoy data provided by the National Weather Service and the Pacific Islands Ocean Observing System. Here are some wind observations at 2 p.m. Wind speeds are in knots. Kahului North at 5, gusting to 15. Kahului Harbor South at 12. Makapurlapai East at 15, gusting to 23. Kona Northwest at 12. Hilo Southeast at 6. Issued at 9 a.m. The surf forecast for Maui. North facing shores 1 to 3 feet today. 2 to 4 feet Friday. West facing shores 1 to 3 feet through Friday. South facing shores 3 to 5 feet through Friday. East facing shores 2 to 4 feet through Friday. At 2 p.m. or 00:00 UTC, the center of tropical storm Nola was located near latitude 22.8 north, longitude 165.9 west. About 525 miles west-northwest of Honolulu. About 727 miles west-northwest of Hilo. Nola was moving toward the northwest near 12 miles per hour. A turn to the west and then west-northwest is expected over the next several days. Maximum sustained winds are near 60 miles per hour with higher gusts. Nola is forecast to become a hurricane by the weekend and could become a major hurricane over the weekend. Tropical storm force winds extend outward up to 105 miles from the center. The estimated minimum central pressure is 993 millibars, 29.33 inches. 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The current time is 2:57 p.m. Hawaii Aleutian Standard Time. The Department of Health has declared a no-burn period for the island of Maui through Friday, October 2, 2026 at noon. Tropical storm Nola will gradually accelerate westward away from the state over the next several days. Elevated moisture content being drawn up in the southeast flow will maintain a weather pattern for Hawaii through the end of the week. Then drier trades are expected to return over the weekend. Here's your Maui community forecast. Issued Thursday at 3:09 a.m. Today, partly sunny with scattered showers. Breezy. Highs 82 to 87 and 74 to 79 upcountry. East winds 15 to 20 miles per hour. Tonight, mostly clear. Leeward, isolated showers in the evening. Windward, isolated showers in the evening, then scattered showers after midnight. Breezy. Lows 71 to 76 and 58 to 63 upcountry. East winds 15 to 20 miles per hour. Friday, mostly clear. Isolated showers. Breezy. Highs 81 to 86, lows 70 to 76. Upcountry, highs 73 to 78, lows 58 to 63. East winds 15 to 20 miles per hour. Saturday through Sunday, windward, partly cloudy, scattered showers. Leeward, mostly clear. Breezy. Highs 81 to 86, lows 70 to 75. Upcountry, highs 73 to 78, lows 56 to 61.
northeast winds 15 to 20 miles per hour. Monday, windward, mostly cloudy, scattered showers. Leeward, mostly clear, isolated showers. Highs 80 to 85, lows 70 to 75. Upcountry, highs 72 to 78, lows 56 to 61. Northeast winds, around 15 miles per hour. Here are the forecast high and low temperatures for selected locations. Kahului, high 88, low 74. Hana, high 82, low 74. Haleakala Ranger Station, high 66, low 55. Kapalua, high 85, low 74. Molokai Airport, high 86, low 75. Lanari City, high 75, low 70. Here's the forecast for Haleakala Summit, issued at 3:08 a.m. Today, mostly sunny in the morning, then becoming partly sunny. Scattered showers. Highs around 66 at the visitor center to around 69 at the summit. Light winds. Chance of rain 50%. Tonight, mostly clear. Isolated showers in the evening, then scattered showers after midnight. Lows around 55 at the visitor center to around 47 at the summit. Light winds. Chance of rain 40%. Friday, mostly sunny with isolated showers. Highs around 71 at the visitor center to around 69 at the summit. Light winds. Chance of rain 20%. Friday night, mostly clear. Lows 48 to 65. Light winds becoming northeast around 10 miles per hour after midnight. Sunrise this morning at Haleakala Summit, 6:10 a.m. Here's the forecast for the following county, Big Island, Hawaii. Today, mostly sunny. Windward, scattered showers through the day. Leeward, isolated showers in the morning, then scattered showers in the afternoon. Highs 84 to 89. Variable winds to 15 miles per hour. Tonight, partly cloudy. Windward, scattered showers through the night. Leeward, isolated showers through the night. Lows 72 to 77. Variable winds to 15 miles per hour. Friday, mostly clear. Isolated showers. Highs 83 to 88. Lows 72 to 77. Northeast winds, around 15 miles per hour. Saturday, windward, partly cloudy, isolated showers during the day, then scattered showers at night. Leeward, mostly clear. Highs 84 to 89. Lows 71 to 76. Variable winds to 15 miles per hour. Sunday, windward, partly cloudy, scattered showers. Leeward, mostly clear, isolated showers at night. Highs 85 to 90. Lows 71 to 76. Northeast winds, around 15 miles per hour. Monday, windward, mostly cloudy, scattered showers during the day, then numerous showers at night. Leeward, mostly clear, isolated showers. Highs 84 to 89. Lows 71 to 76. Northeast winds, around 15 miles per hour. The ultraviolet index for noon October 2nd in Honolulu is 9. This corresponds to a high exposure level. At 2 p.m., at Kahului, the sky was mostly sunny, with a temperature of 89 degrees. The relative humidity was 51%, and the dew point was 69 degrees. The wind was north, at 6 miles an hour. The barometric pressure was 29.81 inches, or 1,009.4 millibars, and falling. On Molokai, Molokai Airport was partly sunny, with a temperature of 88. On Lanari, at Lanari City, the sky was cloudy, and the temperature was 82. Elsewhere on Maui, Kapalua, the sky was sunny, and the temperature was 88. Finally, on the Big Island, Liloa was cloudy and 81 degrees. At Kona, it was partly

sunny with a temperature of 86. Finally, on the Big Island, Bradshaw is mostly sunny and 74 degrees. On Oahu, at Honolulu, the sky was mostly sunny and the temperature was 84. On Kauai, Lihue was mostly sunny and the temperature was 84. Here are the buoy reports at 2 p.m. Wind speeds are in knots. Buoy 51101, wind east at 19. Buoy 51000, wind east at 10. Buoy 2, wind east at 12. Buoy 3, wind south at 14. Buoy 4, wind northeast at 10. Kahului Harbor, north at 6. Uvela buoy, 4 feet, 11 seconds. Buoy data provided by the National Weather Service and the Pacific Islands Ocean Observing System. Here are some wind observations at 2 p.m. Wind speeds are in knots. Kahului north at 5, gusting to 15. Kahului Harbor south at 12. Makapulapai east at 15, gusting to 23. Kona northwest at 12. Hilo southeast at 6. Issued at 9 a.m. The surf forecast for Maui. North-facing shores 1 to 3 feet today. 2 to 4 feet Friday. West-facing shores 1 to 3 feet through Friday. South-facing shores 3 to 5 feet through Friday. East-facing shores 2 to 4 feet through Friday. At 2 p.m. or 00:00 UTC, the center of Tropical Storm Nola was located near latitude 22.8 north, longitude 165.9 west, about 525 miles west-northwest of Honolulu, about 727 miles west-northwest of Hilo. Nola was moving toward the northwest near 12 miles per hour. A turn to the west and then west-northwest is expected over the next several days. Maximum sustained winds are near 60 miles per hour with higher gusts. Nola is forecast to become a hurricane by the weekend and could become a major hurricane over the weekend. Tropical storm force winds extend outward up to 105 miles from the center. The estimated minimum central pressure is 993 millibars, 29.33 inches. 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The current time is 3:07 p.m. Hawaii Aleutian Standard Time. The Department of Health has declared a no-burn period for the island of Maui through Friday, October 2, 2026 at noon. Tropical storm Nola will gradually accelerate westward away from the state over the next several days. Elevated moisture content being drawn up in the southeast flow will maintain a weather pattern for Hawaii through the end of the week. Then drier trades are expected to return over the weekend. Here's your Maui community forecast. Issued Thursday at 3:09 a.m. Today, partly sunny with scattered showers. Breezy. Highs 82 to 87 and 74 to 79 upcountry. East winds 15 to 20 miles per hour. Tonight, mostly clear. Leeward, isolated showers in the evening. Windward, isolated showers in the evening, then scattered showers after midnight. Breezy. Lows 71 to 76 and 58 to 63 upcountry. East winds 15 to 20 miles per hour. Friday, mostly clear. Isolated showers. Breezy. Highs 81 to 86, lows 70 to 76. Upcountry, highs 73 to 78, lows 58 to 63. East winds 15 to 20 miles per hour. Saturday through Sunday, windward, partly cloudy, scattered showers. Leeward, mostly clear. Breezy. Highs 81 to 86, lows 70 to 75. Upcountry, highs 73 to 78, lows 56 to 61. Northeast winds 15 to 20 miles per hour. Monday, windward, mostly cloudy, scattered showers.

leeward, mostly clear, isolated showers. Highs 80 to 85, lows 70 to 75. Upcountry, highs 72 to 78, lows 56 to 61. Northeast winds, around 15 miles per hour. Here are the forecast high and low temperatures for selected locations. Kahului, high 88, low 74. Hana, high 82, low 74. Haleakala Ranger Station, high 66, low 55. Kapalua, high 85, low 74. Molokai Airport, high 86, low 75. Lanai City, high 75, low 70. Here's the forecast for the following county, Big Island, Hawaii. Today, mostly sunny. Windward, scattered showers through the day. Leeward, isolated showers in the morning, then scattered showers in the afternoon. Highs 84 to 89. Variable winds to 15 miles per hour. Tonight, partly cloudy. Windward, scattered showers through the night. Leeward, isolated showers through the night. Lows 72 to 77. Variable winds to 15 miles per hour. Friday, mostly clear. Isolated showers. Highs 83 to 88. Lows 72 to 77. Northeast winds, around 15 miles per hour. Saturday, windward, partly cloudy, isolated showers during the day, then scattered showers at night. Leeward, mostly clear. Highs 84 to 89. Lows 71 to 76. Variable winds to 15 miles per hour. Sunday, windward, partly cloudy, scattered showers. Leeward, mostly clear, isolated showers at night. Highs 85 to 90. Lows 71 to 76. Northeast winds, around 15 miles per hour. Monday, windward, mostly cloudy, scattered showers during the day, then numerous showers at night. Leeward, mostly clear, isolated showers. Highs 84 to 89. Lows 71 to 76. Northeast winds, around 15 miles per hour. When a hurricane threatens, monitor your radio or television for the latest National Weather Service advisories, as well as any special instructions from emergency managers. Hurricanes can cause power failures and cut off or contaminate water supplies. Store a 7-day supply of water you can use for drinking, cooking, and bathing. Check battery-powered equipment such as radios and flashlights. In case the banks and ATM devices fail, you should keep cash and coins on hand. Stores and pharmacies may not be open during an emergency when you need supplies like special medication or other essential items. Stocking extra of these items will ensure they are available when you need them. Now is the time to stock your disaster supply kit and review your family disaster plan. Do not wait until a tropical cyclone forms. The ultraviolet index for noon October 2nd in Honolulu is 9. This corresponds to a high exposure level. Here are some wind observations at 2 p.m. Wind speeds are in knots. Kahului North at 5, gusting to 15. Kahului Harbor South at 12. Makapulapai East at 15, gusting to 23. Kona Northwest at 12. Hilo Southeast at 6. Issued at 9 a.m. The surf forecast for Maui. North facing shores 1 to 3 feet today. 2 to 4 feet Friday. West facing shores 1 to 3 feet through Friday. South facing shores 3 to 5 feet through Friday. East facing shores 2 to 4 feet through Friday. At 2 p.m. or 00:00 UTC, the center of tropical storm Nola was located near latitude 22.8 north, longitude 165.9 west, about 525 miles west-northwest of Honolulu, about 727 miles west-northwest of Hilo. Nola was moving toward the northwest near 12 miles per hour.

The current time is 3:14 p.m. Hawaii Aleutian Standard Time. The Department of Health has declared a no-burn period for the island of Maui through Friday, October 2, 2026 at noon. Tropical storm Nola will gradually accelerate westward away from the state over the next several days. Elevated moisture content being drawn up in the southeast flow will maintain a weather pattern for Hawaii through the end of the week. Then drier trades are expected to return over the weekend. Here's your Maui community forecast. Issued Thursday at 3:09 a.m. Today, partly sunny with scattered showers. Breezy. Highs 82 to 87 and 74 to 79 upcountry. East winds 15 to 20 miles per hour. Tonight, mostly clear. Leeward, isolated showers in the evening. Windward, isolated showers in the evening, then scattered showers after midnight. Breezy. Lows 71 to 76 and 58 to 63 upcountry. East winds 15 to 20 miles per hour. Friday, mostly clear. Isolated showers. Breezy. Highs 81 to 86, lows 70 to 76. Upcountry, highs 73 to 78, lows 58 to 63. East winds 15 to 20 miles per hour. Saturday through Sunday, windward, partly cloudy, scattered showers. Leeward, mostly clear. Breezy. Highs 81 to 86, lows 70 to 75. Upcountry, highs 73 to 78, lows 56 to 61. Northeast winds 15 to 20 miles per hour. Monday, windward, mostly cloudy, scattered showers. Leeward, mostly clear, isolated showers. Highs 80 to 85, lows 70 to 75. Upcountry, highs 72 to 78, lows 56 to 61. Northeast winds, around 15 miles per hour. Here are the forecast high and low temperatures for selected locations. Kahului, high 88, low 74. Hana, high 82, low 74. Haleakala Ranger Station, high 66, low 55. Kapalua, high 85, low 74. Molokai Airport, high 86, low 75. Lanai City, high 75, low 70. Here's the forecast for the following county, Big Island, Hawaii. Today, mostly sunny. Windward, scattered showers through the day. Leeward, isolated showers in the morning, then scattered showers in the afternoon. Highs 84 to 89. Variable winds to 15 miles per hour. Tonight, partly cloudy. Windward, scattered showers through the night. Leeward, isolated showers through the night. Lows 72 to 77. Variable winds to 15 miles per hour. Friday, mostly clear. Isolated showers. Highs 83 to 88. Lows 72 to 77. Northeast winds, around 15 miles per hour. Saturday, windward, partly cloudy, isolated showers during the day, then scattered showers at night. Leeward, mostly clear. Highs 84 to 89. Lows 71 to 76. Variable winds to 15 miles per hour. Sunday, windward, partly cloudy, scattered showers. Leeward, mostly clear, isolated showers at night. Highs 85 to 90. Lows 71 to 76. Northeast winds, around 15 miles per hour. Monday, windward, mostly cloudy, scattered showers during the day, then numerous showers at night. Leeward, mostly clear, isolated showers. Highs 84 to 89. Lows 71 to 76. Northeast winds, around 15 miles per hour. The ultraviolet index for noon October 2nd in Honolulu is 9. This corresponds to a high exposure level. At 3 p.m., at Kahului, it

It's mostly sunny, with a temperature of 88 degrees. The relative humidity was 55%, and the dew point was 70 degrees. The wind was northeast, at 15 miles an hour. The barometric pressure 1,009.1 millibars, or 29.80 inches, and falling. At Morrow Carte Airport, under a cloudy sky, the temperature was 85. At Lanati City, it was cloudy, with a temperature of 79 degrees. At Kapalua, under a partly sunny sky, the temperature was 88. At Hilo, under a cloudy sky, the temperature was 81. At Kona, it was mostly sunny, with a temperature of 86 degrees. At Honolulu, under a mostly sunny sky, the temperature was 84 degrees. At Lihue, it was mostly sunny, with a temperature of 83. Here are the buoy reports at 3 p.m. Wind speeds are in knots. Buoy 51101, wind east at 17. Buoy 51000, wind east at 10. Buoy 2, wind east at 12. Buoy 3, wind southeast at 14. Buoy 4, wind northeast at 10. Kahului Harbor, northeast at 11. Fa'uvela buoy, 5 feet, 10 seconds. Buoy data provided by the National Weather Service and the Pacific Islands Ocean Observing System. Here are some wind observations at 2 p.m. Wind speeds are in knots. Kahului north at 5, gusting to 15. Kahului Harbor south at 12. Makapulapai east at 15, gusting to 23. Kona northwest at 12. Hilo southeast at 6. The synopsis for Hawaiian coastal waters. Moderate southeasterly winds will prevail across the region through Friday as tropical storm Nolo continues to slowly drift westward away from the Hawaiian Islands. Gentle to fresh east to northeast trades will fill back in across the waters this weekend. The forecast for Hawaiian waters within 40 nautical miles, including the channels. Tonight, east-southeast winds 15 to 20 knots. Seas 5 to 8 feet. Wave detail, east 5 feet at 6 seconds and southwest 3 feet at 11 seconds. Numerous showers. Friday, east-southeast winds 15 to 20 knots. Seas 5 to 7 feet. Wave detail, east 4 feet at 6 seconds, north-northwest 3 feet at 9 seconds and south-southwest 3 feet at 11 seconds. Scattered showers. Friday night, east winds 10 to 15 knots. Seas 5 to 7 feet. Wave detail, east 4 feet at 5 seconds, north 3 feet at 9 seconds and south-southwest 3 feet at 12 seconds. Scattered showers. Saturday, east-northeast winds 10 to 15 knots. Seas 4 to 6 feet. Wave detail, east 3 feet at 5 seconds and south-southwest 3 feet at 12 seconds. Isolated showers. Saturday night, east-northeast winds 15 to 20 knots. Seas 5 to 6 feet. Isolated showers. Sunday through Sunday night, east-northeast winds 15 to 20 knots. Seas 5 to 7 feet. Isolated showers. Monday, east-northeast winds 15 to 20 knots. Seas 5 to 7 feet. Isolated showers through the night, then scattered showers through the day. Tuesday, east winds 10 to 15 knots. Seas 5 to 6 feet. Scattered showers through the night, then isolated showers through the day. More detailed information is available on our webpage at weather.gov/Hawaii. Issued at 9 a.m. The surf forecast for Maui. North-facing shores 1 to 3 feet today. 2 to 4 feet Friday. West-facing shores 1 to 3 feet through Friday. South-facing shores 3 to 5 feet through Friday. East-facing shores 2 to 4 feet through Friday. Issued at 3:18 p.m. Tides for Kahului. Low tide at 10:58 p.m. of 0.1 foot. High tide at 7:54 a.m. of 2.2 feet. Tides for Kihei and Ma'alaya Bay.

High tide at 4:27 p.m. of 1.4 feet. Low tide at 12:17 a.m. of 0 feet. Tides for Kona. High tide at 5:30 p.m. of 1.1 foot. Low tide at 12:39 a.m. of 0.1 foot. Sunset Thursday at Kahului, 6:14 p.m. Sunrise Friday, 6:18 a.m. Sunrise Friday at Haleakala Summit, 6:11 a.m. Sunset Thursday at Kona, 6:12 p.m. Sunrise Friday, 6:16 a.m. At 2 p.m., or 00:00 UTC, the center of Tropical Storm Nola was located near latitude 22.8 north, longitude 165.9 west. About 525 miles west-northwest of Honolulu. About 727 miles west-northwest of Iloilo. Nola was moving toward the northwest near 12 miles per hour. A turn to the west and then west-northwest is expected over the next several days. Maximum sustained winds are near 60 miles per hour with higher gusts. Nola is forecast to become a hurricane by the weekend and could become a major hurricane over the weekend. Tropical storm force winds extend outward up to 105 miles from the center. The estimated minimum central pressure is 993 millibars, 29.33 inches. 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The current time is 3:26 p.m. Hawaii Aleutian Standard Time. The Department of Health has declared a no-burn period for the island of Maui through Friday, October 2, 2026 at noon. Tropical storm Nola will gradually accelerate westward away from the state over the next several days. Elevated moisture content being drawn up in the southeast flow will maintain a wetter pattern for Hawaii through the end of the week. Then drier trades are expected to return over the weekend. Here's your Maui community forecast. Issued Thursday at 3:09 a.m. Today, partly sunny with scattered showers. Breezy. Highs 82 to 87 and 74 to 79 upcountry. East winds 15 to 20 miles per hour. Tonight, mostly clear. Leeward, isolated showers in the evening. Windward, isolated showers in the evening, then scattered showers after midnight. Breezy. Lows 71 to 76 and 58 to 63 upcountry. East winds 15 to 20 miles per hour. Friday, mostly clear. Isolated showers. Breezy. Highs 81 to 86, lows 70 to 76. Upcountry, highs 73 to 78, lows 58 to 63. East winds 15 to 20 miles per hour. Saturday through Sunday, windward, partly cloudy, scattered showers. Leeward, mostly clear. Breezy. Highs 81 to 86, lows 70 to 75. Upcountry, highs 73 to 78, lows 56 to 61. Northeast winds 15 to 20 miles per hour. Monday, windward, mostly cloudy, scattered showers. Leeward, mostly clear, isolated showers. Highs 80 to 85, lows 70 to 75. Upcountry, highs 72 to 78, lows 56 to 61. Northeast winds, around 15 miles per hour. Here are the forecast high and low temperatures for selected locations. Kahului, high 88, low 74. Hana, high 82, low 74. Haleakala Ranger Station, high 66, low 55. Kapalua, high 85, low 74. Molokai Airport, high 86, low 75. Lanai City, high 75, low 70. Here's the forecast for the following county, Big Island, Hawaii. Today, mostly sunny. Windward, scattered showers through the day. Leeward, isolated showers in the morning, then scattered showers in the afternoon.

Highs 84 to 89. Variable winds to 15 miles per hour. Tonight, partly cloudy. Windward, scattered showers through the night. Leeward, isolated showers through the night. Lows 72 to 77. Variable winds to 15 miles per hour. Friday, mostly clear. Isolated showers. Highs 83 to 88. Lows 72 to 77. Northeast winds, around 15 miles per hour. Saturday, windward, partly cloudy, isolated showers during the day, then scattered showers at night. Leeward, mostly clear. Highs 84 to 89. Lows 71 to 76. Variable winds to 15 miles per hour. Sunday, windward, partly cloudy, scattered showers. Leeward, mostly clear, isolated showers at night. Highs 85 to 90. Lows 71 to 76. Northeast winds, around 15 miles per hour. Monday, windward, mostly cloudy, scattered showers during the day, then numerous showers at night. Leeward, mostly clear, isolated showers. Highs 84 to 89. Lows 71 to 76. Northeast winds, around 15 miles per hour. The ultraviolet index for noon October 2nd in Honolulu is 9. This corresponds to a high exposure level. At 3 p.m., at Kahului, it was mostly sunny, with a temperature of 88 degrees. The relative humidity was 55%, and the dew point was 70 degrees. The wind was northeast, at 15 miles an hour. The barometric pressure 1,009.1 millibars, or 29.80 inches, and falling. At Molokaʻi Airport, under a cloudy sky, the temperature was 85. At Lanai City, it was cloudy, with a temperature of 79 degrees. At Kapalua, under a partly sunny sky, the temperature was 88. At Hilo, under a cloudy sky, the temperature was 81. At Kona, it was mostly sunny, with a temperature of 86 degrees. At Honolulu, under a mostly sunny sky, the temperature was 84 degrees. At Lihue, it was mostly sunny, with a temperature of 83. Here are the buoy reports at 3 p.m. Wind speeds are in knots. Buoy 51101, wind east at 17. Buoy 51000, wind east at 10. Buoy 2, wind east at 12. Buoy 3, wind southeast at 14. Buoy 4, wind northeast at 10. Kahului Harbor, northeast at 11. Uvala buoy, 5 feet, 10 seconds. Buoy data provided by the National Weather Service and the Pacific Islands Ocean Observing System. At 3 p.m., at Kahului, it was mostly sunny, with a temperature of 80 degrees. Buoy data provided by the National Weather Service and the Pacific Islands Ocean Observing System. At 3 p.m., at Kahului, it was mostly sunny, with a temperature of 88 degrees. The relative humidity was 55%, and the dew point was 70 degrees. The wind was northeast, at 15 miles an hour. The barometric pressure was 29.80 inches, or 1,009.1 millibars, and falling. At Molokaʻi Airport, it was cloudy, with a temperature of 85 degrees. At Lanai City, under a cloudy sky, the temperature was 79 degrees. At Kapalua, under a partly sunny sky, the temperature was 88 degrees. At Hilo, it was cloudy, with a temperature of 81 degrees. At Kona, it was mostly sunny, with a temperature of 86 degrees. At Bradshaw, under a sunny sky, the temperature was 71 degrees. At Honolulu, it was mostly sunny, with a temperature of 84 degrees. At Lihue, under a mostly sunny sky, the temperature was 83 degrees. Here are the buoy reports at 3 p.m. Wind speeds are in knots. Buoy 51101, wind east at 17. Buoy 5-

1-0-0-0, Wind East at 12. Buoy 2, Wind East at 12. Buoy 3, Wind Southeast at 14. Buoy 4, Wind Northeast at 12. Kahului Harbor, East at 12. Luvela Buoy, 5 feet, 9 seconds. Buoy data provided by the National Weather Service and the Pacific Islands Ocean Observing System. When a hurricane or tropical storm threatens, secure loose outdoor objects that might be blown away by high winds and become flying debris. Boats should be moored securely or moved to a designated safe area well before the storm arrives. Windows should be boarded up. Larger windows may be broken by wind pressure, while smaller windows are mainly damaged by wind-driven debris. If evacuation is required, be sure to take your disaster supply kit when leaving for a designated shelter. Keep in mind that evacuation routes may become flooded or cut off, even before the full force of the tropical cyclone arrives. Take time now and be prepared. Here are some wind observations at 3 p.m. Wind speeds are in knots. Kahului Northeast at 13, gusting to 21. Kahului Harbor South at 12. Makapulapai East at 15, gusting to 23. Kona Northwest at 11. Lilo Southeast at 6. The synopsis for Hawaiian coastal waters. Moderate southeasterly winds will prevail across the region through Friday as Tropical Storm Nolo continues to slowly drift westward away from the Hawaiian Islands. Gentle to fresh east to northeast trades will fill back in across the waters this weekend. The forecast for Hawaiian waters within 40 nautical miles, including the channels. Tonight, east-southeast winds 15 to 20 knots. Seas 5 to 8 feet. Wave detail, east 5 feet at 6 seconds and southwest 3 feet at 11 seconds. Numerous showers. Friday, east-southeast winds 15 to 20 knots. Seas 5 to 7 feet. Wave detail, east 4 feet at 6 seconds, north-northwest 3 feet at 9 seconds and south-southwest 3 feet at 11 seconds. Scattered showers. Friday night, east winds 10 to 15 knots. Seas 5 to 7 feet. Wave detail, east 4 feet at 5 seconds, north 3 feet at 9 seconds, and south-southwest 3 feet at 12 seconds. Scattered showers. Saturday, east-northeast winds 10 to 15 knots. Seas 4 to 6 feet. Wave detail, east 3 feet at 5 seconds, and south-southwest 3 feet at 12 seconds. Isolated showers. Saturday night, east-northeast winds 15 to 20 knots. Seas 5 to 6 feet. Isolated showers. Sunday through Sunday night, east-northeast winds 15 to 20 knots. Seas 5 to 7 feet. Isolated showers. Monday, east-northeast winds 15 to 20 knots. Seas 5 to 7 feet. Isolated showers through the night, then scattered showers through the day. Tuesday, east winds 10 to 15 knots. Seas 5 to 6 feet. Scattered showers through the night, then isolated showers through the day. More detailed information is available on our webpage at weather.gov/Hawaii. Issued at 9 a.m. The surf forecast for Maui. North-facing shores 1 to 3 feet today. 2 to 4 feet Friday. West-facing shores 1 to 3 feet through Friday. South-facing shores 3 to 5 feet through Friday. East-facing shores 2 to 4 feet through Friday. At 2 p.m. or 00:00 UTC, the center of Tropical Storm Nola was located near latitude 22.8 north, longitude 165.9 west. About 525 miles west-northwest of Honolulu. About 727 miles west-northwest of Hilo. Nola was moving toward the northwest near 12 miles per hour. A turn to the west and then west-northwest is expected over the next several days. Maximum sustained winds are near 60 miles per hour with higher gusts. Nola was forecast to become a hurricane by the weekend and could become

major hurricane over the weekend. Tropical storm force winds extend outward up to 105 miles from the center. The estimated minimum central pressure is 993 millibars, 29.33 inches. 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The current time is 3:40 p.m. Hawaii Aleutian Standard Time. The Department of Health has declared a no-burn period for the island of Maui through Friday, October 2, 2026 at noon. Tropical storm NOLA will gradually accelerate westward away from the state over the next several days. Elevated moisture content being drawn up in the southeast flow will maintain a weather pattern for Hawaii through the end of the week. Then drier trades are expected to return over the weekend. Here's your Maui community forecast. Issued Thursday at 3:09 a.m. Today, partly sunny with scattered showers. Breezy. Highs 82 to 87 and 74 to 79 upcountry. East winds 15 to 20 miles per hour. Tonight, mostly clear. Leeward, isolated showers in the evening. Windward, isolated showers in the evening, then scattered showers after midnight. Breezy. Lows 71 to 76 and 58 to 63 upcountry. East winds 15 to 20 miles per hour. Friday, mostly clear. Isolated showers. Breezy. Highs 81 to 86, lows 70 to 76. Upcountry, highs 73 to 78, lows 58 to 63. East winds 15 to 20 miles per hour. Saturday through Sunday, windward, partly cloudy, scattered showers. Leeward, mostly clear. Breezy. Highs 81 to 86, lows 70 to 75. Upcountry, highs 73 to 78, lows 56 to 61. Northeast winds 15 to 20 miles per hour. Monday, windward, mostly cloudy, scattered showers. Leeward, mostly clear, isolated showers. Highs 80 to 85, lows 70 to 75. Upcountry, highs 72 to 78, lows 56 to 61. Northeast winds, around 15 miles per hour. Here are the forecast high and low temperatures for selected locations. Kahului, high 88, low 74. Hana, high 82, low 74. Haleakala Ranger Station, high 66, low 55. Kapalua, high 85, low 74. Molokai Airport, high 86, low 75. Lanai City, high 75, low 70. Here's the forecast for the following county, Big Island, Hawaii. Today, mostly sunny. Windward, scattered showers through the day. Leeward, isolated showers in the morning, then scattered showers in the afternoon. Highs 84 to 89. Variable winds to 15 miles per hour. Tonight, partly cloudy. Windward, scattered showers through the night. Leeward, isolated showers through the night. Lows 72 to 77. Variable winds to 15 miles per hour. Friday, mostly clear. Isolated showers. Highs 83 to 88. Lows 72 to 77. Northeast winds, around 15 miles per hour. Saturday, windward, partly cloudy, isolated showers during the day, then scattered showers at night. Leeward, mostly clear. Highs 84 to 89. Lows 71 to 76. Variable winds to 15 miles per hour. Sunday, windward, partly cloudy, scattered showers. Leeward, mostly clear, isolated showers at night. Highs 85 to 90. Lows 71 to 76. Northeast winds, around 15 miles per hour. Monday, windward, mostly cloudy, scattered showers during the day,

numerous showers at night. Leeward, mostly clear, isolated showers. Highs 84 to 89. Lows 71 to 76. Northeast winds, around 15 miles per hour. The ultraviolet index for noon October 2nd in Honolulu is 9. This corresponds to a high exposure level. At 3 p.m., at Kahului, it was mostly sunny, with a temperature of 88 degrees. The relative humidity was 55%, and the dew point was 70 degrees. The wind was northeast, at 15 miles an hour. The barometric pressure was 29.80 inches, or 1,009.1 millibars, and falling. At Molokaʻi Airport, it was cloudy, with a temperature of 85 degrees. At Lanai City, under a cloudy sky, the temperature was 79 degrees. At Kapalua, under a partly sunny sky, the temperature was 88 degrees. At Hilo, it was cloudy, with a temperature of 81 degrees. At Kona, it was mostly sunny, with a temperature of 86 degrees. At Bradshaw, under a sunny sky, the temperature was 71 degrees. At Honolulu, it was mostly sunny, with a temperature of 84 degrees. At Lihue, under a mostly sunny sky, the temperature was 83 degrees. Here are the buoy reports at 3 p.m. Wind speeds are in knots. Buoy 51101, wind east at 17. Buoy 51000, wind east at 12. Buoy 2, wind east at 12. Buoy 3, wind southeast at 14. Buoy 4, wind northeast at 12. Kahului Harbor, east at 12. Uvala Buoy, 5 feet, 9 seconds. Buoy data provided by the National Weather Service and the Pacific Islands Ocean Observing System. Here are some wind observations at 3 p.m. Wind speeds are in knots. Kahului northeast at 13, gusting to 21. Kahului Harbor south at 12. Makapulapai east at 15, gusting to 23. Kona northwest at 11. Hilo southeast at 6. The synopsis for Hawaiian coastal waters. Moderate southeasterly winds will prevail across the region through Friday as tropical storm Nolo continues to slowly drift westward away from the Hawaiian Islands. Gentle to fresh east to northeast trades will fill back in across the waters this weekend. The forecast for Hawaiian waters within 40 nautical miles, including the channels. Tonight, east-southeast winds 15 to 20 knots. Seas 5 to 8 feet. Wave detail, east 5 feet at 6 seconds and southwest 3 feet at 11 seconds. Numerous showers. Friday, east-southeast winds 15 to 20 knots. Seas 5 to 7 feet. Wave detail, east 4 feet at 6 seconds, north-northwest 3 feet at 9 seconds and south-southwest 3 feet at 11 seconds. Scattered showers. Friday night, east winds 10 to 15 knots. Seas 5 to 7 feet. Wave detail, east 4 feet at 5 seconds, north 3 feet at 9 seconds and south-southwest 3 feet at 12 seconds. Scattered showers. Saturday, east-northeast winds 10 to 15 knots. Seas 4 to 6 feet. Wave detail, east 3 feet at 5 seconds and south-southwest 3 feet at 12 seconds. Isolated showers. Saturday night, east-northeast winds 15 to 20 knots. Seas 5 to 6 feet. Isolated showers. Sunday through Sunday night, east-northeast winds 15 to 20 knots. Seas 5 to 7 feet. Isolated showers. Monday, east-northeast winds 15 to 20 knots. Seas 5 to 7 feet. Isolated showers through the night, then scattered showers through the day. Tuesday, east winds 10 to 15 knots. Seas 5 to 6 feet. Scattered showers through the night, then isolated showers through the day. More detailed information is available on our webpage at weather.gov/Hawaii. 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
tides for Kahului. Low tide at 10:58 p.m. of 0.1 foot. High tide at 7:54 a.m. of 2.2 feet. Tides for Kihei and Maui Bay. High tide at 4:27 p.m. of 1.4 feet. Low tide at 12:17 a.m. of 0 feet. Tides for Kona. High tide at 5:30 p.m. of 1.1 foot. Low tide at 12:39 a.m. of 0.1 foot. Sunset Thursday at Kahului, 6:14 p.m. Sunrise Friday, 6:18 a.m. Sunrise Friday at Haleakala Summit, 6:11 a.m. Sunset Thursday at Kona, 6:12 p.m. Sunrise Friday, 6:16 a.m. Issued at 3:39 p.m. The surf forecast for Maui. North-facing shores 1 to 3 feet tonight. 3 to 5 feet Friday. West-facing shores 1 to 3 feet through Friday. South-facing shores 3 to 5 feet through Friday. East-facing shores 2 to 4 feet through Friday. At 2 p.m. or 00:00 UTC, the center of Tropical Storm Nola was located near latitude 22.8 north, longitude 165.9 west. About 525 miles west-northwest of Honolulu. About 727 miles west-northwest of Iloilo. Nola is moving toward the northwest near 12 miles per hour. A turn to the west and then west-northwest is expected over the next several days. Maximum sustained winds are near 60 miles per hour with higher gusts. Nola is forecast to become a hurricane by the weekend and could become a major hurricane over the weekend. Tropical storm force winds extend outward up to 105 miles from the center. The estimated minimum central pressure is 993 millibars, 29.33 inches. 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The current time is 3:52 p.m. Hawaii Aleutian Standard Time. The Department of Health has declared a no-burn period for the island of Maui through Friday, October 2, 2026 at noon. Tropical storm Nola will gradually accelerate westward away from the state over the next several days. Elevated moisture content being drawn up in the southeast flow will maintain a weather pattern for Hawaii through the end of the week. Then drier trades are expected to return over the weekend. Here's your Maui community forecast. Issued Thursday at 3:09 a.m. Today, partly sunny with scattered showers. Breezy. Highs 82 to 87 and 74 to 79 upcountry. East winds 15 to 20 miles per hour. Tonight, mostly clear. Leeward, isolated showers in the evening. Windward, isolated showers in the evening, then scattered showers after midnight. Breezy. Lows 71 to 76 and 58 to 63 upcountry. East winds 15 to 20 miles per hour. Friday, mostly clear. Isolated showers. Breezy. Highs 81 to 86, lows 70 to 76. Upcountry, highs 73 to 78, lows 58 to 63. East winds 15 to 20 miles per hour. Saturday through Sunday, windward, partly cloudy, scattered showers. Leeward, mostly clear. Breezy. Highs 81 to 86, lows 70 to 75. Upcountry, highs 73 to 78, lows 56 to 61. Northeast winds 15 to 20 miles per hour. Monday, windward, mostly cloudy, scattered showers. Leeward, mostly clear, isolated showers. Highs 80 to 85, lows 70 to 75. Upcountry, highs 72 to 78, lows 56 to 61. Northeast winds, around 15 miles per hour. Here are the forecast high and low temperatures for selected locations. Kahului, high 88, low 74. Hana, high

82, low 74. Palaunkala Ranger Station, high 66, low 55. Kapalua, high 85, low 74. Molokati Airport, high 86, low 75. Lanati City, high 75, low 70. Here's the forecast for the following county, Big Island, Hawaii. Today, mostly sunny. Windward, scattered showers through the day. Leeward, isolated showers in the morning, then scattered showers in the afternoon. Highs 84 to 89. Variable winds to 15 miles per hour. Tonight, partly cloudy. Windward, scattered showers through the night. Leeward, isolated showers through the night. Lows 72 to 77. Variable winds to 15 miles per hour. Friday, mostly clear. Isolated showers. Highs 83 to 88. Lows 72 to 77. Northeast winds, around 15 miles per hour. Saturday, windward, partly cloudy, isolated showers during the day, then scattered showers at night. Leeward, mostly clear. Highs 84 to 89. Lows 71 to 76. Variable winds to 15 miles per hour. Sunday, windward, partly cloudy, scattered showers. Leeward, mostly clear, isolated showers at night. Highs 85 to 90. Lows 71 to 76. Northeast winds, around 15 miles per hour. Monday, windward, mostly cloudy, scattered showers during the day, then numerous showers at night. Leeward, mostly clear, isolated showers. Highs 84 to 89. Lows 71 to 76. Northeast winds, around 15 miles per hour. The ultraviolet index for noon October 2nd in Honolulu is 9. This corresponds to a high exposure level. At 3 p.m., at Kahului, it was mostly sunny, with a temperature of 88 degrees. The relative humidity was 55%, and the dew point was 70 degrees. The wind was northeast, at 15 miles an hour. The barometric pressure was 29.80 inches, or 1009.1 millibars, and falling. At Molokati Airport, it was cloudy, with a temperature of 85 degrees. At Lanati City, under a cloudy sky, the temperature was 79 degrees. At Kapalua, under a partly sunny sky, the temperature was 88 degrees. At Hilo, it was cloudy, with a temperature of 81 degrees. At Kona, it was mostly sunny, with a temperature of 86 degrees. At Bradshaw, under a sunny sky, the temperature was 71 degrees. At Honolulu, it was mostly sunny, with a temperature of 84 degrees. At Lihue, under a mostly sunny sky, the temperature was 83 degrees. Here are the buoy reports at 3 p.m. Wind speeds are in knots. Buoy 51101, wind east at 17. Buoy 51000, wind east at 12. Buoy 2, wind east at 12. Buoy 3, wind southeast at 14. Buoy 4, wind northeast at 12. Kahului Harbor, east at 12. Pu'uvela buoy, 5 feet, 9 seconds. Buoy data provided by the National Weather Service and the Pacific Islands Ocean Observing System. Here are some wind observations at 3 p.m. Wind speeds are in knots. Kahului northeast at 13, gusting to 21. Kahului Harbor south at 12. Makapulapai east at 15, gusting to 23. Kona northwest at 11. Hilo southeast at 6. The synopsis for Hawaiian coastal waters. Moderate southeasterly winds will prevail across the region through Friday as tropical storm Nolo continues to slowly drift westward away from the Hawaiian Islands. Gentle to fresh east to northeast trades will fill back in across the waters this weekend. The forecast for Hawaiian waters within 40 nautical miles, including the channels,

Tonight, east-southeast winds 15 to 20 knots. Seas 5 to 8 feet. Wave detail, east 5 feet at 6 seconds and southwest 3 feet at 11 seconds. Numerous showers. Friday, east-southeast winds 15 to 20 knots. Seas 5 to 7 feet. Wave detail, east 4 feet at 6 seconds, north-northwest 3 feet at 9 seconds and south-southwest 3 feet at 11 seconds. Scattered showers. Friday night, east winds 10 to 15 knots. Seas 5 to 7 feet. Wave detail, east 4 feet at 5 seconds, north 3 feet at 9 seconds and south-southwest 3 feet at 12 seconds. Scattered showers. Saturday, east-northeast winds 10 to 15 knots. Seas 4 to 6 feet. Wave detail, east 3 feet at 5 seconds and south-southwest 3 feet at 12 seconds. Isolated showers. Saturday night, east-northeast winds 15 to 20 knots. Seas 5 to 6 feet. Isolated showers. Sunday through Sunday night, east-northeast winds 15 to 20 knots. Seas 5 to 7 feet. Isolated showers. Monday, east-northeast winds 15 to 20 knots. Seas 5 to 7 feet. Isolated showers through the night, then scattered showers through the day. Tuesday, east winds 10 to 15 knots. Seas 5 to 6 feet. Scattered showers through the night, then isolated showers through the day. More detailed information is available on our webpage at weather.gov/Hawaii. Issued at 3:39 p.m. The surf forecast for Maui. North facing shores 1 to 3 feet tonight. 3 to 5 feet Friday. West facing shores 1 to 3 feet through Friday. South facing shores 3 to 5 feet through Friday. East facing shores 2 to 4 feet through Friday. At 2 p.m. or 00:00 UTC, the center of tropical storm Nola was located near latitude 22.8 north, longitude 165.9 west. About 525 miles west-northwest of Honolulu. About 727 miles west-northwest of Iloilo. Nola was moving toward the northwest near 12 miles per hour. A turn to the west and then west-northwest is expected over the next several days. Maximum sustained winds are near 60 miles per hour with higher gusts. Nola is forecast to become a hurricane by the weekend and could become a major hurricane over the weekend. Tropical storm force winds extend outward up to 105 miles from the center. The estimated minimum central pressure is 993 millibars, 29.33 inches. 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The current time is 4:03 p.m. Hawaii Aleutian Standard Time. The Department of Health has declared a no-burn period for the island of Maui through Friday, October 2, 2026 at noon. Tropical storm Nola will continue to accelerate westward away from the state over the next several days. Elevated moisture content being drawn up in the southeast flow will maintain a wetter pattern for Hawaii through the end of the week. Then drier trades are expected to return over the weekend. Here's your Maui community forecast. Issued Thursday at 3:59 p.m. Tonight, mostly clear. Leeward, isolated showers in the evening. Windward, isolated showers in the evening, then scattered showers after midnight. Breezy. Lows 70 to 76 and 58 to 63 upcountry. East winds 15 to 20 miles per hour. Friday, mostly sunny with isolated showers. Breezy. Highs 81 to 86 and 73 to 79 upcountry. East winds 15 to 20 miles per hour. Friday night, mostly clear. Isolated showers windward. Lows 70 to 76 and 57 to 62 upcountry. East winds around 15 miles per hour. Saturday.

Windward, partly cloudy, scattered showers. Leeward, mostly clear. Highs 81 to 86, lows 70 to 75. Upcountry, highs 73 to 79, lows 57 to 62. Northeast winds, around 15 miles per hour. Sunday, windward, partly cloudy, scattered showers. Leeward, mostly clear. Breezy. Highs 81 to 86, lows 69 to 74. Upcountry, highs 72 to 78, lows 56 to 61. Northeast winds 15 to 20 miles per hour. Monday, windward, mostly cloudy, scattered showers. Leeward, mostly clear, isolated showers. Highs 81 to 86, lows 69 to 74. Upcountry, highs 72 to 78, lows 56 to 61. Northeast winds, around 15 miles per hour. Tuesday, mostly clear. Scattered showers windward. Isolated showers leeward. Highs 80 to 85, lows 69 to 75. Upcountry, highs 72 to 77, lows 57 to 62. Variable winds 10 miles per hour or less. Here are the forecast high and low temperatures for selected locations. Kahului, low 74, high 88. Hana, low 74, high 82. Palanca Law Ranger Station, low 54, high 66. Kapalua, low 74, high 85. Molokati Airport, low 74, high 86. Lanari City, low 68, high 75. Here's the forecast for Halaunka Law Summit. Issued at 4 p.m. Tonight, mostly clear. Isolated showers in the evening, then scattered showers after midnight. Lows around 54 at the visitor center to around 47 at the summit. Light winds. Chance of rain 40%. Friday, mostly sunny with isolated showers. Highs around 66 at the visitor center to around 69 at the summit. Light winds. Chance of rain 20%. Friday night, mostly clear. Lows around 54 at the visitor center to around 48 at the summit. Light winds becoming northeast around 10 miles per hour after midnight. Saturday, sunny. Isolated showers in the morning. High 61 to 81. Northeast winds 10 to 15 miles per hour. Chance of rain 20%. Sunrise Friday at Halaunka Law Summit, 6:11 a.m. Here's the forecast for the following county, Big Island, Hawaii. Tonight, partly cloudy. Windward, scattered showers through the night. Leeward, isolated showers through the night. Lows 72 to 77. Variable winds to 15 miles per hour. Friday, mostly sunny. Isolated showers through the day. Highs 83 to 88. East winds, around 15 miles per hour. Friday night, partly cloudy windward. Mostly clear leeward. Isolated showers in the evening. Scattered showers after midnight. Lows 72 to 77. Variable winds to 15 miles per hour. Saturday, windward, partly cloudy, isolated showers during the day, then scattered showers at night. Leeward, mostly clear. Highs 84 to 89. Lows 71 to 76. Northeast winds, around 15 miles per hour. Sunday, windward, partly cloudy, scattered showers. Leeward, mostly clear, isolated showers at night. Highs 85 to 90. Lows 71 to 76. Northeast winds, around 15 miles per hour. Monday, windward, mostly cloudy, scattered showers during the day, then numerous showers at night. Leeward, mostly clear, isolated showers. Highs 84 to 89. Lows 71 to 76. Northeast winds, around 15 miles per hour.

Tuesday, mostly clear. Leeward, isolated showers during the day. Windward, numerous showers during the day. Scattered showers at night. Highs 83 to 88. Lows 71 to 76. Variable winds to 15 miles per hour. The ultraviolet index for noon October 2nd in Honolulu is 9. This corresponds to a high exposure level. At 3 p.m., at Kahului, it was mostly sunny, with a temperature of 88 degrees. The relative humidity was 55%, and the dew point was 70 degrees. The wind was northeast, at 15 miles an hour. The barometric pressure was 29.80 inches, or 1,009.1 millibars, and falling. At Molokaʻi Airport, it was cloudy, with a temperature of 85 degrees. At Lanai City, under a cloudy sky, the temperature was 79 degrees. At Kapalua, under a partly sunny sky, the temperature was 88 degrees. At Hilo, it was cloudy, with a temperature of 81 degrees. At Kona, it was mostly sunny, with a temperature of 86 degrees. At Bradshaw, under a sunny sky, the temperature was 71 degrees. At Honolulu, it was mostly sunny, with a temperature of 84 degrees. At Lihue, under a mostly sunny sky, the temperature was 83 degrees. Here are the buoy reports at 3 p.m. Wind speeds are in knots. Buoy 51101, wind east at 17. Buoy 51000, wind east at 12. Buoy 2, wind east at 12. Buoy 3, wind southeast at 14. Buoy 4, wind northeast at 12. Kahului Harbor, east at 12. Puʻuvela Buoy, 5 feet, 9 seconds. Buoy data provided by the National Weather Service and the Pacific Islands Ocean Observing System. When a hurricane threatens, monitor your radio or television for the latest National Weather Service advisories, as well as any special instructions from emergency managers. Hurricanes can cause power failures and cut off or contaminate water supplies. Store a 7-day supply of water you can use for drinking, cooking, and bathing. Check battery-powered equipment such as radios and flashlights. In case the banks and ATM devices fail, you should keep cash and coins on hand. Stores and pharmacies may not be open during an emergency when you need supplies like special medication or other essential items. Stocking extra of these items will ensure they are available when you need them. Now is the time to stock your disaster supply kit and review your family disaster plan. Do not wait until a tropical cyclone forms. At 4 p.m., at Kahului, it was mostly sunny, with a temperature of 87 degrees. The relative humidity was 56%, and the dew point was 70 degrees. The wind was northeast, at 14 miles an hour. The barometric pressure was 29.80 inches, or 1,009.1 millibars, and steady. At Molokaʻi Airport, it was mostly sunny, with a temperature of 86 degrees. At Lanai City, under a cloudy sky, the temperature was 78 degrees. At Kapalua, under a mostly sunny sky, the temperature was 88 degrees. At Hilo, it was cloudy, with a temperature of 81 degrees. At Kona, it was cloudy, with a temperature of 86 degrees. At Honolulu, it was partly sunny, with a temperature of 84 degrees. At Lihue, there was light rain, and the temperature was 81 degrees. Here are the buoy reports at 4 p.m. Wind speeds are in knots. Buoy 51101, east at 19, 10 feet, 8 seconds. Buoy 51000, east at 12, 5 feet, 9 seconds. Buoy 2, wind east at 12. Buoy 3, southeast at 14, 6 feet, 7 seconds. Buoy 4, northeast at 12, 5 feet, 12 seconds. Kahului Harbor, northeast at 10. Puʻuvela Buoy, 5 feet, 8 seconds. Buoy data provided.

Nautical miles, including the channels. Tonight, east-southeast winds 15 to 20 knots. Seas 5 to 8 feet. Wave detail, east 5 feet at 6 seconds and southwest 3 feet at 11 seconds. Numerous showers. Friday, east-southeast winds 15 to 20 knots. Seas 5 to 7 feet. Wave detail, east 4 feet at 6 seconds, north-northwest 3 feet at 9 seconds and south-southwest 3 feet at 11 seconds. Scattered showers. Friday night, east winds 10 to 15 knots. Seas 5 to 7 feet. Wave detail, east 4 feet at 5 seconds, north 3 feet at 9 seconds and south-southwest 3 feet at 12 seconds. Scattered showers. Saturday, east-northeast winds 10 to 15 knots. Seas 4 to 6 feet. Wave detail, east 3 feet at 5 seconds and south-southwest 3 feet at 12 seconds. Isolated showers. Saturday night, east-northeast winds 15 to 20 knots. Seas 5 to 6 feet. Isolated showers. Sunday through Sunday night, east-northeast winds 15 to 20 knots. Seas 5 to 7 feet. Isolated showers. Monday, east-northeast winds 15 to 20 knots. Seas 5 to 7 feet. Isolated showers through the night, then scattered showers through the day. Tuesday, east winds 10 to 15 knots. Seas 5 to 6 feet. Scattered showers through the night, then isolated showers through the day. More detailed information is available on our webpage at weather.gov/Hawaii. Issued at 3:39 p.m. The surf forecast for Maui. North-facing shores 1 to 3 feet tonight. 3 to 5 feet Friday. West-facing shores 1 to 3 feet through Friday. South-facing shores 3 to 5 feet through Friday. East-facing shores 2 to 4 feet through Friday. At 2 p.m. or 00:00 UTC, the center of Tropical Storm Nola was located near latitude 22.8 north, longitude 165.9 west. About 525 miles west-northwest of Honolulu. About 727 miles west-northwest of Iloa. Nola was moving toward the northwest near 12 miles per hour. A turn to the west and then west-northwest is expected over the next several days. Maximum sustained winds are near 60 miles per hour with higher gusts. Nola is forecast to become a hurricane by the weekend and could become a major hurricane over the weekend. Tropical storm force winds extend outward up to 105 miles from the center. The estimated minimum central pressure is 993 millibars, 29.33 inches. Issued at 3:18 p.m. Tides for Kahului. Low tide at 10:58 p.m. of 0.1 foot. High tide at 7:54 a.m. of 2.2 feet. Tides for Kihei and Maui'i Bay. High tide at 4:27 p.m. of 1.4 feet. Low tide at 12:17 a.m. of 0 feet. Tides for Kona. High tide at 5:30 p.m. of 1.1 foot. Low tide at 12:39 a.m. of 0.1 foot. Sunset Thursday at Kahului, 6:14 p.m. Sunrise Friday, 6:18 a.m. Sunrise Friday at Haleakala Summit, 6:11 a.m. Sunset Thursday at Kona, 6:12 p.m. Sunrise Friday, 6:16 a.m. This is NOAA Weather Radio Station WWG75 on Mount Haleakala, serving Maui County, and broadcasting from the National Weather Service Forecast Office in Honolulu. The current time is 4:19 p.m. Hawaii Aleutian Standard Time. The Department of Health has declared a no-burn period for the island of Maui through Friday, October 2, 2026 at noon. Tropical storm Nola will continue to accelerate westward away from the state over the next several days. Elevated moisture content being drawn up in the southeast flow will maintain a weather pattern for Hawaii through the end of the week. Then drier trades are expected to return over the weekend.

Here's your Montway community forecast. Issued Thursday at 3:59 p.m. Tonight, mostly clear. Leeward, isolated showers in the evening. Windward, isolated showers in the evening, then scattered showers after midnight. Breezy. Lows 70 to 76 and 58 to 63 upcountry. East winds 15 to 20 miles per hour. Friday, mostly sunny with isolated showers. Breezy. Highs 81 to 86 and 73 to 79 upcountry. East winds 15 to 20 miles per hour. Friday night, mostly clear. Isolated showers windward. Lows 70 to 76 and 57 to 62 upcountry. East winds, around 15 miles per hour. Saturday, windward, partly cloudy, scattered showers. Leeward, mostly clear. Highs 81 to 86, lows 70 to 75. Upcountry, highs 73 to 79, lows 57 to 62. Northeast winds, around 15 miles per hour. Sunday, windward, partly cloudy, scattered showers. Leeward, mostly clear. Breezy. Highs 81 to 86, lows 69 to 74. Upcountry, highs 72 to 78, lows 56 to 61. Northeast winds 15 to 20 miles per hour. Monday, windward, mostly cloudy, scattered showers. Leeward, mostly clear, isolated showers. Highs 81 to 86, lows 69 to 74. Upcountry, highs 72 to 78, lows 56 to 61. Northeast winds, around 15 miles per hour. Tuesday, mostly clear. Scattered showers windward. Isolated showers leeward. Highs 80 to 85, lows 69 to 75. Upcountry, highs 72 to 77, lows 57 to 62. Variable winds 10 miles per hour or less. Here are the forecast high and low temperatures for selected locations. Kahului, low 74, high 88. Hana, low 74, high 82. Haleakala Ranger Station, low 54, high 66. Kapalua, low 74, high 85. Molokati Airport, low 74, high 86. Lanari City, low 68, high 75. Here's the forecast for Haleakala Summit. Issued at 4 p.m. Tonight, mostly clear. Isolated showers in the evening, then scattered showers after midnight. Lows around 54 at the visitor center to around 47 at the summit. Light winds. Chance of rain 40%. Friday, mostly sunny with isolated showers. Highs around 66 at the visitor center to around 69 at the summit. Light winds. Chance of rain 20%. Friday night, mostly clear. Lows around 54 at the visitor center to around 48 at the summit. Light winds becoming northeast around 10 miles per hour after midnight. Saturday, sunny. Isolated showers in the morning. High 61 to 81. Northeast winds 10 to 15 miles per hour. Chance of rain 20%. Sunrise Friday at Haleakala Summit, 6:11 a.m. Here's the forecast for the following county, Big Island, Hawaii. Tonight, partly cloudy. Windward, scattered showers through the night. Leeward, isolated showers through the night. Lows 72 to 77. Variable winds to 15 miles per hour. Friday, mostly sunny. Isolated showers through the day. Highs 83 to 88. East winds, around 15 miles per hour. Friday night, partly cloudy windward. Mostly clear leeward. Isolated showers in the evening. Scattered showers after midnight. Lows 72 to 77. Variable winds to 15 miles per hour.

Windward, partly cloudy, isolated showers during the day, then scattered showers at night. Leeward, mostly clear. Highs 84 to 89. Lows 71 to 76. Northeast winds, around 15 miles per hour. Sunday, windward, partly cloudy, scattered showers. Leeward, mostly clear, isolated showers at night. Highs 85 to 90. Lows 71 to 76. Northeast winds, around 15 miles per hour. Monday, windward, mostly cloudy, scattered showers during the day, then numerous showers at night. Leeward, mostly clear, isolated showers. Highs 84 to 89. Lows 71 to 76. Northeast winds, around 15 miles per hour. Tuesday, mostly clear. Leeward, isolated showers during the day. Windward, numerous showers during the day. Scattered showers at night. Highs 83 to 88. Lows 71 to 76. Variable winds to 15 miles per hour. At 2 p.m. or 00:00 UTC, the center of Tropical Storm Nola was located near latitude 22.8 north, longitude 165.9 west. About 525 miles west-northwest of Honolulu. About 727 miles west-northwest of Iloilo. Nola is moving toward the northwest near 12 miles per hour. A turn to the west and then west-northwest is expected over the next several days. Maximum sustained winds are near 60 miles per hour with higher gusts. Nola is forecast to become a hurricane by the weekend and could become a major hurricane over the weekend. Tropical storm force winds extend outward up to 105 miles from the center. The estimated minimum central pressure is 993 millibars, 29.33 inches. 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The current time is 4:27 p.m. Hawaii Aleutian Standard Time. The Department of Health has declared a no-burn period for the island of Maui through Friday, October 2, 2026 at noon. Tropical storm Nola will continue to accelerate westward away from the state over the next several days. Elevated moisture content being drawn up in the southeast flow will maintain a weather pattern for Hawaii through the end of the week. Then drier trades are expected to return over the weekend. Here's your Maui community forecast. Issued Thursday at 3:59 p.m. Tonight, mostly clear. Leeward, isolated showers in the evening. Windward, isolated showers in the evening, then scattered showers after midnight. Breezy. Lows 70 to 76 and 58 to 63 upcountry. East winds 15 to 20 miles per hour. Friday, mostly sunny with isolated showers. Breezy. Highs 81 to 86 and 73 to 79 upcountry. East winds 15 to 20 miles per hour. Friday night, mostly clear. Isolated showers windward. Lows 70 to 76 and 57 to 62 upcountry. East winds around 15 miles per hour. Saturday, windward, partly cloudy, scattered showers. Leeward, mostly clear. Highs 81 to 86, lows 70 to 75. Upcountry, highs 73 to 79, lows 57 to 62. Northeast winds, around 15 miles per hour. Sunday, windward, partly cloudy, scattered showers. Leeward, mostly clear. Breezy. Highs 81 to 86, lows 69 to 74. Upcountry, highs 72 to 78, lows 56 to 61. Northeast winds 15 to 20 miles per hour. Monday, windward, mostly cloudy, scattered showers. Leeward, mostly clear, isolated showers. Highs 81 to 86, lows 69 to 74.

upcountry, highs 72 to 78, lows 56 to 61. Northeast winds, around 15 miles per hour. Tuesday, mostly clear. Scattered showers windward. Isolated showers leeward. Highs 80 to 85, lows 69 to 75. Upcountry, highs 72 to 77, lows 57 to 62. Variable winds 10 miles per hour or less. Here are the forecast high and low temperatures for selected locations. Kahului, low 74, high 88. Hana, low 74, high 82. Palanca Law Ranger Station, low 54, high 66. Kapalua, low 74, high 85. Molokati Airport, low 74, high 86. Lanari City, low 68, high 75. Here's the forecast for Palanca Law Summit. Issued at 4 p.m. Tonight, mostly clear. Isolated showers in the evening, then scattered showers after midnight. Lows around 54 at the visitor center to around 47 at the summit. Light winds. Chance of rain 40%. Friday, mostly sunny with isolated showers. Highs around 66 at the visitor center to around 69 at the summit. Light winds. Chance of rain 20%. Friday night, mostly clear. Lows around 54 at the visitor center to around 48 at the summit. Light winds becoming northeast around 10 miles per hour after midnight. Saturday, sunny. Isolated showers in the morning. High 61 to 81. Northeast winds 10 to 15 miles per hour. Chance of rain 20%. Sunrise Friday at Palanca Law Summit, 6:11 a.m. Here's the forecast for the following county, Big Island, Hawaii. Tonight, partly cloudy. Windward, scattered showers through the night. Leeward, isolated showers through the night. Low 72 to 77. Variable winds to 15 miles per hour. Friday, mostly sunny. Isolated showers through the day. Highs 83 to 88. East winds, around 15 miles per hour. Friday night, partly cloudy windward. Mostly clear leeward. Highs 83 to 88. East winds, around 15 miles per hour. Friday night, partly cloudy windward. Mostly clear leeward. Isolated showers in the evening. Scattered showers after midnight. Lows 72 to 77. Variable winds to 15 miles per hour. Saturday, windward, partly cloudy, isolated showers during the day, then scattered showers at night. Leeward, mostly clear. Highs 84 to 89. Lows 71 to 76. Northeast winds, around 15 miles per hour. Sunday, windward, partly cloudy, scattered showers. Leeward, mostly clear, isolated showers at night. Highs 85 to 90. Lows 71 to 76. Northeast winds, around 15 miles per hour. Monday, windward, mostly cloudy, scattered showers during the day, then numerous showers at night. Leeward, mostly clear, isolated showers. Highs 84 to 89. Lows 71 to 76. Northeast winds, around 15 miles per hour. Tuesday, mostly clear. Leeward, isolated showers during the day. Windward, numerous showers during the day. Scattered showers at night. Highs 83 to 88. Lows 71 to 76. Variable winds to 15 miles per hour. When a hurricane or tropical storm threatens, secure loose outdoor objects that might be blown away by high winds and become flying debris. Boats should be moored securely or moved to a designated safe area well before the storm arrives. Windows should be boarded up. Larger windows may be broken by wind pressure, while smaller windows are mainly

damaged by wind-driven debris. If evacuation is required, be sure to take your disaster supply kit when leaving for a designated shelter. Keep in mind that evacuation routes may become flooded or cut off, even before the full force of the tropical cyclone arrives. Take time now and be prepared. The ultraviolet index for noon October 2nd in Honolulu is 9. This corresponds to a high exposure level. At 4 p.m., at Kahului, it was mostly sunny, with a temperature of 87 degrees. The relative humidity was 56%, and the dew point was 70 degrees. The wind was northeast, at 14 miles an hour. The barometric pressure was 29.80 inches, or 1,009.1 millibars, and steady. At Molokai Airport, under a mostly sunny sky, the temperature was 86. At Lanai City, cloudy, and 78 degrees. At Kapalua, under a mostly sunny sky, the temperature was 88. At Hilo, under a cloudy sky, the temperature was 81. At Kona, cloudy, and 86 degrees. At Bradshaw, under a sunny sky, the temperature was 70. At Honolulu, partly sunny, and 84 degrees. At Lihue, light rain was reported, with a temperature of 81. Here are the buoy reports at 4 p.m. Wind speeds are in knots. Buoy 51101, wind east at 17. Buoy 51000, wind east at 12. Buoy 2, wind east at 12. Buoy 3, wind southeast at 14. Buoy 4, wind northeast at 12. Kahului Harbor, northeast at 10. Uvala buoy, 5 feet, 8 seconds. 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The current time is 4:37 p.m. Hawaii Aleutian Standard Time. The Department of Health has declared a no-burn period for the island of Maui through Friday, October 2, 2026 at noon. Tropical storm Nola will continue to accelerate westward away from the state over the next several days. Elevated moisture content being drawn up in the southeast flow will maintain a weather pattern for Hawaii through the end of the week. Then drier trades are expected to return over the weekend. Here's your Maui community forecast. Issued Thursday at 3:59 p.m. Tonight, mostly clear. Leeward, isolated showers in the evening. Windward, isolated showers in the evening, then scattered showers after midnight. Breezy. Lows 70 to 76 and 58 to 63 upcountry. East winds 15 to 20 miles per hour. Friday, mostly sunny with isolated showers. Breezy. Highs 81 to 86 and 73 to 79 upcountry. East winds 15 to 20 miles per hour. Friday night, mostly clear. Isolated showers windward. Lows 70 to 76 and 57 to 62 upcountry. East winds, around 15 miles per hour. Saturday, windward, partly cloudy, scattered showers. Leeward, mostly clear. Highs 81 to 86, lows 70 to 75. Upcountry, highs 73 to 79, lows 57 to 62. Northeast winds, around 15 miles per hour. Sunday, windward, partly cloudy, scattered showers. Leeward, mostly clear. Breezy. Highs 81 to 86, lows 69 to 74. Upcountry, highs 72 to 78, lows 56 to 61. Northeast winds 15 to 20 miles per hour. Monday, windward, mostly cloudy, scattered showers. Leeward, mostly clear, isolated showers. Highs 81 to 86, lows 69 to 74. Upcountry, highs 72 to 78, lows 56 to

61. Northeast winds, around 15 miles per hour. Tuesday, mostly clear. Scattered showers windward. Isolated showers leeward. Highs 80 to 85, lows 69 to 75. Upcountry, highs 72 to 77, lows 57 to 62. Variable winds 10 miles per hour or less. Here are the forecast high and low temperatures for selected locations. Kahului, low 74, high 88. Hana, low 74, high 82. Palaukala Ranger Station, low 54, high 66. Kapalua, low 74, high 85. Molokati Airport, low 74, high 86. Lanari City, low 68, high 75. Here's the forecast for Haleakala Summit. Issued at 4 p.m. Tonight, mostly clear. Isolated showers in the evening, then scattered showers after midnight. Lows around 54 at the visitor center to around 47 at the summit. Light winds. Chance of rain 40%. Friday, mostly sunny with isolated showers. Highs around 66 at the visitor center to around 69 at the summit. Light winds. Chance of rain 20%. Friday night, mostly clear. Lows around 54 at the visitor center to around 48 at the summit. Light winds becoming northeast around 10 miles per hour after midnight. Saturday, sunny. Isolated showers in the morning. High 61 to 81. Northeast winds 10 to 15 miles per hour. Chance of rain 20%. Sunrise Friday at Haleakala Summit, 6:11 a.m. Here's the forecast for the following county, Big Island, Hawaii. Tonight, partly cloudy. Windward, scattered showers through the night. Leeward, isolated showers through the night. Lows 72 to 77. Variable winds to 15 miles per hour. Friday, mostly sunny. Isolated showers through the day. Highs 83 to 88. East winds, around 15 miles per hour. Friday night, partly cloudy windward. Mostly clear leeward. Isolated showers in the evening. Scattered showers after midnight. Lows 72 to 77. Variable winds to 15 miles per hour. Saturday, windward, partly cloudy, isolated showers during the day, then scattered showers at night. Leeward, mostly clear. Highs 84 to 89. Lows 71 to 76. Northeast winds, around 15 miles per hour. Sunday, windward, partly cloudy, scattered showers. Leeward, mostly clear, isolated showers at night. Highs 85 to 90. Lows 71 to 76. Northeast winds, around 15 miles per hour. Monday, windward, mostly cloudy, scattered showers during the day, then numerous showers at night. Leeward, mostly clear, isolated showers. Highs 84 to 89. Lows 71 to 76. Northeast winds, around 15 miles per hour. Tuesday, mostly clear. Leeward, isolated showers during the day. Windward, numerous showers during the day. Scattered showers at night. Highs 83 to 88. Lows 71 to 76. Variable winds to 15 miles per hour. The ultraviolet index for noon October 2nd in Honolulu is 9. This corresponds to a high exposure level. At 4 p.m., at Kahului, it was mostly sunny, with a temperature of 87 degrees. The relative humidity was 56%, and the dew point was 70 degrees. The wind was northeast, at 14 miles an hour. The barometric pressure was 29.80 inches, or 1,009.1 millibars, and steady. At Molokati Airport, under a mostly sunny sky, the temperature was 86. At Lanari City,

cloudy and 78 degrees. At Kapalua, under a mostly sunny sky, the temperature was 88. At Hilo, under a cloudy sky, the temperature was 81. At Kona, cloudy and 86 degrees. At Bradshaw, under a sunny sky, the temperature was 70. At Honolulu, partly sunny and 84 degrees. At Lihue, light rain was reported with a temperature of 81. Here are the buoy reports at 4 p.m. Wind speeds are in knots. Buoy 51101, wind east at 17. Buoy 51000, wind east at 12. Buoy 2, wind east at 12. Buoy 3, wind southeast at 14. Buoy 4, wind northeast at 12. Kahului Harbor, northeast at 10. Puvela buoy, 5 feet, 8 seconds. Buoy data provided by the National Weather Service and the Pacific Islands Ocean Observing System. Here are some wind observations at 4 p.m. Wind speeds are in knots. Kahului northeast at 12. Kahului Harbor southeast at 11. At Makapulapai. Kona west at 11. Hilo east at 6. The synopsis for Hawaiian coastal waters. Moderate southeasterly winds will prevail across the region through Friday as Tropical Storm Nolo continues to slowly drift westward away from the Hawaiian Islands. Gentle to fresh east to northeast trades will fill back in across the waters this weekend. The forecast for Hawaiian waters within 40 nautical miles, including the channels. Tonight, east-southeast winds 15 to 20 knots. Seas 5 to 8 feet. Wave detail, east 5 feet at 6 seconds and southwest 3 feet at 11 seconds. Numerous showers. Friday, east-southeast winds 15 to 20 knots. Seas 5 to 7 feet. Wave detail, east 4 feet at 6 seconds, north-northwest 3 feet at 9 seconds and south-southwest 3 feet at 11 seconds. Scattered showers. Friday night, east winds 10 to 15 knots. Seas 5 to 7 feet. Wave detail, east 4 feet at 5 seconds, north 3 feet at 9 seconds and south-southwest 3 feet at 12 seconds. Scattered showers. Saturday, east-northeast winds 10 to 15 knots. Seas 4 to 6 feet. Wave detail, east 3 feet at 5 seconds and south-southwest 3 feet at 12 seconds. Isolated showers. Saturday night, east-northeast winds 15 to 20 knots. Seas 5 to 6 feet. Isolated showers. Sunday through Sunday night, east-northeast winds 15 to 20 knots. Seas 5 to 7 feet. Isolated showers. Monday, east-northeast winds 15 to 20 knots. Seas 5 to 7 feet. Isolated showers through the night, then scattered showers through the day. Tuesday, east winds 10 to 15 knots. Seas 5 to 6 feet. Scattered showers through the night, then isolated showers through the day. More detailed information is available on our webpage at weather.gov/Hawaii. 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Low tide at 10:58 p.m. of 0.1 foot. High tide at 7:54 a.m. of 2.2 feet. Tides for Kihei and Ma'alaya Bay. High tide at 4:27 p.m. of 1.4 feet. Low tide at 12:17 a.m. of 0 feet. Tides for Kona. High tide at 5:30 p.m. of 1.1 foot. Low tide at 12:39 a.m. of 0.1 foot. Sunset Thursday at Kahului, 6:14 p.m. Sunrise Friday, 6:18 a.m. Sunrise Friday at Haleakala Summit, 6:11 a.m. Sunset Thursday at Kona, 6:12 p.m. Sunrise Friday, 6:16 a.m. Issued at 3:39 p.m. The surf forecast for Maui. North-facing shores 1 to 3 feet tonight. 3 to 5 feet Friday.
West facing shores 1 to 3 feet through Friday. South facing shores 3 to 5 feet through Friday. East facing shores 2 to 4 feet through Friday. At 2 p.m., or 00:00 UTC, the center of Tropical Storm Nola was located near latitude 22.8 north, longitude 165.9 west, about 525 miles west-northwest of Honolulu, about 727 miles west-northwest of Iloilo. Nola was moving toward the northwest near 12 miles per hour. A turn to the west and then west-northwest is expected over the next several days. Maximum sustained winds are near 60 miles per hour with higher gusts. Nola is forecast to become a hurricane by the weekend and could become a major hurricane over the weekend. Tropical storm force winds extend outward up to 105 miles from the center. The estimated minimum central pressure is 993 millibars, 29.33 inches. 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The current time is 4:51 p.m. Hawaii Aleutian Standard Time. The Department of Health has declared a no-burn period for the island of Maui through Friday, October 2, 2026 at noon. Tropical storm Nola will continue to accelerate westward away from the state over the next several days. Elevated moisture content being drawn up in the southeast flow will maintain a weather pattern for Hawaii through the end of the week. Then drier trades are expected to return over the weekend. Here's your Maui community forecast. Issued Thursday at 3:59 p.m. Tonight, mostly clear. Leeward, isolated showers in the evening. Windward, isolated showers in the evening, then scattered showers after midnight. Breezy. Lows 70 to 76 and 58 to 63 upcountry. East winds 15 to 20 miles per hour. Friday, mostly sunny with isolated showers. Breezy. Highs 81 to 86 and 73 to 79 upcountry. East winds 15 to 20 miles per hour. Friday night, mostly clear. Isolated showers windward. Lows 70 to 76 and 57 to 62 upcountry. East winds around 15 miles per hour. Saturday, windward, partly cloudy, scattered showers. Leeward, mostly clear. Highs 81 to 86, lows 70 to 75. Upcountry, highs 73 to 79, lows 57 to 62. Northeast winds, around 15 miles per hour. Sunday, windward, partly cloudy, scattered showers. Leeward, mostly clear. Breezy. Highs 81 to 86, lows 69 to 74. Upcountry, highs 72 to 78, lows 56 to 61. Northeast winds 15 to 20 miles per hour. Monday, windward, mostly cloudy, scattered showers. Leeward, mostly clear, isolated showers. Highs 81 to 86, lows 69 to 74. Upcountry, highs 72 to 78, lows 56 to 61. Northeast winds, around 15 miles per hour. Tuesday, mostly clear. Scattered showers windward. Isolated showers leeward. Highs 80 to 85, lows 69 to 75. Upcountry, highs 72 to 77, lows 57 to 62. Variable winds 10 miles per hour or less. Here are the forecast high and low temperatures for selected locations. Kahului, low 74, high 88. Hana, low 74, high 82. Haleakala Ranger Station, low 54, high 66. Kapalua, low 74, high 85. Molokai Airport, low 74, high 86. Lanai City, low 68, high 75. Here's the forecast for Haleakala Summit.
issued at 4 p.m. tonight, mostly clear.

Isolated showers in the evening, then scattered showers after midnight. Lows around 54 at the visitor center to around 47 at the summit. Light winds. Chance of rain 40%. Friday, mostly sunny with isolated showers. Highs around 66 at the visitor center to around 69 at the summit. Light winds. Chance of rain 20%. Friday night, mostly clear. Lows around 54 at the visitor center to around 48 at the summit. Light winds becoming northeast around 10 miles per hour after midnight. Saturday, sunny. Isolated showers in the morning. High 61 to 81. Northeast winds 10 to 15 miles per hour. Chance of rain 20%. Sunrise Friday at Haleakala Summit, 6:11 a.m. Here's the forecast for the following county, Big Island, Hawaii. Tonight, partly cloudy. Windward, scattered showers through the night. Leeward, isolated showers through the night. Lows 72 to 77. Variable winds to 15 miles per hour. Friday, mostly sunny. Isolated showers through the day. Highs 83 to 88. East winds, around 15 miles per hour. Friday night, partly cloudy windward. Mostly clear leeward. Isolated showers in the evening. Scattered showers after midnight. Lows 72 to 77. Variable winds to 15 miles per hour. Saturday, windward, partly cloudy, isolated showers during the day, then scattered showers at night. Leeward, mostly clear. Highs 84 to 89. Lows 71 to 76. Northeast winds, around 15 miles per hour. Sunday, windward, partly cloudy, scattered showers. Leeward, mostly clear, isolated showers at night. Highs 85 to 90. Lows 71 to 76. Northeast winds, around 15 miles per hour. Monday, windward, mostly cloudy, scattered showers during the day, then numerous showers at night. Leeward, mostly clear, isolated showers. Highs 84 to 89. Lows 71 to 76. Northeast winds, around 15 miles per hour. Tuesday, mostly clear. Leeward, isolated showers during the day. Windward, numerous showers during the day. Scattered showers at night. Highs 83 to 88. Lows 71 to 76. Variable winds to 15 miles per hour. The ultraviolet index for noon October 2nd in Honolulu is 9. This corresponds to a high exposure level. At 4 p.m., at Kahului, it was mostly sunny, with a temperature of 87 degrees. The relative humidity was 56%, and the dew point was 70 degrees. The wind was northeast, at 14 miles an hour. The barometric pressure was 29.80 inches, or 1,009.1 millibars, and steady. At Molokai Airport, under a mostly sunny sky, the temperature was 86. At Lanai City, cloudy, and 78 degrees. At Kapalua, under a mostly sunny sky, the temperature was 88. At Hilo, under a cloudy sky, the temperature was 81. At Kona, cloudy, and 86 degrees. At Bradshaw, under a sunny sky, the temperature was 70. At Honolulu, partly sunny, and 84 degrees. At Lihue, light rain was reported, with a temperature of 81. Here are the buoy reports at 4 p.m. Wind speeds are in knots. Buoy 51101, wind east at 17. Buoy 51000, wind east at 12. Buoy 2, wind east at 12. Buoy 3, wind southeast at 14. Buoy 4, wind northeast at 12. Kahului Harbor, northeast at 10. Puvala buoy, 5 feet, 8 seconds. Buoy data provided by the National Weather Service and the

Pacific Islands Ocean Observing System. Here are some wind observations at 4 p.m. Wind speeds are in knots. Kahului Northeast at 12. Kahului Harbor Southeast at 11. At Makapulapai. Kona West at 11. Lilo East at 6. The synopsis for Hawaiian coastal waters. Moderate southeasterly winds will prevail across the region through Friday as Tropical Storm Nolo continues to slowly drift westward away from the Hawaiian Islands. Gentle to fresh east to northeast trades will fill back in across the waters this weekend. The forecast for Hawaiian waters within 40 nautical miles, including the channels. Tonight, east-southeast winds 15 to 20 knots. Seas 5 to 8 feet. Wave detail, east 5 feet at 6 seconds and southwest 3 feet at 11 seconds. Numerous showers. Friday, east-southeast winds 15 to 20 knots. Seas 5 to 7 feet. Wave detail, east 4 feet at 6 seconds, north-northwest 3 feet at 9 seconds and south-southwest 3 feet at 11 seconds. Scattered showers. Friday night, east winds 10 to 15 knots. Seas 5 to 7 feet. Wave detail, east 4 feet at 5 seconds, north 3 feet at 9 seconds and south-southwest 3 feet at 12 seconds. Scattered showers. Saturday, east-northeast winds 10 to 15 knots. Seas 4 to 6 feet. Wave detail, east 3 feet at 5 seconds and south-southwest 3 feet at 12 seconds. Isolated showers. Saturday night, east-northeast winds 15 to 20 knots. Seas 5 to 6 feet. Isolated showers. Sunday through Sunday night, east-northeast winds 15 to 20 knots. Seas 5 to 7 feet. Isolated showers. Monday, east-northeast winds 15 to 20 knots. Seas 5 to 7 feet. Isolated showers through the night, then scattered showers through the day. Tuesday, east winds 10 to 15 knots. Seas 5 to 6 feet. Scattered showers through the night, then isolated showers through the day. More detailed information is available on our webpage at weather.gov/Hawaii. Issued at 3:39 p.m. The surf forecast for Maui. North-facing shores 1 to 3 feet tonight. 3 to 5 feet Friday. West-facing shores 1 to 3 feet through Friday. South-facing shores 3 to 5 feet through Friday. East-facing shores 2 to 4 feet through Friday. At 5 p.m., or 0300 UTC, the center of Tropical Storm Nolo was located near latitude 23.2 north, longitude 166.3 west, about 555 miles west-northwest of Honolulu, about 759 miles west-northwest of Ilo. Nolo was moving toward the northwest near 9 miles per hour. A turn to the west and then west-northwest is expected to occur over the next several days. Maximum sustained winds are near 60 miles per hour with higher gusts. Gradual strengthening is forecast to occur, and Nolo is expected to become a hurricane this weekend. Tropical storm force winds extend outward up to 115 miles from the center. The estimated minimum central pressure is 993 millibars, 29.33 inches. 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The current time is 5:04 p.m. Hawaii Aleutian Standard Time. The Department of Health has declared a no-burn period for the island of Maui through Friday, October 2, 2026 at noon. Tropical storm Nolo will continue to accelerate westward away from the state over the next several days. Elevated moisture content being drawn up in the southeast flow will maintain a weather pattern for Hawaii through the end of the week. Then drier trades are expected to return over the weekend. Here's your Maui community forecast. Issued Thursday at 3:59 p.m. Tonight, mostly clear. Leeward, isolated.

isolated showers in the evening. Windward, isolated showers in the evening, then scattered showers after midnight. Breezy. Lows 70 to 76 and 58 to 63 upcountry. East winds 15 to 20 miles per hour. Friday, mostly sunny with isolated showers. Breezy. Highs 81 to 86 and 73 to 79 upcountry. East winds 15 to 20 miles per hour. Friday night, mostly clear. Isolated showers windward. Lows 70 to 76 and 57 to 62 upcountry. East winds, around 15 miles per hour. Saturday, windward, partly cloudy, scattered showers. Leeward, mostly clear. Highs 81 to 86, lows 70 to 75. Upcountry, highs 73 to 79, lows 57 to 62. Northeast winds, around 15 miles per hour. Sunday, windward, partly cloudy, scattered showers. Leeward, mostly clear. Breezy. Highs 81 to 86, lows 69 to 74. Upcountry, highs 72 to 78, lows 56 to 61. Northeast winds 15 to 20 miles per hour. Monday, windward, mostly cloudy, scattered showers. Leeward, mostly clear, isolated showers. Highs 81 to 86, lows 69 to 74. Upcountry, highs 72 to 78, lows 56 to 61. Northeast winds, around 15 miles per hour. Tuesday, mostly clear. Scattered showers windward. Isolated showers leeward. Highs 80 to 85, lows 69 to 75. Upcountry, highs 72 to 77, lows 57 to 62. Variable winds 10 miles per hour or less. Here are the forecast high and low temperatures for selected locations. Kahului, low 74, high 88. Hana, low 74, high 82. Haleakala Ranger Station, low 54, high 66. Kapalua, low 74, high 85. Molokati Airport, low 74, high 86. Lanari City, low 68, high 75. Here's the forecast for Haleakala Summit. Issued at 4 p.m. Tonight, mostly clear. Isolated showers in the evening, then scattered showers after midnight. Lows around 54 at the visitor center to around 47 at the summit. Light winds. Chance of rain 40%. Friday, mostly sunny with isolated showers. Highs around 66 at the visitor center to around 69 at the summit. Light winds. Chance of rain 20%. Friday night, mostly clear. Lows around 54 at the visitor center to around 48 at the summit. Light winds becoming northeast around 10 miles per hour after midnight. Saturday, sunny. Isolated showers in the morning. High 61 to 81. Northeast winds 10 to 15 miles per hour. Chance of rain 20%. Sunrise Friday at Haleakala Summit, 6:11 a.m. Here's the forecast for the following county, Big Island, Hawaii. Tonight, partly cloudy. Windward, scattered showers through the night. Leeward, isolated showers through the night. Lows 72 to 77. Variable winds to 15 miles per hour. Friday, mostly sunny. Isolated showers through the day. Highs 83 to 88. East winds, around 15 miles per hour. Friday night, partly cloudy windward. Mostly clear leeward. Isolated showers in the evening. Scattered showers after midnight. Lows 72 to 77. Variable winds to 15 miles per hour. Saturday, windward, partly cloudy, isolated showers during the day, then scattered showers at night. Leeward, mostly clear. Highs 84 to 89.

lows 71 to 76. Northeast winds, around 15 miles per hour. Sunday, windward, partly cloudy, scattered showers. Leeward, mostly clear, isolated showers at night. Highs 85 to 90. Lows 71 to 76. Northeast winds, around 15 miles per hour. Monday, windward, mostly cloudy, scattered showers during the day, then numerous showers at night. Leeward, mostly clear, isolated showers. Highs 84 to 89. Lows 71 to 76. Northeast winds, around 15 miles per hour. Tuesday, mostly clear. Leeward, isolated showers during the day. Windward, numerous showers during the day. Scattered showers at night. Highs 83 to 88. Lows 71 to 76. Variable winds to 15 miles per hour. When a hurricane threatens, monitor your radio or television for the latest National Weather Service advisories, as well as any special instructions from emergency managers. Hurricanes can cause power failures and cut off or contaminate water supplies. Store a 7-day supply of water you can use for drinking, cooking, and bathing. Check battery-powered equipment such as radios and flashlights. In case the banks and ATM devices fail, you should keep cash and coins on hand. Stores and pharmacies may not be open during an emergency when you need supplies like special medication or other essential items. Stocking extra of these items will ensure they are available when you need them. Now is the time to stock your disaster supply kit and review your family disaster plan. Do not wait until a tropical cyclone forms. 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The Department of Health has declared a no-burn period for the island of Maui through Friday, October 2, 2026 at noon. Tropical storm Nola will continue to accelerate westward away from the state over the next several days. Elevated moisture content being drawn up in the southeast flow will maintain a wetter pattern for Hawaii through the end of the week. Then drier trades are expected to return over the weekend. Here's your Maui community forecast. Issued Thursday at 3:59 p.m. Tonight, mostly clear. Leeward, isolated showers in the evening. Windward, isolated showers in the evening, then scattered showers after midnight. Breezy. Lows 70 to 76 and 58 to 63 upcountry. East winds 15 to 20 miles per hour. Friday, mostly sunny with isolated showers. Breezy. Highs 81 to 86 and 73 to 79 upcountry. East winds 15 to 20 miles per hour. Friday night, mostly clear. Isolated showers windward. Lows 70 to 76 and 57 to 62 upcountry. East winds, around 15 miles per hour. Saturday, windward, partly cloudy, scattered showers. Leeward, mostly clear. Highs 81 to 86, lows 70 to 75. Upcountry, highs 73 to 79, lows 57 to 62. Northeast winds, around 15 miles per hour. Sunday, windward, partly cloudy, scattered showers. Leeward, mostly clear. Breezy. Highs 81 to 86, lows 69 to 74. Upcountry, highs 72 to 78, lows 56 to 61. Northeast winds 15 to 20 miles per hour.

Tips for selected locations. Kahului, low 74, high 88. Hana, low 74, high 82. Palaunkala Ranger Station, low 54, high 66. Kapalua, low 74, high 85. Molokati Airport, low 74, high 86. Lanati City, low 68, high 75. Here's the forecast for Haleakala Summit. Issued at 4 p.m. Tonight, mostly clear. Isolated showers in the evening, then scattered showers after midnight. Lows around 54 at the visitor center to around 47 at the summit. Light winds. Chance of rain 40%. Friday, mostly sunny with isolated showers. Highs around 66 at the visitor center to around 69 at the summit. Light winds. Chance of rain 20%. Friday night, mostly clear. Lows around 54 at the visitor center to around 48 at the summit. Light winds becoming northeast around 10 miles per hour after midnight. Saturday, sunny. Isolated showers in the morning. High 61 to 81. Northeast winds 10 to 15 miles per hour. Chance of rain 20%. Sunrise Friday at Haleakala Summit, 6:11 a.m. Here's the forecast for the following county, Big Island, Hawaii. Tonight, partly cloudy. Windward, scattered showers through the night. Leeward, isolated showers through the night. Lows 72 to 77. Variable winds to 15 miles per hour. Friday, mostly sunny. Isolated showers through the day. Highs 83 to 88. East winds, around 15 miles per hour. Friday night, partly cloudy windward. Mostly clear leeward. Isolated showers in the evening. Scattered showers after midnight. Lows 72 to 77. Variable winds to 15 miles per hour. Saturday, windward, partly cloudy, isolated showers during the day, then scattered showers at night. Leeward, mostly clear. Highs 84 to 89. Lows 71 to 76. Northeast winds, around 15 miles per hour. Sunday, windward, partly cloudy, scattered showers. Leeward, mostly clear, isolated showers at night. Highs 85 to 90. Lows 71 to 76. Northeast winds, around 15 miles per hour. Monday, windward, mostly cloudy, scattered showers during the day, then numerous showers at night. Leeward, mostly clear, isolated showers. Highs 84 to 89. Lows 71 to 76. Northeast winds, around 15 miles per hour. Tuesday, mostly clear. Leeward, isolated showers during the day. Windward, numerous showers during the day. Scattered showers at night. Highs 83 to 88. Lows 71 to 76. Variable winds to 15 miles per hour. Issued at 3:18 p.m. Tides for Kahului. Low tide at 10:58 p.m. of 0.1 foot. High tide at 7:54 a.m. of 2.2 feet. Tides for Kihei and Ma'awaya Bay. High tide at 4:27 p.m. of 1.4 feet. Low tide at 12:17 a.m. of 0 feet. Tides for Kona. High tide at 5:30 p.m. of 1.1 foot. Low tide at 12:39 a.m. of 0.1 foot. Sunset Thursday at Kahului, 6:14 p.m. Sunrise Friday, 6:18 a.m. Sunrise Friday at Haleakala Summit, 6:11 a.m. Sunset Thursday at Kona, 6:12 p.m. Sunrise Friday, 6:16 a.m. The ultraviolet index for noon October 2nd in Honolulu is 9. This corresponds to a high exposure level. At 5 p.m., at Kahului, the sky was mostly sunny, with a temperature of 85.

degrees. The relative humidity was 60%, and the dew point was 69 degrees. The wind was northeast at 13 miles an hour. The barometric pressure was 29.81 inches, or 1,009.4 millibars, and rising. On Molokhati, Molokhati Airport was partly sunny and 85 degrees. On Lanati, Lanati City was partly sunny and 79 degrees. Elsewhere on the island of Maui, Kapalua, mostly sunny, 84. On the Big Island, Hilo was cloudy and 80 degrees. Kona, mostly sunny, 86. Bradshaw was mostly sunny and 68 degrees. On Oahu, Honolulu is partly sunny and 83 degrees. On Kauai, Lihue is partly sunny and 80 degrees. Here are the buoy reports at 5 p.m. Wind speeds are in knots. Buoy 51101, wind east at 16. Buoy 51000, wind east at 12. Buoy 2, east at 10, 5 feet, 9 seconds. Buoy 3, southeast at 14, 6 feet, 11 seconds. Buoy 4, northeast at 14, 6 feet, 8 seconds. Kahului Harbor, northeast at 11. Kauvela Buoy, 5 feet, 9 seconds. Buoy data provided by the National Weather Service and the Pacific Islands Ocean Observing System. Here are some wind observations at 4 p.m. Wind speeds are in knots. Kahului northeast at 12. Kahului Harbor southeast at 11. At Makapulapai. Kona west at 11. Hilo east at 6. The synopsis for Hawaiian coastal waters. Moderate southeasterly winds will prevail across the region through Friday as tropical storm Nolo continues to slowly drift westward away from the Hawaiian Islands. Gentle to fresh east to northeast trades will fill back in across the waters this weekend. The forecast for Hawaiian waters within 40 nautical miles, including the channels. Tonight, east-southeast winds 15 to 20 knots. Seas 5 to 8 feet. Wave detail, east 5 feet at 6 seconds and southwest 3 feet at 11 seconds. Numerous showers. Friday, east-southeast winds 15 to 20 knots. Seas 5 to 7 feet. Wave detail, east 4 feet at 6 seconds, north-northwest 3 feet at 9 seconds, and south-southwest 3 feet at 11 seconds. Scattered showers. Friday night, east winds 10 to 15 knots. Seas 5 to 7 feet. Wave detail, east 4 feet at 5 seconds, north 3 feet at 9 seconds, and south-southwest 3 feet at 12 seconds. Scattered showers. Saturday, east-northeast winds 10 to 15 knots. Seas 4 to 6 feet. Wave detail, east 3 feet at 5 seconds and south-southwest 3 feet at 12 seconds. Isolated showers. Saturday night, east-northeast winds 15 to 20 knots. Seas 5 to 6 feet. Isolated showers. Sunday through Sunday night, east-northeast winds 15 to 20 knots. Seas 5 to 7 feet. Isolated showers. Monday, east-northeast winds 15 to 20 knots. Seas 5 to 7 feet. Isolated showers through the night, then scattered showers through the day. Tuesday, east winds 10 to 15 knots. Seas 5 to 6 feet. Scattered showers through the night, then isolated showers through the day. More detailed information is available on our webpage at weather.gov/Hawaii. Issued at 3:39 p.m. The surf forecast for Maui. North-facing shores 1 to 3 feet tonight. 3 to 5 feet Friday. West-facing shores 1 to 3 feet through Friday. South-facing shores 3 to 5 feet through Friday. East-facing shores 2 to 4 feet through Friday. At 5 p.m., 0300 UTC, the center of tropical storm Nolo is located near latitude 23.2 north, longitude 166.3 west, about 550.

5 miles west-northwest of Honolulu. About 759 miles west-northwest of Ilo. NOLA was moving toward the northwest near 9 miles per hour. A turn to the west and then west-northwest is expected to occur over the next several days. Maximum sustained winds are near 60 miles per hour with higher gusts. Gradual strengthening is forecast to occur, and NOLA is expected to become a hurricane this weekend. Tropical storm force winds extend outward up to 115 miles from the center. The estimated minimum central pressure is 993 millibars, 29.33 inches. 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The current time is 5:27 p.m. Hawaii Aleutian Standard Time. 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The Department of Health has declared a no-burn period for the island of Maui through Friday, October 2, 2026 at noon. Tropical storm NOLA will continue to accelerate westward away from the state over the next several days. Elevated moisture content being drawn up in the southeast flow will maintain a weather pattern for Hawaii through the end of the week. Then drier trades are expected to return over the weekend. Here's your Maui community forecast. Issued Thursday at 3:59 p.m. Tonight, mostly clear. Leeward, isolated showers in the evening. Windward, isolated showers in the evening, then scattered showers after midnight. Breezy. Lows 70 to 76 and 58 to 63 upcountry. East winds 15 to 20 miles per hour. Friday, mostly sunny with isolated showers. Breezy. Highs 81 to 86 and 73 to 79 upcountry. East winds 15 to 20 miles per hour. Friday night, mostly clear. Isolated showers windward. Lows 70 to 76 and 57 to 62 upcountry. East winds around 15 miles per hour. Saturday, windward, partly cloudy, scattered showers. Leeward, mostly clear. Highs 81 to 86, lows 70 to 75. Upcountry, highs 73 to 79, lows 57 to 62. Northeast winds, around 15 miles per hour. Sunday, windward, partly cloudy, scattered showers. Leeward, mostly clear. Breezy. Highs 81 to 86, lows 69 to 74. Upcountry, highs 72 to 78, lows 56 to 61. Northeast winds 15 to 20 miles per hour. Monday, windward, mostly cloudy, scattered showers. Leeward, mostly clear, isolated showers. Highs 81 to 86, lows 69 to 74. Upcountry, highs 72 to 78, lows 56 to 61. Northeast winds, around 15 miles per hour. Tuesday, mostly clear. Scattered showers windward. Isolated showers leeward. Highs 80 to 85, lows 69 to 75. Upcountry, highs 72 to 77, lows 57 to 62. Variable winds 10 miles per hour or less. Here are the forecast high and low temperatures for selected locations. Kahului, low 74, high 88. Pana, low 74, high 82. Haleakala Ranger Station, low 54, high 66. Kapalua, low 74, high 85. Molokai Airport, low 74, high 86. Lanai City, low 68, high 75. Here's the forecast for Haleakala Summit. Issued at 4 p.m.

tonight, mostly clear. Isolated showers in the evening, then scattered showers after midnight. Lows around 54 at the visitor center to around 47 at the summit. Light winds. Chance of rain 40%. Friday, mostly sunny with isolated showers. Highs around 66 at the visitor center to around 69 at the summit. Light winds. Chance of rain 20%. Friday night, mostly clear. Lows around 54 at the visitor center to around 48 at the summit. Light winds becoming northeast around 10 miles per hour after midnight. Saturday, sunny. Isolated showers in the morning. High 61 to 81. Northeast winds 10 to 15 miles per hour. Chance of rain 20%. Sunrise Friday at Haleakala Summit, 6:11 a.m. Here's the forecast for the following county, Big Island, Hawaii. Tonight, partly cloudy. Windward, scattered showers through the night. Leeward, isolated showers through the night. Lows 72 to 77. Variable winds to 15 miles per hour. Friday, mostly sunny. Isolated showers through the day. Highs 83 to 88. East winds, around 15 miles per hour. Friday night, partly cloudy windward. Mostly clear leeward. Isolated showers in the evening. Scattered showers after midnight. Lows 72 to 77. Variable winds to 15 miles per hour. Saturday, windward, partly cloudy, isolated showers during the day, then scattered showers at night. Leeward, mostly clear. Highs 84 to 89. Lows 71 to 76. Northeast winds, around 15 miles per hour. Sunday, highs 84 to 89. Lows 71 to 76. Northeast winds, around 15 miles per hour. Sunday, windward, partly cloudy, scattered showers. Leeward, mostly clear, isolated showers at night. Highs 85 to 90. Lows 71 to 76. Northeast winds, around 15 miles per hour. Monday, windward, mostly cloudy, scattered showers during the day, then numerous showers at night. Leeward, mostly clear, isolated showers. Highs 84 to 89. Lows 71 to 76. Northeast winds, around 15 miles per hour. Tuesday, mostly clear. Leeward, isolated showers during the day. Windward, numerous showers during the day. Scattered showers at night. Highs 83 to 88. Lows 71 to 76. Variable winds to 15 miles per hour. When a hurricane or tropical storm threatens, secure loose outdoor objects that might be blown away by high winds and become flying debris. Boats should be moored securely or moved to a designated safe area well before the storm arrives. Windows should be boarded up. Larger windows may be broken by wind pressure, while smaller windows are mainly damaged by wind-driven debris. If evacuation is required, be sure to take your disaster supply kit when leaving for a designated shelter. Keep in mind that evacuation routes may become flooded or cut off, even before the full force of the tropical cyclone arrives. Take time now and be prepared. The ultraviolet index for noon October 2nd in Honolulu is 9. This corresponds to a high exposure level. At 5 p.m., at Kahului, the sky was mostly sunny, with a temperature of 84 degrees. The relative humidity was 60%, and the dew point was 69 degrees. The wind was northeast, at 13 miles an hour. The barometric pressure was 29.81 inches, or 1,009.4 millibars, and rising. On Molokati, Molokati Airport was partly sunny, with a temperature of 85. On Lanai, at Lanai City, the sky was partly sunny, and the temperature was 79. Elsewhere on Maui, Kapalua

sky was mostly sunny, and the temperature was 84. Finally, on the big island, the low was cloudy and 80 degrees. At Kona, it was mostly sunny, with a temperature of 86. Finally, on the big island, Bradshaw was partly sunny and 68 degrees. On Oahu, at Honolulu, the sky was partly sunny and the temperature was 83. On Kauai, Lihue was partly sunny and the temperature was 80. Here are the buoy reports at 5 p.m. Wind speeds are in knots. Buoy 51101, wind east at 17. Buoy 51000, wind east at 12. Buoy 2, wind east at 10. Buoy 3, wind south at 14. Buoy 4, wind east at 14. Kahului Harbor, northeast at 8. Uvala Buoy, 5 feet, 9 seconds. Buoy data provided by the National Weather Service and the Pacific Islands Ocean Observing System. Here are some wind observations at 5 p.m. Wind speeds are in knots. Kahului northeast at 11, gusting to 18. Kahului Harbor southeast at 5. Makapulapai east at 12, gusting to 22. Kona west at 9. Hilo southeast at 3. The synopsis for Hawaiian coastal waters. Moderate southeasterly winds will prevail across the region through Friday as Tropical Storm Nolo continues to slowly drift westward away from the Hawaiian Islands. Gentle to fresh east to northeast trades will fill back in across the waters this weekend. The forecast for Hawaiian waters within 40 nautical miles, including the channels. Tonight, east-southeast winds 15 to 20 knots. Seas 5 to 8 feet. Wave detail, east 5 feet at 6 seconds and southwest 3 feet at 11 seconds. Numerous showers. Friday, east-southeast winds 15 to 20 knots. Seas 5 to 7 feet. Wave detail, east 4 feet at 6 seconds, north-northwest 3 feet at 9 seconds and south-southwest 3 feet at 11 seconds. Scattered showers. Friday night, east winds 10 to 15 knots. Seas 5 to 7 feet. Wave detail, east 4 feet at 5 seconds, north 3 feet at 9 seconds and south-southwest 3 feet at 12 seconds. Scattered showers. Saturday, east-northeast winds 10 to 15 knots. Seas 4 to 6 feet. Wave detail, east 3 feet at 5 seconds and south-southwest 3 feet at 12 seconds. Isolated showers. Saturday night, east-northeast winds 15 to 20 knots. Seas 5 to 6 feet. Isolated showers. Sunday through Sunday night, east-northeast winds 15 to 20 knots. Seas 5 to 7 feet. Isolated showers. Monday, east-northeast winds 15 to 20 knots. Seas 5 to 7 feet. Isolated showers through the night, then scattered showers through the day. Tuesday, east winds 10 to 15 knots. Seas 5 to 6 feet. Scattered showers through the night, then isolated showers through the day. More detailed information is available on our webpage at weather.gov/Hawaii. Issued at 3:39 p.m. The surf forecast for Maui. North-facing shores 1 to 3 feet tonight. 3 to 5 feet Friday. West-facing shores 1 to 3 feet through Friday. South-facing shores 3 to 5 feet through Friday. East-facing shores 2 to 4 feet through Friday. At 5 p.m., 0300 UTC, the center of Tropical Storm Nolo was located near latitude 23.2 north, longitude 166.3 west, about 555 miles west-northwest of Honolulu, about 759 miles west-northwest of Ilo. Nolo was moving toward the northwest near 9 miles per hour. A turn to the west and then west-northwest is expected to occur over the next several days. Maximum sustained winds are near 60 miles per hour with higher gusts. Gradual strengthening is forecast to occur, and Nolo is expected to become a hurricane this week.

tropical storm force winds extend outward up to 115 miles from the center. The estimated minimum central pressure is 993 millibars, 29.33 inches. 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The current time is 5:41 p.m. Hawaii Aleutian Standard Time. 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The Department of Health has declared a no-burn period for the island of Maui through Friday, October 2, 2026 at noon. Tropical storm NOLA will continue to accelerate westward away from the state over the next several days. Elevated moisture content being drawn up in the southeast flow will maintain a weather pattern for Hawaii through the end of the week. Then drier trades are expected to return over the weekend. Here's your Maui community forecast. Issued Thursday at 3:59 p.m. Tonight, mostly clear. Leeward, isolated showers in the evening. Windward, isolated showers in the evening, then scattered showers after midnight. Breezy. Lows 70 to 76 and 58 to 63 upcountry. East winds 15 to 20 miles per hour. Friday, mostly sunny with isolated showers. Breezy. Highs 81 to 86 and 73 to 79 upcountry. East winds 15 to 20 miles per hour. Friday night, mostly clear. Isolated showers windward. Lows 70 to 76 and 57 to 62 upcountry. East winds around 15 miles per hour. Saturday, windward, partly cloudy, scattered showers. Leeward, mostly clear. Highs 81 to 86, lows 70 to 75. Upcountry, highs 73 to 79, lows 57 to 62. Northeast winds, around 15 miles per hour. Sunday, windward, partly cloudy, scattered showers. Leeward, mostly clear. Breezy. Highs 81 to 86, lows 69 to 74. Upcountry, highs 72 to 78, lows 56 to 61. Northeast winds 15 to 20 miles per hour. Monday, windward, mostly cloudy, scattered showers. Leeward, mostly clear, isolated showers. Highs 81 to 86, lows 69 to 74. Upcountry, highs 72 to 78, lows 56 to 61. Northeast winds, around 15 miles per hour. Tuesday, mostly clear. Scattered showers windward. Isolated showers leeward. Highs 80 to 85, lows 69 to 75. Upcountry, highs 72 to 77, lows 57 to 62. Variable winds 10 miles per hour or less. Here are the forecast high and low temperatures for selected locations. Kahului, low 74, high 88. Hana, low 74, high 82. Haleakala Ranger Station, low 54, high 66. Kapalua, low 74, high 85. Molokai Airport, low 74, high 86. Lanai City, low 68, high 75. Here's the forecast for Haleakala Summit. Issued at 4 p.m. Tonight, mostly clear. Isolated showers in the evening, then scattered showers after midnight. Lows around 54 at the visitor center to around 47 at the summit. Light winds. Chance of rain 40%. Friday, mostly sunny with isolated showers. Highs around 66 at the visitor center to around 69 at the summit. Light winds.

rain 20%. Friday night, mostly clear. Lows around 54 at the visitor center to around 48 at the summit. Light winds becoming northeast around 10 miles per hour after midnight. Saturday, sunny. Isolated showers in the morning. High 61 to 81. Northeast winds 10 to 15 miles per hour. Chance of rain 20%. Sunrise Friday at Haleakala Summit, 6:11 a.m. Here's the forecast for the following county, Big Island, Hawaii. Tonight, partly cloudy. Windward, scattered showers through the night. Leeward, isolated showers through the night. Lows 72 to 77. Variable winds to 15 miles per hour. Friday, mostly sunny. Isolated showers through the day. Highs 83 to 88. East winds, around 15 miles per hour. Friday night, partly cloudy windward. Mostly clear leeward. Isolated showers in the evening. Scattered showers after midnight. Lows 72 to 77. Variable winds to 15 miles per hour. Saturday, windward, partly cloudy, isolated showers during the day, then scattered showers at night. Leeward, mostly clear. Highs 84 to 89. Lows 71 to 76. Northeast winds, around 15 miles per hour. Sunday, windward, partly cloudy, scattered showers. Leeward, mostly clear, isolated showers at night. Highs 85 to 90. Lows 71 to 76. Northeast winds, around 15 miles per hour. Monday, windward, mostly cloudy, scattered showers during the day, then numerous showers at night. Leeward, mostly clear, isolated showers. Highs 84 to 89. Lows 71 to 76. Northeast winds, around 15 miles per hour. Tuesday, mostly clear. Leeward, isolated showers during the day. Windward, numerous showers during the day. Scattered showers at night. Highs 83 to 88. Lows 71 to 76. Variable winds to 15 miles per hour. Issued at 3:18 p.m. Tides for Kahului. Low tide at 10:58 p.m. of 0.1 foot. High tide at 7:54 a.m. of 2.2 feet. Tides for Kihei and Ma'alaya Bay. High tide at 4:27 p.m. of 1.4 feet. Low tide at 12:17 a.m. of 0 feet. Tides for Kona. High tide at 5:30 p.m. of 1.1 foot. Low tide at 12:39 a.m. of 0.1 foot. Sunset Thursday at Kahului, 6:14 p.m. Sunrise Friday, 6:18 a.m. Sunrise Friday at Haleakala Summit, 6:11 a.m. Sunset Thursday at Kona, 6:12 p.m. Sunrise Friday, 6:16 a.m. The ultraviolet index for noon October 2nd in Honolulu is 9. This corresponds to a high exposure level. At 5 p.m., at Kahului, the sky was mostly sunny, with a temperature of 84 degrees. The relative humidity was 60%, and the dew point was 69 degrees. The wind was northeast, at 13 miles an hour. The barometric pressure was 29.81 inches, or 1,009.4 millibars, and rising. On Molokati, Molokati Airport was partly sunny, with a temperature of 85. On Lanai, at Lanai City, the sky was partly sunny, and the temperature was 79. Elsewhere on Maui, Kapalua, the sky was mostly sunny, and the temperature was 84. Finally, on the Big Island, Liloa was cloudy, and 80 degrees. At Kona, it was mostly sunny, with a temperature of 86. Finally, on the Big Island, Bradshaw was partly sunny, and 68 degrees. On Oahu, at Honolulu, the sky was partly sunny, and the temperature was 83. On Kauai,

Lihue, it was partly sunny, and the temperature was 80. Here are the buoy reports at 5 p.m. Wind speeds are in knots. Buoy 51101, wind east at 17. Buoy 51000, wind east at 12. Buoy 2, wind east at 10. Buoy 3, wind south at 14. Buoy 4, wind east at 14. Kahului Harbor, northeast at 8. Uvela Buoy, 5 feet, 9 seconds. Buoy data provided by the National Weather Service and the Pacific Islands Ocean Observing System. Here are some wind observations at 5 p.m. Wind speeds are in knots. Kahului northeast at 11, gusting to 18. Kahului Harbor southeast at 5. Makapurlapai east at 12, gusting to 22. Kona west at 8. Hilo southeast at 3. The synopsis for Hawaiian coastal waters. Moderate southeasterly winds will prevail across the region through Friday as Tropical Storm Nolo continues to slowly drift westward away from the Hawaiian Islands. Gentle to fresh east to northeast trades will fill back in across the waters this weekend. The forecast for Hawaiian waters within 40 nautical miles, including the channels. Tonight, east-southeast winds 15 to 20 knots. Seas 5 to 8 feet. Wave detail, east 5 feet at 6 seconds and southwest 3 feet at 11 seconds. Numerous showers. Friday, east-southeast winds 15 to 20 knots. Seas 5 to 7 feet. Wave detail, east 4 feet at 6 seconds, north-northwest 3 feet at 9 seconds and south-southwest 3 feet at 11 seconds. Scattered showers. Friday night, east winds 10 to 15 knots. Seas 5 to 7 feet. Wave detail, east 4 feet at 5 seconds, north 3 feet at 9 seconds and south-southwest 3 feet at 12 seconds. Scattered showers. Saturday, east-northeast winds 10 to 15 knots. Seas 4 to 6 feet. Wave detail, east 3 feet at 5 seconds and south-southwest 3 feet at 12 seconds. Isolated showers. Saturday night, east-northeast winds 15 to 20 knots. Seas 5 to 6 feet. Isolated showers. Sunday through Sunday night, east-northeast winds 15 to 20 knots. Seas 5 to 7 feet. Isolated showers. Monday, east-northeast winds 15 to 20 knots. Seas 5 to 7 feet. Isolated showers through the night, then scattered showers through the day. Tuesday, east winds 10 to 15 knots. Seas 5 to 6 feet. Scattered showers through the night, then isolated showers through the day. More detailed information is available on our webpage at weather.gov/Hawaii. Issued at 3:39 p.m. The surf forecast for Maui. North-facing shores 1 to 3 feet tonight. 3 to 5 feet Friday. West-facing shores 1 to 3 feet through Friday. South-facing shores 3 to 5 feet through Friday. East-facing shores 2 to 4 feet through Friday. At 5 p.m., or 0300 UTC, the center of Tropical Storm Nolo was located near latitude 23.2 north, longitude 166.3 west, about 555 miles west-northwest of Honolulu, about 759 miles west-northwest of Hilo. Nolo was moving toward the northwest near 9 miles per hour. A turn to the west and then west-northwest is expected to occur over the next several days. Maximum sustained winds are near 60 miles per hour with higher gusts. Gradual strengthening is forecast to occur, and Nolo is expected to become a hurricane this weekend. Tropical storm force winds extend outward up to 115 miles from the center. The estimated minimum central pressure is 993 millibars, 29.33 inches. 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

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The Department of Health has declared a no-burn period for the island of Maui through Friday, October 2, 2026 at noon. Tropical storm Nola will continue to accelerate westward away from the state over the next several days. Elevated moisture content being drawn up in the southeast flow will maintain a weather pattern for Hawaii through the end of the week. Then drier trades are expected to return over the weekend. Here's your Maui community forecast. Issued Thursday at 3:59 p.m. Tonight, mostly clear. Leeward, isolated showers in the evening. Windward, isolated showers in the evening, then scattered showers after midnight. Breezy. Lows 70 to 76 and 58 to 63 upcountry. East winds 15 to 20 miles per hour. Friday, mostly sunny with isolated showers. Breezy. Highs 81 to 86 and 73 to 79 upcountry. East winds 15 to 20 miles per hour. Friday night, mostly clear. Isolated showers windward. Lows 70 to 76 and 57 to 62 upcountry. East winds around 15 miles per hour. Saturday, windward, partly cloudy, scattered showers. Leeward, mostly clear. Highs 81 to 86, lows 70 to 75. Upcountry, highs 73 to 79, lows 57 to 62. Northeast winds, around 15 miles per hour. Sunday, windward, partly cloudy, scattered showers. Leeward, mostly clear. Breezy. Highs 81 to 86, lows 69 to 74. Upcountry, highs 72 to 78, lows 56 to 61. Northeast winds 15 to 20 miles per hour. Monday, windward, mostly cloudy, scattered showers. Leeward, mostly clear, isolated showers. Highs 81 to 86, lows 69 to 74. Upcountry, highs 72 to 78, lows 56 to 61. Northeast winds, around 15 miles per hour. Tuesday, mostly clear. Scattered showers windward. Isolated showers leeward. Highs 80 to 85, lows 69 to 75. Upcountry, highs 72 to 77, lows 57 to 62. Variable winds 10 miles per hour or less. Here are the forecast high and low temperatures for selected locations. Kahului, low 74, high 88. Hana, low 74, high 82. Haleakalā Ranger Station, low 54, high 66. Kapalua, low 74, high 85. Molokai Airport, low 74, high 86. Lanai City, low 68, high 75. Here's the forecast for Haleakalā Summit. Issued at 4 p.m. Tonight, mostly clear. Isolated showers in the evening, then scattered showers after midnight. Lows around 54 at the visitor center to around 47 at the summit. Light winds. Chance of rain 40%. Friday, mostly sunny with isolated showers. Highs around 66 at the visitor center to around 69 at the summit. Light winds. Chance of rain 20%. Friday night, mostly clear. Lows around 54 at the visitor center to around 48 at the summit. Light winds becoming northeast around 10 miles per hour after midnight. Saturday, sunny. Isolated showers in the morning. High 61 to 81. Northeast winds 10 to 15 miles per hour. Chance of rain 20%.

sunrise Friday at Haleakala Law Summit, 6:11 a.m. Here's the forecast for the following county, Big Island, Hawaii. Tonight, partly cloudy. Windward, scattered showers through the night. Leeward, isolated showers through the night. Low 72 to 77. Variable winds to 15 miles per hour. Friday, mostly sunny. Isolated showers through the day. Highs 83 to 88. East winds, around 15 miles per hour. Friday night, partly cloudy windward. Mostly clear leeward. Isolated showers in the evening. Scattered showers after midnight. Low 72 to 77. Variable winds to 15 miles per hour. Saturday, windward, partly cloudy, isolated showers during the day, then scattered showers at night. Leeward, mostly clear. Highs 84 to 89. Lows 71 to 76. Northeast winds, around 15 miles per hour. Sunday, windward, partly cloudy, scattered showers. Leeward, mostly clear, isolated showers at night. Highs 85 to 90. Lows 71 to 76. Northeast winds, around 15 miles per hour. Monday, windward, mostly cloudy, scattered showers during the day, then numerous showers at night. Leeward, mostly clear, isolated showers. Highs 84 to 89. Lows 71 to 76. Northeast winds, around 15 miles per hour. Tuesday, mostly clear. Leeward, isolated showers during the day. Windward, numerous showers during the day. Scattered showers at night. Highs 83 to 88. Lows 71 to 76. Variable winds to 15 miles per hour. The ultraviolet index for noon October 2nd in Honolulu is 9. This corresponds to a high exposure level. At 5 p.m., at Kahului, the sky was mostly sunny, with a temperature of 84 degrees. The relative humidity was 60%, and the dew point was 69 degrees. The wind was northeast, at 13 miles an hour. The barometric pressure was 29.81 inches, or 1,009.4 millibars, and rising. On Molokati, Molokati Airport was partly sunny, with a temperature of 85. On Lanai, at Lanai City, the sky was partly sunny, and the temperature was 79. Elsewhere on Maui, Kapalua, the sky was mostly sunny, and the temperature was 84. Finally, on the Big Island, Liloa was cloudy, and 80 degrees. At Kona, it was mostly sunny, with a temperature of 86. Finally, on the Big Island, Bradshaw is partly sunny, and 68 degrees. On Oahu, at Honolulu, the sky was partly sunny, and the temperature was 83. On Kauai, Lihue was partly sunny, and the temperature was 80. Here are the buoy reports at 5 p.m. Wind speeds are in knots. Buoy 51101, wind east at 17. Buoy 51000, wind east at 12. Buoy 2, wind east at 10. Buoy 3, wind south at 14. Buoy 4, wind east at 14. Kahului Harbor, northeast at 8. Puvela buoy, 5 feet, 9 seconds. Buoy data provided by the National Weather Service and the Pacific Islands Ocean Observing System. Here are some wind observations at 5 p.m. Wind speeds are in knots. Kahului northeast at 11, gusting to 18. Kahului Harbor southeast at 5. Makapulapai east at 12, gusting to 22. Kona west at 8. Hilo southeast at 3. The synopsis for Hawaiian coastal waters. Moderate southeasterly winds will prevail across the region through Friday as tropical storm Nolo continues to slowly drift westward away from the Hawaiian Islands. Gentle to fresh east to northeast trades will fill back in across the waters this weekend. The forecast.

for Hawaiian waters within 40 nautical miles, including the channels. Tonight, east-southeast winds 15 to 20 knots. Seas 5 to 8 feet. Wave detail, east 5 feet at 6 seconds and southwest 3 feet at 11 seconds. Numerous showers. Friday, east-southeast winds 15 to 20 knots. Seas 5 to 7 feet. Wave detail, east 4 feet at 6 seconds, north-northwest 3 feet at 9 seconds, and south-southwest 3 feet at 11 seconds. Scattered showers. Friday night, east winds 10 to 15 knots. Seas 5 to 7 feet. Wave detail, east 4 feet at 5 seconds, north 3 feet at 9 seconds, and south-southwest 3 feet at 12 seconds. Scattered showers. Saturday, east-northeast winds 10 to 15 knots. Seas 4 to 6 feet. Wave detail, east 3 feet at 5 seconds and south-southwest 3 feet at 12 seconds. Isolated showers. Saturday night, east-northeast winds 15 to 20 knots. Seas 5 to 6 feet. Isolated showers. Sunday through Sunday night, east-northeast winds 15 to 20 knots. Seas 5 to 7 feet. Isolated showers. Monday, east-northeast winds 15 to 20 knots. Seas 5 to 7 feet. Isolated showers through the night, then scattered showers through the day. Tuesday, east winds 10 to 15 knots. Seas 5 to 6 feet. Scattered showers through the night, then isolated showers through the day. More detailed information is available on our webpage at weather.gov/Hawaii. Issued at 3:39 p.m. The surf forecast for Maui. North-facing shores 1 to 3 feet tonight. 3 to 5 feet Friday. West-facing shores 1 to 3 feet through Friday. South-facing shores 3 to 5 feet through Friday. East-facing shores 2 to 4 feet through Friday. At 5 p.m., 0300 UTC, the center of Tropical Storm Nola was located near latitude 23.2 north, longitude 166.3 west, about 555 miles west-northwest of Honolulu, about 759 miles west-northwest of Iloilo. Nola was moving toward the northwest near 9 miles per hour. A turn to the west and then west-northwest is expected to occur over the next several days. Maximum sustained winds are near 60 miles per hour with higher gusts. Gradual strengthening is forecast to occur, and Nola is expected to become a hurricane this weekend. Tropical storm force winds extend outward up to 115 miles from the center. The estimated minimum central pressure is 993 millibars, 29.33 inches. 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The current time is 6:09 p.m. Hawaii Aleutian Standard Time. 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The Department of Health has declared a no-burn period for the island of Maui through Friday, October 2, 2026 at noon. Tropical storm Nola will continue to accelerate westward away from the state over the next several days. Elevated moisture content being drawn up in the southeast flow will maintain a weather pattern for Hawaii through the end of the week. Then drier trades are expected to return over the weekend. Here's your Maui community forecast. Issued Thursday at 3:59 p.m. Tonight, mostly clear. Leeward, isolated showers in the evening. Windward, isolated showers in the evening, then scattered showers after midnight. Breezy. Lows 70 to 76 and 58 to 63 upcountry. East winds 15 to 20 miles per hour.

Friday, mostly sunny with isolated showers. Breezy. Highs 81 to 86 and 73 to 79 upcountry. East winds 15 to 20 miles per hour. Friday night, mostly clear. Isolated showers windward. Lows 70 to 76 and 57 to 62 upcountry. East winds around 15 miles per hour. Saturday, windward, partly cloudy, scattered showers. Leeward, mostly clear. Highs 81 to 86, lows 70 to 75. Upcountry, highs 73 to 79, lows 57 to 62. Northeast winds, around 15 miles per hour. Sunday, windward, partly cloudy, scattered showers. Leeward, mostly clear. Breezy. Highs 81 to 86, lows 69 to 74. Upcountry, highs 72 to 78, lows 56 to 61. Northeast winds 15 to 20 miles per hour. Monday, windward, mostly cloudy, scattered showers. Leeward, mostly clear, isolated showers. Highs 81 to 86, lows 69 to 74. Upcountry, highs 72 to 78, lows 56 to 61. Northeast winds, around 15 miles per hour. Tuesday, mostly clear. Scattered showers windward. Isolated showers leeward. Highs 80 to 85, lows 69 to 75. Upcountry, highs 72 to 77, lows 57 to 62. Variable winds 10 miles per hour or less. Here are the forecast high and low temperatures for selected locations. Kahului, low 74, high 88. Hana, low 74, high 82. Haleakala Ranger Station, low 54, high 66. Kapalua, low 74, high 85. Molokati Airport, low 74, high 86. Lanari City, low 68, high 75. When a hurricane threatens, monitor your radio or television for the latest National Weather Service advisories, as well as any special instructions from emergency managers. Hurricanes can cause power failures and cut off or contaminate water supplies. Store a 7-day supply of water you can use for drinking, cooking, and bathing. Check battery-powered equipment such as radios and flashlights. In case the banks and ATM devices fail, you should keep cash and coins on hand. Stores and pharmacies may not be open during an emergency when you need supplies like special medication or other essential items. Stocking extra of these items will ensure they are available when you need them. Now is the time to stock your disaster supply kit and review your family disaster plan. Do not wait until a tropical cyclone forms. Here's the forecast for Haleakala Summit. Issued at 4 p.m. Tonight, mostly clear. Isolated showers in the evening, then scattered showers after midnight. Lows around 54 at the visitor center to around 47 at the summit. Light winds. Chance of rain 40%. Friday, mostly sunny with isolated showers. Highs around 66 at the visitor center to around 69 at the summit. Light winds. Chance of rain 20%. Friday night, mostly clear. Lows around 54 at the visitor center to around 48 at the summit. Light winds becoming northeast around 10 miles per hour after midnight. Saturday, sunny. Isolated showers in the morning. High 61 to 81. Northeast winds 10 to 15 miles per hour. Chance of rain 20%. Sunrise Friday at Haleakala Summit, 6:11 a.m. Here's the forecast for the following county, Big Island, Hawaii. Tonight, partly cloudy. Windward, scattered showers through the night. Leeward, isolated showers through the night. Lows 72 to 77. Variable winds to 15 miles per hour. Friday, mostly sunny.

Windward, partly cloudy, scattered showers. Leeward, mostly clear, isolated showers at night. Highs 85 to 90. Lows 71 to 76. Northeast winds, around 15 miles per hour. Monday, windward, mostly cloudy, scattered showers during the day, then numerous showers at night. Leeward, mostly clear, isolated showers. Highs 84 to 89. Lows 71 to 76. Northeast winds, around 15 miles per hour. Tuesday, mostly clear. Leeward, isolated showers during the day. Windward, numerous showers during the day. Scattered showers at night. Highs 83 to 88. Lows 71 to 76. Variable winds to 15 miles per hour. The ultraviolet index for noon October 2nd in Honolulu is 9. This corresponds to a high exposure level. At 6 p.m., at Kahului, it was partly cloudy, with a temperature of 82 degrees. The relative humidity was 66%, and the dew point was 70 degrees. The wind was northeast, at 10 miles an hour. The barometric pressure was 29.82 inches, or 1,009.8 millibars, and rising. At Molokaʻi Airport, it was mostly cloudy, with a temperature of 81 degrees. At Lanai City, there was rain, and the temperature was 75 degrees. At Kapalua, under a partly cloudy sky, the temperature was 82 degrees. At Hilo, it was cloudy, with a temperature of 79 degrees. At Kona, it was partly cloudy, with a temperature of 83 degrees. At Bradshaw, fog was reported, and the temperature was 63 degrees. At Honolulu, light rain was falling, with a temperature of 78 degrees. At Lihue, light rain and fog were observed, and the temperature was 76 degrees. Here are the buoy reports at 6 p.m. Wind speeds are in knots. Buoy 51101, east at 17, 9 feet, 8 seconds. Buoy 51000, east at 12, 5 feet, 9 seconds. Buoy 2, wind east at 10. Buoy 3, southeast at 12, 6 feet, 13 seconds. Buoy 4, east at 12, 6 feet, 8 seconds. Kahului Harbor, east at 10. Uvala Buoy, 4 feet, 8 seconds. Buoy data provided by the National Weather Service and the Pacific Islands Ocean Observing System. Issued at 3:18 p.m. Tides for Kahului. Low tide at 10:58 p.m. of 0.1 foot. High tide at 7:54 a.m. of 2.2 feet. Tides for Kihei and Ma'alaya Bay. High tide at 4:27 p.m. of 1.4 feet. Low tide at 12:17 a.m. of 0 feet. Tides for Kona. High tide at 5:30 p.m. of 1.1 foot. Low tide at 12:39 a.m. of 0.1 foot. Sunset Thursday at Kahului, 6:14 p.m. Sunrise Friday, 6:18 a.m. Sunrise Friday at Haleakala Summit, 6:11 a.m. Sunset Thursday at Kona, 6:12 p.m. Sunrise Friday, 6:16 a.m. Here are some wind observations at 5 p.m. Wind speeds are in knots. Kahului northeast at 11, gusting to 18. Kahului Harbor southeast at 5. Makapulapai east at 12, gusting to 22. Kona west at 8. Hilo southeast at 3. The synopsis for Hawaiian coastal waters. Moderate southeasterly winds will prevail across the region through Friday as Tropical Storm Nolo continues to slowly drift westward away from the Hawaiian Islands. Gentle to fresh east to northeast trades will fill back in across the waters this weekend. The forecast for Hawaiian waters within 40 nautical miles, including the channels. Tonight, east-southeast winds 15 to 20 knots. Seas 5 to 8 feet. Wave detail, east 5 feet at 6 seconds.

Southwest 3 feet at 11 seconds. Numerous showers. Friday, east-southeast winds 15 to 20 knots. Seas 5 to 7 feet. Wave detail, east 4 feet at 6 seconds, north-northwest 3 feet at 9 seconds, and south-southwest 3 feet at 11 seconds. Scattered showers. Friday night, east winds 10 to 15 knots. Seas 5 to 7 feet. Wave detail, east 4 feet at 5 seconds, north 3 feet at 9 seconds, and south-southwest 3 feet at 12 seconds. Scattered showers. Saturday, east-northeast winds 10 to 15 knots. Seas 4 to 6 feet. Wave detail, east 3 feet at 5 seconds and south-southwest 3 feet at 12 seconds. Isolated showers. Saturday night, east-northeast winds 15 to 20 knots. Seas 5 to 6 feet. Isolated showers. Sunday through Sunday night, east-northeast winds 15 to 20 knots. Seas 5 to 7 feet. Isolated showers. Monday, east-northeast winds 15 to 20 knots. Seas 5 to 7 feet. Isolated showers through the night, then scattered showers through the day. Tuesday, east winds 10 to 15 knots. Seas 5 to 6 feet. Scattered showers through the night, then isolated showers through the day. More detailed information is available on our webpage at weather.gov/Hawaii. Issued at 3:39 p.m. The surf forecast for Maui. North-facing shores 1 to 3 feet tonight. 3 to 5 feet Friday. West-facing shores 1 to 3 feet through Friday. South-facing shores 3 to 5 feet through Friday. East-facing shores 2 to 4 feet through Friday. At 5 p.m., 0300 UTC, the center of Tropical Storm Nola was located near latitude 23.2 north, longitude 166.3 west, about 555 miles west-northwest of Honolulu, about 759 miles west-northwest of Ilo. Nola was moving toward the northwest near 9 miles per hour. A turn to the west and then west-northwest is expected to occur over the next several days. Maximum sustained winds are near 60 miles per hour with higher gusts. Gradual strengthening is forecast to occur, and Nola is expected to become a hurricane this weekend. Tropical storm force winds extend outward up to 115 miles from the center. The estimated minimum central pressure is 993 millibars, 29.33 inches. 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The current time is 6:25 p.m. Hawaii Aleutian Standard Time. The Department of Health has declared a no-burn period for the island of Maui through Friday, October 2, 2026 at noon. Tropical storm Nola will continue to accelerate westward away from the state over the next several days. Elevated moisture content being drawn up in the southeast flow will maintain a weather pattern for Hawaii through the end of the week. Then drier trades are expected to return over the weekend. Here's your Maui community forecast. Issued Thursday at 3:59 p.m. Tonight, mostly clear. Leeward, isolated showers in the evening. Windward, isolated showers in the evening, then scattered showers after midnight. Breezy. Lows 70 to 76 and 58 to 63 upcountry. East winds 15 to 20 miles per hour. Friday, mostly sunny with isolated showers. Breezy. Highs 81 to 86 and 73 to 79 upcountry. East winds 15 to 20 miles per hour. Friday night, mostly clear. Isolated showers windward. Lows 70 to 76 and 57 to 62 upcountry. East winds, around 15 miles per hour. Saturday, windward, partly cloudy, scattered showers. Leeward, mostly clear. Highs 81 to 86, lows

70 to 75. Up country, highs 73 to 79, lows 57 to 62. Northeast winds, around 15 miles per hour. Sunday, windward, partly cloudy, scattered showers. Leeward, mostly clear. Breezy. Highs 81 to 86, lows 69 to 74. Up country, highs 72 to 78, lows 56 to 61. Northeast winds 15 to 20 miles per hour. Monday, windward, mostly cloudy, scattered showers. Leeward, mostly clear, isolated showers. Highs 81 to 86, lows 69 to 74. Up country, highs 72 to 78, lows 56 to 61. Northeast winds, around 15 miles per hour. Tuesday, mostly clear. Scattered showers windward. Isolated showers leeward. Highs 80 to 85, lows 69 to 75. Up country, highs 72 to 77, lows 57 to 62. Variable winds 10 miles per hour or less. Here are the forecast high and low temperatures for selected locations. Kahului, low 74, high 88. Hana, low 74, high 82. Palaukala Ranger Station, low 54, high 66. Kapalua, low 74, high 85. Molokati Airport, low 74, high 86. Lanari City, low 68, high 75. Here's the forecast for Haleakala Summit. Issued at 4 p.m. Tonight, mostly clear. Isolated showers in the evening, then scattered showers after midnight. Lows around 54 at the visitor center to around 47 at the summit. Light winds. Chance of rain 40%. Friday, mostly sunny with isolated showers. Highs around 66 at the visitor center to around 69 at the summit. Light winds. Chance of rain 20%. Friday night, mostly clear. Lows around 54 at the visitor center to around 48 at the summit. Light winds becoming northeast around 10 miles per hour after midnight. Saturday, sunny. Isolated showers in the morning. High 61 to 81. Northeast winds 10 to 15 miles per hour. Chance of rain 20%. Sunrise Friday at Haleakala Summit, 6:11 a.m. Here's the forecast for the following county, Big Island, Hawaii. Tonight, partly cloudy. Windward, scattered showers through the night. Leeward, isolated showers through the night. Lows 72 to 77. Variable winds to 15 miles per hour. Friday, mostly sunny. Isolated showers through the day. Highs 83 to 88. East winds, around 15 miles per hour. Friday night, partly cloudy windward. Mostly clear leeward. Isolated showers in the evening. Scattered showers after midnight. Lows 72 to 77. Variable winds to 15 miles per hour. Saturday, windward, partly cloudy, isolated showers during the day, then scattered showers at night. Leeward, mostly clear. Highs 84 to 89. Lows 71 to 76. Northeast winds, around 15 miles per hour. Sunday, windward, partly cloudy, scattered showers. Leeward, mostly clear, isolated showers at night. Highs 85 to 90. Lows 71 to 76. Northeast winds, around 15 miles per hour. Monday, windward, mostly cloudy, scattered showers during the day, then numerous showers at night. Leeward, mostly clear, isolated showers. Highs 84 to 89. Lows 71 to 76. Northeast winds, around 15 miles per hour. Tuesday, mostly clear. Leeward, isolated showers during the day. Windward, numerous showers during the day.

scattered showers at night. Highs 83 to 88. Lows 71 to 76. Variable winds to 15 miles per hour. The ultraviolet index for noon October 2nd in Honolulu is 9. This corresponds to a high exposure level. At 6 p.m., at Kahului, under a fair sky, the temperature was 82 degrees. The relative humidity was 66%, and the dew point was 70 degrees. The wind was northeast, at 10 miles an hour. The barometric pressure was 1,009.8 millibars, or 29.82 inches, and rising. At Molokai Airport, it was mostly cloudy, with a temperature of 81. At Lanai City, there was rain, and the temperature was 75. At Kapalua, it was partly cloudy, with a temperature of 82 degrees. At Hilo, it was cloudy, with a temperature of 79. At Kona, under a fair sky, the temperature was 83. At Bradshaw, fog was reported, with a temperature of 63. At Honolulu, light rain was falling, with a temperature of 78. At Lihue, light rain and fog were observed, and the temperature was 76 degrees. Here are the buoy reports at 6 p.m. Wind speeds are in knots. Buoy 51101, wind east at 17 knots. Here are the buoy reports at 6 p.m. Wind speeds are in knots. Buoy 51101, wind east at 17. Buoy 51000, wind east at 12. Buoy 2, wind east at 12. Buoy 3, wind south at 14. Buoy 4, wind east at 12. Kahului Harbor, east at 10. Pauvela Buoy, 4 feet, 8 seconds. Buoy data provided by the National Weather Service and the Pacific Islands Ocean Observing System. When a hurricane or tropical storm threatens, secure loose outdoor objects that might be blown away by high winds and become flying debris. Boats should be moored securely or moved to a designated safe area well before the storm arrives. Windows should be boarded up. Larger windows may be broken by wind pressure, while smaller windows are mainly damaged by wind-driven debris. If evacuation is required, be sure to take your disaster supply kit when leaving for a designated shelter. Keep in mind that evacuation routes may become flooded or cut off, even before the full force of the tropical cyclone arrives. Take time now and be prepared. Here are some wind observations at 6 p.m. Wind speeds are in knots. Kahului northeast at 9. Kahului Harbor calm. Makapulapai east at 11, gusting to 18. Kona west at 7. Hilo south at 3. The synopsis for Hawaiian coastal waters. Moderate southeasterly winds will prevail across the region through Friday as tropical storm Nolo continues to slowly drift westward away from the Hawaiian Islands. Gentle to fresh east to northeast trades will fill back in across the waters this weekend. The forecast for Hawaiian waters within 40 nautical miles, including the channels. Tonight, east-southeast winds 15 to 20 knots. Seas 5 to 8 feet. Wave detail, east 5 feet at 6 seconds and southwest 3 feet at 11 seconds. Numerous showers. Friday, east-southeast winds 15 to 20 knots. Seas 5 to 7 feet. Wave detail, east 4 feet at 6 seconds, north-northwest 3 feet at 9 seconds, and south-southwest 3 feet at 11 seconds. Scattered showers. Friday night, east winds 10 to 15 knots. Seas 5 to 7 feet. Wave detail, east 4 feet at 5 seconds, north 3 feet at 9 seconds, and south-southwest 3 feet at 12 seconds. Scattered showers. Saturday, east-northeast winds 10 to 15 knots. Seas 4 to 6 feet. Wave detail, east 3 feet at 5 seconds and south-southwest 3 feet at 12 seconds. Isolated showers. Saturday night, east-northeast winds 15 to 20 knots. Seas 5 to 6 feet. Isolated showers.

hours. Sunday through Sunday night, east northeast winds 15 to 20 knots. Seas 5 to 7 feet. Isolated showers. Monday, east northeast winds 15 to 20 knots. Seas 5 to 7 feet. Isolated showers through the night, then scattered showers through the day. Tuesday, east winds 10 to 15 knots. Seas 5 to 6 feet. Scattered showers through the night, then isolated showers through the day. More detailed information is available on our webpage at weather.gov/Hawaii. Issued at 3:39 p.m. The surf forecast for Maui. North-facing shores 1 to 3 feet tonight. 3 to 5 feet Friday. West-facing shores 1 to 3 feet through Friday. South-facing shores 3 to 5 feet through Friday. East-facing shores 2 to 4 feet through Friday. At 5 p.m., or 0300 UTC, the center of Tropical Storm Nola was located near latitude 23.2 north, longitude 166.3 west, about 555 miles west-northwest of Honolulu, about 759 miles west-northwest of Iloa. Nola was moving toward the northwest near 9 miles per hour. A turn to the west and then west-northwest is expected to occur over the next several days. Maximum sustained winds are near 60 miles per hour with higher gusts. Gradual strengthening is forecast to occur, and Nola is expected to become a hurricane this weekend. Tropical storm force winds extend outward up to 115 miles from the center. The estimated minimum central pressure is 993 millibars, 29.33 inches. 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The current time is 6:38 p.m. Hawaii Aleutian Standard Time. The Department of Health has declared a no-burn period for the island of Maui through Friday, October 2, 2026 at noon. Tropical storm Nola will continue to accelerate westward away from the state over the next several days. Elevated moisture content being drawn up in the southeast flow will maintain a weather pattern for Hawaii through the end of the week. Then drier trades are expected to return over the weekend. Here's your Maui community forecast. Issued Thursday at 3:59 p.m. Tonight, mostly clear. Leeward, isolated showers in the evening. Windward, isolated showers in the evening, then scattered showers after midnight. Breezy. Lows 70 to 76 and 58 to 63 upcountry. East winds 15 to 20 miles per hour. Friday, mostly sunny with isolated showers. Breezy. Highs 81 to 86 and 73 to 79 upcountry. East winds 15 to 20 miles per hour. Friday night, mostly clear. Isolated showers windward. Lows 70 to 76 and 57 to 62 upcountry. East winds around 15 miles per hour. Saturday, windward, partly cloudy, scattered showers. Leeward, mostly clear. Highs 81 to 86, lows 70 to 75. Upcountry, highs 73 to 79, lows 57 to 62. Northeast winds, around 15 miles per hour. Sunday, windward, partly cloudy, scattered showers. Leeward, mostly clear. Breezy. Highs 81 to 86, lows 69 to 74. Upcountry, highs 72 to 78, lows 56 to 61. Northeast winds 15 to 20 miles per hour. Monday, windward, mostly cloudy, scattered showers. Leeward, mostly clear, isolated showers. Highs 81 to 86, lows 69 to 74. Upcountry, highs 72 to 78, lows 56 to 61. Northeast winds, around 15 miles per hour. Tuesday, mostly clear. Scattered showers windward.

isolated showers leeward. Highs 80 to 85, lows 69 to 75. Upcountry, highs 72 to 77, lows 57 to 62. Variable winds 10 miles per hour or less. Here are the forecast high and low temperatures for selected locations. Kahului, low 74, high 88. Hana, low 74, high 82. Palaiokala Ranger Station, low 54, high 66. Kapalua, low 74, high 85. Molokati Airport, low 74, high 86. Lanari City, low 68, high 75. Here's the forecast for Haleakala Summit. Issued at 4 p.m. Tonight, mostly clear. Isolated showers in the evening, then scattered showers after midnight. Lows around 54 at the visitor center to around 47 at the summit. Light winds. Chance of rain 40%. Friday, mostly sunny with isolated showers. Highs around 66 at the visitor center to around 69 at the summit. Light winds. Chance of rain 20%. Friday night, mostly clear. Lows around 54 at the visitor center to around 48 at the summit. Light winds becoming northeast around 10 miles per hour after midnight. Saturday, sunny. Isolated showers in the morning. High 61 to 81. Northeast winds 10 to 15 miles per hour. Chance of rain 20%. Sunrise Friday at Haleakala Summit, 6:11 a.m. Here's the forecast for the following county, Big Island, Hawaii. Tonight, partly cloudy. Windward, scattered showers through the night. Leeward, isolated showers through the night. Lows 72 to 77. Variable winds to 15 miles per hour. Friday, mostly sunny. Isolated showers through the day. Highs 83 to 88. East winds, around 15 miles per hour. Friday night, partly cloudy windward. Mostly clear leeward. Isolated showers in the evening. Scattered showers after midnight. Lows 72 to 77. Variable winds to 15 miles per hour. Saturday, windward, partly cloudy, isolated showers during the day, then scattered showers at night. Leeward, mostly clear. Highs 84 to 89. Lows 71 to 76. Northeast winds, around 15 miles per hour. Sunday, windward, partly cloudy, scattered showers. Leeward, mostly clear, isolated showers at night. Highs 85 to 90. Lows 71 to 76. Northeast winds, around 15 miles per hour. Monday, windward, mostly cloudy, scattered showers during the day, then numerous showers at night. Leeward, mostly clear, isolated showers. Highs 84 to 89. Lows 71 to 76. Northeast winds, around 15 miles per hour. Tuesday, mostly clear. Leeward, isolated showers during the day. Windward, numerous showers during the day. Scattered showers at night. Highs 83 to 88. Lows 71 to 76. Variable winds to 15 miles per hour. The ultraviolet index for noon October 2nd in Honolulu is 9. This corresponds to a high exposure level. At 6 p.m., at Kahului, under a fair sky, the temperature was 82 degrees. The relative humidity was 66%, and the dew point was 70 degrees. The wind was northeast, at 10 miles an hour. The barometric pressure was 1,009.8 millibars, or 29.82 inches, and rising. At Molokati Airport, it was mostly cloudy, with a temperature of 81. At Lanari City, there was rain, and the temperature was 75. At Kapalua, it was partly cloudy, with a temperature of 82 degrees. At Hilo, it was cloudy, with a temperature

of 79. At Kona, under a fair sky, the temperature was 83. At Bradshaw, fog was reported with a temperature of 63. At Honolulu, light rain was falling with a temperature of 78. At Lihue, light rain and fog were observed, and the temperature was 76 degrees. Here are the buoy reports at 6 p.m. Wind speeds are in knots. Buoy 51101, wind east at 17. Buoy 51000, wind east at 12. Buoy 2, wind east at 12. Buoy 3, wind south at 14. Buoy 4, wind east at 12. Kahului Harbor, east at 10. Pu'uvela Buoy, 4 feet, 8 seconds. Buoy data provided by the National Weather Service and the Pacific Islands Ocean Observing System. Here are some wind observations at 6 p.m. Wind speeds are in knots. Kahului northeast at 9. Kahului Harbor calm. Makapulapai east at 11, gusting to 18. Kona west at 7. Hilo south at 3. The synopsis for Hawaiian coastal waters. Moderate southeasterly winds will prevail across the region through Friday as Tropical Storm Nolo continues to slowly drift westward away from the Hawaiian Islands. Gentle to fresh east to northeast trades will fill back in across the waters this weekend. The forecast for Hawaiian waters within 40 nautical miles, including the channels. Tonight, east-southeast winds 15 to 20 knots. Seas 5 to 8 feet. Wave detail, east 5 feet at 6 seconds and southwest 3 feet at 11 seconds. Numerous showers. Friday, east-southeast winds 15 to 20 knots. Seas 5 to 7 feet. Wave detail, east 4 feet at 6 seconds, north-northwest 3 feet at 9 seconds and south-southwest 3 feet at 11 seconds. Scattered showers. Friday night, east winds 10 to 15 knots. Seas 5 to 7 feet. Wave detail, east 4 feet at 5 seconds, north 3 feet at 9 seconds and south-southwest 3 feet at 12 seconds. Scattered showers. Saturday, east-northeast winds 10 to 15 knots. Seas 4 to 6 feet. Wave detail, east 3 feet at 5 seconds and south-southwest 3 feet at 12 seconds. Isolated showers. Saturday night, east-northeast winds 15 to 20 knots. Seas 5 to 6 feet. Isolated showers. Sunday through Sunday night, east-northeast winds 15 to 20 knots. Seas 5 to 7 feet. Isolated showers. Monday, east-northeast winds 15 to 20 knots. Seas 5 to 7 feet. Isolated showers through the night, then scattered showers through the day. Tuesday, east winds 10 to 15 knots. Seas 5 to 6 feet. Scattered showers through the night, then isolated showers through the day. More detailed information is available on our webpage at weather.gov/Hawaii. Issued at 3:18 p.m. Tides for Kahului. Low tide at 10:58 p.m. of 0.1 foot. High tide at 7:54 a.m. of 2.2 feet. Tides for Kihei and Ma'alai Bay. High tide at 4:27 p.m. of 1.4 feet. Low tide at 12:17 a.m. of 0 feet. Tides for Kona. High tide at 5:30 p.m. of 1.1 foot. Low tide at 12:39 a.m. of 0.1 foot. Sunset Thursday at Kahului, 6:14 p.m. Sunrise Friday, 6:18 a.m. Sunrise Friday at Haleakala Summit, 6:11 a.m. Sunset Thursday at Kona, 6:12 p.m. Sunrise Friday, 6:16 a.m. Issued at 3:39 p.m. The surf forecast for Maui. North-facing shores 1 to 3 feet tonight. 3 to 5 feet Friday. West-facing shores 1 to 3 feet through Friday. South-facing shores 3 to 5 feet through Friday. East-facing shores 2 to 4 feet through Friday.

at 5 p.m. or 0300 UTC. The center of Tropical Storm Nola was located near latitude 23.2 north, longitude 166.3 west, about 555 miles west-northwest of Honolulu, about 759 miles west-northwest of Iloilo. Nola was moving toward the northwest near 9 miles per hour. A turn to the west and then west-northwest is expected to occur over the next several days. Maximum sustained winds are near 60 miles per hour with higher gusts. Gradual strengthening is forecast to occur, and Nola is expected to become a hurricane this weekend. Tropical storm force winds extend outward up to 115 miles from the center. The estimated minimum central pressure is 993 millibars, 29.33 inches. 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The current time is 6:52 p.m. Hawaii Aleutian Standard Time. The Department of Health has declared a no-burn period for the island of Maui through Friday, October 2, 2026 at noon. Tropical storm Nola will continue to accelerate westward away from the state over the next several days. Elevated moisture content being drawn up in the southeast flow will maintain a weather pattern for Hawaii through the end of the week. Then drier trades are expected to return over the weekend. Here's your Maui community forecast. Issued Thursday at 3:59 p.m. Tonight, mostly clear. Leeward, isolated showers in the evening. Windward, isolated showers in the evening, then scattered showers after midnight. Breezy. Lows 70 to 76 and 58 to 63 upcountry. East winds 15 to 20 miles per hour. Friday, mostly sunny with isolated showers. Breezy. Highs 81 to 86 and 73 to 79 upcountry. East winds 15 to 20 miles per hour. Friday night, mostly clear. Isolated showers windward. Lows 70 to 76 and 57 to 62 upcountry. East winds around 15 miles per hour. Saturday, windward, partly cloudy, scattered showers. Leeward, mostly clear. Highs 81 to 86, lows 70 to 75. Upcountry, highs 73 to 79, lows 57 to 62. Northeast winds, around 15 miles per hour. Sunday, windward, partly cloudy, scattered showers. Leeward, mostly clear. Breezy. Highs 81 to 86, lows 69 to 74. Upcountry, highs 72 to 78, lows 56 to 61. Northeast winds 15 to 20 miles per hour. Monday, windward, mostly cloudy, scattered showers. Leeward, mostly clear, isolated showers. Highs 81 to 86, lows 69 to 74. Upcountry, highs 72 to 78, lows 56 to 61. Northeast winds, around 15 miles per hour. Tuesday, mostly clear. Scattered showers windward. Isolated showers leeward. Highs 80 to 85, lows 69 to 75. Upcountry, highs 72 to 77, lows 57 to 62. Variable winds 10 miles per hour or less. Here are the forecast high and low temperatures for selected locations. Kahului, low 74, high 88. Hana, low 74, high 82. Haleakala Ranger Station, low 54, high 66. Kapalua, low 74, high 85. Molokai Airport, low 74, high 86. Lanai City, low 68, high 75. Here's the forecast for Haleakala Summit. Issued at 4 p.m. Tonight, mostly clear. Isolated showers in the evening, then scattered showers after midnight. Lows around 54 at the visitor center.

around 47 at the summit. Light winds. Chance of rain 40%. Friday, mostly sunny with isolated showers. Highs around 66 at the visitor center to around 69 at the summit. Light winds. Chance of rain 20%. Friday night, mostly clear. Lows around 54 at the visitor center to around 48 at the summit. Light winds becoming northeast around 10 miles per hour after midnight. Saturday, sunny. Isolated showers in the morning. High 61 to 81. Northeast winds 10 to 15 miles per hour. Chance of rain 20%. Sunrise Friday at Haleakala Summit, 6:11 a.m. Here's the forecast for the following county, Big Island, Hawaii. Tonight, partly cloudy. Windward, scattered showers through the night. Leeward, isolated showers through the night. Lows 72 to 77. Variable winds to 15 miles per hour. Friday, mostly sunny. Isolated showers through the day. Highs 83 to 88. East winds, around 15 miles per hour. Friday night, partly cloudy windward. Mostly clear leeward. Isolated showers in the evening. Scattered showers after midnight. Lows 72 to 77. Variable winds to 15 miles per hour. Saturday, windward, partly cloudy, isolated showers during the day, then scattered showers at night. Leeward, mostly clear. Highs 84 to 89. Lows 71 to 76. Northeast winds, around 15 miles per hour. Sunday, windward, partly cloudy, scattered showers. Leeward, mostly clear, isolated showers at night. Highs 85 to 90. Lows 71 to 76. Northeast winds, around 15 miles per hour. Monday, windward, mostly cloudy, scattered showers during the day, then numerous showers at night. Leeward, mostly clear, isolated showers. Highs 84 to 89. Lows 71 to 76. Northeast winds, around 15 miles per hour. Tuesday, mostly clear. Leeward, isolated showers during the day. Windward, numerous showers during the day. Scattered showers at night. Highs 83 to 88. Lows 71 to 76. Variable winds to 15 miles per hour. The ultraviolet index for noon October 2nd in Honolulu is 9. This corresponds to a high exposure level. At 6 p.m., at Kahului, under a fair sky, the temperature was 82 degrees. The relative humidity was 66%, and the dew point was 70 degrees. The wind was northeast, at 10 miles an hour. The barometric pressure was 1,009.8 millibars, or 29.82 inches, and rising. At Molokaʻi Airport, it was mostly cloudy, with a temperature of 81. At Lanai City, there was rain, and the temperature was 75. At Kapalua, it was partly cloudy, with a temperature of 82 degrees. At Hilo, it was cloudy, with a temperature of 79. At Kona, under a fair sky, the temperature was 83. At Bradshaw, fog was reported, with a temperature of 63. At Honolulu, light rain was falling, with a temperature of 78. At Lihue, light rain and fog were observed, and the temperature was 76 degrees. Here are the buoy reports at 6 p.m. Wind speeds are in knots. Buoy 51101, wind east at 17. Buoy 51000, wind east at 12. Buoy 2, wind east at 12. Buoy 3, wind south at 14. Buoy 4, wind east at 12. Kahului Harbor, east at 10. Pu'uvela buoy, 4 feet, 8 seconds. Buoy data provided by the National Weather Service and the Pacific Islands Ocean Observing System. Here are some wind observations at 6 p.m.

Wind speeds are in knots. Kahului northeast at 9. Kahului harbor calm. Makapulapai east at 11. Gusting to 18. Kona west at 7. Hilo south at 3. The synopsis for Hawaiian coastal waters. Moderate southeasterly winds will prevail across the region through Friday as tropical storm Nolo continues to slowly drift westward away from the Hawaiian Islands. Gentle to fresh east to northeast trades will fill back in across the waters this weekend. The forecast for Hawaiian waters within 40 nautical miles, including the channels. Tonight, east-southeast winds 15 to 20 knots. Seas 5 to 8 feet. Wave detail, east 5 feet at 6 seconds and southwest 3 feet at 11 seconds. Numerous showers. Friday, east-southeast winds 15 to 20 knots. Seas 5 to 7 feet. Wave detail, east 4 feet at 6 seconds, north-northwest 3 feet at 9 seconds and south-southwest 3 feet at 11 seconds. Scattered showers. Friday night, east winds 10 to 15 knots. Seas 5 to 7 feet. Wave detail, east 4 feet at 5 seconds, north 3 feet at 9 seconds and south-southwest 3 feet at 12 seconds. Scattered showers. Saturday, east-northeast winds 10 to 15 knots. Seas 4 to 6 feet. Wave detail, east 3 feet at 5 seconds and south-southwest 3 feet at 12 seconds. Isolated showers. Saturday night, east-northeast winds 15 to 20 knots. Seas 5 to 6 feet. Isolated showers. Sunday through Sunday night, east-northeast winds 15 to 20 knots. Seas 5 to 7 feet. Isolated showers. Monday, east-northeast winds 15 to 20 knots. Seas 5 to 7 feet. Isolated showers through the night, then scattered showers through the day. Tuesday, east winds 10 to 15 knots. Seas 5 to 6 feet. Scattered showers through the night, then isolated showers through the day. More detailed information is available on our webpage at weather.gov/Hawaii. Issued at 3:39 p.m. The surf forecast for Maui. North facing shores 1 to 3 feet tonight. 3 to 5 feet Friday. West facing shores 1 to 3 feet through Friday. South facing shores 3 to 5 feet through Friday. East facing shores 2 to 4 feet through Friday. At 5 p.m., or 0300 UTC, the center of tropical storm Nolo was located near latitude 23.2 north, longitude 166.3 west, about 555 miles west-northwest of Honolulu, about 759 miles west-northwest of Hilo. Nolo was moving toward the northwest near 9 miles per hour. A turn to the west and then west-northwest is expected to occur over the next several days. Maximum sustained winds are near 60 miles per hour with higher gusts. Gradual strengthening is forecast to occur, and Nolo is expected to become a hurricane this weekend. Tropical storm force winds extend outward up to 115 miles from the center. The estimated minimum central pressure is 993 millibars, 29.33 inches. 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The current time is 7:05 p.m. Hawaii Aleutian Standard Time. The Department of Health has declared a no-burn period for the island of Maui through Friday, October 2, 2026 at noon. Tropical storm Nolo will continue to accelerate westward away from the state over the next several days. Elevated moisture content being drawn up in the southeast flow will maintain a weather pattern for Hawaii through the end of the week. Then drier trades are expected to return over the weekend. Here's your Maui community forecast. Issued Thursday at 3:59 p.m. Tonight, mostly clear. Leeward, isolated showers in the evening. Windward, isolated showers in the evening.

and scattered showers after midnight. Breezy. Lows 70 to 76 and 58 to 63 upcountry. East winds 15 to 20 miles per hour. Friday, mostly sunny with isolated showers. Breezy. Highs 81 to 86 and 73 to 79 upcountry. East winds 15 to 20 miles per hour. Friday night, mostly clear. Isolated showers windward. Lows 70 to 76 and 57 to 62 upcountry. East winds, around 15 miles per hour. Saturday, windward, partly cloudy, scattered showers. Leeward, mostly clear. Highs 81 to 86, lows 70 to 75. Upcountry, highs 73 to 79, lows 57 to 62. Northeast winds, around 15 miles per hour. Sunday, windward, partly cloudy, scattered showers. Leeward, mostly clear. Breezy. Highs 81 to 86, lows 69 to 74. Upcountry, highs 72 to 78, lows 56 to 61. Northeast winds 15 to 20 miles per hour. Monday, windward, mostly cloudy, scattered showers. Leeward, mostly clear, isolated showers. Highs 81 to 86, lows 69 to 74. Upcountry, highs 72 to 78, lows 56 to 61. Northeast winds, around 15 miles per hour. Tuesday, mostly clear. Scattered showers windward. Isolated showers leeward. Highs 80 to 85, lows 69 to 75. Upcountry, highs 72 to 77, lows 57 to 62. Variable winds 10 miles per hour or less. Here are the forecast high and low temperatures for selected locations. Kahului, low 74, high 88. Hana, low 74, high 82. Haleakala Ranger Station, low 54, high 66. Kapalua, low 74, high 85. Molokati Airport, low 74, high 86. Lanari City, low 68, high 75. Here's the forecast for Haleakala Summit. Issued at 4 p.m. Tonight, mostly clear. Isolated showers in the evening, then scattered showers after midnight. Lows around 54 at the visitor center to around 47 at the summit. Light winds. Chance of rain 40%. Friday, mostly sunny with isolated showers. Highs around 66 at the visitor center to around 69 at the summit. Light winds. Chance of rain 20%. Friday night, mostly clear. Lows around 54 at the visitor center to around 48 at the summit. Light winds becoming northeast around 10 miles per hour after midnight. Saturday, sunny. Isolated showers in the morning. High 61 to 81. Northeast winds 10 to 15 miles per hour. Chance of rain 20%. Sunrise Friday at Haleakala Summit, 6:11 a.m. Here's the forecast for the following county, Big Island, Hawaii. Tonight, partly cloudy. Windward, scattered showers through the night. Leeward, isolated showers through the night. Lows 72 to 77. Variable winds to 15 miles per hour. Friday, mostly sunny. Isolated showers through the day. Highs 83 to 88. East winds, around 15 miles per hour. Friday night, partly cloudy windward. Mostly clear leeward. Isolated showers in the evening. Scattered showers after midnight. Lows 72 to 77. Variable winds to 15 miles per hour. Saturday, windward, partly cloudy, isolated showers during the day, then scattered showers at night. Leeward, mostly clear. Highs 84 to 89. Lows 71 to 76. Northeast winds.

around 15 miles per hour. Sunday, windward, partly cloudy, scattered showers. Leeward, mostly clear, isolated showers at night. Highs 85 to 90. Lows 71 to 76. Northeast winds, around 15 miles per hour. Monday, windward, mostly cloudy, scattered showers during the day, then numerous showers at night. Leeward, mostly clear, isolated showers. Highs 84 to 89. Lows 71 to 76. Northeast winds, around 15 miles per hour. Tuesday, mostly clear. Leeward, isolated showers during the day. Windward, numerous showers during the day. Scattered showers at night. Highs 83 to 88. Lows 71 to 76. Variable winds to 15 miles per hour. When a hurricane threatens, monitor your radio or television for the latest National Weather Service advisories, as well as any special instructions from emergency managers. Hurricanes can cause power failures and cut off or contaminate water supplies. Store a 7-day supply of water you can use for drinking, cooking, and bathing. Check battery-powered equipment such as radios and flashlights. In case the banks and ATM devices fail, you should keep cash and coins on hand. Stores and pharmacies may not be open during an emergency when you need supplies like special medication or other essential items. Stocking extra of these items will ensure they are available when you need them. Now is the time to stock your disaster supply kit and review your family disaster plan. Do not wait until a tropical cyclone forms. The ultraviolet index for noon October 2nd in Honolulu is 9. This corresponds to a high exposure level. At 7 p.m., at Kahului, the sky was fair, with a temperature of 81 degrees. The relative humidity was 69%, and the dew point was 70 degrees. The wind was northeast, at 9 miles an hour. The barometric pressure was 29.84 inches, or 1,010.4 millibars, and rising. On Molokati, Molokati Airport was fair, with a temperature of 77. On Lanari, at Lanari City, the sky was fair, and the temperature was 73. Elsewhere on Maui, Kapalua, the sky was cloudy, and the temperature was 79. Finally, on the Big Island, Liala was cloudy and 77 degrees. At Kona, it was fair, with a temperature of 82. On Oahu, at Honolulu, the sky was cloudy and the temperature was 80. On Kauai, Lihue had light rain and the temperature was 78. Here are the buoy reports at 7 p.m. Wind speeds are in knots. Buoy 51101, wind east at 19. Buoy 51000, east at 12, 5 feet, 9 seconds. Buoy 2, east at 12, 5 feet, 14 seconds. Buoy 3, southeast at 14, 6 feet, 6 seconds. Buoy 4, east at 12, 6 feet, 8 seconds. Kahului Harbor, northeast at 8. Uvala buoy, 5 feet, 8 seconds. Buoy data provided by the National Weather Service and the Pacific Islands Ocean Observing System. Here are some wind observations at 6 p.m. Wind speeds are in knots. Kahului northeast at 9. Kahului Harbor calm. Makapulapai east at 11, gusting to 18. Kona west at 7. Hilo south at 3. The synopsis for Hawaiian coastal waters. Moderate southeasterly winds will prevail across the region through Friday as Tropical Storm Nolo continues to slowly drift westward away from the Hawaiian Islands. Gentle to fresh east to northeast trades will fill back in across the waters this weekend. The forecast for Hawaiian waters within 40 nautical miles, including the channels. Tonight, east-southeast winds 15 to 20 knots. Seas 5 to 8 feet. Wave detail, east 5 feet at 6 seconds and southwest 3 feet at 11 seconds. Numerous

Southwest 3 feet at 12 seconds. Isolated showers. Saturday night, east northeast winds 15 to 20 knots. Seas 5 to 6 feet. Isolated showers. Sunday through Sunday night, east northeast winds 15 to 20 knots. Seas 5 to 7 feet. Isolated showers. Monday, east northeast winds 15 to 20 knots. Seas 5 to 7 feet. Isolated showers through the night, then scattered showers through the day. Tuesday, east winds 10 to 15 knots. Seas 5 to 6 feet. Scattered showers through the night, then isolated showers through the day. More detailed information is available on our webpage at weather.gov/Hawaii. 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Low tide at 10:58 p.m. of 0.1 foot. High tide at 7:54 a.m. of 2.2 feet. Tides for Kihei and Maui'i Bay. High tide at 4:27 p.m. of 1.4 feet. Low tide at 12:17 a.m. of 0 feet. Tides for Kona. High tide at 5:30 p.m. of 1.1 foot. Low tide at 12:39 a.m. of 0.1 foot. Sunset Thursday at Kahului, 6:14 p.m. Sunrise Friday, 6:18 a.m. Sunrise Friday at Haleakala Summit, 6:11 a.m. Sunset Thursday at Kona, 6:12 p.m. Sunrise Friday, 6:16 a.m. Issued at 3:39 p.m. The surf forecast for Maui. North-facing shores 1 to 3 feet tonight. 3 to 5 feet Friday. West-facing shores 1 to 3 feet through Friday. South-facing shores 3 to 5 feet through Friday. East-facing shores 2 to 4 feet through Friday. At 5 p.m., 0300 UTC, the center of Tropical Storm Nola was located near latitude 23.2 north, longitude 166.3 west, about 555 miles west-northwest of Honolulu, about 759 miles west-northwest of Ilo. Nola was moving toward the northwest near 9 miles per hour. A turn to the west and then west-northwest is expected to occur over the next several days. Maximum sustained winds are near 60 miles per hour with higher gusts. Gradual strengthening is forecast to occur, and Nola is expected to become a hurricane this weekend. Tropical storm force winds extend outward up to 115 miles from the center. The estimated minimum central pressure is 993 millibars, 29.33 inches. 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The current time is 7:20 p.m. Hawaii Aleutian Standard Time. The Department of Health has declared a no-burn period for the island of Maui through Friday, October 2, 2026 at noon. Tropical storm Nola will continue to accelerate westward away from the state over the next several days. Elevated moisture content being drawn up in the southeast flow will maintain a weather pattern for Hawaii through the end of the week. Then drier trades are expected to return over the weekend. Here's your Maui community forecast. Issued Thursday at 3:59 p.m. Tonight, mostly clear. Leeward, isolated showers in the evening. Windward, isolated showers in the evening, then scattered showers after midnight. Breezy. Lows 70 to 76 and 58 to 63 upcountry. East winds 15 to 20 miles per hour. Friday, mostly sunny with isolated showers. Breezy. Highs 81 to 86 and 73 to 79 upcountry. East winds 15 to 20 miles per hour. Friday night, mostly clear. Isolated showers windward. Lows 70 to 76 and 57 to 62 upcountry. East winds, around 15 miles per hour. Saturday, windward, partly cloudy, scattered showers.

mostly clear. Highs 81 to 86, lows 70 to 75. Upcountry, highs 73 to 79, lows 57 to 62. Northeast winds, around 15 miles per hour. Sunday, windward, partly cloudy, scattered showers. Leeward, mostly clear. Breezy. Highs 81 to 86, lows 69 to 74. Upcountry, highs 72 to 78, lows 56 to 61. Northeast winds 15 to 20 miles per hour. Monday, windward, mostly cloudy, scattered showers. Leeward, mostly clear, isolated showers. Highs 81 to 86, lows 69 to 74. Upcountry, highs 72 to 78, lows 56 to 61. Northeast winds, around 15 miles per hour. Tuesday, mostly clear. Scattered showers windward. Isolated showers leeward. Highs 80 to 85, lows 69 to 75. Upcountry, highs 72 to 77, lows 57 to 62. Variable winds 10 miles per hour or less. Here are the forecast high and low temperatures for selected locations. Kahului, low 74, high 88. Hana, low 74, high 82. Haleakala Ranger Station, low 54, high 66. Kapalua, low 74, high 85. Molokati Airport, low 74, high 86. Lanari City, low 68, high 75. Here's the forecast for Haleakala Summit. Issued at 4 p.m. Tonight, mostly clear. Isolated showers in the evening, then scattered showers after midnight. Lows around 54 at the visitor center to around 47 at the summit. Light winds. Chance of rain 40%. Friday, mostly sunny with isolated showers. Highs around 66 at the visitor center to around 69 at the summit. Light winds. Chance of rain 20%. Friday night, mostly clear. Lows around 54 at the visitor center to around 48 at the summit. Light winds becoming northeast around 10 miles per hour after midnight. Saturday, sunny. Isolated showers in the morning. High 61 to 81. Northeast winds 10 to 15 miles per hour. Chance of rain 20%. Sunrise Friday at Haleakala Summit, 6:11 a.m. Here's the forecast for the following county, Big Island, Hawaii. Tonight, partly cloudy. Windward, scattered showers through the night. Leeward, isolated showers through the night. Lows 72 to 77. Variable winds to 15 miles per hour. Friday, mostly sunny. Isolated showers through the day. Highs 83 to 88. East winds, around 15 miles per hour. Friday night, partly cloudy windward. Mostly clear leeward. Isolated showers in the evening. Scattered showers after midnight. Lows 72 to 77. Variable winds to 15 miles per hour. Saturday, windward, partly cloudy, isolated showers during the day, then scattered showers at night. Leeward, mostly clear. Highs 84 to 89. Lows 71 to 76. Northeast winds, around 15 miles per hour. Sunday, windward, partly cloudy, scattered showers. Leeward, mostly clear, isolated showers at night. Highs 85 to 90. Lows 71 to 76. Northeast winds, around 15 miles per hour. Monday, windward, mostly cloudy, scattered showers during the day, then numerous showers at night. Leeward, mostly clear, isolated showers. Highs 84 to 89. Lows 71 to 76. Northeast winds, around 15 miles per hour. Tuesday, mostly clear. Leeward, isolated.

showers during the day. Windward, numerous showers during the day. Scattered showers at night. Highs 83 to 88. Lows 71 to 76. Variable winds to 15 miles per hour. The ultraviolet index for noon October 2nd in Honolulu is 9. This corresponds to a high exposure level. At 7 p.m., at Kahului, the sky was fair, with a temperature of 81 degrees. The relative humidity was 69%, and the dew point was 70 degrees. The wind was northeast, at 9 miles an hour. The barometric pressure was 29.84 inches, or 1,010.4 millibars, and rising. On Molokati, Molokati Airport was fair, with a temperature of 77. On Lanati, at Lanati City, the sky was fair, and the temperature was 73. Elsewhere on Maui, Kapalua, the sky was cloudy, and the temperature was 79. Finally, on the Big Island, Liala was cloudy, and 77 degrees. At Kona, it was fair, with a temperature of 82. On Oahu, at Honolulu, the sky was cloudy, and the temperature was 80. On Kauai, Lihue had light rain, and the temperature was 78. Here are the buoy reports at 7 p.m. Wind speeds are in knots. Buoy 51101, wind east at 19. Buoy 51000, east at 12, 5 feet, 9 seconds. Buoy 2, east at 12, 5 feet, 14 seconds. Buoy 3, southeast at 14, 6 feet, 6 seconds. Buoy 4, east at 12, 6 feet, 8 seconds. Kahului Harbor, northeast at 8. Uvala buoy, 5 feet, 8 seconds. Buoy data provided by the National Weather Service and the Pacific Islands Ocean Observing System. Here are some wind observations at 7 p.m. Wind speeds are in knots. Kahului northeast at 8. Kahului Harbor southeast at 12. Makapurlapai east at 11, gusting to 18. Kona west at 5. Liala calm. The synopsis for Hawaiian coastal waters. Moderate southeasterly winds will prevail across the region through Friday as Tropical Storm Nolo continues to slowly drift westward away from the Hawaiian Islands. Gentle to fresh east to northeast trades will fill back in across the waters this weekend. The forecast for Hawaiian waters within 40 nautical miles, including the channels. Tonight, east-southeast winds 15 to 20 knots. Seas 5 to 8 feet. Wave detail, east 5 feet at 6 seconds and southwest 3 feet at 11 seconds. Numerous showers. Friday, east-southeast winds 15 to 20 knots. Seas 5 to 7 feet. Wave detail, east 4 feet at 6 seconds, north-northwest 3 feet at 9 seconds, and south-southwest 3 feet at 11 seconds. Scattered showers. Friday night, east winds 10 to 15 knots. Seas 5 to 7 feet. Wave detail, east 4 feet at 5 seconds, north 3 feet at 9 seconds, and south-southwest 3 feet at 12 seconds. Scattered showers. Saturday, east-northeast winds 10 to 15 knots. Seas 4 to 6 feet. Wave detail, east 3 feet at 5 seconds and south-southwest 3 feet at 12 seconds. Isolated showers. Saturday night, east-northeast winds 15 to 20 knots. Seas 5 to 6 feet. Isolated showers. Sunday through Sunday night, east-northeast winds 15 to 20 knots. Seas 5 to 7 feet. Isolated showers. Monday, east-northeast winds 15 to 20 knots. Seas 5 to 7 feet. Isolated showers through the night, then scattered showers through the day. Tuesday, east winds 10 to 15 knots. Seas 5 to 6 feet. Scattered showers through the night, then isolated showers through the day. More detailed information is available on our webpage at weather.gov/Hawaii. Issued at 3:39.

p.m. The surf forecast for Maui. North-facing shores 1 to 3 feet tonight. 3 to 5 feet Friday. West-facing shores 1 to 3 feet through Friday. South-facing shores 3 to 5 feet through Friday. East-facing shores 2 to 4 feet through Friday. At 5 p.m., 0300 UTC, the center of Tropical Storm Nola was located near latitude 23.2 north, longitude 166.3 west, about 555 miles west-northwest of Honolulu, about 759 miles west-northwest of Iolo. Nola was moving toward the northwest near 9 miles per hour. A turn to the west and then west-northwest is expected to occur over the next several days. Maximum sustained winds are near 60 miles. A turn to the west and then west-northwest is expected to occur over the next several days. Maximum sustained winds are near 60 miles per hour with higher gusts. Gradual strengthening is forecast to occur, and Nola is expected to become a hurricane this weekend. Tropical storm force winds extend outward up to 115 miles from the center. The estimated minimum central pressure is 993 millibars, 29.33 inches. When a hurricane or tropical storm threatens, secure loose outdoor objects that might be blown away by high winds and become flying debris. Boats should be moored securely or moved to a designated safe area well before the storm arrives. Windows should be boarded up. Larger windows may be broken by wind pressure, while smaller windows are mainly damaged by wind-driven debris. If evacuation is required, be sure to take your disaster supply kit when leaving for a designated shelter. Keep in mind that evacuation routes may become flooded or cut off, even before the full force of the tropical cyclone arrives. Take time now and be prepared. 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The current time is 7:34 p.m. Hawaii Aleutian Standard Time. The Department of Health has declared a no-burn period for the island of Maui through Friday, October 2, 2026 at noon. Tropical storm Nola will continue to accelerate westward away from the state over the next several days. Elevated moisture content being drawn up in the southeast flow will maintain a weather pattern for Hawaii through the end of the week. Then drier trades are expected to return over the weekend. Here's your Maui community forecast. Issued Thursday at 3:59 p.m. Tonight, mostly clear. Leeward, isolated showers in the evening. Windward, isolated showers in the evening, then scattered showers after midnight. Breezy. Lows 70 to 76 and 58 to 63 upcountry. East winds 15 to 20 miles per hour. Friday, mostly sunny with isolated showers. Breezy. Highs 81 to 86 and 73 to 79 upcountry. East winds 15 to 20 miles per hour. Friday night, mostly clear. Isolated showers windward. Lows 70 to 76 and 57 to 62 upcountry. East winds, around 15 miles per hour. Saturday, windward, partly cloudy, scattered showers. Leeward, mostly clear. Highs 81 to 86, lows 70 to 75. Upcountry, highs 73 to 79, lows 57 to 62. Northeast winds, around 15 miles per hour. Sunday, windward, partly cloudy, scattered showers. Leeward, mostly clear. Breezy. Highs 81 to 86, lows 69 to 74. Upcountry, highs 72 to 78, lows 56 to 61. Northeast winds 15 to 20 miles per hour. Monday, windward, mostly cloudy, scattered showers. Leeward, mostly clear, isolated showers. Highs 81 to 86, lows 69 to 74. Upcountry, highs 72 to 78, lows

56 to 61. Northeast winds, around 15 miles per hour. Tuesday, mostly clear. Scattered showers windward. Isolated showers leeward. Highs 80 to 85, lows 69 to 75. Upcountry, highs 72 to 77, lows 57 to 62. Variable winds 10 miles per hour or less. Here are the forecast high and low temperatures for selected locations. Kahului, low 74, high 88. Hana, low 74, high 82. Haleakala Ranger Station, low 54, high 66. Kapalua, low 74, high 85. Molokaʻi Airport, low 74, high 86. Lanai City, low 68, high 75. Here's the forecast for Haleakala Summit. Issued at 4 p.m. Tonight, mostly clear. Isolated showers in the evening, then scattered showers after midnight. Lows around 54 at the visitor center to around 47 at the summit. Light winds. Chance of rain 40%. Friday, mostly sunny with isolated showers. Highs around 66 at the visitor center to around 69 at the summit. Light winds. Chance of rain 20%. Friday night, mostly clear. Lows around 54 at the visitor center to around 48 at the summit. Light winds becoming northeast around 10 miles per hour after midnight. Saturday, sunny. Isolated showers in the morning. High 61 to 81. Northeast winds 10 to 15 miles per hour. Chance of rain 20%. Sunrise Friday at Haleakala Summit, 6:11 a.m. Here's the forecast for the following county, Big Island, Hawaii. Tonight, partly cloudy. Windward, scattered showers through the night. Leeward, isolated showers through the night. Lows 72 to 77. Variable winds to 15 miles per hour. Friday, mostly sunny. Isolated showers through the day. Highs 83 to 88. East winds, around 15 miles per hour. Friday night, partly cloudy windward. Mostly clear leeward. Isolated showers in the evening. Scattered showers after midnight. Lows 72 to 77. Variable winds to 15 miles per hour. Saturday, windward, partly cloudy, isolated showers during the day, then scattered showers at night. Leeward, mostly clear. Highs 84 to 89. Lows 71 to 76. Northeast winds, around 15 miles per hour. Sunday, windward, partly cloudy, scattered showers. Leeward, mostly clear, isolated showers at night. Highs 85 to 90. Lows 71 to 76. Northeast winds, around 15 miles per hour. Monday, windward, mostly cloudy, scattered showers during the day, then numerous showers at night. Leeward, mostly clear, isolated showers. Highs 84 to 89. Lows 71 to 76. Northeast winds, around 15 miles per hour. Tuesday, mostly clear. Leeward, isolated showers during the day. Windward, numerous showers during the day. Scattered showers at night. Highs 83 to 88. Lows 71 to 76. Variable winds to 15 miles per hour. The ultraviolet index for noon October 2nd in Honolulu is 9. This corresponds to a high exposure level. At 7 p.m. at Kahului, it was partly cloudy, with a temperature of 81 degrees. The relative humidity was 69%, and the dew point was 70 degrees. The wind was northeast, at 9 miles an hour. The barometric pressure was 29.84 inches, or 1,010.4 millibars, and rising. At Molokaʻi Airport, under a clear sky, the temperature was 77. At Lanai City,

clear and 73 degrees. At Kapalua, under a cloudy sky, the temperature was 79. At Hilo, under a cloudy sky, the temperature was 77. At Kona, partly cloudy, and 82 degrees. At Bradshaw, fog was reported, and the temperature was 61. At Honolulu, cloudy, and 80 degrees. At Lihue, it was mostly cloudy, with a temperature of 78. Here are the buoy reports at 7 p.m. Wind speeds are in knots. Buoy 51101, wind east at 17. Buoy 51000, wind east at 12. Buoy 2, wind east at 14. Buoy 3, wind southeast at 12. Buoy 4, wind east at 14. Kahului Harbor, north at 10. Puvela buoy, 5 feet, 8 seconds. Buoy data provided by the National Weather Service and the Pacific Islands Ocean Observing System. Here are some wind observations at 7 p.m. Wind speeds are in knots. Kahului northeast at 8. Kahului Harbor southeast at 12. Makapurlapai east at 11, gusting to 18. Kona west at 5. Hilo calm. The synopsis for Hawaiian coastal waters. Moderate southeasterly winds will prevail across the region through Friday as Tropical Storm Nolo continues to slowly drift westward away from the Hawaiian Islands. Gentle to fresh east to northeast trades will fill back in across the waters this weekend. The forecast for Hawaiian waters within 40 nautical miles, including the channels. Tonight, east-southeast winds 15 to 20 knots. Seas 5 to 8 feet. Wave detail, east 5 feet at 6 seconds and southwest 3 feet at 11 seconds. Numerous showers. Friday, east-southeast winds 15 to 20 knots. Seas 5 to 7 feet. Wave detail, east 4 feet at 6 seconds, north-northwest 3 feet at 9 seconds and south-southwest 3 feet at 11 seconds. Scattered showers. Friday night, east winds 10 to 15 knots. Seas 5 to 7 feet. Wave detail, east 4 feet at 5 seconds, north 3 feet at 9 seconds and south-southwest 3 feet at 12 seconds. Scattered showers. Saturday, east-northeast winds 10 to 15 knots. Seas 4 to 6 feet. Wave detail, east 3 feet at 5 seconds and south-southwest 3 feet at 12 seconds. Isolated showers. Saturday night, east-northeast winds 15 to 20 knots. Seas 5 to 6 feet. Isolated showers. Sunday through Sunday night, east-northeast winds 15 to 20 knots. Seas 5 to 7 feet. Isolated showers. Monday, east-northeast winds 15 to 20 knots. Seas 5 to 7 feet. Isolated showers through the night, then scattered showers through the day. Tuesday, east winds 10 to 15 knots. Seas 5 to 6 feet. Scattered showers through the night, then isolated showers through the day. More detailed information is available on our webpage at weather.gov/Hawaii. Issued at 3:39 p.m. The surf forecast for Maui. North facing shores 1 to 3 feet tonight. 3 to 5 feet Friday. West facing shores 1 to 3 feet through Friday. South facing shores 3 to 5 feet through Friday. East facing shores 2 to 4 feet through Friday. At 5 p.m., or 0300 UTC, the center of Tropical Storm Nolo was located near latitude 23.2 north, longitude 166.3 west, about 555 miles west-northwest of Honolulu, about 759 miles west-northwest of Hilo. Nolo was moving toward the northwest near 9 miles per hour. A turn to the west and then west-northwest is expected to occur over the next several days. Maximum sustained winds are near 60 miles per hour with higher gusts. Gradual strengthening is forecast to occur, and Nolo is expected to become a hurricane this weekend. Tropical storm force winds
extend outward up to 115 miles from the center. The estimated minimum central pressure is 993 millibars, 29.33 inches. 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The current time is 7:47 p.m. Hawaii Aleutian Standard Time. The Department of Health has declared a no-burn period for the island of Maui through Friday, October 2, 2026 at noon. Tropical storm Nola will continue to accelerate westward away from the state over the next several days. Elevated moisture content being drawn up in the southeast flow will maintain a weather pattern for Hawaii through the end of the week. Then drier trades are expected to return over the weekend. Issued at 3:18 p.m. Tides for Kahului. Low tide at 10:58 p.m. of 0.1 foot. High tide at 7:54 a.m. of 2.2 feet. Tides for Kihei and Ma'alaya Bay. High tide at 4:27 p.m. of 1.4 feet. Low tide at 12:17 a.m. of 0 feet. Tides for Kona. High tide at 5:30 p.m. of 1.1 foot. Low tide at 12:39 a.m. of 0.1 foot. Sunset Thursday at Kahului, 6:14 p.m. Sunrise Friday, 6:18 a.m. Sunrise Friday at Haleakala Summit, 6:11 a.m. Sunset Thursday at Kona, 6:12 p.m. Sunrise Friday, 6:16 a.m. Here's your Maui Community Forecast. Issued Thursday at 3:59 p.m. Tonight, mostly clear. Leeward, isolated showers in the evening. Windward, isolated showers in the evening, then scattered showers after midnight. Breezy. Lows 70 to 76, and 58 to 63 upcountry. East winds 15 to 20 miles per hour. Friday, mostly sunny with isolated showers. Breezy. Highs 81 to 86, and 73 to 79 upcountry. East winds 15 to 20 miles per hour. Friday night, mostly clear. Isolated showers windward. Lows 70 to 76, and 57 to 62 upcountry. East winds, around 15 miles per hour. Saturday, windward, partly cloudy, scattered showers. Leeward, mostly clear. Highs 81 to 86, lows 70 to 75. Upcountry, highs 73 to 79, lows 57 to 62. Northeast winds, around 15 miles per hour. Sunday, windward, partly cloudy, scattered showers. Leeward, mostly clear. Breezy. Highs 81 to 86, lows 69 to 74. Upcountry, highs 72 to 78, lows 56 to 61. Northeast winds 15 to 20 miles per hour. Monday, windward, mostly cloudy, scattered showers. Leeward, mostly clear, isolated showers. Highs 81 to 86, lows 69 to 74. Upcountry, highs 72 to 78, lows 56 to 61. Northeast winds, around 15 miles per hour. Tuesday, mostly clear. Scattered showers windward. Isolated showers leeward. Highs 80 to 85, lows 69 to 75. Upcountry, highs 72 to 77, lows 57 to 62. Variable winds 10 miles per hour or less. Here are the forecast high and low temperatures for selected locations. Kahului, low 74, high 88. Hana, low 74, high 82. Haleakala Ranger Station, low 54, high 66. Kapalua, low 74, high 85. Molokai Airport, low 74, high 86. Lanai City, low 68, high 75. Here's the forecast for Haleakala Summit. Issued at 4 p.m.

tonight, mostly clear. Isolated showers in the evening, then scattered showers after midnight. Lows around 54 at the visitor center to around 47 at the summit. Light winds. Chance of rain 40%. Friday, mostly sunny with isolated showers. Highs around 66 at the visitor center to around 69 at the summit. Light winds. Chance of rain 20%. Friday night, mostly clear. Lows around 54 at the visitor center to around 48 at the summit. Light winds becoming northeast around 10 miles per hour after midnight. Saturday, sunny. Isolated showers in the morning. High 61 to 81. Northeast winds 10 to 15 miles per hour. Chance of rain 20%. Sunrise Friday at Haleakala Summit, 6:11 a.m. Here's the forecast for the following county, Big Island, Hawaii. Tonight, partly cloudy. Windward, scattered showers through the night. Leeward, isolated showers through the night. Lows 72 to 77. Variable winds to 15 miles per hour. Friday, mostly sunny. Isolated showers through the day. Highs 83 to 88. East winds, around 15 miles per hour. Friday night, partly cloudy windward. Mostly clear leeward. Isolated showers in the evening. Scattered showers after midnight. Lows 72 to 77. Variable winds to 15 miles per hour. Saturday, windward, partly cloudy, isolated showers during the day, then scattered showers at night. Leeward, mostly clear. Highs 84 to 89. Lows 71 to 76. Northeast winds, around 15 miles per hour. Sunday, windward, partly cloudy, scattered showers. Leeward, mostly clear, isolated showers at night. Highs 85 to 90. Lows 71 to 76. Northeast winds, around 15 miles per hour. Monday, windward, mostly cloudy, scattered showers during the day, then numerous showers at night. Leeward, mostly clear, isolated showers. Highs 84 to 89. Lows 71 to 76. Northeast winds, around 15 miles per hour. Tuesday, mostly clear. Leeward, isolated showers during the day. Windward, numerous showers during the day. Scattered showers at night. Highs 83 to 88. Lows 71 to 76. Variable winds to 15 miles per hour. The ultraviolet index for noon October 2nd in Honolulu is 9. This corresponds to a high exposure level. At 7 p.m., at Kahului, it was partly cloudy, with a temperature of 81 degrees. The relative humidity was 69%, and the dew point was 70 degrees. The wind was northeast, at 9 miles an hour. The barometric pressure was 29.84 inches, or 1,010.4 millibars, and rising. At Molokai Airport, under a clear sky, the temperature was 77. At Lanai City, clear, and 73 degrees. At Kapalua, under a cloudy sky, the temperature was 79. At Hilo, under a cloudy sky, the temperature was 77. At Kona, partly cloudy, and 82 degrees. At Bradshaw, fog was reported, and the temperature was 61. At Honolulu, cloudy, and 80 degrees. At Lihue, it was mostly cloudy, with a temperature of 78. Here are the buoy reports at 7 p.m. Wind speeds are in knots. Buoy 51101, wind east at 17. Buoy 51000, wind east at 12. Buoy 2, wind east at 14. Buoy 3, wind southeast at 12. Buoy 4, wind east at 14. Kahului Harbor, north at 10. Uvala Buoy, 5 feet, 8 seconds. Buoy data provided by the National

Weather Service and the Pacific Islands Ocean Observing System. Here are some wind observations at 7 p.m. Wind speeds are in knots. Kahului Northeast at 8. Kahului Harbor Southeast at 12. Makapurlapai East at 11, gusting to 18. Kona West at 5. Hilo calm. The synopsis for Hawaii and coastal waters. Moderate southeasterly winds will prevail across the region through Friday as Tropical Storm Nolo continues to slowly drift westward away from the Hawaiian Islands. Gentle to fresh east to northeast trades will fill back in across the waters this weekend. The forecast for Hawaiian waters within 40 nautical miles, including the channels. Tonight, east-southeast winds 15 to 20 knots. Seas 5 to 8 feet. Wave detail, east 5 feet at 6 seconds and southwest 3 feet at 11 seconds. Numerous showers. Friday, east-southeast winds 15 to 20 knots. Seas 5 to 7 feet. Wave detail, east 4 feet at 6 seconds, north-northwest 3 feet at 9 seconds and south-southwest 3 feet at 11 seconds. Scattered showers. Friday night, east winds 10 to 15 knots. Seas 5 to 7 feet. Wave detail, east 4 feet at 5 seconds, north 3 feet at 9 seconds and south-southwest 3 feet at 12 seconds. Scattered showers. Saturday, east-northeast winds 10 to 15 knots. Seas 4 to 6 feet. Wave detail, east 3 feet at 5 seconds and south-southwest 3 feet at 12 seconds. Isolated showers. Saturday night, east-northeast winds 15 to 20 knots. Seas 5 to 6 feet. Isolated showers. Sunday through Sunday night, east-northeast winds 15 to 20 knots. Seas 5 to 7 feet. Isolated showers. Monday, east-northeast winds 15 to 20 knots. Seas 5 to 7 feet. Isolated showers through the night, then scattered showers through the day. Tuesday, east winds 10 to 15 knots. Seas 5 to 6 feet. Scattered showers through the night, then isolated showers through the day. More detailed information is available on our webpage at weather.gov/Hawaii. Issued at 3:39 p.m. The surf forecast for Maui. North-facing shores 1 to 3 feet tonight. 3 to 5 feet Friday. West-facing shores 1 to 3 feet through Friday. South-facing shores 3 to 5 feet through Friday. East-facing shores 2 to 4 feet through Friday. At 8 p.m., Oro 600 UTC, the center of Tropical Storm Nolo was located near latitude 23.2 north, longitude 166.4 west, about 561 miles west-northwest of Honolulu, about 765 miles west-northwest of Hilo. Nolo is moving toward the west-northwest near 6 miles per hour. A turn to the west is expected to occur over the next 24 hours. Maximum sustained winds are near 65 miles per hour with higher gusts. Additional strengthening is forecast, and Nolo is expected to become a hurricane within the next 48 hours. Tropical storm force winds extend outward up to 115 miles from the center. The estimated minimum central pressure is 990 millibars, 29.24 inches. 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The current time is 8:01 p.m. Hawaii Aleutian Standard Time. The Department of Health has declared a no-burn period for the island of Maui through Friday, October 2, 2026 at noon. Tropical storm Nolo will continue to accelerate westward away from the state over the next several days. Elevated moisture content being drawn up in the southeast flow will maintain a weather pattern for Hawaii through the end of the week. Then drier trades are expected to return over the weekend. Here's your Maui community forecast. Issued Thursday at 3:59 p.m. Tonight, mostly clear.

Leeward, isolated showers in the evening. Windward, isolated showers in the evening, then scattered showers after midnight. Breezy. Lows 70 to 76 and 58 to 63 upcountry. East winds 15 to 20 miles per hour. Friday, mostly sunny with isolated showers. Breezy. Highs 81 to 86 and 73 to 79 upcountry. East winds 15 to 20 miles per hour. Friday night, mostly clear. Isolated showers windward. Lows 70 to 76 and 57 to 62 upcountry. East winds around 15 miles per hour. Saturday, windward, partly cloudy, scattered showers. Leeward, mostly clear. Highs 81 to 86, lows 70 to 75. Upcountry, highs 73 to 79, lows 57 to 62. Northeast winds, around 15 miles per hour. Sunday, windward, partly cloudy, scattered showers. Leeward, mostly clear. Breezy. Highs 81 to 86, lows 69 to 74. Upcountry, highs 72 to 78, lows 56 to 61. Northeast winds 15 to 20 miles per hour. Monday, windward, mostly cloudy, scattered showers. Leeward, mostly clear, isolated showers. Highs 81 to 86, lows 69 to 74. Upcountry, highs 72 to 78, lows 56 to 61. Northeast winds, around 15 miles per hour. Tuesday, mostly clear. Scattered showers windward. Isolated showers leeward. Highs 80 to 85, lows 69 to 75. Upcountry, highs 72 to 77, lows 57 to 62. Variable winds 10 miles per hour or less. Here are the forecast high and low temperatures for selected locations. Kahului, low 74, high 88. Hana, low 74, high 82. Haleakala Ranger Station, low 54, high 66. Kapalua, low 74, high 85. Molokati Airport, low 74, high 86. Lanari City, low 68, high 75. Here's the forecast for Haleakala Summit. Issued at 4 p.m. Tonight, mostly clear. Isolated showers in the evening, then scattered showers after midnight. Lows around 54 at the visitor center to around 47 at the summit. Light winds. Chance of rain 40%. Friday, mostly sunny with isolated showers. Highs around 66 at the visitor center to around 69 at the summit. Light winds. Chance of rain 20%. Friday night, mostly clear. Lows around 54 at the visitor center to around 48 at the summit. Light winds becoming northeast around 10 miles per hour after midnight. Saturday, sunny. Isolated showers in the morning. High 61 to 81. Northeast winds 10 to 15 miles per hour. Chance of rain 20%. Sunrise Friday at Haleakala Summit, 6:11 a.m. Here's the forecast for the following county, Big Island, Hawaii. Tonight, partly cloudy. Windward, scattered showers through the night. Leeward, isolated showers through the night. Lows 72 to 77. Variable winds to 15 miles per hour. Friday, mostly sunny. Isolated showers through the day. Highs 83 to 88. East winds, around 15 miles per hour. Friday night, partly cloudy windward. Mostly clear leeward. Isolated showers in the evening. Scattered showers after midnight. Lows 72 to 77. Variable winds to 15 miles per hour. Saturday, windward, partly cloudy, isolated showers during the day, then scattered showers at night. Leeward, mostly clear.

Highs 84 to 89. Lows 71 to 76. Northeast winds, around 15 miles per hour. Sunday, windward, partly cloudy, scattered showers. Leeward, mostly clear, isolated showers at night. Highs 85 to 90. Lows 71 to 76. Northeast winds, around 15 miles per hour. Monday, windward, mostly cloudy, scattered showers during the day, then numerous showers at night. Leeward, mostly clear, isolated showers. Highs 84 to 89. Lows 71 to 76. Northeast winds, around 15 miles per hour. Tuesday, mostly clear. Leeward, isolated showers during the day. Windward, numerous showers during the day. Scattered showers at night. Highs 83 to 88. Lows 71 to 76. Variable winds to 15 miles per hour. The ultraviolet index for noon October 2nd in Honolulu is 9. This corresponds to a high exposure level. At 7 p.m. at Kahului, it was partly cloudy, with a temperature of 81 degrees. The relative humidity was 69%, and the dew point was 70 degrees. The wind was northeast, at 9 miles an hour. The barometric pressure was 29.84 inches, or 1,010.4 millibars, and rising. At Molokai Airport, under a clear sky, the temperature was 77. At Lanai City, clear, and 73 degrees. At Kapalua, under a cloudy sky, the temperature was 79. At Hilo, under a cloudy sky, the temperature was 77. At Kona, partly cloudy, and 82 degrees. At Bradshaw, fog was reported, and the temperature was 61. At Honolulu, cloudy, and 80 degrees. At Lihue, it was mostly cloudy, with a temperature of 78. Here are the buoy reports at 7 p.m. Wind speeds are in knots. Buoy 51101, wind east at 17. Buoy 51000, wind east at 12. Buoy 2, wind east at 14. Buoy 3, wind southeast at 12. Buoy 4, wind east at 14. Kahului Harbor, north at 10. Pauvela Buoy, 5 feet, 8 seconds. Buoy data provided by the National Weather Service and the Pacific Islands Ocean Observing System. Here are some wind observations at 7 p.m. Wind speeds are in knots. Kahului northeast at 8. Kahului Harbor southeast at 12. Makapulapai east at 11, gusting to 18. Kona west at 5. Hilo calm. The synopsis for Hawaiian coastal waters. Moderate southeasterly winds will prevail across the region through Friday as Tropical Storm Nolo continues to slowly drift westward away from the Hawaiian Islands. Gentle to fresh east to northeast trades will fill back in across the waters this weekend. The forecast for Hawaiian waters within 40 nautical miles, including the channels. Tonight, east-southeast winds 15 to 20 knots. Seas 5 to 8 feet. Wave detail, east 5 feet at 6 seconds and southwest 3 feet at 11 seconds. Numerous showers. Friday, east-southeast winds 15 to 20 knots. Seas 5 to 7 feet. Wave detail, east 4 feet at 6 seconds, north-northwest 3 feet at 9 seconds and south-southwest 3 feet at 11 seconds. Scattered showers. Friday night, east winds 10 to 15 knots. Seas 5 to 7 feet. Wave detail, east 4 feet at 5 seconds, north 3 feet at 9 seconds, and south-southwest 3 feet at 12 seconds. Scattered showers. Saturday, east-northeast winds 10 to 15 knots. Seas 4 to 6 feet. Wave detail, east 3 feet at 5 seconds, and south-southwest 3 feet at 12 seconds. Isolated showers. Saturday night, east-northeast winds 15 to 20 knots. Seas 5 to 6.

feet. Isolated showers. Sunday through Sunday night, east northeast winds 15 to 20 knots. Seas 5 to 7 feet. Isolated showers. Monday, east northeast winds 15 to 20 knots. Seas 5 to 7 feet. Isolated showers through the night, then scattered showers through the day. Tuesday, east winds 10 to 15 knots. Seas 5 to 6 feet. Scattered showers through the night, then isolated showers through the day. More detailed information is available on our webpage at weather.gov/Hawaii. When a hurricane threatens, monitor your radio or television for the latest National Weather Service advisories, as well as any special instructions from emergency managers. Hurricanes can cause power failures and cut off or contaminate water supplies. Store a 7-day supply of water you can use for drinking, cooking, and bathing. Check battery-powered equipment such as radios and flashlights. In case the banks and ATM devices fail, you should keep cash and coins on hand. Stores and pharmacies may not be open during an emergency when you need supplies like special medication or other essential items. Stocking extra of these items will ensure they are available when you need them. Now is the time to stock your disaster supply kit and review your family disaster plan. Do not wait until a tropical cyclone forms. Issued at 3:39 p.m. The surf forecast for Maui. North-facing shores 1 to 3 feet tonight. 3 to 5 feet Friday. West-facing shores 1 to 3 feet through Friday. South-facing shores 3 to 5 feet through Friday. East-facing shores 2 to 4 feet through Friday. At 8 p.m., or 0600 UTC, the center of Tropical Storm Nola was located near latitude 23.2 north, longitude 166.4 west, about 561 miles west-northwest of Honolulu, about 765 miles west-northwest of Iloilo. Nola was moving toward the west-northwest near 6 miles per hour. A turn to the west is expected to occur over the next 24 hours. Maximum sustained winds are near 65 miles per hour with higher gusts. Additional strengthening is forecast, and Nola is expected to become a hurricane within the next 48 hours. Tropical storm force winds extend outward up to 115 miles from the center. The estimated minimum central pressure is 990 millibars, 29.24 inches. When a hurricane or tropical storm threatens, secure loose outdoor objects that might be blown away by high winds and become flying debris. Boats should be moored securely or moved to a designated safe area well before the storm arrives. Windows should be boarded up. Larger windows may be broken by wind pressure, while smaller windows are mainly damaged by wind-driven debris. If evacuation is required, be sure to take your disaster supply kit when leaving for a designated shelter. Keep in mind that evacuation routes may become flooded or cut off, even before the full force of a tropical cyclone arrives. Take time now and be prepared. 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The current time is 8:16 p.m. Hawaii Aleutian Standard Time. The Department of Health has declared a no-burn period for the island of Maui through Friday, October 2, 2026 at noon. Tropical storm Nola will continue to accelerate westward away from the state over the next several days. Elevated moisture content being drawn up in the southeast flow will maintain a weather pattern for Hawaii through the end of the week. Then drier trades are expected to return over the weekend. Here's your Maui community forecast. Issued Thursday at 3:59 p.m. Tonight, mostly clear. Leeward, isolated showers in the evening. Windward, isolated showers in the evening, then scattered showers after midnight. Breezy. Lows 70 to 76 and 58 to 63 upcountry. East winds 15 to 20 miles per hour.

winds around 15 miles per hour. Sunday, windward, partly cloudy, scattered showers. Leeward, mostly clear, breezy. Highs 81 to 86, lows 69 to 74. Upcountry, highs 72 to 78, lows 56 to 61. Northeast winds 15 to 20 miles per hour. Monday, windward, mostly cloudy, scattered showers. Leeward, mostly clear, isolated showers. Highs 81 to 86, lows 69 to 74. Upcountry, highs 72 to 78, lows 56 to 61. Northeast winds, around 15 miles per hour. Tuesday, mostly clear. Scattered showers windward. Isolated showers leeward. Highs 80 to 85, lows 69 to 75. Upcountry, highs 72 to 77, lows 57 to 62. Variable winds 10 miles per hour or less. Here are the forecast high and low temperatures for selected locations. Kahului, low 74, high 88. Hana, low 74, high 82. Haleakala Law Ranger Station, low 54, high 66. Kapalua, low 74, high 85. Molokati Airport, low 74, high 86. Lanari City, low 68, high 75. Issued at 3:18 p.m. Tides for Kahului. Low tide at 10:58 p.m. of 0.1 foot. High tide at 7:54 a.m. of 2.2 feet. Tides for Kihei and Maui Bay. High tide at 4:27 p.m. of 1.4 feet. Low tide at 12:17 a.m. of 0 feet. Tides for Kona. High tide at 5:30 p.m. of 1.1 foot. Low tide at 12:39 a.m. of 0.1 foot. Sunset Thursday at Kahului, 6:14 p.m. Sunrise Friday, 6:18 a.m. Sunrise Friday at Haleakala Summit, 6:11 a.m. Sunset Thursday at Kona, 6:12 p.m. Sunrise Friday, 6:16 a.m. Here's the forecast for Haleakala Summit. Issued at 4 p.m. Tonight, mostly clear. Isolated showers in the evening, then scattered showers after midnight. Lows around 54 at the visitor center to around 47 at the summit. Light winds. Chance of rain 40%. Friday, mostly sunny with isolated showers. Highs around 66 at the visitor center to around 69 at the summit. Light winds. Chance of rain 20%. Friday night, mostly clear. Lows around 54 at the visitor center to around 48 at the summit. Light winds becoming northeast around 10 miles per hour after midnight. Saturday, sunny. Isolated showers in the morning. High 61 to 81. Northeast winds 10 to 15 miles per hour. Chance of rain 20%. Sunrise Friday at Haleakala Summit, 6:11 a.m. Here's the forecast for the following county, Big Island, Hawaii. Tonight, partly cloudy. Windward, scattered showers through the night. Leeward, isolated showers through the night. Lows 72 to 77. Variable winds to 15 miles per hour. Friday, mostly sunny. Isolated showers through the day. Highs 83 to 88. East winds, around 15 miles per hour. Friday night, partly cloudy windward. Mostly clear leeward. Isolated showers in the evening. Scattered showers after midnight. Lows 72 to 77. Variable winds to 15 miles per hour. Saturday, windward, partly cloudy, isolated showers during the day, then scattered showers at night. Leeward, mostly clear. Highs 84 to 89. Lows 71 to 76. Northeast winds, around 15 miles per hour. Sunday, windward.

partly cloudy, scattered showers. Leeward, mostly clear, isolated showers at night. Highs 85 to 90. Lows 71 to 76. Northeast winds, around 15 miles per hour. Monday, windward, mostly cloudy, scattered showers during the day, then numerous showers at night. Leeward, mostly clear, isolated showers. Highs 84 to 89. Lows 71 to 76. Northeast winds, around 15 miles per hour. Tuesday, mostly clear. Leeward, isolated showers during the day. Windward, numerous showers during the day. Scattered showers at night. Highs 83 to 88. Lows 71 to 76. Variable winds to 15 miles per hour. At 8 p.m., 4600 UTC, the center of tropical storm NOLA was located near latitude 23.2 north, longitude 166.4 west, about 561 miles west-northwest of Honolulu, about 765 miles west-northwest of Ilo. NOLA was moving toward the west-northwest near 6 miles per hour. A turn to the west is expected to occur over the next 24 hours. Maximum sustained winds are near 65 miles per hour with higher gusts. Additional strengthening is forecast, and NOLA is expected to become a hurricane within the next 48 hours. Tropical storm force winds extend outward up to 115 miles from the center. The estimated minimum central pressure is 990 millibars, 29.24 inches. 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The current time is 8:25 p.m. Hawaii Aleutian Standard Time. The Department of Health has declared a no-burn period for the island of Maui through Friday, October 2, 2026 at noon. The subtropical ridge will slowly build back and over the Hawaiian Islands as tropical storm NOLA continues to draft westward away from the Hawaii region. Higher pressure returning to the islands from Friday onward will produce easterly trade winds, increase atmospheric stability, lower humidity levels, and decrease shower trends through the weekend. Brief passing showers will favor windward mountain areas in the overnight to early morning hours. Increasing cloud cover and shower trends may return from Monday night into Thursday morning due to a passing disturbance. Here's your Maui community forecast. Issued Thursday at 3:59 p.m. Tonight, mostly clear. Leeward, isolated showers in the evening. Windward, isolated showers in the evening, then scattered showers after midnight. Breezy. Lows 70 to 76 and 58 to 63 upcountry. East winds 15 to 20 miles per hour. Friday, mostly sunny with isolated showers. Breezy. Highs 81 to 86 and 73 to 79 upcountry. East winds 15 to 20 miles per hour. Friday night, mostly clear. Isolated showers windward. Lows 70 to 76 and 57 to 62 upcountry. East winds, around 15 miles per hour. Saturday, windward, partly cloudy, scattered showers. Leeward, mostly clear. Highs 81 to 86, lows 70 to 75. Upcountry, highs 73 to 79, lows 57 to 62. Northeast winds, around 15 miles per hour. Sunday, windward, partly cloudy, scattered showers. Leeward, mostly clear. Breezy. Highs 81 to 86, lows 69 to 74. Upcountry, highs 72 to 78, lows 56 to 61. Northeast winds 15 to 20 miles per hour. Monday, windward, mostly cloudy, scattered showers. Leeward, mostly clear, isolated showers. Highs 81 to 86, lows 69 to 74. Upcountry, highs 72 to 78, lows

56 to 61. Northeast winds around 15 miles per hour. Tuesday, mostly clear. Scattered showers windward. Isolated showers leeward. Highs 80 to 85, lows 69 to 75. Upcountry, highs 72 to 77, lows 57 to 62. Variable winds 10 miles per hour or less. Here are the forecast high and low temperatures for selected locations. Kahului, low 74, high 88. Pana, low 74, high 82. Palanca Law Ranger Station, low 54, high 66. Kapalua, low 74, high 85. Molokati Airport, low 74, high 86. Lanati City, low 68, high 75. Here's the forecast for Halaunka Law Summit. Issued at 4 p.m. Tonight, mostly clear. Isolated showers in the evening, then scattered showers after midnight. Lows around 54 at the visitor center to around 47 at the summit. Light winds. Chance of rain 40%. Friday, mostly sunny with isolated showers. Highs around 66 at the visitor center to around 69 at the summit. Light winds. Chance of rain 20%. Friday night, mostly clear. Lows around 54 at the visitor center to around 48 at the summit. Light winds becoming northeast around 10 miles per hour after midnight. Saturday, sunny. Isolated showers in the morning. High 61 to 81. Northeast winds 10 to 15 miles per hour. Chance of rain 20%. Sunrise Friday at Halaunka Law Summit, 6:11 a.m. Here's the forecast for the following county, Big Island, Hawaii. Tonight, partly cloudy. Windward, scattered showers through the night. Leeward, isolated showers through the night. Lows 72 to 77. Variable winds to 15 miles per hour. Friday, mostly sunny. Isolated showers through the day. Highs 83 to 88. East winds, around 15 miles per hour. Friday night, partly cloudy windward. Mostly clear leeward. Isolated showers in the evening. Scattered showers after midnight. Lows 72 to 77. Variable winds to 15 miles per hour. Saturday, windward, partly cloudy, isolated showers during the day, then scattered showers at night. Leeward, mostly clear. Highs 84 to 89. Lows 71 to 76. Northeast winds, around 15 miles per hour. Sunday, windward, partly cloudy, scattered showers. Leeward, mostly clear, isolated showers at night. Highs 85 to 90. Lows 71 to 76. Northeast winds, around 15 miles per hour. Monday, windward, mostly cloudy, scattered showers during the day, then numerous showers at night. Leeward, mostly clear, isolated showers. Highs 84 to 89. Lows 71 to 76. Northeast winds, around 15 miles per hour. Tuesday, mostly clear. Leeward, isolated showers during the day. Windward, numerous showers during the day. Scattered showers at night. Highs 83 to 88. Lows 71 to 76. Variable winds to 15 miles per hour. The ultraviolet index for noon October 2nd in Honolulu is 9. This corresponds to a high exposure level. At 8 p.m., at Kahului, under a partly cloudy sky, the temperature was 81 degrees. The relative humidity was 67%, and the dew point was 69 degrees. The wind was northeast, at 5 miles an hour. The barometric pressure was 1,011.5 millibars, or 29.87 inches, and rising. At Molokati Airport, it was clear, with a temperature of 75. At Lanati.

Under a partly cloudy sky, the temperature was 72. At Kapalua, it was cloudy, with a temperature of 79 degrees. At Hilo, it was cloudy, with a temperature of 76. At Kona, under a mostly cloudy sky, the temperature was 82. It was cloudy, with a temperature of 76. At Kona, under a mostly cloudy sky, the temperature was 82. At Bradshaw, fog was reported, with a temperature of 59. At Honolulu, it was cloudy, with a temperature of 80. At Lihue, under a cloudy sky, the temperature was 79 degrees. Here are all the buoy reports at 8 p.m. Wind speeds are in knots. Buoy 51101, wind east at 19. Buoy 51000, wind east at 12. Buoy 2, wind east at 14. Buoy 3, wind south at 14. Buoy 4, wind east at 12. Kahului Harbor, east at 7. Uvala Buoy, 4 feet, 9 seconds. Buoy data provided by the National Weather Service and the Pacific Islands Ocean Observing System. Here are some wind observations at 8 p.m. Wind speeds are in knots. Kahului northeast at 4. Kahului Harbor southeast at 11. Makapulapai east at 10, gusting to 16. Kona west at 7. Hilo southwest at 4. The synopsis for Hawaiian coastal waters. Moderate southeasterly winds will prevail across the region through Friday as tropical storm Nolo continues to slowly drift westward away from the Hawaiian Islands. Gentle to fresh east to northeast trades will fill back in across the waters this weekend. The forecast for Hawaiian waters within 40 nautical miles, including the channels. Tonight, east-southeast winds 15 to 20 knots. Seas 5 to 8 feet. Wave detail, east 5 feet at 6 seconds and southwest 3 feet at 11 seconds. Numerous showers. Friday, east-southeast winds 15 to 20 knots. Seas 5 to 7 feet. Wave detail, east 4 feet at 6 seconds, north-northwest 3 feet at 9 seconds, and south-southwest 3 feet at 11 seconds. Scattered showers. Friday night, east winds 10 to 15 knots. Seas 5 to 7 feet. Wave detail, east 4 feet at 5 seconds, north 3 feet at 9 seconds, and south-southwest 3 feet at 12 seconds. Scattered showers. Saturday, east-northeast winds 10 to 15 knots. Seas 4 to 6 feet. Wave detail, east 3 feet at 5 seconds and south-southwest 3 feet at 12 seconds. Isolated showers. Saturday night, east-northeast winds 15 to 20 knots. Seas 5 to 6 feet. Isolated showers. Sunday through Sunday night, east-northeast winds 15 to 20 knots. Seas 5 to 7 feet. Isolated showers. Monday, east-northeast winds 15 to 20 knots. Seas 5 to 7 feet. Isolated showers through the night, then scattered showers through the day. Tuesday, east winds 10 to 15 knots. Seas 5 to 6 feet. Scattered showers through the night, then isolated showers through the day. More detailed information is available on our webpage at weather.gov/Hawaii. Issued at 3:39 p.m. The surf forecast for Maui. North-facing shores 1 to 3 feet tonight. 3 to 5 feet Friday. West-facing shores 1 to 3 feet through Friday. South-facing shores 3 to 5 feet through Friday. East-facing shores 2 to 4 feet through Friday. At 8 p.m., 4600 UTC, the center of tropical storm Nolo was located near latitude 23.2 north, longitude 166.4 west, about 561 miles west-northwest of Honolulu, about 765 miles west-northwest of Hilo. Nolo is moving toward the west-northwest near 6 miles per hour. A turn to the west is expected to occur over the next 24 hours. Maximum sustained winds are near 65 miles per hour.

hour with higher gusts. Additional strengthening is forecast, and Nolu is expected to become a hurricane within the next 48 hours. Tropical storm force winds extend outward up to 115 miles from the center. The estimated minimum central pressure is 990 millibars, 29.24 inches. During hurricane or tropical storm event, if you live inland away from the beach and away from low-lying areas, and your home is well constructed, stay at home. Once a hurricane or tropical storm arrives in your area, remain indoors in an interior room. Blowing debris can be deadly. Travel should be avoided. Form a disaster plan now and have a disaster supply kit on hand. Emergency preparedness, the responsibility of each individual. Take time now and be prepared. 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The current time is 8:38 p.m. Hawaii Aleutian Standard Time. The Department of Health has declared a no-burn period for the island of Maui through Friday, October 2, 2026 at noon. The subtropical ridge will slowly build back in over the Hawaiian Islands as Tropical Storm Nolu continues to draft westward away from the Hawaii region. Higher pressure returning to the islands from Friday onward will produce easterly trade winds, increase atmospheric stability, lower humidity levels, and decrease shower trends through the weekend. Brief passing showers will favor windward mountain areas in the overnight to early morning hours. Increasing cloud cover and shower trends may return from Monday night into Thursday morning due to a passing disturbance. Here's your Maui community forecast. Issued Thursday at 3:59 p.m. Tonight, mostly clear. Leeward, isolated showers in the evening. Windward, isolated showers in the evening, then scattered showers after midnight. Breezy. Lows 70 to 76 and 58 to 63 upcountry. East winds 15 to 20 miles per hour. Friday, mostly sunny with isolated showers. Breezy. Highs 81 to 86 and 73 to 79 upcountry. East winds 15 to 20 miles per hour. Friday night, mostly clear. Isolated showers windward. Lows 70 to 76 and 57 to 62 upcountry. East winds, around 15 miles per hour. Saturday, windward, partly cloudy, scattered showers. Leeward, mostly clear. Highs 81 to 86, lows 70 to 75. Upcountry, highs 73 to 79, lows 57 to 62. Northeast winds, around 15 miles per hour. Sunday, windward, partly cloudy, scattered showers. Leeward, mostly clear. Breezy. Highs 81 to 86, lows 69 to 74. Upcountry, highs 72 to 78, lows 56 to 61. Northeast winds 15 to 20 miles per hour. Monday, windward, mostly cloudy, scattered showers. Leeward, mostly clear, isolated showers. Highs 81 to 86, lows 69 to 74. Upcountry, highs 72 to 78, lows 56 to 61. Northeast winds, around 15 miles per hour. Tuesday, mostly clear. Scattered showers windward. Isolated showers leeward. Highs 80 to 85, lows 69 to 75. Upcountry, highs 72 to 77, lows 57 to 62. Variable winds 10 miles per hour or less. Here are the forecast high and low temperatures for selected locations. Kahului, low 74, high 88. Hana, low 74, high 82. Haleakala Ranger Station, low 54, high 66. Kapalua, low 74, high 85. Molokai Airport, low 74, high 86. Lanai City, low 68, high 75.

Here's the forecast for Halaunka Law Summit, issued at 4 p.m. Tonight, mostly clear. Isolated showers in the evening, then scattered showers after midnight. Lows around 54 at the visitor center to around 47 at the summit. Light winds. Chance of rain 40%. Friday, mostly sunny with isolated showers. Highs around 66 at the visitor center to around 69 at the summit. Light winds. Chance of rain 20%. Friday night, mostly clear. Lows around 54 at the visitor center to around 48 at the summit. Light winds becoming northeast around 10 miles per hour after midnight. Saturday, sunny. Isolated showers in the morning. High 61 to 81. Northeast winds 10 to 15 miles per hour. Chance of rain 20%. Sunrise Friday at Halaunka Law Summit, 6:11 a.m. Here's the forecast for the following county, Big Island, Hawaii. Tonight, partly cloudy. Windward, scattered showers through the night. Leeward, isolated showers through the night. Lows 72 to 77. Variable winds to 15 miles per hour. Friday, mostly sunny. Isolated showers through the day. Highs 83 to 88. East winds, around 15 miles per hour. Friday night, partly cloudy windward. Mostly clear leeward. Isolated showers in the evening. Scattered showers after midnight. Lows 72 to 77. Variable winds to 15 miles per hour. Saturday, windward, partly cloudy, isolated showers during the day, then scattered showers at night. Leeward, mostly clear. Highs 84 to 89. Lows 71 to 76. Northeast winds, around 15 miles per hour. Sunday, windward, partly cloudy, scattered showers. Leeward, mostly clear, isolated showers at night. Highs 85 to 90. Lows 71 to 76. Northeast winds, around 15 miles per hour. Monday, windward, mostly cloudy, scattered showers during the day, then numerous showers at night. Leeward, mostly clear, isolated showers. Highs 84 to 89. Lows 71 to 76. Northeast winds, around 15 miles per hour. Tuesday, mostly clear. Leeward, isolated showers during the day. Windward, numerous showers during the day. Scattered showers at night. Highs 83 to 88. Lows 71 to 76. Variable winds to 15 miles per hour. The ultraviolet index for noon October 2nd in Honolulu is 9. This corresponds to a high exposure level. At 8 p.m., at Kahului, under a partly cloudy sky, the temperature was 81 degrees. The relative humidity was 67%, and the dew point was 69 degrees. The wind was northeast, at 5 miles an hour. The barometric pressure was 1,011.5 millibars, or 29.87 inches, and rising. At Molokaʻi Airport, it was clear, with a temperature of 75. At Lanai City, under a partly cloudy sky, the temperature was 72. At Kapalua, it was cloudy, with a temperature of 79 degrees. At Hilo, it was cloudy, with a temperature of 76. At Kona, under a mostly cloudy sky, the temperature was 82. At Bradshaw, fog was reported, with a temperature of 59. At Honolulu, it was cloudy, with a temperature of 80. At Lihue, under a cloudy sky, the temperature was 79 degrees. Here are the buoy reports at 8 p.m. Wind speeds are in knots. Buoy 51101, wind east at 19. Buoy 51000, wind east at 12. Buoy 2, wind east at 14. Buoy 3, wind south at 14. Buoy 4, wind east at 12. Kahului Harbor.
east at 7. Luvella buoy, 4 feet, 9 seconds. 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Issued at 3:18 p.m. Tides for Kahului. Low tide at 10:58 p.m. of 0.1 foot. High tide at 7:54 a.m. of 2.2 feet. Tides for Kihei and Mauai Bay. High tide at 4:27 p.m. of 1.4 feet. Low tide at 12:17 a.m. of 0 feet. Tides for Kona. High tide at 5:30 p.m. of 1.1 foot. Low tide at 12:39 a.m. of 0.1 foot. Sunset Thursday at Kahului, 6:14 p.m. Sunrise Friday, 6:18 a.m. Sunrise Friday at Haleakala Summit, 6:11 a.m. Sunset Thursday at Kona, 6:12 p.m. Sunrise Friday, 6:16 a.m. Here are some wind observations at 8 p.m. Wind speeds are in knots. Kahului northeast at 4. Kahului Harbor southeast at 11. Makapulapai east at 10, gusting to 16. Kona west at 7. Lilo southwest at 4. The synopsis for Hawaiian coastal waters. Moderate southeasterly winds will prevail across the region through Friday as Tropical Storm Nolo continues to slowly drift westward away from the Hawaiian Islands. Gentle to fresh east to northeast trades will fill back in across the waters this weekend. The forecast for Hawaiian waters within 40 nautical miles, including the channels. Tonight, east-southeast winds 15 to 20 knots. Seas 5 to 8 feet. Wave detail, east 5 feet at 6 seconds and southwest 3 feet at 11 seconds. Numerous showers. Friday, east-southeast winds 15 to 20 knots. Seas 5 to 7 feet. Wave detail, east 4 feet at 6 seconds, north-northwest 3 feet at 9 seconds and south-southwest 3 feet at 11 seconds. Scattered showers. Friday night, east winds 10 to 15 knots. Seas 5 to 7 feet. Wave detail, east 4 feet at 5 seconds, north 3 feet at 9 seconds and south-southwest 3 feet at 12 seconds. Scattered showers. Saturday, east-northeast winds 10 to 15 knots. Seas 4 to 6 feet. Wave detail, east 3 feet at 5 seconds and south-southwest 3 feet at 12 seconds. Isolated showers. Saturday night, east-northeast winds 15 to 20 knots. Seas 5 to 6 feet. Isolated showers. Sunday through Sunday night, east-northeast winds 15 to 20 knots. Seas 5 to 7 feet. Isolated showers. Monday, east-northeast winds 15 to 20 knots. Seas 5 to 7 feet. Isolated showers through the night, then scattered showers through the day. Tuesday, east winds 10 to 15 knots. Seas 5 to 6 feet. Scattered showers through the night, then isolated showers through the day. More detailed information is available on our webpage at weather.gov/Hawaii. Issued at 3:39 p.m. The surf forecast for Maui. North-facing shores 1 to 3 feet tonight. 3 to 5 feet Friday. West-facing shores 1 to 3 feet through Friday. South-facing shores 3 to 5 feet through Friday. East-facing shores 2 to 4 feet through Friday. At 8 p.m., Oro 600 UTC, the center of Tropical Storm Nolo was located near latitude 23.2 north, longitude 166.4 west. About 561 miles west-northwest of Honolulu. About 765 miles west-northwest of Iloilo. Nolo is moving toward the west-northwest near 6 miles per hour. A turn to the west is expected to occur over the next 24 hours. Maximum sustained winds are near 65 miles per hour with higher gusts. Additional strengthening is forecast, and Nolo is expected to become a hurricane within the next 48 hours. Tropical storm force winds extend out.

up to 115 miles from the center. The estimated minimum central pressure is 990 millibars, 29.24 inches. 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The current time is 8:53 p.m. Hawaii Aleutian Standard Time. The Department of Health has declared a no-burn period for the island of Maui through Friday, October 2, 2026 at noon. The subtropical ridge will slowly build back in over the Hawaiian Islands as Tropical Storm Nolo continues to draft westward away from the Hawaii region. Higher pressure returning to the islands from Friday onward will produce easterly trade winds, increase atmospheric stability, lower humidity levels, and decrease shower trends through the weekend. Brief passing showers will favor windward mountain areas in the overnight to early morning hours. Increasing cloud cover and shower trends may return from Monday night into Thursday morning due to a passing disturbance. Here's your Maui community forecast. Issued Thursday at 3:59 p.m. Tonight, mostly clear. Leeward, isolated showers in the evening. Windward, isolated showers in the evening, then scattered showers after midnight. Breezy. Lows 70 to 76 and 58 to 63 upcountry. East winds 15 to 20 miles per hour. Friday, mostly sunny with isolated showers. Breezy. Highs 81 to 86 and 73 to 79 upcountry. East winds 15 to 20 miles per hour. Friday night, mostly clear. Isolated showers windward. Lows 70 to 76 and 57 to 62 upcountry. East winds, around 15 miles per hour. Saturday, windward, partly cloudy, scattered showers. Leeward, mostly clear. Highs 81 to 86, lows 70 to 75. Upcountry, highs 73 to 79, lows 57 to 62. Northeast winds, around 15 miles per hour. Sunday, windward, partly cloudy, scattered showers. Leeward, mostly clear. Breezy. Highs 81 to 86, lows 69 to 74. Upcountry, highs 72 to 78, lows 56 to 61. Northeast winds 15 to 20 miles per hour. Monday, windward, mostly cloudy, scattered showers. Leeward, mostly clear, isolated showers. Highs 81 to 86, lows 69 to 74. Upcountry, highs 72 to 78, lows 56 to 61. Northeast winds, around 15 miles per hour. Tuesday, mostly clear. Scattered showers windward. Isolated showers leeward. Highs 80 to 85, lows 69 to 75. Upcountry, highs 72 to 77, lows 57 to 62. Variable winds 10 miles per hour or less. Here are the forecast high and low temperatures for selected locations. Kahului, low 74, high 88. Pana, low 74, high 82. Haleakala Ranger Station, low 54, high 66. Kapalua, low 74, high 85. Molokai Airport, low 74, high 86. Lanai City, low 68, high 75. Here's the forecast for Haleakala Summit. Issued at 4 p.m. Tonight, mostly clear. Isolated showers in the evening, then scattered showers after midnight. Lows around 54 at the visitor center to around 47 at the summit. Light winds. Chance of rain 40%. Friday, mostly sunny with isolated showers. Highs around 66 at the visitor center to around 69 at the summit. Light winds. Chance of rain 20%. Friday night, mostly clear. Lows around 54 at the visitor center to around 48 at the summit. Light winds becoming northeast.

10 miles per hour after midnight. Saturday, sunny. Isolated showers in the morning. High 61 to 81. Northeast winds 10 to 15 miles per hour. Chance of rain 20%. Sunrise Friday at Halakala Summit, 6:11 a.m. Here's the forecast for the following county, Big Island, Hawaii. Tonight, partly cloudy. Windward, scattered showers through the night. Leeward, isolated showers through the night. Low 72 to 77. Variable winds to 15 miles per hour. Friday, mostly sunny. Isolated showers through the day. Highs 83 to 88. East winds, around 15 miles per hour. Friday night, partly cloudy windward. Mostly clear leeward. Isolated showers in the evening. Scattered showers after midnight. Low 72 to 77. Variable winds to 15 miles per hour. Saturday, windward, partly cloudy, isolated showers during the day, then scattered showers at night. Leeward, mostly clear. Highs 84 to 89. Lows 71 to 76. Northeast winds, around 15 miles per hour. Sunday, windward, partly cloudy, scattered showers. Leeward, mostly clear, isolated showers at night. Highs 85 to 90. Lows 71 to 76. Northeast winds, around 15 miles per hour. Monday, windward, mostly cloudy, scattered showers during the day, then numerous showers at night. Leeward, mostly clear, isolated showers. Highs 84 to 89. Lows 71 to 76. Northeast winds, around 15 miles per hour. Tuesday, mostly clear. Leeward, isolated showers during the day. Windward, numerous showers during the day. Scattered showers at night. Highs 83 to 88. Lows 71 to 76. Variable winds to 15 miles per hour. The ultraviolet index for noon October 2nd in Honolulu is 9. This corresponds to a high exposure level. At 8 p.m., at Kahului, under a partly cloudy sky, the temperature was 81 degrees. The relative humidity was 67%, and the dew point was 69 degrees. The wind was northeast, at 5 miles an hour. The barometric pressure was 1,011.5 millibars, or 29.87 inches, and rising. At Molokai Airport, it was clear, with a temperature of 75. At Lanai City, under a partly cloudy sky, the temperature was 72. At Kapalua, it was cloudy, with a temperature of 79 degrees. At Hilo, it was cloudy, with a temperature of 76. At Kona, under a mostly cloudy sky, the temperature was 82. At Bradshaw, fog was reported, with a temperature of 59. At Honolulu, it was cloudy, with a temperature of 80. At Lihue, under a cloudy sky, the temperature was 79 degrees. Here are the buoy reports at 8 p.m. Wind speeds are in knots. Buoy 51101, wind east at 19. Buoy 51000, wind east at 12. Buoy 2, wind east at 14. Buoy 3, wind south at 14. Buoy 4, wind east at 12. Kahului Harbor, east at 7. Puvela Buoy, 4 feet, 9 seconds. Buoy data provided by the National Weather Service and the Pacific Islands Ocean Observing System. Here are some wind observations at 8 p.m. Wind speeds are in knots. Kahului northeast at 4. Kahului Harbor southeast at 11. Makapulapai east at 10, gusting to 16. Kona west at 7. Hilo southwest at 4. The synopsis for Hawaiian coastal waters. Moderate southeasterly winds will prevail across the region through Friday as tropical storm Nolo continues to slowly drift westward away from

Hawaiian Islands. Gentle to fresh east to northeast trades will fill back and across the waters this weekend. The forecast for Hawaiian waters within 40 nautical miles, including the channels. Tonight, east-southeast winds 15 to 20 knots. Seas 5 to 8 feet. Wave detail, east 5 feet at 6 seconds and southwest 3 feet at 11 seconds. Numerous showers. Friday, east-southeast winds 15 to 20 knots. Seas 5 to 7 feet. Wave detail, east 4 feet at 6 seconds, north-northwest 3 feet at 9 seconds, and south-southwest 3 feet at 11 seconds. Scattered showers. Friday night, east winds 10 to 15 knots. Seas 5 to 7 feet. Wave detail, east 4 feet at 5 seconds, north 3 feet at 9 seconds, and south-southwest 3 feet at 12 seconds. Scattered showers. Saturday, east-northeast winds 10 to 15 knots. Seas 4 to 6 feet. Wave detail, east 3 feet at 5 seconds and south-southwest 3 feet at 12 seconds. Isolated showers. Saturday night, east-northeast winds 15 to 20 knots. Seas 5 to 6 feet. Isolated showers. Sunday through Sunday night, east-northeast winds 15 to 20 knots. Seas 5 to 7 feet. Isolated showers. Monday, east-northeast winds 15 to 20 knots. Seas 5 to 7 feet. Isolated showers through the night, then scattered showers through the day. Tuesday, east winds 10 to 15 knots. Seas 5 to 6 feet. Scattered showers through the night, then isolated showers through the day. More detailed information is available on our webpage at weather.gov/Hawaii. Issued at 3:39 p.m. The surf forecast for Maui. North-facing shores 1 to 3 feet tonight. 3 to 5 feet Friday. West-facing shores 1 to 3 feet through Friday. South-facing shores 3 to 5 feet through Friday. East-facing shores 2 to 4 feet through Friday. At 8 p.m., 4600 UTC, the center of Tropical Storm Nola was located near latitude 23.2 north, longitude 166.4 west, about 561 miles west-northwest of Honolulu, about 765 miles west-northwest of Iloilo. Nola was moving toward the west-northwest near 6 miles per hour. A turn to the west is expected to occur over the next 24 hours. Maximum sustained winds are near 65 miles per hour with higher gusts. Additional strengthening is forecast, and Nola is expected to become a hurricane within the next 48 hours. Tropical storm force winds extend outward up to 115 miles from the center. The estimated minimum central pressure is 990 millibars, 29.24 inches. 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The current time is 9:06 p.m. Hawaii Aleutian Standard Time. The Department of Health has declared a no-burn period for the island of Maui through Friday, October 2, 2026 at noon. The subtropical ridge will slowly build back and over the Hawaiian Islands as Tropical Storm Nolo continues to draft westward away from the Hawaii region. Higher pressure returning to the islands from Friday onward will produce easterly trade winds, increase atmospheric stability, lower humidity levels, and decrease shower trends through the weekend. Brief passing showers will favor windward mountain areas in the overnight to early morning hours. Increasing cloud cover and shower trends may return from Monday night into Thursday morning due to a passing disturbance. Here's your Maui community forecast. Issued Thursday at 3:59 p.m. Tonight, mostly clear. Leeward, isolated showers in the evening. Windward, isolated showers in the evening, then scattered showers after midnight. Breezy. Lows 70 to 76 and 58 to 63 upcountry. East winds 15 to 20 miles per hour.

Friday, mostly sunny with isolated showers. Breezy. Highs 81 to 86 and 73 to 79 upcountry. East winds 15 to 20 miles per hour. Friday night, mostly clear. Isolated showers windward. Lows 70 to 76 and 57 to 62 upcountry. East winds around 15 miles per hour. Saturday, windward, partly cloudy, scattered showers. Leeward, mostly clear. Highs 81 to 86, lows 70 to 75. Upcountry, highs 73 to 79, lows 57 to 62. Northeast winds, around 15 miles per hour. Sunday, windward, partly cloudy, scattered showers. Leeward, mostly clear. Breezy. Highs 81 to 86, lows 69 to 74. Upcountry, highs 72 to 78, lows 56 to 61. Northeast winds 15 to 20 miles per hour. Monday, windward, mostly cloudy, scattered showers. Leeward, mostly clear, isolated showers. Highs 81 to 86, lows 69 to 74. Upcountry, highs 72 to 78, lows 56 to 61. Northeast winds, around 15 miles per hour. Tuesday, mostly clear. Scattered showers windward. Isolated showers leeward. Highs 80 to 85, lows 69 to 75. Upcountry, highs 72 to 77, lows 57 to 62. Variable winds 10 miles per hour or less. Here are the forecast high and low temperatures for selected locations. Kahului, low 74, high 88. Hana, low 74, high 82. Haleakala Ranger Station, low 54, high 66. Kapalua, low 74, high 85. Molokati Airport, low 74, high 86. Lanari City, low 68, high 75. Here's the forecast for Haleakala Summit. Issued at 4 p.m. Tonight, mostly clear. Isolated showers in the evening, then scattered showers after midnight. Lows around 54 at the visitor center to around 47 at the summit. Light winds. Chance of rain 40%. Friday, mostly sunny with isolated showers. Highs around 66 at the visitor center to around 69 at the summit. Light winds. Chance of rain 20%. Friday night, mostly clear. Lows around 54 at the visitor center to around 48 at the summit. Light winds becoming northeast around 10 miles per hour after midnight. Saturday, sunny. Isolated showers in the morning. High 61 to 81. Northeast winds 10 to 15 miles per hour. Chance of rain 20%. Sunrise Friday at Haleakala Summit, 6:11 a.m. Here's the forecast for the following county, Big Island, Hawaii. Tonight, partly cloudy. Windward, scattered showers through the night. Leeward, isolated showers through the night. Lows 72 to 77. Variable winds to 15 miles per hour. Friday, mostly sunny. Isolated showers through the day. Highs 83 to 88. East winds, around 15 miles per hour. Friday night, partly cloudy windward. Mostly clear leeward. Isolated showers in the evening. Scattered showers after midnight. Lows 72 to 77. Variable winds to 15 miles per hour. Saturday, windward, partly cloudy, isolated showers during the day, then scattered showers at night. Leeward, mostly clear. Highs 84 to 89. Lows 71 to 76. Northeast winds, around 15 miles per hour. Sunday, windward, partly cloudy, scattered showers. Leeward, mostly clear, isolated showers at night.

85 to 90. Lows 71 to 76. Northeast winds around 15 miles per hour. Monday, windward, mostly cloudy, scattered showers during the day, then numerous showers at night. Leeward, mostly clear, isolated showers. Highs 84 to 89. Lows 71 to 76. Northeast winds around 15 miles per hour. Tuesday, mostly clear. Leeward, isolated showers during the day. Windward, numerous showers during the day. Scattered showers at night. Highs 83 to 88. Lows 71 to 76. Variable winds to 15 miles per hour. When a hurricane or tropical storm threatens, secure loose outdoor objects that might be blown away by high winds and become flying debris. Boats should be moored securely or moved to a designated safe area well before the storm arrives. Windows should be boarded up. Larger windows may be broken by wind pressure, while smaller windows are mainly damaged by wind-driven debris. If evacuation is required, be sure to take your disaster supply kit when leaving for a designated shelter. Keep in mind that evacuation routes may become flooded or cut off, even before the full force of the tropical cyclone arrives. Take time now and be prepared. The ultraviolet index for noon October 2nd in Honolulu is 9. This corresponds to a high exposure level. At 9 p.m., at Kahului, the sky was partly cloudy, with a temperature of 80 degrees. The relative humidity was 71%, and the dew point was 70 degrees. The wind was south, at 5 miles an hour. The barometric pressure was 29.89 inches, or 1,012.1 millibars, and rising. On Molokati, Molokati Airport was clear, and 74 degrees. On Lanai, Lanai City was clear, and 71 degrees. Elsewhere on the island of Maui, Kapalua, cloudy, 79. On the Big Island, Iola was cloudy, and 75 degrees. Kona, cloudy, 82. On Oahu, Honolulu was mostly cloudy, and 80 degrees. On Kauai, Lihue was partly cloudy, and 77 degrees. Here are the buoy reports at 9 p.m. Wind speeds are in knots. Buoy 51101, east at 17, 10 feet, 7 seconds. Buoy 51000, east at 14, 5 feet, 9 seconds. Buoy 2, wind east at 14. Buoy 3, southeast at 14, 6 feet, 12 seconds. Buoy 4, northeast at 12, 6 feet, 8 seconds. Kahului Harbor, northeast at 5. Puvela buoy, 4 feet, 8 seconds. Buoy data provided by the National Weather Service and the Pacific Islands Ocean Observing System. Here are some wind observations at 8 p.m. Wind speeds are in knots. Kahului northeast at 4. Kahului Harbor southeast at 11. Makapulapai east at 10, gusting to 16. Kona west at 7. Iolo southwest at 4. The synopsis for Hawaiian coastal waters. Moderate southeasterly winds will prevail across the region through Friday as tropical storm Nolo continues to slowly drift westward away from the Hawaiian Islands. Gentle to fresh east to northeast trades will fill back in across the waters this weekend. The forecast for Hawaiian waters within 40 nautical miles, including the channels. Tonight, east-southeast winds 15 to 20 knots. Seas 5 to 8 feet. Wave detail, east 5 feet at 6 seconds and southwest 3 feet at 11 seconds. Numerous showers. Friday, east-southeast winds 15 to 20 knots. Seas 5 to 7 feet. Wave detail, east 4 feet at 6 seconds, north-northwest 3 feet at 9 seconds and south-southwest 3 feet at 11 seconds. Scattered showers. Friday night, east winds 10 to 15 knots. Seas 5 to 7 feet. Wave detail,

least 5 to 7 feet. Isolated showers through the night, then scattered showers through the day. Tuesday, east winds 10 to 15 knots. Seas 5 to 6 feet. Scattered showers through the night, then isolated showers through the day. More detailed information is available on our webpage at weather.gov/Hawaii. 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Low tide at 10:58 p.m. of 0.1 foot. 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Tides for Kihei and Maui'i Bay. High tide at 4:27 p.m. of 1.4 feet. 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High tide at 5:30 p.m. of 1.1 foot. Low tide at 12:39 a.m. of 0.1 foot. Sunset Thursday at Kahului, 6:14 p.m. Sunrise Friday, 6:18 a.m. Sunrise Friday at Haleakala Summit, 6:11 a.m. Sunset Thursday at Kona, 6:12 p.m. Sunrise Friday, 6:16 a.m. Issued at 3:39 p.m. The surf forecast for Maui. North-facing shores 1 to 3 feet tonight. 3 to 5 feet Friday. West-facing shores 1 to 3 feet through Friday. South-facing shores 3 to 5 feet through Friday. East-facing shores 2 to 4 feet through Friday. At 8 p.m., 4600 UTC, the center of Tropical Storm Nola was located near latitude 23.2 north, longitude 166.4 west. About 561 miles west-northwest of Honolulu. About 765 miles west-northwest of Iloilo. Nola was moving toward the west-northwest near 6 miles per hour. A turn to the west is expected to occur over the next 24 hours. Maximum sustained winds are near 65 miles per hour with higher gusts. Additional strengthening is forecast, and Nola is expected to become a hurricane within the next 48 hours. Tropical storm force winds extend outward up to 115 miles from the center. The estimated minimum central pressure is 990 millibars, 29.24 inches. 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The current time is 9:21 p.m. Hawaii Aleutian Standard Time. The Department of Health has declared a no-burn period for the island of Maui through Friday, October 2, 2026 at noon. The subtropical ridge will slowly build back and over the Hawaiian Islands as Tropical Storm Nolo continues to draft westward away from the Hawaii region. Higher pressure returning to the islands from Friday onward will produce easterly trade winds, increase atmospheric stability, lower humidity levels, and decrease shower trends through the weekend. Brief passing showers will favor windward mountain areas in the overnight to early morning hours. Increasing cloud cover and shower trends may return from Monday night into Thursday morning due to a passing disturbance. Here's your Maui community forecast. Issued Thursday at 3:59 p.m. Tonight, mostly clear. Leeward, isolated showers in the evening. Windward, isolated showers in the evening, then scattered showers after midnight. Breezy. Lows 70 to 76 and 58 to 63 upcountry. East winds 15 to 20 miles per hour. Friday, mostly sunny with isolated showers. Breezy. Highs 81 to 86 and 73 to 79 upcountry. East winds 15 to 20 miles per hour. Friday night, mostly clear. Isolated showers windward. Lows 70 to 76 and 57 to 62 upcountry. East winds, around 15 miles per hour. Saturday, windward, partly cloudy, scattered showers. Leeward, mostly clear. Highs 81 to 86, lows 70 to 75. Upcountry, highs 73 to 79, lows 57 to 62.

northeast winds, around 15 miles per hour. Sunday, windward, partly cloudy, scattered showers. Leeward, mostly clear. Breezy. Highs 81 to 86, lows 69 to 74. Upcountry, highs 72 to 78, lows 56 to 61. Northeast winds 15 to 20 miles per hour. Monday, windward, mostly cloudy, scattered showers. Leeward, mostly clear, isolated showers. Highs 81 to 86, lows 69 to 74. Upcountry, highs 72 to 78, lows 56 to 61. Northeast winds, around 15 miles per hour. Tuesday, mostly clear. Scattered showers windward. Isolated showers leeward. Highs 80 to 85, lows 69 to 75. Upcountry, highs 72 to 77, lows 57 to 62. Variable winds 10 miles per hour or less. Here are the forecast high and low temperatures for selected locations. Kahului, low 74, high 88. Hana, low 74, high 82. Haleakala Ranger Station, low 54, high 66. Kapalua, low 74, high 85. Molokati Airport, low 74, high 86. Lanari City, low 68, high 75. Here's the forecast for Haleakala Summit. Issued at 4 p.m. Tonight, mostly clear. Isolated showers in the evening, then scattered showers after midnight. Lows around 54 at the visitor center to around 47 at the summit. Light winds. Chance of rain 40%. Friday, mostly sunny with isolated showers. Highs around 66 at the visitor center to around 69 at the summit. Light winds. Chance of rain 20%. Friday night, mostly clear. Lows around 54 at the visitor center to around 48 at the summit. Light winds becoming northeast around 10 miles per hour after midnight. Saturday, sunny. Isolated showers in the morning. High 61 to 81. Northeast winds 10 to 15 miles per hour. Chance of rain 20%. Sunrise Friday at Haleakala Summit, 6:11 a.m. Here's the forecast for the following county, Big Island, Hawaii. Tonight, partly cloudy. Windward, scattered showers through the night. Leeward, isolated showers through the night. Lows 72 to 77. Variable winds to 15 miles per hour. Friday, mostly sunny. Isolated showers through the day. Highs 83 to 88. East winds, around 15 miles per hour. Friday night, partly cloudy windward. Mostly clear leeward. Isolated showers in the evening. Scattered showers after midnight. Lows 72 to 77. Variable winds to 15 miles per hour. Saturday, windward, partly cloudy, isolated showers during the day, then scattered showers at night. Leeward, mostly clear. Highs 84 to 89. Lows 71 to 76. Northeast winds, around 15 miles per hour. Sunday, windward, partly cloudy, scattered showers. Leeward, mostly clear, isolated showers at night. Highs 85 to 90. Lows 71 to 76. Northeast winds, around 15 miles per hour. Monday, windward, mostly cloudy, scattered showers during the day, then numerous showers at night. Leeward, mostly clear, isolated showers. Highs 84 to 89. Lows 71 to 76. Northeast winds, around 15 miles per hour. Tuesday, mostly clear. Leeward, isolated showers during the day. Windward, numerous showers during the day. Scattered showers at night. Highs 83 to 88. Lows 71 to

76. Variable winds to 15 miles per hour. The ultraviolet index for noon October 2nd in Honolulu is 9. This corresponds to a high exposure level. At 9 p.m., at Kahului, the sky was partly cloudy, with a temperature of 80 degrees. The relative humidity was 71%, and the dew point was 70 degrees. The wind was south, at 5 miles an hour. The barometric pressure was 29.89 inches, or 1,012.1 millibars, and rising. On Molokati, Molokati Airport was clear, and 74 degrees. On Lanari, Lanari City was clear, and 71 degrees. Elsewhere on the island of Maui, Kapalua, cloudy, 79. On the Big Island, Liloa was cloudy, and 75 degrees. Kona, cloudy, 82. On Oahu, Honolulu was mostly cloudy, and 80 degrees. On Kauai, Lihue was partly cloudy, and 77 degrees. Here are the buoy reports at 9 p.m. Wind speeds are in knots. Buoy 51101, east at 17, 10 feet, 7 seconds. Buoy 51000, east at 14, 5 feet, 9 seconds. Buoy 2, wind east at 14. Buoy 3, southeast at 14, 6 feet, 12 seconds. Buoy 4, northeast at 12, 6 feet, 8 seconds. Kahului Harbor, northeast at 5. Uvala Buoy, 4 feet, 8 seconds. Buoy data provided by the National Weather Service and the Pacific Islands Ocean Observing System. Here are some wind observations at 9 p.m. Wind speeds are in knots. Kahului south at 4. Kahului Harbor south at 7, gusting to 16. Makapulapai southeast at 7, gusting to 15. Kona west at 7. Liloa east at 6. The synopsis for Hawaiian coastal waters. Moderate southeasterly winds will prevail across the region through Friday as Tropical Storm Nolo continues to slowly drift westward away from the Hawaiian Islands. Gentle to fresh east to northeast trades will fill back in across the waters this weekend. The forecast for Hawaiian waters within 40 nautical miles, including the channels. Tonight, east-southeast winds 15 to 20 knots. Seas 5 to 8 feet. Wave detail, east 5 feet at 6 seconds and southwest 3 feet at 11 seconds. Numerous showers. Friday, east-southeast winds 15 to 20 knots. Seas 5 to 7 feet. Wave detail, east 4 feet at 6 seconds, north-northwest 3 feet at 9 seconds and south-southwest 3 feet at 11 seconds. Scattered showers. Friday night, east winds 10 to 15 knots. Seas 5 to 7 feet. Wave detail, east 4 feet at 5 seconds, north 3 feet at 9 seconds and south-southwest 3 feet at 12 seconds. Scattered showers. Saturday, east-northeast winds 10 to 15 knots. Seas 4 to 6 feet. Wave detail, east 3 feet at 5 seconds and south-southwest 3 feet at 12 seconds. Isolated showers. Saturday night, east-northeast winds 15 to 20 knots. Seas 5 to 6 feet. Isolated showers. Sunday through Sunday night, east-northeast winds 15 to 20 knots. Seas 5 to 7 feet. Isolated showers. Monday, east-northeast winds 15 to 20 knots. Seas 5 to 7 feet. Isolated showers through the night, then scattered showers through the day. Tuesday, east winds 10 to 15 knots. Seas 5 to 6 feet. Scattered showers through the night, then isolated showers through the day. 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

or constructed, stay at home. 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Travel should be avoided. 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Emergency preparedness, the responsibility of each individual. Take time now and be prepared. Issued at 3:39 p.m. The surf forecast for Maui. North facing shores 1 to 3 feet tonight. 3 to 5 feet Friday. West facing shores 1 to 3 feet through Friday. South facing shores 3 to 5 feet through Friday. East facing shores 2 to 4 feet through Friday. At 8 p.m. or 0600 UTC, the center of Tropical Storm Nola was located near latitude 23.2 north, longitude 166.4 west, about 561 miles west-northwest of Honolulu, about 765 miles west-northwest of Iloilo. Nola was moving toward the west-northwest near 6 miles per hour. A turn to the west is expected to occur over the next 24 hours. Maximum sustained winds are near 65 miles per hour with higher gusts. Additional strengthening is forecast, and Nola is expected to become a hurricane within the next 48 hours. Tropical storm force winds extend outward up to 115 miles from the center. The estimated minimum central pressure is 990 millibars, 29.24 inches. 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The current time is 9:35 p.m. Hawaii Aleutian Standard Time. The Department of Health has declared a no-burn period for the island of Maui through Friday, October 2, 2026 at noon. The subtropical ridge will slowly build back and over the Hawaiian Islands as Tropical Storm Nolo continues to draft westward away from the Hawaii region. Higher pressure returning to the islands from Friday onward will produce easterly trade winds, increase atmospheric stability, lower humidity levels, and decrease shower trends through the weekend. Brief passing showers will favor windward mountain areas in the overnight to early morning hours. Increasing cloud cover and shower trends may return from Monday night into Thursday morning due to a passing disturbance. Here's your Maui community forecast. Issued Thursday at 3:59 p.m. Tonight, mostly clear. Leeward, isolated showers in the evening. Windward, isolated showers in the evening, then scattered showers after midnight. Breezy. Lows 70 to 76 and 58 to 63 upcountry. East winds 15 to 20 miles per hour. Friday, mostly sunny with isolated showers. Breezy. Highs 81 to 86 and 73 to 79 upcountry. East winds 15 to 20 miles per hour. Friday night, mostly clear. Isolated showers windward. Lows 70 to 76 and 57 to 62 upcountry. East winds, around 15 miles per hour. Saturday, windward, partly cloudy, scattered showers. Leeward, mostly clear. Highs 81 to 86, lows 70 to 75. Upcountry, highs 73 to 79, lows 57 to 62. Northeast winds, around 15 miles per hour. Sunday, windward, partly cloudy, scattered showers. Leeward, mostly clear. Breezy. Highs 81 to 86, lows 69 to 74. Upcountry, highs 72 to 78, lows 56 to 61. Northeast winds 15 to 20 miles per hour. Monday, windward, mostly cloudy, scattered showers. Leeward, mostly clear, isolated showers. Highs 81 to 86, lows 69 to 74. Upcountry, highs 72 to 78, lows 56 to 61. Northeast winds, around 15 miles per hour. Tuesday, mostly clear. Scattered showers.
windward. Isolated showers leeward. Highs 80 to 85, lows 69 to 75. Upcountry, highs 72 to 77, lows 57 to 62. Variable winds 10 miles per hour or less. Here are the forecast high and low temperatures for selected locations. Kahului, low 74, high 88. Pana, low 74, high 82. Palaukala Ranger Station, low 54, high 66. Kapalua, low 74, high 85. Molokati Airport, low 74, high 86. Lanari City, low 68, high 75. Here's the forecast for Haleakala Summit. Issued at 4 p.m. Tonight, mostly clear. Isolated showers in the evening, then scattered showers after midnight. Lows around 54 at the visitor center to around 47 at the summit. Light winds. Chance of rain 40%. Friday, mostly sunny with isolated showers. Highs around 66 at the visitor center to around 69 at the summit. Light winds. Chance of rain 20%. Friday night, mostly clear. Lows around 54 at the visitor center to around 48 at the summit. Light winds becoming northeast around 10 miles per hour after midnight. Saturday, sunny. Isolated showers in the morning. High 61 to 81. Northeast winds 10 to 15 miles per hour. Chance of rain 20%. Sunrise Friday at Haleakala Summit, 6:11 a.m. Here's the forecast for the following county, Big Island, Hawaii. Tonight, partly cloudy. Windward, scattered showers through the night. Leeward, isolated showers through the night. Lows 72 to 77. Variable winds to 15 miles per hour. Friday, mostly sunny. Isolated showers through the day. Highs 83 to 88. East winds, around 15 miles per hour. Friday night, partly cloudy windward. Mostly clear leeward. Isolated showers in the evening. Scattered showers after midnight. Lows 72 to 77. Variable winds to 15 miles per hour. Saturday, windward, partly cloudy, isolated showers during the day, then scattered showers at night. Leeward, mostly clear. Highs 84 to 89. Lows 71 to 76. Northeast winds, around 15 miles per hour. Sunday, windward, partly cloudy, scattered showers. Leeward, mostly clear, isolated showers at night. Highs 85 to 90. Lows 71 to 76. Northeast winds, around 15 miles per hour. Monday, windward, mostly cloudy, scattered showers during the day, then numerous showers at night. Leeward, mostly clear, isolated showers. Highs 84 to 89. Lows 71 to 76. Northeast winds, around 15 miles per hour. Tuesday, mostly clear. Leeward, isolated showers during the day. Windward, numerous showers during the day. Scattered showers at night. Highs 83 to 88. Lows 71 to 76. Variable winds to 15 miles per hour. The ultraviolet index for noon October 2nd in Honolulu is 9. This corresponds to a high exposure level. At 9 p.m., at Kahului, it was fair, with a temperature of 80 degrees. The relative humidity was 71%, and the dew point was 70 degrees. The wind was south, at 5 miles an hour. The barometric pressure was 29.89 inches, or 1,012.1 millibars, and rising. At Molokati Airport, it was fair, with a temperature of 74 degrees. At Lanari City, under a fair sky, the temperature was 71 degrees. At Kapalua, under a cloudy sky, the temperature was 79 degrees. At Hilo,

was cloudy, with a temperature of 75 degrees. At Kona, it was cloudy, with a temperature of 82 degrees. At Bradshaw, fog was reported, and the temperature was 61 degrees. At Honolulu, it was mostly cloudy, with a temperature of 80 degrees. At Lihue, light rain and fog were observed, and the temperature was 77 degrees. Here are the buoy reports at 9 p.m. Wind speeds are in knots. Buoy 51101, wind east at 17. Buoy 51000, wind east at 12. Buoy 2, wind east at 14. Buoy 3, wind southeast at 14. Buoy 4, wind northeast at 12. Kahului Harbor, north at 3. Luvela Buoy, 4 feet, 9 seconds. Buoy data provided by the National Weather Service and the Pacific Islands Ocean Observing System. Here are some wind observations at 9 p.m. Wind speeds are in knots. Kahului south at 4. Kahului Harbor southeast at 17, gusting to 26. Makapulapai southeast at 7, gusting to 15. Kona west at 7. Hilo east at 6. The synopsis for Hawaiian coastal waters. Moderate southeasterly winds will prevail across the region through Friday as tropical storm Nolo continues to slowly drift westward away from the Hawaiian Islands. Gentle to fresh east to northeast trades will fill back in across the waters this weekend. The forecast for Hawaiian waters within 40 nautical miles, including the channels. Tonight, east-southeast winds 15 to 20 knots. Seas 5 to 8 feet. Wave detail, east 5 feet at 6 seconds and southwest 3 feet at 11 seconds. Numerous showers. Friday, east-southeast winds 15 to 20 knots. Seas 5 to 7 feet. Wave detail, east 4 feet at 6 seconds, north-northwest 3 feet at 9 seconds and south-southwest 3 feet at 11 seconds. Scattered showers. Friday night, east winds 10 to 15 knots. Seas 5 to 7 feet. Wave detail, east 4 feet at 5 seconds, north 3 feet at 9 seconds and south-southwest 3 feet at 12 seconds. Scattered showers. Saturday, east-northeast winds 10 to 15 knots. Seas 4 to 6 feet. Wave detail, east 3 feet at 5 seconds and south-southwest 3 feet at 12 seconds. Isolated showers. Saturday night, east-northeast winds 15 to 20 knots. Seas 5 to 6 feet. Isolated showers. Sunday through Sunday night, east-northeast winds 15 to 20 knots. Seas 5 to 7 feet. Isolated showers. Monday, east-northeast winds 15 to 20 knots. Seas 5 to 7 feet. Isolated showers through the night, then scattered showers through the day. Tuesday, east winds 10 to 15 knots. Seas 5 to 6 feet. Scattered showers through the night, then isolated showers through the day. More detailed information is available on our webpage at weather.gov/Hawaii. Issued at 3:39 p.m. The surf forecast for Maui. North-facing shores 1 to 3 feet tonight. 3 to 5 feet Friday. West-facing shores 1 to 3 feet through Friday. South-facing shores 3 to 5 feet through Friday. East-facing shores 2 to 4 feet through Friday. At 8 p.m., or 0600 UTC, the center of tropical storm Nolo was located near latitude 23.2 north, longitude 166.4 west, about 561 miles west-northwest of Honolulu, about 765 miles west-northwest of Hilo. Nolo is moving toward the west-northwest near 6 miles per hour. A turn to the west is expected to occur over the next 24 hours. Maximum sustained winds are near 65 miles per hour with higher gusts. Additional strengthening is forecast, and Nolo is expected to become a hurricane within the next 48 hours. Tropical storm force winds extend outward up to 150.

15 miles from the center. The estimated minimum central pressure is 990 millibars, 29.24 inches. Issued at 3:18 p.m. Tides for Kahului. Low tide at 10:58 p.m. of 0.1 foot. High tide at 7:54 a.m. of 2.2 feet. Tides for Kihei and Maui Bay. High tide at 4:27 p.m. of 1.4 feet. Low tide at 12:17 a.m. of 0 feet. Tides for Kona. High tide at 5:30 p.m. of 1.1 foot. Low tide at 12:39 a.m. of 0.1 foot. Sunset Thursday at Kahului, 6:14 p.m. Sunrise Friday, 6:18 a.m. Sunrise Friday at Haleakala Summit, 6:11 a.m. Sunset Thursday at Kona, 6:12 p.m. Sunrise Friday, 6:16 a.m. This is NOAA Weather Radio Station WWG-75 on Mount Haleakala, serving Maui County, and broadcasting from the National Weather Service Forecast Office in Honolulu. The current time is 9:49 p.m. Hawaii Aleutian Standard Time. The Department of Health has declared a no-burn period for the island of Maui through Friday, October 2, 2026 at noon. The subtropical ridge will slowly build back and over the Hawaiian Islands as Tropical Storm Nolo continues to draft westward away from the Hawaii region. Higher pressure returning to the islands from Friday onward will produce easterly trade winds, increase atmospheric stability, lower humidity levels, and decrease shower trends through the weekend. Brief passing showers will favor windward mountain areas in the overnight to early morning hours. Increasing cloud cover and shower trends may return from Monday night into Thursday morning due to a passing disturbance. Here's your Maui community forecast. Issued Thursday at 3:59 p.m. Tonight, mostly clear. Leeward, isolated showers in the evening. Windward, isolated showers in the evening, then scattered showers after midnight. Breezy. Lows 70 to 76 and 58 to 63 upcountry. East winds 15 to 20 miles per hour. Friday, mostly sunny with isolated showers. Breezy. Highs 81 to 86 and 73 to 79 upcountry. East winds 15 to 20 miles per hour. Friday night, mostly clear. Isolated showers windward. Lows 70 to 76 and 57 to 62 upcountry. East winds, around 15 miles per hour. Saturday, windward, partly cloudy, scattered showers. Leeward, mostly clear. Highs 81 to 86, lows 70 to 75. Upcountry, highs 73 to 79, lows 57 to 62. Northeast winds, around 15 miles per hour. Sunday, windward, partly cloudy, scattered showers. Leeward, mostly clear. Breezy. Highs 81 to 86, lows 69 to 74. Upcountry, highs 72 to 78, lows 56 to 61. Northeast winds 15 to 20 miles per hour. Monday, windward, mostly cloudy, scattered showers. Leeward, mostly clear, isolated showers. Highs 81 to 86, lows 69 to 74. Upcountry, highs 72 to 78, lows 56 to 61. Northeast winds, around 15 miles per hour. Tuesday, mostly clear. Scattered showers windward. Isolated showers leeward. Highs 80 to 85, lows 69 to 75. Upcountry, highs 72 to 77, lows 57 to 62. Variable winds 10 miles per hour or less. Here are the forecast high and low temperatures for selected locations. Kahului, low 74, high 88. Pana, low 74, high 82. Haleakala Ranger Station, low 54, high 66. Kapalua, low 74, high 85. Molo.
Airport, low 74, high 86. Lanari City, low 68, high 75. Here's the forecast for Haleakala Summit. Issued at 4 p.m. Tonight, mostly clear. Isolated showers in the evening, then scattered showers after midnight. Lows around 54 at the visitor center to around 47 at the summit. Light winds. Chance of rain 40%. Friday, mostly sunny with isolated showers. Highs around 66 at the visitor center to around 69 at the summit. Light winds. Chance of rain 20%. Friday night, mostly clear. Lows around 54 at the visitor center to around 48 at the summit. Light winds becoming northeast around 10 miles per hour after midnight. Saturday, sunny. Isolated showers in the morning. High 61 to 81. Northeast winds 10 to 15 miles per hour. Chance of rain 20%. Sunrise Friday at Haleakala Summit, 6:11 a.m. Here's the forecast for the following county, Big Island, Hawaii. Tonight, partly cloudy. Windward, scattered showers through the night. Leeward, isolated showers through the night. Lows 72 to 77. Variable winds to 15 miles per hour. Friday, mostly sunny. Isolated showers through the day. Highs 83 to 88. East winds, around 15 miles per hour. Friday night, partly cloudy windward. Mostly clear leeward. Isolated showers in the evening. Scattered showers after midnight. Lows 72 to 77. Variable winds to 15 miles per hour. Saturday, windward, partly cloudy, isolated showers during the day, then scattered showers at night. Leeward, mostly clear. Highs 84 to 89. Lows 71 to 76. Northeast winds, around 15 miles per hour. Sunday, windward, partly cloudy, scattered showers. Leeward, mostly clear, isolated showers at night. Highs 85 to 90. Lows 71 to 76. Northeast winds, around 15 miles per hour. Monday, windward, mostly cloudy, scattered showers during the day, then numerous showers at night. Leeward, mostly clear, isolated showers. Highs 84 to 89. Lows 71 to 76. Northeast winds, around 15 miles per hour. Tuesday, mostly clear. Leeward, isolated showers during the day. Windward, numerous showers during the day. Scattered showers at night. Highs 83 to 88. Lows 71 to 76. Variable winds to 15 miles per hour. The ultraviolet index for noon October 2nd in Honolulu is 9. This corresponds to a high exposure level. At 9 p.m., at Kahului, it was fair, with a temperature of 80 degrees. The relative humidity was 71%, and the dew point was 70 degrees. The wind was south, at 5 miles an hour. The barometric pressure was 29.89 inches, or 1,012.1 millibars, and rising. At Molokai Airport, it was fair, with a temperature of 74 degrees. At Lanari City, under a fair sky, the temperature was 71 degrees. At Kapalua, under a cloudy sky, the temperature was 79 degrees. At Hilo, it was cloudy, with a temperature of 75 degrees. At Kona, it was cloudy, with a temperature of 82 degrees. At Bradshaw, fog was reported, and the temperature was 61 degrees. At Honolulu, it was mostly cloudy, with a temperature of 80 degrees. At Lihue, light rain and fog were observed, and the temperature was 77 degrees. Here are the buoy reports at 9 p.m. Wind speeds are in knots. Buoy 51101, wind east at 17. Buoy 51000, wind east at

12. Buoy 2, wind east at 14. Buoy 3, wind southeast at 14. Buoy 4, wind northeast at 12. Kahului Harbor, north at 3. Uvala Buoy, 4 feet, 9 seconds. Buoy data provided by the National Weather Service and the Pacific Islands Ocean Observing System. Here are some wind observations at 9 p.m. Wind speeds are in knots. Kahului south at 4. Kahului Harbor southeast at 17, gusting to 26. Makapulapai southeast at 7, gusting to 15. Kona west at 7. Hilo east at 6. Issued at 3:39 p.m. The surf forecast for Maui. North facing shores 1 to 3 feet tonight. 3 to 5 feet Friday. West facing shores 1 to 3 feet through Friday. South facing shores 3 to 5 feet through Friday. East facing shores 2 to 4 feet through Friday. At 8 p.m. 0600 UTC, the center of tropical storm Nola was located near latitude 23.2 north, longitude 166.4 west, about 561 miles west-northwest of Honolulu, about 765 miles west-northwest of Ilo. Nola was moving toward the west-northwest near 6 miles per hour. A turn to the west is expected to occur over the next 24 hours. Maximum sustained winds are near 65 miles per hour with higher gusts. Additional strengthening is forecast, and Nola is expected to become a hurricane within the next 48 hours. Tropical storm force winds extend outward up to 115 miles from the center. The estimated minimum central pressure is 990 millibars, 29.24 inches. 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The current time is 10 p.m. Hawaii Aleutian Standard Time. The Department of Health has declared a no-burn period for the island of Maui through Friday, October 2, 2026 at noon. The subtropical ridge will slowly build back and over the Hawaiian Islands as tropical storm Nolo continues to draft westward away from the Hawaii region. Higher pressure returning to the islands from Friday onward will produce easterly trade winds, increase atmospheric stability, lower humidity levels, and decrease shower trends through the weekend. Brief passing showers will favor windward mountain areas in the overnight to early morning hours. Increasing cloud cover and shower trends may return from Monday night into Thursday morning due to a passing disturbance. Here's your Maui community forecast. Issued Thursday at 3:59 p.m. Tonight, mostly clear. Leeward, isolated showers in the evening. Windward, isolated showers in the evening, then scattered showers after midnight. Breezy. Lows 70 to 76 and 58 to 63 upcountry. East winds 15 to 20 miles per hour. Friday, mostly sunny with isolated showers. Breezy. Highs 81 to 86 and 73 to 79 upcountry. East winds 15 to 20 miles per hour. Friday night, mostly clear. Isolated showers windward. Lows 70 to 76 and 57 to 62 upcountry. East winds, around 15 miles per hour. Saturday, windward, partly cloudy, scattered showers. Leeward, mostly clear. Highs 81 to 86, lows 70 to 75. Upcountry, highs 73 to 79, lows 57 to 62. Northeast winds, around 15 miles per hour. Sunday, windward, partly cloudy, scattered showers. Leeward, mostly clear. Breezy. Highs 81 to 86, lows 69 to 74. Upcountry, highs 72 to 78, lows 56 to 61. Northeast winds 15 to 20 miles per hour. Monday, windward, mostly cloudy, scattered showers. Leeward.

Mostly clear, isolated showers. Highs 81 to 86, lows 69 to 74. Upcountry, highs 72 to 78, lows 56 to 61. Northeast winds, around 15 miles per hour. Tuesday, mostly clear. Scattered showers windward. Isolated showers leeward. Highs 80 to 85, lows 69 to 75. Upcountry, highs 72 to 77, lows 57 to 62. Variable winds 10 miles per hour or less. Here are the forecast high and low temperatures for selected locations. Kahului, low 74, high 88. Hana, low 74, high 82. Palanka Law Ranger Station, low 54, high 66. Kapalua, low 74, high 85. Molokaʻi Airport, low 74, high 86. Lanai City, low 68, high 75. Here's the forecast for Halaʻika Law Summit. Issued at 4 p.m. Tonight, mostly clear. Isolated showers in the evening, then scattered showers after midnight. Lows around 54 at the visitor center to around 47 at the summit. Light winds. Chance of rain 40%. Friday, mostly sunny with isolated showers. Highs around 66 at the visitor center to around 69 at the summit. Light winds. Chance of rain 20%. Friday night, mostly clear. Lows around 54 at the visitor center to around 48 at the summit. Light winds becoming northeast around 10 miles per hour after midnight. Saturday, sunny. Isolated showers in the morning. High 61 to 81. Northeast winds 10 to 15 miles per hour. Chance of rain 20%. Sunrise Friday at Halaʻika Law Summit, 6:11 a.m. Here's the forecast for the following county, Big Island, Hawaii. Tonight, partly cloudy. Windward, scattered showers through the night. Leeward, isolated showers through the night. Lows 72 to 77. Variable winds to 15 miles per hour. Friday, mostly sunny. Isolated showers through the day. Highs 83 to 88. East winds, around 15 miles per hour. Friday night, partly cloudy windward. Mostly clear leeward. Isolated showers in the evening. Scattered showers after midnight. Lows 72 to 77. Variable winds to 15 miles per hour. Saturday, windward, partly cloudy, isolated showers during the day, then scattered showers at night. Leeward, mostly clear. Highs 84 to 89. Lows 71 to 76. Northeast winds, around 15 miles per hour. Sunday, windward, partly cloudy, scattered showers. Leeward, mostly clear, isolated showers at night. Highs 85 to 90. Lows 71 to 76. Northeast winds, around 15 miles per hour. Monday, windward, mostly cloudy, scattered showers during the day, then numerous showers at night. Leeward, mostly clear, isolated showers. Highs 84 to 89. Lows 71 to 76. Northeast winds, around 15 miles per hour. Tuesday, mostly clear. Leeward, isolated showers during the day. Windward, numerous showers during the day. Scattered showers at night. Highs 83 to 88. Lows 71 to 76. Variable winds to 15 miles per hour. The ultraviolet index for noon October 2nd in Honolulu is 9. This corresponds to a high exposure level. At 9 p.m. at Kahului, it was fair, with a temperature of 80 degrees. The relative humidity was 71%, and the dew point was 70 degrees. The wind was south, at 5 miles an hour. The barometric pressure was 29.89 inches, or 1.

12.1 millibars and rising. At Molokhot Airport, it was fair, with a temperature of 74 degrees. At Lanadi City, under a fair sky, the temperature was 71 degrees. At Kapalua, under a cloudy sky, the temperature was 79 degrees. At Hilo, it was cloudy, with a temperature of 75 degrees. At Kona, it was cloudy, with a temperature of 82 degrees. At Bradshaw, fog was reported, and the temperature was 61 degrees. At Honolulu, it was mostly cloudy, with a temperature of 80 degrees. At Lihue, light rain and fog were observed, and the temperature was 77 degrees. Here are the buoy reports at 9 p.m. Wind speeds are in knots. Buoy 51101, wind east at 17. Buoy 51000, wind east at 12. Buoy 2, wind east at 14. Buoy 3, wind southeast at 14. Buoy 4, wind northeast at 12. Kahului Harbor, north at 3. Uvela Buoy, 4 feet, 9 seconds. Buoy data provided by the National Weather Service and the Pacific Islands Ocean Observing System. Here are some wind observations at 9 p.m. Wind speeds are in knots. Kahului south at 4. Kahului Harbor southeast at 17, gusting to 26. Makapulapai southeast at 7, gusting to 15. Kona west at 7. Hilo east at 6. Issued at 3:39 p.m. The surf forecast for Maui. North-facing shores 1 to 3 feet tonight. 3 to 5 feet Friday. West-facing shores 1 to 3 feet through Friday. South-facing shores 3 to 5 feet through Friday. East-facing shores 2 to 4 feet through Friday. At 8 p.m., Oro 600 UTC, the center of tropical storm Nola was located near latitude 23.2 north, longitude 166.4 west, about 561 miles west-northwest of Honolulu, about 765 miles west-northwest of Hilo. Nola was moving toward the west-northwest near 6 miles per hour. A turn to the west is expected to occur over the next 24 hours. Maximum sustained winds are near 65 miles per hour with higher gusts. Additional strengthening is forecast, and Nola is expected to become a hurricane within the next 48 hours. Tropical storm force winds extend outward up to 115 miles from the center. The estimated minimum central pressure is 990 millibars, 29.24 inches. 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The current time is 10:11 p.m. Hawaii Aleutian Standard Time. The Department of Health has declared a no-burn period for the island of Maui through Friday, October 2, 2026 at noon. The subtropical ridge will slowly build back and over the Hawaiian Islands as tropical storm Nolo continues to draft westward away from the Hawaii region. Higher pressure returning to the islands from Friday onward will produce easterly trade winds, increase atmospheric stability, lower humidity levels and decrease shower trends through the weekend. Brief passing showers will favor windward mountain areas in the overnight to early morning hours. Increasing cloud cover and shower trends may return from Monday night into Thursday morning due to a passing disturbance. Here's your Maui community forecast. Issued Thursday at 3:59 p.m. Tonight, mostly clear. Leeward, isolated showers in the evening. Windward, isolated showers in the evening, then scattered showers after midnight. Breezy. Lows 70 to 76 and 58 to 63 upcountry. East winds 15 to 20 miles per hour. Friday, mostly sunny with isolated showers. Breezy. Highs 81 to 86 and 73 to 79 upcountry. East winds 15 to 20 miles per hour. Friday night, mostly clear.
isolated showers windward. Lows 70 to 76 and 57 to 62 upcountry. East winds around 15 miles per hour. Saturday, windward, partly cloudy, scattered showers. Leeward, mostly clear. Highs 81 to 86, lows 70 to 75. Upcountry, highs 73 to 79, lows 57 to 62. Northeast winds, around 15 miles per hour. Sunday, windward, partly cloudy, scattered showers. Leeward, mostly clear. Breezy. Highs 81 to 86, lows 69 to 74. Upcountry, highs 72 to 78, lows 56 to 61. Northeast winds 15 to 20 miles per hour. Monday, windward, mostly cloudy, scattered showers. Leeward, mostly clear, isolated showers. Highs 81 to 86, lows 69 to 74. Upcountry, highs 72 to 78, lows 56 to 61. Northeast winds, around 15 miles per hour. Tuesday, mostly clear. Scattered showers windward. Isolated showers leeward. Highs 80 to 85, lows 69 to 75. Upcountry, highs 72 to 77, lows 57 to 62. Variable winds 10 miles per hour or less. Here are the forecast high and low temperatures for selected locations. Kahului, low 74, high 88. Pana, low 74, high 82. Haleakala Ranger Station, low 54, high 66. Kapalua, low 74, high 85. Molokati Airport, low 74, high 86. Lanari City, low 68, high 75. When a hurricane or tropical storm threatens, secure loose outdoor objects that might be blown away by high winds and become flying debris. Boats should be moored securely or moved to a designated safe area well before the storm arrives. Windows should be boarded up. Larger windows may be broken by wind pressure, while smaller windows are mainly damaged by wind-driven debris. If evacuation is required, be sure to take your disaster supply kit when leaving for a designated shelter. Keep in mind that evacuation routes may become flooded or cut off, even before the full force of the tropical cyclone arrives. Take time now and be prepared. Here's the forecast for Haleakala Summit. Issued at 4 p.m. Tonight, mostly clear. Isolated showers in the evening, then scattered showers after midnight. Lows around 54 at the visitor center to around 47 at the summit. Light winds. Chance of rain 40%. Friday, mostly sunny with isolated showers. Highs around 66 at the visitor center to around 69 at the summit. Light winds. Chance of rain 20%. Friday night, mostly clear. Lows around 54 at the visitor center to around 48 at the summit. Light winds becoming northeast around 10 miles per hour after midnight. Saturday, sunny. Isolated showers in the morning. High 61 to 81. Northeast winds 10 to 15 miles per hour. Chance of rain 20%. Sunrise Friday at Haleakala Summit, 6:11 a.m. Here's the forecast for the following county, Big Island, Hawaii. Tonight, partly cloudy. Windward, scattered showers through the night. Leeward, isolated showers through the night. Lows 72 to 77. Variable winds to 15 miles per hour. Friday, mostly sunny. Isolated showers through the day. Highs 83 to 88. East winds, around 15 miles per hour. Friday night, partly cloudy windward. Mostly clear leeward. Isolated showers in the evening. Scattered showers after midnight. Lows 72 to 77. Variable winds to 15 miles per hour. Saturday, windward, partly cloudy.

mostly clear, isolated showers. Highs 84 to 89. Lows 71 to 76. Northeast winds around 15 miles per hour. Tuesday, mostly clear. Leeward, isolated showers during the day. Windward, numerous showers during the day. Scattered showers at night. Highs 83 to 88. Lows 71 to 76. Variable winds to 15 miles per hour. 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The current time is 10:19 p.m. Hawaii Aleutian Standard Time. The Department of Health has declared a no-burn period for the island of Maui through Friday, October 2, 2026 at noon. The subtropical ridge will slowly build back and over the Hawaiian Islands as Tropical Storm Nolo continues to draft westward away from the Hawaii region. Higher pressure returning to the islands from Friday onward will produce easterly trade winds, increase atmospheric stability, lower humidity levels, and decrease shower trends through the weekend. Brief passing showers will favor windward mountain areas in the overnight to early morning hours. Increasing cloud cover and shower trends may return from Monday night into Thursday morning due to a passing disturbance. Here's your Maui community forecast. Issued Thursday at 10:19 p.m. West of tonight, partly cloudy with isolated showers. Breezy. Lows 70 to 76 and 59 to 64 upcountry. East winds 15 to 20 miles per hour. Friday, mostly sunny with isolated showers. Breezy. Highs 82 to 88 and 73 to 79 upcountry. East winds 15 to 20 miles per hour. Friday night, mostly clear. Isolated showers windward. Breezy. Low 68 to 74 and 58 to 63 upcountry. East winds 15 to 20 miles per hour. Saturday, windward, partly cloudy, scattered showers. Leeward, mostly clear. Breezy. Highs 82 to 88, lows 67 to 73. Upcountry, highs 74 to 80, lows 58 to 63. Northeast winds 15 to 20 miles per hour. Sunday, windward, partly cloudy, scattered showers. Leeward, mostly clear. Breezy. Highs 81 to 87, lows 67 to 73. Upcountry, highs 73 to 79, lows 57 to 62. Northeast winds 15 to 25 miles per hour. Monday, windward, mostly cloudy, scattered showers. Leeward, mostly clear, isolated showers. Breezy. Highs 81 to 87, lows 67 to 73. Upcountry, highs 72 to 78, lows 56 to 61. East winds 15 to 20 miles per hour. Tuesday, mostly clear. Scattered showers windward. Isolated showers leeward. Highs 81 to 87, lows 67 to 73. Upcountry, highs 72 to 78, lows 57 to 62. East winds around 15 miles per hour. Here are the forecast high and low temperatures for selected locations. Kahului, low 74, high 88. Hana, low 72, high 79. Haleakala Ranger Station, low 53, high 64. Kapalua, low 75, high 85. Molokai Airport, low 74, high 85. Lanai City, low 68, high 75. Here's the forecast for Haleakala Summit. Issued at 10:20 p.m. West of tonight, partly cloudy with isolated showers. Lows around 53 at the visitor center to around 50 at the summit. Light winds. Chance of rain 20%. Friday, mostly sunny with isolated showers. Highs 56 to 74.

light winds. Chance of rain 20%. Friday night, mostly clear. Lows around 50 at the visitor center to around 42 at the summit. Light winds becoming northeast up to 10 miles per hour after midnight. Saturday, sunny. Isolated showers in the morning. Highs 56 to 74. Northeast winds up to 15 miles per hour. Chance of rain 20%. Sunrise Friday at Haleakala Summit, 6:11 a.m. Here's the forecast for the following county, Big Island, Hawaii. Rest of tonight, partly cloudy. Isolated showers. Lows 70 to 75. Variable winds to 15 miles per hour. Friday, mostly sunny. Isolated showers through the day. Highs 83 to 88. East winds, around 15 miles per hour. Friday night, partly cloudy windward. Mostly clear leeward. Isolated showers in the evening. Scattered showers after midnight. Lows 71 to 76. Variable winds to 15 miles per hour, becoming northeast around 15 miles per hour after midnight. Saturday, windward, partly cloudy, isolated showers during the day, then scattered showers at night. Leeward, mostly clear. Highs 84 to 89. Lows 72 to 77. Northeast winds, around 15 miles per hour. Sunday, windward, partly cloudy, scattered showers. Leeward, mostly clear, isolated showers at night. Highs 85 to 90. Lows 72 to 77. Northeast winds 15 to 20 miles per hour. Monday, windward, mostly cloudy, scattered showers during the day, then numerous showers at night. Leeward, mostly clear, isolated showers. Highs 84 to 89. Lows 71 to 76. Northeast winds, around 15 miles per hour. Tuesday, mostly clear. Leeward, isolated showers during the day. Windward, numerous showers during the day. Scattered showers at night. Highs 83 to 88. Lows 71 to 76. Variable winds to 15 miles per hour. The ultraviolet index for noon October 2nd in Honolulu is 9. This corresponds to a high exposure level. At 10 p.m., at Kahului, fair, in 78 degrees. Relative humidity 73%, dew point 69 degrees. Wind southeast, 6 miles an hour. The barometric pressure 29.90 inches, or 1,012.5 millibars, and rising. Molokai Airport, fair, 72. Lanai City, fair, 71. Kapalua, partly cloudy, 77. Hilo, cloudy, 75. Kona, cloudy, 82. Honolulu, cloudy, 80. Lihue, cloudy, 77. Here are the buoy reports at 10 p.m. Wind speeds are in knots. Buoy 51101, wind east at 17. Buoy 51000, wind east at 12. Buoy 2, wind east at 14. Buoy 3, wind southeast at 14. Buoy 4, wind northeast at 14. Kahului Harbor, northeast at 5. Uvala Buoy, 4 feet, 9 seconds. Buoy data provided by the National Weather Service and the Pacific Islands Ocean Observing System. Here are some wind observations at 10 p.m. Wind speeds are in knots. Kahului southeast at 5. Kahului Harbor southeast at 5. Makapulapai east at 6. Gusting to 16. Kona west at 6. Hilo southwest at 6. Issued at 3:39 p.m. The surf forecast for Maui. North facing shores 1 to 3 feet tonight. 3 to 5 feet Friday. West facing shores 1 to 3 feet through Friday. South facing shores.

was 3 to 5 feet through Friday. East facing shores 2 to 4 feet through Friday. At 8 p.m., 4600 UTC, the center of tropical storm Nola was located near latitude 23.2 north, longitude 166.4 west, about 561 miles west-northwest of Honolulu, about 765 miles west-northwest of Hilo. Nola was moving toward the west-northwest near 6 miles per hour. A turn to the west is expected to occur over the next 24 hours. Maximum sustained winds are near 65 miles per hour with higher gusts. Additional strengthening is forecast, and Nola is expected to become a hurricane within the next 48 hours. Tropical storm force winds extend outward up to 115 miles from the center. The estimated minimum central pressure is 990 millibars, 29.24 inches. This is NOAA Weather Radio Station WWG-75 on Mount Haleakala, serving Maui County, and broadcasting from the National Weather Service Forecast Office in Honolulu. The current time is 10:30 p.m. Hawaii Aleutian Standard Time. The Department of Health has declared a no-burn period for the island of Maui through Friday, October 2, 2026 at noon. The subtropical ridge will slowly build back and over the Hawaiian Islands as tropical storm Nolo continues to draft westward away from the Hawaii region. Higher pressure returning to the islands from Friday onward will produce easterly trade winds, increase atmospheric stability, lower humidity levels, and decrease shower trends through the weekend. Brief passing showers will favor windward mountain areas in the overnight to early morning hours. Increasing cloud cover and shower trends may return from Monday night into Thursday morning due to a passing disturbance. During a hurricane or tropical storm event, if you live inland away from the beach and away from low-lying areas, and your home is well constructed, stay at home. Once a hurricane or tropical storm arrives in your area, remain indoors in an interior room. Blowing debris can be deadly. Travel should be avoided. Form a disaster plan now and have a disaster supply kit on hand. Emergency preparedness, the responsibility of each individual. Take time now and be prepared. This is NOAA Weather Radio Station WWG-75 on Mount Haleakala, serving Maui County, and broadcasting from the National Weather Service Forecast Office in Honolulu. The current time is 10:32 p.m. Hawaii Aleutian Standard Time. The Department of Health has declared a no-burn period for the island of Maui through Friday, October 2, 2026 at noon. The subtropical ridge will slowly build back and over the Hawaiian Islands as tropical storm Nolo continues to draft westward away from the Hawaii region. Higher pressure returning to the islands from Friday onward will produce easterly trade winds, increase atmospheric stability, lower humidity levels, and decrease shower trends through the weekend. Brief passing showers will favor windward mountain areas in the overnight to early morning hours. Increasing cloud cover and shower trends may return from Monday night into Thursday morning due to a passing disturbance. Here's your Maui community forecast. Issued Thursday at 10:19 p.m. West of tonight, partly cloudy with isolated showers. Breezy. Lows 70 to 76 and 59 to 64 upcountry. East winds 15 to 20 miles per hour. Friday, mostly sunny with isolated showers. Breezy. Friday, mostly sunny with isolated showers. Breezy. Highs 82 to 88 and 73 to 79 upcountry. East winds 15 to 20 miles per hour. Friday night, mostly clear. Isolated showers windward. Breezy. Low 68 to 74 and 58 to 63 upcountry. East winds 15 to 20 miles per hour. Saturday, windward, partly cloudy, scattered showers. Leeward, mostly clear. Breezy. Highs 82 to 88, lows 67 to 73. Upcountry, highs 74 to 80, lows 58 to 63. Northeast.

winds 15 to 20 miles per hour. Sunday, windward, partly cloudy, scattered showers. Leeward, mostly clear, breezy. Highs 81 to 87, lows 67 to 73. Upcountry, highs 73 to 79, lows 57 to 62. Northeast winds 15 to 25 miles per hour. Monday, windward, mostly cloudy, scattered showers. Leeward, mostly clear, isolated showers. Breezy. Highs 81 to 87, lows 67 to 73. Upcountry, highs 72 to 78, lows 56 to 61. East winds 15 to 20 miles per hour. Tuesday, mostly clear. Scattered showers windward. Isolated showers leeward. Highs 81 to 87, lows 67 to 73. Upcountry, highs 72 to 78, lows 57 to 62. East winds around 15 miles per hour. Here are the forecast high and low temperatures for selected locations. Kahului, low 74, high 88. Hana, low 72, high 79. Palaukala Ranger Station, low 53, high 64. Kapalua, low 75, high 85. Molokati Airport, low 74, high 85. Lanari City, low 68, high 75. Here's the forecast for Haleakala Summit. Issued at 10:20 p.m. West of tonight, partly cloudy with isolated showers. Lows around 53 at the visitor center to around 50 at the summit. Light winds. Chance of rain 20%. Friday, mostly sunny with isolated showers. Highs 56 to 74. Light winds. Chance of rain 20%. Friday night, mostly clear. Lows around 50 at the visitor center to around 42 at the summit. Light winds becoming northeast up to 10 miles per hour after midnight. Saturday, sunny. Isolated showers in the morning. Highs 56 to 74. Northeast winds up to 15 miles per hour. Chance of rain 20%. Sunrise Friday at Haleakala Summit, 6:11 a.m. Here's the forecast for the following county, Big Island, Hawaii. West of tonight, partly cloudy. Isolated showers. Lows 70 to 75. Variable winds to 15 miles per hour. Friday, mostly sunny. Isolated showers through the day. Highs 83 to 88. East winds, around 15 miles per hour. Friday night, partly cloudy windward. Mostly clear leeward. Isolated showers in the evening. Scattered showers after midnight. Lows 71 to 76. Variable winds to 15 miles per hour becoming northeast around 15 miles per hour after midnight. Saturday, windward, partly cloudy, isolated showers during the day, then scattered showers at night. Leeward, mostly clear. Highs 84 to 89. Lows 72 to 77. Northeast winds, around 15 miles per hour. Sunday, windward, partly cloudy, scattered showers. Leeward, mostly clear, isolated showers at night. Highs 85 to 90. Lows 72 to 77. Northeast winds 15 to 20 miles per hour. Monday, windward, mostly cloudy, scattered showers during the day, then numerous showers at night. Leeward, mostly clear, isolated showers. Highs 84 to 89. Lows 71 to 76. Northeast winds, around 15 miles per hour. Tuesday, mostly clear. Leeward, isolated showers during the day. Windward, numerous showers during the day. Scattered showers at night. Highs 83 to 88. Lows 71 to 76. Variable winds to 15 miles per hour. The ultraviolet.
Index for noon October 2nd in Honolulu is 9. This corresponds to a high exposure level. At 10 p.m., at Kahului, the sky was partly cloudy, with a temperature of 78 degrees. The relative humidity was 73%, and the dew point was 69 degrees. The wind was southeast, at 6 miles an hour. The barometric pressure was 29.90 inches, or 1,012.5 millibars, and rising. On Molokati, Molokati Airport was clear, and 72 degrees. On Lanai, Lanai City was mostly cloudy, and 70 degrees. Elsewhere on the island of Maui, Kapalua, partly cloudy, 77. On the Big Island, Iola was cloudy, and 75 degrees. Kona, cloudy, 82. Bradshaw was cloudy, and 61 degrees. On Oahu, Honolulu was cloudy, and 80 degrees. On Kauai, Lihue was cloudy, and 77 degrees. Here are the buoy reports at 10 p.m. Wind speeds are in knots. Buoy 51101, wind east at 19. Buoy 51000, wind east at 12. Buoy 2, wind east at 14. Buoy 3, wind southeast at 14. Buoy 4, wind northeast at 16. Kahului Harbor, east at 5. Uvala buoy, 4 feet, 9 seconds. Buoy data provided by the National Weather Service and the Pacific Islands Ocean Observing System. Here are some wind observations at 10 p.m. Wind speeds are in knots. Kahului southeast at 5. Kahului Harbor southeast at 5. Makapulapai east at 6, gusting to 16. Kona west at 6. Iolo southwest at 6. Issued at 3:39 p.m. The surf forecast for Maui. North facing shores 1 to 3 feet tonight. 3 to 5 feet Friday. West facing shores 1 to 3 feet through Friday. South facing shores 3 to 5 feet through Friday. East facing shores 2 to 4 feet through Friday. At 8 p.m., 0600 UTC, the center of tropical storm Nola was located near latitude 23.2 north, longitude 166.4 west, about 561 miles west-northwest of Honolulu, about 765 miles west-northwest of Iolo. Nola was moving toward the west-northwest near 6 miles per hour. A turn to the west is expected to occur over the next 24 hours. Maximum sustained winds are near 65 miles per hour with higher gusts. Additional strengthening is forecast, and Nola is expected to become a hurricane within the next 48 hours. Tropical storm force winds extend outward up to 115 miles from the center. The estimated minimum central pressure is 990 millibars, 29.24 inches. 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The current time is 10:42 p.m. Hawaii Aleutian Standard Time. The Department of Health has declared a no-burn period for the island of Maui through Friday, October 2, 2026 at noon. The subtropical ridge will slowly build back and over the Hawaiian Islands as tropical storm Nolo continues to draft westward away from the Hawaii region. Higher pressure returning to the islands from Friday onward will produce easterly trade winds, increase atmospheric stability, lower humidity levels, and decrease shower trends through the weekend. Brief passing showers will favor windward mountain areas in the overnight to early morning hours. Increasing cloud cover and shower trends may return from Monday night into Thursday morning due to a passing disturbance. Here's your Maui community forecast. Issued Thursday at 10:19 p.m. Rest of tonight, partly cloudy with isolated showers. Breezy. Lows 70 to 76 and 59 to 64 upcountry. East winds 15 to 20 miles per hour. Friday, mostly sunny with isolated showers.

breezy. Highs 82 to 88 and 73 to 79 upcountry. East winds 15 to 20 miles per hour. Friday night, mostly clear. Isolated showers windward. Breezy. Low 68 to 74 and 58 to 63 upcountry. East winds 15 to 20 miles per hour. Saturday, windward, partly cloudy, scattered showers. Leeward, mostly clear. Breezy. Highs 82 to 88, lows 67 to 73. Upcountry, highs 74 to 80, lows 58 to 63. Northeast winds 15 to 20 miles per hour. Sunday, windward, partly cloudy, scattered showers. Leeward, mostly clear. Breezy. Highs 81 to 87, lows 67 to 73. Upcountry, highs 73 to 79, lows 57 to 62. Northeast winds 15 to 25 miles per hour. Monday, windward, mostly cloudy, scattered showers. Leeward, mostly clear, isolated showers. Breezy. Highs 81 to 87, lows 67 to 73. Upcountry, highs 72 to 78, lows 56 to 61. East winds 15 to 20 miles per hour. Tuesday, mostly clear. Scattered showers windward. Isolated showers leeward. Highs 81 to 87, lows 67 to 73. Upcountry, highs 72 to 78, lows 57 to 62. East winds around 15 miles per hour. Here are the forecast high and low temperatures for selected locations. Kahului, low 74, high 88. Hana, low 72, high 79. Halakala Ranger Station, low 53, high 64. Kapalua, low 75, high 85. Molokati Airport, low 74, high 85. Lanari City, low 68, high 75. Here's the forecast for Halakala Summit. Issued at 10:20 p.m. Rest of tonight, partly cloudy with isolated showers. Lows around 53 at the visitor center to around 50 at the summit. Light winds. Chance of rain 20%. Friday, mostly sunny with isolated showers. Highs 56 to 74. Light winds. Chance of rain 20%. Friday night, mostly clear. Lows around 50 at the visitor center to around 42 at the summit. Light winds becoming northeast up to 10 miles per hour after midnight. Saturday, sunny. Isolated showers in the morning. Highs 56 to 74. Northeast winds up to 15 miles per hour. Chance of rain 20%. Sunrise Friday at Halakala Summit, 6:11 a.m. Here's the forecast for the following county, Big Island, Hawaii. Rest of tonight, partly cloudy. Isolated showers. Lows 70 to 75. Variable winds to 15 miles per hour. Friday, mostly sunny. Isolated showers through the day. Highs 83 to 88. East winds, around 15 miles per hour. Friday night, partly cloudy windward. Mostly clear leeward. Isolated showers in the evening. Scattered showers after midnight. Lows 71 to 76. Variable winds to 15 miles per hour becoming northeast around 15 miles per hour after midnight. Saturday, windward, partly cloudy, isolated showers during the day, then scattered showers at night. Leeward, mostly clear. Highs 84 to 89. Lows 72 to 77. Northeast winds, around 15 miles per hour. Sunday, windward, partly cloudy, scattered showers. Leeward, mostly clear, isolated showers at night. Highs 85 to 90. Lows 72 to 77. Northeast winds.
15 to 20 miles per hour. Monday, windward, mostly cloudy, scattered showers during the day, then numerous showers at night. Leeward, mostly clear, isolated showers. Highs 84 to 89. Lows 71 to 76. Northeast winds, around 15 miles per hour. Tuesday, mostly clear. Leeward, isolated showers during the day. Windward, numerous showers during the day. Scattered showers at night. Highs 83 to 88. Lows 71 to 76. Variable winds to 15 miles per hour. The ultraviolet index for noon October 2nd in Honolulu is 9. This corresponds to a high exposure level. At 10 p.m., at Kahului, the sky was partly cloudy, with a temperature of 78 degrees. The relative humidity was 73%, and the dew point was 69 degrees. The wind was southeast, at 6 miles an hour. The barometric pressure was 29.90 inches, or 1,012.5 millibars, and rising. On Molokati, Molokati Airport was clear, and 72 degrees. On Lanai, Lanai City was mostly cloudy, and 70 degrees. Elsewhere on the island of Maui, Kapalua, partly cloudy, 77. On the Big Island, Hilo was cloudy, and 75 degrees. Kona, cloudy, 82. Bradshaw was cloudy, and 61 degrees. On Oahu, Honolulu was cloudy, and 80 degrees. On Kauai, Lihue was cloudy, and 77 degrees. Here are the buoy reports at 10 p.m. Wind speeds are in knots. Buoy 51101, wind east at 19. Buoy 51000, wind east at 12. Buoy 2, wind east at 14. Buoy 3, wind southeast at 14. Buoy 4, wind northeast at 16. Kahului Harbor, east at 5. Puvela Buoy, 4 feet, 9 seconds. Buoy data provided by the National Weather Service and the Pacific Islands Ocean Observing System. Here are some wind observations at 10 p.m. Wind speeds are in knots. Kahului southeast at 5. Kahului Harbor southeast at 15. Makapulapai east at 6, gusting to 16. Kona west at 6. Hilo southwest at 6. Issued at 3:39 p.m. The surf forecast for Maui. North facing shores 1 to 3 feet tonight. 3 to 5 feet Friday. West facing shores 1 to 3 feet through Friday. South facing shores 3 to 5 feet through Friday. East facing shores 2 to 4 feet through Friday. At 8 p.m., 4600 UTC, the center of tropical storm Nola was located near latitude 23.2 north, longitude 166.4 west. About 561 miles west-northwest of Honolulu. About 765 miles west-northwest of Hilo. Nola was moving toward the west-northwest near 6 miles per hour. A turn to the west is expected to occur over the next 24 hours. Maximum sustained winds are near 65 miles per hour with higher gusts. Additional strengthening is forecast, and Nola is expected to become a hurricane within the next 48 hours. Tropical storm force winds extend outward up to 115 miles from the center. The estimated minimum central pressure is 990 millibars, 29.24 inches. 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The current time is 10:53 p.m. Hawaii Aleutian Standard Time. The Department of Health has declared a no-burn period for the island of Maui through Friday, October 2nd, 2026 at noon. The subtropical ridge will slowly build back and over the Hawaiian Islands as Tropical Storm Nolo continues to draft westward away from the Hawaii region. Higher pressure returning to the islands from Friday onward will

Reduce easterly trade winds, increase atmospheric stability, lower humidity levels, and decrease shower trends through the weekend. Brief passing showers will favor windward mountain areas in the overnight to early morning hours. Increasing cloud cover and shower trends may return from Monday night into Thursday morning due to a passing disturbance. Here's your Maui community forecast. Issued Thursday at 10:19 p.m. Rest of tonight, partly cloudy with isolated showers. Breezy. Lows 70 to 76 and 59 to 64 upcountry. East winds 15 to 20 miles per hour. Friday, mostly sunny with isolated showers. Breezy. Highs 82 to 88 and 73 to 79 upcountry. East winds 15 to 20 miles per hour. Friday night, mostly clear. Isolated showers windward. Breezy. Low 68 to 74 and 58 to 63 upcountry. East winds 15 to 20 miles per hour. Saturday, windward, partly cloudy, scattered showers. Leeward, mostly clear. Breezy. Highs 82 to 88, low 67 to 73. Upcountry, highs 74 to 80, lows 58 to 63. Northeast winds 15 to 20 miles per hour. Sunday, windward, partly cloudy, scattered showers. Leeward, mostly clear. Breezy. Highs 81 to 87, lows 67 to 73. Upcountry, highs 73 to 79, lows 57 to 62. Northeast winds 15 to 25 miles per hour. Monday, windward, mostly cloudy, scattered showers. Leeward, mostly clear, isolated showers. Breezy. Highs 81 to 87, lows 67 to 73. Upcountry, highs 72 to 78, lows 56 to 61. East winds 15 to 20 miles per hour. Tuesday, mostly clear. Scattered showers windward. Isolated showers leeward. Highs 81 to 87, lows 67 to 73. Upcountry, highs 72 to 78, lows 57 to 62. East winds around 15 miles per hour. Here are the forecast high and low temperatures for selected locations. Kahului, low 74, high 88. Hana, low 72, high 79. Palaoka Law Ranger Station, low 53, high 64. Kapalua, low 75, high 85. Molokati Airport, low 74, high 85. Lanai City, low 68, high 75. Here's the forecast for Haleakala Law Summit. Issued at 10:20 p.m. West of tonight, partly cloudy with isolated showers. Lows around 53 at the visitor center to around 50 at the summit. Light winds. Chance of rain 20%. Friday, mostly sunny with isolated showers. Highs 56 to 74. Light winds. Chance of rain 20%. Friday night, mostly clear. Lows around 50 at the visitor center to around 42 at the summit. Light winds becoming northeast up to 10 miles per hour after midnight. Saturday, sunny. Isolated showers in the morning. Highs 56 to 74. Northeast winds up to 15 miles per hour. Chance of rain 20%. Sunrise Friday at Haleakala Law Summit, 6:11 a.m. Here's the forecast for the following county, Big Island, Hawaii. West of tonight, partly cloudy. Isolated showers. Lows 70 to 75. Variable winds to 15 miles per hour. Friday, mostly sunny. Isolated showers through the day. Highs 83 to 88. East winds, around 15 miles per hour. Friday night, partly cloudy windward. Mostly clear leeward. Isolated showers in the evening. Scattered showers after midnight.

Night. Lows 71 to 76. Variable winds to 15 miles per hour, becoming northeast around 15 miles per hour after midnight. Saturday, windward, partly cloudy, isolated showers during the day, then scattered showers at night. Leeward, mostly clear. Highs 84 to 89. Lows 72 to 77. Northeast winds, around 15 miles per hour. Sunday, windward, partly cloudy, scattered showers. Leeward, mostly clear, isolated showers at night. Highs 85 to 90. Lows 72 to 77. Northeast winds 15 to 20 miles per hour. Monday, windward, mostly cloudy, scattered showers during the day, then numerous showers at night. Leeward, mostly clear, isolated showers. Highs 84 to 89. Lows 71 to 76. Northeast winds, around 15 miles per hour. Tuesday, mostly clear. Leeward, isolated showers during the day. Windward, numerous showers during the day. Scattered showers at night. Highs 83 to 88. Lows 71 to 76. Variable winds to 15 miles per hour. The ultraviolet index for noon October 2nd in Honolulu is 9. This corresponds to a high exposure level. At 10 p.m., at Kahului, the sky was partly cloudy, with a temperature of 78 degrees. The relative humidity was 73%, and the dew point was 69 degrees. The wind was southeast, at 6 miles an hour. The barometric pressure was 29.90 inches, or 1,012.5 millibars, and rising. On Molokati, Molokati Airport was clear, and 72 degrees. On Lanai, Lanai City was mostly cloudy, and 70 degrees. Elsewhere on the island of Maui, Kapalua, partly cloudy, 77. On the Big Island, Liloa was cloudy, and 75 degrees. Kona, cloudy, 82. Bradshaw was cloudy, and 61 degrees. On Oahu, Honolulu was cloudy, and 80 degrees. On Kauai, Lihue was cloudy, and 77 degrees. Here are the buoy reports at 10 p.m. Wind speeds are in knots. Buoy 51101, wind east at 19. Buoy 51000, wind east at 12. Buoy 2, wind east at 14. Buoy 3, wind southeast at 14. Buoy 4, wind northeast at 16. Kahului Harbor, east at 5. Puʻuvela buoy, 4 feet, 9 seconds. Buoy data provided by the National Weather Service and the Pacific Islands Ocean Observing System. Here are some wind observations at 10 p.m. Wind speeds are in knots. Kahului southeast at 5. Kahului Harbor southeast at 15. Makapulapai east at 6, gusting to 16. Kona west at 6. Liloa southwest at 6. Issued at 3:39 p.m. The surf forecast for Maui. North facing shores 1 to 3 feet tonight. 3 to 5 feet Friday. West facing shores 1 to 3 feet through Friday. South facing shores 3 to 5 feet through Friday. East facing shores 2 to 4 feet through Friday. At 11 p.m., or 0900 UTC, the center of tropical storm Nola was located near latitude 23.3 north, longitude 166.7 west, about 581 miles west-northwest of Honolulu, about 785 miles west-northwest of Ilo. Nola was moving toward the west-northwest near 6 miles per hour. The turn to the west is forecast within the next 24 hours, along with an increase in forward motion. Maximum sustained winds are near 65 miles per hour with higher gusts. Additional strengthening is forecast, and Nola is expected to become a hurricane within the next 48 hours. Tropical storm force winds extend outward up to 115.

miles from the center. The estimated minimum central pressure is 990 millibars, 29.24 inches. This is NOAA Weather Radio Station WWG-75 on Mount Haleakala, serving Maui County, and broadcasting from the National Weather Service Forecast Office in Honolulu. The current time is 11:04 p.m. Hawaii Aleutian Standard Time. The Department of Health has declared a no-burn period for the island of Maui through Friday, October 2, 2026 at noon. The subtropical ridge will slowly build back and over the Hawaiian Islands as Tropical Storm Nolo continues to draft westward away from the Hawaii region. Higher pressure returning to the islands from Friday onward will produce easterly trade winds, increase atmospheric stability, lower humidity levels, and decrease shower trends through the weekend. Brief passing showers will favor windward mountain areas in the overnight to early morning hours. Increasing cloud cover and shower trends may return from Monday night into Thursday morning due to a passing disturbance. Here's your Maui community forecast. Issued Thursday at 10:19 p.m. West of tonight, partly cloudy with isolated showers. Breezy. Lows 70 to 76 and 59 to 64 upcountry. East winds 15 to 20 miles per hour. Friday, mostly sunny with isolated showers. Breezy. Highs 82 to 88 and 73 to 79 upcountry. East winds 15 to 20 miles per hour. Friday night, mostly clear. Isolated showers windward. Breezy. Low 68 to 74 and 58 to 63 upcountry. East winds 15 to 20 miles per hour. Saturday, windward, partly cloudy, scattered showers. Leeward, mostly clear. Breezy. Highs 82 to 88, lows 67 to 73. Upcountry, highs 74 to 80, lows 58 to 63. Northeast winds 15 to 20 miles per hour. Sunday, windward, partly cloudy, scattered showers. Leeward, mostly clear. Breezy. Highs 81 to 87, lows 67 to 73. Upcountry, highs 73 to 79, lows 57 to 62. Northeast winds 15 to 25 miles per hour. Monday, windward, mostly cloudy, scattered showers. Leeward, mostly clear, isolated showers. Breezy. Highs 81 to 87, lows 67 to 73. Upcountry, highs 72 to 78, lows 56 to 61. East winds 15 to 20 miles per hour. Tuesday, mostly clear. Scattered showers windward. Isolated showers leeward. Highs 81 to 87, lows 67 to 73. Upcountry, highs 72 to 78, lows 57 to 62. East winds around 15 miles per hour. Here are the forecast high and low temperatures for selected locations. Kahului, low 74, high 88. Hana, low 72, high 79. Haleakala Ranger Station, low 53, high 64. Kapalua, low 75, high 85. Molokai Airport, low 74, high 85. Lanai City, low 68, high 75. Here's the forecast for Haleakala Summit. Issued at 10:20 p.m. West of tonight, partly cloudy with isolated showers. Lows around 53 at the visitor center to around 50 at the summit. Light winds. Chance of rain 20%. Friday, mostly sunny with isolated showers. Highs 56 to 74. Light winds. Chance of rain 20%. Friday night, mostly clear. Lows around 50 at the visitor center to around 42 at the summit. Light winds becoming northeast up to 10 miles per hour after midnight. Saturday, sunny. Isolated showers in the morning. Highs 56 to 74.

east winds up to 15 miles per hour. Chance of rain 20%. Sunrise Friday at Halankala Summit, 6:11 a.m. Here's the forecast for the following county, Big Island, Hawaii. Rest of tonight, partly cloudy. Isolated showers. Lows 70 to 75. Variable winds to 15 miles per hour. Friday, mostly sunny. Isolated showers through the day. Highs 83 to 88. East winds, around 15 miles per hour. Friday night, partly cloudy windward. Mostly clear leeward. Isolated showers in the evening. Scattered showers after midnight. Lows 71 to 76. Variable winds to 15 miles per hour, becoming northeast around 15 miles per hour after midnight. Saturday, windward, partly cloudy, isolated showers during the day, then scattered showers at night. Leeward, mostly clear. Highs 84 to 89. Lows 72 to 77. Northeast winds, around 15 miles per hour. Sunday, windward, partly cloudy, scattered showers. Leeward, mostly clear, isolated showers at night. Highs 85 to 90. Lows 72 to 77. Northeast winds 15 to 20 miles per hour. Monday, windward, mostly cloudy, scattered showers during the day, then numerous showers at night. Leeward, mostly clear, isolated showers. Highs 84 to 89. Lows 71 to 76. Northeast winds, around 15 miles per hour. Tuesday, mostly clear. Leeward, isolated showers during the day. Windward, numerous showers during the day. Scattered showers at night. Highs 83 to 88. Lows 71 to 76. Variable winds to 15 miles per hour. The ultraviolet index for noon October 2nd in Honolulu is 9. This corresponds to a high exposure level. Here are some wind observations at 10 p.m. Wind speeds are in knots. Kahului southeast at 5. Kahului harbor southeast at 15. Makapulapai east at 6, gusting to 16. Kona west at 6. Lilo southwest at 6. Issued at 3:39 p.m. The surf forecast for Maui. North facing shores 1 to 3 feet tonight. 3 to 5 feet Friday. West facing shores 1 to 3 feet through Friday. South facing shores 3 to 5 feet through Friday. East facing shores 2 to 4 feet through Friday. At 11 p.m. or 0900 UTC, the center of tropical storm Nola was located near latitude 23.3 north, longitude 166.7 west, about 581 miles west-northwest of Honolulu, about 785 miles west-northwest of Ilo. Nola was moving toward the west-northwest near 6 miles per hour. A turn to the west is forecast within the next 24 hours, along with an increase in forward motion. Maximum sustained winds are near 65 miles per hour with higher gusts. Additional strengthening is forecast, and Nola is expected to become a hurricane within the next 48 hours. Tropical storm force winds extend outward up to 115 miles from the center. The estimated minimum central pressure is 990 millibars, 29.24 inches. When a hurricane or tropical storm threatens, secure loose outdoor objects that might be blown away by high winds and become flying debris. Boats should be moored securely or moved to a designated safe area well before the storm arrives. Windows should be boarded up. Larger windows may be broken by wind pressure, while smaller windows are mainly damaged by wind-driven debris. If evacuation is required, be sure to take your disaster supply kit when leaving for a designated shelter. Keep in mind that evacuation routes may become flooded or cut off, even before the full force of the tropical cyclone arrives. Take time now and be prepared.
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The current time is 11:14 p.m. Hawaii Aleutian Standard Time. The Department of Health has declared a no-burn period for the island of Maui through Friday, October 2, 2026 at noon. The subtropical ridge will slowly build back and over the Hawaiian Islands as Tropical Storm Nolo continues to draft westward away from the Hawaii region. Higher pressure returning to the islands from Friday onward will produce easterly trade winds, increase atmospheric stability, lower humidity levels, and decrease shower trends through the weekend. Brief passing showers will favor windward mountain areas in the overnight to early morning hours. Increasing cloud cover and shower trends may return from Monday night into Thursday morning due to a passing disturbance. Here's your Maui community forecast. Issued Thursday at 10:19 p.m. West of tonight, partly cloudy with isolated showers. Breezy. Lows 70 to 76 and 59 to 64 upcountry. East winds 15 to 20 miles per hour. Friday, mostly sunny with isolated showers. Breezy. Highs 82 to 88 and 73 to 79 upcountry. East winds 15 to 20 miles per hour. Friday night, mostly clear. Isolated showers windward. Breezy. Low 68 to 74 and 58 to 63 upcountry. East winds 15 to 20 miles per hour. Saturday, windward, partly cloudy, scattered showers. Leeward, mostly clear. Breezy. Highs 82 to 88, lows 67 to 73. Upcountry, highs 74 to 80, lows 58 to 63. Northeast winds 15 to 20 miles per hour. Sunday, windward, partly cloudy, scattered showers. Leeward, mostly clear. Breezy. Highs 81 to 87, lows 67 to 73. Upcountry, highs 73 to 79, lows 57 to 62. Northeast winds 15 to 25 miles per hour. Monday, windward, mostly cloudy, scattered showers. Leeward, mostly clear, isolated showers. Breezy. Highs 81 to 87, lows 67 to 73. Upcountry, highs 72 to 78, lows 56 to 61. East winds 15 to 20 miles per hour. Tuesday, mostly clear. Scattered showers windward. Isolated showers leeward. Highs 81 to 87, lows 67 to 73. Upcountry, highs 72 to 78, lows 57 to 62. East winds around 15 miles per hour. Here are the forecast high and low temperatures for selected locations. Kahului, low 74, high 88. Hana, low 72, high 79. Haleakala Ranger Station, low 53, high 64. Kapalua, low 75, high 85. Molokai Airport, low 74, high 85. Lanai City, low 68, high 75. Here's the forecast for Haleakala Summit. Issued at 10:20 p.m. West of tonight, partly cloudy with isolated showers. Lows around 53 at the visitor center to around 50 at the summit. Light winds. Chance of rain 20%. Friday, mostly sunny with isolated showers. Highs 56 to 74. Light winds. Chance of rain 20%. Friday night, mostly clear. Lows around 50 at the visitor center to around 42 at the summit. Light winds becoming northeast up to 10 miles per hour after midnight. Saturday, sunny. Isolated showers in the morning. Highs 56 to 74. Northeast winds up to 15 miles per hour. Chance of rain 20%. Sunrise Friday at Haleakala.

variable winds to 15 miles per hour, becoming northeast around 15 miles per hour after midnight. Saturday, windward, partly cloudy, isolated showers during the day, then scattered showers at night. Leeward, mostly clear. Highs 84 to 89. Lows 72 to 77. Northeast winds, around 15 miles per hour. Sunday, windward, partly cloudy, scattered showers. Leeward, mostly clear, isolated showers at night. Highs 85 to 90. Lows 72 to 77. Northeast winds 15 to 20 miles per hour. Monday, windward, mostly cloudy, scattered showers during the day, then numerous showers at night. Leeward, mostly clear, isolated showers. Highs 84 to 89. Lows 71 to 76. Northeast winds, around 15 miles per hour. Tuesday, mostly clear. Leeward, isolated showers during the day. Windward, numerous showers during the day. Scattered showers at night. Highs 83 to 88. Lows 71 to 76. Variable winds to 15 miles per hour. The ultraviolet index for noon October 2nd in Honolulu is 9. This corresponds to a high exposure level. At 11 p.m., at Kahului, clear, and 76 degrees. Relative humidity 79%, dew point 69 degrees. Wind southeast, 6 miles an hour. The barometric pressure 29.90 inches, or 1,012.5 millibars, and steady. Molokai Airport, clear, 71. Lanai City, partly cloudy, 70. Kapalua, cloudy, 77. Hilo, cloudy, 75. Kona, cloudy, 82. Honolulu, mostly cloudy, 80. At Lihue, wind southeast at Iora the buoy reports at 11 p.m. Wind speeds are in knots. Buoy 51101, wind east at 19. Buoy 51000, wind east at 12. Buoy 2, wind east at 14. Buoy 3, wind southeast at 14. Buoy 4, wind northeast at 12. Kahului Harbor, east at 4. Uvala Buoy, 4 feet, 8 seconds. Buoy data provided by the National Weather Service and the Pacific Islands Ocean Observing System. Here are some wind observations at 10 p.m. Wind speeds are in knots. Kahului southeast at 5. Kahului Harbor southeast at 15. Makapulapai east at 6, gusting to 16. Kona west at 6. Hilo southwest at 6. Issued at 3:39 p.m. The surf forecast for Maui. North facing shores 1 to 3 feet tonight. 3 to 5 feet Friday. West facing shores 1 to 3 feet through Friday. South facing shores 3 to 5 feet through Friday. East facing shores 2 to 4 feet through Friday. At 11 p.m. or 0900 UTC, the center of tropical storm Nola was located near latitude 23.3 north, longitude 166.7 west. About 581 miles west-northwest of Honolulu. About 785 miles west-northwest of Hilo. Nola was moving toward the west-northwest near 6 miles per hour. A turn to the west is forecast within the next 24 hours, along with an increase in forward motion. Maximum sustained winds are near 65 miles per hour with higher gusts. Additional strengthening is forecast, and Nola is expected to become a hurricane within the next 48 hours. Tropical storm force winds extend outward up to 115 miles from the center. The estimated minimum central pressure is 990 millibars, 29.24 inches. 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The current time is

11:24 p.m. Hawaii Aleutian Standard Time. The Department of Health has declared a no-burn period for the island of Maui through Friday, October 2, 2026 at noon. The subtropical ridge will slowly build back and over the Hawaiian Islands as Tropical Storm Nolo continues to draft westward away from the Hawaii region. Higher pressure returning to the islands from Friday onward will produce easterly trade winds, increase atmospheric stability, lower humidity levels, and decrease shower trends through the weekend. Brief passing showers will favor windward mountain areas in the overnight to early morning hours. Increasing cloud cover and shower trends may return from Monday night into Thursday morning due to a passing disturbance. Here's your Maui community forecast. Issued Thursday at 10:19 p.m. Rest of tonight, partly cloudy with isolated showers. Breezy. Lows 70 to 76 and 59 to 64 upcountry. East winds 15 to 20 miles per hour. Friday, mostly sunny with isolated showers. Breezy. Highs 82 to 88 and 73 to 79 upcountry. East winds 15 to 20 miles per hour. Friday night, mostly clear. Isolated showers windward. Breezy. Low 68 to 74 and 58 to 63 upcountry. East winds 15 to 20 miles per hour. Saturday, windward, partly cloudy, scattered showers. Leeward, mostly clear. Breezy. Highs 82 to 88, lows 67 to 73. Upcountry, highs 74 to 80, lows 58 to 63. Northeast winds 15 to 20 miles per hour. Sunday, windward, partly cloudy, scattered showers. Leeward, mostly clear. Breezy. Highs 81 to 87, lows 67 to 73. Upcountry, highs 73 to 79, lows 57 to 62. Northeast winds 15 to 25 miles per hour. Monday, windward, mostly cloudy, scattered showers. Leeward, mostly clear, isolated showers. Breezy. Highs 81 to 87, lows 67 to 73. Upcountry, highs 72 to 78, lows 56 to 61. East winds 15 to 20 miles per hour. Tuesday, mostly clear. Scattered showers windward. Isolated showers leeward. Highs 81 to 87, lows 67 to 73. Upcountry, highs 72 to 78, lows 57 to 62. East winds around 15 miles per hour. Here are the forecast high and low temperatures for selected locations. Kahului, low 74, high 88. Hana, low 72, high 79. Haleakala Ranger Station, low 53, high 64. Kapalua, low 75, high 85. Molokai Airport, low 74, high 85. Lanai City, low 68, high 75. Here's the forecast for Haleakala Summit. Issued at 10:20 p.m. Rest of tonight, partly cloudy with isolated showers. Lows around 53 at the visitor center to around 50 at the summit. Light winds. Chance of rain 20%. Friday, mostly sunny with isolated showers. Highs 56 to 74. Light winds. Chance of rain 20%. Friday night, mostly clear. Lows around 50 at the visitor center to around 42 at the summit. Light winds becoming northeast up to 10 miles per hour after midnight. Saturday, sunny. Isolated showers in the morning. Highs 56 to 74. Northeast winds up to 15 miles per hour. Chance of rain 20%. Sunrise Friday at Haleakala Summit, 6:11 a.m. Here's the forecast for the following county, Big Island, Hawaii. West of tonight, partly cloudy. Isolated showers. Lows 70.

75. Variable winds to 15 miles per hour. Friday, mostly sunny. Isolated showers through the day. Highs 83 to 88. East winds, around 15 miles per hour. Friday night, partly cloudy windward. Mostly clear leeward. Isolated showers in the evening. Scattered showers after midnight. Lows 71 to 76. Variable winds to 15 miles per hour, becoming northeast around 15 miles per hour after midnight. Saturday, windward, partly cloudy, isolated showers during the day, then scattered showers at night. Leeward, mostly clear. Highs 84 to 89. Lows 72 to 77. Northeast winds, around 15 miles per hour. Sunday, windward, partly cloudy, scattered showers. Leeward, mostly clear, isolated showers at night. Highs 85 to 90. Lows 72 to 77. Northeast winds 15 to 20 miles per hour. Monday, windward, mostly cloudy, scattered showers during the day, then numerous showers at night. Leeward, mostly clear, isolated showers. Highs 84 to 89. Lows 71 to 76. Northeast winds, around 15 miles per hour. Tuesday, mostly clear. Leeward, isolated showers during the day. Windward, numerous showers during the day. Scattered showers at night. Highs 83 to 88. Lows 71 to 76. Variable winds to 15 miles per hour. During a hurricane or tropical storm event, if you live inland away from the beach and away from low-lying areas, and your home is well constructed, stay at home. Once a hurricane or tropical storm arrives in your area, remain indoors in an interior room. Blowing debris can be deadly. Travel should be avoided. Form a disaster plan now and have a disaster supply kit on hand. Emergency preparedness, the responsibility of each individual. Take time now and be prepared. The ultraviolet index for noon October 2nd in Honolulu is 9. This corresponds to a high exposure level. At 11 p.m., at Kahului, it was clear, with a temperature of 76 degrees. The relative humidity was 79% and the dew point was 69 degrees. The wind was southeast at 6 miles an hour. The barometric pressure was 29.90 inches or 1,012.5 millibars and steady. At Molokaʻi Airport, under a clear sky, the temperature was 71. At Lanai City, partly cloudy and 70 degrees. At Kapalua, under a cloudy sky, the temperature was 77. At Hilo, under a cloudy sky, the temperature was 75. At Kona, cloudy. At Kapalua, under a cloudy sky, the temperature was 77. At Hilo, under a cloudy sky, the temperature was 75. At Kona, cloudy, and 82 degrees. At Bradshaw, under a mostly cloudy sky, the temperature was 57. At Honolulu, mostly cloudy, and 80 degrees. At Lihue, wind southeast at Iralabui reports at 11 p.m. Wind speeds are in knots. Buoy 51101, wind east at 19. Buoy 51000, wind east at 12. Buoy 2, wind east at 14. Buoy 3, wind southeast at 14. Buoy 4, wind northeast at 14. Kahului Harbor, calm. Uvela Buoy, 4 feet, 11 seconds. Buoy data provided by the National Weather Service and the Pacific Islands Ocean Observing System. Here are some wind observations at 11 p.m. Wind speeds are in knots. Kahului southeast at 5. Kahului Harbor southeast at 12. Makapulapai east at 8, gusting to 13. Kona west at 6. Hilo calm. Issued at 3:39 p.m. The surf forecast for Maui.

North-facing shores, 1 to 3 feet tonight. 3 to 5 feet Friday. West-facing shores, 1 to 3 feet through Friday. South-facing shores, 3 to 5 feet through Friday. East-facing shores, 2 to 4 feet through Friday. At 11 p.m., or 0900 UTC, the center of Tropical Storm Nola was located near latitude 23.3 north, longitude 166.7 west, about 581 miles west-northwest of Honolulu, about 785 miles west-northwest of Ilo. Nola was moving toward the west-northwest near 6 miles per hour. The turn to the west is forecast within the next 24 hours, along with an increase in forward motion. Maximum sustained winds are near 65 miles per hour with higher gusts. Additional strengthening is forecast, and Nola is expected to become a hurricane within the next 48 hours. Tropical storm force winds extend outward up to 115 miles from the center. The estimated minimum central pressure is 990 millibars, 29.24 inches. 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The current time is 11:36 p.m. Hawaii Aleutian Standard Time. The Department of Health has declared a no-burn period for the island of Maui through Friday, October 2, 2026 at noon. The subtropical ridge will slowly build back and over the Hawaiian Islands as Tropical Storm Nolo continues to draft westward away from the Hawaii region. Higher pressure returning to the islands from Friday onward will produce easterly trade winds, increase atmospheric stability, lower humidity levels, and decrease shower trends through the weekend. Brief passing showers will favor windward mountain areas in the overnight to early morning hours. Increasing cloud cover and shower trends may return from Monday night into Thursday morning due to a passing disturbance. Here's your Maui community forecast. Issued Thursday at 10:19 p.m. Rest of tonight, partly cloudy with isolated showers. Breezy. Lows 70 to 76 and 59 to 64 upcountry. East winds 15 to 20 miles per hour. Friday, mostly sunny with isolated showers. Breezy. Highs 82 to 88 and 73 to 79 upcountry. East winds 15 to 20 miles per hour. Friday night, mostly clear. Isolated showers windward. Breezy. Low 68 to 74 and 58 to 63 upcountry. East winds 15 to 20 miles per hour. Saturday, windward, partly cloudy, scattered showers. Leeward, mostly clear. Breezy. Highs 82 to 88, lows 67 to 73. Upcountry, highs 74 to 80, lows 58 to 63. Northeast winds 15 to 20 miles per hour. Sunday, windward, partly cloudy, scattered showers. Leeward, mostly clear. Breezy. Highs 81 to 87, lows 67 to 73. Upcountry, highs 73 to 79, lows 57 to 62. Northeast winds 15 to 25 miles per hour. Monday, windward, mostly cloudy, scattered showers. Leeward, mostly clear, isolated showers. Breezy. Highs 81 to 87, lows 67 to 73. Upcountry, highs 72 to 78, lows 56 to 61. East winds 15 to 20 miles per hour. Tuesday, mostly clear. Scattered showers windward. Isolated showers leeward. Highs 81 to 87, lows 67 to 73. Upcountry, highs 72 to 78, lows 57 to 62. East winds around 15 miles per hour. Here are the forecast high and low temperatures for selected locations. Kahului, low 74, high 88. Hana, low 72, high 79. Haleakala Ranger Station, low
53, high 64. Kapalua, low 75, high 85. Molokati Airport, low 74, high 85. Lanai City, low 68, high 75. Here's the forecast for Haleakala Summit. Issued at 10:20 p.m. Rest of tonight, partly cloudy with isolated showers. Lows around 53 at the visitor center to around 50 at the summit. Light winds. Chance of rain 20%. Friday, mostly sunny with isolated showers. Highs 56 to 74. Light winds. Chance of rain 20%. Friday night, mostly clear. Lows around 50 at the visitor center to around 42 at the summit. Light winds becoming northeast up to 10 miles per hour after midnight. Saturday, sunny. Isolated showers in the morning. Highs 56 to 74. Northeast winds up to 15 miles per hour. Chance of rain 20%. Sunrise Friday at Haleakala Summit, 6:11 a.m. Here's the forecast for the following county, Big Island, Hawaii. Rest of tonight, partly cloudy. Isolated showers. Lows 70 to 75. Variable winds to 15 miles per hour. Friday, mostly sunny. Isolated showers through the day. Highs 83 to 88. East winds, around 15 miles per hour. Friday night, partly cloudy windward. Mostly clear leeward. Isolated showers in the evening. Scattered showers after midnight. Lows 71 to 76. Variable winds to 15 miles per hour becoming northeast around 15 miles per hour after midnight. Saturday, windward, partly cloudy, isolated showers during the day, then scattered showers at night. Leeward, mostly clear. Highs 84 to 89. Lows 72 to 77. Northeast winds, around 15 miles per hour. Sunday, windward, partly cloudy, scattered showers. Leeward, mostly clear, isolated showers at night. Highs 85 to 90. Lows 72 to 77. Northeast winds 15 to 20 miles per hour. Monday, windward, mostly cloudy, scattered showers during the day, then numerous showers at night. Leeward, mostly clear, isolated showers. Highs 84 to 89. Lows 71 to 76. Northeast winds, around 15 miles per hour. Tuesday, mostly clear. Leeward, isolated showers during the day. Windward, numerous showers during the day. Scattered showers at night. Highs 83 to 88. Lows 71 to 76. Variable winds to 15 miles per hour. The ultraviolet index for noon October 2nd in Honolulu is 9. This corresponds to a high exposure level. At 11 p.m. at Kahului, it was clear, with a temperature of 76 degrees. The relative humidity was 79% and the dew point was 69 degrees. The wind was southeast at 6 miles an hour. The barometric pressure was 29.90 inches or 1,012.5 millibars and steady. At Molokati Airport, under a clear sky, the temperature was 71. At Lanai City, partly cloudy and 70 degrees. At Kapalua, under a cloudy sky, the temperature was 77. At Hilo, under a cloudy sky, the temperature was 75. At Kona, cloudy, and 82 degrees. At Bradshaw, under a mostly cloudy sky, the temperature was 57. At Honolulu, mostly cloudy, and 80 degrees. At Lihue, wind southeast at Iora the buoy reports at 11 p.m. Wind speeds are in knots. Buoy 51101, wind east at 19. Buoy 51000, wind east at 12. Buoy 2, wind east at 14. Buoy 3, wind south.

at 14. Buoy 4, wind northeast at 14. Kahului Harbor, calm. Umvela Buoy, 4 feet, 11 seconds. Buoy data provided by the National Weather Service and the Pacific Islands Ocean Observing System. Here are some wind observations at 11 p.m. Wind speeds are in knots. Kahului southeast at 5. Kahului Harbor southeast at 12. Makapurlapai east at 8, gusting to 13. Kona northwest at 7. Hilo calm. Issued at 3:39 p.m. The surf forecast for Maui. North facing shores 1 to 3 feet tonight. 3 to 5 feet Friday. West facing shores 1 to 3 feet through Friday. South facing shores 3 to 5 feet through Friday. East facing shores 2 to 4 feet through Friday. At 11 p.m. or 0900 UTC, the center of tropical storm Nola was located near latitude 23.3 north, longitude 166.7 west, about 581 miles west-northwest of Honolulu, about 785 miles west-northwest of Hilo. Nola was moving toward the west-northwest near 6 miles per hour. The turn to the west is forecast within the next 24 hours, along with an increase in forward motion. Maximum sustained winds are near 65 miles per hour with higher gusts. Additional strengthening is forecast, and Nola is expected to become a hurricane within the next 48 hours. Tropical storm force winds extend outward up to 115 miles from the center. The estimated minimum central pressure is 990 millibars, 29.24 inches. 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The current time is 11:46 p.m. Hawaii Aleutian Standard Time. The Department of Health has declared a no-burn period for the island of Maui through Friday, October 2, 2026 at noon. The subtropical ridge will slowly build back and over the Hawaiian Islands as Tropical Storm Nolo continues to draft westward away from the Hawaii region. Higher pressure returning to the islands from Friday onward will produce easterly trade winds, increase atmospheric stability, lower humidity levels, and decrease shower trends through the weekend. Brief passing showers will favor windward mountain areas in the overnight to early morning hours. Increasing cloud cover and shower trends may return from Monday night into Thursday morning due to a passing disturbance. Here's your Maui community forecast. Issued Thursday at 10:19 p.m. West of tonight, partly cloudy with isolated showers. Breezy. Lows 70 to 76 and 59 to 64 upcountry. East winds 15 to 20 miles per hour. Friday, mostly sunny with isolated showers. Breezy. Highs 82 to 88 and 73 to 79 upcountry. East winds 15 to 20 miles per hour. Friday night, mostly clear. Isolated showers windward. Breezy. Low 68 to 74 and 58 to 63 upcountry. East winds 15 to 20 miles per hour. Saturday, windward, partly cloudy, scattered showers. Leeward, mostly clear. Breezy. Highs 82 to 88, low 67 to 73. Upcountry, highs 74 to 80, lows 58 to 63. Northeast winds 15 to 20 miles per hour. Sunday, windward, partly cloudy, scattered showers. Leeward, mostly clear. Breezy. Highs 81 to 87, lows 67 to 73. Upcountry, highs 73 to 79, lows 57 to 62. Northeast winds 15 to 25 miles per hour. Monday, windward, mostly cloudy, scattered showers. Leeward, mostly clear, isolated showers. Breezy. Highs 81 to 87, lows 67 to 73.
upcountry, highs 72 to 78, lows 56 to 61. East winds 15 to 20 miles per hour. Tuesday, mostly clear. Scattered showers windward. Isolated showers leeward. Highs 81 to 87, lows 67 to 73. Upcountry, highs 72 to 78, lows 57 to 62. East winds around 15 miles per hour. Here are the forecast high and low temperatures for selected locations. Kahului, low 74, high 88. Hana, low 72, high 79. Haleakala Ranger Station, low 53, high 64. Kapalua, low 75, high 85. Molokati Airport, low 74, high 85. Lanari City, low 68, high 75. Here's the forecast for Haleakala Summit. Issued at 10:20 p.m. Rest of tonight, partly cloudy with isolated showers. Lows around 53 at the visitor center to around 50 at the summit. Light winds. Chance of rain 20%. Friday, mostly sunny with isolated showers. Highs 56 to 74. Light winds. Chance of rain 20%. Friday night, mostly clear. Lows around 50 at the visitor center to around 42 at the summit. Light winds becoming northeast up to 10 miles per hour after midnight. Saturday, sunny. Isolated showers in the morning. Highs 56 to 74. Northeast winds up to 15 miles per hour. Chance of rain 20%. Sunrise Friday at Haleakala Summit, 6:11 a.m. Here's the forecast for the following county, Big Island, Hawaii. Rest of tonight, partly cloudy. Isolated showers. Lows 70 to 75. Variable winds to 15 miles per hour. Friday, mostly sunny. Isolated showers through the day. Highs 83 to 88. East winds, around 15 miles per hour. Friday night, partly cloudy windward. Mostly clear leeward. Isolated showers in the evening. Scattered showers after midnight. Lows 71 to 76. Variable winds to 15 miles per hour becoming northeast around 15 miles per hour after midnight. Saturday, windward, partly cloudy, isolated showers during the day, then scattered showers at night. Leeward, mostly clear. Highs 84 to 89. Lows 72 to 77. Northeast winds, around 15 miles per hour. Sunday, windward, partly cloudy, scattered showers. Leeward, mostly clear, isolated showers at night. Highs 85 to 90. Lows 72 to 77. Northeast winds 15 to 20 miles per hour. Monday, windward, mostly cloudy, scattered showers during the day. Then numerous showers at night. Leeward, mostly clear, isolated showers. Highs 84 to 89. Lows 71 to 76. Northeast winds, around 15 miles per hour. Tuesday, mostly clear. Leeward, isolated showers during the day. Windward, numerous showers during the day. Scattered showers at night. Highs 83 to 88. Lows 71 to 76. Variable winds to 15 miles per hour. The ultraviolet index for noon October 2nd in Honolulu is 9. This corresponds to a high exposure level. At 11 p.m. at Kahului, it was clear with a temperature of 76 degrees. The relative humidity was 79% and the dew point was 69 degrees. The wind was southeast at 6 miles an hour. The barometric pressure was 29.90 inches or 1,012.5 millibars and steady. At Molokati Airport, under a clear sky, the temperature was 71. At Lanari City, partly cloudy and 70 degrees.

At Kapalua, under a cloudy sky, the temperature was 77. At Hilo, under a cloudy sky, the temperature was 75. At Kona, cloudy, and 82 degrees. At Bradshaw, under a mostly cloudy sky, the temperature was 57. At Honolulu, mostly cloudy, and 80 degrees. At Lihue, wind southeast at Iwalabui reports at 11 p.m. Wind speeds are in knots. Buoy 51101, wind east at 19. Buoy 51000, wind east at 12. Buoy 2, wind east at 14. Buoy 3, wind southeast at 14. Buoy 4, wind northeast at 14. Kahului Harbor, calm. Uvala Buoy, 4 feet, 11 seconds. Buoy data provided by the National Weather Service and the Pacific Islands Ocean Observing System. Here are some wind observations at 11 p.m. Wind speeds are in knots. Kahului southeast at 5. Kahului Harbor southeast at 12. Makapulapai east at 8, gusting to 13. Kona northwest at 7. Hilo calm. Issued at 3:39 p.m. The surf forecast for Maui. North facing shores 1 to 3 feet tonight. 3 to 5 feet Friday. West facing shores 1 to 3 feet through Friday. South facing shores 3 to 5 feet through Friday. East facing shores 2 to 4 feet through Friday. At 11 p.m. or 0900 UTC, the center of tropical storm Nola was located near latitude 23.3 north, longitude 166.7 west. About 581 miles west-northwest of Honolulu. About 785 miles west-northwest of Hilo. Nola was moving toward the west-northwest near 6 miles per hour. The turn to the west is forecast within the next 24 hours, along with an increase in forward motion. Maximum sustained winds are near 65 miles per hour with higher gusts. Additional strengthening is forecast, and Nola is expected to become a hurricane within the next 48 hours. Tropical storm force winds extend outward up to 115 miles from the center. The estimated minimum central pressure is 990 millibars, 29.24 inches. 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The current time is 11:57 p.m. Hawaii Aleutian Standard Time. The Department of Health has declared a no-burn period for the island of Maui through Friday, October 2, 2026 at noon. The subtropical ridge will slowly build back and over the Hawaiian Islands as Tropical Storm Nolo continues to draft westward away from the Hawaii region. Higher pressure returning to the islands from Friday onward will produce easterly trade winds, increase atmospheric stability, lower humidity levels, and decrease shower trends through the weekend. Brief passing showers will favor windward mountain areas in the overnight to early morning hours. Increasing cloud cover and shower trends may return from Monday night into Thursday morning due to a passing disturbance. Here's your Maui community forecast. Issued Thursday at 10:19 p.m. West of tonight, partly cloudy with isolated showers. Breezy. Lows 70 to 76 and 59 to 64 upcountry. East winds 15 to 20 miles per hour. Friday, mostly sunny with isolated showers. Breezy. Highs 82 to 88 and 73 to 79 upcountry. East winds 15 to 20 miles per hour. Friday night, mostly clear. Isolated showers windward. Breezy. Lows 68 to 74 and 58 to 63 upcountry. East winds 15 to 20 miles per hour. Saturday, windward, partly cloudy, scattered showers. Leeward, mostly clear. Breezy. Highs 82 to 88, lows 67 to 73. Upcountry, highs 74 to 80.

blows 58 to 63. Northeast winds 15 to 20 miles per hour. Sunday, windward, partly cloudy, scattered showers. Leeward, mostly clear. Breezy. Highs 81 to 87, lows 67 to 73. Upcountry, highs 73 to 79, lows 57 to 62. Northeast winds 15 to 25 miles per hour. Monday, windward, mostly cloudy, scattered showers. Leeward, mostly clear, isolated showers. Breezy. Highs 81 to 87, lows 67 to 73. Upcountry, highs 72 to 78, lows 56 to 61. East winds 15 to 20 miles per hour. Tuesday, mostly clear. Scattered showers windward. Isolated showers leeward. Highs 81 to 87, lows 67 to 73. Upcountry, highs 72 to 78, lows 57 to 62. East winds around 15 miles per hour. Here are the forecast high and low temperatures for selected locations. Kahului, low 74, high 88. Hana, low 72, high 79. Haleakala Ranger Station, low 53, high 64. Kapalua, low 75, high 85. Molokati Airport, low 74, high 85. Lanari City, low 68, high 75. Here's the forecast for Haleakala Summit. Issued at 10:20 p.m. Rest of tonight, partly cloudy with isolated showers. Lows around 53 at the visitor center to around 50 at the summit. Light winds. Chance of rain 20%. Friday, mostly sunny with isolated showers. Highs 56 to 74. Light winds. Chance of rain 20%. Friday night, mostly clear. Lows around 50 at the visitor center to around 42 at the summit. Light winds becoming northeast up to 10 miles per hour after midnight. Saturday, sunny. Isolated showers in the morning. Highs 56 to 74. Northeast winds up to 15 miles per hour. Chance of rain 20%. Sunrise Friday at Haleakala Summit, 6:11 a.m. Here's the forecast for the following county, Big Island, Hawaii. Rest of tonight, partly cloudy. Isolated showers. Lows 70 to 75. Variable winds to 15 miles per hour. Friday, mostly sunny. Isolated showers through the day. Highs 83 to 88. East winds, around 15 miles per hour. Friday night, partly cloudy windward. Mostly clear leeward. Isolated showers in the evening. Scattered showers after midnight. Lows 71 to 76. Variable winds to 15 miles per hour becoming northeast around 15 miles per hour after midnight. Saturday, windward, partly cloudy, isolated showers during the day, then scattered showers at night. Leeward, mostly clear. Highs 84 to 89. Lows 72 to 77. Northeast winds, around 15 miles per hour. Sunday, windward, partly cloudy, scattered showers. Leeward, mostly clear, isolated showers at night. Highs 85 to 90. Lows 72 to 77. Northeast winds 15 to 20 miles per hour. Monday, windward, mostly cloudy, scattered showers during the day, then numerous showers at night. Leeward, mostly clear, isolated showers. Highs 84 to 89. Lows 71 to 76. Northeast winds, around 15 miles per hour. Tuesday, mostly clear. Leeward, isolated showers during the day. Windward, numerous showers during the day. Scattered showers at night. Highs 83 to 88. Lows 71 to 76. Variable winds to 50.
15 miles per hour. The ultraviolet index for noon October 2nd in Honolulu is 9. This corresponds to a high exposure level. At 11 p.m. at Kahului, it was clear, with a temperature of 76 degrees. The relative humidity was 79%, and the dew point was 69 degrees. The wind was southeast, at 6 miles an hour. The barometric pressure was 29.90 inches for 1,012.5 millibars, and steady. At Molokai Airport, under a clear sky, the temperature was 71. At Lanai City, partly cloudy, and 70 degrees. At Kapalua, under a cloudy sky, the temperature was 77. At Hilo, under a cloudy sky, the temperature was 75. At Kona, cloudy, and 82 degrees. At Bradshaw, under a mostly cloudy sky, the temperature was 57. At Honolulu, mostly cloudy, and 80 degrees. At Lihue, wind southeast at Iora the buoy reports at 11 p.m. Wind speeds are in knots. Buoy 51101, wind east at 19. Buoy 51000, wind east at 12. Buoy 2, wind east at 14. Buoy 3, wind southeast at 14. Buoy 4, wind northeast at 14. Kahului Harbor, calm. Uvala buoy, 4 feet, 11 seconds. Buoy data provided by the National Weather Service and the Pacific Islands Ocean Observing System. Here are some wind observations at 11 p.m. Wind speeds are in knots. Kahului southeast at 5. Kahului Harbor southeast at 12. Makapurlapai east at 8, gusting to 13. Kona northwest at 7. Hilo calm. Issued at 3:39 p.m. The surf forecast for Maui. North facing shores 1 to 3 feet tonight. 3 to 5 feet Friday. West facing shores 1 to 3 feet through Friday. South facing shores 3 to 5 feet through Friday. East facing shores 2 to 4 feet through Friday. At 11 p.m., or 0900 UTC, the center of tropical storm Nola was located near latitude 23.3 north, longitude 166.7 west, about 581 miles west-northwest of Honolulu, about 785 miles west-northwest of Hilo. Nola was moving toward the west-northwest near 6 miles per hour. The turn to the west is forecast within the next 24 hours, along with an increase in forward motion. Maximum sustained winds are near 65 miles per hour with higher gusts. Additional strengthening is forecast, and Nola is expected to become a hurricane within the next 48 hours. Tropical storm force winds extend outward up to 115 miles from the center. The estimated minimum central pressure is 990 millibars, 29.24 inches. 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The current time is 12:08 a.m. Hawaii Aleutian Standard Time. The Department of Health has declared a no-burn period for the island of Maui through Friday, October 2, 2026 at noon. The subtropical ridge will slowly build back and over the Hawaiian Islands as Tropical Storm Nolo continues to draft westward away from the Hawaii region. Higher pressure returning to the islands from Friday onward will produce easterly trade winds, increase atmospheric stability, lower humidity levels, and decrease shower trends through the weekend. Brief passing showers will favor windward mountain areas in the overnight to early morning hours. Increasing cloud cover and shower trends may return from Monday night into Thursday morning due to a passing disturbance. Here's your Maui community forecast. Issued Thursday at 10:19 p.m. West of tonight, partly cloudy with isolated showers. Breezy. Lows 70 to 76 and 59 to 64 upcountry. East winds 15 to 20 miles per hour. Friday, most

sunny with isolated showers. Breezy. Highs 82 to 88 and 73 to 79 upcountry. East winds 15 to 20 miles per hour. Friday night, mostly clear. Isolated showers windward. Breezy. Low 68 to 74 and 58 to 63 upcountry. East winds 15 to 20 miles per hour. Saturday, windward, partly cloudy, scattered showers. Leeward, mostly clear. Breezy. Highs 82 to 88, low 67 to 73. Upcountry, high 74 to 80, lows 58 to 63. Northeast winds 15 to 20 miles per hour. Sunday, windward, partly cloudy, scattered showers. Leeward, mostly clear. Breezy. Highs 81 to 87, lows 67 to 73. Upcountry, highs 73 to 79, lows 57 to 62. Northeast winds 15 to 25 miles per hour. Monday, windward, mostly cloudy, scattered showers. Leeward, mostly clear, isolated showers. Breezy. Highs 81 to 87, lows 67 to 73. Upcountry, highs 72 to 78, lows 56 to 61. East winds 15 to 20 miles per hour. Tuesday, mostly clear. Scattered showers windward. Isolated showers leeward. Highs 81 to 87, lows 67 to 73. Upcountry, highs 72 to 78, lows 57 to 62. East winds around 15 miles per hour. Here are the forecast high and low temperatures for selected locations. Kahului, low 74, high 88. Hana, low 72, high 79. Haleakala Ranger Station, low 53, high 64. Kapalua, low 75, high 85. Molokati Airport, low 74, high 85. Lanari City, low 68, high 75. Here's the forecast for Haleakala Summit. Issued at 10:20 p.m. West of tonight, partly cloudy with isolated showers. Lows around 53 at the visitor center to around 50 at the summit. Light winds. Chance of rain 20%. Friday, mostly sunny with isolated showers. Highs 56 to 74. Light winds. Chance of rain 20%. Friday night, mostly clear. Lows around 50 at the visitor center to around 42 at the summit. Light winds becoming northeast up to 10 miles per hour after midnight. Saturday, sunny. Isolated showers in the morning. Highs 56 to 74. Northeast winds up to 15 miles per hour. Chance of rain 20%. Sunrise Friday at Haleakala Summit, 6:11 a.m. When a hurricane or tropical storm threatens, secure loose outdoor objects that might be blown away by high winds and become flying debris. Boats should be moored securely or moved to a designated safe area well before the storm arrives. Windows should be boarded up. Larger windows may be broken by wind pressure, while smaller windows are mainly damaged by wind-driven debris. If evacuation is required, be sure to take your disaster supply kit when leaving for a designated shelter. Keep in mind that evacuation routes may become flooded or cut off, even before the full force of the tropical cyclone arrives. Take time now and be prepared. Here's the forecast for the following county, Big Island, Hawaii. West of tonight, partly cloudy. Isolated showers. Lows 70 to 75. Variable winds to 15 miles per hour. Friday, mostly sunny. Isolated showers through the day. Highs 83 to 88. East winds, around 15 miles per hour. Friday night, partly cloudy windward. Mostly clear leeward. Isolated showers in the evening. Scattered showers after midnight.
midnight. Lows 71 to 76. Variable winds to 15 miles per hour, becoming northeast around 15 miles per hour after midnight. Saturday, windward, partly cloudy, isolated showers during the day, then scattered showers at night. Leeward, mostly clear. Highs 84 to 89. Lows 72 to 77. Northeast winds, around 15 miles per hour. Sunday, windward, partly cloudy, scattered showers. Leeward, mostly clear, isolated showers at night. Highs 85 to 90. Lows 72 to 77. Northeast winds 15 to 20 miles per hour. Monday, windward, mostly cloudy, scattered showers during the day, then numerous showers at night. Leeward, mostly clear, isolated showers. Highs 84 to 89. Lows 71 to 76. Northeast winds, around 15 miles per hour. Tuesday, mostly clear. Leeward, isolated showers during the day. Windward, numerous showers during the day. Scattered showers at night. Highs 83 to 88. Lows 71 to 76. Variable winds to 15 miles per hour. 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The current time is 12:16 a.m. Hawaii Aleutian Standard Time. The Department of Health has declared a no-burn period for the island of Maui through Friday, October 2, 2026 at noon. The subtropical ridge will slowly build back and over the Hawaiian Islands as Tropical Storm Nolo continues to draft westward away from the Hawaii region. Higher pressure returning to the islands from Friday onward will produce easterly trade winds, increase atmospheric stability, lower humidity levels, and decrease shower trends through the weekend. Brief passing showers will favor windward mountain areas in the overnight to early morning hours. Increasing cloud cover and shower trends may return from Monday night into Thursday morning due to a passing disturbance. Here's your Maui community forecast. Issued Thursday at 10:19 p.m. Rest of tonight, partly cloudy with isolated showers. Breezy. Lows 70 to 76 and 59 to 64 upcountry. East winds 15 to 20 miles per hour. Friday, mostly sunny with isolated showers. Breezy. Highs 82 to 88 and 73 to 79 upcountry. East winds 15 to 20 miles per hour. Friday night, mostly clear. Isolated showers windward. Breezy. Lows 68 to 74 and 58 to 63 upcountry. East winds 15 to 20 miles per hour. Saturday, windward, partly cloudy, scattered showers. Leeward, mostly clear. Breezy. Highs 82 to 88, lows 67 to 73. Upcountry, highs 74 to 80, lows 58 to 63. Northeast winds 15 to 20 miles per hour. Sunday, windward, partly cloudy, scattered showers. Leeward, mostly clear. Breezy. Highs 81 to 87, lows 67 to 73. Upcountry, highs 73 to 79, lows 57 to 62. Northeast winds 15 to 25 miles per hour. Monday, windward, mostly cloudy, scattered showers. Leeward, mostly clear, isolated showers. Breezy. Highs 81 to 87, lows 67 to 73. Upcountry, highs 72 to 78, lows 56 to 61. East winds 15 to 20 miles per hour. Tuesday, mostly clear. Scattered showers windward. Isolated showers leeward. Highs 81 to 87, lows 67 to 73. Upcountry, highs 72 to 78, lows 57 to 62. East winds around 15 miles per hour.

rain 20%. Friday, mostly sunny with isolated showers. Highs 56 to 74. Light winds. Chance of rain 20%. Friday night, mostly clear. Lows around 50 at the visitor center to around 42 at the summit. Light winds becoming northeast up to 10 miles per hour after midnight. Saturday, sunny. Isolated showers in the morning. Highs 56 to 74. Northeast winds up to 15 miles per hour. Chance of rain 20%. Sunrise Friday at Haleakala Summit, 6:11 a.m. Here's the forecast for the following county, Big Island, Hawaii. Rest of tonight, partly cloudy. Isolated showers. Lows 70 to 75. Variable winds to 15 miles per hour. Friday, mostly sunny. Isolated showers through the day. Highs 83 to 88. East winds, around 15 miles per hour. Friday night, partly cloudy windward. Mostly clear leeward. Isolated showers in the evening. Scattered showers after midnight. Lows 71 to 76. Variable winds to 15 miles per hour becoming northeast around 15 miles per hour after midnight. Saturday, windward, partly cloudy, isolated showers during the day, then scattered showers at night. Leeward, mostly clear. Highs 84 to 89. Lows 72 to 77. Northeast winds, around 15 miles per hour. Sunday, windward, partly cloudy, scattered showers. Leeward, mostly clear, isolated showers at night. Highs 85 to 90. Lows 72 to 77. Northeast winds 15 to 20 miles per hour. Monday, windward, mostly cloudy, scattered showers during the day, then numerous showers at night. Leeward, mostly clear, isolated showers. Highs 84 to 89. Lows 71 to 76. Northeast winds, around 15 miles per hour. Tuesday, mostly clear. Leeward, isolated showers during the day. Windward, numerous showers during the day. Scattered showers at night. Highs 83 to 88. Lows 71 to 76. Variable winds to 15 miles per hour. The ultraviolet index for noon October 2nd in Honolulu is 9. This corresponds to a high exposure level. At midnight, at Kahului, it was clear, with a temperature of 74 degrees. The relative humidity was 81%, and the dew point was 68 degrees. The wind was east, at 7 miles an hour. The barometric pressure was 29.89 inches, or 1,012.1 millibars, and falling. At Molokaʻi Airport, under a clear sky, the temperature was 71. At Lanai City, clear, and 70 degrees. At Kapalua, under a partly cloudy sky, the temperature was 75. At Hilo, under a cloudy sky, the temperature was 75. At Kona, cloudy, and 82 degrees. At Honolulu, mostly cloudy, and 79 degrees. At Lihue, it was cloudy, with a temperature of 79. Here are the buoy reports at midnight. Wind speeds are in knots. Buoy 51101, east at 17, 10 feet, 9 seconds. Buoy 51000, east at 10, 5 feet, 8 seconds. Buoy 2, east at 16, 5 feet, 11 seconds. Buoy 3, southeast at 14, 6 feet, 13 seconds. Buoy 4, northeast at 10, 6 feet, 12 seconds. Kahului Harbor, northwest at 6. Fa'uvala Buoy, 4 feet, 9 seconds. Buoy data provided by the National Weather Service and the Pacific Islands Ocean Observing System. Here are some wind observations at 11 p.m. Wind speeds are in knots. Kahului southeast at 5.

Carlaway Harbor southeast at 12. Makapurlapai east at 8, gusting to 13. Kona northwest at 7. Hilo calm. Issued at 3:39 p.m. The surf forecast for Maui. North facing shores 1 to 3 feet tonight. 3 to 5 feet Friday. West facing shores 1 to 3 feet through Friday. South facing shores 3 to 5 feet through Friday. East facing shores 2 to 4 feet through Friday. At 11 p.m. or 0900 UTC, the center of tropical storm Nola was located near latitude 23.3 north, longitude 166.7 west, about 581 miles west-northwest of Honolulu, about 785 miles west-northwest of Hilo. Nola was moving toward the west-northwest near 6 miles per hour. A turn to the west is forecast within the next 24 hours, along with an increase in forward motion. Maximum sustained winds are near 65 miles per hour with higher gusts. Additional strengthening is forecast, and Nola is expected to become a hurricane within the next 48 hours. Tropical storm force winds extend outward up to 115 miles from the center. The estimated minimum central pressure is 990 millibars, 29.24 inches. 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The current time is 12:27 a.m. Hawaii Aleutian Standard Time. The Department of Health has declared a no-burn period for the island of Maui through Friday, October 2, 2026 at noon. The subtropical ridge will slowly build back and over the Hawaiian Islands as Tropical Storm Nolo continues to draft westward away from the Hawaii region. Higher pressure returning to the islands from Friday onward will produce easterly trade winds, increase atmospheric stability, lower humidity levels, and decrease shower trends through the weekend. Brief passing showers will favor windward mountain areas in the overnight to early morning hours. Increasing cloud cover and shower trends may return from Monday night into Thursday morning due to a passing disturbance. Here's your Maui community forecast. Issued Thursday at 10:19 p.m. Rest of tonight, partly cloudy with isolated showers. Breezy. Lows 70 to 76 and 59 to 64 upcountry. East winds 15 to 20 miles per hour. Friday, mostly sunny with isolated showers. Breezy. Highs 82 to 88 and 73 to 79 upcountry. East winds 15 to 20 miles per hour. Friday night, mostly clear. Isolated showers windward. Breezy. Low 68 to 74 and 58 to 63 upcountry. East winds 15 to 20 miles per hour. Saturday, windward, partly cloudy, scattered showers. Leeward, mostly clear. Breezy. Highs 82 to 88, lows 67 to 73. Upcountry, highs 74 to 80, lows 58 to 63. Northeast winds 15 to 20 miles per hour. Sunday, windward, partly cloudy, scattered showers. Leeward, mostly clear. Breezy. Highs 81 to 87, lows 67 to 73. Upcountry, highs 73 to 79, lows 57 to 62. Northeast winds 15 to 25 miles per hour. Monday, windward, mostly cloudy, scattered showers. Leeward, mostly clear, isolated showers. Breezy. Highs 81 to 87, lows 67 to 73. Upcountry, highs 72 to 78, lows 56 to 61. East winds 15 to 20 miles per hour. Tuesday, mostly clear. Scattered showers windward. Isolated showers leeward. Highs 81 to 87, lows 67 to 73. Upcountry, highs 72 to 78, lows 57 to 62.

wind around 15 miles per hour. Here are the forecast high and low temperatures for selected locations. Kahului, low 74, high 88. Pana, low 72, high 79. Palanca Law Ranger Station, low 53, high 64. Kapalua, low 75, high 85. Molokati Airport, low 74, high 85. Lanati City, low 68, high 75. During hurricane or tropical storm event, if you live inland away from the beach and away from low-lying areas, and your home is well constructed, stay at home. Once a hurricane or tropical storm arrives in your area, remain indoors in an interior room. Blowing debris can be deadly. Travel should be avoided. Form a disaster plan now and have a disaster supply kit on hand. Emergency preparedness, the responsibility of each individual. Take time now and be prepared. 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The current time is 12:31 a.m. Hawaii Aleutian Standard Time. The Department of Health has declared a no-burn period for the island of Maui through Friday, October 2, 2026 at noon. The subtropical ridge will slowly build back and over the Hawaiian Islands as Tropical Storm Nolo continues to draft westward away from the Hawaii region. Higher pressure returning to the islands from Friday onward will produce easterly trade winds, increase atmospheric stability, lower humidity levels, and decrease shower trends through the weekend. Brief passing showers will favor windward mountain areas in the overnight to early morning hours. Increasing cloud cover and shower trends may return from Monday night into Thursday morning due to a passing disturbance. Here's your Maui community forecast. Issued Thursday at 10:19 p.m. West of tonight, partly cloudy with isolated showers. Breezy. Lows 70 to 76 and 59 to 64 upcountry. East winds 15 to 20 miles per hour. Friday, mostly sunny with isolated showers. Breezy. Highs 82 to 88 and 73 to 79 upcountry. East winds 15 to 20 miles per hour. Friday night, most 88 and 73 to 79 upcountry. East winds 15 to 20 miles per hour. Friday night, mostly clear. Isolated showers windward. Breezy. Low 68 to 74 and 58 to 63 upcountry. East winds 15 to 20 miles per hour. Saturday, windward, partly cloudy, scattered showers. Leeward, mostly clear. Breezy. Highs 82 to 88, lows 67 to 73. Upcountry, highs 74 to 80, lows 58 to 63. Northeast winds 15 to 20 miles per hour. Sunday, windward, partly cloudy, scattered showers. Leeward, mostly clear. Breezy. Highs 81 to 87, lows 67 to 73. Upcountry, highs 73 to 79, lows 57 to 62. Northeast winds 15 to 25 miles per hour. Monday, windward, mostly cloudy, scattered showers. Leeward, mostly clear, isolated showers. Breezy. Highs 81 to 87, lows 67 to 73. Upcountry, highs 72 to 78, lows 56 to 61. East winds 15 to 20 miles per hour. Tuesday, mostly clear. Scattered showers windward. Isolated showers leeward. Highs 81 to 87, lows 67 to 73. Upcountry, highs 72 to 78, lows 57 to 62. East winds around 15 miles per hour. Here are the forecast high and low temperatures for selected locations. Kahului, low 74, high 88. Pana, low 72, high 79. Palanca Law Ranger Station.

53, high 64. Kapalua, low 75, high 85. Molokati Airport, low 74, high 85. Lanai City, low 68, high 75. Here's the forecast for Haleakala Summit. Issued at 10:20 p.m. West of tonight, partly cloudy with isolated showers. Lows around 53 at the visitor center to around 50 at the summit. Light winds. Chance of rain 20%. Friday, mostly sunny with isolated showers. Highs 56 to 74. Light winds. Chance of rain 20%. Friday night, mostly clear. Lows around 50 at the visitor center to around 42 at the summit. Light winds becoming northeast up to 10 miles per hour after midnight. Saturday, sunny. Isolated showers in the morning. Highs 56 to 74. Northeast winds up to 15 miles per hour. Chance of rain 20%. Sunrise Friday at Haleakala Summit, 6:11 a.m. Here's the forecast for the following county, Big Island, Hawaii. West of tonight, partly cloudy. Isolated showers. Lows 70 to 75. Variable winds to 15 miles per hour. Friday, mostly sunny. Isolated showers through the day. Highs 83 to 88. East winds, around 15 miles per hour. Friday night, partly cloudy windward. Mostly clear leeward. Isolated showers in the evening. Scattered showers after midnight. Lows 71 to 76. Variable winds to 15 miles per hour becoming northeast around 15 miles per hour after midnight. Saturday, windward, partly cloudy, isolated showers during the day, then scattered showers at night. Leeward, mostly clear. Highs 84 to 89. Lows 72 to 77. Northeast winds, around 15 miles per hour. Sunday, windward, partly cloudy, scattered showers. Leeward, mostly clear, isolated showers at night. Highs 85 to 90. Lows 72 to 77. Northeast winds 15 to 20 miles per hour. Monday, windward, mostly cloudy, scattered showers during the day, then numerous showers at night. Leeward, mostly clear, isolated showers. Highs 84 to 89. Lows 71 to 76. Northeast winds, around 15 miles per hour. Tuesday, mostly clear. Leeward, isolated showers during the day. Windward, numerous showers during the day. Scattered showers at night. Highs 83 to 88. Lows 71 to 76. Variable winds to 15 miles per hour. The ultraviolet index for noon October 2nd in Honolulu is 9. This corresponds to a high exposure level. At midnight, at Kahului, the sky was clear, with a temperature of 74 degrees. The relative humidity was 81%, and the dew point was 68 degrees. The wind was east, at 7 miles an hour. The barometric pressure was 29.89 inches, or 1,012.1 millibars, and falling. On Molokati, Molokati Airport was clear, and 71 degrees. On Lanai, Lanai City was clear, and 70 degrees. Elsewhere on the island of Maui, Kapalua, partly cloudy, 75. On the Big Island, Hilo was cloudy, and 75 degrees. Kona, cloudy, 82. Bradshaw was cloudy, and 58 degrees. On Oahu, Honolulu was mostly cloudy, and 79 degrees. On Kauai, Lihue was cloudy, and 79 degrees. Here are the buoy reports at midnight. Wind speeds are in knots. Buoy 51101, wind east at 17. Buoy 51000, wind east at 12. Buoy 2, wind east at 17. Buoy
3, wind southeast at 14. Buoy 4, wind northeast at 17. Kahului Harbor, north at 6. Fa'uvela Buoy, 4 feet, 9 seconds. Buoy data provided by the National Weather Service and the Pacific Islands Ocean Observing System. Here are some wind observations at midnight. Wind speeds are in knots. Kahului east at 6. Kahului Harbor southeast at 11. Makapulapai east at 6, gusting to 14. Kona west at 4. Hilo southwest at 4. Issued at 3:39 p.m. The surf forecast for Maui. North facing shores 1 to 3 feet tonight. 3 to 5 feet Friday. West facing shores 1 to 3 feet through Friday. South facing shores 3 to 5 feet through Friday. East facing shores 2 to 4 feet through Friday. At 11 p.m. or 0900 UTC, the center of tropical storm Nola was located near latitude 23.3 north, longitude 166.7 west, about 581 miles west-northwest of Honolulu, about 785 miles west-northwest of Hilo. Nola was moving toward the west-northwest near 6 miles per hour. The turn to the west is forecast within the next 24 hours, along with an increase in forward motion. Maximum sustained winds are near 65 miles per hour with higher gusts. Additional strengthening is forecast, and Nola is expected to become a hurricane within the next 48 hours. Tropical storm force winds extend outward up to 115 miles from the center. The estimated minimum central pressure is 990 millibars, 29.24 inches. 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The current time is 12:42 a.m. Hawaii Aleutian Standard Time. The Department of Health has declared a no-burn period for the island of Maui through Friday, October 2, 2026 at noon. The subtropical ridge will slowly build back and over the Hawaiian Islands as Tropical Storm Nolo continues to draft westward away from the Hawaii region. Higher pressure returning to the islands from Friday onward will produce easterly trade winds, increase atmospheric stability, lower humidity levels, and decrease shower trends through the weekend. Brief passing showers will favor windward mountain areas in the overnight to early morning hours. Increasing cloud cover and shower trends may return from Monday night into Thursday morning due to a passing disturbance. Here's your Maui community forecast. Issued Thursday at 10:19 p.m. West of tonight, partly cloudy with isolated showers. Breezy. Lows 70 to 76 and 59 to 64 upcountry. East winds 15 to 20 miles per hour. Friday, mostly sunny with isolated showers. Breezy. Highs 82 to 88 and 73 to 79 upcountry. East winds 15 to 20 miles per hour. Friday night, mostly clear. Isolated showers windward. Breezy. Low 68 to 74 and 58 to 63 upcountry. East winds 15 to 20 miles per hour. Saturday, windward, partly cloudy, scattered showers. Leeward, mostly clear. Breezy. Highs 82 to 88, lows 67 to 73. Upcountry, highs 74 to 80, lows 58 to 63. Northeast winds 15 to 20 miles per hour. Sunday, windward, partly cloudy, scattered showers. Leeward, mostly clear. Breezy. Highs 81 to 87, lows 67 to 73. Upcountry, highs 73 to 79, lows 57 to 62. Northeast winds 15 to 25 miles per hour. Monday, windward, mostly cloudy, scattered showers. Leeward, mostly clear, isolated showers. Breezy. Highs 81 to 87, lows 67 to

73. Up country, highs 72 to 78, lows 56 to 61. East winds 15 to 20 miles per hour. Tuesday, mostly clear. Scattered showers windward. Isolated showers leeward. Highs 81 to 87, lows 67 to 73. Up country, highs 72 to 78, lows 57 to 62. East winds around 15 miles per hour. Here are the forecast high and low temperatures for selected locations. Kahului, low 74, high 88. Hana, low 72, high 79. Haleakala Ranger Station, low 53, high 64. Kapalua, low 75, high 85. Molokai Airport, low 74, high 85. Lanai City, low 68, high 75. Here's the forecast for Haleakala Summit. Issued at 10:20 p.m. West of tonight, partly cloudy with isolated showers. Lows around 53 at the visitor center to around 50 at the summit. Light winds. Chance of rain 20%. Friday, mostly sunny with isolated showers. Highs 56 to 74. Light winds. Chance of rain 20%. Friday night, mostly clear. Lows around 50 at the visitor center to around 42 at the summit. Light winds becoming northeast up to 10 miles per hour after midnight. Saturday, sunny. Isolated showers in the morning. Highs 56 to 74. Northeast winds up to 15 miles per hour. Chance of rain 20%. Sunrise Friday at Haleakala Summit, 6:11 a.m. Here's the forecast for the following county, Big Island, Hawaii. West of tonight, partly cloudy. Isolated showers. Lows 70 to 75. Variable winds to 15 miles per hour. Friday, mostly sunny. Isolated showers through the day. Highs 83 to 88. East winds, around 15 miles per hour. Friday night, partly cloudy windward. Mostly clear leeward. Isolated showers in the evening. Scattered showers after midnight. Lows 71 to 76. Variable winds to 15 miles per hour becoming northeast around 15 miles per hour after midnight. Saturday, windward, partly cloudy, isolated showers during the day, then scattered showers at night. Leeward, mostly clear. Highs 84 to 89. Lows 72 to 77. Northeast winds, around 15 miles per hour. Sunday, windward, partly cloudy, scattered showers. Leeward, mostly clear, isolated showers at night. Highs 85 to 90. Lows 72 to 77. Northeast winds 15 to 20 miles per hour. Monday, windward, mostly cloudy, scattered showers during the day, then numerous showers at night. Leeward, mostly clear, isolated showers. Highs 84 to 89. Lows 71 to 76. Northeast winds, around 15 miles per hour. Tuesday, mostly clear. Leeward, isolated showers during the day. Windward, numerous showers during the day. Scattered showers at night. Highs 83 to 88. Lows 71 to 76. Variable winds to 15 miles per hour. The ultraviolet index for noon October 2nd in Honolulu is 9. This corresponds to a high exposure level. At midnight, at Kahului, the sky was clear, with a temperature of 74 degrees. The relative humidity was 81%, and the dew point was 68 degrees. The wind was east, at 7 miles an hour. The barometric pressure was 29.89 inches, or 1,012.1 millibars, and falling. On Molokai, Molokai Airport was clear, and 71 degrees. On Lanai, Lanai City was clear, and 71 degrees.
70 degrees. Elsewhere on the island of Maui, Kapalua, partly cloudy, 75. On the Big Island, Liloa was cloudy, and 75 degrees. Kona, cloudy, 82. Bradshaw was cloudy, and 58 degrees. On Oahu, Honolulu was mostly cloudy, and 79 degrees. On Kauai, Lihue was cloudy, and 79 degrees. Here are the buoy reports at midnight. Wind speeds are in knots. Buoy 51101, wind east at 17. Buoy 51000, wind east at 12. Buoy 2, wind east at 17. Buoy 3, wind southeast at 14. Buoy 4, wind northeast at 17. Kahului Harbor, north at 6. Uvala buoy, 4 feet, 9 seconds. Buoy data provided by the National Weather Service and the Pacific Islands Ocean Observing System. Here are some wind observations at midnight. Wind speeds are in knots. Kahului east at 6. Kahului Harbor southeast at 11. Makapulapai east at 6, gusting to 14. Kona west at 4. Liloa southwest at 4. Issued at 3:39 p.m. The surf forecast for Maui. North facing shores 1 to 3 feet tonight. 3 to 5 feet Friday. West facing shores 1 to 3 feet through Friday. South facing shores 3 to 5 feet through Friday. East facing shores 2 to 4 feet through Friday. At 11 p.m. or 0900 UTC, the center of tropical storm Nola was located near latitude 23.3 north, longitude 166.7 west, about 581 miles west-northwest of Honolulu, about 785 miles west-northwest of Ilo. Nola was moving toward the west-northwest near 6 miles per hour. A turn to the west is forecast within the next 24 hours, along with an increase in forward motion. Maximum sustained winds are near 65 miles per hour with higher gusts. Additional strengthening is forecast, and Nola is expected to become a hurricane within the next 48 hours. Tropical storm force winds extend outward up to 115 miles from the center. The estimated minimum central pressure is 990 millibars, 29.24 inches. 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The current time is 12:53 a.m. Hawaii Aleutian Standard Time. The Department of Health has declared a no-burn period for the island of Maui through Friday, October 2, 2026 at noon. The subtropical ridge will slowly build back and over the Hawaiian Islands as Tropical Storm Nolo continues to draft westward away from the Hawaii region. Higher pressure returning to the islands from Friday onward will produce easterly trade winds, increase atmospheric stability, lower humidity levels, and decrease shower trends through the weekend. Brief passing showers will favor windward mountain areas in the overnight to early morning hours. Increasing cloud cover and shower trends may return from Monday night into Thursday morning due to a passing disturbance. Here's your Maui community forecast. Issued Thursday at 10:19 p.m. West of tonight, partly cloudy with isolated showers. Breezy. Lows 70 to 76 and 59 to 64 upcountry. East winds 15 to 20 miles per hour. Friday, mostly sunny with isolated showers. Breezy. Highs 82 to 88 and 73 to 79 upcountry. East winds 15 to 20 miles per hour. Friday night, mostly clear. Isolated showers windward. Breezy. Low 68 to 74 and 58 to 63 upcountry. East winds 15 to 20 miles per hour. Saturday, windward, partly cloudy, scattered showers. Leeward, mostly clear. Breezy. Highs 82 to 88, low 67 to 73.

Up country, highs 74 to 80, lows 58 to 63. Northeast winds 15 to 20 miles per hour. Sunday, windward, partly cloudy, scattered showers. Leeward, mostly clear. Breezy. Highs 81 to 87, lows 67 to 73. Up country, highs 73 to 79, lows 57 to 62. Northeast winds 15 to 25 miles per hour. Monday, windward, mostly cloudy, scattered showers. Leeward, mostly clear, isolated showers. Breezy. Highs 81 to 87, lows 67 to 73. Up country, highs 72 to 78, lows 56 to 61. East winds 15 to 20 miles per hour. Tuesday, mostly clear. Scattered showers windward. Isolated showers leeward. Highs 81 to 87, lows 67 to 73. Up country, highs 72 to 78, lows 57 to 62. East winds around 15 miles per hour. Here are the forecast high and low temperatures for selected locations. Kahului, low 74, high 88. Hana, low 72, high 79. Haleakala Ranger Station, low 53, high 64. Kapalua, low 75, high 85. Molokati Airport, low 74, high 85. Lanari City, low 68, high 75. Here's the forecast for Haleakala Summit. Issued at 10:20 p.m. Rest of tonight, partly cloudy with isolated showers. Lows around 53 at the visitor center to around 50 at the summit. Light winds. Chance of rain 20%. Friday, mostly sunny with isolated showers. Highs 56 to 74. Light winds. Chance of rain 20%. Friday night, mostly clear. Lows around 50 at the visitor center to around 42 at the summit. Light winds becoming northeast up to 10 miles per hour after midnight. Saturday, sunny. Isolated showers in the morning. Highs 56 to 74. Northeast winds up to 15 miles per hour. Chance of rain 20%. Sunrise Friday at Haleakala Summit, 6:11 a.m. Here's the forecast for the following county, Big Island, Hawaii. Rest of tonight, partly cloudy. Isolated showers. Lows 70 to 75. Variable winds to 15 miles per hour. Friday, mostly sunny. Isolated showers through the day. Highs 83 to 88. East winds, around 15 miles per hour. Friday night, partly cloudy windward. Mostly clear leeward. Isolated showers in the evening. Scattered showers after midnight. Lows 71 to 76. Variable winds to 15 miles per hour becoming northeast around 15 miles per hour after midnight. Saturday, windward, partly cloudy, isolated showers during the day, then scattered showers at night. Leeward, mostly clear. Highs 84 to 89. Lows 72 to 77. Northeast winds, around 15 miles per hour. Sunday, windward, partly cloudy, scattered showers. Leeward, mostly clear, isolated showers at night. Highs 85 to 90. Lows 72 to 77. Northeast winds 15 to 20 miles per hour. Monday, windward, mostly cloudy, scattered showers during the day, then numerous showers at night. Leeward, mostly clear, isolated showers. Highs 84 to 89. Lows 71 to 76. Northeast winds, around 15 miles per hour. Tuesday, mostly clear. Leeward, isolated showers during the day. Windward, numerous showers during the day. Scattered showers at night. Highs 83 to 88. Lows 70.

1 to 76. Variable winds to 15 miles per hour. The ultraviolet index for noon October 2nd in Honolulu is 9. This corresponds to a high exposure level. At midnight, at Kahului, the sky was clear, with a temperature of 74 degrees. The relative humidity was 81%, and the dew point was 68 degrees. The wind was east, at 7 miles an hour. The barometric pressure was 29.89 inches, or 1,012.1 millibars, and falling. On Molokati, Molokati Airport was clear, and 71 degrees. On Lanati, Lanati City was clear, and 70 degrees. Elsewhere on the island of Maui, Kapalua, partly cloudy, 75. On the Big Island, Liloa was cloudy, and 75 degrees. Kona, cloudy, 82. Bradshaw was cloudy, and 58 degrees. On Oahu, Honolulu was mostly cloudy, and 79 degrees. On Kauai, Lihue was cloudy, and 79 degrees. Here are the buoy reports at midnight. Wind speeds are in knots. Buoy 51101, wind east at 17. Buoy 51000, wind east at 12. Buoy 2, wind east at 17. Buoy 3, wind southeast at 14. Buoy 4, wind northeast at 17. Kahului Harbor, north at 6. Uvala buoy, 4 feet, 9 seconds. Buoy data provided by the National Weather Service and the Pacific Islands Ocean Observing System. Here are some wind observations at midnight. Wind speeds are in knots. Kahului east at 6. Kahului Harbor southeast at 11. Makapurlapai east at 6, gusting to 14. Kona west at 4. Lilo southwest at 4. Issued at 3:39 p.m. The surf forecast for Maui. North facing shores 1 to 3 feet tonight. 3 to 5 feet Friday. West facing shores 1 to 3 feet through Friday. South facing shores 3 to 5 feet through Friday. East facing shores 2 to 4 feet through Friday. At 11 p.m., or 0900 UTC, the center of Tropical Storm Nola was located near latitude 23.3 north, longitude 166.7 west, about 581 miles west-northwest of Honolulu, about 785 miles west-northwest of Iloa. Nola was moving toward the west-northwest near 6 miles per hour. The turn to the west is forecast within the next 24 hours, along with an increase in forward motion. Maximum sustained winds are near 65 miles per hour with higher gusts. Additional strengthening is forecast, and Nola is expected to become a hurricane within the next 48 hours. Tropical storm force winds extend outward up to 115 miles from the center. The estimated minimum central pressure is 990 millibars, 29.24 inches. 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The current time is 1:04 a.m. Hawaii Aleutian Standard Time. The Department of Health has declared a no-burn period for the island of Maui through Friday, October 2, 2026 at noon. The subtropical ridge will slowly build back and over the Hawaiian Islands as Tropical Storm Nolo continues to draft westward away from the Hawaii region. Higher pressure returning to the islands from Friday onward will produce easterly trade winds, increase atmospheric stability, lower humidity levels, and decrease shower trends through the weekend. Brief passing showers will favor windward mountain areas in the overnight to early morning hours. Increasing cloud cover and shower trends may return from Monday night into Thursday morning due to a passing disturbance. Here's your Maui community forecast. Issued Thursday at 10:19 p.m. West of tonight, partly cloudy with isolated showers. Breezy. Lows 70 to 76 and 59 to 64 up.
country. East winds 15 to 20 miles per hour. Friday, mostly sunny with isolated showers. Breezy. Highs 82 to 88 and 73 to 79 upcountry. East winds 15 to 20 miles per hour. Friday night, mostly clear. Isolated showers windward. Breezy. Low 68 to 74 and 58 to 63 upcountry. East winds 15 to 20 miles per hour. Saturday, windward, partly cloudy, scattered showers. Leeward, mostly clear. Breezy. Highs 82 to 88, lows 67 to 73. Upcountry, highs 74 to 80, lows 58 to 63. Northeast winds 15 to 20 miles per hour. Sunday, windward, partly cloudy, scattered showers. Leeward, mostly clear. Breezy. Highs 81 to 87, lows 67 to 73. Upcountry, highs 73 to 79, lows 57 to 62. Northeast winds 15 to 25 miles per hour. Monday, windward, mostly cloudy, scattered showers. Leeward, mostly clear, isolated showers. Breezy. Highs 81 to 87, lows 67 to 73. Upcountry, highs 72 to 78, lows 56 to 61. East winds 15 to 20 miles per hour. Tuesday, mostly clear. Scattered showers windward. Isolated showers leeward. Highs 81 to 87, lows 67 to 73. Upcountry, highs 72 to 78, lows 57 to 62. East winds around 15 miles per hour. Here are the forecast high and low temperatures for selected locations. Kahului, low 74, high 88. Hana, low 72, high 79. Haleakala Ranger Station, low 53, high 64. Kapalua, low 75, high 85. Molokati Airport, low 74, high 85. Lanari City, low 68, high 75. Here's the forecast for Haleakala Summit. Issued at 10:20 p.m. West of tonight, partly cloudy with isolated showers. Lows around 53 at the visitor center to around 50 at the summit. Light winds. Chance of rain 20%. Friday, mostly sunny with isolated showers. Highs 56 to 74. Light winds. Chance of rain 20%. Friday night, mostly clear. Lows around 50 at the visitor center to around 42 at the summit. Light winds becoming northeast up to 10 miles per hour after midnight. Saturday, sunny. Isolated showers in the morning. Highs 56 to 74. Northeast winds up to 15 miles per hour. Chance of rain 20%. Sunrise Friday at Haleakala Summit, 6:11 a.m. Here's the forecast for the following county, Big Island, Hawaii. West of tonight, partly cloudy. Isolated showers. Lows 70 to 75. Variable winds to 15 miles per hour. Friday, mostly sunny. Isolated showers through the day. Highs 83 to 88. East winds, around 15 miles per hour. Friday night, partly cloudy windward. Mostly clear leeward. Isolated showers in the evening. Scattered showers after midnight. Lows 71 to 76. Variable winds to 15 miles per hour becoming northeast around 15 miles per hour after midnight. Saturday, windward, partly cloudy, isolated showers during the day, then scattered showers at night. Leeward, mostly clear. Highs 84 to 89. Lows 72 to 77. Northeast winds, around 15 miles per hour. Sunday, windward, partly cloudy, scattered showers. Leeward, mostly clear, isolated showers.

temperatures at night. Highs 85 to 90. Lows 72 to 77. Northeast winds 15 to 20 miles per hour. Monday, windward, mostly cloudy, scattered showers during the day, then numerous showers at night. Leeward, mostly clear, isolated showers. Highs 84 to 89. Lows 71 to 76. Northeast winds, around 15 miles per hour. Tuesday, mostly clear. Leeward, isolated showers during the day. Windward, numerous showers during the day. Scattered showers at night. Highs 83 to 88. Lows 71 to 76. Variable winds to 15 miles per hour. The ultraviolet index for noon October 2nd in Honolulu is 9. This corresponds to a high exposure level. Here are some wind observations at midnight. Wind speeds are in knots. Kahului East at 6. Kahului Harbor Southeast at 11. Makapurlapai East at 6, gusting to 14. Kona West at 4. Lilo Southwest at 4. Issued at 3:39 p.m. The surf forecast for Maui. North facing shores 1 to 3 feet tonight. 3 to 5 feet Friday. West facing shores 1 to 3 feet through Friday. South facing shores 3 to 5 feet through Friday. East facing shores 2 to 4 feet through Friday. At 11 p.m., or 0900 UTC, the center of tropical storm Nola was located near latitude 23.3 north, longitude 166.7 west. About 581 miles west-northwest of Honolulu. About 785 miles west-northwest of Ilo. Nola was moving toward the west-northwest near 6 miles per hour. The turn to the west is forecast within the next 24 hours, along with an increase in forward motion. Maximum sustained winds are near 65 miles per hour with higher gusts. Additional strengthening is forecast, and Nola is expected to become a hurricane within the next 48 hours. Tropical storm force winds extend outward up to 115 miles from the center. The estimated minimum central pressure is 990 millibars, 29.24 inches. When a hurricane or tropical storm threatens, secure loose outdoor objects that might be blown away by high winds and become flying debris. Boats should be moored securely or moved to a designated safe area well before the storm arrives. Windows should be boarded up. Larger windows may be broken by wind pressure, while smaller windows are mainly damaged by wind-driven debris. If evacuation is required, be sure to take your disaster supply kit when leaving for a designated shelter. Keep in mind that evacuation routes may become flooded or cut off, even before the full force of the tropical cyclone arrives. Take time now and be prepared. This is NOAA Weather Radio Station WWG 75 on Mount Haleakala, serving Maui County, and broadcasting from the National Weather Service Forecast Office in Honolulu. The current time is 1:14 a.m. Hawaii Aleutian Standard Time. The Department of Health has declared a no-burn period for the island of Maui through Friday, October 2nd, 2026 at noon. The subtropical ridge will slowly build back and over the Hawaiian Islands as tropical storm Nolo continues to draft westward away from the Hawaii region. Higher pressure returning to the islands from Friday onward will produce easterly trade winds, increase atmospheric stability, lower humidity levels, and decrease shower trends through the weekend. Brief passing showers will favor windward mountain areas in the overnight to early morning hours. Increasing cloud cover and shower trends may return from Monday night into Thursday morning due to a passing disturbance. This is NOAA Weather Radio Station WWG 75 on Mount Haleakala, serving Maui County, and broadcasting from the National Weather Service Forecast Office in Honolulu. The current time is 1:15 a.m. Hawaii Aleutian Standard Time.
The Department of Health has declared a no-burn period for the island of Maui through Friday, October 2, 2026 at noon. The subtropical ridge will slowly build back and over the Hawaiian Islands as Tropical Storm Nolo continues to draft westward away from the Hawaii region. Higher pressure returning to the islands from Friday onward will produce easterly trade winds, increase atmospheric stability, lower humidity levels, and decrease shower trends through the weekend. Brief passing showers will favor windward mountain areas in the overnight to early morning hours. Increasing cloud cover and shower trends may return from Monday night into Thursday morning due to a passing disturbance. Here's your Maui community forecast. Issued Thursday at 10:19 p.m. West of tonight, partly cloudy with isolated showers. Breezy. Lows 70 to 76 and 59 to 64 upcountry. East winds 15 to 20 miles per hour. Friday, mostly sunny with isolated showers. Breezy. Highs 82 to 88 and 73 to 79 upcountry. East winds 15 to 20 miles per hour. Friday night, mostly clear. Isolated showers windward. Breezy. Low 68 to 74 and 58 to 63 upcountry. East winds 15 to 20 miles per hour. Saturday, windward, partly cloudy, scattered showers. Leeward, mostly clear. Breezy. Highs 82 to 88, lows 67 to 73. Upcountry, highs 74 to 80, lows 58 to 63. Northeast winds 15 to 20 miles per hour. Sunday, windward, partly cloudy, scattered showers. Leeward, mostly clear. Breezy. Highs 81 to 87, lows 67 to 73. Upcountry, highs 73 to 79, lows 57 to 62. Northeast winds 15 to 25 miles per hour. Monday, windward, mostly cloudy, scattered showers. Leeward, mostly clear, isolated showers. Breezy. Highs 81 to 87, lows 67 to 73. Upcountry, highs 72 to 78, lows 56 to 61. East winds 15 to 20 miles per hour. Tuesday, mostly clear. Scattered showers windward. Isolated showers leeward. Highs 81 to 87, lows 67 to 73. Upcountry, highs 72 to 78, lows 57 to 62. East winds around 15 miles per hour. Here are the forecast high and low temperatures for selected locations. Kahului, low 74, high 88. Hana, low 72, high 79. Haleakala Ranger Station, low 53, high 64. Kapalua, low 75, high 85. Molokai Airport, low 74, high 85. Lanai City, low 68, high 75. Here's the forecast for Haleakala Summit. Issued at 10:20 p.m. West of tonight, partly cloudy with isolated showers. Lows around 53 at the visitor center to around 50 at the summit. Light winds. Chance of rain 20%. Friday, mostly sunny with isolated showers. Highs 56 to 74. Light winds. Chance of rain 20%. Friday night, mostly clear. Lows around 50 at the visitor center to around 42 at the summit. Light winds becoming northeast up to 10 miles per hour after midnight. Saturday, sunny. Isolated showers in the morning. Highs 56 to 74. Northeast winds up to 15 miles per hour. Chance of rain 20%. Sunrise Friday at Haleakala Summit, 6:11 a.m. Here's the forecast for the following county, Big Island, Hawaii. West of tonight, partly cloudy. Isolated showers. Lows 70 to 75. Variable winds to 15 miles per hour.
Friday, mostly sunny. Isolated showers through the day. Highs

Sunday, windward, partly cloudy, scattered showers. Leeward, mostly clear, isolated showers at night. Highs 85 to 90. Lows 72 to 77. Northeast winds 15 to 20 miles per hour. Monday, windward, mostly cloudy, scattered showers during the day, then numerous showers at night. Leeward, mostly clear, isolated showers. Highs 84 to 89. Lows 71 to 76. Northeast winds, around 15 miles per hour. Tuesday, mostly clear. Leeward, isolated showers during the day. Windward, numerous showers during the day. Scattered showers at night. Highs 83 to 88. Lows 71 to 76. Variable winds to 15 miles per hour. The ultraviolet index for noon October 2nd in Honolulu is 9. This corresponds to a high exposure level. At 1 a.m., at Kahului, the sky was clear, with a temperature of 72 degrees. The relative humidity was 87%, and the dew point was 68 degrees. The wind was south, at 3 miles an hour. The barometric pressure was 29.88 inches, or 1,011.8 millibars, and falling. On Molokati, Molokati Airport was clear, with a temperature of 71. On Lanai, at Lanai City, the sky was clear, and the temperature was 69. Elsewhere on Maui, Kapalua, the sky was clear, and the temperature was 75. Finally, on the Big Island, Liloa was cloudy, and 74 degrees. At Kona, it was cloudy, with a temperature of 81. On Oahu, at Honolulu, the sky was partly cloudy, and the temperature was 79. On Kauai, Lihue was mostly cloudy, and the temperature was 78. Here are the buoy reports at 1 a.m. Wind speeds are in knots. Buoy 51101, east at 17, 10 feet, 9 seconds. Buoy 51000, east at 12, 5 feet, 11 seconds. Buoy 2, east at 17, 5 feet, 11 seconds. Buoy 3, southeast at 16, 6 feet, 13 seconds. Buoy 4, northeast at 14, 5 feet, 14 seconds. Kahului Harbor, north at 11. Puvela Buoy, 4 feet, 8 seconds. Buoy data provided by the National Weather Service and the Pacific Islands Ocean Observing System. Here are some wind observations at midnight. Wind speeds are in knots. Kahului east at 6. Kahului Harbor southeast at 11. Makapulapai east at 6, gusting to 14. Kona west at 4. Lilo southwest at 4. Issued at 3:39 p.m. The surf forecast for Maui. North facing shores 1 to 3 feet tonight. 3 to 5 feet Friday. West facing shores 1 to 3 feet through Friday. South facing shores 3 to 5 feet through Friday. East facing shores 2 to 4 feet through Friday. At 11 p.m. or 0900 UTC, the center of tropical storm Nola was located near latitude 23.3 north, longitude 166.7 west. About 581 miles west-northwest of Honolulu. About 785 miles west-northwest of Iloa. Nola was moving toward the west-northwest near 6 miles per hour. The turn to the west is forecast within the next 24 hours, along with an increase in forward motion. Maximum sustained winds are near 65 miles per hour with higher gusts. Additional strengthening is forecast, and Nola is expected to become a hurricane within the next 48 hours. Tropical storm force winds extend outward up to 115 miles from the center. The estimated minimum central pressure is 990 millibars, 29.24 inches. 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

in Honolulu. The current time is 1:26 a.m. Hawaii Aleutian Standard Time. The Department of Health has declared a no-burn period for the island of Maui through Friday, October 2, 2026 at noon. The subtropical ridge will slowly build back and over the Hawaiian Islands as Tropical Storm Nolo continues to draft westward away from the Hawaii region. Higher pressure returning to the islands from Friday onward will produce easterly trade winds, increase atmospheric stability, lower humidity levels, and decrease shower trends through the weekend. Brief passing showers will favor windward mountain areas in the overnight to early morning hours. Increasing cloud cover and shower trends may return from Monday night into Thursday morning due to a passing disturbance. Here's your Maui community forecast. Issued Thursday at 10:19 p.m. Rest of tonight, partly cloudy with isolated showers. Breezy. Lows 70 to 76 and 59 to 64 upcountry. East winds 15 to 20 miles per hour. Friday, mostly sunny with isolated showers. Breezy. Highs 82 to 88 and 73 to 79 upcountry. East winds 15 to 20 miles per hour. Friday night, mostly clear. Isolated showers windward. Breezy. Low 68 to 74 and 58 to 63 upcountry. East winds 15 to 20 miles per hour. Saturday, windward, partly cloudy, scattered showers. Leeward, mostly clear. Breezy. Highs 82 to 88, lows 67 to 73. Upcountry, highs 74 to 80, lows 58 to 63. Northeast winds 15 to 20 miles per hour. Sunday, windward, partly cloudy, scattered showers. Leeward, mostly clear. Breezy. Highs 81 to 87, lows 67 to 73. Upcountry, highs 73 to 79, lows 57 to 62. Northeast winds 15 to 25 miles per hour. Monday, windward, mostly cloudy, scattered showers. Leeward, mostly clear, isolated showers. Breezy. Highs 81 to 87, lows 67 to 73. Upcountry, highs 72 to 78, lows 56 to 61. East winds 15 to 20 miles per hour. Tuesday, mostly clear. Scattered showers windward. Isolated showers leeward. Highs 81 to 87, lows 67 to 73. Upcountry, highs 72 to 78, lows 57 to 62. East winds around 15 miles per hour. Here are the forecast high and low temperatures for selected locations. Kahului, low 74, high 88. Hana, low 72, high 79. Haleakala Ranger Station, low 53, high 64. Kapalua, low 75, high 85. Molokai Airport, low 74, high 85. Lanai City, low 68, high 75. Here's the forecast for Haleakala Summit. Issued at 10:20 p.m. West of tonight, partly cloudy with isolated showers. Lows around 53 at the visitor center to around 50 at the summit. Light winds. Chance of rain 20%. Friday, mostly sunny with isolated showers. Highs 56 to 74. Light winds. Chance of rain 20%. Friday night, mostly clear. Lows around 50 at the visitor center to around 42 at the summit. Light winds becoming northeast up to 10 miles per hour after midnight. Saturday, sunny. Isolated showers in the morning. Highs 56 to 74. Northeast winds up to 15 miles per hour. Chance of rain 20%. Sunrise Friday at Haleakala Summit, 6:11 a.m. Here's the forecast for the following county, Big Island, Hawaii. West of tonight, partly cloudy,

isolated showers. Lows 70 to 75. Variable winds to 15 miles per hour. Friday, mostly sunny. Isolated showers through the day. Highs 83 to 88. East winds around 15 miles per hour. Friday night, partly cloudy windward. Mostly clear leeward. Isolated showers in the evening. Scattered showers after midnight. Lows 71 to 76. Variable winds to 15 miles per hour, becoming northeast around 15 miles per hour after midnight. Saturday, windward, partly cloudy, isolated showers during the day, then scattered showers at night. Leeward, mostly clear. Highs 84 to 89. Lows 72 to 77. Northeast winds, around 15 miles per hour. Sunday, windward, partly cloudy, scattered showers. Leeward, mostly clear, isolated showers at night. Highs 85 to 90. Lows 72 to 77. Northeast winds 15 to 20 miles per hour. Monday, windward, mostly cloudy, scattered showers during the day, then numerous showers at night. Leeward, mostly clear, isolated showers. Highs 84 to 89. Lows 71 to 76. Northeast winds, around 15 miles per hour. Tuesday, mostly clear. Leeward, isolated showers during the day. Windward, numerous showers during the day. Scattered showers at night. Highs 83 to 88. Lows 71 to 76. Variable winds to 15 miles per hour. During a hurricane or tropical storm event, if you live inland away from the beach and away from low-lying areas, and your home is well constructed per hour. During a hurricane or tropical storm event, if you live inland away from the beach and away from low-lying areas, and your home is well constructed, stay at home. Once a hurricane or tropical storm arrives in your area, remain indoors in an interior room. Blowing debris can be deadly. Travel should be avoided. Form a disaster plan now and have a disaster supply kit on hand. Emergency preparedness, the responsibility of each individual. Take time now and be prepared. The ultraviolet index for noon October 2nd in Honolulu is 9. This corresponds to a high exposure level. At 1 a.m., at Kahului, the sky was clear, with a temperature of 72 degrees. The relative humidity was 87%, and the dew point was 68 degrees. The wind was south, at 3 miles an hour. The barometric pressure was 29.88 inches, or 1,011.8 millibars, and falling. On Molokati, Molokati Airport was clear, and 71 degrees. On Lanai, Lanai City was clear, and 69 degrees. Elsewhere on the island of Maui, Kapalua, clear, 75. On the Big Island, Liloa was cloudy, and 74 degrees. Kona, cloudy, 81. Bradshaw was cloudy, and 57 degrees. On Oahu, Honolulu was mostly cloudy, and 78 degrees. On Kauai, Lihue was mostly cloudy, and 78 degrees. Here are the buoy reports at 1 a.m. Wind speeds are in knots. Buoy 51101, wind east at 17. Buoy 51000, wind east at 12. Buoy 2, wind east at 14. Buoy 3, wind southeast at 14. Buoy 4, wind northeast at 17. Kahului Harbor, northwest at 9. Puvela buoy, 4 feet, 10 seconds. Buoy data provided by the National Weather Service and the Pacific Islands Ocean Observing System. Here are some wind observations at 1 a.m. Wind speeds are in knots. Kahului south at 3. Kahului Harbor southeast at 4. Makapulapai east at 4. Kona northwest at 7. Liloa southwest at 5.

0: at 3:39 p.m. The surf forecast for Maui. North facing shores 1 to 3 feet tonight. 3 to 5 feet Friday. West facing shores 1 to 3 feet through Friday. South facing shores 3 to 5 feet through Friday. East facing shores 2 to 4 feet through Friday. At 11 p.m. or 0900 UTC, the center of tropical storm Nola was located near latitude 23.3 north, longitude 166.7 west, about 581 miles west-northwest of Honolulu, about 785 miles west-northwest of Hilo. Nola was moving toward the west-northwest near 6 miles per hour. The turn to the west is forecast within the next 24 hours, along with an increase in forward motion. Maximum sustained winds are near 65 miles per hour with higher gusts. Additional strengthening is forecast, and Nola is expected to become a hurricane within the next 48 hours. Tropical storm force winds extend outward up to 115 miles from the center. The estimated minimum central pressure is 990 millibars, 29.24 inches. 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The current time is 1:37 a.m. Hawaii Aleutian Standard Time. The Department of Health has declared a no-burn period for the island of Maui through Friday, October 2, 2026 at noon. The subtropical ridge will slowly build back and over the Hawaiian Islands as tropical storm Nolo continues to draft westward away from the Hawaii region. Higher pressure returning to the islands from Friday onward will produce easterly trade winds, increase atmospheric stability, lower humidity levels, and decrease shower trends through the weekend. Brief passing showers will favor windward mountain areas in the overnight to early morning hours. Increasing cloud cover and shower trends may return from Monday night into Thursday morning due to a passing disturbance. Here's your Maui community forecast. Issued Thursday at 10:19 p.m. West of tonight, partly cloudy with isolated showers. Breezy. Lows 70 to 76 and 59 to 64 upcountry. East winds 15 to 20 miles per hour. Friday, mostly sunny with isolated showers. Breezy. Highs 82 to 88 and 73 to 79 upcountry. East winds 15 to 20 miles per hour. Friday night, mostly clear. Isolated showers windward. Breezy. Low 68 to 74 and 58 to 63 upcountry. East winds 15 to 20 miles per hour. Saturday, windward, partly cloudy, scattered showers. Leeward, mostly clear. Breezy. Highs 82 to 88, low 67 to 73. Upcountry, highs 74 to 80, lows 58 to 63. Northeast winds 15 to 20 miles per hour. Sunday, windward, partly cloudy, scattered showers. Leeward, mostly clear. Breezy. Highs 81 to 87, lows 67 to 73. Upcountry, highs 73 to 79, lows 57 to 62. Northeast winds 15 to 25 miles per hour. Monday, windward, mostly cloudy, scattered showers. Leeward, mostly clear, isolated showers. Breezy. Highs 81 to 87, lows 67 to 73. Upcountry, highs 72 to 78, lows 56 to 61. East winds 15 to 20 miles per hour. Tuesday, mostly clear. Scattered showers windward. Isolated showers leeward. Highs 81 to 87, lows 67 to 73. Upcountry, highs 72 to 78, lows 57 to 62. East winds around 15 miles per hour. Here are the forecast high and low temperatures for selected locations. Kahului, low 74, high 88. Hana, low 74.
1: 82, high 79. Palanca Law Ranger Station, low 53, high 64. Kapalua, low 75, high 85. Molokati Airport, low 74, high 85. Lanati City, low 68, high 75. Here's the forecast for Haleakala Summit. Issued at 10:20 p.m. West of tonight, partly cloudy with isolated showers. Lows around 53 at the visitor center to around 50 at the summit. Light winds. Chance of rain 20%. Friday, mostly sunny with isolated showers. Highs 56 to 74. Light winds. Chance of rain 20%. Friday night, mostly clear. Lows around 50 at the visitor center to around 42 at the summit. Light winds becoming northeast up to 10 miles per hour after midnight. Saturday, sunny. Isolated showers in the morning. Highs 56 to 74. Northeast winds up to 15 miles per hour. Chance of rain 20%. Sunrise Friday at Haleakala Summit, 6:11 a.m. Here's the forecast for the following county, Big Island, Hawaii. West of tonight, partly cloudy. Isolated showers. Lows 70 to 75. Variable winds to 15 miles per hour. Friday, mostly sunny. Isolated showers through the day. Highs 83 to 88. East winds, around 15 miles per hour. Friday night, partly cloudy windward. Mostly clear leeward. Isolated showers in the evening. Scattered showers after midnight. Lows 71 to 76. Variable winds to 15 miles per hour becoming northeast around 15 miles per hour after midnight. Saturday, windward, partly cloudy, isolated showers during the day, then scattered showers at night. Leeward, mostly clear. Highs 84 to 89. Lows 72 to 77. Northeast winds, around 15 miles per hour. Sunday, windward, partly cloudy, scattered showers. Leeward, mostly clear, isolated showers at night. Highs 85 to 90. Lows 72 to 77. Northeast winds 15 to 20 miles per hour. Monday, windward, mostly cloudy, scattered showers during the day, then numerous showers at night. Leeward, mostly clear, isolated showers. Highs 84 to 89. Lows 71 to 76. Northeast winds, around 15 miles per hour. Tuesday, mostly clear. Leeward, isolated showers during the day. Windward, numerous showers during the day. Scattered showers at night. Highs 83 to 88. Lows 71 to 76. Variable winds to 15 miles per hour. The ultraviolet index for noon October 2nd in Honolulu is 9. This corresponds to a high exposure level. At 1 a.m., at Kahului, the sky was clear, with a temperature of 72 degrees. The relative humidity was 87%, and the dew point was 68 degrees. The wind was south, at 3 miles an hour. The barometric pressure was 29.88 inches, or 1,011.8 millibars, and falling. On Molokati, Molokati Airport was clear, and 71 degrees. On Lanati, Lanati City was clear, and 69 degrees. Elsewhere on the island of Maui, Kapalua, clear, 75. On the Big Island, Liloa was cloudy, and 74 degrees. Kona, cloudy, 81. Bradshaw was cloudy, and 57 degrees. On Oahu, Honolulu was mostly cloudy, and 78 degrees. On Kauai, Lihue was mostly cloudy, and 78 degrees. Here are the buoy reports at 1 a.m. Wind speeds are in knots. Buoy 51101, wind east at 17. Buoy 51000,

Winnie's at 12. Buoy 2, wind east at 14. Buoy 3, wind southeast at 14. Buoy 4, wind northeast at 17. Kahului Harbor, northwest at 9. Fa'uvela buoy, 4 feet, 10 seconds. Buoy data provided by the National Weather Service and the Pacific Islands Ocean Observing System. Here are some wind observations at 1 a.m. Wind speeds are in knots. Kahului South at 3. Kahului Harbor Southeast at 4. Makapulapai East at 4. Kona Northwest at 7. Hilo Southwest at 5. Issued at 3:39 p.m. The surf forecast for Maui. North facing shores 1 to 3 feet tonight. 3 to 5 feet Friday. West-facing shores 1 to 3 feet through Friday. South-facing shores 3 to 5 feet through Friday. East-facing shores 2 to 4 feet through Friday. At 11 p.m., or 0900 UTC, the center of Tropical Storm Nola was located near latitude 23.3 north, longitude 166.7 west, about 581 miles west-northwest of Honolulu. About 785 miles west-northwest of Hilo. Nola was moving toward the west-northwest near 6 miles per hour. The turn to the west is forecast within the next 24 hours, along with an increase in forward motion. Maximum sustained winds are near 65 miles per hour with higher gusts. Additional strengthening is forecast, and Nola is expected to become a hurricane within the next 48 hours. Tropical storm force winds extend outward up to 115 miles from the center. The estimated minimum central pressure is 990 millibars, 29.24 inches. 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The current time is 1:48 a.m. Hawaii Aleutian Standard Time. The Department of Health has declared a no-burn period for the island of Maui through Friday, October 2, 2026 at noon. The subtropical route will slowly build back and over the Hawaiian Islands as Tropical Storm Nolo continues to draft westward away from the Hawaii region. Higher pressure returning to the islands from Friday onward will produce easterly trade winds, increase atmospheric stability, lower humidity levels, and decrease shower trends through the weekend. Brief passing showers will favor windward mountain areas in the overnight to early morning hours. Increasing cloud cover and shower trends may return from Monday night into Thursday morning due to a passing disturbance. Here's your Maui community forecast. Issued Thursday at 10:19 p.m. West of tonight, partly cloudy with isolated showers. Breezy. Lows 70 to 76 and 59 to 64 upcountry. East winds 15 to 20 miles per hour. Friday, mostly sunny with isolated showers. Breezy. Highs 82 to 88 and 73 to 79 upcountry. East winds 15 to 20 miles per hour. Friday night, mostly clear. Isolated showers windward. Breezy. Low 68 to 74 and 58 to 63 upcountry. East winds 15 to 20 miles per hour. Saturday, windward, partly cloudy, scattered showers. Leeward, mostly clear. Breezy. Highs 82 to 88, lows 67 to 73. Upcountry, highs 74 to 80, lows 58 to 63. Northeast winds 15 to 20 miles per hour. Sunday, windward, partly cloudy, scattered showers. Leeward, mostly clear. Breezy. Highs 81 to 87, lows 67 to 73. Upcountry, highs 73 to 79, lows 57 to 62. Northeast winds 15 to 25 miles per hour. Monday, windward, mostly cloudy, scattered showers. Leeward, mostly clear, isolated showers.

Highs 81 to 87, lows 67 to 73. Upcountry, highs 72 to 78, lows 56 to 61. East winds 15 to 20 miles per hour. Tuesday, mostly clear. Scattered showers windward. Isolated showers leeward. Highs 81 to 87, lows 67 to 73. Upcountry, highs 72 to 78, lows 57 to 62. East winds around 15 miles per hour. Here are the forecast high and low temperatures for selected locations. Kahului, low 74, high 88. Hana, low 72, high 79. Palanca Law Ranger Station, low 53, high 64. Kapalua, low 75, high 85. Molokati Airport, low 74, high 85. Lanari City, low 68, high 75. Here's the forecast for Halaunka Law Summit. Issued at 10:20 p.m. West of tonight, partly cloudy with isolated showers. Lows around 53 at the visitor center to around 50 at the summit. Light winds. Chance of rain 20%. Friday, mostly sunny with isolated showers. Highs 56 to 74. Light winds. Chance of rain 20%. Friday night, mostly clear. Lows around 50 at the visitor center to around 42 at the summit. Light winds becoming northeast up to 10 miles per hour after midnight. Saturday, sunny. Isolated showers in the morning. Highs 56 to 74. Northeast winds up to 15 miles per hour. Chance of rain 20%. Sunrise Friday at Halaunka Law Summit, 6:11 a.m. Here's the forecast for the following county, Big Island, Hawaii. West of tonight, partly cloudy. Isolated showers. Lows 70 to 75. Variable winds to 15 miles per hour. Friday, mostly sunny. Isolated showers through the day. Highs 83 to 88. East winds, around 15 miles per hour. Friday night, partly cloudy windward. Mostly clear leeward. Isolated showers in the evening. Scattered showers after midnight. Lows 71 to 76. Variable winds to 15 miles per hour becoming northeast around 15 miles per hour after midnight. Saturday, windward, partly cloudy, isolated showers during the day, then scattered showers at night. Leeward, mostly clear. Highs 84 to 89. Lows 72 to 77. Northeast winds, around 15 miles per hour. Sunday, windward, partly cloudy, scattered showers. Leeward, mostly clear, isolated showers at night. Highs 85 to 90. Lows 72 to 77. Northeast winds 15 to 20 miles per hour. Monday, windward, mostly cloudy, scattered showers during the day, then numerous showers at night. Leeward, mostly clear, isolated showers. Highs 84 to 89. Lows 71 to 76. Northeast winds, around 15 miles per hour. Tuesday, mostly clear. Leeward, isolated showers during the day. Windward, numerous showers during the day. Scattered showers at night. Highs 83 to 88. Lows 71 to 76. Variable winds to 15 miles per hour. The ultraviolet index for noon October 2nd in Honolulu is 9. This corresponds to a high exposure level. At 1 a.m., at Kahului, the sky was clear, with a temperature of 72 degrees. The relative humidity was 87%, and the dew point was 68 degrees. The wind was south, at 3 miles an hour. The barometric pressure was 29.88 inches, or 1,011.8 millibars, and falling. On Molokati, Molokati Airport was clear, and 71 degrees.
on Lanati, Lanati City was clear and 69 degrees. Elsewhere on the island of Maui, Kapalua, clear, 75. On the Big Island, Liloa was cloudy and 74 degrees. Kona, cloudy, 81. Bradshaw was cloudy and 57 degrees. On Oahu, Honolulu was mostly cloudy and 78 degrees. On Kauai, Lihue was mostly cloudy and 78 degrees. Here are the buoy reports at 1 a.m. Wind speeds are in knots. Buoy 51101, wind east at 17. Buoy 51000, wind east at 12. Buoy 2, wind east at 14. Buoy 3, wind southeast at 14. Buoy 4, wind northeast at 17. Kahului Harbor, northwest at 9. Fa'uvela buoy, 4 feet, 10 seconds. Buoy data provided by the National Weather Service and the Pacific Islands Ocean Observing System. Here are some wind observations at 1 a.m. Wind speeds are in knots. Kahului south at 3. Kahului Harbor southeast at 4. Makapulapai east at 4. Kona northwest at 7. Liloa southwest at 5. Issued at 3:39 p.m. The surf forecast for Maui. North facing shores 1 to 3 feet tonight. 3 to 5 feet Friday. West facing shores 1 to 3 feet through Friday. South facing shores 3 to 5 feet through Friday. East facing shores 2 to 4 feet through Friday. At 11 p.m. or 0900 UTC, the center of tropical storm Nola was located near latitude 23.3 north, longitude 166.7 west, about 581 miles west-northwest of Honolulu, about 785 miles west-northwest of Iloa. Nola was moving toward the west-northwest near 6 miles per hour. A turn to the west is forecast within the next 24 hours, along with an increase in forward motion. Maximum sustained winds are near 65 miles per hour with higher gusts. Additional strengthening is forecast, and Nola is expected to become a hurricane within the next 48 hours. Tropical storm force winds extend outward up to 115 miles from the center. The estimated minimum central pressure is 990 millibars, 29.24 inches. 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The current time is 1:59 a.m. Hawaii Aleutian Standard Time. The Department of Health has declared a no-burn period for the island of Maui through Friday, October 2, 2026 at noon. The subtropical ridge will slowly build back and over the Hawaiian Islands as Tropical Storm Nolo continues to draft westward away from the Hawaii region. Higher pressure returning to the islands from Friday onward will produce easterly trade winds, increase atmospheric stability, lower humidity levels and decrease shower trends through the weekend. Brief passing showers will favor windward mountain areas in the overnight to early morning hours. Increasing cloud cover and shower trends may return from Monday night into Thursday morning due to a passing disturbance. Here's your Maui community forecast. Issued Thursday at 10:19 p.m. West of tonight, partly cloudy with isolated showers. Breezy. Lows 70 to 76 and 59 to 64 upcountry. East winds 15 to 20 miles per hour. Friday, mostly sunny with isolated showers. Breezy. Highs 82 to 88 and 73 to 79 upcountry. East winds 15 to 20 miles per hour. Friday night, mostly clear. Isolated showers windward. Breezy. Low 68 to 74 and 58 to 63 upcountry. East winds 15 to 20 miles per hour. Saturday, windward, partly cloudy, scattered showers. Leeward, mostly clear. Breezy.

Highs 82 to 88, lows 67 to 73. Upcountry, highs 74 to 80, lows 58 to 63. Northeast winds 15 to 20 miles per hour. Sunday, windward, partly cloudy, scattered showers. Leeward, mostly clear. Breezy. Highs 81 to 87, lows 67 to 73. Upcountry, highs 73 to 79, lows 57 to 62. Northeast winds 15 to 25 miles per hour. Monday, windward, mostly cloudy, scattered showers. Leeward, mostly clear, isolated showers. Breezy. Highs 81 to 87, lows 67 to 73. Upcountry, highs 72 to 78, lows 56 to 61. East winds 15 to 20 miles per hour. Tuesday, mostly clear. Scattered showers windward. Isolated showers leeward. Highs 81 to 87, lows 67 to 73. Upcountry, highs 72 to 78, lows 57 to 62. East winds around 15 miles per hour. Here are the forecast high and low temperatures for selected locations. Kahului, low 74, high 88. Hana, low 72, high 79. Haleakala Ranger Station, low 53, high 64. Kapalua, low 75, high 85. Molokati Airport, low 74, high 85. Lanari City, low 68, high 75. Here's the forecast for Haleakala Summit. Issued at 10:20 p.m. West of tonight, partly cloudy with isolated showers. Lows around 53 at the visitor center to around 50 at the summit. Light winds. Chance of rain 20%. Friday, mostly sunny with isolated showers. Highs 56 to 74. Light winds. Chance of rain 20%. Friday night, mostly clear. Lows around 50 at the visitor center to around 42 at the summit. Light winds becoming northeast up to 10 miles per hour after midnight. Saturday, sunny. Isolated showers in the morning. Highs 56 to 74. Northeast winds up to 15 miles per hour. Chance of rain 20%. Sunrise Friday at Haleakala Summit, 6:11 a.m. Here's the forecast for the following county, Big Island, Hawaii. West of tonight, partly cloudy. Isolated showers. Lows 70 to 75. Variable winds to 15 miles per hour. Friday, mostly sunny. Isolated showers through the day. Highs 83 to 88. East winds, around 15 miles per hour. Friday night, partly cloudy windward. Mostly clear leeward. Isolated showers in the evening. Scattered showers after midnight. Lows 71 to 76. Variable winds to 15 miles per hour becoming northeast around 15 miles per hour after midnight. Saturday, windward, partly cloudy, isolated showers during the day, then scattered showers at night. Leeward, mostly clear. Highs 84 to 89. Lows 72 to 77. Northeast winds, around 15 miles per hour. Sunday, windward, partly cloudy, scattered showers. Leeward, mostly clear, isolated showers at night. Highs 85 to 90. Lows 72 to 77. Northeast winds 15 to 20 miles per hour. Monday, windward, mostly cloudy, scattered showers during the day, then numerous showers at night. Leeward, mostly clear, isolated showers. Highs 84 to 89. Lows 71 to 76. Northeast winds, around 15 miles per hour. Tuesday, mostly clear. Leeward, isolated showers during the day. Windward, numerous showers during the day. Scattered showers at night.
highs 83 to 88. Lows 71 to 76. Variable winds to 15 miles per hour. The ultraviolet index for noon October 2nd in Honolulu is 9. This corresponds to a high exposure level. At 1 a.m., at Kahului, the sky was clear, with a temperature of 72 degrees. The relative humidity was 87%, and the dew point was 68 degrees. The wind was south, at 3 miles an hour. The barometric pressure was 29.88 inches, or 1,011.8 millibars, and falling. On Molokati, Molokati Airport was clear, and 71 degrees. On Lanai, Lanai City was clear, and 69 degrees. Elsewhere on the island of Maui, Kapalua, clear, 75. On the Big Island, Hilo was cloudy, and 74 degrees. Kona, cloudy, 81. Bradshaw was cloudy, and 57 degrees. On Oahu, Honolulu was mostly cloudy, and 78 degrees. On Kauai, Lihue was mostly cloudy, and 78 degrees. Here are the buoy reports at 1 a.m. Wind speeds are in knots. Buoy 51101, wind east at 17. Buoy 51000, wind east at 12. Buoy 2, wind east at 14. Buoy 3, wind southeast at 14. Buoy 4, wind northeast at 17. Kahului Harbor, northwest at 9. Puvela buoy, 4 feet, 10 seconds. Buoy data provided by the National Weather Service and the Pacific Islands Ocean Observing System. Here are some wind observations at 1 a.m. Wind speeds are in knots. Kahului south at 3. Kahului Harbor southeast at 4. Makapulapai east at 4. Kona northwest at 7. Hilo southwest at 5. Issued at 3:39 p.m. The surf forecast for Maui. North facing shores 1 to 3 feet tonight. 3 to 5 feet Friday. West facing shores 1 to 3 feet through Friday. South facing shores 3 to 5 feet through Friday. East facing shores 2 to 4 feet through Friday. At 2 a.m., Oregon, 1200 UTC, the center of tropical storm NOLA was located near latitude 23.3 north, longitude 166.9 west. About 594 miles west-northwest of Honolulu. About 798 miles west-northwest of Hilo. NOLA was moving toward the west-northwest near 6 miles per hour. The turn to the west is forecast within the next 24 hours, along with an increase in forward motion. Maximum sustained winds are near 65 miles per hour with higher gusts. Additional strengthening is forecast, and NOLA is expected to become a hurricane within the next 48 hours. Tropical storm force winds extend outward up to 115 miles from the center. The estimated minimum central pressure is 990 millibars, 29.24 inches. 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The current time is 2:09 a.m. Hawaii Aleutian Standard Time. The Department of Health has declared a no-burn period for the island of Maui through Friday, October 2, 2026 at noon. The subtropical ridge will slowly build back and over the Hawaiian Islands as tropical storm NOLA continues to draft westward away from the Hawaii region. Higher pressure returning to the islands from Friday onward will produce easterly trade winds, increase atmospheric stability, lower humidity levels, and decrease shower trends through the weekend. Brief passing showers will favor windward mountain areas in the overnight to early morning hours. Increasing cloud cover and shower trends may return from Monday night into Thursday morning due to a passing disturbance. Here's your Maui community forecast. Issued Thursday at 10:19 p.m. West of tonight, partly cloudy with isolated showers. Breezy,

roads 70 to 76 and 59 to 64 upcountry. East winds 15 to 20 miles per hour. Friday, mostly sunny with isolated showers. Breezy. Highs 82 to 88 and 73 to 79 upcountry. East winds 15 to 20 miles per hour. Friday night, mostly clear. Isolated showers windward. Breezy. Low 68 to 74 and 58 to 63 upcountry. East winds 15 to 20 miles per hour. Saturday, windward, partly cloudy, scattered showers. Leeward, mostly clear. Breezy. Highs 82 to 88, low 67 to 73. Upcountry, highs 74 to 80, lows 58 to 63. Northeast winds 15 to 20 miles per hour. Sunday, windward, partly cloudy, scattered showers. Leeward, mostly clear. Breezy. Highs 81 to 87, lows 67 to 73. Upcountry, highs 73 to 79, lows 57 to 62. Northeast winds 15 to 25 miles per hour. Monday, windward, mostly cloudy, scattered showers. Leeward, mostly clear, isolated showers. Breezy. Highs 81 to 87, lows 67 to 73. Upcountry, highs 72 to 78, lows 56 to 61. East winds 15 to 20 miles per hour. Tuesday, mostly clear. Scattered showers windward. Isolated showers leeward. Highs 81 to 87, lows 67 to 73. Upcountry, highs 72 to 78, lows 57 to 62. East winds around 15 miles per hour. Here are the forecast high and low temperatures for selected locations. Kahului, low 74, high 88. Hana, low 72, high 79. Haleakala Ranger Station, low 53, high 64. Kapalua, low 75, high 85. Molokati Airport, low 74, high 85. Lanari City, low 68, high 75. When a hurricane or tropical storm threatens, secure loose outdoor objects that might be blown away by high winds and become flying debris. Boats should be moored securely or moved to a designated safe area well before the storm arrives. Windows should be boarded up. Larger windows may be broken by wind pressure, while smaller windows are mainly damaged by wind-driven debris. If evacuation is required, be sure to take your disaster supply kit when leaving for a designated shelter. Keep in mind that evacuation routes may become flooded or cut off, even before the full force of the tropical cyclone arrives. Take time now and be prepared. 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The current time is 2:14 a.m. Hawaii Aleutian Standard Time. The Department of Health has declared a no-burn period for the island of Maui through Friday, October 2, 2026 at noon. The subtropical ridge will slowly build back and over the Hawaiian Islands as Tropical Storm Nolo continues to draft westward away from the Hawaii region. Higher pressure returning to the islands from Friday onward will produce easterly trade winds, increase atmospheric stability, lower humidity levels, and decrease shower trends through the weekend. Brief passing showers will favor windward mountain areas in the overnight to early morning hours. Increasing cloud cover and shower trends may return from Monday night into Thursday morning due to a passing disturbance. Here's your Maui community forecast. Issued Thursday at 10:19 p.m. West of tonight, partly cloudy with isolated showers. Breezy. Lows 70 to 76 and 59 to 64 upcountry. East winds 15 to 20 miles per hour. Friday, mostly sunny with isolated showers. Breezy. Highs 82 to 88 and 70.
23 to 79 upcountry. East winds 15 to 20 miles per hour. Friday night, mostly clear. Isolated showers windward. Breezy. Low 68 to 74 and 58 to 63 upcountry. East winds 15 to 20 miles per hour. Saturday, windward, partly cloudy, scattered showers. Leeward, mostly clear. Breezy. Highs 82 to 88, lows 67 to 73. Upcountry, highs 74 to 80, lows 58 to 63. Northeast winds 15 to 20 miles per hour. Sunday, windward, partly cloudy, scattered showers. Leeward, mostly clear. Breezy. Highs 81 to 87, lows 67 to 73. Upcountry, highs 73 to 79, lows 57 to 62. Northeast winds 15 to 25 miles per hour. Monday, windward, mostly cloudy, scattered showers. Leeward, mostly clear, isolated showers. Breezy. Highs 81 to 87, lows 67 to 73. Upcountry, highs 72 to 78, lows 56 to 61. East winds 15 to 20 miles per hour. Tuesday, mostly clear. Scattered showers windward. Isolated showers leeward. Highs 81 to 87, lows 67 to 73. Upcountry, highs 72 to 78, lows 57 to 62. East winds around 15 miles per hour. Here are the forecast high and low temperatures for selected locations. Kahului, low 74, high 88. Hana, low 72, high 79. Haleakala Ranger Station, low 53, high 64. Kapalua, low 75, high 85. Molokati Airport, low 74, high 85. Lanari City, low 68, high 75. Here's the forecast for Haleakala Summit. Issued at 10:20 p.m. Rest of tonight, partly cloudy with isolated showers. Lows around 53 at the visitor center to around 50 at the summit. Light winds. Chance of rain 20%. Friday, mostly sunny with isolated showers. Highs 56 to 74. Light winds. Chance of rain 20%. Friday night, mostly clear. Lows around 50 at the visitor center to around 42 at the summit. Light winds becoming northeast up to 10 miles per hour after midnight. Saturday, sunny. Isolated showers in the morning. Highs 56 to 74. Northeast winds up to 15 miles per hour. Chance of rain 20%. Sunrise Friday at Haleakala Summit, 6:11 a.m. Here's the forecast for the following county, Big Island, Hawaii. Rest of tonight, partly cloudy. Isolated showers. Lows 70 to 75. Variable winds to 15 miles per hour. Friday, mostly sunny. Isolated showers through the day. Highs 83 to 88. East winds, around 15 miles per hour. Friday night, partly cloudy windward. Mostly clear leeward. Isolated showers in the evening. Scattered showers after midnight. Lows 71 to 76. Variable winds to 15 miles per hour becoming northeast around 15 miles per hour after midnight. Saturday, windward, partly cloudy, isolated showers during the day, then scattered showers at night. Leeward, mostly clear. Highs 84 to 89. Lows 72 to 77. Northeast winds, around 15 miles per hour. Sunday, windward, partly cloudy, scattered showers. Leeward, mostly clear, isolated showers at night. Highs 85 to 90. Lows 72 to 77. Northeast winds 15 to 20 miles per hour. Monday, windward,

73 degrees. Relative humidity 84%. Dew point 68 degrees. Wind southeast, 6 miles an hour. The barometric pressure 29.87 inches or 1,011.5 millibars and falling. Molokati Airport, clear, 71. Lanai City, clear, 69. Kapalua, clear, 75. Lilo, cloudy, 73. Kona, cloudy, 81. Bradshaw, cloudy, 57. Honolulu, mostly cloudy, 77. Lihue, partly cloudy, 78. Here are the buoy reports at 2 a.m. Wind speeds are in knots. Buoy 51101, wind east at 16. Buoy 51000, east at 12, 5 feet, 11 seconds. Buoy 2, wind east at 14. Buoy 3, southeast at 14, 6 feet, 12 seconds. Buoy 4, east at 14, 6 feet, 13 seconds. Kahului Harbor, northwest at 8. Uvala Buoy, 4 feet, 8 seconds. Buoy data provided by the National Weather Service and the Pacific Islands Ocean Observing System. Here are some wind observations at 1 a.m. Wind speeds are in knots. Kahului South at 3. Kahului Harbor Southeast at 4. Makapulapai East at 4. Kona Northwest at 7. Lilo Southwest at 5. Issued at 3:39 p.m. The surf forecast for Maui. North facing shores 1 to 3 feet tonight. 3 to 5 feet Friday. West facing shores 1 to 3 feet through Friday. South facing shores 3 to 5 feet through Friday. East facing shores 2 to 4 feet through Friday. At 2 a.m., Oregon, 1200 UTC, the center of tropical storm NOLA was located near latitude 23.3 north, longitude 166.9 west. About 594 miles west-northwest of Honolulu. The turn to the west is forecast within the next 24 hours, along with an increase in forward motion. Maximum sustained winds are near 65 miles per hour with higher gusts. Additional strengthening is forecast, and NOLA is expected to become a hurricane within the next 48 hours. Tropical storm force winds extend outward up to 115 miles from the center. The estimated minimum central pressure is 990 millibars, 29.24 inches. 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The current time is 2:25 a.m. Hawaii Aleutian Standard Time. The Department of Health has declared a no-burn period for the island of Maui through Friday, October 2, 2026 at noon. The subtropical ridge will slowly build back and over the Hawaiian Islands as Tropical Storm NOLA continues to draft westward away from the Hawaii region. Higher pressure returning to the islands from Friday onward will produce easterly trade winds, increase atmospheric stability, lower humidity levels, and decrease shower trends through the weekend. Brief passing showers will favor windward mountain areas in the overnight to early morning hours. Increasing cloud cover and shower trends may return from Monday night into Thursday morning due to a passing disturbance. Here's your Maui community forecast. Issued Thursday at 10:19 p.m. West of tonight, partly cloudy with isolated showers. Breezy. Lows 70 to 76 and 59 to 64 upcountry. East winds 15 to 20 miles per hour. Friday, mostly sunny with isolated showers. Breezy. Highs 82 to 88 and 73 to 79 upcountry. East winds 15 to 20 miles per hour. Friday night, mostly clear. Isolated showers windward. Breezy. Low 68.

74, and 58 to 63 upcountry. East winds 15 to 20 miles per hour. Saturday, windward, partly cloudy, scattered showers. Leeward, mostly clear. Breezy. Highs 82 to 88, lows 67 to 73. Upcountry, highs 74 to 80, lows 58 to 63. Northeast winds 15 to 20 miles per hour. Sunday, windward, partly cloudy, scattered showers. Leeward, mostly clear. Breezy. Highs 81 to 87, lows 67 to 73. Upcountry, highs 73 to 79, lows 57 to 62. Northeast winds 15 to 25 miles per hour. Monday, windward, mostly cloudy, scattered showers. Leeward, mostly clear, isolated showers. Breezy. Highs 81 to 87, lows 67 to 73. Upcountry, highs 72 to 78, lows 56 to 61. East winds 15 to 20 miles per hour. Tuesday, mostly clear. Scattered showers windward. Isolated showers leeward. Highs 81 to 87, lows 67 to 73. Upcountry, highs 72 to 78, lows 57 to 62. East winds around 15 miles per hour. Here are the forecast high and low temperatures for selected locations. Kahului, low 74, high 88. Pana, low 72, high 79. Palaukala Ranger Station, low 53, high 64. Kapalua, low 75, high 85. Molokati Airport, low 74, high 85. Lanari City, low 68, high 75. Here's the forecast for Haleakala Summit. Issued at 10:20 p.m. West of tonight, partly cloudy with isolated showers. Lows around 53 at the visitor center to around 50 at the summit. Light winds. Chance of rain 20%. Friday, mostly sunny with isolated showers. Highs 56 to 74. Light winds. Chance of rain 20%. Friday night, mostly clear. Lows around 50 at the visitor center to around 42 at the summit. Light winds becoming northeast up to 10 miles per hour after midnight. Saturday, sunny. Isolated showers in the morning. Highs 56 to 74. Northeast winds up to 15 miles per hour. Chance of rain 20%. Sunrise Friday at Haleakala Summit, 6:11 a.m. Here's the forecast for the following county, Big Island, Hawaii. West of tonight, partly cloudy. Isolated showers. Lows 70 to 75. Variable winds to 15 miles per hour. Friday, mostly sunny. Isolated showers through the day. Highs 83 to 88. East winds, around 15 miles per hour. Friday night, partly cloudy windward. Mostly clear leeward. Isolated showers in the evening. Scattered showers after midnight. Lows 71 to 76. Variable winds to 15 miles per hour becoming northeast around 15 miles per hour after midnight. Saturday, windward, partly cloudy, isolated showers during the day, then scattered showers at night. Leeward, mostly clear. Highs 84 to 89. Lows 72 to 77. Northeast winds, around 15 miles per hour. Sunday, windward, partly cloudy, scattered showers. Leeward, mostly clear, isolated showers at night. Highs 85 to 90. Lows 72 to 77. Northeast winds 15 to 20 miles per hour. Monday, windward, mostly cloudy, scattered showers during the day, then numerous showers at night. Leeward, mostly clear, isolated showers. Highs 84 to 89. Lows 71 to 76.

northeast winds, around 15 miles per hour. Tuesday, mostly clear. Leeward, isolated showers during the day. Windward, numerous showers during the day. Scattered showers at night. Highs 83 to 88. Lows 71 to 76. Variable winds to 15 miles per hour. During hurricane or tropical storm event, if you live inland away from the beach and away from low-lying areas and your home is well constructed, stay at home. Once a hurricane or tropical storm arrives in your area, remain indoors in an interior room. Blowing debris can be deadly. Travel should be avoided. Form a disaster plan now and have a disaster supply kit on hand. Emergency preparedness, the responsibility of each individual. Take time now and be prepared. The ultraviolet index for noon October 2nd in Honolulu is 9. This corresponds to a high exposure level. At 2 a.m., at Kahului, clear, and 73 degrees. Relative humidity 84%, dew point 68 degrees. Wind southeast, 6 miles an hour. The barometric pressure 29.87, relative humidity 84%, dew point 68 degrees. Wind southeast, 6 miles an hour. The barometric pressure 29.87 inches, or 1011.5 millibars, and falling. Molokai Airport, clear, 71. Lanai City, clear, 69. Kapalua, clear, 75. Lilo, cloudy, 73. Kona, cloudy, 81. Bradshaw, cloudy, 57. Honolulu, mostly cloudy, 77. Lihue, partly cloudy, 78. Here are the buoy reports at 2 a.m. Wind speeds are in knots. Buoy 51101, wind east at 16. Buoy 51000, east at 12, 5 feet, 11 seconds. Buoy 2, wind east at 14. Buoy 3, southeast at 14, 6 feet, 12 seconds. Buoy 4, east at 14, 6 feet, 13 seconds. Kahului Harbor, northwest at 8. Uvala Buoy, 4 feet, 8 seconds. Buoy data provided by the National Weather Service and the Pacific Islands Ocean Observing System. 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The current time is 2:34 a.m. Hawaii Aleutian Standard Time. The Department of Health has declared a no-burn period for the island of Maui through Friday, October 2nd, 2026 at noon. The subtropical ridge will slowly build back and over the Hawaiian Islands as Tropical Storm Nolo continues to draft westward away from the Hawaii region. Higher pressure returning to the islands from Friday onward will produce easterly trade winds, increase atmospheric stability, lower humidity levels, and decrease shower trends through the weekend. Brief passing showers will favor windward mountain areas in the overnight to early morning hours. Increasing cloud cover and shower trends may return from Monday night into Thursday morning due to a passing disturbance. Here's your Maui community forecast. Issued Thursday at 10:19 p.m. Rest of tonight, partly cloudy with isolated showers. Breezy. Lows 70 to 76 and 59 to 64 upcountry. East winds 15 to 20 miles per hour. Friday, mostly sunny with isolated showers. Breezy. Highs 82 to 88 and 73 to 79 upcountry. East winds 15 to 20 miles per hour. Friday night, mostly clear. Isolated showers windward. Breezy. Lows 68 to 74 and 58 to 63 upcountry. East winds 15 to 20 miles per hour. Saturday, windward, partly cloudy, scattered showers. Leeward, mostly clear. Breezy. Highs 82 to 88.

67 to 73. Up country, high 74 to 80, lows 58 to 63. Northeast winds 15 to 20 miles per hour. Sunday, windward, partly cloudy, scattered showers. Leeward, mostly clear. Breezy. Highs 81 to 87, lows 67 to 73. Up country, highs 73 to 79, lows 57 to 62. Northeast winds 15 to 25 miles per hour. Monday, windward, mostly cloudy, scattered showers. Leeward, mostly clear, isolated showers. Breezy. Highs 81 to 87, lows 67 to 73. Up country, highs 72 to 78, lows 56 to 61. East winds 15 to 20 miles per hour. Tuesday, mostly clear. Scattered showers windward. Isolated showers leeward. Highs 81 to 87, lows 67 to 73. Up country, highs 72 to 78, lows 57 to 62. East winds around 15 miles per hour. Here are the forecast high and low temperatures for selected locations. Kahului, low 74, high 88. Hana, low 72, high 79. Haleakala Ranger Station, low 53, high 64. Kapalua, low 75, high 85. Molokati Airport, low 74, high 85. Lanari City, low 68, high 75. Here's the forecast for Haleakala Summit. Issued at 10:20 p.m. West of tonight, partly cloudy with isolated showers. Lows around 53 at the visitor center to around 50 at the summit. Light winds. Chance of rain 20%. Friday, mostly sunny with isolated showers. Highs 56 to 74. Light winds. Chance of rain 20%. Friday night, mostly clear. Lows around 50 at the visitor center to around 42 at the summit. Light winds becoming northeast up to 10 miles per hour after midnight. Saturday, sunny. Isolated showers in the morning. Highs 56 to 74. Northeast winds up to 15 miles per hour. Chance of rain 20%. Sunrise Friday at Haleakala Summit, 6:11 a.m. Here's the forecast for the following county, Big Island, Hawaii. West of tonight, partly cloudy. Isolated showers. Lows 70 to 75. Variable winds to 15 miles per hour. Friday, mostly sunny. Isolated showers through the day. Highs 83 to 88. East winds, around 15 miles per hour. Friday night, partly cloudy windward. Mostly clear leeward. Isolated showers in the evening. Scattered showers after midnight. Lows 71 to 76. Variable winds to 15 miles per hour becoming northeast around 15 miles per hour after midnight. Saturday, windward, partly cloudy, isolated showers during the day, then scattered showers at night. Leeward, mostly clear. Highs 84 to 89. Lows 72 to 77. Northeast winds, around 15 miles per hour. Sunday, windward, partly cloudy, scattered showers. Leeward, mostly clear, isolated showers at night. Highs 85 to 90. Lows 72 to 77. Northeast winds 15 to 20 miles per hour. Monday, windward, mostly cloudy, scattered showers during the day, then numerous showers at night. Leeward, mostly clear, isolated showers. Highs 84 to 89. Lows 71 to 76. Northeast winds, around 15 miles per hour. Tuesday, mostly clear. Leeward, isolated showers during the day. Windward, numerous showers during the day. Scattered showers at night.
highs 83 to 88, lows 71 to 76, variable winds to 15 miles per hour. The ultraviolet index for noon October 2nd in Honolulu is 9. This corresponds to a high exposure level. At 2 a.m., at Kahului, the sky was clear, with a temperature of 73 degrees. The relative humidity was 84%, and the dew point was 68 degrees. The wind was southeast, at 6 miles an hour. The barometric pressure was 29.87 inches, or 1,011.5 millibars, and falling. On Molokati, Molokati Airport was clear, and 71 degrees. On Lanati, Lanati City was clear, and 69 degrees. Elsewhere on the island of Maui, Kapalua, clear, 75. On the Big Island, Liloa was cloudy, and 73 degrees. Kona, cloudy, 81. Bradshaw was cloudy, and 57 degrees. On Oahu, Honolulu was mostly cloudy, and 77 degrees. On Kauai, Lihue was partly cloudy, and 78 degrees. Here are the buoy reports at 2 a.m. Wind speeds are in knots. Buoy 51101, east at 16, 10 feet, 8 seconds. Buoy 51000, wind east at 12. Buoy 2, wind east at 16. Buoy 3, southeast at 14, 6 feet, 13 seconds. Buoy 4, wind northeast at 14. Kahului Harbor, north at 4. Kauvala Buoy, 4 feet, 8 seconds. Buoy data provided by the National Weather Service and the Pacific Islands Ocean Observing System. Here are some wind observations at 2 a.m. Wind speeds are in knots. Kahului southeast at 5. Kahului Harbor southeast at 9. Makapulapai southeast at 4. Kona northwest at 5. Liloa southeast at 5. Issued at 3:39 p.m. The surf forecast for Maui. North facing shores 1 to 3 feet tonight. 3 to 5 feet Friday. West facing shores 1 to 3 feet through Friday. South facing shores 3 to 5 feet through Friday. East facing shores 2 to 4 feet through Friday. At 2 a.m., Oregon, 1200 UTC, the center of tropical storm NOLA was located near latitude 23.3 north, longitude 166.9 west. About 594 miles west-northwest of Honolulu. About 798 miles west-northwest of Ilo. NOLA was moving toward the west-northwest near 6 miles per hour. The turn to the west is forecast within the next 24 hours, along with an increase in forward motion. Maximum sustained winds are near 65 miles per hour with higher gusts. Additional strengthening is forecast, and NOLA is expected to become a hurricane within the next 48 hours. Tropical storm force winds extend outward up to 115 miles from the center. The estimated minimum central pressure is 990 millibars, 29.24 inches. 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The current time is 2:45 a.m. Hawaii Aleutian Standard Time. The Department of Health has declared a no-burn period for the island of Maui through Friday, October 2, 2026 at noon. The subtropical ridge will slowly build back and over the Hawaiian Islands as tropical storm NOLA continues to draft westward away from the Hawaii region. Higher pressure returning to the islands from Friday onward will produce easterly trade winds, increase atmospheric stability, lower humidity levels, and decrease shower trends through the weekend. Brief passing showers will favor windward mountain areas in the overnight to early morning hours. Increasing cloud cover and shower trends may return from Monday night into Thursday morning due to a passing disturbance. Here's your Maui community forecast. Issued Thursday at 10:19 p.m.
Rest of tonight, partly cloudy with isolated

crazy. Lows 70 to 76 and 59 to 64 upcountry. East winds 15 to 20 miles per hour. Friday, mostly sunny with isolated showers. Breezy. Highs 82 to 88 and 73 to 79 upcountry. East winds 15 to 20 miles per hour. Friday night, mostly clear. Isolated showers windward. Breezy. Low 68 to 74 and 58 to 63 upcountry. East winds 15 to 20 miles per hour. Saturday, windward, partly cloudy, scattered showers. Leeward, mostly clear. Breezy. Highs 82 to 88, lows 67 to 73. Upcountry, highs 74 to 80, lows 58 to 63. Northeast winds 15 to 20 miles per hour. Sunday, windward, partly cloudy, scattered showers. Leeward, mostly clear. Breezy. Highs 81 to 87, lows 67 to 73. Upcountry, highs 73 to 79, lows 57 to 62. Northeast winds 15 to 25 miles per hour. Monday, windward, mostly cloudy, scattered showers. Leeward, mostly clear, isolated showers. Breezy. Highs 81 to 87, lows 67 to 73. Upcountry, highs 72 to 78, lows 56 to 61. East winds 15 to 20 miles per hour. Tuesday, mostly clear. Scattered showers windward. Isolated showers leeward. Highs 81 to 87, lows 67 to 73. Upcountry, highs 72 to 78, lows 57 to 62. East winds around 15 miles per hour. Here are the forecast high and low temperatures for selected locations. Kahului, low 74, high 88. Hana, low 72, high 79. Haleakala Ranger Station, low 53, high 64. Kapalua, low 75, high 85. Molokai Airport, low 74, high 85. Lanari City, low 68, high 75. Here's the forecast for Haleakala Summit. Issued at 10:20 p.m. West of tonight, partly cloudy with isolated showers. Lows around 53 at the visitor center to around 50 at the summit. Light winds. Chance of rain 20%. Friday, mostly sunny with isolated showers. Highs 56 to 74. Light winds. Chance of rain 20%. Friday night, mostly clear. Lows around 50 at the visitor center to around 42 at the summit. Light winds becoming northeast up to 10 miles per hour after midnight. Saturday, sunny. Isolated showers in the morning. Highs 56 to 74. Northeast winds up to 15 miles per hour. Chance of rain 20%. Sunrise Friday at Haleakala Summit, 6:11 a.m. Here's the forecast for the following county, Big Island, Hawaii. West of tonight, partly cloudy. Isolated showers. Lows 70 to 75. Variable winds to 15 miles per hour. Friday, mostly sunny. Isolated showers through the day. Highs 83 to 88. East winds, around 15 miles per hour. Friday night, partly cloudy windward. Mostly clear leeward. Isolated showers in the evening. Scattered showers after midnight. Lows 71 to 76. Variable winds to 15 miles per hour becoming northeast around 15 miles per hour after midnight. Saturday, windward, partly cloudy, isolated showers during the day, then scattered showers at night. Leeward, mostly clear. Highs 84 to 89. Lows 72 to 77. Northeast winds, around 15 miles per hour. Sunday.

Windward, partly cloudy, scattered showers. Leeward, mostly clear, isolated showers at night. Highs 85 to 90. Lows 72 to 77. Northeast winds 15 to 20 miles per hour. Monday, windward, mostly cloudy, scattered showers during the day, then numerous showers at night. Leeward, mostly clear, isolated showers. Highs 84 to 89. Lows 71 to 76. Northeast winds, around 15 miles per hour. Tuesday, mostly clear. Leeward, isolated showers during the day. Windward, numerous showers during the day. Scattered showers at night. Highs 83 to 88. Lows 71 to 76. Variable winds to 15 miles per hour. The ultraviolet index for noon October 2nd in Honolulu is 9. This corresponds to a high exposure level. At 2 a.m., at Kahului, the sky was clear, with a temperature of 73 degrees. The relative humidity was 84%, and the dew point was 68 degrees. The wind was southeast, at 6 miles an hour. The barometric pressure was 29.87 inches, or 1,011.5 millibars, and falling. On Molokati, Molokati Airport was clear, and 71 degrees. On Lanari, Lanari City was clear, and 69 degrees. Elsewhere on the island of Maui, Kapalua, clear, 75. On the Big Island, Liloa was cloudy, and 73 degrees. Kona, cloudy, 81. Bradshaw was cloudy, and 57 degrees. On Oahu, Honolulu was mostly cloudy, and 77 degrees. On Kauai, Lihue was partly cloudy, and 78 degrees. Here are the buoy reports at 2 a.m. Wind speeds are in knots. Buoy 51101, east at 16, 10 feet, 8 seconds. Buoy 51000, wind east at 12. Buoy 2, wind east at 16. Buoy 3, southeast at 14, 6 feet, 13 seconds. Buoy 4, wind northeast at 14. Kahului Harbor, north at 4. Puvela Buoy, 4 feet, 8 seconds. Buoy data provided by the National Weather Service and the Pacific Islands Ocean Observing System. Here are some wind observations at 2 a.m. Wind speeds are in knots. Kahului southeast at 5. Kahului Harbor southeast at 9. Makapulapai southeast at 4. Kona northwest at 5. Hilo southeast at 5. Issued at 3:39 p.m. The surf forecast for Maui. North facing shores 1 to 3 feet tonight. 3 to 5 feet Friday. West facing shores 1 to 3 feet through Friday. South facing shores 3 to 5 feet through Friday. East facing shores 2 to 4 feet through Friday. At 2 a.m., Oregon, 1200 UTC, the center of tropical storm NOLA was located near latitude 23.3 north, longitude 166.9 west, about 594 miles west-northwest of Honolulu, about 798 miles west-northwest of Iloa. NOLA was moving toward the west-northwest near 6 miles per hour. A turn to the west is forecast within the next 24 hours, along with an increase in forward motion. Maximum sustained winds are near 65 miles per hour with higher gusts. Additional strengthening is forecast, and NOLA is expected to become a hurricane within the next 48 hours. Tropical storm force winds extend outward up to 115 miles from the center. The estimated minimum central pressure is 990 millibars, 29.24 inches. 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The current time is 2:56 a.m. Hawaii Aleutian Standard Time.
The Department of Health has declared a no-burn period for the island of Maui through Friday, October 2, 2026 at noon. The subtropical ridge will slowly build back in over the Hawaiian Islands as Tropical Storm Nolo continues to draft westward away from the Hawaii region. Higher pressure returning to the islands from Friday onward will produce easterly trade winds, increase atmospheric stability, lower humidity levels, and decrease shower trends through the weekend. Brief passing showers will favor windward mountain areas in the overnight to early morning hours. Increasing cloud cover and shower trends may return from Monday night into Thursday morning due to a passing disturbance. Here's your Maui community forecast. Issued Thursday at 10:19 p.m. West of tonight, partly cloudy with isolated showers. Breezy. Lows 70 to 76 and 59 to 64 upcountry. East winds 15 to 20 miles per hour. Friday, mostly sunny with isolated showers. Breezy. Highs 82 to 88 and 73 to 79 upcountry. East winds 15 to 20 miles per hour. Friday night, mostly clear. Isolated showers windward. Breezy. Low 68 to 74 and 58 to 63 upcountry. East winds 15 to 20 miles per hour. Saturday, windward, partly cloudy, scattered showers. Leeward, mostly clear. Breezy. Highs 82 to 88, lows 67 to 73. Upcountry, highs 74 to 80, lows 58 to 63. Northeast winds 15 to 20 miles per hour. Sunday, windward, partly cloudy, scattered showers. Leeward, mostly clear. Breezy. Highs 81 to 87, lows 67 to 73. Upcountry, highs 73 to 79, lows 57 to 62. Northeast winds 15 to 25 miles per hour. Monday, windward, mostly cloudy, scattered showers. Leeward, mostly clear, isolated showers. Breezy. Highs 81 to 87, lows 67 to 73. Upcountry, highs 72 to 78, lows 56 to 61. East winds 15 to 20 miles per hour. Tuesday, mostly clear. Scattered showers windward. Isolated showers leeward. Highs 81 to 87, lows 67 to 73. Upcountry, highs 72 to 78, lows 57 to 62. East winds around 15 miles per hour. Here are the forecast high and low temperatures for selected locations. Kahului, low 74, high 88. Hana, low 72, high 79. Haleakala Ranger Station, low 53, high 64. Kapalua, low 75, high 85. Molokai Airport, low 74, high 85. Lanai City, low 68, high 75. Here's the forecast for Haleakala Summit. Issued at 10:20 p.m. West of tonight, partly cloudy with isolated showers. Lows around 53 at the visitor center to around 50 at the summit. Light winds. Chance of rain 20%. Friday, mostly sunny with isolated showers. Highs 56 to 74. Light winds. Chance of rain 20%. Friday night, mostly clear. Lows around 50 at the visitor center to around 42 at the summit. Light winds becoming northeast up to 10 miles per hour after midnight. Saturday, sunny. Isolated showers in the morning. Highs 56 to 74. Northeast winds up to 15 miles per hour. Chance of rain 20%. Sunrise Friday at Haleakala Summit, 6:11 a.m. Here's the forecast for the following county, Big Island, Hawaii. West of tonight, partly cloudy. Isolated showers. Lows 70 to 75. Variable winds to 15 miles per hour.
Friday, mostly sunny.

isolated showers through the day. Highs 83 to 88. East winds around 15 miles per hour. Friday night, partly cloudy windward. Mostly clear leeward. Isolated showers in the evening. Scattered showers after midnight. Lows 71 to 76. Variable winds to 15 miles per hour, becoming northeast around 15 miles per hour after midnight. Saturday, windward, partly cloudy, isolated showers during the day, then scattered showers at night. Leeward, mostly clear. Highs 84 to 89. Lows 72 to 77. Northeast winds, around 15 miles per hour. Sunday, windward, partly cloudy, scattered showers. Leeward, mostly clear, isolated showers at night. Highs 85 to 90. Lows 72 to 77. Northeast winds 15 to 20 miles per hour. Monday, windward, mostly cloudy, scattered showers during the day, then numerous showers at night. Leeward, mostly clear, isolated showers. Highs 84 to 89. Lows 71 to 76. Northeast winds, around 15 miles per hour. Tuesday, mostly clear. Leeward, isolated showers during the day. Windward, numerous showers during the day. Scattered showers at night. Highs 83 to 88. Lows 71 to 76. Variable winds to 15 miles per hour. The ultraviolet index for noon October 2nd in Honolulu is 9. This corresponds to a high exposure level. At 2 a.m., at Kahului, the sky was clear, with a temperature of 73 degrees. The relative humidity was 84%, and the dew point was 68 degrees. The wind was southeast, at 6 miles an hour. The barometric pressure was 29.87 inches, or 1,011.5 millibars, and falling. On Molokati, Molokati Airport was clear, and 71 degrees. On Lanai, Lanai City was clear, and 69 degrees. Elsewhere on the island of Maui, Kapalua, clear, 75. On the Big Island, Iola was cloudy, and 73 degrees. Kona, cloudy, 81. Bradshaw was cloudy, and 57 degrees. On Oahu, Honolulu was mostly cloudy, and 77 degrees. On Kauai, Lihue was partly cloudy, and 78 degrees. Here are the buoy reports at 2 a.m. Wind speeds are in knots. Buoy 51101, east at 16, 10 feet, 8 seconds. Buoy 51000, wind east at 12. Buoy 2, wind east at 16. Buoy 3, southeast at 14, 6 feet, 13 seconds. Buoy 4, wind northeast at 14. Kahului Harbor, north at 4. Puvela buoy, 4 feet, 8 seconds. Buoy data provided by the National Weather Service and the Pacific Islands Ocean Observing System. Here are some wind observations at 2 a.m. Wind speeds are in knots. Kahului southeast at 5. Kahului Harbor southeast at 9. Makapulapai southeast at 4. Kona northwest at 5. Iolo southeast at 5. Issued at 3:03 a.m. The surf forecast for Maui. North and west facing shores 1 to 3 feet through Saturday. South facing shores 3 to 5 feet through Saturday. East facing shores 2 to 4 feet through Saturday. At 2 a.m., Oregon, 1200 UTC, the center of tropical storm NOLA was located near latitude 23.3 north, longitude 166.9 west. About 594 miles west-northwest of Honolulu. About 798 miles west-northwest of Iolo. NOLA was moving toward the west-northwest near 6 miles per hour. The turn to the west is forecast within the next 24 hours, along with an increase in forward motion.
Maximum sustained winds are near 65 miles per hour with higher gusts. Additional strengthening is forecast, and Nolu is expected to become a hurricane within the next 48 hours. Tropical storm force winds extend outward up to 115 miles from the center. The estimated minimum central pressure is 990 millibars, 29.24 inches. 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The current time is 3:07 a.m. Hawaii Aleutian Standard Time. The Department of Health has declared a no-burn period for the island of Maui through Friday, October 2, 2026 at noon. The subtropical ridge will slowly build back and over the Hawaiian Islands as Tropical Storm Nolu continues to draft westward away from the Hawaii region. Higher pressure returning to the islands from Friday onward will produce easterly trade winds, increase atmospheric stability, lower humidity levels, and decrease shower trends through the weekend. Brief passing showers will favor windward mountain areas in the overnight to early morning hours. Increasing cloud cover and shower trends may return from Monday night into Thursday morning due to a passing disturbance. Here's your Maui community forecast. Issued Thursday at 10:19 p.m. West of tonight, partly cloudy with isolated showers. Breezy. Lows 70 to 76 and 59 to 64 upcountry. East winds 15 to 20 miles per hour. Friday, mostly sunny with isolated showers. Breezy. Highs 82 to 88 and 73 to 79 upcountry. East winds 15 to 20 miles per hour. Friday night, mostly clear. Isolated showers windward. Breezy. Low 68 to 74 and 58 to 63 upcountry. East winds 15 to 20 miles per hour. Saturday, windward, partly cloudy, scattered showers. Leeward, mostly clear. Breezy. Highs 82 to 88, lows 67 to 73. Upcountry, highs 74 to 80, lows 58 to 63. Northeast winds 15 to 20 miles per hour. Sunday, windward, partly cloudy, scattered showers. Leeward, mostly clear. Breezy. Highs 81 to 87, lows 67 to 73. Upcountry, highs 73 to 79, lows 57 to 62. Northeast winds 15 to 25 miles per hour. Monday, windward, mostly cloudy, scattered showers. Leeward, mostly clear, isolated showers. Breezy. Highs 81 to 87, lows 67 to 73. Upcountry, highs 72 to 78, lows 56 to 61. East winds 15 to 20 miles per hour. Tuesday, mostly clear. Scattered showers windward. Isolated showers leeward. Highs 81 to 87, lows 67 to 73. Upcountry, highs 72 to 78, lows 57 to 62. East winds around 15 miles per hour. Here are the forecast high and low temperatures for selected locations. Kahului, low 74, high 88. Hana, low 72, high 79. Haleakala Ranger Station, low 53, high 64. Kapalua, low 75, high 85. Molokai Airport, low 74, high 85. Lanai City, low 68, high 75. Here's the forecast for Haleakala Summit. Issued at 10:20 p.m. West of tonight, partly cloudy with isolated showers. Lows around 53 at the visitor center to around 50 at the summit. Light winds. Chance of rain 20%. Friday, mostly sunny with isolated showers. Highs 56 to 74. Light winds. Chance of rain 20%. Friday night, mostly clear. Lows around 50.

The visitor center to around 42 at the summit. Light winds becoming northeast up to 10 miles per hour after midnight. Saturday, sunny. Isolated showers in the morning. Highs 56 to 74. Northeast winds up to 15 miles per hour. Chance of rain 20%. Sunrise Friday at Halakala Summit, 6:11 a.m. Here's the forecast for the following county, Big Island, Hawaii. Rest of tonight, partly cloudy. Isolated showers. Lows 70 to 75. Variable winds to 15 miles per hour. Friday, mostly sunny. Isolated showers through the day. Highs 83 to 88. East winds, around 15 miles per hour. Friday night, partly cloudy windward. Mostly clear leeward. Isolated showers in the evening. Scattered showers after midnight. Lows 71 to 76. Variable winds to 15 miles per hour becoming northeast around 15 miles per hour after midnight. Saturday, windward, partly cloudy, isolated showers during the day, then scattered showers at night. Leeward, mostly clear. Highs 84 to 89. Lows 72 to 77. Northeast winds, around 15 miles per hour. Sunday, windward, partly cloudy, scattered showers. Leeward, mostly clear, isolated showers at night. Highs 85 to 90. Lows 72 to 77. Northeast winds 15 to 20 miles per hour. Monday, windward, mostly cloudy, scattered showers during the day, then numerous showers at night. Leeward, mostly clear, isolated showers. Highs 84 to 89. Lows 71 to 76. Northeast winds, around 15 miles per hour. Tuesday, mostly clear. Leeward, isolated showers during the day. Windward, numerous showers during the day. Scattered showers at night. Highs 83 to 88. Lows 71 to 76. Variable winds to 15 miles per hour. When a hurricane or tropical storm threatens, secure loose outdoor objects that might be blown away by high winds and become flying debris. Boats should be moored securely or moved to a designated safe area well before the storm arrives. Windows should be boarded up. Larger windows may be broken by wind pressure, while smaller windows are mainly damaged by wind-driven debris. If evacuation is required, be sure to take your disaster supply kit when leaving for a designated shelter. Keep in mind that evacuation routes may become flooded or cut off, even before the full force of the tropical cyclone arrives. Take time now and be prepared. The ultraviolet index for noon October 2nd in Honolulu is 9. This corresponds to a high exposure level. At 3 a.m., at Kahului, under a clear sky, the temperature was 72 degrees. The relative humidity was 84%, and the dew point was 67 degrees. The wind was south, at 3 miles an hour. The barometric pressure was 1,011.5 millibars, or 29.87 inches, and steady. At Molokai Airport, it was partly cloudy, with a temperature of 72. At Lanai City, under a clear sky, the temperature was 70. At Kapalua, it was clear, with a temperature of 75 degrees. At Hilo, it was cloudy, with a temperature of 72. At Kona, under a cloudy sky, the temperature was 81. At Bradshaw, it was partly cloudy, with a temperature of 55. At Honolulu, it was partly cloudy, with a temperature of 77. At Lihue, wind southeast at Iwalabui reports at 3 a.m. Wind speeds are in knots. Buoy 51101, wind east at 17. Buoy 51000, wind east at 12. Buoy 2, wind east at 8. Buoy 3, wind southeast at 14. Buoy 4, wind northeast at 14. Kahului.

Harbor, northeast at 4. Favela buoy, 4 feet, 9 seconds. Buoy data provided by the National Weather Service and the Pacific Islands Ocean Observing System. Here are some wind observations at 2 a.m. Wind speeds are in knots. Kahului southeast at 5. Kahului Harbor southeast at 9. Makapulapai southeast at 4. Kona northwest at 5. Hilo southeast at 5. Issued at 3:03 a.m. The surf forecast for Maui. North and west facing shores 1 to 3 feet through Saturday. South facing shores 3 to 5 feet through Saturday. East facing shores 2 to 4 feet through Saturday. At 2 a.m., Oregon, 1200 UTC, the center of tropical storm NOLA was located near latitude 23.3 north, longitude 166.9 west. About 594 miles west-northwest of Honolulu. About 798 miles west-northwest of Hilo. NOLA was moving toward the west-northwest near 6 miles per hour. A turn to the west is forecast within the next 24 hours, along with an increase in forward motion. Maximum sustained winds are near 65 miles per hour with higher gusts. Additional strengthening is forecast, and NOLA is expected to become a hurricane within the next 48 hours. Tropical storm force winds extend outward up to 115 miles from the center. The estimated minimum central pressure is 990 millibars, 29.24 inches. 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The current time is 3:18 a.m. Hawaii Aleutian Standard Time. The Department of Health has declared a no-burn period for the island of Maui through Friday, October 2, 2026 at noon. The subtropical ridge will slowly build back and over the Hawaiian Islands as Tropical Storm NOLA continues to drift westward away from the Hawaii region. Higher pressure returning to the islands from will produce easterly trade winds, increasing atmospheric stability, lowering humidity levels and decreasing shower trends through the weekend. Brief passing showers will favor windward mountain areas in the overnight to early morning hours. Increasing cloud cover and shower trends may return from Monday night into Thursday morning due to a passing disturbance. Here's your Maui community forecast. Issued Thursday at 10:19 p.m. Rest of tonight, partly cloudy with isolated showers. Breezy. Lows 70 to 76 and 59 to 64 upcountry. East winds 15 to 20 miles per hour. Friday, mostly sunny with isolated showers. Breezy. Highs 82 to 88 and 73 to 79 upcountry. East winds 15 to 20 miles per hour. Friday night, mostly clear. Isolated showers windward. Breezy. Low 68 to 74 and 58 to 63 upcountry. East winds 15 to 20 miles per hour. Saturday, windward, partly cloudy, scattered showers. Leeward, mostly clear. Breezy. Highs 82 to 88, low 67 to 73. Upcountry, highs 74 to 80, lows 58 to 63. Northeast winds 15 to 20 miles per hour. Sunday, windward, partly cloudy, scattered showers. Leeward, mostly clear. Breezy. Highs 81 to 87, lows 67 to 73. Upcountry, highs 73 to 79, lows 57 to 62. Northeast winds 15 to 25 miles per hour. Monday, windward, mostly cloudy, scattered showers. Leeward, mostly clear, isolated showers. Breezy. Highs 81 to 87, lows 67 to 73. Upcountry, highs 72 to 78, lows 56 to 61. East winds 15 to 20 miles per hour. Tuesday, mostly clear. Scattered showers.

75. Here's the forecast for Halakha Law Summit. Issued at 10:20 p.m. Rest of tonight, partly cloudy with isolated showers. Lows around 53 at the visitor center to around 50 at the summit. Light winds. Chance of rain 20%. Friday, mostly sunny with isolated showers. Highs 56 to 74. Light winds. Chance of rain 20%. Friday night, mostly clear. Lows around 50 at the visitor center to around 42 at the summit. Light winds becoming northeast up to 10 miles per hour after midnight. Saturday, sunny. Isolated showers in the morning. Highs 56 to 74. Northeast winds up to 15 miles per hour. Chance of rain 20%. Sunrise Friday at Halakha Law Summit, 6:11 a.m. Here's the forecast for the following county, Big Island, Hawaii. Rest of tonight, partly cloudy. Isolated showers. Lows 70 to 75. Variable winds to 15 miles per hour. Friday, mostly sunny. Isolated showers through the day. Highs 83 to 88. East winds, around 15 miles per hour. Friday night, partly cloudy windward. Mostly clear leeward. Isolated showers in the evening. Scattered showers after midnight. Lows 71 to 76. Variable winds to 15 miles per hour becoming northeast around 15 miles per hour after midnight. Saturday, windward, partly cloudy, isolated showers during the day, then scattered showers at night. Leeward, mostly clear. Highs 84 to 89. Lows 72 to 77. Northeast winds, around 15 miles per hour. Sunday, windward, partly cloudy, scattered showers. Leeward, mostly clear, isolated showers at night. Highs 85 to 90. Lows 72 to 77. Northeast winds 15 to 20 miles per hour. Monday, windward, mostly cloudy, scattered showers during the day, then numerous showers at night. Leeward, mostly clear, isolated showers. Highs 84 to 89. Lows 71 to 76. Northeast winds, around 15 miles per hour. Tuesday, mostly clear. Leeward, isolated showers during the day. Windward, numerous showers during the day. Scattered showers at night. Highs 83 to 88. Lows 71 to 76. Variable winds to 15 miles per hour. The ultraviolet index for noon October 2nd in Honolulu is 9. This corresponds to a high exposure level. At 3 a.m., at Kahului, under a clear sky, the temperature was 72 degrees. The relative humidity was 84%, and the dew point was 67 degrees. The wind was south, at 3 miles an hour. The barometric pressure was 1,011.5 millibars, or 29.87 inches, and steady. At Molokaʻi Airport, it was partly cloudy, with a temperature of 72. At Lanai City, under a clear sky, the temperature was 70. At Kapalua, it was clear, with a temperature of 75 degrees. At Hilo, it was cloudy, with a temperature of 72. At Kona, under a cloudy sky, the temperature was 81. At Bradshaw, it was partly cloudy, with a temperature of 55. At Honolulu, it was partly cloudy, with a temperature of 77. At Lihue, wind southeast at Irau the buoy reports at 3 a.m. Wind speeds are in knots. Buoy 51101, wind east at 17. Buoy 51000, wind east at 12. Buoy 2, wind east at 8. Buoy 3, wind southeast at 14. Buoy 4, wind northeast at 14. Kahului Harbor, northeast at 4. Puʻuvela Buoy, 4 feet, 9 seconds. Buoy data.

provided by the National Weather Service and the Pacific Islands Ocean Observing System. Here are some wind observations at 3 a.m. Wind speeds are in knots. Kahului South at 3. Kahului Harbor South at 10. Makapulapai Southeast at 6. Kona West at 7. Lilo South at 4. The synopsis for Hawaiian coastal waters. Moderate to fresh east to southeasterly winds will prevail across the region today as tropical storm Nolo lingers amongst the northwestern Hawaiian islands. Nolo accelerates westward away from the Hawaiian islands today, which will diminish its influence on the coastal waters. Gentle to fresh east to northeast trades fill back in across the waters this weekend into early next week. The forecast for Hawaiian waters within 40 nautical miles, including the channels. Today, east-southeast winds 15 to 20 knots. Seas 5 to 7 feet. Wave detail, east-southeast 4 feet at 5 seconds and south-southwest 3 feet at 11 seconds. Scattered showers. Tonight, east winds 15 to 20 knots. Seas 4 to 6 feet. Wave detail, east-southeast 3 feet at 4 seconds and south-southwest 3 feet at 11 seconds. Scattered showers. Saturday, east winds 15 to 20 knots. Seas 4 to 5 feet. Wave detail, east 3 feet at 4 seconds and south-southwest 3 feet at 12 seconds. Isolated showers. Saturday night, east-northeast winds 15 to 20 knots. Seas 4 to 5 feet. Wave detail, east-northeast 3 feet at 5 seconds. Isolated showers. Sunday, east-northeast winds 15 to 20 knots. Seas 4 to 6 feet. Isolated showers. Sunday night, east-northeast winds 20 to 25 knots. Seas 5 to 7 feet. Isolated showers. Monday, east-northeast winds 20 to 25 knots, easing to 15 to 20 knots. Seas 5 to 7 feet. Isolated showers through the night, then scattered showers through the day. Tuesday, east winds 10 to 15 knots. Seas 4 to 6 feet. Scattered showers. More detailed information is available on our webpage at weather.gov/Hawaii. Issued at 3:03 a.m. The surf forecast for Maui. North and west facing shores 1 to 3 feet through Saturday. South facing shores 3 to 5 feet through Saturday. East facing shores 2 to 4 feet through Saturday. Issued at 3:19 a.m. Tides for Kahului. High tide at 7:54 a.m. of 2.2 feet. Low tide at 12:02 a.m. of 0.3 feet. Tides for Kihei and Ma'awaea Bay. High tide at 9:46 a.m. of 2.1 feet. Low tide at 1:21 a.m. of 0.2 feet. Tides for Kona. High tide at 8:53 a.m. of 2 feet. Low tide at 1:46 a.m. of 0.2 feet. Sunrise this morning at Kahului, 6:18 a.m. Sunset Friday, 6:13 p.m. Sunrise this morning at Haleakala Summit, 6:11 a.m. Sunrise this morning at Kona, 6:16 a.m. Sunset Friday, 6:11 p.m. During hurricane or tropical storm event, if you live inland away from the beach and away from low-lying areas, and your home is well constructed, stay at home. Once a hurricane or tropical storm arrives in your area, remain indoors in an interior room. Blowing debris can be deadly. Travel should be avoided. Form a disaster plan now and have a disaster supply kit on hand. Emergency preparedness, the responsibility of each individual. Take time now and be prepared. 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The current time is 3:32 a.m. Hawaii Aleutian Standard Time. The Department of Health has declared a no-burn period for the island of Maui through Friday.

October 2nd, 2026 at noon. The subtropical ridge will slowly build back and over the Hawaiian Islands as tropical storm Nolo continues to drift westward away from the Hawaii region. Higher pressure returning to the islands will produce easterly trade winds, increasing atmospheric stability, lowering humidity levels and decreasing shower trends through the weekend. Brief passing showers will favor windward mountain areas in the overnight to early morning hours. Increasing cloud cover and shower trends may return from Monday night into Thursday morning due to a passing disturbance. Here's your Maui community forecast. Issued Friday at 3:26 a.m. Today, mostly sunny with isolated showers. Breezy. Highs 82 to 88 and 73 to 7 at 3:26 a.m. Today, mostly sunny with isolated showers. Breezy. Highs 82 to 88 and 73 to 79 upcountry. East winds 15 to 20 miles per hour. Tonight, mostly clear. Isolated showers windward. Breezy. Low 68 to 74 and 58 to 63 upcountry. East winds 15 to 20 miles per hour. Saturday, windward, partly cloudy, scattered showers. Leeward, mostly clear. Breezy. Highs 82 to 88, low 67 to 73. Upcountry, highs 74 to 80, lows 58 to 63. Northeast winds 15 to 20 miles per hour. Sunday, windward, partly cloudy, scattered showers. Leeward, mostly clear. Breezy. Highs 81 to 87, lows 67 to 73. Upcountry, highs 73 to 79, lows 57 to 62. Northeast winds 15 to 25 miles per hour. Monday, windward, mostly cloudy, showers. Leeward, partly cloudy, isolated showers. Breezy. Highs 81 to 87, lows 67 to 73. Upcountry, highs 72 to 78, lows 56 to 61. East winds 15 to 20 miles per hour. Tuesday, windward, mostly cloudy, numerous showers. Leeward, partly cloudy, isolated showers. Highs 81 to 87, lows 67 to 73. Upcountry, highs 72 to 78, lows 57 to 62. East winds, around 15 miles per hour. Here are the forecast high and low temperatures for selected locations. Kahului, high 88, low 65. Hana, high 79, low 72. Haleakala Ranger Station, high 64, low 50. Kapalua, high 85, low 73. Molokai Airport, high 85, low 68. Lanai City, high 75, low 67. Here's the forecast for Haleakala Summit. Issued at 3:29 a.m. Today, mostly sunny with isolated showers. Highs 56 to 74. Light winds. Chance of rain 20%. Tonight, mostly clear. Lows around 50 at the visitor center to around 42 at the summit. Light winds becoming northeast up to 10 miles per hour after midnight. Saturday, sunny. Isolated showers in the morning. Highs 56 to 74. Northeast winds up to 15 miles per hour. Chance of rain 20%. Saturday night, breezy. Mostly clear with isolated showers. Lows 41 to 57. Northeast winds 10 to 20 miles per hour. Chance of rain 20%. Sunrise this morning at Haleakala Summit, 6:11 a.m. Here's the forecast for the following county, Big Island, Hawaii. Today, mostly sunny. Isolated showers through the day. Highs 83 to 88. East winds, around 15 miles per hour. Tonight, partly cloudy windward. Mostly clear leeward. Isolated showers.

The evening. Scattered showers after midnight. Lows 71 to 76. Variable winds to 15 miles per hour, becoming northeast around 15 miles per hour after midnight. Saturday, windward, partly cloudy, isolated showers during the day, then scattered showers at night. Leeward, mostly clear. Highs 84 to 89. Lows 72 to 77. Northeast winds, around 15 miles per hour. Sunday, windward, partly cloudy, scattered showers. Leeward, mostly clear, isolated showers at night. Highs 85 to 90. Lows 72 to 77. Northeast winds 15 to 20 miles per hour. Monday, windward, mostly cloudy, scattered showers during the day, then showers at night. Leeward, partly cloudy, isolated showers. Highs 84 to 89. Lows 71 to 76. Northeast winds, around 15 miles per hour. Tuesday, mostly cloudy. Windward, numerous showers during the day, then showers at night. Leeward, scattered showers during the day. Isolated showers at night. Highs 83 to 88. Lows 71 to 76. Variable winds to 15 miles per hour. The ultraviolet index for noon October 2nd in Honolulu is 9. This corresponds to a high exposure level. At 3 a.m., at Kahului, the sky was clear, with a temperature of 72 degrees. The relative humidity was 84%, and the dew point was 67 degrees. The wind was south, at 3 miles an hour. The barometric pressure was 29.87 inches, or 1,011.5 millibars, and steady. At Molokaʻi Airport, the sky was partly cloudy, and the temperature was 72. At Lanai City, clear, and 70 degrees. At Kapalua, the sky was clear, and the temperature was 75. At Hilo, the sky was cloudy, and the temperature was 72. At Kona, cloudy, and 81 degrees. At Bradshaw, the sky was partly cloudy, and the temperature was 54. At Honolulu, partly cloudy, and 77 degrees. At Lihue, it was mostly cloudy, with a temperature of 78. Here are the buoy reports at 3 a.m. Wind speeds are in knots. Buoy 51101, wind east at 19. Buoy 51000, wind east at 12. Buoy 2, wind southeast at 12. Buoy 3, wind southeast at 14. Buoy 4, wind northeast at 16. Kahului Harbor, northwest at 6. Uvala buoy, 4 feet, 8 seconds. Buoy data provided by the National Weather Service and the Pacific Islands Ocean Observing System. Here are some wind observations at 3 a.m. Wind speeds are in knots. Kahului south at 3. Kahului Harbor south at 10. Makapurlapai southeast at 6. Kona west at 7. Lilo south at 4. The synopsis for Hawaiian coastal waters. Moderate to fresh east to southeasterly winds will prevail across the region today as tropical storm Nolo lingers amongst the northwestern Hawaiian islands. Nolo accelerates westward away from the Hawaiian islands today, which will diminish its influence on the coastal waters. Gentle to fresh east to northeast trades fill back in across the waters this weekend into early next week. The forecast for Hawaiian waters within 40 nautical miles, including the channels. Today, east-southeast winds 15 to 20 knots. Seas 5 to 7 feet. Wave detail, east-southeast 4 feet at 5 seconds and south-southwest 3 feet at 11 seconds. Scattered showers. Tonight, east winds 15 to 20 knots. Seas 4 to 6 feet. Wave detail, east-southeast 3 feet at 4 seconds and south-southwest 3 feet at 11 seconds. Scattered showers. Saturday, east winds 15 to 20 knots. Seas 4 to 5 feet.

wave detail, east 3 feet at 4 seconds and south-southwest 3 feet at 12 seconds. Isolated showers. Saturday night, east-northeast winds 15 to 20 knots. Seas 4 to 5 feet. Wave detail, east-northeast 3 feet at 5 seconds. Isolated showers. Sunday, east-northeast winds 15 to 20 knots. Seas 4 to 6 feet. Isolated showers. Sunday night, east-northeast winds 20 to 25 knots. Seas 5 to 7 feet. Isolated showers. Monday, east-northeast winds 20 to 25 knots, easing to 15 to 20 knots. Seas 5 to 7 feet. Isolated showers through the night, then scattered showers through the day. Tuesday, east winds 10 to 15 knots. Seas 4 to 6 feet. Scattered showers. More detailed information is available on our webpage at weather.gov/Hawaii. Issued at 3:03 a.m. The surf forecast for Maui. North and west facing shores 1 to 3 feet through Saturday. South facing shores 3 to 5 feet through Saturday. East facing shores 2 to 4 feet through Saturday. At 2 a.m., Oregon, 1200 UTC, the center of Tropical Storm Nola was located near latitude 23.3 north, longitude 166.9 west. About 594 miles west-northwest of Honolulu. About 798 miles west-northwest of Iloilo. Nola was moving toward the west-northwest near 6 miles per hour. The turn to the west is forecast within the next 24 hours, along with an increase in forward motion. Maximum sustained winds are near 65 miles per hour with higher gusts. Additional strengthening is forecast, and Nola is expected to become a hurricane within the next 48 hours. Tropical storm force winds extend outward up to 115 miles from the center. The estimated minimum central pressure is 990 millibars, 29.24 inches. 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The current time is 3:44 a.m. Hawaii Aleutian Standard Time. The Department of Health has declared a no-burn period for the island of Maui through Friday, October 2, 2026 at noon. The subtropical ridge will slowly build back in over the Hawaiian Islands as Tropical Storm Nolo continues to drift westward away from the Hawaii region. Higher pressure returning to the islands will produce easterly trade winds, increasing atmospheric stability, lowering humidity levels and decreasing shower trends through the weekend. Brief passing showers will favor windward mountain areas in the overnight to early morning hours. Increasing cloud cover and shower trends may return from Monday night into Thursday morning due to a passing disturbance. Here's your Maui community forecast. Issued Friday at 3:26 a.m. Today, mostly sunny with isolated showers. Breezy. Highs 82 to 88 and 73 to 79 upcountry. East winds 15 to 20 miles per hour. Tonight, mostly clear. Isolated showers windward. Breezy. Low 68 to 74 and 58 to 63 upcountry. East winds 15 to 20 miles per hour. Saturday, windward, partly cloudy, scattered showers. Leeward, mostly clear. Breezy. Highs 82 to 88, low 67 to 73. Upcountry, highs 74 to 80, lows 58 to 63. Northeast winds 15 to 20 miles per hour. Sunday, windward, partly cloudy, scattered showers. Leeward, mostly clear. Breezy. Highs 81 to 87, lows 67 to 73. Upcountry, highs 73 to 79, lows 57 to 62. Northeast winds 15 to 25 miles per hour. Monday, windward, mostly cloudy, showers. Leeward, partly cloudy, isolated.

in showers. Breezy. Highs 81 to 87, lows 67 to 73. Upcountry, highs 72 to 78, lows 56 to 61. East winds 15 to 20 miles per hour. Tuesday, windward, mostly cloudy, numerous showers. Leeward, partly cloudy, isolated showers. Highs 81 to 87, lows 67 to 73. Upcountry, highs 72 to 78, lows 57 to 62. East winds, around 15 miles per hour. Here are the forecast high and low temperatures for selected locations. Kahului, high 88, low 65. Hana, high 79, low 72. Palaukala Ranger Station, high 64, low 50. Kapalua, high 85, low 73. Molokati Airport, high 85, low 68. Lanari City, high 75, low 67. Here's the forecast for Haleakala Summit. Issued at 3:29 a.m. Today, mostly sunny with isolated showers. Highs 56 to 74. Light winds. Chance of rain 20%. Tonight, mostly clear. Lows around 50 at the visitor center to around 42 at the summit. Light winds becoming northeast up to 10 miles per hour after midnight. Saturday, sunny. Isolated showers in the morning. Highs 56 to 74. Northeast winds up to 15 miles per hour. Chance of rain 20%. Saturday night, breezy. Mostly clear with isolated showers. Lows 41 to 57. Northeast winds 10 to 20 miles per hour. Chance of rain 20%. Sunrise this morning at Haleakala Summit, 6:11 a.m. Issued at 3:19 a.m. Tides for Kahului. High tide at 7:54 a.m. of 2.2 feet. Low tide at 12:02 a.m. of 0.3 feet. Tides for Kihei and Maui Bay. High tide at 9:46 a.m. of 2.1 feet. Low tide at 1:21 a.m. of 0.2 feet. Tides for Kona. High tide at 8:53 a.m. of 2 feet. Low tide at 1:46 a.m. of 0.2 feet. Sunrise this morning at Kahului, 6:18 a.m. Sunset Friday, 6:13 p.m. Sunrise this morning at Haleakala Summit, 6:11 a.m. Sunrise this morning at Kona, 6:16 a.m. Sunset Friday, 6:11 p.m. Here's the forecast for the following county, Big Island, Hawaii. Today, mostly sunny. Isolated showers through the day. Highs 83 to 88. East winds, around 15 miles per hour. Tonight, partly cloudy windward. Mostly clear leeward. Isolated showers in the evening. Scattered showers after midnight. Lows 71 to 76. Variable winds to 15 miles per hour becoming northeast around 15 miles per hour after midnight. Saturday, windward, partly cloudy, isolated showers during the day, then scattered showers at night. Leeward, mostly clear. Highs 84 to 89. Lows 72 to 77. Northeast winds, around 15 miles per hour. Sunday, windward, partly cloudy, scattered showers. Leeward, mostly clear, isolated showers at night. Highs 85 to 90. Lows 72 to 77. Northeast winds 15 to 20 miles per hour. Monday, windward, mostly cloudy, scattered showers during the day, then showers at night. Leeward, partly cloudy, isolated showers. Highs 84 to 89. Lows 71 to 76. Northeast winds, around 15 miles per hour. Tuesday, mostly cloudy. Windward, numerous showers during the day, then showers at night. Leeward, scattered showers during the day.
isolated showers at night. Highs 83 to 88. Lows 71 to 76. Variable winds to 15 miles per hour. The ultraviolet index for noon October 2nd in Honolulu is 9. This corresponds to a high exposure level. At 3 a.m., at Kahului, the sky was clear, with a temperature of 72 degrees. The relative humidity was 84%, and the dew point was 67 degrees. The wind was south, at 3 miles an hour. The barometric pressure was 29.87 inches, or 1,011.5 millibars, and steady. At Molokaʻi Airport, the sky was partly cloudy, and the temperature was 72. At Lanai City, clear, and 70 degrees. At Kapalua, the sky was clear, and the temperature was 75. At Hilo, the sky was cloudy, and the temperature was 72. At Kona, cloudy, and 81 degrees. At Bradshaw, the sky was partly cloudy, and the temperature was 54. At Honolulu, partly cloudy, and 77 degrees. At Lihue, it was mostly cloudy, with a temperature of 78. Here are the buoy reports at 3 a.m. Wind speeds are in knots. Buoy 51101, wind east at 19. Buoy 51000, wind east at 12. Buoy 2, wind southeast at 12. Buoy 3, wind southeast at 14. Buoy 4, wind northeast at 16. Kahului Harbor, northwest at 6. Uvala buoy, 4 feet, 8 seconds. Buoy data provided by the National Weather Service and the Pacific Islands Ocean Observing System. Here are some wind observations at 3 a.m. Wind speeds are in knots. Kahului south at 3. Kahului Harbor south at 10. Makapulapai southeast at 6. Kona west at 7. Lilo south at 4. The synopsis for Hawaiian coastal waters. Moderate to fresh east to southeasterly winds will prevail across the region today as tropical storm Nolo lingers amongst the northwestern Hawaiian islands. Nolo accelerates westward away from the Hawaiian islands today, which will diminish its influence on the coastal waters. Gentle to fresh east to northeast trades fill back in across the waters this weekend into early next week. The forecast for Hawaiian waters within 40 nautical miles, including the channels. Today, east-southeast winds 15 to 20 knots. Seas 5 to 7 feet. Wave detail, east-southeast 4 feet at 5 seconds and south-southwest 3 feet at 11 seconds. Scattered showers. Tonight, east winds 15 to 20 knots. Seas 4 to 6 feet. Wave detail, east-southeast 3 feet at 4 seconds and south-southwest 3 feet at 11 seconds. Scattered showers. Saturday, east winds 15 to 20 knots. Seas 4 to 5 feet. Wave detail, east 3 feet at 4 seconds and south-southwest 3 feet at 12 seconds. Isolated showers. Saturday night, east-northeast winds 15 to 20 knots. Seas 4 to 5 feet. Wave detail, east-northeast 3 feet at 5 seconds. Isolated showers. Sunday, east-northeast winds 15 to 20 knots. Seas 4 to 6 feet. Isolated showers. Sunday night, east-northeast winds 20 to 25 knots. Seas 5 to 7 feet. Isolated showers. Monday, east-northeast winds 20 to 25 knots, easing to 15 to 20 knots. Seas 5 to 7 feet. Isolated showers through the night, then scattered showers through the day. Tuesday, east winds 10 to 15 knots. Seas 4 to 6 feet. Scattered showers. More detailed information is available on our webpage at weather.gov/Hawaii. Issued at 3:03 a.m. The surf forecast for Maui. North and west facing shores 1 to 3 feet through Saturday. South facing shores 3 to 5 feet through Saturday.
east facing shores 2 to 4 feet through Saturday. At 2 a.m., Oregon, 1200 UTC, the center of Tropical Storm Nola was located near latitude 23.3 north, longitude 166.9 west. About 594 miles west-northwest of Honolulu. About 798 miles west-northwest of Iloilo. Nola was moving toward the west-northwest near 6 miles per hour. The turn to the west is forecast within the next 24 hours, along with an increase in forward motion. Maximum sustained winds are near 65 miles per hour with higher gusts. Additional strengthening is forecast, and Nola is expected to become a hurricane within the next 48 hours. Tropical storm force winds extend outward up to 115 miles from the center. The estimated minimum central pressure is 990 millibars, 29.24 inches. 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The current time is 3:58 a.m. Hawaii Aleutian Standard Time. The Department of Health has declared a no-burn period for the island of Maui through Friday, October 2, 2026 at noon. The subtropical ridge will slowly build back in over the Hawaiian Islands as Tropical Storm Nolo continues to drift westward away from the Hawaii region. Higher pressure returning to the islands from will produce easterly trade winds, increasing atmospheric stability, lowering humidity levels and decreasing shower trends through the weekend. Brief passing showers will favor windward mountain areas in the overnight to early morning hours. Increasing cloud cover and shower trends may return from Monday night into Thursday morning due to a passing disturbance. Here's your Maui community forecast. Issued Friday at 3:26 a.m. Today, mostly sunny with isolated showers. Breezy. Highs 82 to 88 and 73 to 79 upcountry. East winds 15 to 20 miles per hour. Tonight, mostly clear. Isolated showers windward. Breezy. Low 68 to 74 and 58 to 63 upcountry. East winds 15 to 20 miles per hour. Saturday, windward, partly cloudy, scattered showers. Leeward, mostly clear. Breezy. Highs 82 to 88, lows 67 to 73. Upcountry, highs 74 to 80, lows 58 to 63. Northeast winds 15 to 20 miles per hour. Sunday, windward, partly cloudy, scattered showers. Leeward, mostly clear. Breezy. Highs 81 to 87, lows 67 to 73. Upcountry, highs 73 to 79, lows 57 to 62. Northeast winds 15 to 25 miles per hour. Monday, windward, mostly cloudy, showers. Leeward, partly cloudy, isolated showers. Breezy. Highs 81 to 87, lows 67 to 73. Upcountry, highs 72 to 78, lows 56 to 61. East winds 15 to 20 miles per hour. Tuesday, windward, mostly cloudy, numerous showers. Leeward, partly cloudy, isolated showers. Highs 81 to 87, lows 67 to 73. Upcountry, highs 72 to 78, lows 57 to 62. East winds, around 15 miles per hour. Here are the forecast high and low temperatures for selected locations. Kahului, high 88, low 65. Hana, high 79, low 72. Haleakala Ranger Station, high 64, low 50. Kapalua, high 85, low 73. Molokai Airport, high 85, low 68. Lanai City, high 75, low 67. Here's the forecast for Haleakala Summit. Issued at 3:29 a.m. Today, mostly sunny with isolated showers. Highs 56 to 74.
Light winds. Chance of rain 20%. Tonight, mostly clear. Lows around 50 at the visitor center to around 42 at the summit. Light winds becoming northeast up to 10 miles per hour after midnight. Saturday, sunny. Isolated showers in the morning. Highs 56 to 74. Northeast winds up to 15 miles per hour. Chance of rain 20%. Saturday night, breezy. Mostly clear with isolated showers. Lows 41 to 57. Northeast winds 10 to 20 miles per hour. Chance of rain 20%. Sunrise this morning at Haleakala Summit, 6:11 a.m. Here's the forecast for the following county, Big Island, Hawaii. Today, mostly sunny. Isolated showers through the day. Highs 83 to 88. East winds around 15 miles per hour. Tonight, partly cloudy windward. Mostly clear leeward. Isolated showers in the evening. Scattered showers after midnight. Lows 71 to 76. Variable winds to 15 miles per hour becoming northeast around 15 miles per hour after midnight. Saturday, windward, partly cloudy, isolated showers during the day, then scattered showers at night. Leeward, mostly clear. Highs 84 to 89. Lows 72 to 77. Northeast winds, around 15 miles per hour. Sunday, windward, partly cloudy, scattered showers. Leeward, mostly clear, isolated showers at night. Highs 85 to 90. Lows 72 to 77. Northeast winds 15 to 20 miles per hour. Monday, windward, mostly cloudy, scattered showers during the day, then showers at night. Leeward, partly cloudy, isolated showers. Highs 84 to 89. Lows 71 to 76. Northeast winds, around 15 miles per hour. Tuesday, mostly cloudy. Windward, numerous showers during the day, then showers at night. Leeward, scattered showers during the day. Isolated showers at night. Highs 83 to 88. Lows 71 to 76. Variable winds to 15 miles per hour. The ultraviolet index for noon October 2nd in Honolulu is 9. This corresponds to a high exposure level. At 3 a.m., at Kahului, the sky was clear, with a temperature of 72 degrees. The relative humidity was 84%, and the dew point was 67 degrees. The wind was south, at 3 miles an hour. The barometric pressure was 29.87 inches, or 1,011.5 millibars, and steady. At Molokai Airport, the sky was partly cloudy, and the temperature was 72. At Lanai City, clear, and 70 degrees. At Kapalua, the sky was clear, and the temperature was 75. At Hilo, the sky was cloudy, and the temperature was 72. At Kona, cloudy, and 81 degrees. At Bradshaw, the sky was partly cloudy, and the temperature was 54. At Honolulu, partly cloudy, and 77 degrees. At Lihue, it was mostly cloudy, with a temperature of 78. Here are the buoy reports at 3 a.m. Wind speeds are in knots. Buoy 51101, wind east at 19. Buoy 51000, wind east at 12. Buoy 2, wind southeast at 12. Buoy 3, wind southeast at 14. Buoy 4, wind northeast at 16. Kahului Harbor, northwest at 6. Pauvela buoy, 4 feet, 8 seconds. Buoy data provided by the National Weather Service and the Pacific Islands Ocean Observing System. Here are some wind observations at 3 a.m. Wind speeds are in knots. Kahului south at 3. Kahului Harbor south at 10. Makapulapai southeast at 6.
Kona West at 7. Hilo South at 4. The synopsis for Hawaiian coastal waters. Moderate to fresh east to southeasterly winds will prevail across the region today as tropical storm Nolo lingers amongst the northwestern Hawaiian islands. Nolo accelerates westward away from the Hawaiian islands today, which will diminish its influence on the coastal waters. Gentle to fresh east to northeast trades fill back in across the waters this weekend into early next week. The forecast for Hawaiian waters within 40 nautical miles, including the channels. Today, east-southeast winds 15 to 20 knots. Seas 5 to 7 feet. Wave detail, east-southeast 4 feet at 5 seconds and south-southwest 3 feet at 11 seconds. Scattered showers. Tonight, east winds 15 to 20 knots. Seas 4 to 6 feet. Wave detail, east-southeast 3 feet at 4 seconds and south-southwest 3 feet at 11 seconds. Scattered showers. Saturday, east winds 15 to 20 knots. Seas 4 to 5 feet. Wave detail, east 3 feet at 4 seconds and south-southwest 3 feet at 12 seconds. Isolated showers. Saturday night, east-northeast winds 15 to 20 knots. Seas 4 to 5 feet. Wave detail, east-northeast 3 feet at 5 seconds. Isolated showers. Sunday, east-northeast winds 15 to 20 knots. Seas 4 to 6 feet. Isolated showers. Sunday night, east-northeast winds 20 to 25 knots. Seas 5 to 7 feet. Isolated showers. Monday, east-northeast winds 20 to 25 knots, easing to 15 to 20 knots. Seas 5 to 7 feet. Isolated showers through the night, then scattered showers through the day. Tuesday, east winds 10 to 15 knots. Seas 4 to 6 feet. Scattered showers. More detailed information is available on our webpage at weather.gov/Hawaii. Issued at 3:03 a.m. The surf forecast for Maui. North and west facing shores 1 to 3 feet through Saturday. South facing shores 3 to 5 feet through Saturday. East facing shores 2 to 4 feet through Saturday. At 2 a.m., Oregon, 1200 UTC, the center of tropical storm Nolo was located near latitude 23.3 north, longitude 166.9 west. About 594 miles west-northwest of Honolulu. About 798 miles west-northwest of Hilo. Nolo is moving toward the west-northwest near 6 miles per hour. The turn to the west is forecast within the next 24 hours, along with an increase in forward motion. Maximum sustained winds are near 65 miles per hour with higher gusts. Additional strengthening is forecast, and Nolo is expected to become a hurricane within the next 48 hours. Tropical storm force winds extend outward up to 115 miles from the center. The estimated minimum central pressure is 990 millibars, 29.24 inches. 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The current time is 4:11 a.m. Hawaii Aleutian Standard Time. The Department of Health has declared a no-burn period for the island of Maui through Friday, October 2, 2026 at noon. The subtropical ridge will slowly build back in over the Hawaiian Islands as tropical storm Nolo continues to drift westward away from the Hawaii region. Higher pressure returning to the islands from will produce easterly trade winds, increasing atmospheric stability, lowering humidity levels and decreasing shower trends through the weekend. Brief passing showers will favor windward mountain areas in the overnight to early morning hours. Increasing cloud cover and shower trends may return from Monday night into Thursday morning due to a passing disturbance. Here's your Maui community forecast. Issued Friday at 3:26 a.m. Today, mostly sunny with isolated showers. Breezy. Highs 82.

73 to 79 upcountry. East winds 15 to 20 miles per hour. Tonight, mostly clear. Isolated showers windward. Breezy. Low 68 to 74 and 58 to 63 upcountry. East winds 15 to 20 miles per hour. Saturday, windward, partly cloudy, scattered showers. Leeward, mostly clear. Breezy. Highs 82 to 88, lows 67 to 73. Upcountry, highs 74 to 80, lows 58 to 63. Northeast winds 15 to 20 miles per hour. Sunday, windward, partly cloudy, scattered showers. Leeward, mostly clear. Breezy. Highs 81 to 87, lows 67 to 73. Upcountry, highs 73 to 79, lows 57 to 62. Northeast winds 15 to 25 miles per hour. Monday, windward, mostly cloudy, showers. Leeward, partly cloudy, isolated showers. Breezy. Highs 81 to 87, lows 67 to 73. Upcountry, highs 72 to 78, lows 56 to 61. East winds 15 to 20 miles per hour. Tuesday, windward, mostly cloudy, numerous showers. Leeward, partly cloudy, isolated showers. Highs 81 to 87, lows 67 to 73. Upcountry, highs 72 to 78, lows 57 to 62. East winds, around 15 miles per hour. Here are the forecast high and low temperatures for selected locations. Kahului, high 88, low 65. Pana, high 79, low 72. Palanca Law Ranger Station, high 64, low 50. Kapalua, high 85, low 73. Molokati Airport, high 85, low 68. Lanari City, high 75, low 67. When a hurricane or tropical storm threatens, secure loose outdoor objects that might be blown away by high winds and become flying debris. Boats should be moored securely or moved to a designated safe area well before the storm arrives. Windows should be boarded up. Larger windows may be broken by wind pressure, while smaller windows are mainly damaged by wind-driven debris. If evacuation is required, be sure to take your disaster supply kit when leaving for a designated shelter. Keep in mind that evacuation routes may become flooded or cut off, even before the full force of the tropical cyclone arrives. Take time now and be prepared. Here's the forecast for Haleakala Law Summit. Issued at 3:29 a.m. Today, mostly sunny with isolated showers. Highs 56 to 74. Light winds. Chance of rain 20%. Tonight, mostly clear. Lows around 50 at the visitor center to around 42 at the summit. Light winds becoming northeast up to 10 miles per hour after midnight. Saturday, sunny. Isolated showers in the morning. Highs 56 to 74. Northeast winds up to 15 miles per hour. Chance of rain 20%. Saturday night, breezy. Mostly clear with isolated showers. Lows 41 to 57. Northeast winds 10 to 20 miles per hour. Chance of rain 20%. Sunrise this morning at Haleakala Law Summit, 6:11 a.m. Here's the forecast for the following county, Big Island, Hawaii. Today, mostly sunny. Isolated showers through the day. Highs 83 to 88. East winds, around 15 miles per hour. Tonight, partly cloudy windward. Mostly clear leeward. Isolated showers in the evening. Scattered showers after midnight. Lows 71 to 76. Variable winds to 15 miles per hour becoming northeast around 15 miles per hour after midnight. Saturday, windward, partly cloudy, isolated.

Showers during the day, then scattered showers at night. Leeward, mostly clear. Highs 84 to 89. Lows 72 to 77. Northeast winds, around 15 miles per hour. Sunday, windward, partly cloudy, scattered showers. Leeward, mostly clear, isolated showers at night. Highs 85 to 90. Lows 72 to 77. Northeast winds 15 to 20 miles per hour. Monday, windward, mostly cloudy, scattered showers during the day, then showers at night. Leeward, partly cloudy, isolated showers. Highs 84 to 89. Lows 71 to 76. Northeast winds, around 15 miles per hour. Tuesday, mostly cloudy. Windward, numerous showers during the day, then showers at night. Leeward, scattered showers during the day. Isolated showers at night. Highs 83 to 88. Lows 71 to 76. Variable winds to 15 miles per hour. The ultraviolet index for noon October 2nd in Honolulu is 9. This corresponds to a high exposure level. At 4 a.m., at Kahului, the sky was clear, with a temperature of 72 degrees. The relative humidity was 84%, and the dew point was 67 degrees. The wind was east, at 8 miles an hour. The barometric pressure was 29.87 inches, or 1,011.5 millibars, and steady. On Molokati, Molokati Airport was clear, and 70 degrees. On Lanai, Lanai City was clear, and 70 degrees. Elsewhere on the island of Maui, Kapalua, clear, 73. On the Big Island, Hilo was cloudy, and 73 degrees. Kona, cloudy, 81. On Oahu, Honolulu was mostly cloudy, and 77 degrees. On Kauai, Lihue had light rain, and 76 degrees. Here are the buoy reports at 4 a.m. Wind speeds are in knots. Buoy 51101, southeast at 17, 9 feet, 9 seconds. Buoy 51000, east at 10, 6 feet, 10 seconds. Buoy 2, southeast at 12, 5 feet, 12 seconds. Buoy 3, southeast at 14, 6 feet, 8 seconds. Buoy 4, northeast at 14, 6 feet, 8 seconds. Kahului Harbor, northwest at 6. Uvala Buoy, 4 feet, 9 seconds. Buoy data provided by the National Weather Service and the Pacific Islands Ocean Observing System. Issued at 3:19 a.m. Tides for Kahului. High tide at 7:54 a.m. of 2.2 feet. Low tide at 12:02 a.m. of 0.3 feet. Tides for Kihei and Ma'alaya Bay. High tide at 9:46 a.m. of 2.1 feet. Low tide at 1:21 a.m. of 0.2 feet. Tides for Kona. High tide at 8:53 a.m. of 2 feet. Low tide at 1:46 a.m. of 0.2 feet. Sunrise this morning at Kahului, 6:18 a.m. Sunset Friday, 6:13 p.m. Sunrise this morning at Haleakala Summit, 6:11 a.m. Sunrise this morning at Kona, 6:16 a.m. Sunset Friday, 6:11 p.m. Here are some wind observations at 3 a.m. Wind speeds are in knots. Kahului South at 3. Kahului Harbor South at 10. Makapulapai Southeast at 6. Kona West at 7. Hilo South at 4. The synopsis for Hawaiian coastal waters. Moderate to fresh east to southeasterly winds will prevail across the region today as tropical storm Nolo lingers amongst the northwestern Hawaiian islands. Nolo accelerates westward away from the Hawaiian Islands today, which will diminish its influence on the coastal waters. Gentle to fresh east to northeast trades fill back in across the waters this weekend into early next week,

isolated showers. Saturday night, east northeast winds 15 to 20 knots. Seas 4 to 5 feet. Wave detail, east northeast 3 feet at 5 seconds. Isolated showers. Sunday, east northeast winds 15 to 20 knots. Seas 4 to 6 feet. Isolated showers. Sunday night, east northeast winds 20 to 25 knots. Seas 5 to 7 feet. Isolated showers. Monday, east northeast winds 20 to 25 knots, easing to 15 to 20 knots. Seas 5 to 7 feet. Isolated showers through the night, then scattered showers through the day. Tuesday, east winds 10 to 15 knots. Seas 4 to 6 feet. Scattered showers. More detailed information is available on our webpage at weather.gov/Hawaii. Issued at 3:03 a.m. The surf forecast for Maui. North and west facing shores 1 to 3 feet through Saturday. South facing shores 3 to 5 feet through Saturday. East facing shores 2 to 4 feet through Saturday. At 2 a.m., Oregon, 1200 UTC, the center of Tropical Storm Nola was located near latitude 23.3 north, longitude 166.9 west, about 594 miles west-northwest of Honolulu, about 798 miles west-northwest of Iloilo. Nola was moving toward the west-northwest near 6 miles per hour. A turn to the west is forecast within the next 24 hours, along with an increase in forward motion. Maximum sustained winds are near 65 miles per hour with higher gusts. Additional strengthening is forecast, and Nola is expected to become a hurricane within the next 48 hours. Tropical storm force winds extend outward up to 115 miles from the center. The estimated minimum central pressure is 990 millibars, 29.24 inches. 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The current time is 4:25 a.m. Hawaii Aleutian Standard Time. The Department of Health has declared a no-burn period for the island of Maui through Friday, October 2, 2026 at noon. The subtropical ridge will slowly build back and over the Hawaiian Islands as Tropical Storm Nolo continues to drift westward away from the Hawaii region. Higher pressure returning to the islands from will produce easterly trade winds, increasing atmospheric stability, lowering humidity levels and decreasing shower trends through the weekend. Brief passing showers will favor windward mountain areas in the overnight to early morning hours. Increasing cloud cover and shower trends may return from Monday night into Thursday morning due to a passing disturbance. Here's your Maui community forecast. Issued Friday at 3:26 a.m. Today, mostly sunny with isolated showers. Breezy. Highs 82 to 88 and 73 to 79 upcountry. East winds 15 to 20 miles per hour. Tonight, mostly clear. Isolated showers windward. Breezy. Low 68 to 74 and 58 to 63 upcountry. East winds 15 to 20 miles per hour. Saturday, windward, partly cloudy, scattered showers. Leeward, mostly clear. Breezy. Highs 82 to 88, lows 67 to 73. Upcountry, highs 74 to 80, lows 58 to 63. Northeast winds 15 to 20 miles per hour. Sunday, windward, partly cloudy, scattered showers. Leeward, mostly clear. Breezy. Highs 81 to 87, lows 67 to 73. Upcountry, highs 73 to 79, lows 57 to 62. Northeast winds 15 to 25 miles per hour. Monday, windward, mostly cloudy, showers. Leeward, partly cloudy, isolated showers. Breezy. Highs 81 to 87, lows 67 to 73.

upcountry, highs 72 to 78, lows 56 to 61. East winds 15 to 20 miles per hour. Tuesday, windward, mostly cloudy, numerous showers. Leeward, partly cloudy, isolated showers. Highs 81 to 87, lows 67 to 73. Upcountry, highs 72 to 78, lows 57 to 62. East winds, around 15 miles per hour. Here are the forecast high and low temperatures for selected locations. Kahului, high 88, low 65. Hana, high 79, low 72. Palanca Law Ranger Station, high 64, low 50. Kapalua, high 85, low 73. Molokati Airport, high 85, low 68. Lanari City, high 75, low 67. Here's the forecast for Halaunka Law Summit. Issued at 3:29 a.m. Today, mostly sunny with isolated showers. Highs 56 to 74. Light winds. Chance of rain 20%. Tonight, mostly clear. Lows around 50 at the visitor center to around 42 at the summit. Light winds becoming northeast up to 10 miles per hour after midnight. Saturday, sunny. Isolated showers in the morning. Highs 56 to 74. Northeast winds up to 15 miles per hour. Chance of rain 20%. Saturday night, breezy. Mostly clear with isolated showers. Lows 41 to 57. Northeast winds 10 to 20 miles per hour. Chance of rain 20%. Sunrise this morning at Halaunka Law Summit, 6:11 a.m. Here's the forecast for the following county, Big Island, Hawaii. Today, mostly sunny. Isolated showers through the day. Highs 83 to 88. East winds, around 15 miles per hour. Tonight, partly cloudy windward. Mostly clear leeward. Isolated showers in the evening. Scattered showers after midnight. Lows 71 to 76. Variable winds to 15 miles per hour becoming northeast around 15 miles per hour after midnight. Saturday, windward, partly cloudy, isolated showers during the day, then scattered showers at night. Leeward, mostly clear. Highs 84 to 89. Lows 72 to 77. Northeast winds, around 15 miles per hour. Sunday, windward, partly cloudy, scattered showers. Leeward, mostly clear, isolated showers at night. Highs 85 to 90. Lows 72 to 77. Northeast winds 15 to 20 miles per hour. Monday, windward, mostly cloudy, scattered showers during the day, then showers at night. Leeward, partly cloudy, isolated showers. Highs 84 to 89. Lows 71 to 76. Northeast winds, around 15 miles per hour. Tuesday, mostly cloudy. Windward, numerous showers during the day, then showers at night. Leeward, scattered showers during the day. Isolated showers at night. Highs 83 to 88. Lows 71 to 76. Variable winds to 15 miles per hour. During hurricane or tropical storm event, if you live inland away from the beach and away from low-lying areas and your home is well constructed, stay at home. Once a hurricane or tropical storm arrives in your area, remain indoors in an interior room. Blowing debris can be deadly. Travel should be avoided. Form a disaster plan now and have a disaster supply kit on hand. Emergency preparedness, the responsibility of each individual. Take time now and be prepared. The ultraviolet index for noon October 2nd in Honolulu is 9. This corresponds to a high exposure level. At 4 a.m., at Kahului, it was clear, with a temperature of 72 degrees.

Relative humidity was 84%, and the dew point was 67 degrees. The wind was east at 8 miles an hour. The barometric pressure 1,011.5 millibars. The point was 67 degrees. The wind was east at 8 miles an hour. The barometric pressure 1,011.5 millibars, or 29.87 inches, and steady. At Molokhov Airport, under a clear sky, the temperature was 70. At Lanari City, it was clear, with a temperature of 70 degrees. At Kapalua, under a clear sky, the temperature was 73. At Hilo, under a cloudy sky, the temperature was 73. At Kona, it was cloudy, with a temperature of 81 degrees. At Bradshaw, under a partly cloudy sky, the temperature was 53. At Honolulu, under a mostly cloudy sky, the temperature was 77 degrees. At Lihue, light rain was reported, with a temperature of 76. Here are the buoy reports at 4 a.m. Wind speeds are in knots. Buoy 51101, wind southeast at 17. Buoy 51000, wind east at 12. Buoy 2, wind southeast at 14. Buoy 3, wind southeast at 16. Buoy 4, wind northeast at 14. Kahului Harbor, northeast at 4. Puʻuvela buoy, 4 feet, 8 seconds. Buoy data provided by the National Weather Service and the Pacific Islands Ocean Observing System. Here are some wind observations at 4 a.m. Wind speeds are in knots. Kahului east at 7. Kahului Harbor south at 12. Makapulapai east at 8, gusting to 14. Kona northwest at 7. Hilo southwest at 4. The synopsis for Hawaiian coastal waters. Moderate to fresh east to southeasterly winds will prevail across the region today as tropical storm Nolo lingers amongst the northwestern Hawaiian islands. Nolo accelerates westward away from the Hawaiian islands today, which will diminish its influence on the coastal waters. Gentle to fresh east to northeast trades fill back in across the waters this weekend into early next week. The forecast for Hawaiian waters within 40 nautical miles, including the channels. Today, east-southeast winds 15 to 20 knots. Seas 5 to 7 feet. Wave detail, east-southeast 4 feet at 5 seconds and south-southwest 3 feet at 11 seconds. Scattered showers. Tonight, east winds 15 to 20 knots. Seas 4 to 6 feet. Wave detail, east-southeast 3 feet at 4 seconds and south-southwest 3 feet at 11 seconds. Scattered showers. Saturday, east winds 15 to 20 knots. Seas 4 to 5 feet. Wave detail, east 3 feet at 4 seconds and south-southwest 3 feet at 12 seconds. Isolated showers. Saturday night, east-northeast winds 15 to 20 knots. Seas 4 to 5 feet. Wave detail, east-northeast 3 feet at 5 seconds. Isolated showers. Sunday, east-northeast winds 15 to 20 knots. Seas 4 to 6 feet. Isolated showers. Sunday night, east-northeast winds 20 to 25 knots. Seas 5 to 7 feet. Isolated showers. Monday, east-northeast winds 20 to 25 knots, easing to 15 to 20 knots. Seas 5 to 7 feet. Isolated showers through the night, then scattered showers through the day. Tuesday, east winds 10 to 15 knots. Seas 4 to 6 feet. Scattered showers. More detailed information is available on our webpage at weather.gov/Hawaii. Issued at 3:03 a.m. The surf forecast for Maui. North and west facing shores 1 to 3 feet through Saturday. South facing shores 3 to 5 feet through Saturday. East facing shores 2 to 4 feet through Saturday. At 2 a.m., Oregon, 1200 UTC, the center of tropical storm Nolo was located near latitude 23.3 north, longitude

166.9 west, about 594 miles west-northwest of Honolulu, about 798 miles west-northwest of Ilo. NOLA was moving toward the west-northwest near 6 miles per hour. The turn to the west is forecast within the next 24 hours, along with an increase in forward motion. Maximum sustained winds are near 65 miles per hour with higher gusts. Additional strengthening is forecast, and NOLA is expected to become a hurricane within the next 48 hours. Tropical storm force winds extend outward up to 115 miles from the center. The estimated minimum central pressure is 990 millibars, 29.24 inches. 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The current time is 4:38 a.m. Hawaii Aleutian Standard Time. The Department of Health has declared a no-burn period for the island of Maui through Friday, October 2, 2026 at noon. The subtropical ridge will slowly build back and over the Hawaiian Islands as Tropical Storm NOLA continues to drift westward away from the Hawaii region. Higher pressure returning to the islands from will produce easterly trade winds, increasing atmospheric stability, lowering humidity levels and decreasing shower trends through the weekend. Brief passing showers will favor windward mountain areas in the overnight to early morning hours. Increasing cloud cover and shower trends may return from Monday night into Thursday morning due to a passing disturbance. Here's your Maui community forecast. Issued Friday at 3:26 a.m. Today, mostly sunny with isolated showers. Breezy. Highs 82 to 88 and 73 to 79 upcountry. East winds 15 to 20 miles per hour. Tonight, mostly clear. Isolated showers windward. Breezy. Low 68 to 74 and 58 to 63 upcountry. East winds 15 to 20 miles per hour. Saturday, windward, partly cloudy, scattered showers. Leeward, mostly clear. Breezy. Highs 82 to 88, lows 67 to 73. Upcountry, highs 74 to 80, lows 58 to 63. Northeast winds 15 to 20 miles per hour. Sunday, windward, partly cloudy, scattered showers. Leeward, mostly clear. Breezy. Highs 81 to 87, lows 67 to 73. Upcountry, highs 73 to 79, lows 57 to 62. Northeast winds 15 to 25 miles per hour. Monday, windward, mostly cloudy, showers. Leeward, partly cloudy, isolated showers. Breezy. Highs 81 to 87, lows 67 to 73. Upcountry, highs 72 to 78, lows 56 to 61. East winds 15 to 20 miles per hour. Tuesday, windward, mostly cloudy, numerous showers. Leeward, partly cloudy, isolated showers. Highs 81 to 87, lows 67 to 73. Upcountry, highs 72 to 78, lows 57 to 62. East winds, around 15 miles per hour. Here are the forecast high and low temperatures for selected locations. Kahului, high 88, low 65. Hana, high 79, low 72. Haleakala Ranger Station, high 64, low 50. Kapalua, high 85, low 73. Molokai Airport, high 85, low 68. Lanai City, high 75, low 67. Here's the forecast for Haleakala Summit. Issued at 3:29 a.m. Today, mostly sunny with isolated showers. Highs 56 to 74. Light winds. Chance of rain 20%. Tonight, mostly clear. Lows around 50 at the visitor center to around 42 at the summit. Light winds becoming

northeast up to 10 miles per hour after midnight. Saturday, sunny. Isolated showers in the morning. Highs 56 to 74. Northeast winds up to 15 miles per hour. Chance of rain 20%. Saturday night, breezy. Mostly clear with isolated showers. Lows 41 to 57. Northeast winds 10 to 20 miles per hour. Chance of rain 20%. Sunrise this morning at Halaunka Law Summit, 6:11 a.m. Here's the forecast for the following county, Big Island, Hawaii. Today, mostly sunny. Isolated showers through the day. Highs 83 to 88. East winds, around 15 miles per hour. Tonight, partly cloudy windward. Mostly clear leeward. Isolated showers in the evening. Scattered showers after midnight. Lows 71 to 76. Variable winds to 15 miles per hour, becoming northeast around 15 miles per hour after midnight. Saturday, windward, partly cloudy, isolated showers during the day, then scattered showers at night. Leeward, mostly clear. Highs 84 to 89. Lows 72 to 77. Northeast winds, around 15 miles per hour. Sunday, windward, partly cloudy, scattered showers. Leeward, mostly clear, isolated showers at night. Highs 85 to 90. Lows 72 to 77. Northeast winds 15 to 20 miles per hour. Monday, windward, mostly cloudy, scattered showers during the day, then showers at night. Leeward, partly cloudy, isolated showers. Highs 84 to 89. Lows 71 to 76. Northeast winds, around 15 miles per hour. Tuesday, mostly cloudy. Windward, numerous showers during the day, then showers at night. Leeward, scattered showers during the day. Isolated showers at night. Highs 83 to 88. Lows 71 to 76. Variable winds to 15 miles per hour. The ultraviolet index for noon October 2nd in Honolulu is 9. This corresponds to a high exposure level. At 4 a.m., at Kahului, it was clear, with a temperature of 72 degrees. The relative humidity was 84%, and the dew point was 67 degrees. The wind was east, at 8 miles an hour. The barometric pressure 1,011.5 millibars, or 29.87 inches, and steady. At Molokai Airport, under a clear sky, the temperature was 70. At Lanai City, it was clear, with a temperature of 70 degrees. At Kapalua, under a clear sky, the temperature was 73. At Hilo, under a cloudy sky, the temperature was 73. At Kona, it was cloudy, with a temperature of 81 degrees. At Bradshaw, under a partly cloudy sky, the temperature was 53. At Honolulu, under a mostly cloudy sky, the temperature was 77 degrees. At Lihue, light rain was reported, with a temperature of 76. Here are the buoy reports at 4 a.m. Wind speeds are in knots. Buoy 51101, wind southeast at 17. Buoy 51000, wind east at 12. Buoy 2, wind southeast at 14. Buoy 3, wind southeast at 16. Buoy 4, wind northeast at 14. Kahului Harbor, northeast at 4. Uvala buoy, 4 feet, 8 seconds. Buoy data provided by the National Weather Service and the Pacific Islands Ocean Observing System. Here are some wind observations at 4 a.m. Wind speeds are in knots. Kahului east at 7. Kahului Harbor south at 12. Makapulapai east at 8, gusting to 14. Kona east at 8. Lilo southwest at 4. The synopsis for Hawaiian coastal waters. Moderate to fresh east to south.

southeasterly winds will prevail across the region today as tropical storm Nolo lingers amongst the northwestern Hawaiian Islands. Nolo accelerates westward away from the Hawaiian Islands today, which will diminish its influence on the coastal waters. Gentle to fresh east to northeast trades fill back in across the waters this weekend into early next week. The forecast for Hawaiian waters within 40 nautical miles, including the channels. Today, east-southeast winds 15 to 20 knots. Seas 5 to 7 feet. Wave detail, east-southeast 4 feet at 5 seconds and south-southwest 3 feet at 11 seconds. Scattered showers. Tonight, east winds 15 to 20 knots. Seas 4 to 6 feet. Wave detail, east-southeast 3 feet at 4 seconds and south-southwest 3 feet at 11 seconds. Scattered showers. Saturday, east winds 15 to 20 knots. Seas 4 to 5 feet. Wave detail, east 3 feet at 4 seconds and south-southwest 3 feet at 12 seconds. Isolated showers. Saturday night, east-northeast winds 15 to 20 knots. Seas 4 to 5 feet. Wave detail, east-northeast 3 feet at 5 seconds. Isolated showers. Sunday, east-northeast winds 15 to 20 knots. Seas 4 to 6 feet. Isolated showers. Sunday night, east-northeast winds 20 to 25 knots. Seas 5 to 7 feet. Isolated showers. Monday, east-northeast winds 20 to 25 knots, easing to 15 to 20 knots. Seas 5 to 7 feet. Isolated showers through the night, then scattered showers through the day. Tuesday, east winds 10 to 15 knots. Seas 4 to 6 feet. Scattered showers. More detailed information is available on our webpage at weather.gov/Hawaii. Issued at 3:19 a.m. Tides for Kahului. High tide at 7:54 a.m. of 2.2 feet. Low tide at 12:02 a.m. of 0.3 feet. Tides for Kihei and Ma'awai Bay. High tide at 9:46 a.m. of 2.1 feet. Low tide at 1:21 a.m. of 0.2 feet. Tides for Kona. High tide at 8:53 a.m. of 2 feet. Low tide at 1:46 a.m. of 0.2 feet. Sunrise this morning at Kahului, 6:18 a.m. Sunset Friday, 6:13 p.m. Sunrise this morning at Haleakala Summit, 6:11 a.m. Sunrise this morning at Kona, 6:16 a.m. Sunset Friday, 6:11 p.m. Issued at 3:03 a.m. The surf forecast for Maui. North and west facing shores 1 to 3 feet through Saturday. South facing shores 3 to 5 feet through Saturday. East facing shores 2 to 4 feet through Saturday. At 2 a.m., Oregon, 1200 UTC, the center of tropical storm Nolo was located near latitude 23.3 north, longitude 166.9 west. About 594 miles west-northwest of Honolulu. About 798 miles west-northwest of Ilo. Nolo is moving toward the west-northwest near 6 miles per hour. The turn to the west is forecast within the next 24 hours, along with an increase in forward motion. Maximum sustained winds are near 65 miles per hour with higher gusts. Additional strengthening is forecast, and Nolo is expected to become a hurricane within the next 48 hours. Tropical storm force winds extend outward up to 115 miles from the center. The estimated minimum central pressure is 990 millibars, 29.24 inches. 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The current time is 4:52 a.m. Hawaii Aleutian Standard Time. The Department of Health has declared a no-burn period for the island of Maui through Friday, October 2nd, 2026 at noon. The subtropical ridge will slowly build back
Hawaiian Islands as Tropical Storm Nolo continues to drift westward away from the Hawaii region. Higher pressure returning to the islands will produce easterly trade winds, increasing atmospheric stability, lowering humidity levels, and decreasing shower trends through the weekend. Brief passing showers will favor windward mountain areas in the overnight to early morning hours. Increasing cloud cover and shower trends may return from Monday night into Thursday morning due to a passing disturbance. Here's your Maui community forecast. Issued Friday at 3:26 a.m. Today, mostly sunny with isolated showers. Breezy. Highs 82 to 88 and 73 to 79 upcountry. East winds 15 to 20 miles per hour. Tonight, mostly clear. Isolated showers windward. Breezy. Low 68 to 74 and 58 to 63 upcountry. East winds 15 to 20 miles per hour. Saturday, windward, partly cloudy, scattered showers. Leeward, mostly clear. Breezy. Highs 82 to 88, lows 67 to 73. Upcountry, highs 74 to 80, lows 58 to 63. Northeast winds 15 to 20 miles per hour. Sunday, windward, partly cloudy, scattered showers. Leeward, mostly clear. Breezy. Highs 81 to 87, lows 67 to 73. Upcountry, highs 73 to 79, lows 57 to 62. Northeast winds 15 to 25 miles per hour. Monday, windward, mostly cloudy, showers. Leeward, partly cloudy, isolated showers. Breezy. Highs 81 to 87, lows 67 to 73. Upcountry, highs 72 to 78, lows 56 to 61. East winds 15 to 20 miles per hour. Tuesday, windward, mostly cloudy, numerous showers. Leeward, partly cloudy, isolated showers. Highs 81 to 87, lows 67 to 73. Upcountry, highs 72 to 78, lows 57 to 62. East winds, around 15 miles per hour. Here are the forecast high and low temperatures for selected locations. Kahului, high 88, low 65. Hana, high 79, low 72. Haleakala Ranger Station, high 64, low 50. Kapalua, high 85, low 73. Molokai Airport, high 85, low 68. Lanai City, high 75, low 67. Here's the forecast for Haleakala Summit. Issued at 3:29 a.m. Today, mostly sunny with isolated showers. Highs 56 to 74. Light winds. Chance of rain 20%. Tonight, mostly clear. Lows around 50 at the visitor center to around 42 at the summit. Light winds becoming northeast up to 10 miles per hour after midnight. Saturday, sunny. Isolated showers in the morning. Highs 56 to 74. Northeast winds up to 15 miles per hour. Chance of rain 20%. Saturday night, breezy. Mostly clear with isolated showers. Lows 41 to 57. Northeast winds 10 to 20 miles per hour. Chance of rain 20%. Sunrise this morning at Haleakala Summit, 6:11 a.m. Here's the forecast for the following county, Big Island, Hawaii. Today, mostly sunny. Isolated showers through the day. Highs 83 to 88. East winds, around 15 miles per hour. Tonight, partly cloudy windward. Mostly clear leeward. Isolated showers in the evening. Scattered showers after midnight. Lows 71 to 76. Variable winds to 15 miles per hour becoming northeast around 15 miles per hour after midnight. Saturday, windward, partly cloudy.

isolated showers during the day, then scattered showers at night. Leeward, mostly clear. Highs 84 to 89. Lows 72 to 77. Northeast winds, around 15 miles per hour. Sunday, windward, partly cloudy, scattered showers. Leeward, mostly clear, isolated showers at night. Highs 85 to 90. Lows 72 to 77. Northeast winds 15 to 20 miles per hour. Monday, windward, mostly cloudy, scattered showers during the day, then showers at night. Leeward, partly cloudy, isolated showers. Highs 84 to 89. Lows 71 to 76. Northeast winds, around 15 miles per hour. Tuesday, mostly cloudy. Windward, numerous showers during the day, then showers at night. Leeward, scattered showers during the day. Isolated showers at night. Highs 83 to 88. Lows 71 to 76. Variable winds to 15 miles per hour. The ultraviolet index for noon October 2nd in Honolulu is 9. This corresponds to a high exposure level. At 4 a.m. at Kahului, it was clear, with a temperature of 72 degrees. The relative humidity was 84%, and the dew point was 67 degrees. The wind was east, at 8 miles an hour. The barometric pressure 1,011.5 millibars, or 29.87 inches, and steady. At Molokaʻi Airport, under a clear sky, the temperature was 70. At Lanai City, it was clear, with a temperature of 70 degrees. At Kapalua, under a clear sky, the temperature was 73. At Hilo, under a cloudy sky, the temperature was 73. At Kona, it was cloudy, with a temperature of 81 degrees. At Bradshaw, under a partly cloudy sky, the temperature was 53. At Honolulu, under a mostly cloudy sky, the temperature was 77 degrees. At Lihue, light rain was reported, with a temperature of 76. Here are the buoy reports at 4 a.m. Wind speeds are in knots. Buoy 51101, wind southeast at 17. Buoy 51000, wind east at 12. Buoy 2, wind southeast at 14. Buoy 3, wind southeast at 16. Buoy 4, wind northeast at 14. Kahului Harbor, northeast at 4. Pauvela buoy, 4 feet, 8 seconds. Buoy data provided by the National Weather Service and the Pacific Islands Ocean Observing System. Here are some wind observations at 4 a.m. Wind speeds are in knots. Kahului east at 7. Kahului Harbor south at 12. Makapulapai east at 8, gusting to 14. Kona east at 8. Hilo southwest at 4. The synopsis for Hawaiian coastal waters. Moderate to fresh east to southeasterly winds will prevail across the region today as tropical storm Nolo lingers amongst the northwestern Hawaiian islands. Nolo accelerates westward away from the Hawaiian Islands today, which will diminish its influence on the coastal waters. Gentle to fresh east to northeast trades fill back in across the waters this weekend into early next week. The forecast for Hawaiian waters within 40 nautical miles, including the channels. Today, east-southeast winds 15 to 20 knots. Seas 5 to 7 feet. Wave detail, east-southeast 4 feet at 5 seconds and south-southwest 3 feet at 11 seconds. Scattered showers. Tonight, east winds 15 to 20 knots. Seas 4 to 6 feet. Wave detail, east-southeast 3 feet at 4 seconds and south-southwest 3 feet at 11 seconds. Scattered showers. Saturday, east winds 15 to 20 knots. Seas 4 to 5 feet. Wave detail, east 3 feet at 4 seconds and south-southwest 3 feet at 12 seconds. Isolated showers. Saturday night, east-northeast winds 15 to 20 knots.

northeast 4 to 5 feet. Wave detail, east northeast 3 feet at 5 seconds. Isolated showers. Sunday, east northeast winds 15 to 20 knots. Seas 4 to 6 feet. Isolated showers. Sunday night, east northeast winds 20 to 25 knots. Seas 5 to 7 feet. Isolated showers. Monday, east northeast winds 20 to 25 knots, easing to 15 to 20 knots. Seas 5 to 7 feet. Isolated showers through the night, then scattered showers through the day. Tuesday, east winds 10 to 15 knots. Seas 4 to 6 feet. Scattered showers. More detailed information is available on our webpage at weather.gov/Hawaii. Issued at 3:03 a.m. The surf forecast for Maui. North and west facing shores 1 to 3 feet through Saturday. South facing shores 3 to 5 feet through Saturday. East facing shores 2 to 4 feet through Saturday. At 5 a.m., Oregon, 1500 UTC, the center of tropical storm Nola was located near latitude 23.2 north, longitude 167.2 west, about 611 miles west-northwest of Honolulu, about 814 miles west-northwest of Iloilo. Nola was moving toward the west-northwest near 6 miles per hour. A westward or west-northwestward motion with an increase in forward speed is expected during the next few days. On the forecast track, the center of NOLA will continue to move through the Papahana Mokuakea Marine National Monument but remain just south of the northwestern Hawaiian Islands west of French Frigate Shoals. Maximum sustained winds have increased to near 70 miles per hour with higher gusts. Additional strengthening is forecast, and Nola is expected to become a hurricane later today and a major hurricane by early Sunday. Tropical storm force winds extend outward up to 115 miles from the center. The estimated minimum central pressure is 987 millibars, 29.15 inches. 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The current time is 5:05 a.m. Hawaii Aleutian Standard Time. The Department of Health has declared a no-burn period for the island of Maui through Friday, October 2, 2026 at noon. The subtropical ridge will slowly build back and over the Hawaiian Islands as tropical storm Nolo continues to drift westward away from the Hawaii region. Higher pressure returning to the islands from will produce easterly trade winds, increasing atmospheric stability, lowering humidity levels and decreasing shower trends through the weekend. Brief passing showers will favor windward mountain areas in the overnight to early morning hours. Increasing cloud cover and shower trends may return from Monday night into Thursday morning due to a passing disturbance. Here's your Maui community forecast. Issued Friday at 3:26 a.m. Today, mostly sunny with isolated showers. Breezy. Highs 82 to 88 and 73 to 79 upcountry. East winds 15 to 20 miles per hour. Tonight, mostly clear. Isolated showers windward. Breezy. Low 68 to 74 and 58 to 63 upcountry. East winds 15 to 20 miles per hour. Saturday, windward, partly cloudy, scattered showers. Leeward, mostly clear. Breezy. Highs 82 to 88, low 67 to 73. Upcountry, highs 74 to 80, lows 58 to 63. Northeast winds 15 to 20 miles per hour. Sunday, windward, partly cloudy, scattered showers. Leeward, mostly clear. Breezy. Highs 81 to 87, lows 67 to 73. Upcountry, highs 73 to 79, lows 57 to 62. Northeast winds 15 to 25 miles per hour. Monday, windward, mostly cloudy, showers. Leeward,

cloudy, isolated showers. Breezy. Highs 81 to 87, lows 67 to 73. Upcountry, highs 72 to 78, lows 56 to 61. East winds 15 to 20 miles per hour. Tuesday, windward, mostly cloudy, numerous showers. Leeward, partly cloudy, isolated showers. Highs 81 to 87, lows 67 to 73. Upcountry, highs 72 to 78, lows 57 to 62. East winds, around 15 miles per hour. Here are the forecast high and low temperatures for selected locations. Kahului, high 88, low 65. Pana, high 79, low 72. Palaiakala Ranger Station, high 64, low 50. Kapalua, high 85, low 73. Molokati Airport, high 85, low 68. Lanari City, high 75, low 67. Here's the forecast for Haleakala Summit. Issued at 3:29 a.m. Today, mostly sunny with isolated showers. Highs 56 to 74. Light winds. Chance of rain 20%. Tonight, mostly clear. Lows around 50 at the visitor center to around 42 at the summit. Light winds becoming northeast up to 10 miles per hour after midnight. Saturday, sunny. Isolated showers in the morning. Highs 56 to 74. Northeast winds up to 15 miles per hour. Chance of rain 20%. Saturday night, breezy. Mostly clear with isolated showers. Lows 41 to 57. Northeast winds 10 to 20 miles per hour. Chance of rain 20%. Sunrise this morning at Haleakala Summit, 6:11 a.m. Here's the forecast for the following county, Big Island, Hawaii. Today, mostly sunny. Isolated showers through the day. Highs 83 to 88. East winds, around 15 miles per hour. Tonight, partly cloudy windward. Mostly clear leeward. Isolated showers in the evening. Scattered showers after midnight. Lows 71 to 76. Variable winds to 15 miles per hour becoming northeast around 15 miles per hour after midnight. Saturday, windward, partly cloudy, isolated showers during the day, then scattered showers at night. Leeward, mostly clear. Highs 84 to 89. Lows 72 to 77. Northeast winds, around 15 miles per hour. Sunday, windward, partly cloudy, scattered showers. Leeward, mostly clear, isolated showers at night. Highs 85 to 90. Lows 72 to 77. Northeast winds 15 to 20 miles per hour. Monday, windward, mostly cloudy, scattered showers during the day, then showers at night. Leeward, partly cloudy, isolated showers. Highs 84 to 89. Lows 71 to 76. Northeast winds, around 15 miles per hour. Tuesday, mostly cloudy. Windward, numerous showers during the day, then showers at night. Leeward, scattered showers during the day. Isolated showers at night. Highs 83 to 88. Lows 71 to 76. Variable winds to 15 miles per hour. The ultraviolet index for noon October 2nd in Honolulu is 9. This corresponds to a high exposure level. At 5 a.m. at Kahului, it was clear with a temperature of 70 degrees. The relative humidity was 87% and the dew point was 66 degrees. The wind was calm. The barometric pressure 1,011.8 millibars, or 29.88 inches, and rising. At Molokati Airport, under a clear sky, the temperature was 70. At Lanari City, it was clear, with a temperature of 68 degrees.

Kapalua under a clear sky, the temperature was 73. At Hilo, under a cloudy sky, the temperature was 73. At Kona, it was cloudy, with a temperature of 79 degrees. At Honolulu, under a partly cloudy sky, the temperature was 77 degrees. At Lihue, it was cloudy, with a temperature of 78. Here are the buoy reports at 5 a.m. Wind speeds are in knots. Buoy 51101, southeast at 14, 10 feet, 10 seconds. Buoy 51000, east at 12, 6 feet, 11 seconds. Buoy 2, wind southeast at 14. Buoy 3, southeast at 14, 6 feet, 9 seconds. Buoy 4, northeast at 14, 6 feet, 15 seconds. Kahului Harbor, southwest at 3. Fa'uvela Buoy, 4 feet, 11 seconds. Buoy data provided by the National Weather Service and the Pacific Islands Ocean Observing System. When a hurricane or tropical storm threatens, secure loose outdoor objects that might be blown away by high winds and become flying debris. Boats should be moored securely or moved to a designated safe area well before the storm arrives. Windows should be boarded up. Larger windows may be broken by wind pressure, while smaller windows are mainly damaged by wind-driven debris. If evacuation is required, be sure to take your disaster supply kit when leaving for a designated shelter. Keep in mind that evacuation routes may become flooded or cut off, even before the full force of the tropical cyclone arrives. Take time now and be prepared. Here are some wind observations at 4 a.m. Wind speeds are in knots. Kahului east at 7. Kahului Harbor south at 12. Makapulapai east at 8, gusting to 14. Kona east at 8. Hilo southwest at 4. The synopsis for Hawaiian coastal waters. Moderate to fresh east to southeasterly winds will prevail across the region today as tropical storm Nolo lingers amongst the northwestern Hawaiian islands. Nolo accelerates westward away from the Hawaiian islands today, which will diminish its influence on the coastal waters. Gentle to fresh east to northeast trades fill back in across the waters this weekend into early next week. The forecast for Hawaiian waters within 40 nautical miles, including the channels. Today, east-southeast winds 15 to 20 knots. Seas 5 to 7 feet. Wave detail, east-southeast 4 feet at 5 seconds and south-southwest 3 feet at 11 seconds. Scattered showers. Tonight, east winds 15 to 20 knots. Seas 4 to 6 feet. Wave detail, east-southeast 3 feet at 4 seconds and south-southwest 3 feet at 11 seconds. Scattered showers. Saturday, east winds 15 to 20 knots. Seas 4 to 5 feet. Wave detail, east 3 feet at 4 seconds and south-southwest 3 feet at 12 seconds. Isolated showers. Saturday night, east-northeast winds 15 to 20 knots. Seas 4 to 5 feet. Wave detail, east-northeast 3 feet at 5 seconds. Isolated showers. Sunday, east-northeast winds 15 to 20 knots. Seas 4 to 6 feet. Isolated showers. Sunday night, east-northeast winds 20 to 25 knots. Seas 5 to 7 feet. Isolated showers. Monday, east-northeast winds 20 to 25 knots, easing to 15 to 20 knots. Seas 5 to 7 feet. Isolated showers through the night, then scattered showers through the day. Tuesday, east winds 10 to 15 knots. Seas 4 to 6 feet. Scattered showers. More detailed information is available on our webpage at weather.gov/Hawaii. Issued at 3:03 a.m. The surf forecast for Maui. North and west facing shores 1 to 3 feet through Saturday. South facing shores 3 to 5 feet through Saturday. East facing shores 2 to 4 feet through Saturday.
at 5 a.m., Oregon, 1500 UTC. The center of Tropical Storm Nola was located near latitude 23.2 north, longitude 167.2 west, about 611 miles west-northwest of Honolulu, about 814 miles west-northwest of Hilo. Nola was moving toward the west-northwest near 6 miles per hour. A westward or west-northwestward motion with an increase in forward speed is expected during the next few days. On the forecast track, the center of Nola will continue to move through the Papahanaumokuakea Marine National Monument but remain just south of the northwestern Hawaiian Islands west of French Frigate Shoals. Maximum sustained winds have increased to near 70 miles per hour with higher gusts. Additional strengthening is forecast, and Nola is expected to become a hurricane later today and a major hurricane by early Sunday. Tropical storm force winds extend outward up to 115 miles from the center. The estimated minimum central pressure is 987 millibars, 29.15 inches. Issued at 3:19 a.m. Tides for Kahului. High tide at 7:54 a.m. of 2.2 feet. Low tide at 12:02 a.m. of 0.3 feet. Tides for Kihei and Ma'alaya Bay. High tide at 9:46 a.m. of 2.1 feet. Low tide at 1:21 a.m. of 0.2 feet. Tides for Kona. High tide at 8:53 a.m. of 2 feet. Low tide at 1:46 a.m. of 0.2 feet. Sunrise this morning at Kahului, 6:18 a.m. Sunset Friday, 6:13 p.m. Sunrise this morning at Haleakala Summit, 6:11 a.m. Sunrise this morning at Kona, 6:16 a.m. Sunset Friday, 6:11 p.m. This is NOAA Weather Radio Station WWG 75 on Mount Haleakala, serving Maui County, and broadcasting from the National Weather Service Forecast Office in Honolulu. The current time is 5:20 a.m. Hawaii Aleutian Standard Time. The Department of Health has declared a no-burn period for the island of Maui through Friday, October 2, 2026 at noon. The subtropical ridge will slowly build back and over the Hawaiian Islands as Tropical Storm Nola continues to drift westward away from the Hawaii region. Higher pressure returning to the islands from will produce easterly trade winds, increasing atmospheric stability, lowering humidity levels and decreasing shower trends through the weekend. Brief passing showers will favor windward mountain areas in the overnight to early morning hours. Increasing cloud cover and shower trends may return from Monday night into Thursday morning due to a passing disturbance. Here's your Maui community forecast. Issued Friday at 3:26 a.m. Today, mostly sunny with isolated showers. Breezy. Highs 82 to 88 and 73 to 79 upcountry. East winds 15 to 20 miles per hour. Tonight, mostly clear. Isolated showers windward. Breezy. Low 68 to 74 and 58 to 63 upcountry. East winds 15 to 20 miles per hour. Saturday, windward, partly cloudy, scattered showers. Leeward, mostly clear. Breezy. Highs 82 to 88, low 67 to 73. Upcountry, high 74 to 80, lows 58 to 63. Northeast winds 15 to 20 miles per hour. Sunday, windward, partly cloudy, scattered showers. Leeward, mostly clear. Breezy. Highs 81 to 87, lows 67 to 73. Upcountry, highs 73 to 79, lows 57 to 62. Northeast winds 15 to 25 miles per hour. Monday, windward, mostly cloudy, showers. Leeward, partly cloudy, isolated showers. Breezy. Highs 81 to 87, lows 67 to 73. Upcountry, highs 72 to 78, lows 56 to 61. East winds 15 to 20 miles per hour.

Mexicali City, high 75, low 67. Here's the forecast for Haleakala Summit. Issued at 3:29 a.m. Today, mostly sunny with isolated showers. Highs 56 to 74. Light winds. Chance of rain 20%. Tonight, mostly clear. Lows around 50 at the visitor center to around 42 at the summit. Light winds becoming northeast up to 10 miles per hour after midnight. Saturday, sunny. Isolated showers in the morning. Highs 56 to 74. Northeast winds up to 15 miles per hour. Chance of rain 20%. Saturday night, breezy. Mostly clear with isolated showers. Lows 41 to 57. Northeast winds 10 to 20 miles per hour. Chance of rain 20%. Sunrise this morning at Haleakala Summit, 6:11 a.m. Here's the forecast for the following county, Big Island, Hawaii. Today, mostly sunny. Isolated showers through the day. Highs 83 to 88. East winds, around 15 miles per hour. Tonight, partly cloudy windward. Mostly clear leeward. Isolated showers in the evening. Scattered showers after midnight. Lows 71 to 76. Variable winds to 15 miles per hour becoming northeast around 15 miles per hour after midnight. Saturday, windward, partly cloudy, isolated showers during the day, then scattered showers at night. Leeward, mostly clear. Highs 84 to 89. Lows 72 to 77. Northeast winds, around 15 miles per hour. Sunday, windward, partly cloudy, scattered showers. Leeward, mostly clear, isolated showers at night. Highs 85 to 90. Lows 72 to 77. Northeast winds 15 to 20 miles per hour. Monday, windward, mostly cloudy, scattered showers during the day, then showers at night. Leeward, partly cloudy, isolated showers. Highs 84 to 89. Lows 71 to 76. Northeast winds, around 15 miles per hour. Tuesday, mostly cloudy. Windward, numerous showers during the day, then showers at night. Leeward, scattered showers during the day. Isolated showers at night. Highs 83 to 88. Lows 71 to 76. Variable winds to 15 miles per hour. At 5 a.m., Oregon, 1500 UTC, the center of tropical storm Nola was located near latitude 23.2 north, longitude 167.2 west, about 611 miles west-northwest of Honolulu, about 814 miles west-northwest of Hilo. Nola was moving toward the west-northwest near 6 miles per hour. A westward or west-northwestward motion with an increase in forward speed is expected during the next few days. On the forecast track, the center of NOLA will continue to move through the Papahanaumokuakea Marine National Monument but remain just south of the northwestern Hawaiian Islands west of French Frigate Shoals. Maximum sustained winds have increased to near 70 miles per hour with higher gusts. Additional strengthening is forecast, and Nola is expected to become a hurricane later today and a major hurricane by early Sunday. Tropical storm force winds extend outward up to 115 miles from the center. The estimated minimum central pressure is 987 millibars, 29.15 inches. 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The current time is 5:28 a.m. Hawaii Aleutian Standard Time. The Department of Health has declared a no-burn period for the island of Maui through Friday, October 2, 2026 at noon. The subtropical ridge will slowly build back and over the Hawaiian Islands as tropical storm Nolo continues to drift westward away from the Hawaii region.

higher pressure returning to the islands from will produce easterly trade winds, increasing atmospheric stability, lowering humidity levels, and decreasing shower trends through the weekend. Brief passing showers will favor windward mountain areas in the overnight to early morning hours. Increasing cloud cover and shower trends may return from Monday night into Thursday morning due to a passing disturbance. Here's your Maui community forecast. Issued Friday at 3:26 a.m. Today, mostly sunny with isolated showers. Breezy. Highs 82 to 88 and 73 to 79 upcountry. East winds 15 to 20 miles per hour. Tonight, mostly clear. Isolated showers windward. Breezy. Low 68 to 74 and 58 to 63 upcountry. East winds 15 to 20 miles per hour. Saturday, windward, partly cloudy, scattered showers. Leeward, mostly clear. Breezy. Highs 82 to 88, lows 67 to 73. Upcountry, highs 74 to 80, lows 58 to 63. Northeast winds 15 to 20 miles per hour. Sunday, windward, partly cloudy, scattered showers. Leeward, mostly clear. Breezy. Highs 81 to 87, lows 67 to 73. Upcountry, highs 73 to 79, lows 57 to 62. Northeast winds 15 to 25 miles per hour. Monday, windward, mostly cloudy, showers. Leeward, partly cloudy, isolated showers. Breezy. Highs 81 to 87, lows 67 to 73. Upcountry, highs 72 to 78, lows 56 to 61. East winds 15 to 20 miles per hour. Tuesday, windward, mostly cloudy, numerous showers. Leeward, partly cloudy, isolated showers. Highs 81 to 87, lows 67 to 73. Upcountry, highs 72 to 78, lows 57 to 62. East winds, around 15 miles per hour. Here are the forecast high and low temperatures for selected locations. Kahului, high 88, low 65. Hana, high 79, low 72. Haleakala Ranger Station, high 64, low 50. Kapalua, high 85, low 73. Molokati Airport, high 85, low 68. Lanari City, high 75, low 67. During hurricane or tropical storm event, if you live inland away from the beach and away from low-lying areas, and your home is well constructed, stay at home. Once a hurricane or tropical storm arrives in your area, remain indoors in an interior room. Blowing debris can be deadly. Travel should be avoided. Form a disaster plan now and have a disaster supply kit on hand. Emergency preparedness, the responsibility of each individual. Take time now and be prepared. Here's the forecast for Haleakala Summit. Issued at 3:29 a.m. Today, mostly sunny with isolated showers. Highs 56 to 74. Light winds. Chance of rain 20%. Tonight, mostly clear. Lows around 50 at the visitor center to around 42 at the summit. Light winds becoming northeast up to 10 miles per hour after midnight. Saturday, sunny. Isolated showers in the morning. Highs 56 to 74. Northeast winds up to 15 miles per hour. Chance of rain 20%. Saturday night, breezy. Mostly clear with isolated showers. Miles per hour. Chance of rain 20%. Saturday night, breezy. Mostly clear with isolated showers. Lows 41 to 57. Northeast winds 10 to 20 miles per hour. Chance of rain 20%. Sunrise this morning at Haleakala Summit, 6:11 a.m. Here's the forecast for the following county, Big

Island, Hawaii. Today, mostly sunny. Isolated showers through the day. Highs 83 to 88. East winds, around 15 miles per hour. Tonight, partly cloudy windward. Mostly clear leeward. Isolated showers in the evening. Scattered showers after midnight. Lows 71 to 76. Variable winds to 15 miles per hour, becoming northeast around 15 miles per hour after midnight. Saturday, windward, partly cloudy, isolated showers during the day, then scattered showers at night. Leeward, mostly clear. Highs 84 to 89. Lows 72 to 77. Northeast winds, around 15 miles per hour. Sunday, windward, partly cloudy, scattered showers. Leeward, mostly clear, isolated showers at night. Highs 85 to 90. Lows 72 to 77. Northeast winds 15 to 20 miles per hour. Monday, windward, mostly cloudy, scattered showers during the day, then showers at night. Leeward, partly cloudy, isolated showers. Highs 84 to 89. Lows 71 to 76. Northeast winds, around 15 miles per hour. Tuesday, mostly cloudy. Windward, numerous showers during the day, then showers at night. Leeward, scattered showers during the day. Isolated showers at night. Highs 83 to 88. Lows 71 to 76. Variable winds to 15 miles per hour. The ultraviolet index for noon October 2nd in Honolulu is 9. This corresponds to a high exposure level. At 5 a.m., at Kahului, under a clear sky, the temperature was 70 degrees. The relative humidity was 87% and the dew point was 66 degrees. The wind was calm. The barometric pressure was 1,011.8 millibars, or 29.88 inches, and rising. At Molokai Airport, it was clear, with a temperature of 70. At Lanai City, under a clear sky, the temperature was 68. At Kapalua, it was clear, with a temperature of 73 degrees. At Hilo, it was cloudy, with a temperature of 73. At Kona, under a cloudy sky, the temperature was 79. At Bradshaw, it was clear, with a temperature of 52. At Honolulu, it was partly cloudy, with a temperature of 77. At Lihue, under a cloudy sky, the temperature was 78 degrees. Here are the buoy reports at 5 a.m. Wind speeds are in knots. Buoy 51101, wind southeast at 17. Buoy 51000, wind east at 12. Buoy 2, wind southeast at 12. Buoy 3, wind southeast at 14. Buoy 4, wind northeast at 14. Kahului Harbor, southeast at 2. Puvela buoy, 4 feet, 11 seconds. Buoy data provided by the National Weather Service and the Pacific Islands Ocean Observing System. Here are some wind observations at 5 a.m. Wind speeds are in knots. Kahului calm. Kahului Harbor southeast at 12. Makapulapai southeast at 7, gusting to 17. Kona east at 5. Hilo southwest at 8. The synopsis for Hawaiian coastal waters. Moderate to fresh east to southeasterly winds will prevail across the region today as tropical storm Nolo lingers amongst the northwestern Hawaiian islands. Nolo accelerates westward away from the Hawaiian islands today, which will diminish its influence on the coastal waters. Gentle to fresh east to northeast trades fill back in across the waters this weekend into early next week. The forecast for Hawaiian waters within 40 nautical miles, including the channels. Today, east-southeast winds 15 to 20 knots. Seas 5 to 7 feet. Wave detail, east-southeast 4 feet at 5 seconds and south-southwest 3 feet at 11 seconds. Scattered showers. Tonight,

East winds 15 to 20 knots. Seas 4 to 6 feet. Wave detail, east-southeast 3 feet at 4 seconds and south-southwest 3 feet at 11 seconds. Scattered showers. Saturday, east winds 15 to 20 knots. Seas 4 to 5 feet. Wave detail, east 3 feet at 4 seconds and south-southwest 3 feet at 12 seconds. Isolated showers. Saturday night, east-northeast winds 15 to 20 knots. Seas 4 to 5 feet. Wave detail, east-northeast 3 feet at 5 seconds. Isolated showers. Sunday, east-northeast winds 15 to 20 knots. Seas 4 to 6 feet. Isolated showers. Sunday night, east-northeast winds 20 to 25 knots. Seas 5 to 7 feet. Isolated showers. Monday, east-northeast winds 20 to 25 knots, easing to 15 to 20 knots. Seas 5 to 7 feet. Isolated showers through the night, then scattered showers through the day. Tuesday, east winds 10 to 15 knots. Seas 4 to 6 feet. Scattered showers. More detailed information is available on our webpage at weather.gov/Hawaii. Issued at 3:03 a.m. The surf forecast for Maui. North and west facing shores 1 to 3 feet through Saturday. South facing shores 3 to 5 feet through Saturday. East facing shores 2 to 4 feet through Saturday. At 5 a.m., Oregon, 1500 UTC, the center of tropical storm Nola was located near latitude 23.2 north, longitude 167.2 west, about 611 miles west-northwest of Honolulu, about 814 miles west-northwest of Iloa. Nola was moving toward the west-northwest near 6 miles per hour. A westward or west-northwestward motion with an increase in forward speed is expected during the next few days. On the forecast track, the center of NOLA will continue to move through the Papahana Mokuakea Marine National Monument but remain just south of the northwestern Hawaiian Islands west of French Frigate Shoals. Maximum sustained winds have increased to near 70 miles per hour with higher gusts. Additional strengthening is forecast, and Nola is expected to become a hurricane later today and a major hurricane by early Sunday. Tropical storm force winds extend outward up to 115 miles from the center. The estimated minimum central pressure is 987 millibars, 29.15 inches. 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The current time is 5:41 a.m. Hawaii Aleutian Standard Time. The Department of Health has declared a no-burn period for the island of Maui through Friday, October 2, 2026 at noon. The subtropical ridge will slowly build back in over the Hawaiian Islands as tropical storm Nolo continues to drift westward away from the Hawaii region. Higher pressure returning to the islands from will produce easterly trade winds, increasing atmospheric stability, lowering humidity levels and decreasing shower trends through the weekend. Brief passing showers will favor windward mountain areas in the overnight to early morning hours. Increasing cloud cover and shower trends may return from Monday night into Thursday morning due to a passing disturbance. Here's your Maui community forecast. Issued Friday at 3:26 a.m. Today, mostly sunny with isolated showers. Breezy. Highs 82 to 88 and 73 to 79 upcountry. East winds 15 to 20 miles per hour. Tonight, mostly clear. Isolated showers windward. Breezy. Low 68 to 74 and 58 to 63 upcountry. East winds 15 to 20 miles per hour. Saturday, windward, partly cloudy, scattered showers. Leeward, mostly clear. Breezy. Highs 82 to 88, low 67 to 73. Upcountry, high 74 to 80, lows 58 to 60.

3. Northeast winds 15 to 20 miles per hour. Sunday, windward, partly cloudy, scattered showers. Leeward, mostly clear. Breezy. Highs 81 to 87, lows 67 to 73. Upcountry, highs 73 to 79, lows 57 to 62. Northeast winds 15 to 25 miles per hour. Monday, windward, mostly cloudy, showers. Leeward, partly cloudy, isolated showers. Breezy. Highs 81 to 87, lows 67 to 73. Upcountry, highs 72 to 78, lows 56 to 61. East winds 15 to 20 miles per hour. Tuesday, windward, mostly cloudy, numerous showers. Leeward, partly cloudy, isolated showers. Highs 81 to 87, lows 67 to 73. Upcountry, highs 72 to 78, lows 57 to 62. East winds, around 15 miles per hour. Here are the forecast high and low temperatures for selected locations. Kahului, high 88, low 65. Pana, high 79, low 72. Palaiakala Ranger Station, high 64, low 50. Kapalua, high 85, low 73. Molokati Airport, high 85, low 68. Lanari City, high 75, low 67. Here's the forecast for Haleakala Summit. Issued at 3:29 a.m. Today, mostly sunny with isolated showers. Highs 56 to 74. Light winds. Chance of rain 20%. Tonight, mostly clear. Lows around 50 at the visitor center to around 42 at the summit. Light winds becoming northeast up to 10 miles per hour after midnight. Saturday, sunny. Isolated showers in the morning. Highs 56 to 74. Northeast winds up to 15 miles per hour. Chance of rain 20%. Saturday night, breezy. Mostly clear with isolated showers. Lows 41 to 57. Northeast winds 10 to 20 miles per hour. Chance of rain 20%. Sunrise this morning at Haleakala Summit, 6:11 a.m. Here's the forecast for the following county, Big Island, Hawaii. Today, mostly sunny. Isolated showers through the day. Highs 83 to 88. East winds, around 15 miles per hour. Tonight, partly cloudy windward. Mostly clear leeward. Isolated showers in the evening. Scattered showers after midnight. Lows 71 to 76. Variable winds to 15 miles per hour becoming northeast around 15 miles per hour after midnight. Saturday, windward, partly cloudy, isolated showers during the day, then scattered showers at night. Leeward, mostly clear. Highs 84 to 89. Lows 72 to 77. Northeast winds, around 15 miles per hour. Sunday, windward, partly cloudy, scattered showers. Leeward, mostly clear, isolated showers at night. Highs 85 to 90. Lows 72 to 77. Northeast winds 15 to 20 miles per hour. Monday, windward, mostly cloudy, scattered showers during the day, then showers at night. Leeward, partly cloudy, isolated showers. Highs 84 to 89. Lows 71 to 76. Northeast winds, around 15 miles per hour. Tuesday, mostly cloudy. Windward, numerous showers during the day, then showers at night. Leeward, scattered showers during the day. Isolated showers at night. Highs 83 to 88. Lows 71 to 76. Variable winds to 15 miles per hour. The ultraviolet index for noon October 2nd in Honolulu is 9. This corresponds to a high exposure.

level. At 5 a.m., at Kahului, under a clear sky, the temperature was 70 degrees. The relative humidity was 87%, and the dew point was 66 degrees. The wind was calm. The barometric pressure was 1,011.8 millibars, or 29.88 inches, and rising. At Molokhati Airport, it was clear, with a temperature of 70. At Lanati City, under a clear sky, the temperature was 68. At Kapalua, it was clear, with a temperature of 73 degrees. At Hilo, it was cloudy, with a temperature of 73. At Kona, under a cloudy sky, the temperature was 79. At Bradshaw, it was clear, with a temperature of 52. At Honolulu, it was partly cloudy, with a temperature of 77. At Lihue, under a cloudy sky, the temperature was 78 degrees. Here are the buoy reports at 5 a.m. Wind speeds are in knots. Buoy 51101, wind southeast at 17. Buoy 51000, wind east at 12. Buoy 2, wind southeast at 12. Buoy 3, wind southeast at 14. Buoy 4, wind northeast at 14. Kahului Harbor, southeast at 2. Puvela Buoy, 4 feet, 11 seconds. Buoy data provided by the National Weather Service and the Pacific Islands Ocean Observing System. Issued at 3:19 a.m. Tides for Kahului. High tide at 7:54 a.m. of 2.2 feet. Low tide at 12:02 a.m. of 0.3 feet. Tides for Kihei and Ma'awai Bay. High tide at 9:46 a.m. of 2.1 feet. Low tide at 1:21 a.m. of 0.2 feet. Tides for Kona. High tide at 8:53 a.m. of 2 feet. Low tide at 1:46 a.m. of 0.2 feet. Sunrise this morning at Kahului, 6:18 a.m. Sunset Friday, 6:13 p.m. Sunrise this morning at Haleakala Summit, 6:11 a.m. Sunrise this morning at Kona, 6:16 a.m. Sunset Friday, 6:11 p.m. Here are some wind observations at 5 a.m. Wind speeds are in knots. Kahului calm. Kahului Harbor south at 11. Makapulapai southeast at 7, gusting to 17. Kona northeast at 7. Hilo southwest at 8. The synopsis for Hawaiian coastal waters. Moderate to fresh east to southeasterly winds will prevail across the region today as Tropical Storm Nolo lingers amongst the northwestern Hawaiian Islands. Nolo accelerates westward away from the Hawaiian Islands today, which will diminish its influence on the coastal waters. Gentle to fresh east to northeast trades fill back in across the waters this weekend into early next week. The forecast for Hawaiian waters within 40 nautical miles, including the channels. Today, east-southeast winds 15 to 20 knots. Seas 5 to 7 feet. Wave detail, east-southeast 4 feet at 5 seconds and south-southwest 3 feet at 11 seconds. Scattered showers. Tonight, east winds 15 to 20 knots. Seas 4 to 6 feet. Wave detail, east-southeast 3 feet at 4 seconds and south-southwest 3 feet at 11 seconds. Scattered showers. Saturday, east winds 15 to 20 knots. Seas 4 to 5 feet. Wave detail, east 3 feet at 4 seconds and south-southwest 3 feet at 12 seconds. Isolated showers. Saturday night, east-northeast winds 15 to 20 knots. Seas 4 to 5 feet. Wave detail, east-northeast 3 feet at 5 seconds. Isolated showers. Sunday, east-northeast winds 15 to 20 knots. Seas 4 to 6 feet. Isolated showers. Sunday night, east-northeast winds 20 to 25 knots. Seas 5 to 7 feet. Isolated showers. Monday, east-northeast winds 20 to 25 knots, easing to 15 to 20 knots.

sees 5 to 7 feet. Isolated showers through the night, then scattered showers through the day. Tuesday, east winds 10 to 15 knots. Seas 4 to 6 feet. Scattered showers. More detailed information is available on our webpage at weather.gov/Hawaii. Issued at 3:03 a.m. The surf forecast for Maui. North and west facing shores 1 to 3 feet through Saturday. South facing shores 3 to 5 feet through Saturday. East facing shores 2 to 4 feet through Saturday. At 5 a.m., Oregon, 1500 UTC, the center of tropical storm Nola was located near latitude 23.2 north, longitude 167.2 west, about 611 miles west-northwest of Honolulu, about 814 miles west-northwest of Ilo. Nola was moving toward the west-northwest near 6 miles per hour. A westward or west-northwestward motion with an increase in forward speed is expected during the next few days. On the forecast track, the center of Nola will continue to move through the Papahana Mokuakea Marine National Monument but remain just south of the northwestern Hawaiian Islands west of French Frigate Shoals. Maximum sustained winds have increased to near 70 miles per hour with higher gusts. Additional strengthening is forecast, and Nola is expected to become a hurricane later today and a major hurricane by early Sunday. Tropical storm force winds extend outward up to 115 miles from the center. The estimated minimum central pressure is 987 millibars, 29.15 inches. 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The current time is 5:55 a.m. Hawaii Aleutian Standard Time. The Department of Health has declared a no-burn period for the island of Maui through Friday, October 2, 2026 at noon. The subtropical ridge will slowly build back and over the Hawaiian Islands as tropical storm Nolo continues to drift westward away from the Hawaii region. Higher pressure returning to the islands from will produce easterly trade winds, increasing atmospheric stability, lowering humidity levels and decreasing shower trends through the weekend. Brief passing showers will favor windward mountain areas in the overnight to early morning hours. Increasing cloud cover and shower trends may return from Monday night into Thursday morning due to a passing disturbance. Here's your Maui community forecast. Issued Friday at 3:26 a.m. Today, mostly sunny with isolated showers. Breezy. Highs 82 to 88 and 73 to 79 upcountry. East winds 15 to 20 miles per hour. Tonight, mostly clear. Isolated showers windward. Breezy. Low 68 to 74 and 58 to 63 upcountry. East winds 15 to 20 miles per hour. Saturday, windward, partly cloudy, scattered showers. Leeward, mostly clear. Breezy. Highs 82 to 88, low 67 to 73. Upcountry, highs 74 to 80, lows 58 to 63. Northeast winds 15 to 20 miles per hour. Sunday, windward, partly cloudy, scattered showers. Leeward, mostly clear. Breezy. Highs 81 to 87, lows 67 to 73. Upcountry, highs 73 to 79, lows 57 to 62. Northeast winds 15 to 25 miles per hour. Monday, windward, mostly cloudy, showers. Leeward, partly cloudy, isolated showers. Breezy. Highs 81 to 87, lows 67 to 73. Upcountry, highs 72 to 78, lows 56 to 61. East winds 15 to 20 miles per hour. Tuesday, windward, mostly cloudy, numerous showers. Leeward, partly cloudy, isolated showers. Highs 81 to 87, lows 67 to 73. Upcountry,
highs 72 to 78, lows 57 to 62. East winds, around 15 miles per hour. Here are the forecast high and low temperatures for selected locations. Kahului, high 88, low 65. Pana, high 79, low 72. Palanca Law Ranger Station, high 64, low 50. Kapalua, high 85, low 73. Molokati Airport, high 85, low 68. Lanari City, high 75, low 67. Here's the forecast for Halaunka Law Summit. Issued at 3:29 a.m. Today, mostly sunny with isolated showers. Highs 56 to 74. Light winds. Chance of rain 20%. Tonight, mostly clear. Lows around 50 at the visitor center to around 42 at the summit. Light winds becoming northeast up to 10 miles per hour after midnight. Saturday, sunny. Isolated showers in the morning. Highs 56 to 74. Northeast winds up to 15 miles per hour. Chance of rain 20%. Saturday night, breezy. Mostly clear with isolated showers. Lows 41 to 57. Northeast winds 10 to 20 miles per hour. Chance of rain 20%. Sunrise this morning at Halaunka Law Summit, 6:11 a.m. Here's the forecast for the following county, Big Island, Hawaii. Today, mostly sunny. Isolated showers through the day. Highs 83 to 88. East winds, around 15 miles per hour. Tonight, partly cloudy windward. Mostly clear leeward. Isolated showers in the evening. Scattered showers after midnight. Lows 71 to 76. Variable winds to 15 miles per hour becoming northeast around 15 miles per hour after midnight. Saturday, windward, partly cloudy, isolated showers during the day, then scattered showers at night. Leeward, mostly clear. Highs 84 to 89. Lows 72 to 77. Northeast winds, around 15 miles per hour. Sunday, windward, partly cloudy, scattered showers. Leeward, mostly clear, isolated showers at night. Highs 85 to 90. Lows 72 to 77. Northeast winds 15 to 20 miles per hour. Monday, windward, mostly cloudy, scattered showers during the day, then showers at night. Leeward, partly cloudy, isolated showers. Highs 84 to 89. Lows 71 to 76. Northeast winds, around 15 miles per hour. Tuesday, mostly cloudy. Windward, numerous showers during the day, then showers at night. Leeward, scattered showers during the day. Isolated showers at night. Highs 83 to 88. Lows 71 to 76. Variable winds to 15 miles per hour. The ultraviolet index for noon October 2nd in Honolulu is 9. This corresponds to a high exposure level. At 5 a.m., at Kahului, under a clear sky, the temperature was 70 degrees. The relative humidity was 87% and the dew point was 66 degrees. The wind was calm. The barometric pressure was 1,011.8 millibars, or 29.88 inches, and rising. At Molokati Airport, it was clear, with a temperature of 70. At Lanari City, under a clear sky, the temperature was 68. At Kapalua, it was clear, with a temperature of 73 degrees. At Hilo, it was cloudy, with a temperature of 73. At Kona, under a cloudy sky, the temperature was 79. At Bradshaw, it was clear, with a temperature of 52. At Honolulu, it was partly cloudy, with a temperature of 77. At Lihue, under a cloudy sky, the temperature was 78 degrees. Here are the buoy reports at 5 a.m.,

wind speeds are in knots. Buoy 51101, wind southeast at 17. Buoy 51000, wind east at 12. Buoy 2, wind southeast at 12. Buoy 3, wind southeast at 14. Buoy 4, wind northeast at 14. Kahului Harbor, southeast at 2. Puvela Buoy, 4 feet, 11 seconds. Buoy data provided by the National Weather Service and the Pacific Islands Ocean Observing System. Here are some wind observations at 5 a.m. Wind speeds are in knots. Kahului calm. Kahului Harbor south at 11. Makapulapai southeast at 7, gusting to 17. Kona northeast at 7. Hilo southwest at 8. The synopsis for Hawaiian coastal waters. Moderate to fresh east to southeasterly winds will prevail across the region today as tropical storm Nolo lingers amongst the northwestern Hawaiian islands. Nolo accelerates westward away from the Hawaiian Islands today, which will diminish its influence on the coastal waters. Gentle to fresh east to northeast trades fill back in across the waters this weekend into early next week. The forecast for Hawaiian waters within 40 nautical miles, including the channels. Today, east-southeast winds 15 to 20 knots. Seas 5 to 7 feet. Wave detail, east-southeast 4 feet at 5 seconds and south-southwest 3 feet at 11 seconds. Scattered showers. Tonight, east winds 15 to 20 knots. Seas 4 to 6 feet. Wave detail, east-southeast 3 feet at 4 seconds and south-southwest 3 feet at 11 seconds. Scattered showers. Saturday, east winds 15 to 20 knots. Seas 4 to 5 feet. Wave detail, east 3 feet at 4 seconds and south-southwest 3 feet at 12 seconds. Isolated showers. Saturday night, east-northeast winds 15 to 20 knots. Seas 4 to 5 feet. Wave detail, east-northeast 3 feet at 5 seconds. Isolated showers. Sunday, east-northeast winds 15 to 20 knots. Seas 4 to 6 feet. Isolated showers. Sunday night, east-northeast winds 20 to 25 knots. Seas 5 to 7 feet. Isolated showers. Monday, east-northeast winds 20 to 25 knots, easing to 15 to 20 knots. Seas 5 to 7 feet. Isolated showers through the night, then scattered showers through the day. Tuesday, east winds 10 to 15 knots. Seas 4 to 6 feet. Scattered showers. More detailed information is available on our webpage at weather.gov/Hawaii. Issued at 3:03 a.m. The surf forecast for Maui. North and west facing shores 1 to 3 feet through Saturday. South facing shores 3 to 5 feet through Saturday. East facing shores 2 to 4 feet through Saturday. At 5 a.m., Oregon, 1500 UTC, the center of tropical storm Nolo was located near latitude 23.2 north, longitude 167.2 west, about 611 miles west-northwest of Honolulu, about 814 miles west-northwest of Hilo. Nolo is moving toward the west-northwest near 6 miles per hour. A westward or west-northwestward motion with an increase in forward speed is expected during the next few days. On the forecast track, the center of Nolo will continue to move through the Papahana Mokuakea Marine National Monument but remain just south of the northwestern Hawaiian Islands west of French Frigate Shoals. Maximum sustained winds have increased to near 70 miles per hour with higher gusts. Additional strengthening is forecast, and Nolo is expected to become a hurricane later today and a major hurricane by early Sunday. Tropical storm force winds extend outward up to 115 miles from the center. The estimated minimum central pressure is 987 millibars, 29.15 inches. 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

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The current time is 6:08 a.m. Hawaii Aleutian Standard Time. The Department of Health has declared a no-burn period for the island of Maui through Friday, October 2, 2026 at noon. The subtropical ridge will slowly build back in over the Hawaiian Islands as Tropical Storm Nolo continues to drift westward away from the Hawaii region. Higher pressure returning to the islands will produce easterly trade winds, increasing atmospheric stability, lowering humidity levels and decreasing shower trends through the weekend. Brief passing showers will favor windward mountain areas in the overnight to early morning hours. Increasing cloud cover and shower trends may return from Monday night into Thursday morning due to a passing disturbance. Here's your Maui community forecast. Issued Friday at 3:26 a.m. Today, mostly sunny with isolated showers. Breezy. Highs 82 to 88 and 73 to 79 upcountry. East winds 15 to 20 miles per hour. Tonight, mostly clear. Isolated showers windward. Breezy. Low 68 to 74 and 58 to 63 upcountry. East winds 15 to 20 miles per hour. Saturday, windward, partly cloudy, scattered showers. Leeward, mostly clear. Breezy. Highs 82 to 88, lows 67 to 73. Upcountry, highs 74 to 80, lows 58 to 63. Northeast winds 15 to 20 miles per hour. Sunday, windward, partly cloudy, scattered showers. Leeward, mostly clear. Breezy. Highs 81 to 87, lows 67 to 73. Upcountry, highs 73 to 79, lows 57 to 62. Northeast winds 15 to 25 miles per hour. Monday, windward, mostly cloudy, showers. Leeward, partly cloudy, isolated showers. Breezy. Highs 81 to 87, lows 67 to 73. Upcountry, highs 72 to 78, lows 56 to 61. East winds 15 to 20 miles per hour. Tuesday, windward, mostly cloudy, numerous showers. Leeward, partly cloudy, isolated showers. Highs 81 to 87, lows 67 to 73. Upcountry, highs 72 to 78, lows 57 to 62. East winds, around 15 miles per hour. Here are the forecast high and low temperatures for selected locations. Kahului, high 88, low 65. Hana, high 79, low 72. Haleakala Ranger Station, high 64, low 50. Kapalua, high 85, low 73. Molokai Airport, high 85, low 68. Lanai City, high 75, low 67. Here's the forecast for Haleakala Summit. Issued at 3:29 a.m. Today, mostly sunny with isolated showers. Highs 56 to 74. Light winds. Chance of rain 20%. Tonight, mostly clear. Lows around 50 at the visitor center to around 42 at the summit. Light winds becoming northeast up to 10 miles per hour after midnight. Saturday, sunny. Isolated showers in the morning. Highs 56 to 74. Northeast winds up to 15 miles per hour. Chance of rain 20%. Saturday night, breezy. Mostly clear with isolated showers. Lows 41 to 57. Northeast winds 10 to 20 miles per hour. Chance of rain 20%. Sunrise this morning at Haleakala Summit, 6:11 a.m. When a hurricane or tropical storm threatens, secure loose outdoor objects that might be blown away by high winds and become flying debris. Boats should be moored securely or moved to a designated safe area well before the storm arrives. Windows should be boarded up. Larger windows

broken by wind pressure, while smaller windows are mainly damaged by wind-driven debris. If evacuation is required, be sure to take your disaster supply kit when leaving for a designated shelter. Keep in mind that evacuation routes may become flooded or cut off, even before the full force of the tropical cyclone arrives. Take time now and be prepared. Here's the forecast for the following county, Big Island, Hawaii. Today, mostly sunny. Isolated showers through the day. Highs 83 to 88. East winds, around 15 miles per hour. Tonight, partly cloudy windward. Mostly clear leeward. Isolated showers in the evening. Scattered showers after midnight. Lows 71 to 76. Variable winds to 15 miles per hour, becoming northeast around 15 miles per hour after midnight. Saturday, windward, partly cloudy, isolated showers during the day, then scattered showers at night. Leeward, mostly clear. Highs 84 to 89. Lows 72 to 77. Northeast winds, around 15 miles per hour. Sunday, windward, partly cloudy, scattered showers. Leeward, mostly clear, isolated showers at night. Highs 85 to 90. Lows 72 to 77. Northeast winds 15 to 20 miles per hour. Monday, windward, mostly cloudy, scattered showers during the day, then showers at night. Leeward, partly cloudy, isolated showers. Highs 84 to 89. Lows 71 to 76. Northeast winds, around 15 miles per hour. Tuesday, mostly cloudy. Windward, numerous showers during the day, then showers at night. Leeward, scattered showers during the day. Isolated showers at night. Highs 83 to 88. Lows 71 to 76. Variable winds to 15 miles per hour. The ultraviolet index for noon October 2nd in Honolulu is 9. This corresponds to a high exposure level. Here are some wind observations at 5 a.m. Wind speeds are in knots. Kahului calm. Kahului Harbor south at 11. Makapulapai southeast at 7, gusting to 17. Kona northeast at 7. Lilo southwest at 8. The synopsis for Hawaiian coastal waters. Moderate to fresh east to southeasterly winds will prevail across the region today as tropical storm Nolo lingers amongst the northwestern Hawaiian islands. Nolo accelerates westward away from the Hawaiian islands today, which will diminish its influence on the coastal waters. Gentle to fresh east to northeast trades fill back in across the waters this weekend into early next week. The forecast for Hawaiian waters within 40 nautical miles, including the channels. Today, east-southeast winds 15 to 20 knots. Seas 5 to 7 feet. Wave detail, east-southeast 4 feet at 5 seconds and south-southwest 3 feet at 11 seconds. Scattered showers. Tonight, east winds 15 to 20 knots. Seas 4 to 6 feet. Wave detail, east-southeast 3 feet at 4 seconds and south-southwest 3 feet at 11 seconds. Scattered showers. Saturday, east winds 15 to 20 knots. Seas 4 to 5 feet. Wave detail, east 3 feet at 4 seconds and south-southwest 3 feet at 12 seconds. Isolated showers. Saturday night, east-northeast winds 15 to 20 knots. Seas 4 to 5 feet. Wave detail, east-northeast 3 feet at 5 seconds. Isolated showers. Sunday, east-northeast winds 15 to 20 knots. Seas 4 to 6 feet. Isolated showers. Sunday night, east-northeast winds 20 to 25 knots. Seas 5 to 7 feet. Isolated showers. Monday, east-northeast winds 20 to 25 knots, easing to 15 to 20 knots. Seas 5 to 7 feet. Isolated showers through the night, then scattered.

showers through the day. Tuesday, east winds 10 to 15 knots. Seas 4 to 6 feet. Scattered showers. More detailed information is available on our webpage at weather.gov/Hawaii. This is NOAA Weather Radio Station WWG-75 on Mount Haleakala, serving Maui County, and broadcasting from the National Weather Service Forecast Office in Honolulu. The current time is 6:19 a.m. Hawaii Aleutian Standard Time. The Department of Health has declared a no-burn period for the island of Maui through Friday, October 2, 2026 at noon. The subtropical ridge will slowly build back in over the Hawaiian Islands as Tropical Storm Nolo continues to drift westward away from the Hawaii region. Higher pressure returning to the islands from will produce easterly trade winds, increasing atmospheric stability, lowering humidity levels and decreasing shower trends through the weekend. Brief passing showers will favor windward mountain areas in the overnight to early morning hours. Increasing cloud cover and shower trends may return from Monday night into Thursday morning due to a passing disturbance. Here's your Maui community forecast. Issued Friday at 3:26 a.m. Today, mostly sunny with isolated showers. Breezy. Highs 82 to 88 and 73 to 79 upcountry. East winds 15 to 20 miles per hour. Tonight, mostly clear. Isolated showers windward. Breezy. Low 68 to 74 and 58 to 63 upcountry. East winds 15 to 20 miles per hour. Saturday, windward, partly cloudy, scattered showers. Leeward, mostly clear. Breezy. Highs 82 to 88, lows 67 to 73. Upcountry, highs 74 to 80, lows 58 to 63. Northeast winds 15 to 20 miles per hour. Sunday, windward, partly cloudy, scattered showers. Leeward, mostly clear. Breezy. Highs 81 to 87, lows 67 to 73. Upcountry, highs 73 to 79, lows 57 to 62. Northeast winds 15 to 25 miles per hour. Monday, windward, mostly cloudy, showers. Leeward, partly cloudy, isolated showers. Breezy. Highs 81 to 87, lows 67 to 73. Upcountry, highs 72 to 78, lows 56 to 61. East winds 15 to 20 miles per hour. Tuesday, windward, mostly cloudy, numerous showers. Leeward, partly cloudy, isolated showers. Highs 81 to 87, lows 67 to 73. Upcountry, highs 72 to 78, lows 57 to 62. East winds, around 15 miles per hour. Here are the forecast high and low temperatures for selected locations. Kahului, high 88, low 65. Hana, high 79, low 72. Haleakala Ranger Station, high 64, low 50. Kapalua, high 85, low 73. Molokai Airport, high 85, low 68. Lanai City, high 75, low 67. Issued at 3:19 a.m. Tides for Kahului. High tide at 7:54 a.m. of 2.2 feet. Low tide at 12:02 a.m. of 0.3 feet. Tides for Kihei and Mauia Bay. High tide at 9:46 a.m. of 2.1 feet. Low tide at 1:21 a.m. of 0.2 feet. Tides for Kona. High tide at 8:53 a.m. of 2 feet. Low tide at 1:46 a.m. of 0.2 feet. Sunrise this morning at Kahului, 6:18 a.m. Sunset Friday, 6:13 p.m. Sunrise this morning at Haleakala Summit, 6:11 a.m. Sunrise this morning at Kona, 6:16 a.m. Sunset Friday, 6:11 p.m. Here's the forecast for Haleakala.

isolated showers. Lows 41 to 57. Northeast winds 10 to 20 miles per hour. Chance of rain 20%. Sunrise this morning at Haleakala Summit, 6:11 a.m. Here's the forecast for the following county, Big Island, Hawaii. Today, mostly sunny. Isolated showers through the day. Highs 83 to 88. East winds around 15 miles per hour. Tonight, partly cloudy windward. Mostly clear leeward. Isolated showers in the evening. Scattered showers after midnight. Lows 71 to 76. Variable winds to 15 miles per hour, becoming northeast around 15 miles per hour after midnight. Saturday, windward, partly cloudy, isolated showers during the day, then scattered showers at night. Leeward, mostly clear. Highs 84 to 89. Lows 72 to 77. Northeast winds, around 15 miles per hour. Sunday, windward, partly cloudy, scattered showers. Leeward, mostly clear, isolated showers at night. Highs 85 to 90. Lows 72 to 77. Northeast winds 15 to 20 miles per hour. Monday, windward, mostly cloudy, scattered showers during the day, then showers at night. Leeward, partly cloudy, isolated showers. Highs 84 to 89. Lows 71 to 76. Northeast winds, around 15 miles per hour. Tuesday, mostly cloudy. Windward, numerous showers during the day, then showers at night. Leeward, scattered showers during the day. Isolated showers at night. Highs 83 to 88. Lows 71 to 76. Variable winds to 15 miles per hour. At 5 a.m., Oregon, 1500 UTC, the center of tropical storm Nola was located near latitude 23.2 north, longitude 167.2 west, about 611 miles west-northwest of Honolulu, about 814 miles west-northwest of Hilo. Nola was moving toward the west-northwest near 6 miles per hour. A westward or west-northwestward motion with an increase in forward speed is expected during the next few days. On the forecast track, the center of NOLA will continue to move through the Papahanaumokuakea Marine National Monument but remain just south of the northwestern Hawaiian Islands west of French Frigate Shoals. Maximum sustained winds have increased to near 70 miles per hour with higher gusts. Additional strengthening is forecast, and Nola is expected to become a hurricane later today and a major hurricane by early Sunday. Tropical storm force winds extend outward up to 115 miles from the center. The estimated minimum central pressure is 987 millibars, 29.15 inches. 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The current time is 6:28 a.m. Hawaii Aleutian Standard Time. The Department of Health has declared a no-burn period for the island of Maui through Friday, October 2, 2026 at noon. The subtropical ridge will slowly build back in over the Hawaiian Islands as Tropical Storm Nolo continues to drift westward away from the Hawaii region. Higher pressure returning to the islands will produce easterly trade winds, increasing atmospheric stability, lowering humidity levels and decreasing shower trends through the weekend. Brief passing showers will favor windward mountain areas in the overnight to early morning hours. Increasing cloud cover and shower trends may return from Monday night into Thursday morning due to a passing disturbance. Here's your Maui community forecast. Issued Friday at 3:26 a.m. Today, mostly sunny with isolated showers. Breezy. Highs 82 to 88 and 73 to 79 upcountry. East winds 15 to 20 miles per hour. Tonight, mostly clear. Isolated showers windward. Breezy.

low 68 to 74 and 58 to 63 upcountry. East winds 15 to 20 miles per hour. Saturday, windward, partly cloudy, scattered showers. Leeward, mostly clear. Breezy. Highs 82 to 88, lows 67 to 73. Upcountry, highs 74 to 80, lows 58 to 63. Northeast winds 15 to 20 miles per hour. Sunday, windward, partly cloudy, scattered showers. Leeward, mostly clear. Breezy. Highs 81 to 87, lows 67 to 73. Upcountry, highs 73 to 79, lows 57 to 62. Northeast winds 15 to 25 miles per hour. Monday, windward, mostly cloudy, showers. Leeward, partly cloudy, isolated showers. Breezy. Highs 81 to 87, lows 67 to 73. Upcountry, highs 72 to 78, lows 56 to 61. East winds 15 to 20 miles per hour. Tuesday, windward, mostly cloudy, numerous showers. Leeward, partly cloudy, isolated showers. Highs 81 to 87, lows 67 to 73. Upcountry, highs 72 to 78, lows 57 to 62. East winds, around 15 miles per hour. Here are the forecast high and low temperatures for selected locations. Kahului, high 88, low 65. Pana, high 79, low 72. Palaukala Ranger Station, high 64, low 50. Kapalua, high 85, low 73. Molokati Airport, high 85, low 68. Lanari City, high 75, low 67. During hurricane or tropical storm event, if you live inland away from the beach and away from low-lying areas and your home is well constructed, stay at home. Once a hurricane or tropical storm arrives in your area, remain indoors in an interior room. Blowing debris can be deadly. Travel should be avoided. Form a disaster plan now and have a disaster supply kit on hand. Emergency preparedness, the responsibility of each individual. Take time now and be prepared. 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The current time is 6:32 a.m. Hawaii Aleutian Standard Time. The Department of Health has declared a no-burn period for the island of Maui through Friday, October 2, 2026 at noon. The subtropical ridge will slowly build back and over the Hawaiian Islands as Tropical Storm Nolo continues to drift westward away from the Hawaii region. Higher pressure returning to the islands from will produce easterly trade winds, increasing atmospheric stability, lowering humidity levels and decreasing shower trends through the weekend. Brief passing showers will favor windward mountain areas in the overnight to early morning hours. Increasing cloud cover and shower trends may return from Monday night into Thursday morning due to a passing disturbance. Here's your Maui community forecast. Issued Friday at 3:26 a.m. Today, from Monday night into Thursday morning due to a passing disturbance. Here's your Maui community forecast. Issued Friday at 3:26 a.m. Today, mostly sunny with isolated showers. Breezy. Highs 82 to 88 and 73 to 79 upcountry. East winds 15 to 20 miles per hour. Tonight, mostly clear. Isolated showers windward. Breezy. Low 68 to 74 and 58 to 63 upcountry. East winds 15 to 20 miles per hour. Saturday, windward, partly cloudy, scattered showers. Leeward, mostly clear. Breezy. Highs 82 to 88, lows 67 to 73. Upcountry, highs 74 to 80, lows 58 to 63.

northeast winds 15 to 20 miles per hour. Sunday, windward, partly cloudy, scattered showers. Leeward, mostly clear. Breezy. Highs 81 to 87, lows 67 to 73. Upcountry, highs 73 to 79, lows 57 to 62. Northeast winds 15 to 25 miles per hour. Monday, windward, mostly cloudy, showers. Leeward, partly cloudy, isolated showers. Breezy. Highs 81 to 87, lows 67 to 73. Upcountry, highs 72 to 78, lows 56 to 61. East winds 15 to 20 miles per hour. Tuesday, windward, mostly cloudy, numerous showers. Leeward, partly cloudy, isolated showers. Highs 81 to 87, lows 67 to 73. Upcountry, highs 72 to 78, lows 57 to 62. East winds, around 15 miles per hour. Here are the forecast high and low temperatures for selected locations. Kahului, high 88, low 65. Pana, high 79, low 72. Haleakala Ranger Station, high 64, low 50. Kapalua, high 85, low 73. Molokati Airport, high 85, low 68. Lanari City, high 75, low 67. Here's the forecast for Haleakala Summit. Issued at 3:29 a.m. Today, mostly sunny with isolated showers. Highs 56 to 74. Light winds. Chance of rain 20%. Tonight, mostly clear. Lows around 50 at the visitor center to around 42 at the summit. Light winds becoming northeast up to 10 miles per hour after midnight. Saturday, sunny. Isolated showers in the morning. Highs 56 to 74. Northeast winds up to 15 miles per hour. Chance of rain 20%. Saturday night, breezy. Mostly clear with isolated showers. Lows 41 to 57. Northeast winds 10 to 20 miles per hour. Chance of rain 20%. Sunrise this morning at Haleakala Summit, 6:11 a.m. Here's the forecast for the following county, Big Island, Hawaii. Today, mostly sunny. Isolated showers through the day. Highs 83 to 88. East winds, around 15 miles per hour. Tonight, partly cloudy windward. Mostly clear leeward. Isolated showers in the evening. Scattered showers after midnight. Lows 71 to 76. Variable winds to 15 miles per hour becoming northeast around 15 miles per hour after midnight. Saturday, windward, partly cloudy, isolated showers during the day, then scattered showers at night. Leeward, mostly clear. Highs 84 to 89. Lows 72 to 77. Northeast winds, around 15 miles per hour. Sunday, windward, partly cloudy, scattered showers. Leeward, mostly clear, isolated showers at night. Highs 85 to 90. Lows 72 to 77. Northeast winds 15 to 20 miles per hour. Monday, windward, mostly cloudy, scattered showers during the day, then showers at night. Leeward, partly cloudy, isolated showers. Highs 84 to 89. Lows 71 to 76. Northeast winds, around 15 miles per hour. Tuesday, mostly cloudy. Windward, numerous showers during the day, then showers at night. Leeward, scattered showers during the day. Isolated showers at night. Highs 83 to 88. Lows 71 to 76. Variable winds to 15 miles per hour. The ultraviolet index for noon October 2nd in Honolulu is 9. This corresponds to a high exposure level.

at 6 a.m. at Kahului. It was clear with a temperature of 70 degrees. The relative humidity was 87% and the dew point was 66 degrees. The wind was southeast at 6 miles an hour. The barometric pressure was 29.89 inches or 1,012.1 millibars and rising. At Molokhotla Airport, under a clear sky, the temperature was 69. At Lanari City, clear and 68 degrees. At Kapalua, under a clear sky, the temperature was 73. At Hilo, under a cloudy sky, the temperature was 73. At Kona, light rain and 77 degrees. At Bradshaw, under a clear sky, the temperature was 52. At Honolulu, partly cloudy and 77 degrees. At Lihue, rain and fog were reported with a temperature of 76. Here are the buoy reports at 6 a.m. Wind speeds are in knots. Buoy 51101, wind east at 17. Buoy 51000, wind east at 12. Buoy 2, wind southeast at 10. Buoy 3, wind southeast at 14. Buoy 4, wind northeast at 16. Kahului Harbor, south at 1. Uvala Buoy, 4 feet, 8 seconds. Buoy data provided by the National Weather Service and the Pacific Islands Ocean Observing System. Here are some wind observations at 6 a.m. Wind speeds are in knots. Kahului southeast at 5. Kahului Harbor southwest at 7. Makapulapai east at 10, gusting to 17. Kona east at 4. Hilo southwest at 6. The synopsis for Hawaiian coastal waters. Moderate to fresh east to southeasterly winds will prevail across the region today as tropical storm Nolo lingers amongst the northwestern Hawaiian islands. Nolo accelerates westward away from the Hawaiian islands today, which will diminish its influence on the coastal waters. Gentle to fresh east to northeast trades fill back in across the waters this weekend into early next week. The forecast for Hawaiian waters within 40 nautical miles, including the channels. Today, east-southeast winds 15 to 20 knots. Seas 5 to 7 feet. Wave detail, east-southeast 4 feet at 5 seconds and south-southwest 3 feet at 11 seconds. Scattered showers. Tonight, east winds 15 to 20 knots. Seas 4 to 6 feet. Wave detail, east-southeast 3 feet at 4 seconds and south-southwest 3 feet at 11 seconds. Scattered showers. Saturday, east winds 15 to 20 knots. Seas 4 to 5 feet. Wave detail, east 3 feet at 4 seconds and south-southwest 3 feet at 12 seconds. Isolated showers. Saturday night, east-northeast winds 15 to 20 knots. Seas 4 to 5 feet. Wave detail, east-northeast 3 feet at 5 seconds. Isolated showers. Sunday, east-northeast winds 15 to 20 knots. Seas 4 to 6 feet. Isolated showers. Sunday night, east-northeast winds 20 to 25 knots. Seas 5 to 7 feet. Isolated showers. Monday, east-northeast winds 20 to 25 knots, easing to 15 to 20 knots. Seas 5 to 7 feet. Isolated showers through the night, then scattered showers through the day. Tuesday, east winds 10 to 15 knots. Seas 4 to 6 feet. Scattered showers. More detailed information is available on our webpage at weather.gov/Hawaii. Issued at 3:03 a.m. The surf forecast for Maui. North and west facing shores 1 to 3 feet through Saturday. South facing shores 3 to 5 feet through Saturday. East facing shores 2 to 4 feet through Saturday. At 5 a.m., Oregon, 1500 UTC, the center of tropical storm Nolo was located near latitude 23.2 north, longitude 167.2 west, about 611 miles west-northwest of Honolulu.

Lulu, about 814 miles west-northwest of Ilo. NOLA was moving toward the west-northwest near 6 miles per hour. A westward or west-northwestward motion with an increase in forward speed is expected during the next few days. On the forecast track, the center of NOLA will continue to move through the Papahanaumokuakea Marine National Monument but remain just south of the northwestern Hawaiian Islands west of French Frigate Shoals. Maximum sustained winds have increased to near 70 miles per hour with higher gusts. Additional strengthening is forecast, and NOLA is expected to become a hurricane later today and a major hurricane by early Sunday. Tropical storm force winds extend outward up to 115 miles from the center. The estimated minimum central pressure is 987 millibars, 29.15 inches. 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The current time is 6:45 a.m. Hawaii Aleutian Standard Time. The Department of Health has declared a no-burn period for the island of Maui through Friday, October 2, 2026 at noon. The subtropical ridge will slowly build back and over the Hawaiian Islands as tropical storm NOLA continues to drift westward away from the Hawaii region. Higher pressure returning to the islands from will produce easterly trade winds, increasing atmospheric stability, lowering humidity levels and decreasing shower trends through the weekend. Brief passing showers will favor windward mountain areas in the overnight to early morning hours. Increasing cloud cover and shower trends may return from Monday night into Thursday morning due to a passing disturbance. Here's your Maui community forecast. Issued Friday at 3:26 a.m. Today, mostly sunny with isolated showers. Breezy. Highs 82 to 88 and 73 to 79 upcountry. East winds 15 to 20 miles per hour. Tonight, mostly clear. Isolated showers windward. Breezy. Low 68 to 74 and 58 to 63 upcountry. East winds 15 to 20 miles per hour. Saturday, windward, partly cloudy, scattered showers. Leeward, mostly clear. Breezy. Highs 82 to 88, low 67 to 73. Upcountry, high 74 to 80, lows 58 to 63. Northeast winds 15 to 20 miles per hour. Sunday, windward, partly cloudy, scattered showers. Leeward, mostly clear. Breezy. Highs 81 to 87, lows 67 to 73. Upcountry, highs 73 to 79, lows 57 to 62. Northeast winds 15 to 25 miles per hour. Monday, windward, mostly cloudy, showers. Leeward, partly cloudy, isolated showers. Breezy. Highs 81 to 87, lows 67 to 73. Upcountry, highs 72 to 78, lows 56 to 61. East winds 15 to 20 miles per hour. Tuesday, windward, mostly cloudy, numerous showers. Leeward, partly cloudy, isolated showers. Highs 81 to 87, lows 67 to 73. Upcountry, highs 72 to 78, lows 57 to 62. East winds, around 15 miles per hour. Here are the forecast high and low temperatures for selected locations. Kahului, high 88, low 65. Hana, high 79, low 72. Haleakala Ranger Station, high 64, low 50. Kapalua, high 85, low 73. Molokai Airport, high 85, low 68. Lanai City, high 75, low 67. Here's the forecast for Haleakala Summit. Issued at 3:29 a.m. Today, mostly sunny with isolated showers. Highs 56 to 74. Light winds. Chance of rain 20%.

night, mostly clear. Lows around 50 at the visitor center to around 42 at the summit. Light winds becoming northeast up to 10 miles per hour after midnight. Saturday, sunny. Isolated showers in the morning. Highs 56 to 74. Northeast winds up to 15 miles per hour. Chance of rain 20%. Saturday night, breezy. Mostly clear with isolated showers. Lows 41 to 57. Northeast winds 10 to 20 miles per hour. Chance of rain 20%. Sunrise this morning at Haleakala Summit, 6:11 a.m. Issued at 3:19 a.m. Tides for Kahului. High tide at 7:54 a.m. of 2.2 feet. Low tide at 12:02 a.m. of 0.3 feet. Tides for Kihei and Maualaya Bay. High tide at 9:46 a.m. of 2.1 feet. Low tide at 1:21 a.m. of 0.2 feet. Tides for Kona. High tide at 8:53 a.m. of 2 feet. Low tide at 1:46 a.m. of 0.2 feet. Sunrise this morning at Kahului, 6:18 a.m. Sunset Friday, 6:13 p.m. Sunrise this morning at Haleakala Summit, 6:11 a.m. Sunrise this morning at Kona, 6:16 a.m. Sunset Friday, 6:11 p.m. Here's the forecast for the following county, Big Island, Hawaii. Today, mostly sunny. Isolated showers through the day. Highs 83 to 88. East winds, around 15 miles per hour. Tonight, partly cloudy windward. Mostly clear leeward. Isolated showers in the evening. Scattered showers after midnight. Lows 71 to 76. Variable winds to 15 miles per hour becoming northeast around 15 miles per hour after midnight. Saturday, windward, partly cloudy, isolated showers during the day, then scattered showers at night. Leeward, mostly clear. Highs 84 to 89. Lows 72 to 77. Northeast winds, around 15 miles per hour. Sunday, windward, partly cloudy, scattered showers. Leeward, mostly clear, isolated showers at night. Highs 85 to 90. Lows 72 to 77. Northeast winds 15 to 20 miles per hour. Monday, windward, mostly cloudy, scattered showers during the day, then showers at night. Leeward, partly cloudy, isolated showers. Highs 84 to 89. Lows 71 to 76. Northeast winds, around 15 miles per hour. Tuesday, mostly cloudy. Windward, numerous showers during the day, then showers at night. Leeward, scattered showers during the day. Isolated showers at night. Highs 83 to 88. Lows 71 to 76. Variable winds to 15 miles per hour. The ultraviolet index for noon October 2nd in Honolulu is 9. This corresponds to a high exposure level. At 6 a.m. at Kahului, it was clear with a temperature of 70 degrees. The relative humidity was 87% and the dew point was 66 degrees. The wind was southeast at 6 miles an hour. The barometric pressure was 29.89 inches or 1,012.1 millibars and rising. At Molokaʻi Airport, under a clear sky, the temperature was 69. At Lanai City, clear, and 68 degrees. At Kapalua, under a clear sky, the temperature was 73. At Hilo, under a cloudy sky, the temperature was 73. At Kona, light rain, and 77 degrees. At Bradshaw, under a clear sky, the temperature was 52. At Honolulu, partly cloudy, and 77 degrees. At Lihue, rain and fog were reported, with a temperature of 76. Here are the buoy reports at 6 a.m.

leads are in knots. Buoy 51101, wind east at 17. Buoy 51000, wind east at 12. Buoy 2, wind southeast at 10. Buoy 3, wind southeast at 14. Buoy 4, wind northeast at 16. Kahului Harbor, south at 1. Luvela Buoy, 4 feet, 8 seconds. Buoy data provided by the National Weather Service and the Pacific Islands Ocean Observing System. Here are some wind observations at 6 a.m. Wind speeds are in knots. Kahului southeast at 5. Kahului Harbor southwest at 7. Makapulapai east at 10, gusting to 17. Kona east at 4. Hilo southwest at 6. The synopsis for Hawaiian coastal waters. Moderate to fresh east to southeasterly winds will prevail across the region today as tropical storm Nolo lingers amongst the northwestern Hawaiian islands. Nolo accelerates westward away from the Hawaiian islands today, which will diminish its influence on the coastal waters. Gentle to fresh east to northeast trades fill back in across the waters this weekend into early next week. The forecast for Hawaiian waters within 40 nautical miles, including the channels. Today, east-southeast winds 15 to 20 knots. Seas 5 to 7 feet. Wave detail, east-southeast 4 feet at 5 seconds and south-southwest 3 feet at 11 seconds. Scattered showers. Tonight, east winds 15 to 20 knots. Seas 4 to 6 feet. Wave detail, east-southeast 3 feet at 4 seconds and south-southwest 3 feet at 11 seconds. Scattered showers. Saturday, east winds 15 to 20 knots. Seas 4 to 5 feet. Wave detail, east 3 feet at 4 seconds and south-southwest 3 feet at 12 seconds. Isolated showers. Saturday night, east-northeast winds 15 to 20 knots. Seas 4 to 5 feet. Wave detail, east-northeast 3 feet at 5 seconds. Isolated showers. Sunday, east-northeast winds 15 to 20 knots. Seas 4 to 6 feet. Isolated showers. Sunday night, east-northeast winds 20 to 25 knots. Seas 5 to 7 feet. Isolated showers. Monday, east-northeast winds 20 to 25 knots, easing to 15 to 20 knots. Seas 5 to 7 feet. Isolated showers through the night, then scattered showers through the day. Tuesday, east winds 10 to 15 knots. Seas 4 to 6 feet. Scattered showers. More detailed information is available on our webpage at weather.gov/Hawaii. Issued at 3:03 a.m. The surf forecast for Maui. North and west facing shores 1 to 3 feet through Saturday. South facing shores 3 to 5 feet through Saturday. East facing shores 2 to 4 feet through Saturday. At 5 a.m., Oregon, 1500 UTC, the center of tropical storm Nolo is located near latitude 23.2 north, longitude 167.2 west, about 611 miles west-northwest of Honolulu, about 814 miles west-northwest of Ilo. Nolo is moving toward the west-northwest near 6 miles per hour. A westward or west-northwestward motion with an increase in forward speed is expected during the next few days. On the forecast track, the center of Nolo will continue to move through the Papahana Mokuakea Marine National Monument but remain just south of the northwestern Hawaiian Islands west of French Frigate Shoals. Maximum sustained winds have increased to near 70 miles per hour with higher gusts. Additional strengthening is forecast, and Nolo is expected to become a hurricane later today and a major hurricane by early Sunday. Tropical storm force winds extend outward up to 115 miles from the center. The estimated minimum central pressure is 987 millibars, 29.15 inches. 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

Broadcast office in Honolulu. The current time is 6:59 a.m. Hawaii Aleutian Standard Time. The Department of Health has declared a no-burn period for the island of Maui through Friday, October 2, 2026 at noon. The subtropical ridge will slowly build back in over the Hawaiian Islands as Tropical Storm Nolo continues to drift westward away from the Hawaii region. Higher pressure returning to the islands from will produce easterly trade winds, increasing atmospheric stability, lowering humidity levels and decreasing shower trends through the weekend. Brief passing showers will favor windward mountain areas in the overnight to early morning hours. Increasing cloud cover and shower trends may return from Monday night into Thursday morning due to a passing disturbance. Here's your Maui community forecast. Issued Friday at 3:26 a.m. Today, mostly sunny with isolated showers. Breezy. Highs 82 to 88 and 73 to 79 upcountry. East winds 15 to 20 miles per hour. Tonight, mostly clear. Isolated showers windward. Breezy. Low 68 to 74 and 58 to 63 upcountry. East winds 15 to 20 miles per hour. Saturday, windward, partly cloudy, scattered showers. Leeward, mostly clear. Breezy. Highs 82 to 88, lows 67 to 73. Upcountry, highs 74 to 80, lows 58 to 63. Northeast winds 15 to 20 miles per hour. Sunday, windward, partly cloudy, scattered showers. Leeward, mostly clear. Breezy. Highs 81 to 87, lows 67 to 73. Upcountry, highs 73 to 79, lows 57 to 62. Northeast winds 15 to 25 miles per hour. Monday, windward, mostly cloudy, showers. Leeward, partly cloudy, isolated showers. Breezy. Highs 81 to 87, lows 67 to 73. Upcountry, highs 72 to 78, lows 56 to 61. East winds 15 to 20 miles per hour. Tuesday, windward, mostly cloudy, numerous showers. Leeward, partly cloudy, isolated showers. Highs 81 to 87, lows 67 to 73. Upcountry, highs 72 to 78, lows 57 to 62. East winds, around 15 miles per hour. Here are the forecast high and low temperatures for selected locations. Kahului, high 88, low 65. Hana, high 79, low 72. Haleakala Ranger Station, high 64, low 50. Kapalua, high 85, low 73. Molokai Airport, high 85, low 68. Lanai City, high 75, low 67. Here's the forecast for Haleakala Summit. Issued at 3:29 a.m. Today, mostly sunny with isolated showers. Highs 56 to 74. Light winds. Chance of rain 20%. Tonight, mostly clear. Lows around 50 at the visitor center to around 42 at the summit. Light winds becoming northeast up to 10 miles per hour after midnight. Saturday, sunny. Isolated showers in the morning. Highs 56 to 74. Northeast winds up to 15 miles per hour. Chance of rain 20%. Saturday night, breezy. Mostly clear with isolated showers. Lows 41 to 57. Northeast winds 10 to 20 miles per hour. Chance of rain 20%. Sunrise this morning at Haleakala Summit, 6:11 a.m. Here's the forecast for the following county, Big Island, Hawaii. Today, mostly sunny. Isolated showers through the day. Highs 83 to 88. East winds, around 15 miles per hour. Tonight, partly cloudy windward.

mostly clear leeward. Isolated showers in the evening. Scattered showers after midnight. Lows 71 to 76. Variable winds to 15 miles per hour, becoming northeast around 15 miles per hour after midnight. Saturday, windward, partly cloudy, isolated showers during the day, then scattered showers at night. Leeward, mostly clear. Highs 84 to 89. Lows 72 to 77. Northeast winds, around 15 miles per hour. Sunday, windward, partly cloudy, scattered showers. Leeward, mostly clear, isolated showers at night. Highs 85 to 90. Lows 72 to 77. Northeast winds 15 to 20 miles per hour. Monday, windward, mostly cloudy, scattered showers during the day, then showers at night. Leeward, partly cloudy, isolated showers. Highs 84 to 89. Lows 71 to 76. Northeast winds, around 15 miles per hour. Tuesday, mostly cloudy. Windward, numerous showers during the day, then showers at night. Leeward, scattered showers during the day. Isolated showers at night. Highs 83 to 88. Lows 71 to 76. Variable winds to 15 miles per hour. The ultraviolet index for noon October 2nd in Honolulu is 9. This corresponds to a high exposure level. At 6 a.m. at Kahului, it was clear with a temperature of 70 degrees. The relative humidity was 87% and the dew point was 66 degrees. The wind was southeast at 6 miles an hour. The barometric pressure was 29.89 inches or 1,012.1 millibars and rising. At Molokaʻi Airport, under a clear sky, the temperature was 69. At Lanai City, clear, and 68 degrees. At Kapalua, under a clear sky, the temperature was 73. At Hilo, under a cloudy sky, the temperature was 73. At Kona, light rain, and 77 degrees. At Bradshaw, under a clear sky, the temperature was 52. At Honolulu, partly cloudy, and 77 degrees. At Lihue, rain and fog were reported, with a temperature of 76. Here are the buoy reports at 6 a.m. Wind speeds are in knots. Buoy 51101, wind east at 17. Buoy 51000, wind east at 12. Buoy 2, wind southeast at 10. Buoy 3, wind southeast at 14. Buoy 4, wind northeast at 16. Kahului Harbor, south at 1. Puʻuvela Buoy, 4 feet, 8 seconds. Buoy data provided by the National Weather Service and the Pacific Islands Ocean Observing System. Here are some wind observations at 6 a.m. Wind speeds are in knots. Kahului southeast at 5. Kahului Harbor southwest at 7. Makapulapai east at 10, gusting to 17. Kona east at 4. Hilo southwest at 6. The synopsis for Hawaiian coastal waters. Moderate to fresh east to southeasterly winds will prevail across the region today as tropical storm Nolo lingers amongst the northwestern Hawaiian islands. Nolo accelerates westward away from the Hawaiian islands today, which will diminish its influence on the coastal waters. Gentle to fresh east to northeast trades fill back in across the waters this weekend into early next week. The forecast for Hawaiian waters within 40 nautical miles, including the channels. Today, east-southeast winds 15 to 20 knots. Seas 5 to 7 feet. Wave detail, east-southeast 4 feet at 5 seconds and south-southwest 3 feet at 11 seconds. Scattered showers. Tonight, east winds 15 to 20 knots. Seas 4 to 6 feet. Wave detail, east-southeast 3 feet at 4 seconds and south-southwest 3 feet at 11 seconds. Scattered showers. Saturday, east winds

15 to 20 knots. Seas 4 to 5 feet. Wave detail, east 3 feet at 4 seconds and south-southwest 3 feet at 12 seconds. Isolated showers. Saturday night, east-northeast winds 15 to 20 knots. Seas 4 to 5 feet. Wave detail, east-northeast 3 feet at 5 seconds. Isolated showers. Sunday, east-northeast winds 15 to 20 knots. Seas 4 to 6 feet. Isolated showers. Sunday night, east-northeast winds 20 to 25 knots. Seas 5 to 7 feet. Isolated showers. Monday, east-northeast winds 20 to 25 knots, easing to 15 to 20 knots. Seas 5 to 7 feet. Isolated showers through the night, then scattered showers through the day. Tuesday, east winds 10 to 15 knots. Seas 4 to 6 feet. Scattered showers. More detailed information is available on our webpage at weather.gov/Hawaii. Issued at 3:03 a.m. The surf forecast for Maui. North and west facing shores 1 to 3 feet through Saturday. South facing shores 3 to 5 feet through Saturday. East facing shores 2 to 4 feet through Saturday. At 5 a.m., Oregon, 1500 UTC, the center of tropical storm Nola was located near latitude 23.2 north, longitude 167.2 west, about 611 miles west-northwest of Honolulu, about 814 miles west-northwest of Iloa. Nola was moving toward the west-northwest near 6 miles per hour. A westward or west-northwestward motion with an increase in forward speed is expected during the next few days. On the forecast track, the center of NOLA will continue to move through the Papahana Mokuakea Marine National Monument but remain just south of the northwestern Hawaiian Islands west of French Frigate Shoals. Maximum sustained winds have increased to near 70 miles per hour with higher gusts. Additional strengthening is forecast, and Nola is expected to become a hurricane later today and a major hurricane by early Sunday. Tropical storm force winds extend outward up to 115 miles from the center. The estimated minimum central pressure is 987 millibars, 29.15 inches. 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The current time is 7:12 a.m. Hawaii Aleutian Standard Time. The Department of Health has declared a no-burn period for the island of Maui through Friday, October 2, 2026 at noon. The subtropical ridge will slowly build back in over the Hawaiian Islands as tropical storm Nolo continues to drift westward away from the Hawaii region. Higher pressure returning to the islands from will produce easterly trade winds, increasing atmospheric stability, lowering humidity levels and decreasing shower trends through the weekend. Brief passing showers will favor windward mountain areas in the overnight to early morning hours. Increasing cloud cover and shower trends may return from Monday night into Thursday morning due to a passing disturbance. Here's your Maui community forecast. Issued Friday at 3:26 a.m. Today, mostly sunny with isolated showers. Breezy. Highs 82 to 88 and 73 to 79 upcountry. East winds 15 to 20 miles per hour. Tonight, mostly clear. Isolated showers windward. Breezy. Low 68 to 74 and 58 to 63 upcountry. East winds 15 to 20 miles per hour. Saturday, windward, partly cloudy, scattered showers. Leeward, mostly clear. Breezy. Highs 82 to 88, low 67 to 73. Upcountry, highs 74 to 80, lows 58 to 63. Northeast winds 15 to 20 miles per hour. Sunday, windward, partly cloudy, scattered showers. Leeward, mostly clear. Breezy. Highs 81 to 87, lows

77 to 73. Up country, highs 73 to 79, lows 57 to 62. Northeast winds 15 to 25 miles per hour. Monday, windward, mostly cloudy, showers. Leeward, partly cloudy, isolated showers. Breezy. Highs 81 to 87, lows 67 to 73. Upcountry, highs 72 to 78, lows 56 to 61. East winds 15 to 20 miles per hour. Tuesday, windward, mostly cloudy, numerous showers. Leeward, partly cloudy, isolated showers. Highs 81 to 87, lows 67 to 73. Upcountry, highs 72 to 78, lows 57 to 62. East winds, around 15 miles per hour. Here are the forecast high and low temperatures for selected locations. Kahului, high 88, low 65. Pana, high 79, low 72. Haleakala Ranger Station, high 64, low 50. Kapalua, high 85, low 73. Molokati Airport, high 85, low 68. Lanari City, high 75, low 67. When a hurricane or tropical storm threatens, secure loose outdoor objects that might be blown away by high winds and become flying debris. Boats should be moored securely or moved to a designated safe area well before the storm arrives. Windows should be boarded up. Larger windows may be broken by wind pressure, while smaller windows are mainly damaged by wind-driven debris. If evacuation is required, be sure to take your disaster supply kit when leaving for a designated shelter. Keep in mind that evacuation routes may become flooded or cut off, even before the full force of the tropical cyclone arrives. Take time now and be prepared. Here's the forecast for Haleakala Summit. Issued at 3:29 a.m. Today, mostly sunny with isolated showers. Highs 56 to 74. Light winds. Chance of rain 20%. Tonight, mostly clear. Lows around 50 at the visitor center to around 42 at the summit. Light winds becoming northeast up to 10 miles per hour after midnight. Saturday, sunny. Isolated showers in the morning. Highs 56 to 74. Northeast winds up to 15 miles per hour. Chance of rain 20%. Saturday night, breezy. Mostly clear with isolated showers. Lows 41 to 57. Northeast winds 10 to 20 miles per hour. Chance of rain 20%. Sunrise this morning at Haleakala Summit, 6:11 a.m. Here's the forecast for the following county, Big Island, Hawaii. Today, mostly sunny. Isolated showers through the day. Highs 83 to 88. East winds, around 15 miles per hour. Tonight, partly cloudy windward. Mostly clear leeward. Isolated showers in the evening. Scattered showers after midnight. Lows 71 to 76. Variable winds to 15 miles per hour becoming northeast around 15 miles per hour after midnight. Saturday, windward, partly cloudy, isolated showers during the day, then scattered showers at night. Leeward, mostly clear. Highs 84 to 89. Lows 72 to 77. Northeast winds, around 15 miles per hour. Sunday, windward, partly cloudy, scattered showers. Leeward, mostly clear, isolated showers at night. Highs 85 to 90. Lows 72 to 77. Northeast winds 15 to 20 miles per hour. Monday, windward, mostly cloudy, scattered showers during the day, then showers at night. Leeward, partly cloudy, isolated showers. Highs 84 to 89. Lows 71 to 76. Northeast winds, around 15 miles per hour. Tuesday, mostly cloudy,

Windward, numerous showers during the day, then showers at night. Leeward, scattered showers during the day, isolated showers at night. Highs 83 to 88. Lows 71 to 76. Variable winds to 15 miles per hour. Issued at 3:19 a.m. Tides for Kahului. High tide at 7:54 a.m. of 2.2 feet. Low tide at 12:02 a.m. of 0.3 feet. Tides for Kihei and Ma'alai Bay. High tide at 9:46 a.m. of 2.1 feet. Low tide at 1:21 a.m. of 0.2 feet. Tides for Kona. High tide at 8:53 a.m. of 2 feet. Low tide at 1:46 a.m. of 0.2 feet. Sunrise this morning at Kahului, 6:18 a.m. Sunset Friday, 6:13 p.m. Sunrise this morning at Haleakala Summit, 6:11 a.m. Sunrise this morning at Kona, 6:16 a.m. Sunset Friday, 6:11 p.m. The ultraviolet index for noon October 2nd in Honolulu is 9. This corresponds to a high exposure level. At 7 a.m., at Kahului, it was clear, with a temperature of 70 degrees. The relative humidity was 90%, and the dew point was 67 degrees. The wind was southeast, at 5 miles an hour. The barometric pressure 1,012.8 millibars, or 29.91 inches, and rising. At Molokaʻi Airport, under a clear sky, the temperature was 72. At Lanai City, it was partly cloudy, with a temperature of 68 degrees. At Kapalua, under a clear sky, the temperature was 73. At Hilo, under a cloudy sky, the temperature was 75. At Kona, it was partly cloudy, with a temperature of 78 degrees. At Honolulu, there was light rain, and the temperature was 77 degrees. At Lihue, light rain and fog were reported, with a temperature of 76. Here are the buoy reports at 7 a.m. Wind speeds are in knots. Buoy 51101, east at 16, 9 feet, 8 seconds. Buoy 51000, east at 14, 7 feet, 10 seconds. Buoy 2, east at 12, 5 feet, 14 seconds. Buoy 3, southeast at 14, 6 feet, 11 seconds. Buoy 4, northeast at 12, 6 feet, 14 seconds. Kahului Harbor, southeast at 2. Uvala Buoy, 5 feet, 11 seconds. Buoy data provided by the National Weather Service and the Pacific Islands Ocean Observing System. Here are some wind observations at 6 a.m. Wind speeds are in knots. Kahului southeast at 5. Kahului Harbor southwest at 7. Makapulapai east at 10, gusting to 17. Kona east at 4. Hilo southwest at 6. The synopsis for Hawaiian coastal waters. Moderate to fresh east to southeasterly winds will prevail across the region today as tropical storm Nolo lingers amongst the northwestern Hawaiian islands. Nolo accelerates westward away from the Hawaiian islands today, which will diminish its influence on the coastal waters. Gentle to fresh east to northeast trades fill back in across the waters this weekend into early next week. The forecast for Hawaiian waters within 40 nautical miles, including the channels. Today, east-southeast winds 15 to 20 knots. Seas 5 to 7 feet. Wave detail, east-southeast 4 feet at 5 seconds and south-southwest 3 feet at 11 seconds. Scattered showers. Tonight, east winds 15 to 20 knots. Seas 4 to 6 feet. Wave detail, east-southeast 3 feet at 4 seconds and south-southwest 3 feet at 11 seconds. Scattered showers. Saturday, east winds 15 to 20 knots. Seas 4 to 5 feet. Wave detail, east 3 feet at 4 seconds and south-southwest 3 feet at 12 seconds. Isolated showers.

scattered showers. More detailed information is available on our webpage at weather.gov/Hawaii. Issued at 3:03 a.m. The surf forecast for Maui. North and west facing shores 1 to 3 feet through Saturday. South facing shores 3 to 5 feet through Saturday. East facing shores 2 to 4 feet through Saturday. At 5 a.m., Oregon, 1500 UTC, the center of Tropical Storm Nola was located near latitude 23.2 north, longitude 167.2 west, about 611 miles west-northwest of Honolulu, about 814 miles west-northwest of Iolo. Nola was moving toward the west-northwest near 6 miles per hour. A westward or west-northwestward motion with an increase in forward speed is expected during the next few days. On the forecast track, the center of Nola will continue to move through the Papahana Mokuakea Marine National Monument but remain just south of the northwestern Hawaiian Islands west of French Frigate Shoals. Maximum sustained winds have increased to near 70 miles per hour with higher gusts. Additional strengthening is forecast, and Nola is expected to become a hurricane later today and a major hurricane by early Sunday. Tropical storm force winds extend outward up to 115 miles from the center. The estimated minimum central pressure is 987 millibars, 29.15 inches. 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The current time is 7:26 a.m. Hawaii Aleutian Standard Time. The Department of Health has declared a no-burn period for the island of Maui through Friday, October 2, 2026 at noon. The subtropical ridge will slowly build back and over the Hawaiian Islands as Tropical Storm Nolo continues to drift westward away from the Hawaii region. Higher pressure returning to the islands from will produce easterly trade winds, increasing atmospheric stability, lowering humidity levels and decreasing shower trends through the weekend. Brief passing showers will favor windward mountain areas in the overnight to early morning hours. Increasing cloud cover and shower trends may return from Monday night into Thursday morning due to a passing disturbance. Here's your Maui community forecast. Issued Friday at 3:26 a.m. Today, mostly sunny with isolated showers. Breezy. Highs 82 to 88 and 73 to 79 upcountry. East winds 15 to 20 miles per hour. Tonight, mostly clear. Isolated showers windward. Breezy. Low 68 to 74 and 58 to 63 upcountry. East winds 15 to 20 miles per hour. Saturday, windward, partly cloudy, scattered showers. Leeward, mostly clear. Breezy. Highs 82 to 88, low 67 to 73. Upcountry, high 74 to 80, lows 58 to 63. Northeast winds 15 to 20 miles per hour. Sunday, windward, partly cloudy, scattered showers. Leeward, mostly clear. Breezy. Highs 81 to 87, lows 67 to 73. Upcountry, highs 73 to 79, lows 57 to 62. Northeast winds 15 to 25 miles per hour. Monday, windward, mostly cloudy, showers. Leeward, partly cloudy, isolated showers. Breezy. Highs 81 to 87, lows 67 to 73. Upcountry, highs 72 to 78, lows 56 to 61. East winds 15 to 20 miles per hour. Tuesday, windward, mostly cloudy, numerous showers. Leeward, partly cloudy, isolated showers. Highs 81 to 87, lows 67 to 73. Upcountry, highs 72 to 78, lows 57 to 62. East winds, around 15 miles per hour. Here are the forecast high and low temperatures for selected locations. Kahului.

high 88, low 65. Pana, high 79, low 72. Palanca La Ranger Station, high 64, low 50. Kapalua, high 85, low 73. Molokati Airport, high 85, low 68. Lanati City, high 75, low 67. Here's the forecast for Halanka Law Summit. Issued at 3:29 a.m. Today, mostly sunny with isolated showers. Highs 56 to 74. Light winds. Chance of rain 20%. Tonight, mostly clear. Lows around 50 at the visitor center to around 42 at the summit. Light winds becoming northeast up to 10 miles per hour after midnight. Saturday, sunny. Isolated showers in the morning. Highs 56 to 74. Northeast winds up to 15 miles per hour. Chance of rain 20%. Saturday night, breezy. Mostly clear with isolated showers. Lows 41 to 57. Northeast winds 10 to 20 miles per hour. Chance of rain 20%. Sunrise this morning at Halanka Law Summit, 6:11 a.m. During hurricane or tropical storm event, if you live inland away from the beach and away from low-lying areas and your home is well constructed, stay at home. Once a hurricane or tropical storm arrives in your area, remain indoors in an interior room. Blowing debris can be deadly. Travel should be avoided. Form a disaster plan now and have a disaster supply kit on hand. Emergency preparedness, the responsibility of each individual. Take time now and be prepared. 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The current time is 7:32 a.m. Hawaii Aleutian Standard Time. The Department of Health has declared a no-burn period for the island of Maui through Friday, October 2, 2026 at noon. The subtropical ridge will slowly build back and over the Hawaiian Islands as Tropical Storm Nolo continues to drift westward away from the Hawaii region. Higher pressure returning to the islands from will produce easterly trade winds, increasing atmospheric stability, lowering humidity levels and decreasing shower trends through the weekend. Brief passing showers will favor windward mountain areas in the overnight to early morning hours. Increasing cloud cover and shower trends may return from Monday night into Thursday morning due to a passing disturbance. Here's your Maui community forecast. Issued Friday at 3:26 a.m. Today, mostly sunny with isolated showers. Breezy. Here's your Maui community forecast. Issued Friday at 3:26 a.m. Today, mostly sunny with isolated showers. Breezy. Highs 82 to 88 and 73 to 79 upcountry. East winds 15 to 20 miles per hour. Tonight, mostly clear. Isolated showers windward. Breezy. Low 68 to 74 and 58 to 63 upcountry. East winds 15 to 20 miles per hour. Saturday, windward, partly cloudy, scattered showers. Leeward, mostly clear. Breezy. Highs 82 to 88, lows 67 to 73. Upcountry, highs 74 to 80, lows 58 to 63. Northeast winds 15 to 20 miles per hour. Sunday, windward, partly cloudy, scattered showers. Leeward, mostly clear. Breezy. Highs 81 to 87, lows 67 to 73. Upcountry, highs 73 to 79, lows 57 to 62. Northeast winds 15 to 25 miles per hour. Monday, windward, mostly cloudy, showers. Leeward, partly cloudy, isolated showers. Breezy. Highs 81 to 87, lows 67 to 73. Upcountry, highs 72 to 78, lows 57.

to 61. East winds 15 to 20 miles per hour. Tuesday, windward, mostly cloudy, numerous showers. Leeward, partly cloudy, isolated showers. Highs 81 to 87, lows 67 to 73. Upcountry, highs 72 to 78, lows 57 to 62. East winds, around 15 miles per hour. Here are the forecast high and low temperatures for selected locations. Kahului, high 88, low 65. Hana, high 79, low 72. Palaka Law Ranger Station, high 64, low 50. Kapalua, high 85, low 73. Molokati Airport, high 85, low 68. Lanari City, high 75, low 67. Here's the forecast for Haleakala Law Summit. Issued at 3:29 a.m. Today, mostly sunny with isolated showers. Highs 56 to 74. Light winds. Chance of rain 20%. Tonight, mostly clear. Lows around 50 at the visitor center to around 42 at the summit. Light winds becoming northeast up to 10 miles per hour after midnight. Saturday, sunny. Isolated showers in the morning. Highs 56 to 74. Northeast winds up to 15 miles per hour. Chance of rain 20%. Saturday night, breezy. Mostly clear with isolated showers. Lows 41 to 57. Northeast winds 10 to 20 miles per hour. Chance of rain 20%. Sunrise this morning at Haleakala Law Summit, 6:11 a.m. Here's the forecast for the following county, Big Island, Hawaii. Today, mostly sunny. Isolated showers through the day. Highs 83 to 88. East winds, around 15 miles per hour. Tonight, partly cloudy windward. Mostly clear leeward. Isolated showers in the evening. Scattered showers after midnight. Lows 71 to 76. Variable winds to 15 miles per hour becoming northeast around 15 miles per hour after midnight. Saturday, windward, partly cloudy, isolated showers during the day, then scattered showers at night. Leeward, mostly clear. Highs 84 to 89. Lows 72 to 77. Northeast winds, around 15 miles per hour. Sunday, windward, partly cloudy, scattered showers. Leeward, mostly clear, isolated showers at night. Highs 85 to 90. Lows 72 to 77. Northeast winds 15 to 20 miles per hour. Monday, windward, mostly cloudy, scattered showers during the day, then showers at night. Leeward, partly cloudy, isolated showers. Highs 84 to 89. Lows 71 to 76. Northeast winds, around 15 miles per hour. Tuesday, mostly cloudy. Windward, numerous showers during the day, then showers at night. Leeward, scattered showers during the day. Isolated showers at night. Highs 83 to 88. Lows 71 to 76. Variable winds to 15 miles per hour. The ultraviolet index for noon October 2nd in Honolulu is 9. This corresponds to a high exposure level. At 7 a.m., at Kahului, it was clear, with a temperature of 70 degrees. The relative humidity was 90%, and the dew point was 67 degrees. The wind was southeast, at 5 miles an hour. The barometric pressure 1,012.8 millibars, or 29.91 inches, and rising. At Molokati Airport, under a clear sky, the temperature was 72. At Lanari City, it was partly cloudy, with a temperature of 68 degrees. At Kapalua, under a clear sky, the temperature was 73. At Hilo, under a cloudy sky, the temperature was 75. At Kona, it was

Partly cloudy, with a temperature of 78 degrees. At Bradshaw, under a sunny sky, the temperature was 53. At Honolulu, there was light rain, and the temperature was 77 degrees. At Lihue, light rain and fog were reported, with a temperature of 76. Here are the buoy reports at 7 a.m. Wind speeds are in knots. Buoy 51101, wind east at 16. Buoy 51000, wind east at 12. Buoy 2, wind east at 12. Buoy 3, wind southeast at 16. Buoy 4, wind northeast at 12. Kahului Harbor, southwest at 2. Puvala buoy, 5 feet, 11 seconds. Buoy data provided by the National Weather Service and the Pacific Islands Ocean Observing System. Here are some wind observations at 7 a.m. Wind speeds are in knots. Kahului southeast at 4. Kahului Harbor southwest at 6. Makapulapai east at 9, gusting to 16. Kona east at 3. Hilo southwest at 6. The synopsis for Hawaiian coastal waters. Moderate to fresh east to southeasterly winds will prevail across the region today as tropical storm Nolo lingers amongst the northwestern Hawaiian islands. Nolo accelerates westward away from the Hawaiian islands today, which will diminish its influence on the coastal waters. Gentle to fresh east to northeast trades fill back in across the waters this weekend into early next week. The forecast for Hawaiian waters within 40 nautical miles, including the channels. Today, east-southeast winds 15 to 20 knots. Seas 5 to 7 feet. Wave detail, east-southeast 4 feet at 5 seconds and south-southwest 3 feet at 11 seconds. Scattered showers. Tonight, east winds 15 to 20 knots. Seas 4 to 6 feet. Wave detail, east-southeast 3 feet at 4 seconds and south-southwest 3 feet at 11 seconds. Scattered showers. Saturday, east winds 15 to 20 knots. Seas 4 to 5 feet. Wave detail, east 3 feet at 4 seconds and south-southwest 3 feet at 12 seconds. Isolated showers. Saturday night, east-northeast winds 15 to 20 knots. Seas 4 to 5 feet. Wave detail, east-northeast 3 feet at 5 seconds. Isolated showers. Sunday, east-northeast winds 15 to 20 knots. Seas 4 to 6 feet. Isolated showers. Sunday night, east-northeast winds 20 to 25 knots. Seas 5 to 7 feet. Isolated showers. Monday, east-northeast winds 20 to 25 knots, easing to 15 to 20 knots. Seas 5 to 7 feet. Isolated showers through the night, then scattered showers through the day. Tuesday, east winds 10 to 15 knots. Seas 4 to 6 feet. Scattered showers. More detailed information is available on our webpage at weather.gov/Hawaii. Issued at 3:03 a.m. The surf forecast for Maui. North and west facing shores 1 to 3 feet through Saturday. South facing shores 3 to 5 feet through Saturday. East facing shores 2 to 4 feet through Saturday. At 5 a.m., Oregon, 1500 UTC, the center of tropical storm Nolo was located near latitude 23.2 north, longitude 167.2 west, about 611 miles west-northwest of Honolulu, about 814 miles west-northwest of Hilo. Nolo is moving toward the west-northwest near 6 miles per hour. A westward or west-northwestward motion with an increase in forward speed is expected during the next few days. On the forecast track, the center of Nolo will continue to move through the Papahana Mokuakea Marine National Monument but remain just south of the northwestern Hawaiian Islands west of French Frigate Shoals. Maximum sustained winds have increased to near 70 miles per hour with higher gusts. Additional strengthening is forecast, and Nolo is expected to become a hurricane later today and a major hurricane.

early Sunday. Tropical storm force winds extend outward up to 115 miles from the center. The estimated minimum central pressure is 987 millibars, 29.15 inches. 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The current time is 7:45 a.m. Hawaii Aleutian Standard Time. The Department of Health has declared a no-burn period for the island of Maui through Friday, October 2, 2026 at noon. The subtropical ridge will slowly build back and over the Hawaiian Islands as Tropical Storm Nolo continues to drift westward away from the Hawaii region. Higher pressure returning to the islands from will produce easterly trade winds, increasing atmospheric stability, lowering humidity levels, and decreasing shower trends through the weekend. Brief passing showers will favor windward mountain areas in the overnight to early morning hours. Increasing cloud cover and shower trends may return from Monday night into Thursday morning due to a passing disturbance. Here's your Maui community forecast. Issued Friday at 3:26 a.m. Today, mostly sunny with isolated showers. Breezy. Highs 82 to 88 and 73 to 79 upcountry. East winds 15 to 20 miles per hour. Tonight, mostly clear. Isolated showers windward. Breezy. Low 68 to 74 and 58 to 63 upcountry. East winds 15 to 20 miles per hour. Saturday, windward, partly cloudy, scattered showers. Leeward, mostly clear. Breezy. Highs 82 to 88, lows 67 to 73. Upcountry, highs 74 to 80, lows 58 to 63. Northeast winds 15 to 20 miles per hour. Sunday, windward, partly cloudy, scattered showers. Leeward, mostly clear. Breezy. Highs 81 to 87, lows 67 to 73. Upcountry, highs 73 to 79, lows 57 to 62. Northeast winds 15 to 25 miles per hour. Monday, windward, mostly cloudy, showers. Leeward, partly cloudy, isolated showers. Breezy. Highs 81 to 87, lows 67 to 73. Upcountry, highs 72 to 78, lows 56 to 61. East winds 15 to 20 miles per hour. Tuesday, windward, mostly cloudy, numerous showers. Leeward, partly cloudy, isolated showers. Highs 81 to 87, lows 67 to 73. Upcountry, highs 72 to 78, lows 57 to 62. East winds, around 15 miles per hour. Here are the forecast high and low temperatures for selected locations. Kahului, high 88, low 65. Hana, high 79, low 72. Haleakala Ranger Station, high 64, low 50. Kapalua, high 85, low 73. Molokai Airport, high 85, low 68. Lanai City, high 75, low 67. Here's the forecast for Haleakala Summit. Issued at 3:29 a.m. Today, mostly sunny with isolated showers. Highs 56 to 74. Light winds. Chance of rain 20%. Tonight, mostly clear. Lows around 50 at the visitor center to around 42 at the summit. Light winds becoming northeast up to 10 miles per hour after midnight. Saturday, sunny. Isolated showers in the morning. Highs 56 to 74. Northeast winds up to 15 miles per hour. Chance of rain 20%. Saturday night, breezy. Mostly clear with isolated showers. Lows 41 to 57. Northeast winds 10 to 20 miles per hour. Chance of rain 20%. Sunrise.

This morning at Halaranka Law Summit, 6:11 a.m. Issued at 3:19 a.m. Tides for Kahului. High tide at 7:54 a.m. of 2.2 feet. Low tide at 12:02 a.m. of 0.3 feet. Tides for Kihei and Ma'awai Bay. High tide at 9:46 a.m. of 2.1 feet. Low tide at 1:21 a.m. of 0.2 feet. Tides for Kona. High tide at 8:53 a.m. of 2 feet. Low tide at 1:46 a.m. of 0.2 feet. Sunrise this morning at Kahului, 6:18 a.m. Sunset Friday, 6:13 p.m. Sunrise this morning at Halaranka Law Summit, 6:11 a.m. Sunrise this morning at Kona, 6:16 a.m. Sunset Friday, 6:11 p.m. Here's the forecast for the following county, Big Island, Hawaii. Today, mostly sunny. Isolated showers through the day. Highs 83 to 88. East winds, around 15 miles per hour. Tonight, partly cloudy windward. Mostly clear leeward. Isolated showers in the evening. Scattered showers after midnight. Lows 71 to 76. Variable winds to 15 miles per hour, becoming northeast around 15 miles per hour after midnight. Saturday, windward, partly cloudy, isolated showers during the day, then scattered showers at night. Leeward, mostly clear. Highs 84 to 89. Lows 72 to 77. Northeast winds, around 15 miles per hour. Sunday, windward, partly cloudy, scattered showers. Leeward, mostly clear, isolated showers at night. Highs 85 to 90. Lows 72 to 77. Northeast winds 15 to 20 miles per hour. Monday, windward, mostly cloudy, scattered showers during the day, then showers at night. Leeward, partly cloudy, isolated showers. Highs 84 to 89. Lows 71 to 76. Northeast winds, around 15 miles per hour. Tuesday, mostly cloudy. Windward, numerous showers during the day, then showers at night. Leeward, scattered showers during the day. Isolated showers at night. Highs 83 to 88. Lows 71 to 76. Variable winds to 15 miles per hour. The ultraviolet index for noon October 2nd in Honolulu is 9. This corresponds to a high exposure level. At 7 a.m., at Kahului, it was clear, with a temperature of 70 degrees. The relative humidity was 90%, and the dew point was 67 degrees. The wind was southeast, at 5 miles an hour. The barometric pressure 1,012.8 millibars, or 29.91 inches, and rising. At Molokai Airport, under a clear sky, the temperature was 72. At Lanai City, it was partly cloudy, with a temperature of 68 degrees. At Kapalua, under a clear sky, the temperature was 73. At Hilo, under a cloudy sky, the temperature was 75. At Kona, it was partly cloudy, with a temperature of 78 degrees. At Bradshaw, under a sunny sky, the temperature was 53. At Honolulu, there was light rain, and the temperature was 77 degrees. At Lihue, light rain and fog were reported, with a temperature of 76. Here are the buoy reports at 7 a.m. Wind speeds are in knots. Buoy 51101, wind east at 16. Buoy 51000, wind east at 12. Buoy 2, wind east at 12. Buoy 3, wind southeast at 16. Buoy 4, wind northeast at 12. Kahului Harbor, southwest at 2. Uvala buoy, 5 feet, 11 seconds. Buoy data provided by the National Weather Service and the Pacific Islands Ocean Observing System. Here are some wind observations at 7 a.m.

Wind speeds are in knots. Kahului southeast at 4. Kahului harbor southwest at 6. Makapulapai east at 9, gusting to 16. Kona east at 3. Hilo southwest at 6. The synopsis for Hawaiian coastal waters. Moderate to fresh east to southeasterly winds will prevail across the region today as tropical storm Nolo lingers amongst the northwestern Hawaiian islands. Nolo accelerates westward away from the Hawaiian islands today, which will diminish its influence on the coastal waters. Gentle to fresh east to northeast trades fill back in across the waters this weekend into early next week. The forecast for Hawaiian waters within 40 nautical miles, including the channels. Today, east-southeast winds 15 to 20 knots. Seas 5 to 7 feet. Wave detail, east-southeast 4 feet at 5 seconds and south-southwest 3 feet at 11 seconds. Scattered showers. Tonight, east winds 15 to 20 knots. Seas 4 to 6 feet. Wave detail, east-southeast 3 feet at 4 seconds and south-southwest 3 feet at 11 seconds. Scattered showers. Saturday, east winds 15 to 20 knots. Seas 4 to 5 feet. Wave detail, east 3 feet at 4 seconds and south-southwest 3 feet at 12 seconds. Isolated showers. Saturday night, east-northeast winds 15 to 20 knots. Seas 4 to 5 feet. Wave detail, east-northeast 3 feet at 5 seconds. Isolated showers. Sunday, east-northeast winds 15 to 20 knots. Seas 4 to 6 feet. Isolated showers. Sunday night, east-northeast winds 20 to 25 knots. Seas 5 to 7 feet. Isolated showers. Monday, east-northeast winds 20 to 25 knots, easing to 15 to 20 knots. Seas 5 to 7 feet. Isolated showers through the night, then scattered showers through the day. Tuesday, east winds 10 to 15 knots. Seas 4 to 6 feet. Scattered showers. More detailed information is available on our webpage at weather.gov/Hawaii. Issued at 3:03 a.m. The surf forecast for Maui. North and west facing shores 1 to 3 feet through Saturday. South facing shores 3 to 5 feet through Saturday. East facing shores 2 to 4 feet through Saturday. At 5 a.m., Oregon, 1500 UTC, the center of tropical storm Nolo was located near latitude 23.2 north, longitude 167.2 west, about 611 miles west-northwest of Honolulu, about 814 miles west-northwest of Hilo. Nolo is moving toward the west-northwest near 6 miles per hour. A westward or west-northwestward motion with an increase in forward speed is expected during the next few days. On the forecast track, the center of Nolo will continue to move through the Papahana Mokuakea Marine National Monument but remain just south of the northwestern Hawaiian Islands west of French Frigate Shoals. Maximum sustained winds have increased to near 70 miles per hour with higher gusts. Additional strengthening is forecast, and Nolo is expected to become a hurricane later today and a major hurricane by early Sunday. Tropical storm force winds extend outward up to 115 miles from the center. The estimated minimum central pressure is 987 millibars, 29.15 inches. 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The current time is 7:59 a.m. Hawaii Aleutian Standard Time. The Department of Health has declared a no-burn period for the island of Maui through Friday, October 2, 2026 at noon. The subtropical ridge will slowly build back and over the Hawaiian Islands as tropical storm Nolo continues to drift westward away from the Hawaii region. Higher pressure returning to the islands from will produce easterly trade winds, increasing atmospheric stability, lowering humidity levels and decreasing shower trends through the weekend.

Brief passing showers will favor windward mountain areas in the overnight to early morning hours. Increasing cloud cover and shower trends may return from Monday night into Thursday morning due to a passing disturbance. Here's your Maui community forecast. Issued Friday at 3:26 a.m. Today, mostly sunny with isolated showers. Breezy. Highs 82 to 88 and 73 to 79 upcountry. East winds 15 to 20 miles per hour. Tonight, mostly clear. Isolated showers windward. Breezy. Low 68 to 74 and 58 to 63 upcountry. East winds 15 to 20 miles per hour. Saturday, windward, partly cloudy, scattered showers. Leeward, mostly clear. Breezy. Highs 82 to 88, lows 67 to 73. Upcountry, highs 74 to 80, lows 58 to 63. Northeast winds 15 to 20 miles per hour. Sunday, windward, partly cloudy, scattered showers. Leeward, mostly clear. Breezy. Highs 81 to 87, lows 67 to 73. Upcountry, highs 73 to 79, lows 57 to 62. Northeast winds 15 to 25 miles per hour. Monday, windward, mostly cloudy, showers. Leeward, partly cloudy, isolated showers. Breezy. Highs 81 to 87, lows 67 to 73. Upcountry, highs 72 to 78, lows 56 to 61. East winds 15 to 20 miles per hour. Tuesday, windward, mostly cloudy, numerous showers. Leeward, partly cloudy, isolated showers. Highs 81 to 87, lows 67 to 73. Upcountry, highs 72 to 78, lows 57 to 62. East winds, around 15 miles per hour. Here are the forecast high and low temperatures for selected locations. Kahului, high 88, low 65. Hana, high 79, low 72. Haleakala Ranger Station, high 64, low 50. Kapalua, high 85, low 73. Molokai Airport, high 85, low 68. Lanari City, high 75, low 67. Here's the forecast for Haleakala Summit. Issued at 3:29 a.m. Today, mostly sunny with isolated showers. Highs 56 to 74. Light winds. Chance of rain 20%. Tonight, mostly clear. Lows around 50 at the visitor center to around 42 at the summit. Light winds becoming northeast up to 10 miles per hour after midnight. Saturday, sunny. Isolated showers in the morning. Highs 56 to 74. Northeast winds up to 15 miles per hour. Chance of rain 20%. Saturday night, breezy. Mostly clear with isolated showers. Lows 41 to 57. Northeast winds 10 to 20 miles per hour. Chance of rain 20%. Sunrise this morning at Haleakala Summit, 6:11 a.m. Here's the forecast for the following county, Big Island, Hawaii. Today, mostly sunny. Isolated showers through the day. Highs 83 to 88. East winds, around 15 miles per hour. Tonight, partly cloudy windward. Mostly clear leeward. Isolated showers in the evening. Scattered showers after midnight. Lows 71 to 76. Variable winds to 15 miles per hour becoming northeast around 15 miles per hour after midnight. Saturday, windward, partly cloudy, isolated showers during the day, then scattered showers at night. Leeward, mostly clear. Highs 84 to 89. Lows 72 to 77. Northeast winds, around 15 miles per hour. Sunday.

Windward, partly cloudy, scattered showers. Leeward, mostly clear, isolated showers at night. Highs 85 to 90. Lows 72 to 77. Northeast winds 15 to 20 miles per hour. Monday, windward, mostly cloudy, scattered showers during the day, then showers at night. Leeward, partly cloudy, isolated showers. Highs 84 to 89. Lows 71 to 76. Northeast winds, around 15 miles per hour. Tuesday, mostly cloudy. Windward, numerous showers during the day, then showers at night. Leeward, scattered showers during the day. Isolated showers at night. Highs 83 to 88. Lows 71 to 76. Variable winds to 15 miles per hour. The ultraviolet index for noon October 2nd in Honolulu is 9. This corresponds to a high exposure level. At 7 a.m., at Kahului, it was clear, with a temperature of 70 degrees. The relative humidity was 90%, and the dew point was 67 degrees. The wind was southeast, at 5 miles an hour. The barometric pressure 1,012.8 millibars, or 29.91 inches, and rising. At Molokaʻi Airport, under a clear sky, the temperature was 72. At Lanai City, it was partly cloudy, with a temperature of 68 degrees. At Kapalua, under a clear sky, the temperature was 73. At Hilo, under a cloudy sky, the temperature was 75. At Kona, it was partly cloudy, with a temperature of 78 degrees. At Bradshaw, under a sunny sky, the temperature was 53. At Honolulu, there was light rain, and the temperature was 77 degrees. At Lihue, light rain and fog were reported, with a temperature of 76. Here are the buoy reports at 7 a.m. Wind speeds are in knots. Buoy 51101, wind east at 16. Buoy 51000, wind east at 12. Buoy 2, wind east at 12. Buoy 3, wind southeast at 16. Buoy 4, wind northeast at 12. Kahului Harbor, southwest at 2. Pauvela buoy, 5 feet, 11 seconds. Buoy data provided by the National Weather Service and the Pacific Islands Ocean Observing System. Here are some wind observations at 7 a.m. Wind speeds are in knots. Kahului southeast at 4. Kahului Harbor southwest at 6. Makapulapai east at 9, gusting to 16. Kona east at 3. Lilo southwest at 6. The synopsis for Hawaiian coastal waters. Moderate to fresh east to southeasterly winds will prevail across the region today as tropical storm Nolo lingers amongst the northwestern Hawaiian islands. Nolo accelerates westward away from the Hawaiian islands today, which will diminish its influence on the coastal waters. Gentle to fresh east to northeast trades fill back in across the waters this weekend into early next week. The forecast for Hawaiian waters within 40 nautical miles, including the channels. Today, east-southeast winds 15 to 20 knots. Seas 5 to 7 feet. Wave detail, east-southeast 4 feet at 5 seconds and south-southwest 3 feet at 11 seconds. Scattered showers. Tonight, east winds 15 to 20 knots. Seas 4 to 6 feet. Wave detail, east-southeast 3 feet at 4 seconds and south-southwest 3 feet at 11 seconds. Scattered showers. Saturday, east winds 15 to 20 knots. Seas 4 to 5 feet. Wave detail, east 3 feet at 4 seconds and south-southwest 3 feet at 12 seconds. Isolated showers. Saturday night, east-northeast winds 15 to 20 knots. Seas 4 to 5 feet. Wave detail, east-northeast 3 feet at 5 seconds. Isolated showers. Sunday, east-northeast winds 15 to 20 knots. Seas 4 to 6 feet. Isolated.

showers. Sunday night, east northeast winds 20 to 25 knots. Seas 5 to 7 feet. Isolated showers. Monday, east northeast winds 20 to 25 knots, easing to 15 to 20 knots. Seas 5 to 7 feet. Isolated showers through the night, then scattered showers through the day. Tuesday, east winds 10 to 15 knots. Seas 4 to 6 feet. Scattered showers. More detailed information is available on our webpage at weather.gov/Hawaii. Issued at 3:03 a.m. The surf forecast for Maui. North and west facing shores 1 to 3 feet through Saturday. South facing shores 3 to 5 feet through Saturday. East facing shores 2 to 4 feet through Saturday. At 8 a.m., Oregon, 1800 UTC, the center of tropical storm NOLA was located near latitude 23.3 north, longitude 167.4 west, about 625 miles west-northwest of Honolulu, about 828 miles west-northwest of Iloilo. NOLA was moving toward the west-northwest near 6 miles per hour. A westward or west-northwestward motion with an increase in forward speed is expected during the next few days. On the forecast track, the center of NOLA will continue to move through the Papahanaumokuakea Marine National Monument but remain just south of the northwestern Hawaiian Islands west of French Frigate Shoals. Maximum sustained winds are near 70 miles per hour with higher gusts. Strengthening is forecast, and NOLA is expected to become a hurricane later today and a major hurricane by early Sunday. Tropical storm force winds extend outward up to 115 miles from the center. The estimated minimum central pressure is 987 millibars, 29.15 inches. 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The current time is 8:12 a.m. Hawaii Aleutian Standard Time. The Department of Health has declared a no-burn period for the island of Maui through Friday, October 2, 2026 at noon. The subtropical ridge will slowly build back and over the Hawaiian Islands as tropical storm NOLA continues to drift westward away from the Hawaii region. Higher pressure returning to the islands from will produce easterly trade winds, increasing atmospheric stability, lowering humidity levels and decreasing shower trends through the weekend. Brief passing showers will favor windward mountain areas in the overnight to early morning hours. Increasing cloud cover and shower trends may return from Monday night into Thursday morning due to a passing disturbance. When a hurricane or tropical storm threatens, secure loose outdoor objects that might be blown away by high winds and become flying debris. Boats should be moored securely or moved to a designated safe area well before the storm arrives. Windows should be boarded up. Larger windows may be broken by wind pressure, while smaller windows are mainly damaged by wind-driven debris. If evacuation is required, be sure to take your disaster supply kit when leaving for a designated shelter. Keep in mind that evacuation routes may become flooded or cut off, even before the full force of the tropical cyclone arrives. Take time now and be prepared. Here's your Maui community forecast. Issued Friday at 3:26 a.m. Today, mostly sunny with isolated showers. Breezy. Highs 82 to 88 and 73 to 79 upcountry. East winds 15 to 20 miles per hour. Tonight, mostly clear. Isolated showers windward. Breezy. Low 68 to 74 and 58 to 63 upcountry. East winds 15 to 20 miles per hour. Saturday, windward, partly cloudy, scattered showers. Leeward, mostly clear. Breezy. Highs 82 to 88, lows 67 to 73. Upcountry, highs 74 to 80, lows 58 to 63. Northeast winds 15 to 20 miles per hour. Sunday, windward,

cloudy, scattered showers. Leeward, mostly clear. Breezy. Highs 81 to 87, lows 67 to 73. Upcountry, highs 73 to 79, lows 57 to 62. Northeast winds 15 to 25 miles per hour. Monday, windward, mostly cloudy, showers. Leeward, partly cloudy, isolated showers. Breezy. Highs 81 to 87, lows 67 to 73. Upcountry, highs 72 to 78, lows 56 to 61. East winds 15 to 20 miles per hour. Tuesday, windward, mostly cloudy, numerous showers. Leeward, partly cloudy, isolated showers. Highs 81 to 87, lows 67 to 73. Upcountry, highs 72 to 78, lows 57 to 62. East winds, around 15 miles per hour. Here are the forecast high and low temperatures for selected locations. Kahului, high 88, low 65. Pana, high 79, low 72. Palaukala Ranger Station, high 64, low 50. Kapalua, high 85, low 73. Molokati Airport, high 85, low 68. Lanari City, high 75, low 67. Here's the forecast for Haleakala Summit. Issued at 3:29 a.m. Today, mostly sunny with isolated showers. Highs 56 to 74. Light winds. Chance of rain 20%. Tonight, mostly clear. Lows around 50 at the visitor center to around 42 at the summit. Light winds becoming northeast up to 10 miles per hour after midnight. Saturday, sunny. Isolated showers in the morning. Highs 56 to 74. Northeast winds up to 15 miles per hour. Chance of rain 20%. Saturday night, breezy. Mostly clear with isolated showers. Lows 41 to 57. Northeast winds 10 to 20 miles per hour. Chance of rain 20%. Sunrise this morning at Haleakala Summit, 6:11 a.m. Here's the forecast for the following county, Big Island, Hawaii. Today, mostly sunny. Isolated showers through the day. Highs 83 to 88. East winds, around 15 miles per hour. Tonight, partly cloudy windward. Mostly clear leeward. Isolated showers in the evening. Scattered showers after midnight. Lows 71 to 76. Variable winds to 15 miles per hour becoming northeast around 15 miles per hour after midnight. Saturday, windward, partly cloudy, isolated showers during the day, then scattered showers at night. Leeward, mostly clear. Highs 84 to 89. Lows 72 to 77. Northeast winds, around 15 miles per hour. Sunday, windward, partly cloudy, scattered showers. Leeward, mostly clear, isolated showers at night. Highs 85 to 90. Lows 72 to 77. Northeast winds 15 to 20 miles per hour. Monday, windward, mostly cloudy, scattered showers during the day, then showers at night. Leeward, partly cloudy, isolated showers. Highs 84 to 89. Lows 71 to 76. Northeast winds, around 15 miles per hour. Tuesday, mostly cloudy. Windward, numerous showers during the day, then showers at night. Leeward, scattered showers during the day. Isolated showers at night. Highs 83 to 88. Lows 71 to 76. Variable winds to 15 miles per hour. Issued at 3:19 a.m. Tides for Kahului. High tide at 7:54 a.m. of 2.2 feet. Low tide at 12:02 a.m. of 0.3 feet. Tides for

KHMI-LR Bay. High tide at 9:46 a.m. of 2.1 feet. Low tide at 1:21 a.m. of 0.2 feet. Tides for Kona. High tide at 8:53 a.m. of 2 feet. Low tide at 1:46 a.m. of 0.2 feet. Sunrise this morning at Kahului, 6:18 a.m. Sunset Friday, 6:13 p.m. Sunrise this morning at Haleakala Law Summit, 6:11 a.m. Sunrise this morning at Kona, 6:16 a.m. Sunset Friday, 6:11 p.m. The ultraviolet index for noon October 2nd in Honolulu is 9. This corresponds to a high exposure level. At 8 a.m., at Kahului, the sky was sunny, with a temperature of 78 degrees. The relative humidity was 73%, and the dew point was 69 degrees. The wind was calm. The barometric pressure was 29.93 inches, or 1,013.5 millibars, and rising. On Molokati, Molokati Airport was sunny, and 78 degrees. On Lanati, Lanati City was sunny, and 74 degrees. Elsewhere on the island of Maui, Kapalua, sunny, 81. On the Big Island, Lilo was partly sunny, and 78 degrees. Kona, sunny, 81. On Oahu, Honolulu was mostly sunny, and 80 degrees. On Kauai, Lihue was cloudy, and 78 degrees. Here are the buoy reports at 8 a.m. Wind speeds are in knots. Buoy 51101, wind east at 14. Buoy 51000, east at 12, 6 feet, 10 seconds. Buoy 2, wind east at 14. Buoy 3, southeast at 16, 6 feet, 9 seconds. Buoy 4, wind east at 10. Kahului Harbor, southeast at 1. Uvala Buoy, 4 feet, 10 seconds. Buoy data provided by the National Weather Service and the Pacific Islands Ocean Observing System. Here are some wind observations at 7 a.m. Wind speeds are in knots. Kahului southeast at 4. Kahului Harbor southwest at 6. Makapulapai east at 9, gusting to 16. Kona east at 3. Lilo southwest at 6. The synopsis for Hawaiian coastal waters. Moderate to fresh east to southeasterly winds will prevail across the region today as tropical storm Nolo lingers amongst the northwestern Hawaiian islands. Nolo accelerates westward away from the Hawaiian islands today, which will diminish its influence on the coastal waters. Gentle to fresh east to northeast trades fill back in across the waters this weekend into early next week. The forecast for Hawaiian waters within 40 nautical miles, including the channels. Today, east-southeast winds 15 to 20 knots. Seas 5 to 7 feet. Wave detail, east-southeast 4 feet at 5 seconds and south-southwest 3 feet at 11 seconds. Scattered showers. Tonight, east winds 15 to 20 knots. Seas 4 to 6 feet. Wave detail, east-southeast 3 feet at 4 seconds and south-southwest 3 feet at 11 seconds. Scattered showers. Saturday, east winds 15 to 20 knots. Seas 4 to 5 feet. Wave detail, east 3 feet at 4 seconds and south-southwest 3 feet at 12 seconds. Isolated showers. Saturday night, east-northeast winds 15 to 20 knots. Seas 4 to 5 feet. Wave detail, east-northeast 3 feet at 5 seconds. Isolated showers. Sunday, east-northeast winds 15 to 20 knots. Seas 4 to 6 feet. Isolated showers. Sunday night, east-northeast winds 20 to 25 knots. Seas 5 to 7 feet. Isolated showers. Monday, east-northeast winds 20 to 25 knots, easing to 15 to 20 knots. Seas 5 to 7 feet. Isolated showers through the night, then scattered showers through the day. Tuesday, east winds 10 to

west of Elo. NOLA was moving toward the west-northwest near 6 miles per hour. A westward or west-northwestward motion with an increase in forward speed is expected during the next few days. On the forecast track, the center of NOLA will continue to move through the Papahanaumokuakea Marine National Monument but remain just south of the northwestern Hawaiian Islands west of French Frigate Shoals. Maximum sustained winds are near 70 miles per hour with higher gusts. Strengthening is forecast, and NOLA is expected to become a hurricane later today and a major hurricane by early Sunday. Tropical storm force winds extend outward up to 115 miles from the center. The estimated minimum central pressure is 987 millibars, 29.15 inches. 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The current time is 8:26 a.m. Hawaii Aleutian Standard Time. The Department of Health has declared a no-burn period for the island of Maui through Friday, October 2, 2026 at noon. The subtropical ridge will slowly build back and over the Hawaiian Islands as tropical storm NOLA continues to drift westward away from the Hawaii region. Higher pressure returning to the islands from will produce easterly trade winds, increasing atmospheric stability, lowering humidity levels and decreasing shower trends through the weekend. Brief passing showers will favor windward mountain areas in the overnight to early morning hours. Increasing cloud cover and shower trends may return from Monday night into Thursday morning due to a passing disturbance. Here's your Maui community forecast. Issued Friday at 3:26 a.m. Today, mostly sunny with isolated showers. Breezy. Highs 82 to 88 and 73 to 79 upcountry. East winds 15 to 20 miles per hour. Tonight, mostly clear. Isolated showers windward. Breezy. Low 68 to 74 and 58 to 63 upcountry. East winds 15 to 20 miles per hour. Saturday, windward, partly cloudy, scattered showers. Leeward, mostly clear. Breezy. Highs 82 to 88, low 67 to 73. Upcountry, highs 74 to 80, lows 58 to 63. Northeast winds 15 to 20 miles per hour. Sunday, windward, partly cloudy, scattered showers. Leeward, mostly clear. Breezy. Highs 81 to 87, lows 67 to 73. Upcountry, highs 73 to 79, lows 57 to 62. Northeast winds 15 to 25 miles per hour. Monday, windward, mostly cloudy, showers. Leeward, partly cloudy, isolated showers. Breezy. Highs 81 to 87, lows 67 to 73. Upcountry, highs 72 to 78, lows 56 to 61. East winds 15 to 20 miles per hour. Tuesday, windward, mostly cloudy, numerous showers. Leeward, partly cloudy, isolated showers. Highs 81 to 87, lows 67 to 73. Upcountry, highs 72 to 78, lows 57 to 62. East winds, around 15 miles per hour. Here are the forecast high and low temperatures for selected locations. Kahului, high 88, low 65. Hana, high 79, low 72. Haleakala Ranger Station, high 64, low 50. Kapalua, high 85, low 73. Molokai Airport, high 85, low 68. Lanai City, high 75, low 67. Here's the forecast for Haleakala Summit. Issued at 3:29 a.m. Today, mostly sunny with isolated showers. Highs 56 to 74. Light winds. Chance of rain 20%. Tonight, mostly clear. Lows around 50 at the visitor center.

around 42 at the summit. Flight winds becoming northeast up to 10 miles per hour after midnight. Saturday, sunny. Isolated showers in the morning. Highs 56 to 74. Northeast winds up to 15 miles per hour. Chance of rain 20%. Saturday night, breezy. Mostly clear with isolated showers. Lows 41 to 57. Northeast winds 10 to 20 miles per hour. Chance of rain 20%. Sunrise this morning at Haleakala Summit, 6:11 a.m. During hurricane or tropical storm event, if you live inland away from the beach and away from low-lying areas and your home is well constructed, stay at home. Once a hurricane or tropical storm arrives in your area, remain indoors in an interior room. Blowing debris can be deadly. Travel should be avoided. Form a disaster plan now and have a disaster supply kit on hand. Emergency preparedness, the responsibility of each individual. Take time now and be prepared. 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The current time is 8:32 a.m. Hawaii Aleutian Standard Time. The Department of Health has declared a no-burn period for the island of Maui through Friday, October 2, 2026 at noon. The subtropical ridge will slowly build back in over the Hawaiian Islands as Tropical Storm Nolo continues to drift westward away from the Hawaii region. Higher pressure returning to the islands from will produce easterly trade winds, increasing atmospheric stability, lowering humidity levels, and decreasing shower trends through the weekend. Brief passing showers will favor windward mountain areas in the overnight to early morning hours. Increasing cloud cover and shower trends may return from Monday night into Thursday morning due to a passing disturbance. Here's your Maui community forecast. Issued Friday at 3:26 a.m. Today, mostly sunny with isolated showers. Breezy. Highs 82 to 88 and 73 to 79 upcountry. East winds 15 to 20 miles per hour. Tonight, mostly clear. Breezy. Highs 82 to 88 and 73 to 79 upcountry. East winds 15 to 20 miles per hour. Tonight, mostly clear. Isolated showers windward. Breezy. Low 68 to 74 and 58 to 63 upcountry. East winds 15 to 20 miles per hour. Saturday, windward, partly cloudy, scattered showers. Leeward, mostly clear. Breezy. Highs 82 to 88, low 67 to 73. Upcountry, highs 74 to 80, lows 58 to 63. Northeast winds 15 to 20 miles per hour. Sunday, windward, partly cloudy, scattered showers. Leeward, mostly clear. Breezy. Highs 81 to 87, lows 67 to 73. Upcountry, highs 73 to 79, lows 57 to 62. Northeast winds 15 to 25 miles per hour. Monday, windward, mostly cloudy, showers. Leeward, partly cloudy, isolated showers. Breezy. Highs 81 to 87, lows 67 to 73. Upcountry, highs 72 to 78, lows 56 to 61. East winds 15 to 20 miles per hour. Tuesday, windward, mostly cloudy, numerous showers. Leeward, partly cloudy, isolated showers. Highs 81 to 87, lows 67 to 73. Upcountry, highs 72 to 78, lows 57 to 62. East winds, around 15 miles per hour. Here are the forecast high and low temperatures for selected locations. Kahului, high 88, low 65. Hana, high 79, low 72. Haleakala Ranger Station, high 64, low 50.

Alua, high 85, low 73. Molokati Airport, high 85, low 68. Lanati City, high 75, low 67. Here's the forecast for Halaunka Law Summit. Issued at 3:29 a.m. Today, mostly sunny with isolated showers. Highs 56 to 74. Light winds. Chance of rain 20%. Tonight, mostly clear. Lows around 50 at the visitor center to around 42 at the summit. Light winds becoming northeast up to 10 miles per hour after midnight. Saturday, sunny. Isolated showers in the morning. Highs 56 to 74. Northeast winds up to 15 miles per hour. Chance of rain 20%. Saturday night, breezy. Mostly clear with isolated showers. Lows 41 to 57. Northeast winds 10 to 20 miles per hour. Chance of rain 20%. Sunrise this morning at Halaunka Law Summit, 6:11 a.m. Here's the forecast for the following county, Big Island, Hawaii. Today, mostly sunny. Isolated showers through the day. Highs 83 to 88. East winds, around 15 miles per hour. Tonight, partly cloudy windward. Mostly clear leeward. Isolated showers in the evening. Scattered showers after midnight. Lows 71 to 76. Variable winds to 15 miles per hour becoming northeast around 15 miles per hour after midnight. Saturday, windward, partly cloudy, isolated showers during the day, then scattered showers at night. Leeward, mostly clear. Highs 84 to 89. Lows 72 to 77. Northeast winds, around 15 miles per hour. Sunday, windward, partly cloudy, scattered showers. Leeward, mostly clear, isolated showers at night. Highs 85 to 90. Lows 72 to 77. Northeast winds 15 to 20 miles per hour. Monday, windward, mostly cloudy, scattered showers during the day, then showers at night. Leeward, partly cloudy, isolated showers. Highs 84 to 89. Lows 71 to 76. Northeast winds, around 15 miles per hour. Tuesday, mostly cloudy. Windward, numerous showers during the day, then showers at night. Leeward, scattered showers during the day. Isolated showers at night. Highs 83 to 88. Lows 71 to 76. Variable winds to 15 miles per hour. The ultraviolet index for noon October 3rd in Honolulu is 11. This corresponds to a very high exposure level. At 8 a.m., at Kahului, under a sunny sky, the temperature was 78 degrees. The relative humidity was 73%, and the dew point was 69 degrees. The wind was calm. The barometric pressure was 1,013.5 millibars, or 29.93 inches, and rising. At Molokati Airport, it was sunny, with a temperature of 78. At Lanati City, under a sunny sky, the temperature was 74. At Kapalua, it was sunny, with a temperature of 81 degrees. At Hilo, it was partly sunny, with a temperature of 78. At Kona, under a sunny sky, the temperature was 81. At Bradshaw, it was sunny, with a temperature of 63. At Honolulu, it was mostly sunny, with a temperature of 80. At Lihue, under a cloudy sky, the temperature was 78 degrees. Here are the buoy reports at 8 a.m. Wind speeds are in knots. Buoy 51101, wind east at 16. Buoy 51000, wind east at 12. Buoy 2, wind east at 14. Buoy 3, wind southeast at 16. Buoy 4, wind northeast at 10. Kahului Harbor, northeast at 2. The Uvala Buoy,

10 seconds. Buoy data provided by the National Weather Service and the Pacific Islands Ocean Observing System. Here are some wind observations at 8 a.m. Wind speeds are in knots. Kahului calm. Kahului Harbor south at 8. Makapurlapai southeast at 6, gusting to 12. Kona northeast at 3. Hilo southwest at 6. The synopsis for Hawaiian coastal waters. Moderate to fresh east to southeasterly winds will prevail across the region today as tropical storm Nolo lingers amongst the northwestern Hawaiian islands. Nolo accelerates westward away from the Hawaiian islands today, which will diminish its influence on the coastal waters. Gentle to fresh east to northeast trades fill back in across the waters this weekend into early next week. The forecast for Hawaiian waters within 40 nautical miles, including the channels. Today, east-southeast winds 15 to 20 knots. Seas 5 to 7 feet. Wave detail, east-southeast 4 feet at 5 seconds and south-southwest 3 feet at 11 seconds. Scattered showers. Tonight, east winds 15 to 20 knots. Seas 4 to 6 feet. Wave detail, east-southeast 3 feet at 4 seconds and south-southwest 3 feet at 11 seconds. Scattered showers. Saturday, east winds 15 to 20 knots. Seas 4 to 5 feet. Wave detail, east 3 feet at 4 seconds and south-southwest 3 feet at 12 seconds. Isolated showers. Saturday night, east-northeast winds 15 to 20 knots. Seas 4 to 5 feet. Wave detail, east-northeast 3 feet at 5 seconds. Isolated showers. Sunday, east-northeast winds 15 to 20 knots. Seas 4 to 6 feet. Isolated showers. Sunday night, east-northeast winds 20 to 25 knots. Seas 5 to 7 feet. Isolated showers. Monday, east-northeast winds 20 to 25 knots, easing to 15 to 20 knots. Seas 5 to 7 feet. Isolated showers through the night, then scattered showers through the day. Tuesday, east winds 10 to 15 knots. Seas 4 to 6 feet. Scattered showers. More detailed information is available on our webpage at weather.gov/Hawaii. Issued at 3:03 a.m. The surf forecast for Maui. North and west facing shores 1 to 3 feet through Saturday. South facing shores 3 to 5 feet through Saturday. East facing shores 2 to 4 feet through Saturday. At 8 a.m., Oregon, 1800 UTC, the center of tropical storm Nolo was located near latitude 23.3 north, longitude 167.4 west, about 625 miles west-northwest of Honolulu, about 828 miles west-northwest of Hilo. Nolo is moving toward the west-northwest near 6 miles per hour. A westward or west-northwestward motion with an increase in forward speed is expected during the next few days. On the forecast track, the center of Nolo will continue to move through the Papahanaumokuakea Marine National Monument but remain just south of the northwestern Hawaiian Islands west of French Frigate Shoals. Maximum sustained winds are near 70 miles per hour with higher gusts. Strengthening is forecast, and Nolo is expected to become a hurricane later today and a major hurricane by early Sunday. Tropical storm force winds extend outward up to 115 miles from the center. The estimated minimum central pressure is 987 millibars, 29.15 inches. 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The current time is 8:45 a.m. Hawaii Aleutian Standard Time. The Department of Health has declared a no-burn period for the island of Maui through Friday, October 2, 2026 at noon. The subtropical ridge will slowly build back and over the Hawaiian Islands as tropical storm Nolo continues to drift westward away from the Hawaii region.

higher pressure returning to the islands from will produce easterly trade winds, increasing atmospheric stability, lowering humidity levels, and decreasing shower trends through the weekend. Brief passing showers will favor windward mountain areas in the overnight to early morning hours. Increasing cloud cover and shower trends may return from Monday night into Thursday morning due to a passing disturbance. Here's your Maui community forecast. Issued Friday at 3:26 a.m. Today, mostly sunny with isolated showers. Breezy. Highs 82 to 88 and 73 to 79 upcountry. East winds 15 to 20 miles per hour. Tonight, mostly clear. Isolated showers windward. Breezy. Low 68 to 74 and 58 to 63 upcountry. East winds 15 to 20 miles per hour. Saturday, windward, partly cloudy, scattered showers. Leeward, mostly clear. Breezy. Highs 82 to 88, lows 67 to 73. Upcountry, highs 74 to 80, lows 58 to 63. Northeast winds 15 to 20 miles per hour. Sunday, windward, partly cloudy, scattered showers. Leeward, mostly clear. Breezy. Highs 81 to 87, lows 67 to 73. Upcountry, highs 73 to 79, lows 57 to 62. Northeast winds 15 to 25 miles per hour. Monday, windward, mostly cloudy, showers. Leeward, partly cloudy, isolated showers. Breezy. Highs 81 to 87, lows 67 to 73. Upcountry, highs 72 to 78, lows 56 to 61. East winds 15 to 20 miles per hour. Tuesday, windward, mostly cloudy, numerous showers. Leeward, partly cloudy, isolated showers. Highs 81 to 87, lows 67 to 73. Upcountry, highs 72 to 78, lows 57 to 62. East winds, around 15 miles per hour. Here are the forecast high and low temperatures for selected locations. Kahului, high 88, low 65. Hana, high 79, low 72. Haleakala Ranger Station, high 64, low 50. Kapalua, high 85, low 73. Molokati Airport, high 85, low 68. Lanari City, high 75, low 67. Here's the forecast for Haleakala Summit. Issued at 3:29 a.m. Today, mostly sunny with isolated showers. Highs 56 to 74. Light winds. Chance of rain 20%. Tonight, mostly clear. Lows around 50 at the visitor center to around 42 at the summit. Light winds becoming northeast up to 10 miles per hour after midnight. Saturday, sunny. Isolated showers in the morning. Highs 56 to 74. Northeast winds up to 15 miles per hour. Chance of rain 20%. Saturday night, breezy. Mostly clear with isolated showers. Lows 41 to 57. Northeast winds 10 to 20 miles per hour. Chance of rain 20%. Sunrise this morning at Haleakala Summit, 6:11 a.m. Issued at 3:19 a.m. Tides for Kahului. High tide at 7:54 a.m. of 2.2 feet. Low tide at 12:02 a.m. of 0.3 feet. Tides for Kihei and Ma'alaya Bay. High tide at 9:46 a.m. of 2.1 feet. Low tide at 1:21 a.m. of 0.2 feet. Tides for Kona. High tide at 8:53 a.m. of 2 feet. Low tide at 1:46 a.m. of 0.2 feet. Sunrise this morning at Kahului, 6:18 a.m. Sunset Friday, 6:13 p.m. Sunrise this morning at Haleakala Summit, 6:11 a.m.

Sunrise this morning at Kona, 6:16 a.m. Sunset Friday, 6:11 p.m. Here's the forecast for the following county, Big Island, Hawaii. Today, mostly sunny. Isolated showers through the day. Highs 83 to 88. East winds around 15 miles per hour. Tonight, partly cloudy windward. Mostly clear leeward. Isolated showers in the evening. Scattered showers after midnight. Lows 71 to 76. Variable winds to 15 miles per hour, becoming northeast around 15 miles per hour after midnight. Saturday, windward, partly cloudy, isolated showers during the day, then scattered showers at night. Leeward, mostly clear. Highs 84 to 89. Lows 72 to 77. Northeast winds, around 15 miles per hour. Sunday, windward, partly cloudy, scattered showers. Leeward, mostly clear, isolated showers at night. Highs 85 to 90. Lows 72 to 77. Northeast winds 15 to 20 miles per hour. Monday, windward, mostly cloudy, scattered showers during the day, then showers at night. Leeward, partly cloudy, isolated showers. Highs 84 to 89. Lows 71 to 76. Northeast winds, around 15 miles per hour. Tuesday, mostly cloudy. Windward, numerous showers during the day, then showers at night. Leeward, scattered showers during the day. Isolated showers at night. Highs 83 to 88. Lows 71 to 76. Variable winds to 15 miles per hour. The ultraviolet index for noon October 3rd in Honolulu is 11. This corresponds to a very high exposure level. At 8 a.m. at Kahului, under a sunny sky, the temperature was 78 degrees. The relative humidity was 73% and the dew point was 69 degrees. The wind was calm. The barometric pressure was 1,013.5 millibars, or 29.93 inches, and rising. At Molokaʻi Airport, it was sunny, with a temperature of 78. At Lanai City, under a sunny sky, the temperature was 74. At Kapalua, it was sunny, with a temperature of 81 degrees. At Hilo, it was partly sunny, with a temperature of 78. At Kona, under a sunny sky, the temperature was 81. At Bradshaw, it was sunny, with a temperature of 63. At Honolulu, it was mostly sunny, with a temperature of 80. At Lihue, under a cloudy sky, the temperature was 78 degrees. Here are the buoy reports at 8 a.m. Wind speeds are in knots. Buoy 51101, wind east at 16. Buoy 51000, wind east at 12. Buoy 2, wind east at 14. Buoy 3, wind southeast at 16. Buoy 4, wind northeast at 10. Kahului Harbor, northeast at 2. Kauvala buoy, 4 feet, 10 seconds. Buoy data provided by the National Weather Service and the Pacific Islands Ocean Observing System. Here are some wind observations at 8 a.m. Wind speeds are in knots. Kahului calm. Kahului Harbor south at 8. Makapulapai southeast at 6, gusting to 12. Kona northeast at 3. Hilo southwest at 6. The synopsis for Hawaiian coastal waters. Moderate to fresh east to southeasterly winds will prevail across the region today as tropical storm Nolo lingers amongst the northwestern Hawaiian islands. Nolo accelerates westward away from the Hawaiian islands today, which will diminish its influence on the coastal waters. Gentle to fresh east to northeast trades fill back in across the waters this weekend into early next week. The forecast for Hawaiian waters within 40 nautical miles, including the channels. Today, east-southeast winds 15 to 20 knots. Seas 5 to 7 feet.
wave detail, east-southeast 4 feet at 5 seconds and south-southwest 3 feet at 11 seconds. Scattered showers. Tonight, east winds 15 to 20 knots. Seas 4 to 6 feet. Wave detail, east-southeast 3 feet at 4 seconds and south-southwest 3 feet at 11 seconds. Scattered showers. Saturday, east winds 15 to 20 knots. Seas 4 to 5 feet. Wave detail, east 3 feet at 4 seconds and south-southwest 3 feet at 12 seconds. Isolated showers. Saturday night, east-northeast winds 15 to 20 knots. Seas 4 to 5 feet. Wave detail, east-northeast 3 feet at 5 seconds. Isolated showers. Sunday, east-northeast winds 15 to 20 knots. Seas 4 to 6 feet. Isolated showers. Sunday night, east-northeast winds 20 to 25 knots. Seas 5 to 7 feet. Isolated showers. Monday, east-northeast winds 20 to 25 knots, easing to 15 to 20 knots. Seas 5 to 7 feet. Isolated showers through the night, then scattered showers through the day. Tuesday, east winds 10 to 15 knots. Seas 4 to 6 feet. Scattered showers. More detailed information is available on our webpage at weather.gov/Hawaii. Issued at 3:03 a.m. The surf forecast for Maui. North and west facing shores 1 to 3 feet through Saturday. South facing shores 3 to 5 feet through Saturday. East facing shores 2 to 4 feet through Saturday. At 8 a.m., Oregon, 1800 UTC, the center of tropical storm Nola was located near latitude 23.3 north, longitude 167.4 west, about 625 miles west-northwest of Honolulu, about 828 miles west-northwest of Iloilo. Nola was moving toward the west-northwest near 6 miles per hour. A westward or west-northwestward motion with an increase in forward speed is expected during the next few days. On the forecast track, the center of Nola will continue to move through the Papahana Mokuakea Marine National Monument but remain just south of the northwestern Hawaiian Islands west of French Frigate Shoals. Maximum sustained winds are near 70 miles per hour with higher gusts. Strengthening is forecast, and Nola is expected to become a hurricane later today and a major hurricane by early Sunday. Tropical storm force winds extend outward up to 115 miles from the center. The estimated minimum central pressure is 987 millibars, 29.15 inches. 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The current time is 8:58 a.m. Hawaii Aleutian Standard Time. The Department of Health has declared a no-burn period for the island of Maui through Friday, October 2, 2026 at noon. The subtropical ridge will slowly build back and over the Hawaiian Islands as Tropical Storm Nolo continues to drift westward away from the Hawaii region. Higher pressure returning to the islands from will produce easterly trade winds, increasing atmospheric stability, lowering humidity levels and decreasing shower trends through the weekend. Brief passing showers will favor windward mountain areas in the overnight to early morning hours. Increasing cloud cover and shower trends may return from Monday night into Thursday morning due to a passing disturbance. Here's your Maui community forecast. Issued Friday at 3:26 a.m. Today, mostly sunny with isolated showers. Breezy. Highs 82 to 88 and 73 to 79 upcountry. East winds 15 to 20 miles per hour. Tonight, mostly clear. Isolated showers windward. Breezy. Low 68 to 74 and 58 to 63 upcountry. East winds 15 to 20 miles per hour. Saturday, windward, partly cloudy, scattered showers. Leeward, mostly clear.

highs 82 to 88, lows 67 to 73. Up country, highs 74 to 80, lows 58 to 63. Northeast winds 15 to 20 miles per hour. Sunday, windward, partly cloudy, scattered showers. Leeward, mostly clear. Breezy. Highs 81 to 87, lows 67 to 73. Up country, highs 73 to 79, lows 57 to 62. Northeast winds 15 to 25 miles per hour. Monday, windward, mostly cloudy, showers. Leeward, partly cloudy, isolated showers. Breezy. Highs 81 to 87, lows 67 to 73. Up country, highs 72 to 78, lows 56 to 61. East winds 15 to 20 miles per hour. Tuesday, windward, mostly cloudy, numerous showers. Leeward, partly cloudy, isolated showers. Highs 81 to 87, lows 67 to 73. Up country, highs 72 to 78, lows 57 to 62. East winds, around 15 miles per hour. Here are the forecast high and low temperatures for selected locations. Kahului, high 88, low 65. Hana, high 79, low 72. Haleakala Ranger Station, high 64, low 50. Kapalua, high 85, low 73. Molokati Airport, high 85, low 68. Lanari City, high 75, low 67. Here's the forecast for Haleakala Summit. Issued at 3:29 a.m. Today, mostly sunny with isolated showers. Highs 56 to 74. Light winds. Chance of rain 20%. Tonight, mostly clear. Lows around 50 at the visitor center to around 42 at the summit. Light winds becoming northeast up to 10 miles per hour after midnight. Saturday, sunny. Isolated showers in the morning. Highs 56 to 74. Northeast winds up to 15 miles per hour. Chance of rain 20%. Saturday night, breezy. Mostly clear with isolated showers. Lows 41 to 57. Northeast winds 10 to 20 miles per hour. Chance of rain 20%. Sunrise this morning at Haleakala Summit, 6:11 a.m. Here's the forecast for the following county, Big Island, Hawaii. Today, mostly sunny. Isolated showers through the day. Highs 83 to 88. East winds, around 15 miles per hour. Tonight, partly cloudy windward. Mostly clear leeward. Isolated showers in the evening. Scattered showers after midnight. Lows 71 to 76. Variable winds to 15 miles per hour becoming northeast around 15 miles per hour after midnight. Saturday, windward, partly cloudy, isolated showers during the day, then scattered showers at night. Leeward, mostly clear. Highs 84 to 89. Lows 72 to 77. Northeast winds, around 15 miles per hour. Sunday, windward, partly cloudy, scattered showers. Leeward, mostly clear, isolated showers at night. Highs 85 to 90. Lows 72 to 77. Northeast winds 15 to 20 miles per hour. Monday, windward, mostly cloudy, scattered showers during the day, then showers at night. Leeward, partly cloudy, isolated showers. Highs 84 to 89. Lows 71 to 76. Northeast winds, around 15 miles per hour. Tuesday, mostly cloudy. Windward, numerous showers during the day, then showers at night. Leeward, scattered showers during the day. Isolated showers at night. Highs 83 to 88. Lows 71 to 76. Variable winds to 50.

15 miles per hour. The ultraviolet index for noon October 3rd in Honolulu is 11. This corresponds to a very high exposure level. At 8 a.m., at Kahului, under a sunny sky, the temperature was 78 degrees. The relative humidity was 73%, and the dew point was 69 degrees. The wind was calm. The barometric pressure was 1,013.5 millibars, or 29.93 inches, and rising. At Molokaʻi Airport, it was sunny, with a temperature of 78. At Lanai City, under a sunny sky, the temperature was 74. At Kapalua, it was sunny, with a temperature of 81 degrees. At Hilo, it was partly sunny, with a temperature of 78. At Kona, under a sunny sky, the temperature was 81. At Bradshaw, it was sunny, with a temperature of 63. At Honolulu, it was mostly sunny, with a temperature of 80. At Lihue, under a cloudy sky, the temperature was 78 degrees. Here are the buoy reports at 8 a.m. Wind speeds are in knots. Buoy 51101, wind east at 16. Buoy 51000, wind east at 12. Buoy 2, wind east at 14. Buoy 3, wind southeast at 16. Buoy 4, wind northeast at 10. Kahului Harbor, northeast at 2. Uvela buoy, 4 feet, 10 seconds. Buoy data provided by the National Weather Service and the Pacific Islands Ocean Observing System. Here are some wind observations at 8 a.m. Wind speeds are in knots. Kahului calm. Kahului Harbor south at 8. Makapurlapai southeast at 6, gusting to 12. Kona northeast at 3. Hilo southwest at 6. The synopsis for Hawaiian coastal waters. Moderate to fresh east to southeasterly winds will prevail across the region today as tropical storm Nolo lingers amongst the northwestern Hawaiian islands. Nolo accelerates westward away from the Hawaiian islands today, which will diminish its influence on the coastal waters. Gentle to fresh east to northeast trades fill back in across the waters this weekend into early next week. The forecast for Hawaiian waters within 40 nautical miles, including the channels. Today, east-southeast winds 15 to 20 knots. Seas 5 to 7 feet. Wave detail, east-southeast 4 feet at 5 seconds and south-southwest 3 feet at 11 seconds. Scattered showers. Tonight, east winds 15 to 20 knots. Seas 4 to 6 feet. Wave detail, east-southeast 3 feet at 4 seconds and south-southwest 3 feet at 11 seconds. Scattered showers. Saturday, east winds 15 to 20 knots. Seas 4 to 5 feet. Wave detail, east 3 feet at 4 seconds and south-southwest 3 feet at 12 seconds. Isolated showers. Saturday night, east-northeast winds 15 to 20 knots. Seas 4 to 5 feet. Wave detail, east-northeast 3 feet at 5 seconds. Isolated showers. Sunday, east-northeast winds 15 to 20 knots. Seas 4 to 6 feet. Isolated showers. Sunday night, east-northeast winds 20 to 25 knots. Seas 5 to 7 feet. Isolated showers. Monday, east-northeast winds 20 to 25 knots, easing to 15 to 20 knots. Seas 5 to 7 feet. Isolated showers through the night, then scattered showers through the day. Tuesday, east winds 10 to 15 knots. Seas 4 to 6 feet. Scattered showers. More detailed information is available on our webpage at weather.gov/Hawaii. Issued at 8:59 a.m. The surf forecast for Maui. North facing shores 2 to 4 feet today. 1 to 3 feet Saturday. West facing shores 1 to 3 feet through Saturday. South facing shores 3 to 5 feet through Saturday. East facing shores 2 to 4 feet through Saturday.

8 a.m., Oregon, 1800 UTC. The center of tropical storm NOLA was located near latitude 23.3 north, longitude 167.4 west, about 625 miles west-northwest of Honolulu, about 828 miles west-northwest of Ilo. NOLA was moving toward the west-northwest near 6 miles per hour. A westward or west-northwestward motion with an increase in forward speed is expected during the next few days. On the forecast track, the center of NOLA will continue to move through the Papahanaumokuakea Marine National Monument but remain just south of the northwestern Hawaiian Islands west of French Frigate Shoals. Maximum sustained winds are near 70 miles per hour with higher gusts. Strengthening is forecast, and NOLA is expected to become a hurricane later today and a major hurricane by early Sunday. Tropical storm force winds extend outward up to 115 miles from the center. The estimated minimum central pressure is 987 millibars, 29.15 inches. 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The current time is 9:11 a.m. Hawaii Aleutian Standard Time. The Department of Health has declared a no-burn period for the island of Maui through Friday, October 2, 2026 at noon. The subtropical ridge will slowly build back and over the Hawaiian Islands as tropical storm NOLA continues to drift westward away from the Hawaii region. Higher pressure returning to the islands from will produce easterly trade winds, increasing atmospheric stability, lowering humidity levels and decreasing shower trends through the weekend. Brief passing showers will favor windward mountain areas in the overnight to early morning hours. Increasing cloud cover and shower trends may return from Monday night into Thursday morning due to a passing disturbance. Here's your Maui community forecast. Issued Friday at 3:26 a.m. Today, mostly sunny with isolated showers. Breezy. Highs 82 to 88 and 73 to 79 upcountry. East winds 15 to 20 miles per hour. Tonight, mostly clear. Isolated showers windward. Breezy. Low 68 to 74 and 58 to 63 upcountry. East winds 15 to 20 miles per hour. Saturday, windward, partly cloudy, scattered showers. Leeward, mostly clear. Breezy. Highs 82 to 88, low 67 to 73. Upcountry, highs 74 to 80, lows 58 to 63. Northeast winds 15 to 20 miles per hour. Sunday, windward, partly cloudy, scattered showers. Leeward, mostly clear. Breezy. Highs 81 to 87, lows 67 to 73. Upcountry, highs 73 to 79, lows 57 to 62. Northeast winds 15 to 25 miles per hour. Monday, windward, mostly cloudy, showers. Leeward, partly cloudy, isolated showers. Breezy. Highs 81 to 87, lows 67 to 73. Upcountry, highs 72 to 78, lows 56 to 61. East winds 15 to 20 miles per hour. Tuesday, windward, mostly cloudy, numerous showers. Leeward, partly cloudy, isolated showers. Highs 81 to 87, lows 67 to 73. Upcountry, highs 72 to 78, lows 57 to 62. East winds, around 15 miles per hour. Here are the forecast high and low temperatures for selected locations. Kahului, high 88, low 65. Hana, high 79, low 72. Haleakala Ranger Station, high 64, low 50. Kapalua, high 85, low 73. Molokai Airport, high 85, low 68. Lanai City, high 75, low 67. When a hurricane or tropical storm threatens,

Secure loose outdoor objects that might be blown away by high winds and become flying debris. Boats should be moored securely or moved to a designated safe area well before the storm arrives. Windows should be boarded up. Larger windows may be broken by wind pressure, while smaller windows are mainly damaged by wind-driven debris. If evacuation is required, be sure to take your disaster supply kit when leaving for a designated shelter. Keep in mind that evacuation routes may become flooded or cut off, even before the full force of the tropical cyclone arrives. Take time now and be prepared. Here's the forecast for Haleakala Summit, issued at 3:29 a.m. Today, mostly sunny with isolated showers. Highs 56 to 74. Light winds. Chance of rain 20%. Tonight, mostly clear. Lows around 50 at the visitor center to around 42 at the summit. Light winds becoming northeast up to 10 miles per hour after midnight. Saturday, sunny. Isolated showers in the morning. Highs 56 to 74. Northeast winds up to 15 miles per hour. Chance of rain 20%. Saturday night, breezy. Mostly clear with isolated showers. Lows 41 to 57. Northeast winds 10 to 20 miles per hour. Chance of rain 20%. Sunrise this morning at Haleakala Summit, 6:11 a.m. Here's the forecast for the following county, Big Island, Hawaii. Today, mostly sunny. Isolated showers through the day. Highs 83 to 88. East winds, around 15 miles per hour. Tonight, partly cloudy windward. Mostly clear leeward. Isolated showers in the evening. Scattered showers after midnight. Lows 71 to 76. Variable winds to 15 miles per hour becoming northeast around 15 miles per hour after midnight. Saturday, windward, partly cloudy, isolated showers during the day, then scattered showers at night. Leeward, mostly clear. Highs 84 to 89. Lows 72 to 77. Northeast winds, around 15 miles per hour. Sunday, windward, partly cloudy, scattered showers. Leeward, mostly clear, isolated showers at night. Highs 85 to 90. Lows 72 to 77. Northeast winds 15 to 20 miles per hour. Monday, windward, mostly cloudy, scattered showers during the day, then showers at night. Leeward, partly cloudy, isolated showers. Highs 84 to 89. Lows 71 to 76. Northeast winds, around 15 miles per hour. Tuesday, mostly cloudy. Windward, numerous showers during the day, then showers at night. Leeward, scattered showers during the day. Isolated showers at night. Highs 83 to 88. Lows 71 to 76. Variable winds to 15 miles per hour. Issued at 3:19 a.m. Tides for Kahului. High tide at 7:54 a.m. of 2.2 feet. Low tide at 12:02 a.m. of 0.3 feet. Tides for Kihei and Maui'i Bay. High tide at 9:46 a.m. of 2.1 feet. Low tide at 1:21 a.m. of 0.2 feet. Tides for Kona. High tide at 8:53 a.m. of 2 feet. Low tide at 1:46 a.m. of 0.2 feet. Sunrise this morning at Kahului, 6:18 a.m. Sunset Friday, 6:13 p.m. Sunrise this morning at Haleakala Summit, 6:11 a.m. Sunrise this morning at Kona, 6:16 a.m. Sunset Friday, 6:11 p.m. The ultraviolet index for noon October 3rd in Honolulu is 11. This corresponds to a very high exposure level. At 9 a.m., at Kahului, the sky was mostly sunny, with a temperature of 82 degrees.

Relative humidity was 64%, and the dew point was 69 degrees. The wind was west, at 5 miles an hour. The barometric pressure was 29.94 inches, or 1,013.8 millibars, and rising. At Molokhotla Airport, the sky was sunny, and the temperature was 81. At Lanati City, sunny, and 76 degrees. At Kapalua, the sky was sunny, and the temperature was 82. At Hilo, the sky was cloudy, and the temperature was 80. At Kona, mostly sunny, and 82 degrees. At Honolulu, mostly sunny, and 82 degrees. At Lihue, it was partly sunny, with a temperature of 77. Here are the buoy reports at 9 a.m. Wind speeds are in knots. Buoy 51101, east at 16, 8 feet, 8 seconds. Buoy 51000, east at 12, 6 feet, 11 seconds. Buoy 2, wind east at 14. Buoy 3, southeast at 16, 6 feet, 10 seconds. Buoy 4, wind northeast at 12. Kahului Harbor, north at 5. Puvela Buoy, 4 feet, 11 seconds. Buoy data provided by the National Weather Service and the Pacific Islands Ocean Observing System. Here are some wind observations at 8 a.m. Wind speeds are in knots. Kahului calm. Kahului Harbor south at 8. Makapulapai southeast at 6, gusting to 12. Kona northeast at 3. Hilo southwest at 6. The synopsis for Hawaiian coastal waters. Moderate to fresh east to southeasterly winds will prevail across the region today as tropical storm Nolo lingers amongst the northwestern Hawaiian islands. Nolo accelerates westward away from the Hawaiian islands today, which will diminish its influence on the coastal waters. Gentle to fresh east to northeast trades fill back in across the waters this weekend into early next week. The forecast for Hawaiian waters within 40 nautical miles, including the channels. Today, east-southeast winds 15 to 20 knots. Seas 5 to 7 feet. Wave detail, east-southeast 4 feet at 5 seconds and south-southwest 3 feet at 11 seconds. Scattered showers. Tonight, east winds 15 to 20 knots. Seas 4 to 6 feet. Wave detail, east-southeast 3 feet at 4 seconds and south-southwest 3 feet at 11 seconds. Scattered showers. Saturday, east winds 15 to 20 knots. Seas 4 to 5 feet. Wave detail, east 3 feet at 4 seconds and south-southwest 3 feet at 12 seconds. Isolated showers. Saturday night, east-northeast winds 15 to 20 knots. Seas 4 to 5 feet. Wave detail, east-northeast 3 feet at 5 seconds. Isolated showers. Sunday, east-northeast winds 15 to 20 knots. Seas 4 to 6 feet. Isolated showers. Sunday night, east-northeast winds 20 to 25 knots. Seas 5 to 7 feet. Isolated showers. Monday, east-northeast winds 20 to 25 knots, easing to 15 to 20 knots. Seas 5 to 7 feet. Isolated showers through the night, then scattered showers through the day. Tuesday, east winds 10 to 15 knots. Seas 4 to 6 feet. Scattered showers. More detailed information is available on our webpage at weather.gov/Hawaii. Issued at 8:59 a.m. The surf forecast for Maui. North facing shores 2 to 4 feet today. 1 to 3 feet Saturday. West facing shores 1 to 3 feet through Saturday. South facing shores 3 to 5 feet through Saturday. East facing shores 2 to 4 feet through Saturday. At 8 a.m., Oregon, 1800 UTC, the center of tropical storm Nolo is located near latitude 23.3 north, longitude 167.4 west, about 625 miles west-northwest of Honolulu, about 828

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The current time is 9:26 a.m. Hawaii Aleutian Standard Time. The Department of Health has declared a no-burn period for the island of Maui through Friday, October 2, 2026 at noon. The subtropical ridge will slowly build back and over the Hawaiian Islands as Tropical Storm Nolo continues to drift westward away from the Hawaii region. Higher pressure returning to the islands will produce easterly trade winds, increasing atmospheric stability, lowering humidity levels, and decreasing shower trends through the weekend. Brief passing showers will favor windward mountain areas in the overnight to early morning hours. Increasing cloud cover and shower trends may return from Monday night into Thursday morning due to a passing disturbance. Here's your Maui community forecast. Issued Friday at 3:26 a.m. Today, mostly sunny with isolated showers. Breezy. Highs 82 to 88 and 73 to 79 upcountry. East winds 15 to 20 miles per hour. Tonight, mostly clear. Isolated showers windward. Breezy. Low 68 to 74 and 58 to 63 upcountry. East winds 15 to 20 miles per hour. Saturday, windward, partly cloudy, scattered showers. Leeward, mostly clear. Breezy. Highs 82 to 88, lows 67 to 73. Upcountry, highs 74 to 80, lows 58 to 63. Northeast winds 15 to 20 miles per hour. Sunday, windward, partly cloudy, scattered showers. Leeward, mostly clear. Breezy. Highs 81 to 87, lows 67 to 73. Upcountry, highs 73 to 79, lows 57 to 62. Northeast winds 15 to 25 miles per hour. Monday, windward, mostly cloudy, showers. Leeward, partly cloudy, isolated showers. Breezy. Highs 81 to 87, lows 67 to 73. Upcountry, highs 72 to 78, lows 56 to 61. East winds 15 to 20 miles per hour. Tuesday, windward, mostly cloudy, numerous showers. Leeward, partly cloudy, isolated showers. Highs 81 to 87, lows 67 to 73. Upcountry, highs 72 to 78, lows 57 to 62. East winds, around 15 miles per hour. Here are the forecast high and low temperatures for selected locations. Kahului, high 88, low 65. Hana, high 79, low 72. Haleakala Ranger Station, high 64, low 50. Kapalua, high 85, low 73. Molokai Airport, high 85, low 68. Lanai City, high 75, low 67. Here's the forecast for Haleakala Summit. Issued at 3:29 a.m. Today, mostly sunny with isolated showers. Highs 56 to 74. Light winds. Chance of rain 20%. Tonight, mostly clear. Lows around 50 at the visitor center to around 42 at the summit. Light winds becoming northeast up to 10 miles per hour after midnight. Saturday, sunny. Isolated showers in the morning. Highs 56 to 74. Northeast winds up to 15 miles per hour. Chance of rain 20%. Saturday night, breezy. Mostly clear with isolated showers. Lows 41 to 57. Northeast winds 10 to 20 miles per hour. Chance of rain 20%. Sunrise this morning at Haleakala Summit, 6:11 a.m. During hurricane or tropical storm event, if you live inland away from the beach and away from low-lying areas, and your home is well constructed, stay at home,

Once a hurricane or tropical storm arrives in your area, remain indoors in an interior room. Blowing debris can be deadly. Travel should be avoided. Form a disaster plan now and have a disaster supply kit on hand. Emergency preparedness, the responsibility of each individual. Take time now and be prepared. 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The current time is 9:31 a.m. Hawaii Aleutian Standard Time. The Department of Health has declared a no-burn period for the island of Maui through Friday, October 2, 2026 at noon. The subtropical ridge will slowly build back in over the Hawaiian Islands as Tropical Storm Nolo continues to drift westward away from the Hawaii region. Higher pressure returning to the islands from will produce easterly trade winds, increasing atmospheric stability, lowering humidity levels and decreasing shower trends through the weekend. Brief passing showers will favor windward mountain areas in the overnight to early morning hours. Increasing cloud cover and shower trends may return from Monday night into Thursday morning due to a passing disturbance. Here's your Maui community forecast. Issued Friday at 3:26 a.m. Today, mostly sunny with isolated showers. Breezy. Highs 82 to 88 and 73 to 79 upcountry. East winds 15 to 20 miles per hour. Tonight, mostly clear. Isolated showers windward. Breezy. Low 68 to 74 and 58 to 63 upcountry. East winds 15 to 20 isolated showers windward. Breezy. Low 68 to 74 and 58 to 63 upcountry. East winds 15 to 20 miles per hour. Saturday, windward, partly cloudy, scattered showers. Leeward, mostly clear. Breezy. Highs 82 to 88, low 67 to 73. Upcountry, highs 74 to 80, lows 58 to 63. Northeast winds 15 to 20 miles per hour. Sunday, windward, partly cloudy, scattered showers. Leeward, mostly clear. Breezy. Highs 81 to 87, lows 67 to 73. Upcountry, highs 73 to 79, lows 57 to 62. Northeast winds 15 to 25 miles per hour. Monday, windward, mostly cloudy, showers. Leeward, partly cloudy, isolated showers. Breezy. Highs 81 to 87, lows 67 to 73. Upcountry, highs 72 to 78, lows 56 to 61. East winds 15 to 20 miles per hour. Tuesday, windward, mostly cloudy, numerous showers. Leeward, partly cloudy, isolated showers. Highs 81 to 87, lows 67 to 73. Upcountry, highs 72 to 78, lows 57 to 62. East winds, around 15 miles per hour. Here are the forecast high and low temperatures for selected locations. Kahului, high 88, low 65. Hana, high 79, low 72. Haleakala Ranger Station, high 64, low 50. Kapalua, high 85, low 73. Molokai Airport, high 85, low 68. Lanai City, high 75, low 67. Here's the forecast for Haleakala Summit. Issued at 3:29 a.m. Today, mostly sunny with isolated showers. Highs 56 to 74. Light winds. Chance of rain 20%. Tonight, mostly clear. Lows around 50 at the visitor center to around 42 at the summit. Light winds becoming northeast up to 10 miles per hour after midnight. Saturday, sunny. Isolated showers in the morning. Highs 56 to 74. Northeast winds up to 15 miles per hour.

chance of rain 20%. Saturday night, breezy. Mostly clear with isolated showers. Lows 41 to 57. Northeast winds 10 to 20 miles per hour. Chance of rain 20%. Sunrise this morning at Haleakala Summit, 6:11 a.m. Here's the forecast for the following county, Big Island, Hawaii. Today, mostly sunny. Isolated showers through the day. Highs 83 to 88. East winds around 15 miles per hour. Tonight, partly cloudy windward. Mostly clear leeward. Isolated showers in the evening. Scattered showers after midnight. Lows 71 to 76. Variable winds to 15 miles per hour, becoming northeast around 15 miles per hour after midnight. Saturday, windward, partly cloudy, isolated showers during the day, then scattered showers at night. Leeward, mostly clear. Highs 84 to 89. Lows 72 to 77. Northeast winds, around 15 miles per hour. Sunday, windward, partly cloudy, scattered showers. Leeward, mostly clear, isolated showers at night. Highs 85 to 90. Lows 72 to 77. Northeast winds 15 to 20 miles per hour. Monday, windward, mostly cloudy, scattered showers during the day, then showers at night. Leeward, partly cloudy, isolated showers. Highs 84 to 89. Lows 71 to 76. Northeast winds around 15 miles per hour. Tuesday, mostly cloudy. Windward, numerous showers during the day, then showers at night. Leeward, scattered showers during the day. Isolated showers at night. Highs 83 to 88. Lows 71 to 76. Variable winds to 15 miles per hour. The ultraviolet index for noon October 3rd in Honolulu is 11. This corresponds to a very high exposure level. At 9 a.m., at Kahului, the sky was mostly sunny, with a temperature of 82 degrees. The relative humidity was 64%, and the dew point was 69 degrees. The wind was west, at 5 miles an hour. The barometric pressure was 29.94 inches, or 1,013.8 millibars, and rising. At Molokaʻi Airport, the sky was sunny, and the temperature was 81. At Lanai City, sunny, and 76 degrees. At Kapalua, the sky was sunny, and the temperature was 82. At Hilo, the sky was cloudy, and the temperature was 81. At Kona, mostly sunny, and 82 degrees. At Bradshaw, the sky was sunny, and the temperature was 67. At Honolulu, mostly sunny, and 82 degrees. At Lihue, it was partly sunny, with a temperature of 76. Here are the buoy reports at 9 a.m. Wind speeds are in knots. Buoy 51101, wind east at 16. Buoy 51000, wind east at 10. Buoy 2, wind east at 14. Buoy 3, wind southeast at 14. Buoy 4, wind northeast at 10. Kahului Harbor, north at 5. Puʻuvela buoy, 4 feet, 11 seconds. Buoy data provided by the National Weather Service and the Pacific Islands Ocean Observing System. Here are some wind observations at 9 a.m. Wind speeds are in knots. Kahului west at 4. Kahului Harbor southeast at 15. Makapulapai east at 8, gusting to 16. Kona west at 3. Hilo northeast at 6. The synopsis for Hawaiian coastal waters. Moderate to fresh east to southeasterly winds will prevail across the region today as tropical storm Nolo lingers amongst the northwestern Hawaiian islands. Nolo accelerates westward away from the Hawaiian islands today, which will diminish its influence on the coastal waters. Gentle to fresh east to northeast trades.

back and across the waters this weekend into early next week. The forecast for Hawaiian waters within 40 nautical miles, including the channels. Today, east-southeast winds 15 to 20 knots. Seas 5 to 7 feet. Wave detail, east-southeast 4 feet at 5 seconds and south-southwest 3 feet at 11 seconds. Scattered showers. Tonight, east winds 15 to 20 knots. Seas 4 to 6 feet. Wave detail, east-southeast 3 feet at 4 seconds and south-southwest 3 feet at 11 seconds. Scattered showers. Saturday, east winds 15 to 20 knots. Seas 4 to 5 feet. Wave detail, east 3 feet at 4 seconds and south-southwest 3 feet at 12 seconds. Isolated showers. Saturday night, east-northeast winds 15 to 20 knots. Seas 4 to 5 feet. Wave detail, east-northeast 3 feet at 5 seconds. Isolated showers. Sunday, east-northeast winds 15 to 20 knots. Seas 4 to 6 feet. Isolated showers. Sunday night, east-northeast winds 20 to 25 knots. Seas 5 to 7 feet. Isolated showers. Monday, east-northeast winds 20 to 25 knots, easing to 15 to 20 knots. Seas 5 to 7 feet. Isolated showers through the night, then scattered showers through the day. Tuesday, east winds 10 to 15 knots. Seas 4 to 6 feet. Scattered showers. More detailed information is available on our webpage at weather.gov/Hawaii. Issued at 8:59 a.m. The surf forecast for Maui. North facing shores 2 to 4 feet today. 1 to 3 feet Saturday. West facing shores 1 to 3 feet through Saturday. South facing shores 3 to 5 feet through Saturday. East facing shores 2 to 4 feet through Saturday. At 8 a.m., Oregon, 1800 UTC, the center of tropical storm Nola was located near latitude 23.3 north, longitude 167.4 west, about 625 miles west-northwest of Honolulu, about 828 miles west-northwest of Iloilo. Nola was moving toward the west-northwest near 6 miles per hour. A westward or west-northwestward motion with an increase in forward speed is expected during the next few days. On the forecast track, the center of NOLA will continue to move through the Papahana Mokuakea Marine National Monument but remain just south of the northwestern Hawaiian Islands west of French Frigate Shoals. Maximum sustained winds are near 70 miles per hour with higher gusts. Strengthening is forecast, and Nolu is expected to become a hurricane later today and a major hurricane by early Sunday. Tropical storm force winds extend outward up to 115 miles from the center. The estimated minimum central pressure is 987 millibars, 29.15 inches. 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The current time is 9:44 a.m. Hawaii Aleutian Standard Time. The Department of Health has declared a no-burn period for the island of Maui through Friday, October 2, 2026 at noon. The subtropical ridge will slowly build back and over the Hawaiian Islands as tropical storm Nolo continues to drift westward away from the Hawaii region. Higher pressure returning to the islands from will produce easterly trade winds, increasing atmospheric stability, lowering humidity levels and decreasing shower trends through the weekend. Brief passing showers will favor windward mountain areas in the overnight to early morning hours. Increasing cloud cover and shower trends may return from Monday night into Thursday morning due to a passing disturbance. Here's your Maui community forecast. Issued Friday at 3:26 a.m. Today, mostly sunny with isolated showers. Breezy. Highs 82 to 88 and 73 to 79 upcountry. East winds 15 to 20 miles per hour. Tonight, mostly clear.

isolated showers windward. Pleasy. Low 68 to 74 and 58 to 63 upcountry. East winds 15 to 20 miles per hour. Saturday, windward, partly cloudy, scattered showers. Leeward, mostly clear. Pleasy. Highs 82 to 88, lows 67 to 73. Upcountry, highs 74 to 80, lows 58 to 63. Northeast winds 15 to 20 miles per hour. Sunday, windward, partly cloudy, scattered showers. Leeward, mostly clear. Breezy. Highs 81 to 87, lows 67 to 73. Upcountry, highs 73 to 79, lows 57 to 62. Northeast winds 15 to 25 miles per hour. Monday, windward, mostly cloudy, showers. Leeward, partly cloudy, isolated showers. Breezy. Highs 81 to 87, lows 67 to 73. Upcountry, highs 72 to 78, lows 56 to 61. East winds 15 to 20 miles per hour. Tuesday, windward, mostly cloudy, numerous showers. Leeward, partly cloudy, isolated showers. Highs 81 to 87, lows 67 to 73. Upcountry, highs 72 to 78, lows 57 to 62. East winds, around 15 miles per hour. Here are the forecast high and low temperatures for selected locations. Kahului, high 88, low 65. Pana, high 79, low 72. Palaukala Ranger Station, high 64, low 50. Kapalua, high 85, low 73. Molokati Airport, high 85, low 68. Lanari City, high 75, low 67. Here's the forecast for Haleakala Summit. Issued at 3:29 a.m. Today, mostly sunny with isolated showers. Highs 56 to 74. Light winds. Chance of rain 20%. Tonight, mostly clear. Lows around 50 at the visitor center to around 42 at the summit. Light winds becoming northeast up to 10 miles per hour after midnight. Saturday, sunny. Isolated showers in the morning. Highs 56 to 74. Northeast winds up to 15 miles per hour. Chance of rain 20%. Saturday night, breezy. Mostly clear with isolated showers. Lows 41 to 57. Northeast winds 10 to 20 miles per hour. Chance of rain 20%. Sunrise this morning at Haleakala Summit, 6:11 a.m. Issued at 3:19 a.m. Tides for Kahului. High tide at 7:54 a.m. of 2.2 feet. Low tide at 12:02 a.m. of 0.3 feet. Tides for Kihei and Ma'awai Bay. High tide at 9:46 a.m. of 2.1 feet. Low tide at 1:21 a.m. of 0.2 feet. Tides for Kona. High tide at 8:53 a.m. of 2 feet. Low tide at 1:46 a.m. of 0.2 feet. Sunrise this morning at Kahului, 6:18 a.m. Sunset Friday, 6:13 p.m. Sunrise this morning at Haleakala Summit, 6:11 a.m. Sunrise this morning at Kona, 6:16 a.m. Sunset Friday, 6:11 p.m. Here's the forecast for the following county, Big Island, Hawaii. Today, mostly sunny. Isolated showers through the day. Highs 83 to 88. East winds, around 15 miles per hour. Tonight, partly cloudy windward. Mostly clear leeward. Isolated showers in the evening. Scattered showers after midnight. Lows 71 to 76. Variable winds to 15 miles per hour becoming northeast around 15 miles per hour after midnight. Saturday, windward.

partly cloudy, isolated showers during the day, then scattered showers at night. Leeward, mostly clear. Highs 84 to 89. Lows 72 to 77. Northeast winds, around 15 miles per hour. Sunday, windward, partly cloudy, scattered showers. Leeward, mostly clear, isolated showers at night. Highs 85 to 90. Lows 72 to 77. Northeast winds 15 to 20 miles per hour. Monday, windward, mostly cloudy, scattered showers during the day, then showers at night. Leeward, partly cloudy, isolated showers. Highs 84 to 89. Lows 71 to 76. Northeast winds, around 15 miles per hour. Tuesday, mostly cloudy. Windward, numerous showers during the day, then showers at night. Leeward, scattered showers during the day. Isolated showers at night. Highs 83 to 88. Lows 71 to 76. Variable winds to 15 miles per hour. The ultraviolet index for noon October 3rd in Honolulu is 11. This corresponds to a very high exposure level. At 9 a.m., at Kahului, the sky was mostly sunny, with a temperature of 82 degrees. The relative humidity was 64%, and the dew point was 69 degrees. The wind was west, at 5 miles an hour. The barometric pressure was 29.94 inches, or 1,013.8 millibars, and rising. At Molokai Airport, the sky was sunny, and the temperature was 81. At Lanai City, sunny, and 76 degrees. At Kapalua, the sky was sunny, and the temperature was 82. At Hilo, the sky was cloudy, and the temperature was 81. At Kona, mostly sunny, and 82 degrees. At Bradshaw, the sky was sunny, and the temperature was 67. At Honolulu, mostly sunny, and 82 degrees. At Lihue, it was partly sunny, with a temperature of 76. Here are the buoy reports at 9 a.m. Wind speeds are in knots. Buoy 51101, wind east at 16. Buoy 51000, wind east at 10. Buoy 2, wind east at 14. Buoy 3, wind southeast at 14. Buoy 4, wind northeast at 10. Kahului Harbor, north at 5. Puʻuvela buoy, 4 feet, 11 seconds. Buoy data provided by the National Weather Service and the Pacific Islands Ocean Observing System. Here are some wind observations at 9 a.m. Wind speeds are in knots. Kahului west at 4. Kahului Harbor southeast at 14. Makapulapai east at 8, gusting to 16. Kona west at 3. Hilo northeast at 6. Issued at 8:59 a.m. The surf forecast for Maui. North facing shores 2 to 4 feet today. 1 to 3 feet Saturday. West facing shores 1 to 3 feet through Saturday. South facing shores 3 to 5 feet through Saturday. East facing shores 2 to 4 feet through Saturday. At 8 a.m., Oregon, 1800 UTC, the center of tropical storm NOLA was located near latitude 23.3 north, longitude 167.4 west, about 625 miles west-northwest of Honolulu, about 828 miles west-northwest of Hilo. NOLA was moving toward the west-northwest near 6 miles per hour. A westward or west-northwestward motion with an increase in forward speed is expected during the next few days. On the forecast track, the center of NOLA will continue to move through the Papahanaumokuakea Marine National Monument but remain just south of the northwestern Hawaiian Islands west of French Frigate Shoals. Maximum sustained winds are near 70 miles per hour with higher gusts. Strengthening is forecast, and NOLA is expected to become a hurricane later today and a major hurricane by early Sunday. Tropical storm force winds extend outward up to 150
miles from the center. The estimated minimum central pressure is 987 millibars, 29.15 inches. 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The current time is 9:56 a.m. Hawaii Aleutian Standard Time. The Department of Health has declared a no-burn period for the island of Maui through Friday, October 2, 2026 at noon. The subtropical ridge will slowly build back and over the Hawaiian Islands as Tropical Storm Nolo continues to drift westward away from the Hawaii region. Higher pressure returning to the islands will produce easterly trade winds, increasing atmospheric stability, lowering humidity levels and decreasing shower trends through the weekend. Brief passing showers will favor windward mountain areas in the overnight to early morning hours. Increasing cloud cover and shower trends may return from Monday night into Thursday morning due to a passing disturbance. Here's your Maui community forecast. Issued Friday at 3:26 a.m. Today, mostly sunny with isolated showers. Breezy. Highs 82 to 88 and 73 to 79 upcountry. East winds 15 to 20 miles per hour. Tonight, mostly clear. Isolated showers windward. Breezy. Low 68 to 74 and 58 to 63 upcountry. East winds 15 to 20 miles per hour. Saturday, windward, partly cloudy, scattered showers. Leeward, mostly clear. Breezy. Highs 82 to 88, lows 67 to 73. Upcountry, highs 74 to 80, lows 58 to 63. Northeast winds 15 to 20 miles per hour. Sunday, windward, partly cloudy, scattered showers. Leeward, mostly clear. Breezy. Highs 81 to 87, lows 67 to 73. Upcountry, highs 73 to 79, lows 57 to 62. Northeast winds 15 to 25 miles per hour. Monday, windward, mostly cloudy, showers. Leeward, partly cloudy, isolated showers. Breezy. Highs 81 to 87, lows 67 to 73. Upcountry, highs 72 to 78, lows 56 to 61. East winds 15 to 20 miles per hour. Tuesday, windward, mostly cloudy, numerous showers. Leeward, partly cloudy, isolated showers. Highs 81 to 87, lows 67 to 73. Upcountry, highs 72 to 78, lows 57 to 62. East winds, around 15 miles per hour. Here are the forecast high and low temperatures for selected locations. Kahului, high 88, low 65. Hana, high 79, low 72. Haleakala Ranger Station, high 64, low 50. Kapalua, high 85, low 73. Molokai Airport, high 85, low 68. Lanai City, high 75, low 67. Here's the forecast for Haleakala Summit. Issued at 3:29 a.m. Today, mostly sunny with isolated showers. Highs 56 to 74. Light winds. Chance of rain 20%. Tonight, mostly clear. Lows around 50 at the visitor center to around 42 at the summit. Light winds becoming northeast up to 10 miles per hour after midnight. Saturday, sunny. Isolated showers in the morning. Highs 56 to 74. Northeast winds up to 15 miles per hour. Chance of rain 20%. Saturday night, breezy. Mostly clear with isolated showers. Lows 41 to 57. Northeast winds 10 to 20 miles per hour. Chance of rain 20%. Sunrise this morning at Haleakala Summit, 6:11 a.m. Here's the forecast.

for the following county, Big Island, Hawaii. Today, mostly sunny. Isolated showers through the day. Highs 83 to 88. East winds, around 15 miles per hour. Tonight, partly cloudy windward. Mostly clear leeward. Isolated showers in the evening. Scattered showers after midnight. Lows 71 to 76. Variable winds to 15 miles per hour, becoming northeast around 15 miles per hour after midnight. Saturday, windward, partly cloudy, isolated showers during the day, then scattered showers at night. Leeward, mostly clear. Highs 84 to 89. Lows 72 to 77. Northeast winds, around 15 miles per hour. Sunday, windward, partly cloudy, scattered showers. Leeward, mostly clear, isolated showers at night. Highs 85 to 90. Lows 72 to 77. Northeast winds 15 to 20 miles per hour. Monday, windward, mostly cloudy, scattered showers during the day, then showers at night. Leeward, partly cloudy, isolated showers. Highs 84 to 89. Lows 71 to 76. Northeast winds, around 15 miles per hour. Tuesday, mostly cloudy. Windward, numerous showers during the day, then showers at night. Leeward, scattered showers during the day. Isolated showers at night. Highs 83 to 88. Lows 71 to 76. Variable winds to 15 miles per hour. The ultraviolet index for noon October 3rd in Honolulu is 11. This corresponds to a very high exposure level. At 9 a.m., at Kahului, the sky was mostly sunny, with a temperature of 82 degrees. The relative humidity was 64%, and the dew point was 69 degrees. The wind was west, at 5 miles an hour. The barometric pressure was 29.94 inches, or 1,013.8 millibars, and rising. At Molokai Airport, the sky was sunny, and the temperature was 81. At Lanai City, sunny, and 76 degrees. At Kapalua, the sky was sunny, and the temperature was 82. At Hilo, the sky was cloudy, and the temperature was 81. At Kona, mostly sunny, and 82 degrees. At Bradshaw, the sky was sunny, and the temperature was 67. At Honolulu, mostly sunny, and 82 degrees. At Lihue, it was partly sunny, with a temperature of 76. Here are the buoy reports at 9 a.m. Wind speeds are in knots. Buoy 51101, wind east at 16. Buoy 51000, wind east at 10. Buoy 2, wind east at 14. Buoy 3, wind southeast at 14. Buoy 4, wind northeast at 10. Kahului Harbor, north at 5. Puvela Buoy, 4 feet, 11 seconds. Buoy data provided by the National Weather Service and the Pacific Islands Ocean Observing System. Here are some wind observations at 9 a.m. Wind speeds are in knots. Kahului west at 4. Kahului Harbor southeast at 14. Makapulapai east at 8, gusting to 16. Kona west at 3. Hilo northeast at 6. Issued at 8:59 a.m. The surf forecast for Maui. North facing shores 2 to 4 feet today. 1 to 3 feet Saturday. West facing shores 1 to 3 feet through Saturday. South facing shores 3 to 5 feet through Saturday. East facing shores 2 to 4 feet through Saturday. At 8 a.m., Oregon, 1800 UTC, the center of tropical storm NOLA was located near latitude 23.3 north, longitude 167.4 west. About 625 miles west-northwest of Honolulu. About 828 miles west-northwest of Hilo. NOLA was moving toward the west-northwest near 6 miles.

miles per hour. A westward or west-northwestward motion with an increase in forward speed is expected during the next few days. On the forecast track, the center of NOAA will continue to move through the Papahanaumokuakea Marine National Monument but remain just south of the northwestern Hawaiian Islands west of French Frigate Shoals. Maximum sustained winds are near 70 miles per hour with higher gusts. Strengthening is forecast, and NOAA is expected to become a hurricane later today and a major hurricane by early Sunday. Tropical storm force winds extend outward up to 115 miles from the center. The estimated minimum central pressure is 987 millibars, 29.15 inches. 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The current time is 10:07 a.m. Hawaii Aleutian Standard Time. The Department of Health has declared a no-burn period for the island of Maui through Friday, October 2, 2026 at noon. The subtropical ridge will slowly build back and over the Hawaiian Islands as Tropical Storm NOLO continues to drift westward away from the Hawaii region. Higher pressure returning to the islands from will produce easterly trade winds, increasing atmospheric stability, lowering humidity levels and decreasing shower trends through the weekend. Brief passing showers will favor windward mountain areas in the overnight to early morning hours. Increasing cloud cover and shower trends may return from Monday night into Thursday morning due to a passing disturbance. Here's your Maui community forecast. Issued Friday at 3:26 a.m. Today, mostly sunny with isolated showers. Breezy. Highs 82 to 88 and 73 to 79 upcountry. East winds 15 to 20 miles per hour. Tonight, mostly clear. Isolated showers windward. Breezy. Low 68 to 74 and 58 to 63 upcountry. East winds 15 to 20 miles per hour. Saturday, windward, partly cloudy, scattered showers. Leeward, mostly clear. Breezy. Highs 82 to 88, lows 67 to 73. Upcountry, highs 74 to 80, lows 58 to 63. Northeast winds 15 to 20 miles per hour. Sunday, windward, partly cloudy, scattered showers. Leeward, mostly clear. Breezy. Highs 81 to 87, lows 67 to 73. Upcountry, highs 73 to 79, lows 57 to 62. Northeast winds 15 to 25 miles per hour. Monday, windward, mostly cloudy, showers. Leeward, partly cloudy, isolated showers. Breezy. Highs 81 to 87, lows 67 to 73. Upcountry, highs 72 to 78, lows 56 to 61. East winds 15 to 20 miles per hour. Tuesday, windward, mostly cloudy, numerous showers. Leeward, partly cloudy, isolated showers. Highs 81 to 87, lows 67 to 73. Upcountry, highs 72 to 78, lows 57 to 62. East winds, around 15 miles per hour. Here are the forecast high and low temperatures for selected locations. Kahului, high 88, low 65. Hana, high 79, low 72. Haleakala Ranger Station, high 64, low 50. Kapalua, high 85, low 73. Molokai Airport, high 85, low 68. Lanai City, high 75, low 67. Here's the forecast for Haleakala Summit. Issued at 3:29 a.m. Today, mostly sunny with isolated showers. Highs 56 to 74. Light winds. Chance of rain 20%. Tonight, mostly clear. Lows around 50 at the visitor center to around 42 at the summit. Light winds becoming northeast up to 10.

miles per hour after midnight. Saturday, sunny. Isolated showers in the morning. Highs 56 to 74. Northeast winds up to 15 miles per hour. Chance of rain 20%. Saturday night, breezy. Mostly clear with isolated showers. Lows 41 to 57. Northeast winds 10 to 20 miles per hour. Chance of rain 20%. Sunrise this morning at Haleakala Summit, 6:11 a.m. Here's the forecast for the following county, Big Island, Hawaii. Today, mostly sunny. Isolated showers through the day. Highs 83 to 88. East winds around 15 miles per hour. Tonight, partly cloudy windward. Mostly clear leeward. Isolated showers in the evening. Scattered showers after midnight. Lows 71 to 76. Variable winds to 15 miles per hour, becoming northeast around 15 miles per hour after midnight. Saturday, windward, partly cloudy, isolated showers during the day, then scattered showers at night. Leeward, mostly clear. Highs 84 to 89. Lows 72 to 77. Northeast winds, around 15 miles per hour. Sunday, windward, partly cloudy, scattered showers. Leeward, mostly clear, isolated showers at night. Highs 85 to 90. Lows 72 to 77. Northeast winds 15 to 20 miles per hour. Monday, windward, mostly cloudy, scattered showers during the day, then showers at night. Leeward, partly cloudy, isolated showers. Highs 84 to 89. Lows 71 to 76. Northeast winds, around 15 miles per hour. Tuesday, mostly cloudy. Windward, numerous showers during the day, then showers at night. Leeward, scattered showers during the day. Isolated showers at night. Highs 83 to 88. Lows 71 to 76. Variable winds to 15 miles per hour. When a hurricane or tropical storm threatens, secure loose outdoor objects that might be blown away by high winds and become flying debris. Boats should be moored securely or moved to a designated safe area well before the storm arrives. Windows should be boarded up. Larger windows may be broken by wind pressure, while smaller windows are mainly damaged by wind-driven debris. If evacuation is required, be sure to take your disaster supply kit when leaving for a designated shelter. Keep in mind that evacuation routes may become flooded or cut off, even before the full force of the tropical cyclone arrives. Take time now and be prepared. 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The current time is 10:14 a.m. Hawaii Aleutian Standard Time. The Department of Health has declared a no-burn period for the island of Maui through Friday, October 2, 2026 at noon. The subtropical ridge will slowly build back and over the Hawaiian Islands as Tropical Storm Nolo continues to drift westward away from the Hawaii region. Higher pressure returning to the islands will produce easterly trade winds, increasing atmospheric stability, lowering humidity levels, and decreasing shower trends through the weekend. Brief passing showers will favor windward mountain areas in the overnight to early morning hours. Increasing cloud cover and shower trends may return from Monday night into Thursday morning due to a passing disturbance. Here's your Maui community forecast. Issued Friday at 3:26 a.m. Today, mostly sunny with isolated showers. Breezy. Highs 82 to 88 and 73 to 79 upcountry. East winds 15 to 20 miles per hour. Tonight, mostly clear. Isolated showers windward. Breezy. Low 68 to 74 and 58 to 63 upcountry. East winds 15 to 20 miles per hour.

Saturday, windward, partly cloudy, scattered showers. Leeward, mostly clear, breezy. Highs 82 to 88, lows 67 to 73. Upcountry, highs 74 to 80, lows 58 to 63. Northeast winds 15 to 20 miles per hour. Sunday, windward, partly cloudy, scattered showers. Leeward, mostly clear, breezy. Highs 81 to 87, lows 67 to 73. Upcountry, highs 73 to 79, lows 57 to 62. Northeast winds 15 to 25 miles per hour. Monday, windward, mostly cloudy, showers. Leeward, partly cloudy, isolated showers. Breezy. Highs 81 to 87, lows 67 to 73. Upcountry, highs 72 to 78, lows 56 to 61. East winds 15 to 20 miles per hour. Tuesday, windward, mostly cloudy, numerous showers. Leeward, partly cloudy, isolated showers. Highs 81 to 87, lows 67 to 73. Upcountry, highs 72 to 78, lows 57 to 62. East winds, around 15 miles per hour. Here are the forecast high and low temperatures for selected locations. Kahului, high 88, low 65. Hana, high 79, low 72. Haleakala Ranger Station, high 64, low 50. Kapalua, high 85, low 73. Molokati Airport, high 85, low 68. Lanari City, high 75, low 67. Here's the forecast for Haleakala Summit. Issued at 3:29 a.m. Today, mostly sunny with isolated showers. Highs 56 to 74. Light winds. Chance of rain 20%. Tonight, mostly clear. Lows around 50 at the visitor center to around 42 at the summit. Light winds becoming northeast up to 10 miles per hour after midnight. Saturday, sunny. Isolated showers in the morning. Highs 56 to 74. Northeast winds up to 15 miles per hour. Chance of rain 20%. Saturday night, breezy. Mostly clear with isolated showers. Lows 41 to 57. Northeast winds 10 to 20 miles per hour. Chance of rain 20%. Sunrise this morning at Haleakala Summit, 6:11 a.m. Here's the forecast for the following county, Big Island, Hawaii. Today, mostly sunny. Isolated showers through the day. Highs 83 to 88. East winds, around 15 miles per hour. Tonight, partly cloudy windward. Mostly clear leeward. Isolated showers in the evening. Scattered showers after midnight. Lows 71 to 76. Variable winds to 15 miles per hour becoming northeast around 15 miles per hour after midnight. Saturday, windward, partly cloudy, isolated showers during the day, then scattered showers at night. Leeward, mostly clear. Highs 84 to 89. Lows 72 to 77. Northeast winds, around 15 miles per hour. Sunday, windward, partly cloudy, scattered showers. Leeward, mostly clear, isolated showers at night. Highs 85 to 90. Lows 72 to 77. Northeast winds 15 to 20 miles per hour. Monday, windward, mostly cloudy, scattered showers during the day, then showers at night. Leeward, partly cloudy, isolated showers. Highs 84 to 89. Lows 71 to 76. Northeast winds, around 15 miles per hour. Tuesday, mostly cloudy. Windward, numerous showers during the day, then showers at night. Leeward, scattered showers during the day. Isolated.

showers at night. Highs 83 to 88. Lows 71 to 76. Variable winds to 15 miles per hour. The ultraviolet index for noon October 3rd in Honolulu is 11. This corresponds to a very high exposure level. At 10 a.m., at Kahului, it was mostly sunny, with a temperature of 87 degrees. The relative humidity was 56%, and the dew point was 70 degrees. The wind was northwest, at 7 miles an hour. The barometric pressure was 29.93 inches, or 1,013.5 millibars, and falling. At Molokai Airport, under a mostly sunny sky, the temperature was 85. At Lanai City, sunny, and 78 degrees. At Kapalua, under a sunny sky, the temperature was 84. At Hilo, under a cloudy sky, the temperature was 81. At Kona, sunny, and 85 degrees. At Honolulu, mostly sunny, and 84 degrees. At Lihue, it was partly sunny, with a temperature of 76. Here are the buoy reports at 10 a.m. Wind speeds are in knots. Buoy 51101, wind east at 17. Buoy 51000, east at 8, 6 feet, 10 seconds. Buoy 2, wind east at 14. Buoy 3, southeast at 14, 6 feet, 11 seconds. Buoy 4, east at 10, 5 feet, 14 seconds. Kahului Harbor, north at 6. Puvela Buoy, 4 feet, 11 seconds. Buoy data provided by the National Weather Service and the Pacific Islands Ocean Observing System. Here are some wind observations at 9 a.m. Wind speeds are in knots. Kahului West at 4. Kahului Harbor Southeast at 14. Makapulapai East at 8, gusting to 16. Kona West at 3. Hilo Northeast at 6. Issued at 8:59 a.m. The surf forecast for Maui. North facing shores 2 to 4 feet today. 1 to 3 feet Saturday. West facing shores 1 to 3 feet through Saturday. South facing shores 3 to 5 feet through Saturday. East facing shores 2 to 4 feet through Saturday. At 8 a.m., Oregon, 1800 UTC, the center of tropical storm NOLA was located near latitude 23.3 north, longitude 167.4 west, about 625 miles west-northwest of Honolulu, about 828 miles west-northwest of Hilo. NOLA was moving toward the west-northwest near 6 miles per hour. A westward or west-northwestward motion with an increase in forward speed is expected during the next few days. On the forecast track, the center of NOLA will continue to move through the Papahanaumokuakea Marine National Monument but remain just south of the northwestern Hawaiian Islands west of French Frigate Shoals. Maximum sustained winds are near 70 miles per hour with higher gusts. Strengthening is forecast, and NOLA is expected to become a hurricane later today and a major hurricane by early Sunday. Tropical storm force winds extend outward up to 115 miles from the center. The estimated minimum central pressure is 987 millibars, 29.15 inches. 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The current time is 10:25 a.m. Hawaii Aleutian Standard Time. The Department of Health has declared a no-burn period for the island of Maui through Friday, October 2, 2026 at noon. The subtropical ridge will slowly build back and over the Hawaiian Islands as Tropical Storm NOLA continues to drift westward away from the Hawaii region. Higher pressure returning to the islands from will produce easterly trade winds, increasing atmospheric stability, lowering humidity levels and decreasing shower trends through the weekend. Brief passing showers will favor windward mountain areas in the overnight to early morning hours. Increasing cloud cover and shower trends may return from Monday night.

67 to 73. Up country, high 74 to 80, lows 58 to 63. Northeast winds 15 to 20 miles per hour. Sunday, windward, partly cloudy, scattered showers. Leeward, mostly clear. Breezy. Highs 81 to 87, lows 67 to 73. Up country, highs 73 to 79, lows 57 to 62. Northeast winds 15 to 25 miles per hour. Monday, windward, mostly cloudy, showers. Leeward, partly cloudy, isolated showers. Breezy. Highs 81 to 87, lows 67 to 73. Up country, highs 72 to 78, lows 56 to 61. East winds 15 to 20 miles per hour. Tuesday, windward, mostly cloudy, numerous showers. Leeward, partly cloudy, isolated showers. Highs 81 to 87, lows 67 to 73. Up country, highs 72 to 78, lows 57 to 62. East winds, around 15 miles per hour. Here are the forecast high and low temperatures for selected locations. Kahului, high 88, low 65. Hana, high 79, low 72. Haleakala Ranger Station, high 64, low 50. Kapalua, high 85, low 73. Molokati Airport, high 85, low 68. Lanari City, high 75, low 67. Here's the forecast for Haleakala Summit. Issued at 3:29 a.m. Today, mostly sunny with isolated showers. Highs 56 to 74. Light winds. Chance of rain 20%. Tonight, mostly clear. Lows around 50 at the visitor center to around 42 at the summit. Light winds becoming northeast up to 10 miles per hour after midnight. Saturday, sunny. Isolated showers in the morning. Highs 56 to 74. Northeast winds up to 15 miles per hour. Chance of rain 20%. Saturday night, breezy. Mostly clear with isolated showers. Lows 41 to 57. Northeast winds 10 to 20 miles per hour. Chance of rain 20%. Sunrise this morning at Haleakala Summit, 6:11 a.m. Here's the forecast for the following county, Big Island, Hawaii. Today, mostly sunny. Isolated showers through the day. Highs 83 to 88. East winds, around 15 miles per hour. Tonight, partly cloudy windward. Mostly clear leeward. Isolated showers in the evening. Scattered showers after midnight. Lows 71 to 76. Variable winds to 15 miles per hour becoming northeast around 15 miles per hour after midnight. Saturday, windward, partly cloudy, isolated showers during the day, then scattered showers at night. Leeward, mostly clear. Highs 84 to 89. Lows 72 to 77. Northeast winds, around 15 miles per hour. Sunday, windward, partly cloudy, scattered showers. Leeward, mostly clear, isolated showers at night. Highs 85 to 90. Lows 72 to 77. Northeast winds 15 to 20 miles per hour. Monday, windward, mostly cloudy, scattered showers during the day, then showers at night. Leeward, partly cloudy, isolated showers. Highs 84 to 89. Lows 71 to 76. Northeast winds, around 15 miles per hour. Tuesday, mostly cloudy. Windward, numerous showers during the day, then showers at night. Leeward, scattered showers during the day. Isolated showers at night. Highs 83 to 88. Lows 71 to 76. Variable winds to 15 miles per hour.

hurricane or tropical storm event. If you live inland away from the beach and away from low-lying areas and your home is well constructed, stay at home. Once a hurricane or tropical storm arrives in your area, remain indoors in an interior room. Blowing debris can be deadly. Travel should be avoided. Form a disaster plan now and have a disaster supply kit on hand. Emergency preparedness, the responsibility of each individual. Take time now and be prepared. The ultraviolet index for noon October 3rd in Honolulu is 11. This corresponds to a very high exposure level. At 10 a.m., at Kahului, the sky was mostly sunny, with a temperature of 87 degrees. The relative humidity was 56%, and the dew point was 70 degrees. The wind was northwest, at 7 miles an hour. The barometric pressure was 29.93 inches, or 1,013.5 millibars, and falling. On Molokati, Molokati Airport was mostly sunny, with a temperature of 85. On Lanati, at Lanati City, the sky was sunny, and the temperature was 78. Molokati Airport was mostly sunny, with a temperature of 85. On Lanati, at Lanati City, the sky was sunny, and the temperature was 78. Elsewhere on Maui, Kapalua, the sky was sunny, and the temperature was 84. Finally, on the Big Island, Liloa was cloudy, and 81 degrees. At Kona, it was sunny, with a temperature of 85. Finally, on the Big Island, Bradshaw was sunny, and 70 degrees. On Oahu, at Honolulu, the sky was mostly sunny, and the temperature was 84. On Kauai, Lihue was partly sunny, and the temperature was 76. Here are the buoy reports at 10 a.m. Wind speeds are in knots. Buoy 51101, wind east at 19. Buoy 51000, wind east at 8. Buoy 2, wind east at 14. Buoy 3, wind southeast at 16. Buoy 4, wind northeast at 12. Kahului Harbor, north at 6. Puvela buoy, 4 feet, 11 seconds. Buoy data provided by the National Weather Service and the Pacific Islands Ocean Observing System. Here are some wind observations at 10 a.m. Wind speeds are in knots. Kahului northwest at 6. Kahului Harbor southeast at 13. Makapulapai east at 12, gusting to 17. Kona northwest at 8. Lilo east at 4. 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The current time is 10:35 a.m. Hawaii Aleutian Standard Time. The Department of Health has declared a no-burn period for the island of Maui through Friday, October 2, 2026 at noon. The subtropical ridge will slowly build back and over the Hawaiian Islands as Tropical Storm Nolo continues to drift westward away from the Hawaii region. Higher pressure returning to the islands from will produce easterly trade winds, increasing atmospheric stability, lowering humidity levels and decreasing shower trends through the weekend. Brief passing showers will favor windward mountain areas in the overnight to early morning hours. Increasing cloud cover and shower trends may return from Monday night into Thursday morning due to a passing disturbance. Here's your Maui community forecast. Issued Friday at 3:26 a.m. Today, mostly sunny with isolated showers. Breezy. Highs 82 to 88 and 73 to 79 upcountry. East winds 15 to 20 miles per hour. Tonight, mostly clear. Isolated showers windward. Breezy. Low 68 to 74 and 58 to 63 upcountry. East winds 15 to 20 miles per hour. Saturday, windward, partly cloudy, scattered showers. Leeward, mostly clear. Breezy. Highs 82 to 88, low 67 to 73. Upcountry, high 70.

or 280, lows 58 to 63. Northeast winds 15 to 20 miles per hour. Sunday, windward, partly cloudy, scattered showers. Leeward, mostly clear. Breezy. Highs 81 to 87, lows 67 to 73. Upcountry, highs 73 to 79, lows 57 to 62. Northeast winds 15 to 25 miles per hour. Monday, windward, mostly cloudy, showers. Leeward, partly cloudy, isolated showers. Breezy. Highs 81 to 87, lows 67 to 73. Upcountry, highs 72 to 78, lows 56 to 61. East winds 15 to 20 miles per hour. Tuesday, windward, mostly cloudy, numerous showers. Leeward, partly cloudy, isolated showers. Highs 81 to 87, lows 67 to 73. Upcountry, highs 72 to 78, lows 57 to 62. East winds, around 15 miles per hour. Here are the forecast high and low temperatures for selected locations. Kahului, high 88, low 65. Hana, high 79, low 72. Haleakala Ranger Station, high 64, low 50. Kapalua, high 85, low 73. Molokati Airport, high 85, low 68. Lanari City, high 75, low 67. Here's the forecast for Haleakala Summit. Issued at 3:29 a.m. Today, mostly sunny with isolated showers. Highs 56 to 74. Light winds. Chance of rain 20%. Tonight, mostly clear. Lows around 50 at the visitor center to around 42 at the summit. Light winds becoming northeast up to 10 miles per hour after midnight. Saturday, sunny. Isolated showers in the morning. Highs 56 to 74. Northeast winds up to 15 miles per hour. Chance of rain 20%. Saturday night, breezy. Mostly clear with isolated showers. Lows 41 to 57. Northeast winds 10 to 20 miles per hour. Chance of rain 20%. Sunrise this morning at Haleakala Summit, 6:11 a.m. Here's the forecast for the following county, Big Island, Hawaii. Today, mostly sunny. Isolated showers through the day. Highs 83 to 88. East winds, around 15 miles per hour. Tonight, partly cloudy windward. Mostly clear leeward. Isolated showers in the evening. Scattered showers after midnight. Lows 71 to 76. Variable winds to 15 miles per hour becoming northeast around 15 miles per hour after midnight. Saturday, windward, partly cloudy, isolated showers during the day, then scattered showers at night. Leeward, mostly clear. Highs 84 to 89. Lows 72 to 77. Northeast winds, around 15 miles per hour. Sunday, windward, partly cloudy, scattered showers. Leeward, mostly clear, isolated showers at night. Highs 85 to 90. Lows 72 to 77. Northeast winds 15 to 20 miles per hour. Monday, windward, mostly cloudy, scattered showers during the day, then showers at night. Leeward, partly cloudy, isolated showers. Highs 84 to 89. Lows 71 to 76. Northeast winds, around 15 miles per hour. Tuesday, mostly cloudy. Windward, numerous showers during the day, then showers at night. Leeward, scattered showers during the day. Isolated showers at night. Highs 83 to 88. Lows 71 to 76. Variable winds to 15 miles per hour. The ultraviolet index for noon October 3rd in Honolulu is 11.

This corresponds to a very high exposure level. At 10 a.m. at Kahului, the sky was mostly sunny, with a temperature of 87 degrees. The relative humidity was 56%, and the dew point was 70 degrees. The wind was northwest, at 7 miles an hour. The barometric pressure was 29.93 inches, or 1,013.5 millibars, and falling. On Molokhati, Molokhati Airport was mostly sunny, with a temperature of 85. On Lanati, at Lanati City, the sky was sunny, and the temperature was 78. Elsewhere on Maui, Kapalua, the sky was sunny, and the temperature was 84. Finally, on the Big Island, Liala was cloudy, and 81 degrees. At Kona, it was sunny, with a temperature of 85. Finally, on the Big Island, Bradshaw was sunny, and 70 degrees. On Oahu, at Honolulu, the sky was mostly sunny, and the temperature was 84. On Kauai, Lihue was partly sunny, and the temperature was 76. Here are the buoy reports at 10 a.m. Wind speeds are in knots. Buoy 51101, wind east at 19. Buoy 51000, wind east at 8. Buoy 2, wind east at 14. Buoy 3, wind southeast at 16. Buoy 4, wind northeast at 12. Kahului Harbor, north at 6. Uvala buoy, 4 feet, 11 seconds. Buoy data provided by the National Weather Service and the Pacific Islands Ocean Observing System. Here are some wind observations at 10 a.m. Wind speeds are in knots. Kahului northwest at 6. Kahului Harbor southeast at 13. Makapulapai east at 12, gusting to 17. Kona northwest at 8. Liala east at 4. Issued at 8:59 a.m. The surf forecast for Maui. North facing shores 2 to 4 feet today. 1 to 3 feet Saturday. West facing shores 1 to 3 feet through Saturday. South facing shores 3 to 5 feet through Saturday. East facing shores 2 to 4 feet through Saturday. At 8 a.m., Oregon, 1800 UTC, the center of tropical storm Nola was located near latitude 23.3 north, longitude 167.4 west. About 625 miles west-northwest of Honolulu. About 828 miles west-northwest of Ilo. Nola was moving toward the west-northwest near 6 miles per hour. A westward or west-northwestward motion with an increase in forward speed is expected during the next few days. On the forecast track, the center of Nola will continue to move through the Papahana Mokuakea Marine National Monument but remain just south of the northwestern Hawaiian Islands west of French Frigate Shoals. Maximum sustained winds are near 70 miles per hour with higher gusts. Strengthening is forecast, and Nola is expected to become a hurricane later today and a major hurricane by early Sunday. Tropical storm force winds extend outward up to 115 miles from the center. The estimated minimum central pressure is 987 millibars, 29.15 inches. 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The current time is 10:45 a.m. Hawaii Aleutian Standard Time. The Department of Health has declared a no-burn period for the island of Maui through Friday, October 2, 2026 at noon. The subtropical ridge will slowly build back and over the Hawaiian Islands as Tropical Storm Nolo continues to drift westward away from the Hawaii region. Higher pressure returning to the islands from will produce easterly trade winds, increasing atmospheric stability, lowering humidity levels and decreasing shower trends through the weekend. Brief passing showers will favor windward mountain areas in the overnight to early morning hours. Increasing cloud cover and shower trends may return from Monday night into Thursday morning due to a passing disturbance. Here's your Maui community forecast.
issued Friday at 3:26 a.m. Today, mostly sunny with isolated showers. Breezy. Highs 82 to 88 and 73 to 79 upcountry. East winds 15 to 20 miles per hour. Tonight, mostly clear. Isolated showers windward. Breezy. Low 68 to 74 and 58 to 63 upcountry. East winds 15 to 20 miles per hour. Saturday, windward, partly cloudy, scattered showers. Leeward, mostly clear. Breezy. Highs 82 to 88, lows 67 to 73. Upcountry, highs 74 to 80, lows 58 to 63. Northeast winds 15 to 20 miles per hour. Sunday, windward, partly cloudy, scattered showers. Leeward, mostly clear. Breezy. Highs 81 to 87, lows 67 to 73. Upcountry, highs 73 to 79, lows 57 to 62. Northeast winds 15 to 25 miles per hour. Monday, windward, mostly cloudy, showers. Leeward, partly cloudy, isolated showers. Breezy. Highs 81 to 87, lows 67 to 73. Upcountry, highs 72 to 78, lows 56 to 61. East winds 15 to 20 miles per hour. Tuesday, windward, mostly cloudy, numerous showers. Leeward, partly cloudy, isolated showers. Highs 81 to 87, lows 67 to 73. Upcountry, highs 72 to 78, lows 57 to 62. East winds, around 15 miles per hour. Here are the forecast high and low temperatures for selected locations. Kahului, high 88, low 65. Hana, high 79, low 72. Haleakala Ranger Station, high 64, low 50. Kapalua, high 85, low 73. Molokati Airport, high 85, low 68. Lanari City, high 75, low 67. Here's the forecast for Haleakala Summit. Issued at 3:29 a.m. Today, mostly sunny with isolated showers. Highs 56 to 74. Light winds. Chance of rain 20%. Tonight, mostly clear. Lows around 50 at the visitor center to around 42 at the summit. Light winds becoming northeast up to 10 miles per hour after midnight. Saturday, sunny. Isolated showers in the morning. Highs 56 to 74. Northeast winds up to 15 miles per hour. Chance of rain 20%. Saturday night, breezy. Mostly clear with isolated showers. Lows 41 to 57. Northeast winds 10 to 20 miles per hour. Chance of rain 20%. Sunrise this morning at Haleakala Summit, 6:11 a.m. Here's the forecast for the following county, Big Island, Hawaii. Today, mostly sunny. Isolated showers through the day. Highs 83 to 88. East winds, around 15 miles per hour. Tonight, partly cloudy windward. Mostly clear leeward. Isolated showers in the evening. Scattered showers after midnight. Lows 71 to 76. Variable winds to 15 miles per hour becoming northeast around 15 miles per hour after midnight. Saturday, windward, partly cloudy, isolated showers during the day, then scattered showers at night. Leeward, mostly clear. Highs 84 to 89. Lows 72 to 77. Northeast winds, around 15 miles per hour. Sunday, windward, partly cloudy, scattered showers. Leeward, mostly clear, isolated showers at night. Highs 85 to 90. Lows 72 to 77. Northeast winds 15 to 20 miles per hour.
Monday, windward.

Mostly cloudy. Scattered showers during the day. Then showers at night. Leeward. Partly cloudy. Isolated showers. Highs 84 to 89. Lows 71 to 76. Northeast winds around 15 miles per hour. Tuesday, mostly cloudy. Windward, numerous showers during the day, then showers at night. Leeward, scattered showers during the day. Isolated showers at night. Highs 83 to 88. Lows 71 to 76. Variable winds to 15 miles per hour. The ultraviolet index for noon October 3rd in Honolulu is 11. This corresponds to a very high exposure level. At 10 a.m. at Kahului, the sky was mostly sunny, with a temperature of 87 degrees. The relative humidity was 56%, and the dew point was 70 degrees. The wind was northwest, at 7 miles an hour. The barometric pressure was 29.93 inches, or 1,013.5 millibars, and falling. On Molokati, Molokati Airport was mostly sunny, with a temperature of 85. On Lanai, at Lanai City, the sky was sunny, and the temperature was 78. Elsewhere on Maui, Kapalua, the sky was sunny, and the temperature was 84. Finally, on the Big Island, Liloa was cloudy and 81 degrees. At Kona, it was sunny with a temperature of 85. Finally, on the Big Island, Bradshaw was sunny and 70 degrees. On Oahu, at Honolulu, the sky was mostly sunny and the temperature was 84. On Kauai, Lihue was partly sunny and the temperature was 76. Here are the buoy reports at 10 a.m. Wind speeds are in knots. Buoy 51101, wind east at 19. Buoy 51000, wind east at 8. Buoy 2, wind east at 14. Buoy 3, wind southeast at 16. Buoy 4, wind northeast at 12. Kahului Harbor, north at 6. Uvala buoy, 4 feet, 11 seconds. Buoy data provided by the National Weather Service and the Pacific Islands Ocean Observing System. Here are some wind observations at 10 a.m. Wind speeds are in knots. Kahului northwest at 6. Kahului Harbor southeast at 13. Makapulapai east at 12, gusting to 17. Kona northwest at 8. Hilo east at 4. Issued at 8:59 a.m. The surf forecast for Maui. North facing shores 2 to 4 feet today. 1 to 3 feet Saturday. West facing shores 1 to 3 feet through Saturday. South facing shores 3 to 5 feet through Saturday. East facing shores 2 to 4 feet through Saturday. At 8 a.m., Oregon, 1800 UTC, the center of tropical storm Nola was located near latitude 23.3 north, longitude 167.4 west, about 625 miles west-northwest of Honolulu, about 828 miles west-northwest of Ilo. Nola was moving toward the west-northwest near 6 miles per hour. A westward or west-northwestward motion with an increase in forward speed is expected during the next few days. On the forecast track, the center of NOLA will continue to move through the Papahana Mokuakea Marine National Monument but remain just south of the northwestern Hawaiian Islands west of French Frigate Shoals. Maximum sustained winds are near 70 miles per hour with higher gusts. Strengthening is forecast, and Nolu is expected to become a hurricane later today and a major hurricane by early Sunday. Tropical storm force winds extend outward up to 115 miles from the center. The estimated minimum central pressure is 987 millibars, 29.15 inches. 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The current time is 10:56 a.m. Hawaii Aleutian Standard Time.
The Department of Health has declared a no-burn period for the island of Maui through Friday, October 2nd, 2026 at noon. The subtropical ridge will slowly build back and over the Hawaiian Islands as Tropical Storm Nolo continues to drift westward away from the Hawaii region. Higher pressure returning to the islands will produce easterly trade winds, increasing atmospheric stability, lowering humidity levels and decreasing shower trends through the weekend. Brief passing showers will favor windward mountain areas in the overnight to early morning hours. Increasing cloud cover and shower trends may return from Monday night into Thursday morning due to a passing disturbance. Here's your Maui community forecast. Issued Friday at 3:26 a.m. Today, mostly sunny with isolated showers. Breezy. Highs 82 to 88 and 73 to 79 upcountry. East winds 15 to 20 miles per hour. Tonight, mostly clear. Isolated showers windward. Breezy. Low 68 to 74 and 58 to 63 upcountry. East winds 15 to 20 miles per hour. Saturday, windward, partly cloudy, scattered showers. Leeward, mostly clear. Breezy. Highs 82 to 88, lows 67 to 73. Upcountry, highs 74 to 80, lows 58 to 63. Northeast winds 15 to 20 miles per hour. Sunday, windward, partly cloudy, scattered showers. Leeward, mostly clear. Breezy. Highs 81 to 87, lows 67 to 73. Upcountry, highs 73 to 79, lows 57 to 62. Northeast winds 15 to 25 miles per hour. Monday, windward, mostly cloudy, showers. Leeward, partly cloudy, isolated showers. Breezy. Highs 81 to 87, lows 67 to 73. Upcountry, highs 72 to 78, lows 56 to 61. East winds 15 to 20 miles per hour. Tuesday, windward, mostly cloudy, numerous showers. Leeward, partly cloudy, isolated showers. Highs 81 to 87, lows 67 to 73. Upcountry, highs 72 to 78, lows 57 to 62. East winds, around 15 miles per hour. Here are the forecast high and low temperatures for selected locations. Kahului, high 88, low 65. Hana, high 79, low 72. Haleakala Ranger Station, high 64, low 50. Kapalua, high 85, low 73. Molokai Airport, high 85, low 68. Lanai City, high 75, low 67. Here's the forecast for Haleakala Summit. Issued at 3:29 a.m. Today, mostly sunny with isolated showers. Highs 56 to 74. Light winds. Chance of rain 20%. Tonight, mostly clear. Lows around 50 at the visitor center to around 42 at the summit. Light winds becoming northeast up to 10 miles per hour after midnight. Saturday, sunny. Isolated showers in the morning. Highs 56 to 74. Northeast winds up to 15 miles per hour. Chance of rain 20%. Saturday night, breezy. Mostly clear with isolated showers. Lows 41 to 57. Northeast winds 10 to 20 miles per hour. Chance of rain 20%. Sunrise this morning at Haleakala Summit, 6:11 a.m. Here's the forecast for the following county, Big Island, Hawaii. Today, mostly sunny. Isolated showers through the day. Highs 83 to 88. East winds, around 15 miles per hour. Tonight, partly cloudy windward. Mostly clear leeward. Isolated showers in the evening. Scattered showers after midnight. Lows 71 to 76.

variable winds to 15 miles per hour, becoming northeast around 15 miles per hour after midnight. Saturday, windward, partly cloudy, isolated showers during the day, then scattered showers at night. Leeward, mostly clear. Highs 84 to 89. Lows 72 to 77. Northeast winds, around 15 miles per hour. Sunday, windward, partly cloudy, scattered showers. Leeward, mostly clear, isolated showers at night. Highs 85 to 90. Lows 72 to 77. Northeast winds 15 to 20 miles per hour. Monday, windward, mostly cloudy, scattered showers during the day, then showers at night. Leeward, partly cloudy, isolated showers. Highs 84 to 89. Lows 71 to 76. Northeast winds, around 15 miles per hour. Tuesday, mostly cloudy. Windward, numerous showers during the day, then showers at night. Leeward, scattered showers during the day. Isolated showers at night. Highs 83 to 88. Lows 71 to 76. Variable winds to 15 miles per hour. The ultraviolet index for noon October 3rd in Honolulu is 11. This corresponds to a very high exposure level. At 10 a.m., at Kahului, the sky was mostly sunny, with a temperature of 87 degrees. The relative humidity was 56%, and the dew point was 70 degrees. The wind was northwest, at 7 miles an hour. The barometric pressure was 29.93 inches, or 1,013.5 millibars, and falling. On Molokapi, Molokapi Airport was mostly sunny, with a temperature of 85. On Lanari, at Lanari City, the sky was sunny, and the temperature was 78. Elsewhere on Maui, Kapalua, the sky was sunny, and the temperature was 84. Finally, on the Big Island, Iola was cloudy, and 81 degrees. At Kona, it was sunny, with a temperature of 85. Finally, on the Big Island, Bradshaw was sunny, and 70 degrees. On Oahu, at Honolulu, the sky was mostly sunny, and the temperature was 84. On Kauai, Lihue was partly sunny, and the temperature was 76. Here are the buoy reports at 10 a.m. Wind speeds are in knots. Buoy 51101, wind east at 19. Buoy 51000, wind east at 8. Buoy 2, wind east at 14. Buoy 3, wind southeast at 16. Buoy 4, wind northeast at 12. Kahului Harbor, north at 6. Uvela buoy, 4 feet, 11 seconds. Buoy data provided by the National Weather Service and the Pacific Islands Ocean Observing System. Here are some wind observations at 10 a.m. Wind speeds are in knots. Kahului northwest at 6. Kahului Harbor southeast at 13. Makapulapai east at 12, gusting to 17. Kona northwest at 8. Lilo east at 4. Issued at 8:59 a.m. The surf forecast for Maui. North facing shores 2 to 4 feet today. 1 to 3 feet Saturday. West facing shores 1 to 3 feet through Saturday. South facing shores 3 to 5 feet through Saturday. East facing shores 2 to 4 feet through Saturday. At 11 a.m., Oregon, 2100 UTC, the center of Hurricane Nola was located near latitude 23.3 north, longitude 167.8 west. About 650 miles west-northwest of Honolulu. About 853 miles west-northwest of Iloilo. Nola was moving toward the west near 6 miles per hour. A mainly westward motion with an increase in forward speed is expected during the next few days. On the forecast track, the center of Nola will continue to move through the Papahana Mokuakea Marine National Monument but remain just south of the northwestern Hawaiian Islands west of French Frigate Shoals.

Sustained winds have increased to near 75 miles per hour with higher gusts. Rapid intensification is possible over the next day or so, and Nolo could become a major hurricane on Saturday. Hurricane force winds extend outward up to 25 miles from the center, and tropical storm force winds extend outward up to 115 miles. The estimated minimum central pressure is 984 millibars, 29.06 inches. 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The current time is 11:07 a.m. Hawaii Aleutian Standard Time. The Department of Health has declared a no-burn period for the island of Maui through Friday, October 2, 2026 at noon. The subtropical ridge will slowly build back and over the Hawaiian Islands as Tropical Storm Nolo continues to drift westward away from the Hawaii region. Higher pressure returning to the islands from will produce easterly trade winds, increasing atmospheric stability, lowering humidity levels, and decreasing shower trends through the weekend. Brief passing showers will favor windward mountain areas in the overnight to early morning hours. Increasing cloud cover and shower trends may return from Monday night into Thursday morning due to a passing disturbance. Here's your Maui community forecast. Issued Friday at 3:26 a.m. Today, mostly sunny with isolated showers. Breezy. Highs 82 to 88 and 73 to 79 upcountry. East winds 15 to 20 miles per hour. Tonight, mostly clear. Isolated showers windward. Breezy. Low 68 to 74 and 58 to 63 upcountry. East winds 15 to 20 miles per hour. Saturday, windward, partly cloudy, scattered showers. Leeward, mostly clear. Breezy. Highs 82 to 88, lows 67 to 73. Upcountry, highs 74 to 80, lows 58 to 63. Northeast winds 15 to 20 miles per hour. Sunday, windward, partly cloudy, scattered showers. Leeward, mostly clear. Breezy. Highs 81 to 87, lows 67 to 73. Upcountry, highs 73 to 79, lows 57 to 62. Northeast winds 15 to 25 miles per hour. Monday, windward, mostly cloudy, showers. Leeward, partly cloudy, isolated showers. Breezy. Highs 81 to 87, lows 67 to 73. Upcountry, highs 72 to 78, lows 56 to 61. East winds 15 to 20 miles per hour. Tuesday, windward, mostly cloudy, numerous showers. Leeward, partly cloudy, isolated showers. Highs 81 to 87, lows 67 to 73. Upcountry, highs 72 to 78, lows 57 to 62. East winds, around 15 miles per hour. Here are the forecast high and low temperatures for selected locations. Kahului, high 88, low 65. Hana, high 79, low 72. Haleakala Ranger Station, high 64, low 50. Kapalua, high 85, low 73. Molokai Airport, high 85, low 68. Lanai City, high 75, low 67. Here's the forecast for Haleakala Summit. Issued at 3:29 a.m. Today, mostly sunny with isolated showers. Highs 56 to 74. Light winds. Chance of rain 20%. Tonight, mostly clear. Lows around 50 at the visitor center to around 42 at the summit. Light winds becoming northeast up to 10 miles per hour after midnight. Saturday, sunny. Isolated showers in the morning. Highs 56 to 74. Northeast winds up to 15 miles per hour. Chance of rain 20%.

Saturday night, breezy. Mostly clear with isolated showers. Lows 41 to 57. Northeast winds 10 to 20 miles per hour. Chance of rain 20%. Sunrise this morning at Haleakala Summit, 6:11 a.m. Here's the forecast for the following county, Big Island, Hawaii. Today, mostly sunny. Isolated showers through the day. Highs 83 to 88. East winds around 15 miles per hour. Tonight, partly cloudy windward. Mostly clear leeward. Isolated showers in the evening. Scattered showers after midnight. Lows 71 to 76. Variable winds to 15 miles per hour, becoming northeast around 15 miles per hour after midnight. Saturday, windward, partly cloudy, isolated showers during the day, then scattered showers at night. Leeward, mostly clear. Highs 84 to 89. Lows 72 to 77. Northeast winds, around 15 miles per hour. Sunday, windward, partly cloudy, scattered showers. Leeward, mostly clear, isolated showers at night. Highs 85 to 90. Lows 72 to 77. Northeast winds 15 to 20 miles per hour. Monday, windward, mostly cloudy, scattered showers during the day, then showers at night. Leeward, partly cloudy, isolated showers. Highs 84 to 89. Lows 71 to 76. Northeast winds, around 15 miles per hour. Tuesday, mostly cloudy. Windward, numerous showers during the day, then showers at night. Leeward, scattered showers during the day. Isolated showers at night. Highs 83 to 88. Lows 71 to 76. Variable winds to 15 miles per hour. When a hurricane or tropical storm threatens, secure loose outdoor objects that might be blown away by high winds and become flying debris. Boats should be moored securely or moved to a designated safe area well before the storm arrives. Windows should be boarded up. Larger windows may be broken by wind pressure, while smaller windows are mainly damaged by wind-driven debris. If evacuation is required, be sure to take your disaster supply kit when leaving for a designated shelter. Keep in mind that evacuation routes may become flooded or cut off, even before the full force of the tropical cyclone arrives. Take time now and be prepared. The ultraviolet index for noon October 3rd in Honolulu is 11. This corresponds to a very high exposure level. At 11 a.m., at Kahului, it was mostly sunny, with a temperature of 88 degrees. The relative humidity was 53%, and the dew point was 69 degrees. The wind was north, at 12 miles an hour. The barometric pressure was 29.92 inches, or 1,013.2 millibars, and falling. At Molokaʻi Airport, it was mostly sunny, with a temperature of 84 degrees. At Lanai City, under a mostly sunny sky, the temperature was 79 degrees. At Kapalua, under a mostly sunny sky, the temperature was 82 degrees. At Hilo, it was partly sunny, with a temperature of 82 degrees. At Kona, it was sunny, with a temperature of 85 degrees. At Honolulu, it was mostly sunny, with a temperature of 84 degrees. At Lihue, there was light rain, and the temperature was 78 degrees. Here are the buoy reports at 11 a.m. Wind speeds are in knots. Buoy 51101, east at 19, 8 feet, 8 seconds. Buoy 51000, east at 8, 6 feet, 10 seconds. Buoy 2, east at 14, 5 feet, 12 seconds. Buoy 3, southeast at 14, 6 feet, 11 seconds. Buoy 4, northeast at 14, 6 feet, 11 seconds. Kahului Harbor, northwest at 7. Uvala Buoy, 4 feet, 11 seconds.

Islands. Buoy data provided by the National Weather Service and the Pacific Islands Ocean Observing System. Here are some wind observations at 10 a.m. Wind speeds are in knots. Kahului Northwest at 6. Kahului Harbor Southeast at 13. Makapurlapai East at 12, gusting to 17. Kona Northwest at 8. Hilo East at 4. Issued at 8:59 a.m. The surf forecast for Maui. North facing shores 2 to 4 feet today. 1 to 3 feet Saturday. West facing shores 1 to 3 feet through Saturday. South facing shores 3 to 5 feet through Saturday. East facing shores 2 to 4 feet through Saturday. At 11 a.m., Oregon, 2100 UTC, the center of Hurricane Nola was located near latitude 23.3 north, longitude 167.8 west, about 650 miles west-northwest of Honolulu, about 853 miles west-northwest of Hilo. Nola was moving toward the west near 6 miles per hour. A mainly westward motion with an increase in forward speed is expected during the next few days. On the forecast track, the center of NOLA will continue to move through the Papahana Mokuakea Marine National Monument but remain just south of the northwestern Hawaiian Islands west of French Frigate Shoals. Maximum sustained winds have increased to near 75 miles per hour with higher gusts. Rapid intensification is possible over the next day or so, and Nolo could become a major hurricane on Saturday. Hurricane force winds extend outward up to 25 miles from the center, and tropical storm force winds extend outward up to 115 miles. The estimated minimum central pressure is 984 millibars, 29.06 inches. 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The current time is 11:19 a.m. Hawaii Aleutian Standard Time. The Department of Health has declared a no-burn period for the island of Maui through Friday, October 2, 2026 at noon. The subtropical ridge will slowly build back and over the Hawaiian Islands as tropical storm Nolo continues to drift westward away from the Hawaii region. Higher pressure returning to the islands from will produce easterly trade winds, increasing atmospheric stability, lowering humidity levels and decreasing shower trends through the weekend. Brief passing showers will favor windward mountain areas in the overnight to early morning hours. Increasing cloud cover and shower trends may return from Monday night into Thursday morning due to a passing disturbance. Here's your Maui community forecast. Issued Friday at 3:26 a.m. Today, mostly sunny with isolated showers. Breezy. Highs 82 to 88 and 73 to 79 upcountry. East winds 15 to 20 miles per hour. Tonight, mostly clear. Isolated showers windward. Breezy. Low 68 to 74 and 58 to 63 upcountry. East winds 15 to 20 miles per hour. Saturday, windward, partly cloudy, scattered showers. Leeward, mostly clear. Breezy. Highs 82 to 88, low 67 to 73. Upcountry, high 74 to 80, lows 58 to 63. Northeast winds 15 to 20 miles per hour. Sunday, windward, partly cloudy, scattered showers. Leeward, mostly clear. Breezy. Highs 81 to 87, lows 67 to 73. Upcountry, highs 73 to 79, lows 57 to 62. Northeast winds 15 to 25 miles per hour. Monday, windward, mostly cloudy, showers. Leeward, partly cloudy, isolated showers. Breezy. Highs 81 to 87, lows 67 to 73. Upcountry, highs 72 to 78, lows 56 to 61. East winds 15 to 20 miles per hour. Tuesday, wind
mostly cloudy, numerous showers. Leeward, partly cloudy, isolated showers. Highs 81 to 87, lows 67 to 73. Upcountry, highs 72 to 78, lows 57 to 62. East winds, around 15 miles per hour. Here are the forecast high and low temperatures for selected locations. Kahului, high 88, low 65. Pana, high 79, low 72. Palanca Law Ranger Station, high 64, low 50. Kapalua, high 85, low 73. Molokati Airport, high 85, low 68. Lanati City, high 75, low 67. Here's the forecast for Halanka Law Summit. Issued at 3:29 a.m. Today, mostly sunny with isolated showers. Highs 56 to 74. Light winds. Chance of rain 20%. Tonight, mostly clear. Lows around 50 at the visitor center to around 42 at the summit. Light winds becoming northeast up to 10 miles per hour after midnight. Saturday, sunny. Isolated showers in the morning. Highs 56 to 74. Northeast winds up to 15 miles per hour. Chance of rain 20%. Saturday night, breezy. Mostly clear with isolated showers. Lows 41 to 57. Northeast winds 10 to 20 miles per hour. Chance of rain 20%. Sunrise this morning at Halanka Law Summit, 6:11 a.m. Here's the forecast for the following county, Big Island, Hawaii. Today, mostly sunny. Isolated showers through the day. Highs 83 to 88. East winds, around 15 miles per hour. Tonight, partly cloudy windward. Mostly clear leeward. Isolated showers in the evening. Scattered showers after midnight. Lows 71 to 76. Variable winds to 15 miles per hour becoming northeast around 15 miles per hour after midnight. Saturday, windward, partly cloudy, isolated showers during the day, then scattered showers at night. Leeward, mostly clear. Highs 84 to 89. Lows 72 to 77. Northeast winds, around 15 miles per hour. Sunday, windward, partly cloudy, scattered showers. Leeward, mostly clear, isolated showers at night. Highs 85 to 90. Lows 72 to 77. Northeast winds 15 to 20 miles per hour. Monday, windward, mostly cloudy, scattered showers during the day, then showers at night. Leeward, partly cloudy, isolated showers. Highs 84 to 89. Lows 71 to 76. Northeast winds, around 15 miles per hour. Tuesday, mostly cloudy. Windward, numerous showers during the day, then showers at night. Leeward, scattered showers during the day. Isolated showers at night. Highs 83 to 88. Lows 71 to 76. Variable winds to 15 miles per hour. The ultraviolet index for noon October 3rd in Honolulu is 11. This corresponds to a very high exposure level. At 11 a.m., at Kahului, it was mostly sunny, with a temperature of 88 degrees. The relative humidity was 53%, and the dew point was 69 degrees. The wind was north, at 12 miles an hour. The barometric pressure was 29.92 inches, or 1,013.2 millibars, and falling. At Molokati Airport, it was mostly sunny, with a temperature of 84 degrees. At Lanati City, under a mostly sunny sky, the temperature was 79 degrees. At Kapalua, under a mostly sunny sky, the temperature was 82 degrees. At Hilo, it was partly sunny, with a temperature of 82 degrees. At Kona, it was sunny, with a temperature of 85 degrees.

Buoy data provided by the National Weather Service and the Pacific Islands Ocean Observing System. Here are some wind observations at 11 a.m. Wind speeds are in knots. Kahului North at 10. Kahului Harbor South at 4. Makapulapai East at 14. Kona Northwest at 7. Hilo Southeast at 8. Issued at 8:59 a.m. The surf forecast for Maui. North facing shores 2 to 4 feet today. 1 to 3 feet Saturday. West facing shores 1 to 3 feet through Saturday. South facing shores 3 to 5 feet through Saturday. East facing shores 2 to 4 feet through Saturday. At 11 a.m., Oregon, 2100 UTC, the center of Hurricane Nola was located near latitude 23.3 north, longitude 167.8 west, about 650 miles west-northwest of Honolulu, about 853 miles west-northwest of Hilo. Nola was moving toward the west near 6 miles per hour. A mainly westward motion with an increase in forward speed is expected during the next few days. On the forecast track, the center of Nola will continue to move through the Papahanaumokuakea Marine National Monument but remain just south of the northwestern Hawaiian Islands west of French Frigate Shoals. Maximum sustained winds have increased to near 75 miles per hour with higher gusts. Rapid intensification is possible over the next day or so, and Nola could become a major hurricane on Saturday. Hurricane force winds extend outward up to 25 miles from the center, and tropical storm force winds extend outward up to 115 miles. The estimated minimum central pressure is 984 millibars, 29.06 inches. 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The current time is 11:30 a.m. Hawaii Aleutian Standard Time. The Department of Health has declared a no-burn period for the island of Maui through Friday, October 2, 2026 at noon. The subtropical ridge will slowly build back and over the Hawaiian Islands as Tropical Storm Nola continues to drift westward away from the Hawaii region. Higher pressure returning to the islands from will produce easterly trade winds, increasing atmospheric stability, lowering humidity levels and decreasing shower trends through the weekend. Brief passing showers will favor windward mountain areas in the overnight to early morning hours. Increasing cloud cover and shower trends may return from Monday night into Thursday morning due to a passing disturbance. Here's your Maui community forecast. Issued Friday at 3:26 a.m. Today, mostly sunny with isolated showers. Breezy. Highs 82 to 88 and 73 to 79 upcountry. East winds 15 to 20 miles per hour. Tonight, mostly clear. Isolated showers windward. Breezy. Low 68 to 74 and 58 to 63 upcountry. East winds 15 to 20 miles per hour. Saturday, windward, partly cloudy, scattered showers. Leeward, mostly clear. Breezy. Highs 82 to 88, low 67 to 73. Upcountry, highs 74 to 80, lows 58 to 63. Northeast winds 15 to 20 miles per hour. Sunday, windward, partly cloudy, scattered showers. Leeward, mostly clear. Breezy. Highs 81 to 87, lows 67 to 73. Upcountry, highs 73 to 79, lows 57 to 62. Northeast winds 15 to 25 miles per hour. Monday, windward, mostly cloudy, showers. Leeward, partly cloudy, isolated showers. Breezy. Highs 81 to 87, lows 67 to 73. Upcountry, highs 72 to 78, lows 56 to 61. East winds 15 to 20 miles per hour. Tuesday, windward, mostly cloudy.

indoors showers. Leeward, partly cloudy, isolated showers. Highs 81 to 87, lows 67 to 73. Upcountry, highs 72 to 78, lows 57 to 62. East winds, around 15 miles per hour. Here are the forecast high and low temperatures for selected locations. Kahului, high 88, low 65. Pana, high 79, low 72. Haleakala Ranger Station. Pana, high 79, low 72. Haleakala Ranger Station, high 64, low 50. Kapalua, high 85, low 73. Molokati Airport, high 85, low 68. Lanai City, high 75, low 67. During hurricane or tropical storm event, if you live inland away from the beach and away from low-lying areas, and your home is well constructed, stay at home. Once a hurricane or tropical storm arrives in your area, remain indoors in an interior room. Blowing debris can be deadly. Travel should be avoided. Form a disaster plan now and have a disaster supply kit on hand. Emergency preparedness, the responsibility of each individual. Take time now and be prepared. Here's the forecast for Haleakala Summit. Issued at 3:29 a.m. Today, mostly sunny with isolated showers. Highs 56 to 74. Light winds. Chance of rain 20%. Tonight, mostly clear. Lows around 50 at the visitor center to around 42 at the summit. Light winds becoming northeast up to 10 miles per hour after midnight. Saturday, sunny. Isolated showers in the morning. Highs 56 to 74. Northeast winds up to 15 miles per hour. Chance of rain 20%. Saturday night, breezy. Mostly clear with isolated showers. Lows 41 to 57. Northeast winds 10 to 20 miles per hour. Chance of rain 20%. Sunrise this morning at Haleakala Summit, 6:11 a.m. Here's the forecast for the following county, Big Island, Hawaii. Today, mostly sunny. Isolated showers through the day. Highs 83 to 88. East winds, around 15 miles per hour. Tonight, partly cloudy windward. Mostly clear leeward. Isolated showers in the evening. Scattered showers after midnight. Lows 71 to 76. Variable winds to 15 miles per hour, becoming northeast around 15 miles per hour after midnight. Saturday, windward, partly cloudy, isolated showers during the day, then scattered showers at night. Leeward, mostly clear. Highs 84 to 89. Lows 72 to 77. Northeast winds, around 15 miles per hour. Sunday, windward, partly cloudy, scattered showers. Leeward, mostly clear, isolated showers at night. Highs 85 to 90. Lows 72 to 77. Northeast winds 15 to 20 miles per hour. Monday, windward, mostly cloudy, scattered showers during the day, then showers at night. Leeward, partly cloudy, isolated showers. Highs 84 to 89. Lows 71 to 76. Northeast winds, around 15 miles per hour. Tuesday, mostly cloudy. Windward, numerous showers during the day, then showers at night. Leeward, scattered showers during the day. Isolated showers at night. Highs 83 to 88. Lows 71 to 76. Variable winds to 15 miles per hour. The ultraviolet index for noon October 3rd in Honolulu is 11. This corresponds to a very high exposure level. At 11 a.m., at Kahului, it was mostly sunny, with a temperature of 88 degrees. The relative humidity was 53%, and the dew point was 69 degrees.

wind was north at 12 miles an hour. The barometric pressure 1,013.2 millibars or 29.92 inches and falling. At Molokhotla Airport, under a mostly sunny sky, the temperature was 84. At Lanati City, it was mostly sunny, with a temperature of 79 degrees. At Kapalua, under a mostly sunny sky, the temperature was 82. At Hilo, under a partly sunny sky, the temperature was 82. At Kona, it was sunny, with a temperature of 85 degrees. At Bradshaw, under a sunny sky, the temperature was 71. At Honolulu, under a mostly sunny sky, the temperature was 84 degrees. At Lihue, light rain was reported, with a temperature of 78. Here are the buoy reports at 11 a.m. Wind speeds are in knots. Buoy 51101, wind east at 17. Buoy 51000, wind east at 8. Buoy 2, wind east at 14. Buoy 3, wind southeast at 14. Buoy 4, wind northeast at 14. Kahului Harbor, northeast at 10. Uvala buoy, 5 feet, 11 seconds. Buoy data provided by the National Weather Service and the Pacific Islands Ocean Observing System. Here are some wind observations at 11 a.m. Wind speeds are in knots. Kahului North at 10. Kahului Harbor South at 4. Makapulapai East at 14. Kona Northwest at 7. Lilo Southeast at 8. Issued at 8:59 a.m. The surf forecast for Maui. North facing shores 2 to 4 feet today. 1 to 3 feet Saturday. West facing shores 1 to 3 feet through Saturday. South facing shores 3 to 5 feet through Saturday. East facing shores 2 to 4 feet through Saturday. At 11 a.m., Oregon, 2100 UTC, the center of Hurricane Nola was located near latitude 23.3 north, longitude 167.8 west, about 650 miles west-northwest of Honolulu, about 853 miles west-northwest of Hilo. Nola was moving toward the west near 6 miles per hour. A mainly westward motion with an increase in forward speed is expected during the next few days. On the forecast track, the center of NOLA will continue to move through the Papahanaumokuakea Marine National Monument but remain just south of the northwestern Hawaiian Islands west of French Frigate Shoals. Maximum sustained winds have increased to near 75 miles per hour with higher gusts. Rapid intensification is possible over the next day or so, and Nolo could become a major hurricane on Saturday. Hurricane force winds extend outward up to 25 miles from the center, and tropical storm force winds extend outward up to 115 miles. The estimated minimum central pressure is 984 millibars, 29.06 inches. 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The current time is 11:41 a.m. Hawaii Aleutian Standard Time. The Department of Health has declared a no-burn period for the island of Maui through Friday, October 2, 2026 at noon. The subtropical ridge will slowly build back and over the Hawaiian Islands as Tropical Storm Nolo continues to drift westward away from the Hawaii region. Higher pressure returning to the islands from will produce easterly trade winds, increasing atmospheric stability, lowering humidity levels and decreasing shower trends through the weekend. Brief passing showers will favor windward mountain areas in the overnight to early morning hours. Increasing cloud cover and shower trends may return from Monday night into Thursday morning due to a passing disturbance. Here's your Maui community forecast. Issued Friday at 3:26 a.m. Today, mostly sunny with isolated showers. Breezy. Highs 82 to 88 and 73 to 79 upcountry. East winds 15 to 20 miles per hour. Tonight, mostly clear. Isolated.

and showers windward. Breezy. Low 68 to 74 and 58 to 63 upcountry. East winds 15 to 20 miles per hour. Saturday, windward, partly cloudy, scattered showers. Leeward, mostly clear. Breezy. Highs 82 to 88, lows 67 to 73. Upcountry, highs 74 to 80, lows 58 to 63. Northeast winds 15 to 20 miles per hour. Sunday, windward, partly cloudy, scattered showers. Leeward, mostly clear. Breezy. Highs 81 to 87, lows 67 to 73. Upcountry, highs 73 to 79, lows 57 to 62. Northeast winds 15 to 25 miles per hour. Monday, windward, mostly cloudy, showers. Leeward, partly cloudy, isolated showers. Breezy. Highs 81 to 87, lows 67 to 73. Upcountry, highs 72 to 78, lows 56 to 61. East winds 15 to 20 miles per hour. Tuesday, windward, mostly cloudy, numerous showers. Leeward, partly cloudy, isolated showers. Highs 81 to 87, lows 67 to 73. Upcountry, highs 72 to 78, lows 57 to 62. East winds, around 15 miles per hour. Here are the forecast high and low temperatures for selected locations. Kahului, high 88, low 65. Hana, high 79, low 72. Haleakala Ranger Station, high 64, low 50. Kapalua, high 85, low 73. Molokati Airport, high 85, low 68. Lanari City, high 75, low 67. Here's the forecast for Haleakala Summit. Issued at 3:29 a.m. Today, mostly sunny with isolated showers. Highs 56 to 74. Light winds. Chance of rain 20%. Tonight, mostly clear. Lows around 50 at the visitor center to around 42 at the summit. Light winds becoming northeast up to 10 miles per hour after midnight. Saturday, sunny. Isolated showers in the morning. Highs 56 to 74. Northeast winds up to 15 miles per hour. Chance of rain 20%. Saturday night, breezy. Mostly clear with isolated showers. Lows 41 to 57. Northeast winds 10 to 20 miles per hour. Chance of rain 20%. Sunrise this morning at Haleakala Summit, 6:11 a.m. Here's the forecast for the following county, Big Island, Hawaii. Today, mostly sunny. Isolated showers through the day. Highs 83 to 88. East winds, around 15 miles per hour. Tonight, partly cloudy windward. Mostly clear leeward. Isolated showers in the evening. Scattered showers after midnight. Lows 71 to 76. Variable winds to 15 miles per hour becoming northeast around 15 miles per hour after midnight. Saturday, windward, partly cloudy, isolated showers during the day, then scattered showers at night. Leeward, mostly clear. Highs 84 to 89. Lows 72 to 77. Northeast winds, around 15 miles per hour. Sunday, windward, partly cloudy, scattered showers. Leeward, mostly clear, isolated showers at night. Highs 85 to 90. Lows 72 to 77. Northeast winds 15 to 20 miles per hour. Monday, windward, mostly cloudy, scattered showers during the day, then showers at night. Leeward, partly cloudy, isolated showers. Highs 84 to 89. Lows 71 to 76. Northeast winds, around 15 miles per hour.
Tuesday, mostly cloudy. Windward, numerous showers during the day, then showers at night. Leeward, scattered showers during the day. Isolated showers at night. Highs 83 to 88. Lows 71 to 76. Variable winds to 15 miles per hour. The ultraviolet index for noon October 3rd in Honolulu is 11. This corresponds to a very high exposure level. At 11 a.m., at Kahului, it was mostly sunny, with a temperature of 88 degrees. The relative humidity was 53%, and the dew point was 69 degrees. The wind was north, at 12 miles an hour. The barometric pressure 1,013.2 millibars, or 29.92 inches, and falling. At Molokaʻi Airport, under a mostly sunny sky, the temperature was 84. At Lanai City, it was mostly sunny, with a temperature of 79 degrees. At Kapalua, under a mostly sunny sky, the temperature was 82. At Hilo, under a partly sunny sky, the temperature was 82. At Kona, it was sunny, with a temperature of 85 degrees. At Bradshaw, under a sunny sky, the temperature was 71. At Honolulu, under a mostly sunny sky, the temperature was 84 degrees. At Lihue, light rain was reported, with a temperature of 78. Here are the buoy reports at 11 a.m. Wind speeds are in knots. Buoy 51101, wind east at 17. Buoy 51000, wind east at 8. Buoy 2, wind east at 14. Buoy 3, wind southeast at 14. Buoy 4, wind northeast at 14. Kahului Harbor, northeast at 10. Puʻuvela buoy, 5 feet, 11 seconds. Buoy data provided by the National Weather Service and the Pacific Islands Ocean Observing System. Here are some wind observations at 11 a.m. Wind speeds are in knots. Kahului North at 10. Kahului Harbor South at 4. Makapulapai East at 14. Kona Northwest at 7. Hilo Southeast at 8. Issued at 8:59 a.m. The surf forecast for Maui. North facing shores 2 to 4 feet today. 1 to 3 feet Saturday. West facing shores 1 to 3 feet through Saturday. South facing shores 3 to 5 feet through Saturday. East facing shores 2 to 4 feet through Saturday. At 11 a.m., Oregon, 2100 UTC, the center of Hurricane Nola was located near latitude 23.3 north, longitude 167.8 west, about 650 miles west-northwest of Honolulu, about 853 miles west-northwest of Hilo. Nola was moving toward the west near 6 miles per hour. A mainly westward motion with an increase in forward speed is expected during the next few days. On the forecast track, the center of Nola will continue to move through the Papahanaumokuakea Marine National Monument but remain just south of the northwestern Hawaiian Islands west of French Frigate Shoals. Maximum sustained winds have increased to near 75 miles per hour with higher gusts. Rapid intensification is possible over the next day or so, and Nola could become a major hurricane on Saturday. Hurricane force winds extend outward up to 25 miles from the center, and tropical storm force winds extend outward up to 115 miles. The estimated minimum central pressure is 984 millibars, 29.06 inches. 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The current time is 11:52 a.m. Hawaii Aleutian Standard Time. The Department of Health has declared a no-burn period for the island of Maui through Friday, October 2, 2026 at noon. The subtropical ridge will slowly build back and over the Hawaiian Islands as tropical storm Nolo continues to drift westward away from the Hawaii region.
Higher pressure returning to the islands from will produce easterly trade winds.

increasing atmospheric stability, lowering humidity levels, and decreasing shower trends through the weekend. Brief passing showers will favor windward mountain areas in the overnight to early morning hours. Increasing cloud cover and shower trends may return from Monday night into Thursday morning due to a passing disturbance. Here's your Maui community forecast. Issued Friday at 3:26 a.m. Today, mostly sunny with isolated showers. Breezy. Highs 82 to 88 and 73 to 79 upcountry. East winds 15 to 20 miles per hour. Tonight, mostly clear. Isolated showers windward. Breezy. Low 68 to 74 and 58 to 63 upcountry. East winds 15 to 20 miles per hour. Saturday, windward, partly cloudy, scattered showers. Leeward, mostly clear. Breezy. Highs 82 to 88, lows 67 to 73. Upcountry, highs 74 to 80, lows 58 to 63. Northeast winds 15 to 20 miles per hour. Sunday, windward, partly cloudy, scattered showers. Leeward, mostly clear. Breezy. Highs 81 to 87, lows 67 to 73. Upcountry, highs 73 to 79, lows 57 to 62. Northeast winds 15 to 25 miles per hour. Monday, windward, mostly cloudy, showers. Leeward, partly cloudy, isolated showers. Breezy. Highs 81 to 87, lows 67 to 73. Upcountry, highs 72 to 78, lows 56 to 61. East winds 15 to 20 miles per hour. Tuesday, windward, mostly cloudy, numerous showers. Leeward, partly cloudy, isolated showers. Highs 81 to 87, lows 67 to 73. Upcountry, highs 72 to 78, lows 57 to 62. East winds, around 15 miles per hour. Here are the forecast high and low temperatures for selected locations. Kahului, high 88, low 65. Hana, high 79, low 72. Haleakala Ranger Station, high 64, low 50. Kapalua, high 85, low 73. Molokati Airport, high 85, low 68. Lanari City, high 75, low 67. Here's the forecast for Haleakala Summit. Issued at 3:29 a.m. Today, mostly sunny with isolated showers. Highs 56 to 74. Light winds. Chance of rain 20%. Tonight, mostly clear. Lows around 50 at the visitor center to around 42 at the summit. Light winds becoming northeast up to 10 miles per hour after midnight. Saturday, sunny. Isolated showers in the morning. Highs 56 to 74. Northeast winds up to 15 miles per hour. Chance of rain 20%. Saturday night, breezy. Mostly clear with isolated showers. Lows 41 to 57. Northeast winds 10 to 20 miles per hour. Chance of rain 20%. Sunrise this morning at Haleakala Summit, 6:11 a.m. Here's the forecast for the following county, Big Island, Hawaii. Today, mostly sunny. Isolated showers through the day. Highs 83 to 88. East winds, around 15 miles per hour. Tonight, partly cloudy windward. Mostly clear leeward. Isolated showers in the evening. Scattered showers after midnight. Lows 71 to 76. Variable winds to 15 miles per hour becoming northeast around 15 miles per hour after midnight. Saturday, windward, partly cloudy, isolated showers during the day, then scattered showers at night. Leeward, mostly clear. Highs 84 to 89. Lows 72.
to 77. Northeast winds, around 15 miles per hour. Sunday, windward, partly cloudy, scattered showers. Leeward, mostly clear, isolated showers at night. Highs 85 to 90. Lows 72 to 77. Northeast winds 15 to 20 miles per hour. Monday, windward, mostly cloudy, scattered showers during the day, then showers at night. Leeward, partly cloudy, isolated showers. Highs 84 to 89. Lows 71 to 76. Northeast winds, around 15 miles per hour. Tuesday, mostly cloudy. Windward, numerous showers during the day, then showers at night. Leeward, scattered showers during the day. Isolated showers at night. Highs 83 to 88. Lows 71 to 76. Variable winds to 15 miles per hour. The ultraviolet index for noon October 3rd in Honolulu is 11. This corresponds to a very high exposure level. At 11 a.m., at Kahului, it was mostly sunny, with a temperature of 88 degrees. The relative humidity was 53%, and the dew point was 69 degrees. The wind was north, at 12 miles an hour. The barometric pressure 1,013.2 millibars, or 29.92 inches, and falling. At Molokaʻi Airport, under a mostly sunny sky, the temperature was 84. At Lanai City, it was mostly sunny, with a temperature of 79 degrees. At Kapalua, under a mostly sunny sky, the temperature was 82. At Hilo, under a partly sunny sky, the temperature was 82. At Kona, it was sunny, with a temperature of 85 degrees. At Bradshaw, under a sunny sky, the temperature was 71. At Honolulu, under a mostly sunny sky, the temperature was 84 degrees. At Lihue, light rain was reported, with a temperature of 78. Here are the buoy reports at 11 a.m. Wind speeds are in knots. Buoy 51101, wind east at 17. Buoy 51000, wind east at 8. Buoy 2, wind east at 14. Buoy 3, wind southeast at 14. Buoy 4, wind northeast at 14. Kahului Harbor, northeast at 10. Puʻuvela buoy, 5 feet, 11 seconds. Buoy data provided by the National Weather Service and the Pacific Islands Ocean Observing System. Here are some wind observations at 11 a.m. Wind speeds are in knots. Kahului North at 10. Kahului Harbor South at 4. Makapulapai East at 14. Kona Northwest at 7. Lilo Southeast at 8. Issued at 8:59 a.m. The surf forecast for Maui. North facing shores 2 to 4 feet today. 1 to 3 feet Saturday. West facing shores 1 to 3 feet through Saturday. South facing shores 3 to 5 feet through Saturday. East facing shores 2 to 4 feet through Saturday. At 11 a.m., Oregon, 2100 UTC, the center of Hurricane Nola was located near latitude 23.3 north, longitude 167.8 west. About 650 miles west-northwest of Honolulu. About 853 miles west-northwest of Hilo. Nola was moving toward the west near 6 miles per hour. A mainly westward motion with an increase in forward speed is expected during the next few days. On the forecast track, the center of Nola will continue to move through the Papahanaumokuakea Marine National Monument but remain just south of the northwestern Hawaiian Islands west of French Frigate Shoals. Maximum sustained winds have increased to near 75 miles per hour with higher gusts. Rapid intensification is possible over the next day or so, and Nola could become a major hurricane on Saturday. Hurricane force winds extend outward up to 25 miles from the center, and tropical storm force winds extend outward up to 115 miles. The estimated minimum central pressure is 980.

4 millibars, 29.06 inches. This is NOAA Weather Radio Station WWG 75 on Mount Haleakala, serving Maui County, and broadcasting from the National Weather Service Forecast Office in Honolulu. The current time is 12:02 p.m. Hawaii Aleutian Standard Time. The subtropical ridge will slowly build back and over the Hawaiian Islands as Tropical Storm Nolo continues to drift westward away from the Hawaii region. Higher pressure returning to the islands from will produce easterly trade winds, increasing atmospheric stability, lowering humidity levels and decreasing shower trends through the weekend. Brief passing showers will favor windward mountain areas in the overnight to early morning hours. Increasing cloud cover and shower trends may return from Monday night into Thursday morning due to a passing disturbance. Here's your Maui community forecast. Issued Friday at 3:26 a.m. Today, mostly sunny with isolated showers. Breezy. Highs 82 to 88 and 73 to 79 upcountry. East winds 15 to 20 miles per hour. Tonight, mostly clear. Isolated showers windward. Breezy. Low 68 to 74 and 58 to 63 upcountry. East winds 15 to 20 miles per hour. Saturday, windward, partly cloudy, scattered showers. Leeward, mostly clear. Breezy. Highs 82 to 88, lows 67 to 73. Upcountry, highs 74 to 80, lows 58 to 63. Northeast winds 15 to 20 miles per hour. Sunday, windward, partly cloudy, scattered showers. Leeward, mostly clear. Breezy. Highs 81 to 87, lows 67 to 73. Upcountry, highs 73 to 79, lows 57 to 62. Northeast winds 15 to 25 miles per hour. Monday, windward, mostly cloudy, showers. Leeward, partly cloudy, isolated showers. Breezy. Highs 81 to 87, lows 67 to 73. Upcountry, highs 72 to 78, lows 56 to 61. East winds 15 to 20 miles per hour. Tuesday, windward, mostly cloudy, numerous showers. Leeward, partly cloudy, isolated showers. Highs 81 to 87, lows 67 to 73. Upcountry, highs 72 to 78, lows 57 to 62. East winds, around 15 miles per hour. Here are the forecast high and low temperatures for selected locations. Kahului, high 88, low 65. Hana, high 79, low 72. Haleakala Ranger Station, high 64, low 50. Kapalua, high 85, low 73. Molokai Airport, high 85, low 68. Lanai City, high 75, low 67. Here's the forecast for Haleakala Summit. Issued at 3:29 a.m. Today, mostly sunny with isolated showers. Highs 56 to 74. Light winds. Chance of rain 20%. Tonight, mostly clear. Lows around 50 at the visitor center to around 42 at the summit. Light winds becoming northeast up to 10 miles per hour after midnight. Saturday, sunny. Isolated showers in the morning. Highs 56 to 74. Northeast winds up to 15 miles per hour. Chance of rain 20%. Saturday night, breezy. Mostly clear with isolated showers. Lows 41 to 57. Northeast winds 10 to 20 miles per hour. Chance of rain 20%. Sunrise this morning at Haleakala Summit, 6:11 a.m. Here's the forecast for the following county, Big Island, Hawaii. Today, mostly sunny. Isolated showers through the day. Highs 83 to 88. East winds, around 15.

miles per hour. Tonight, partly cloudy windward. Mostly clear leeward. Isolated showers in the evening. Scattered showers after midnight. Lows 71 to 76. Variable winds to 15 miles per hour, becoming northeast around 15 miles per hour after midnight. Saturday, windward, partly cloudy, isolated showers during the day, then scattered showers at night. Leeward, mostly clear. Highs 84 to 89. Lows 72 to 77. Northeast winds, around 15 miles per hour. Sunday, windward, partly cloudy, scattered showers. Leeward, mostly clear, isolated showers at night. Highs 85 to 90. Lows 72 to 77. Northeast winds 15 to 20 miles per hour. Monday, windward, mostly cloudy, scattered showers during the day, then showers at night. Leeward, partly cloudy, isolated showers. Highs 84 to 89. Lows 71 to 76. Northeast winds, around 15 miles per hour. Tuesday, mostly cloudy. Windward, numerous showers during the day, then showers at night. Leeward, scattered showers during the day. Isolated showers at night. Highs 83 to 88. Lows 71 to 76. Variable winds to 15 miles per hour. The ultraviolet index for noon October 3rd in Honolulu is 11. This corresponds to a very high exposure level. At 11 a.m., at Kahului, it was mostly sunny, with a temperature of 88 degrees. The relative humidity was 53%, and the dew point was 69 degrees. The wind was north, at 12 miles an hour. The barometric pressure 1,013.2 millibars, or 29.92 inches, and falling. At Molokaʻi Airport, under a mostly sunny sky, the temperature was 84. At Lanai City, it was mostly sunny, with a temperature of 79 degrees. At Kapalua, under a mostly sunny sky, the temperature was 82. At Hilo, under a partly sunny sky, the temperature was 82. At Kona, it was sunny, with a temperature of 85 degrees. At Bradshaw, under a sunny sky, the temperature was 71. At Honolulu, under a mostly sunny sky, the temperature was 84 degrees. At Lihue, light rain was reported, with a temperature of 78. Here are the buoy reports at 11 a.m. Wind speeds are in knots. Buoy 51101, wind east at 17. Buoy 51000, wind east at 8. Buoy 2, wind east at 14. Buoy 3, wind southeast at 14. Buoy 4, wind northeast at 14. Kahului Harbor, northeast at 10. Puʻuvela buoy, 5 feet, 11 seconds. Buoy data provided by the National Weather Service and the Pacific Islands Ocean Observing System. Here are some wind observations at 11 a.m. Wind speeds are in knots. Kahului North at 10. Kahului Harbor South at 4. Makapulapai East at 14. Kona Northwest at 7. Hilo Southeast at 8. Issued at 8:59 a.m. The surf forecast for Maui. North facing shores 2 to 4 feet today. 1 to 3 feet Saturday. West facing shores 1 to 3 feet through Saturday. South facing shores 3 to 5 feet through Saturday. East facing shores 2 to 4 feet through Saturday. At 11 a.m., Oregon, 2100 UTC, the center of Hurricane Nola was located near latitude 23.3 north, longitude 167.8 west, about 650 miles west-northwest of Honolulu, about 853 miles west-northwest of Hilo. Nola was moving toward the west near 6 miles per hour. A mainly westward motion with an increase in forward speed is expected during the next few days. On the forecast track, the center of Nola will continue.

to move through the Papahana Mokuakea Marine National Monument, but remain just south of the northwestern Hawaiian Islands west of French Frigate Shoals. Maximum sustained winds have increased to near 75 miles per hour with higher gusts. Rapid intensification is possible over the next day or so, and Nolo could become a major hurricane on Saturday. Hurricane force winds extend outward up to 25 miles from the center, and tropical storm force winds extend outward up to 115 miles. The estimated minimum central pressure is 984 millibars, 29.06 inches. When a hurricane or tropical storm threatens, secure loose outdoor objects that might be blown away by high winds and become flying debris. Boats should be moored securely or moved to a designated safe area well before the storm arrives. Windows should be boarded up. Larger windows may be broken by wind pressure, while smaller windows are mainly damaged by wind-driven debris. If evacuation is required, be sure to take your disaster supply kit when leaving for a designated shelter. Keep in mind that evacuation routes may become flooded or cut off, even before the full force of the tropical cyclone arrives. Take time now and be prepared. 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The current time is 12:14 p.m. Hawaii Aleutian Standard Time. 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We operate 24 hours a day from the National Weather Service Forecast Office in Honolulu, Hawaii. 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WWG-75 provides the latest public and marine weather forecasts, latest weather watches, warnings, and advisories for the islands of Maui County and adjacent coastal waters. The weather synopsis is updated every 6 hours and broadcast continuously. Current weather reports, including coastal wind observations from selected Hawaii locations and marine weather buoys, are updated every hour. The coastal forecast is updated every 6 hours and broadcast continuously. When required, and in the interest of safety, U.S. Coast Guard notices to mariners and State Department of Health bulletins are broadcast. Regularly scheduled broadcasts are temporarily discontinued during instances of weather watches and warnings. 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We would like to hear your comments about our broadcast. 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The subtropical ridge will slowly build back and over the Hawaiian Islands as Tropical Storm Nolo continues to drift westward away from the Hawaii region. Higher pressure returning to the islands from will produce easterly trade winds, increasing atmospheric stability, lowering humidity levels, and decreasing shower trends through the weekend. Brief passing showers will favor windward mountain areas in the overnight to early morning hours. Increasing cloud cover and shower trends may return from Monday night into Thursday morning due to a passing disturbance. Here's your Maui community forecast. Issued Friday at 3:26 a.m. Today, mostly sunny with isolated showers. Breezy. Highs 82 to 88 and 73 to 79 upcountry. East winds 15 to 20 miles per hour. Tonight, mostly clear. Isolated showers windward. Breezy. Low 68 to 74 and 58 to 63 upcountry. East winds 15 to 20 miles per hour. Saturday, windward, partly cloudy, scattered showers. Leeward, mostly clear.

sleazy. Highs 82 to 88, lows 67 to 73. Upcountry, highs 74 to 80, lows 58 to 63. Northeast winds 15 to 20 miles per hour. Sunday, windward, partly cloudy, scattered showers. Leeward, mostly clear. Sleazy. Highs 81 to 87, lows 67 to 73. Upcountry, highs 73 to 79, lows 57 to 62. Northeast winds 15 to 25 miles per hour. Monday, windward, mostly cloudy, showers. Leeward, partly cloudy, isolated showers. Breezy. Highs 81 to 87, lows 67 to 73. Upcountry, highs 72 to 78, lows 56 to 61. East winds 15 to 20 miles per hour. Tuesday, windward, mostly cloudy, numerous showers. Leeward, partly cloudy, isolated showers. Highs 81 to 87, lows 67 to 73. Upcountry, highs 72 to 78, lows 57 to 62. East winds, around 15 miles per hour. Here are the forecast high and low temperatures for selected locations. Kahului, high 88, low 65. Hana, high 79, low 72. Haleakala Ranger Station, high 64, low 50. Kapalua, high 85, low 73. Molokati Airport, high 85, low 68. Lanari City, high 75, low 67. Here's the forecast for Haleakala Summit. Issued at 3:29 a.m. Today, mostly sunny with isolated showers. Highs 56 to 74. Light winds. Chance of rain 20%. Tonight, mostly clear. Lows around 50 at the visitor center to around 42 at the summit. Light winds becoming northeast up to 10 miles per hour after midnight. Saturday, sunny. Isolated showers in the morning. Highs 56 to 74. Northeast winds up to 15 miles per hour. Chance of rain 20%. Saturday night, breezy. Mostly clear with isolated showers. Lows 41 to 57. Northeast winds 10 to 20 miles per hour. Chance of rain 20%. Sunrise this morning at Haleakala Summit, 6:11 a.m. Here's the forecast for the following county, Big Island, Hawaii. Today, mostly sunny. Isolated showers through the day. Highs 83 to 88. East winds, around 15 miles per hour. Tonight, partly cloudy windward. Mostly clear leeward. Isolated showers in the evening. Scattered showers after midnight. Lows 71 to 76. Variable winds to 15 miles per hour becoming northeast around 15 miles per hour after midnight. Saturday, windward, partly cloudy, isolated showers during the day, then scattered showers at night. Leeward, mostly clear. Highs 84 to 89. Lows 72 to 77. Northeast winds, around 15 miles per hour. Sunday, windward, partly cloudy, scattered showers. Leeward, mostly clear, isolated showers at night. Highs 85 to 90. Lows 72 to 77. Northeast winds 15 to 20 miles per hour. Monday, windward, mostly cloudy, scattered showers during the day, then showers at night. Leeward, partly cloudy, isolated showers. Highs 84 to 89. Lows 71 to 76. Northeast winds, around 15 miles per hour. Tuesday, mostly cloudy. Windward, numerous showers during the day, then showers at night. Leeward, scattered showers during the day. Isolated showers at night. Highs 83 to 88. Lows 71 to 76. Variable

seconds to 15 miles per hour. The ultraviolet index for noon October 3rd in Honolulu is 11. This corresponds to a very high exposure level. At noon, at Kahului, the sky was mostly sunny, with a temperature of 87 degrees. The relative humidity was 56%, and the dew point was 70 degrees. The wind was northeast, at 16 miles an hour. The barometric pressure was 29.90 inches, or 1,012.5 millibars, and falling. On Molokati, Molokati Airport was mostly sunny, with a temperature of 87. On Lanati, at Lanati City, the sky was mostly sunny, and the temperature was 80. Elsewhere on Maui, Kapalua, the sky was partly sunny, and the temperature was 90. Finally, on the Big Island, Iola was cloudy, and 84 degrees. At Kona, it was mostly sunny, with a temperature of 85. On Oahu, at Honolulu, the sky was mostly sunny, and the temperature was 85. On Kauai, Lihue had light rain, and the temperature was 77. Here are the buoy reports at noon. Wind speeds are in knots. Buoy 51101, east at 17, 8 feet, 7 seconds. Buoy 51000, east at 8, 6 feet, 10 seconds. Buoy 2, wind east at 14. Buoy 3, southeast at 14, 6 feet, 11 seconds. Buoy 4, northeast at 14, 6 feet, 15 seconds. Kahului Harbor, east at 12. Pu'uvela Buoy, 5 feet, 10 seconds. Buoy data provided by the National Weather Service and the Pacific Islands Ocean Observing System. Here are some wind observations at 11 a.m. Wind speeds are in knots. Kahului North at 10. Kahului Harbor South at 4. Makapulapai East at 14. Kona Northwest at 7. Iolo Southeast at 8. Issued at 8:59 a.m. The surf forecast for Maui. North facing shores 2 to 4 feet today. 1 to 3 feet Saturday. West facing shores 1 to 3 feet through Saturday. South facing shores 3 to 5 feet through Saturday. East facing shores 2 to 4 feet through Saturday. At 11 a.m., Oregon, 2100 UTC, the center of Hurricane Nola was located near latitude 23.3 north, longitude 167.8 west, about 650 miles west-northwest of Honolulu, about 853 miles west-northwest of Iolo. Nola was moving toward the west near 6 miles per hour. A mainly westward motion with an increase in forward speed is expected during the next few days. On the forecast track, the center of NOLA will continue to move through the Papahana Mokuakea Marine National Monument but remain just south of the northwestern Hawaiian Islands west of French Frigate Shoals. Maximum sustained winds have increased to near 75 miles per hour with higher gusts. Rapid intensification is possible over the next day or so, and Nolo could become a major hurricane on Saturday. Hurricane force winds extend outward up to 25 miles from the center, and tropical storm force winds extend outward up to 115 miles. The estimated minimum central pressure is 984 millibars, 29.06 inches. 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The current time is 12:26 p.m. Hawaii Aleutian Standard Time. 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We operate 24 hours a day from the National Weather Service Forecast Office in Honolulu, Hawaii, transmitting on a frequency of 162.40 MHz from Haleakala. WWG-75 provides the latest public and marine weather forecasts, latest weather watches, warnings, and advisories for the islands of Maui County and adjacent coastal waters. A weather synopsis is updated.

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We would like to hear your comments about our broadcast. 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The subtropical ridge will slowly build back and over the Hawaiian Islands as Tropical Storm Nolo continues to drift westward away from the Hawaii region. Higher pressure returning to the islands from will produce easterly trade winds, increasing atmospheric stability, lowering humidity levels and decreasing shower trends through the weekend. Brief passing showers will favor windward mountain areas in the overnight to early morning hours. Increasing cloud cover and shower trends may return from Monday night into Thursday morning due to a passing disturbance. Here's your Maui community forecast. Issued Friday at 3:26 a.m. Today, mostly sunny with isolated showers. Breezy. Highs 82 to 88 and 73 to 79 upcountry. East winds 15 to 20 miles per hour. Tonight, mostly clear. Isolated showers windward. Breezy. Low 68 to 74 and 58 to 63 upcountry. East winds 15 to 20 miles per hour. Saturday, windward, partly cloudy, scattered showers. Leeward, mostly clear. Breezy. Highs 82 to 88, lows 67 to 73. Upcountry, highs 74 to 80, lows 58 to 63. Northeast winds 15 to 20 miles per hour. Sunday, windward, partly cloudy, scattered showers. Leeward, mostly clear. Breezy. Highs 81 to 87, lows 67 to 73. Upcountry, highs 73 to 79, lows 57 to 62. Northeast winds 15 to 25 miles per hour. Monday, windward, mostly cloudy, showers. Leeward, partly cloudy, isolated showers. Breezy. Highs 81 to 87, lows 67 to 73. Upcountry, highs 72 to 78, lows 56 to 61. East winds 15 to 20 miles per hour. Tuesday, windward, mostly cloudy, numerous showers. Leeward, partly cloudy, isolated showers. Highs 81 to 87, lows 67 to 73. Upcountry, highs 72 to 78, lows 57 to 62. East winds, around 15 miles per hour. Here are the forecast high and low temperatures for selected locations. Kahului, high 88, low 65. Hana, high 79, low 72. Haleakala Ranger Station, high 64, low 50. Kapalua, high 85, low 73. Molokai Airport, high 85, low 68. Lanai City, high 75, low 67. During hurricane or tropical storm event, if you live inland away from the beach and away from low-lying areas, and your home is well constructed, stay at home. Once a hurricane or tropical storm arrives in your area, remain indoors in an interior room. Blowing debris can be deadly. Travel should be avoided. Form a disaster plan now and have a disaster supply kit on hand. Emergency preparedness, the responsibility of each individual. Take time now and be prepared. Here's the forecast for Haleakala Summit. Issued at 3:29 a.m. Today, mostly sunny with isolated showers. Highs 56 to 74. Light winds. Chance of rain 20%. Tonight, mostly clear. Lows around 50 at the visitor center to around 42 at the summit. Light winds becoming northeast up to 10 miles per hour. Lows around 50 at the visitor center to around 42 at the summit. Light winds becoming

northeast up to 10 miles per hour after midnight. Saturday, sunny. Isolated showers in the morning. Highs 56 to 74. Northeast winds up to 15 miles per hour. Chance of rain 20%. Saturday night, breezy. Mostly clear with isolated showers. Lows 41 to 57. Northeast winds 10 to 20 miles per hour. Chance of rain 20%. Sunrise this morning at Haleakala Summit, 6:11 a.m. Here's the forecast for the following county, Big Island, Hawaii. Today, mostly sunny. Isolated showers through the day. Highs 83 to 88. East winds around 15 miles per hour. Tonight, partly cloudy windward. Mostly clear leeward. Isolated showers in the evening. Scattered showers after midnight. Lows 71 to 76. Variable winds to 15 miles per hour, becoming northeast around 15 miles per hour after midnight. Saturday, windward, partly cloudy, isolated showers during the day, then scattered showers at night. Leeward, mostly clear. Highs 84 to 89. Lows 72 to 77. Northeast winds, around 15 miles per hour. Sunday, windward, partly cloudy, scattered showers. Leeward, mostly clear, isolated showers at night. Highs 85 to 90. Lows 72 to 77. Northeast winds 15 to 20 miles per hour. Monday, windward, mostly cloudy, scattered showers during the day, then showers at night. Leeward, partly cloudy, isolated showers. Highs 84 to 89. Lows 71 to 76. Northeast winds, around 15 miles per hour. Tuesday, mostly cloudy. Windward, numerous showers during the day, then showers at night. Leeward, scattered showers during the day. Isolated showers at night. Highs 83 to 88. Lows 71 to 76. Variable winds to 15 miles per hour. The ultraviolet index for noon October 3rd in Honolulu is 11. This corresponds to a very high exposure level. At noon, at Kahului, it was mostly sunny, with a temperature of 87 degrees. The relative humidity was 56%, and the dew point was 70 degrees. The wind was northeast, at 16 miles an hour. The barometric pressure 1,012.5 millibars, or 29.90 inches, and falling. At Molokai Airport, under a mostly sunny sky, the temperature was 87. At Lanai City, it was mostly sunny, with a temperature of 80 degrees. At Kapalua, under a partly sunny sky, the temperature was 90. At Hilo, under a cloudy sky, the temperature was 84. At Kona, it was mostly sunny, with a temperature of 85 degrees. At Bradshaw, under a sunny sky, the temperature was 72. At Honolulu, under a mostly sunny sky, the temperature was 85 degrees. At Lihue, light rain was reported, with a temperature of 77. Here are the buoy reports at noon. Wind speeds are in knots. Buoy 51101, wind east at 17. Buoy 51000, wind east at 8. Buoy 2, wind east at 12. Buoy 3, wind southeast at 16. Buoy 4, wind northeast at 14. Kahului Harbor, northeast at 5. Puvela buoy, 5 feet, 10 seconds. Buoy data provided by the National Weather Service and the Pacific Islands Ocean Observing System. Here are some wind observations at noon. Wind speeds are in knots. Kahului northeast at 14. Kahului Harbor south at 7. Makapulapai east at 12, gusting to 20. Kona northwest at 9. Lilo east at 9. Issued at 8:59 a.m. The surf forecast for Maui.

North-facing shores 2 to 4 feet today, 1 to 3 feet Saturday. West-facing shores 1 to 3 feet through Saturday. South-facing shores 3 to 5 feet through Saturday. East-facing shores 2 to 4 feet through Saturday. At 11 a.m., Oregon, 2100 UTC, the center of Hurricane Nola was located near latitude 23.3 north, longitude 167.8 west, about 650 miles west-northwest of Honolulu, about 853 miles west-northwest of Hilo. Nola was moving toward the west near 6 miles per hour. A mainly westward motion with an increase in forward speed is expected during the next few days. On the forecast track, the center of Nola will continue to move through the Papahanaumokuakea Marine National Monument but remain just south of the northwestern Hawaiian Islands west of French Frigate Shoals. Maximum sustained winds have increased to near 75 miles per hour with higher gusts. Rapid intensification is possible over the next day or so, and Nola could become a major hurricane on Saturday. Hurricane force winds extend outward up to 25 miles from the center, and tropical storm force winds extend outward up to 115 miles. The estimated minimum central pressure is 984 millibars, 29.06 inches. 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A weather synopsis is updated every 6 hours and broadcast continuously. 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When required, and in the interest of safety, U.S. Coast Guard notices to mariners and State Department of Health bulletins are broadcast. 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We would like to hear your comments about our broadcast. 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The subtropical ridge will slowly build back and over the Hawaiian Islands as Tropical Storm Nola continues to drift westward away from the Hawaii region. Higher pressure returning to the islands from will produce easterly trade winds, increasing atmospheric stability, lowering humidity levels, and decreasing shower trends through the weekend. Brief passing showers will favor windward mountain areas in the overnight to early morning hours. Increasing cloud cover and shower trends may return from Monday night into Thursday morning due to a passing disturbance. Here's your Maui community forecast. Issued Friday at 3:26 a.m. Today, mostly sunny with isolated showers. Breezy. Highs 82 to 88 and 73 to 79 upcountry. East winds 15 to 20 miles per hour. Tonight, mostly clear. Isolated showers windward. Breezy. Low 68 to 74 and 58 to 63 upcountry. East winds 15 to 20 miles per hour.

Saturday, windward, partly cloudy, scattered showers. Leeward, mostly clear, breezy. Highs 82 to 88, lows 67 to 73. Upcountry, highs 74 to 80, lows 58 to 63. Northeast winds 15 to 20 miles per hour. Sunday, windward, partly cloudy, scattered showers. Leeward, mostly clear, breezy. Highs 81 to 87, lows 67 to 73. Upcountry, highs 73 to 79, lows 57 to 62. Northeast winds 15 to 25 miles per hour. Monday, windward, mostly cloudy, showers. Leeward, partly cloudy, isolated showers. Breezy. Highs 81 to 87, lows 67 to 73. Upcountry, highs 72 to 78, lows 56 to 61. East winds 15 to 20 miles per hour. Tuesday, windward, mostly cloudy, numerous showers. Leeward, partly cloudy, isolated showers. Highs 81 to 87, lows 67 to 73. Upcountry, highs 72 to 78, lows 57 to 62. East winds, around 15 miles per hour. Here are the forecast high and low temperatures for selected locations. Kahului, high 88, low 65. Hana, high 79, low 72. Palaukala Ranger Station, high 64, low 50. Kapalua, high 85, low 73. Molokati Airport, high 85, low 68. Lanari City, high 75, low 67. Here's the forecast for Haleakala Summit. Issued at 3:29 a.m. Today, mostly sunny with isolated showers. Highs 56 to 74. Light winds. Chance of rain 20%. Tonight, mostly clear. Lows around 50 at the visitor center to around 42 at the summit. Light winds becoming northeast up to 10 miles per hour after midnight. Saturday, sunny. Isolated showers in the morning. Highs 56 to 74. Northeast winds up to 15 miles per hour. Chance of rain 20%. Saturday night, breezy. Mostly clear with isolated showers. Lows 41 to 57. Northeast winds 10 to 20 miles per hour. Chance of rain 20%. Sunrise this morning at Haleakala Summit, 6:11 a.m. Here's the forecast for the following county, Big Island, Hawaii. Today, mostly sunny. Isolated showers through the day. Highs 83 to 88. East winds, around 15 miles per hour. Tonight, partly cloudy windward. Mostly clear leeward. Isolated showers in the evening. Scattered showers after midnight. Lows 71 to 76. Variable winds to 15 miles per hour becoming northeast around 15 miles per hour after midnight. Saturday, windward, partly cloudy, isolated showers during the day, then scattered showers at night. Leeward, mostly clear. Highs 84 to 89. Lows 72 to 77. Northeast winds, around 15 miles per hour. Sunday, windward, partly cloudy, scattered showers. Leeward, mostly clear, isolated showers at night. Highs 85 to 90. Lows 72 to 77. Northeast winds 15 to 20 miles per hour. Monday, windward, mostly cloudy, scattered showers during the day, then showers at night. Leeward, partly cloudy, isolated showers. Highs 84 to 89. Lows 71 to 76. Northeast winds, around 15 miles per hour. Tuesday, mostly cloudy. Windward, numerous showers during the day, then showers at night. Leeward, scattered showers during the day. Isolated showers.
zeros at night. Highs 83 to 88. Lows 71 to 76. Variable winds to 15 miles per hour. The ultraviolet index for noon October 3rd in Honolulu is 11. This corresponds to a very high exposure level. At noon, at Kahului, it was mostly sunny, with a temperature of 87 degrees. The relative humidity was 56%, and the dew point was 70 degrees. The wind was northeast, at 16 miles an hour. The barometric pressure 1,012.5 millibars, or 29.90 inches, and falling. At Molokaʻi Airport, under a mostly sunny sky, the temperature was 87. At Lanai City, it was mostly sunny, with a temperature of 80 degrees. At Kapalua, under a partly sunny sky, the temperature was 90. At Hilo, under a cloudy sky, the temperature was 84. At Kona, it was mostly sunny, with a temperature of 85 degrees. At Bradshaw, under a sunny sky, the temperature was 72. At Honolulu, under a mostly sunny sky, the temperature was 85 degrees. At Lihue, light rain was reported, with a temperature of 77. Here are the buoy reports at noon. Wind speeds are in knots. Buoy 51101, wind east at 17. Buoy 51000, wind east at 8. Buoy 2, wind east at 12. Buoy 3, wind southeast at 16. Buoy 4, wind northeast at 14. Kahului Harbor, northeast at 5. Pu'uvela buoy, 5 feet, 10 seconds. Buoy data provided by the National Weather Service and the Pacific Islands Ocean Observing System. Here are some wind observations at noon. Wind speeds are in knots. Kahului northeast at 14. Kahului Harbor south at 7. Makapulapai east at 12, gusting to 20. Kona northwest at 9. Hilo east at 9. Issued at 8:59 a.m. The surf forecast for Maui. North facing shores 2 to 4 feet today. 1 to 3 feet Saturday. West facing shores 1 to 3 feet through Saturday. South facing shores 3 to 5 feet through Saturday. East facing shores 2 to 4 feet through Saturday. At 11 a.m., Oregon, 2100 UTC, the center of Hurricane Nola was located near latitude 23.3 north, longitude 167.8 west, about 650 miles west-northwest of Honolulu, about 853 miles west-northwest of Hilo. Nola was moving toward the west near 6 miles per hour. A mainly westward motion with an increase in forward speed is expected during the next few days. On the forecast track, the center of NOLA will continue to move through the Papahanaumokuakea Marine National Monument but remain just south of the northwestern Hawaiian Islands west of French Frigate Shoals. Maximum sustained winds have increased to near 75 miles per hour with higher gusts. Rapid intensification is possible over the next day or so, and Nolo could become a major hurricane on Saturday. Hurricane force winds extend outward up to 25 miles from the center, and tropical storm force winds extend outward up to 115 miles. The estimated minimum central pressure is 984 millibars, 29.06 inches. 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The current time is 12:52 p.m. Hawaii Aleutian Standard Time. 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WWG-75 provides the latest public and marine weather forecasts, latest weather watches, warnings, and advisories for the islands of Maui County and adjacent coastal waters.

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Current weather reports, including coastal wind observations from selected Hawaii locations and marine weather buoys, are updated every hour. The coastal forecast is updated every 6 hours and broadcast continuously. When required, and in the interest of safety, U.S. Coast Guard notices to mariners and State Department of Health bulletins are broadcast. 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We would like to hear your comments about our broadcast. 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The subtropical ridge will slowly build back and over the Hawaiian Islands as Tropical Storm Nolo continues to drift westward away from the Hawaii region. Higher pressure returning to the islands from will produce easterly trade winds, increasing atmospheric stability, lowering humidity levels, and decreasing shower trends through the weekend. Brief passing showers will favor windward mountain areas in the overnight to early morning hours. Increasing cloud cover and shower trends may return from Monday night into Thursday morning due to a passing disturbance. Here's your Maui community forecast. Issued Friday at 3:26 a.m. Today, mostly sunny with isolated showers. Breezy. Highs 82 to 88 and 73 to 79 upcountry. East winds 15 to 20 miles per hour. Tonight, mostly clear. Isolated showers windward. Breezy. Low 68 to 74 and 58 to 63 upcountry. East winds 15 to 20 miles per hour. Saturday, windward, partly cloudy, scattered showers. Leeward, mostly clear. Breezy. Highs 82 to 88, lows 67 to 73. Upcountry, highs 74 to 80, lows 58 to 63. Northeast winds 15 to 20 miles per hour. Sunday, windward, partly cloudy, scattered showers. Leeward, mostly clear. Breezy. Highs 81 to 87, lows 67 to 73. Upcountry, highs 73 to 79, lows 57 to 62. Northeast winds 15 to 25 miles per hour. Monday, windward, mostly cloudy, showers. Leeward, partly cloudy, isolated showers. Breezy. Highs 81 to 87, lows 67 to 73. Upcountry, highs 72 to 78, lows 56 to 61. East winds 15 to 20 miles per hour. Tuesday, windward, mostly cloudy, numerous showers. Leeward, partly cloudy, isolated showers. Highs 81 to 87, lows 67 to 73. Upcountry, highs 72 to 78, lows 57 to 62. East winds, around 15 miles per hour. Here are the forecast high and low temperatures for selected locations. Kahului, high 88, low 65. Hana, high 79, low 72. Haleakala Ranger Station, high 64, low 50. Kapalua, high 85, low 73. Molokai Airport, high 85, low 68. Lanai City, high 75, low 67. Here's the forecast for Haleakala Summit. Issued at 3:29 a.m. Today, mostly sunny with isolated showers. Highs 56 to 74. Light winds. Chance of rain 20%. Tonight, mostly clear. Lows.
9:50 at the visitor center to around 42 at the summit. Flight winds becoming northeast up to 10 miles per hour after midnight. Saturday, sunny. Isolated showers in the morning. Highs 56 to 74. Northeast winds up to 15 miles per hour. Chance of rain 20%. Saturday night, breezy. Mostly clear with isolated showers. Lows 41 to 57. Northeast winds 10 to 20 miles per hour. Chance of rain 20%. Sunrise this morning at Haleakala Summit, 6:11 a.m. Here's the forecast for the following county, Big Island, Hawaii. Today, mostly sunny. Isolated showers through the day. Highs 83 to 88. East winds around 15 miles per hour. Tonight, partly cloudy windward. Mostly clear leeward. Isolated showers in the evening. Scattered showers after midnight. Lows 71 to 76. Variable winds to 15 miles per hour becoming northeast around 15 miles per hour after midnight. Saturday, windward, partly cloudy, isolated showers during the day, then scattered showers at night. Leeward, mostly clear. Highs 84 to 89. Lows 72 to 77. Northeast winds, around 15 miles per hour. Sunday, windward, partly cloudy, scattered showers. Leeward, mostly clear, isolated showers at night. Highs 85 to 90. Lows 72 to 77. Northeast winds 15 to 20 miles per hour. Monday, windward, mostly cloudy, scattered showers during the day, then showers at night. Leeward, partly cloudy, isolated showers. Highs 84 to 89. Lows 71 to 76. Northeast winds, around 15 miles per hour. Tuesday, mostly cloudy. Windward, numerous showers during the day, then showers at night. Leeward, scattered showers during the day. Isolated showers at night. Highs 83 to 88. Lows 71 to 76. Variable winds to 15 miles per hour. The ultraviolet index for noon October 3rd in Honolulu is 11. This corresponds to a very high exposure level. At noon, at Kahului, it was mostly sunny, with a temperature of 87 degrees. The relative humidity was 56%, and the dew point was 70 degrees. The wind was northeast, at 16 miles an hour. The barometric pressure 1,012.5 millibars, or 29.90 inches, and falling. At Molokai Airport, under a mostly sunny sky, the temperature was 87. At Lanai City, it was mostly sunny, with a temperature of 80 degrees. At Kapalua, under a partly sunny sky, the temperature was 90. At Hilo, under a cloudy sky, the temperature was 84. At Kona, it was mostly sunny, with a temperature of 85 degrees. At Bradshaw, under a sunny sky, the temperature was 72. At Honolulu, under a mostly sunny sky, the temperature was 85 degrees. At Lihue, light rain was reported, with a temperature of 77. Here are the buoy reports at noon. Wind speeds are in knots. Buoy 51101, wind east at 17. Buoy 51000, wind east at 8. Buoy 2, wind east at 12. Buoy 3, wind southeast at 16. Buoy 4, wind northeast at 14. Kahului Harbor, northeast at 5. Puvela buoy, 5 feet, 10 seconds. Buoy data provided by the National Weather Service and the Pacific Islands Ocean Observing System. Here are some wind observations at noon. Wind speeds are in knots. Kahului northeast at 14. Kahului Harbor south at 7. Makapulapai east at 12, gusting to 20. Kona northwest at 9. Hilo east at 9.

issued at 8:59 a.m. The surf forecast for Maui. North-facing shores 2 to 4 feet today. 1 to 3 feet Saturday. West-facing shores 1 to 3 feet through Saturday. South-facing shores 3 to 5 feet through Saturday. East-facing shores 2 to 4 feet through Saturday. At 11 a.m., Oregon, 2100 UTC, the center of Hurricane Nola was located near latitude 23.3 north, longitude 167.8 west, about 650 miles west-northwest of Honolulu, about 853 miles west-northwest of Hilo. Nola was moving toward the west near 6 miles per hour. A mainly westward motion with an increase in forward speed is expected during the next few days. On the forecast track, the center of Nola will continue to move through the Papahanaumokuakea Marine National Monument but remain just south of the northwestern Hawaiian Islands west of French Frigate Shoals. Maximum sustained winds have increased to near 75 miles per hour with higher gusts. Rapid intensification is possible over the next day or so, and Nola could become a major hurricane on Saturday. Hurricane force winds extend outward up to 25 miles from the center, and tropical storm force winds extend outward up to 115 miles. The estimated minimum central pressure is 984 millibars, 29.06 inches. 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The current time is 1:05 p.m. Hawaii Aleutian Standard Time. 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WWG 75 provides the latest public and marine weather forecasts, latest weather watches, warnings, and advisories for the islands of Maui County and adjacent coastal waters. A weather synopsis is updated every 6 hours and broadcast continuously. Current weather reports, including coastal wind observations from selected Hawaii locations and marine weather buoys, are updated every hour. The coastal forecast is updated every 6 hours and broadcast continuously. When required, and in the interest of safety, U.S. Coast Guard notices to mariners and State Department of Health bulletins are broadcast. Regularly scheduled broadcasts are temporarily discontinued during instances of weather watches and warnings. 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We would like to hear your comments about our broadcast. 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The subtropical ridge will slowly build back and over the Hawaiian Islands as Tropical Storm Nola continues to drift westward away from the Hawaii region. Higher pressure returning to the islands from will produce easterly trade winds, increasing atmospheric stability, lowering humidity levels, and decreasing shower trends through the weekend. Brief passing showers will favor windward mountain areas in the overnight to early morning hours. Increasing cloud cover and shower trends may return from Monday night into Thursday morning due to a passing disturbance. Here's your Maui community forecast. Issued Friday at 3:26 a.m. Today, mostly sunny with isolated showers. Breezy. Highs 82 to 88 and 73 to 79 upcountry. East winds 15 to 20 miles per hour. Tonight, mostly clear. Isolated showers windward. Breezy. Low 68 to 74 and

8 to 63 upcountry. East winds 15 to 20 miles per hour. Saturday, windward, partly cloudy, scattered showers. Leeward, mostly clear. Breezy. Highs 82 to 88, lows 67 to 73. Upcountry, highs 74 to 80, lows 58 to 63. Northeast winds 15 to 20 miles per hour. Sunday, windward, partly cloudy, scattered showers. Leeward, mostly clear. Breezy. Highs 81 to 87, lows 67 to 73. Upcountry, highs 73 to 79, lows 57 to 62. Northeast winds 15 to 25 miles per hour. Monday, windward, mostly cloudy, showers. Leeward, partly cloudy, isolated showers. Breezy. Highs 81 to 87, lows 67 to 73. Upcountry, highs 72 to 78, lows 56 to 61. East winds 15 to 20 miles per hour. Tuesday, windward, mostly cloudy, numerous showers. Leeward, partly cloudy, isolated showers. Highs 81 to 87, lows 67 to 73. Upcountry, highs 72 to 78, lows 57 to 62. East winds, around 15 miles per hour. Here are the forecast high and low temperatures for selected locations. Kahului, high 88, low 65. Hana, high 79, low 72. Haleakala Ranger Station, high 64, low 50. Kapalua, high 85, low 73. Molokati Airport, high 85, low 68. Lanari City, high 75, low 67. Here's the forecast for Haleakala Summit. Issued at 3:29 a.m. Today, mostly sunny with isolated showers. Highs 56 to 74. Light winds. Chance of rain 20%. Tonight, mostly clear. Lows around 50 at the visitor center to around 42 at the summit. Light winds becoming northeast up to 10 miles per hour after midnight. Saturday, sunny. Isolated showers in the morning. Highs 56 to 74. Northeast winds up to 15 miles per hour. Chance of rain 20%. Saturday night, breezy. Mostly clear with isolated showers. Lows 41 to 57. Northeast winds 10 to 20 miles per hour. Chance of rain 20%. Sunrise this morning at Haleakala Summit, 6:11 a.m. Here's the forecast for the following county, Big Island, Hawaii. Today, mostly sunny. Isolated showers through the day. Highs 83 to 88. East winds, around 15 miles per hour. Tonight, partly cloudy windward. Mostly clear leeward. Isolated showers in the evening. Scattered showers after midnight. Lows 71 to 76. Variable winds to 15 miles per hour becoming northeast around 15 miles per hour after midnight. Saturday, windward, partly cloudy, isolated showers during the day, then scattered showers at night. Leeward, mostly clear. Highs 84 to 89. Lows 72 to 77. Northeast winds, around 15 miles per hour. Sunday, windward, partly cloudy, scattered showers. Leeward, mostly clear, isolated showers at night. Highs 85 to 90. Lows 72 to 77. Northeast winds 15 to 20 miles per hour. Monday, windward, mostly cloudy, scattered showers during the day, then showers at night. Leeward, partly cloudy, isolated showers. Highs 84 to 89. Lows 71 to 76. Northeast winds, around 15 miles per hour. Tuesday, mostly cloudy. Windward,
numerous showers during the day, then showers at night. Leeward, scattered showers during the day, isolated showers at night. Highs 83 to 88. Lows 71 to 76. Variable winds to 15 miles per hour. When a hurricane or tropical storm threatens, secure loose outdoor objects that might be blown away by high winds and become flying debris. Boats should be moored securely or moved to a designated safe area well before the storm arrives. Windows should be boarded up. Larger windows may be broken by wind pressure, while smaller windows are mainly damaged by wind-driven debris. If evacuation is required, be sure to take your disaster supply kit when leaving for a designated shelter. Keep in mind that evacuation routes may become flooded or cut off, even before the full force of a tropical cyclone arrives. Take time now and be prepared. The ultraviolet index for noon October 3rd in Honolulu is 11. This corresponds to a very high exposure level. At 1 p.m., at Kahului, the sky was mostly sunny, with a temperature of 85 degrees. The relative humidity was 63%, and the dew point was 71 degrees. The wind was northeast, at 15 miles an hour. The barometric pressure was 29.89 inches, or 1,012.1 millibars, and falling. At Molokaʻi Airport, the sky was mostly sunny, and the temperature was 83. At Lanai City, partly sunny, and 79 degrees. At Kapalua, the sky was cloudy, and the temperature was 86. At Hilo, the sky was cloudy, and the temperature was 82. At Kona, mostly sunny, and 86 degrees. At Honolulu, mostly sunny, and 84 degrees. At Lihue, it was partly sunny, with a temperature of 80. Here are the buoy reports at 1 p.m. Wind speeds are in knots. Buoy 51101, southeast at 17, 7 feet, 8 seconds. Buoy 51000, east at 8, 6 feet, 11 seconds. Buoy 2, east at 12, 5 feet, 11 seconds. Buoy 3, southeast at 14, 6 feet, 11 seconds. Buoy 4, northeast at 16, 5 feet, 10 seconds. Kahului Harbor, northeast at 3. Uvala Buoy, 5 feet, 11 seconds. Buoy data provided by the National Weather Service and the Pacific Islands Ocean Observing System. Here are some wind observations at noon. Wind speeds are in knots. Kahului northeast at 14. Kahului Harbor south at 7. Makapurlapai east at 12, gusting to 20. Kona northwest at 9. Hilo east at 9. Issued at 8:59 a.m. The surf forecast for Maui. North facing shores 2 to 4 feet today. 1 to 3 feet Saturday. West facing shores 1 to 3 feet through Saturday. South facing shores 3 to 5 feet through Saturday. East facing shores 2 to 4 feet through Saturday. At 11 a.m., Oregon, 2100 UTC, the center of Hurricane Nola was located near latitude 23.3 north, longitude 167.8 west, about 650 miles west-northwest of Honolulu, about 853 miles west-northwest of Hilo. Nola was moving toward the west near 6 miles per hour. A mainly westward motion with an increase in forward speed is expected during the next few days. On the forecast track, the center of Nola will continue to move through the Papahana Mokuakea Marine National Monument but remain just south of the northwestern Hawaiian Islands west of French Frigate Shoals. Maximum sustained winds have increased to near 75 miles per hour with higher gusts. Rapid intensification is possible over the next day or so, and Nola could become a major hurricane on Saturday. Hurricane force winds extend outward up to 25 miles from the center, and tropical storm force winds extend outward up to 115 miles.
The estimated minimum central pressure is 984 millibars, 29.06 inches.

is NOAA Weather Radio Station WWG-75 on Mount Haleakala, serving Maui County, and broadcasting from the National Weather Service Forecast Office in Honolulu. The current time is 1:18 p.m. Hawaii Aleutian Standard Time. The subtropical ridge will slowly build back and over the Hawaiian Islands as Tropical Storm Nolo continues to drift westward away from the Hawaii region. Higher pressure returning to the islands from will produce easterly trade winds, increasing atmospheric stability, lowering humidity levels and decreasing shower trends through the weekend. Brief passing showers will favor windward mountain areas in the overnight to early morning hours. Increasing cloud cover and shower trends may return from Monday night into Thursday morning due to a passing disturbance. Here's your Maui community forecast. Issued Friday at 3:26 a.m. Today, mostly sunny with isolated showers. Breezy. Highs 82 to 88 and 73 to 79 upcountry. East winds 15 to 20 miles per hour. Tonight, mostly clear. Isolated showers windward. Breezy. Low 68 to 74 and 58 to 63 upcountry. East winds 15 to 20 miles per hour. Saturday, windward, partly cloudy, scattered showers. Leeward, mostly clear. Breezy. Highs 82 to 88, lows 67 to 73. Upcountry, highs 74 to 80, lows 58 to 63. Northeast winds 15 to 20 miles per hour. Sunday, windward, partly cloudy, scattered showers. Leeward, mostly clear. Breezy. Highs 81 to 87, lows 67 to 73. Upcountry, highs 73 to 79, lows 57 to 62. Northeast winds 15 to 25 miles per hour. Monday, windward, mostly cloudy, showers. Leeward, partly cloudy, isolated showers. Breezy. Highs 81 to 87, lows 67 to 73. Upcountry, highs 72 to 78, lows 56 to 61. East winds 15 to 20 miles per hour. Tuesday, windward, mostly cloudy, numerous showers. Leeward, partly cloudy, isolated showers. Highs 81 to 87, lows 67 to 73. Upcountry, highs 72 to 78, lows 57 to 62. East winds, around 15 miles per hour. Here are the forecast high and low temperatures for selected locations. Kahului, high 88, low 65. Hana, high 79, low 72. Haleakala Ranger Station, high 64, low 50. Kapalua, high 85, low 73. Molokai Airport, high 85, low 68. Lanai City, high 75, low 67. Here's the forecast for Haleakala Summit. Issued at 3:29 a.m. Today, mostly sunny with isolated showers. Highs 56 to 74. Light winds. Chance of rain 20%. Tonight, mostly clear. Lows around 50 at the visitor center to around 42 at the summit. Light winds becoming northeast up to 10 miles per hour after midnight. Saturday, sunny. Isolated showers in the morning. Highs 56 to 74. Northeast winds up to 15 miles per hour. Chance of rain 20%. Saturday night, breezy. Mostly clear with isolated showers. Lows 41 to 57. Northeast winds 10 to 20 miles per hour. Chance of rain 20%. Sunrise this morning at Haleakala Summit, 6:11 a.m. Here's the forecast for the following county, Big Island, Hawaii. Today, mostly sunny. Isolated showers through the day. Highs 83 to 88. East winds, around 15 miles per hour. Tonight, partly cloudy windward.
mostly clear leeward. Isolated showers in the evening. Scattered showers after midnight. Lows 71 to 76. Variable winds to 15 miles per hour, becoming northeast around 15 miles per hour after midnight. Saturday, windward, partly cloudy, isolated showers during the day, then scattered showers at night. Leeward, mostly clear. Highs 84 to 89. Lows 72 to 77. Northeast winds, around 15 miles per hour. Sunday, windward, partly cloudy, scattered showers. Leeward, mostly clear, isolated showers at night. Highs 85 to 90. Lows 72 to 77. Northeast winds 15 to 20 miles per hour. Monday, windward, mostly cloudy, scattered showers during the day, then showers at night. Leeward, partly cloudy, isolated showers. Highs 84 to 89. Lows 71 to 76. Northeast winds, around 15 miles per hour. Tuesday, mostly cloudy. Windward, numerous showers during the day, then showers at night. Leeward, scattered showers during the day. Isolated showers at night. Highs 83 to 88. Lows 71 to 76. Variable winds to 15 miles per hour. The ultraviolet index for noon October 3rd in Honolulu is 11. This corresponds to a very high exposure level. At 1 p.m., at Kahului, the sky was mostly sunny, with a temperature of 85 degrees. The relative humidity was 63%, and the dew point was 71 degrees. The wind was northeast, at 15 miles an hour. The barometric pressure was 29.89 inches, or 1,012.1 millibars, and falling. At Molokaʻi Airport, the sky was mostly sunny, and the temperature was 83. At Lanai City, partly sunny, and 79 degrees. At Kapalua, the sky was cloudy, and the temperature was 86. At Hilo, the sky was cloudy, and the temperature was 82. At Kona, mostly sunny, and 86 degrees. At Honolulu, mostly sunny, and 84 degrees. At Lihue, it was partly sunny, with a temperature of 80. Here are the buoy reports at 1 p.m. Wind speeds are in knots. Buoy 51101, southeast at 17, 7 feet, 8 seconds. Buoy 51000, east at 8, 6 feet, 11 seconds. Buoy 2, east at 12, 5 feet, 11 seconds. Buoy 3, southeast at 14, 6 feet, 11 seconds. Buoy 4, northeast at 16, 5 feet, 10 seconds. Kahului Harbor, northeast at 3. Puʻuvela Buoy, 5 feet, 11 seconds. Buoy data provided by the National Weather Service and the Pacific Islands Ocean Observing System. Here are some wind observations at 1 p.m. Wind speeds are in knots. Kahului northeast at 13, gusting to 20. Kahului Harbor south at 3. Makapulapai east at 12, gusting to 20. Kona northwest at 10. Hilo east at 7. Issued at 8:59 a.m. The surf forecast for Maui. North facing shores 2 to 4 feet today. 1 to 3 feet Saturday. West facing shores 1 to 3 feet through Saturday. South facing shores 3 to 5 feet through Saturday. East facing shores 2 to 4 feet through Saturday. At 11 a.m., Oregon, 2100 UTC, the center of Hurricane Nola was located near latitude 23.3 north, longitude 167.8 west, about 650 miles west-northwest of Honolulu, about 853 miles west-northwest of Hilo. Nola was moving toward the west near 6 miles per hour. A mainly westward motion with an increase in forward speed is expected during the next few days. On the forecast track, the center of Nola will continue to move through the Papua.

Maui County and broadcasting from the National Weather Service Forecast Office in Honolulu. The current time is 1:29 p.m. Hawaii Aleutian Standard Time. The subtropical ridge will slowly build back and over the Hawaiian Islands as Tropical Storm Nolo continues to drift westward away from the Hawaii region. Higher pressure returning to the islands from will produce easterly trade winds, increasing atmospheric stability, lowering humidity levels, and decreasing shower trends through the weekend. Brief passing showers will favor windward mountain areas in the overnight to early morning hours. Increasing cloud cover and shower trends may return from Monday night into Thursday morning due to a passing disturbance. Here's your Maui community forecast. Issued Friday at 3:26 a.m. Today, mostly sunny with isolated showers. Breezy. Highs 82 to 88 and 73 to 79 upcountry. East winds 15 to 20 miles per hour. Tonight, mostly clear. Isolated showers windward. Breezy. Low 68 to 74 and 58 to 63 upcountry. East winds 15 to 20 miles per hour. Saturday, windward, partly cloudy, scattered showers. Leeward, mostly clear. Breezy. Highs 82 to 88, lows 67 to 73. Upcountry, highs 74 to 80, lows 58 to 63. Northeast winds 15 to 20 miles per hour. Sunday, windward, partly cloudy, scattered showers. Leeward, mostly clear. Breezy. Highs 81 to 87, lows 67 to 73. Upcountry, highs 73 to 79, lows 57 to 62. Northeast winds 15 to 25 miles per hour. Monday, windward, mostly cloudy, showers. Leeward, partly cloudy, isolated showers. Breezy. Highs 81 to 87, lows 67 to 73. Upcountry, highs 72 to 78, lows 56 to 61. East winds 15 to 20 miles per hour. Tuesday, windward, mostly cloudy, numerous showers. Leeward, partly cloudy, isolated showers. Highs 81 to 87, lows 67 to 73. Upcountry, highs 72 to 78, lows 57 to 62. East winds, around 15 miles per hour. Here are the forecast high and low temperatures for selected locations. Kahului, high 88, low 65. Hana, high 79, low 72. Haleakala Law Ranger Station, high 64, low 50. Kapalua, high 85, low 73. Molokai Airport, high 85, low 68. Lanai City, high 75, low 67. During hurricane or tropical storm event, if you live inland away from the beach and away from low-lying areas and your home is well constructed, stay at home. Once a hurricane or tropical storm arrives in your area, remain indoors in an interior room. Blowing debris can be deadly. Travel should be avoided. Form a disaster plan now and have a disaster supply kit on hand. Emergency preparedness, the responsibility of each individual. Take time now and be prepared. Here's the forecast for Haleakala Summit. Issued at 3:29 a.m. Today, mostly sunny with isolated showers. Highs 56 to 74. Light winds. Chance of rain 20%, 29 a.m. Today, mostly sunny with isolated showers. Highs 56 to 74. Light winds. Chance of rain 20%. Tonight, mostly clear. Lows around 50 at the visitor center to around 42 at the summit. Light winds becoming northeast up to 10 miles per hour after midnight. Saturday, sunny. Isolated showers in the morning. Highs 56 to 74. Northeast winds up to 15 miles per hour. Chance of rain 20.

8%. Saturday night, breezy. Mostly clear with isolated showers. Lows 41 to 57. Northeast winds 10 to 20 miles per hour. Chance of rain 20%. Sunrise this morning at Haleakala Summit, 6:11 a.m. Here's the forecast for the following county, Big Island, Hawaii. Today, mostly sunny. Isolated showers through the day. Highs 83 to 88. East winds around 15 miles per hour. Tonight, partly cloudy windward. Mostly clear leeward. Isolated showers in the evening. Scattered showers after midnight. Lows 71 to 76. Variable winds to 15 miles per hour, becoming northeast around 15 miles per hour after midnight. Saturday, windward, partly cloudy, isolated showers during the day, then scattered showers at night. Leeward, mostly clear. Highs 84 to 89. Lows 72 to 77. Northeast winds, around 15 miles per hour. Sunday, windward, partly cloudy, scattered showers. Leeward, mostly clear, isolated showers at night. Highs 85 to 90. Lows 72 to 77. Northeast winds 15 to 20 miles per hour. Monday, windward, mostly cloudy, scattered showers during the day, then showers at night. Leeward, partly cloudy, isolated showers. Highs 84 to 89. Lows 71 to 76. Northeast winds around 15 miles per hour. Tuesday, mostly cloudy. Windward, numerous showers during the day, then showers at night. Leeward, scattered showers during the day. Isolated showers at night. Highs 83 to 88. Lows 71 to 76. Variable winds to 15 miles per hour. The ultraviolet index for noon October 3rd in Honolulu is 11. This corresponds to a very high exposure level. At 1 p.m., at Kahului, mostly sunny, and 85 degrees. Relative humidity 63%, dew point 71 degrees. Wind northeast, 15 miles an hour. The barometric pressure 29.89 inches, or 1,012.1 millibars, and falling. Molokai Airport, mostly sunny, 83. Lanai City, partly sunny, 79. Kapalua, cloudy, 86. Lilo, cloudy, 82. Kona, mostly sunny, 86. Bradshaw, sunny, 73. Honolulu, mostly sunny, 84. Lihue, partly sunny, 80. Here are the buoy reports at 1 p.m. Wind speeds are in knots. Buoy 51101, wind east at 17. Buoy 51000, wind east at 8. Buoy 2, wind east at 12. Buoy 3, wind southeast at 14. Buoy 4, wind northeast at 14. Kahului Harbor, east at 11. Pu'uvela buoy, 5 feet, 10 seconds. Buoy data provided by the National Weather Service and the Pacific Islands Ocean Observing System. Here are some wind observations at 1 p.m. Wind speeds are in knots. Kahului northeast at 13, gusting to 20. Kahului Harbor south at 3. Makapulapai east at 12, gusting to 20. Kona northwest at 10. Lilo east at 7. Issued at 8:59 a.m. The surf forecast for Maui. North facing shores 2 to 4 feet today. 1 to 3 feet Saturday. West facing shores 1 to 3 feet through Saturday. South facing shores 3 to 5 feet through Saturday. East facing shores 2 to 4 feet through Saturday. At 11 a.m., Oregon, 2100 UTC, the center of Hurricane Nola was located near latitude 23.3 north, longitude 167.8 west, about 650 miles.
miles west-northwest of Honolulu. About 853 miles west-northwest of Iloilo. NOLA was moving toward the west near 6 miles per hour. A mainly westward motion with an increase in forward speed is expected during the next few days. On the forecast track, the center of NOLA will continue to move through the Papahanaumokuakea Marine National Monument but remain just south of the northwestern Hawaiian Islands west of French Frigate Shoals. Maximum sustained winds have increased to near 75 miles per hour with higher gusts. Rapid intensification is possible over the next day or so, and NOLA could become a major hurricane on Saturday. Hurricane force winds extend outward up to 25 miles from the center, and tropical storm force winds extend outward up to 115 miles. The estimated minimum central pressure is 984 millibars, 29.06 inches. 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The current time is 1:40 p.m. Hawaii Aleutian Standard Time. The subtropical ridge will slowly build back and over the Hawaiian Islands as tropical storm NOLA continues to drift westward away from the Hawaii region. Higher pressure returning to the islands from will produce easterly trade winds, increasing atmospheric stability, lowering humidity levels and decreasing shower trends through the weekend. Brief passing showers will favor windward mountain areas in the overnight to early morning hours. Increasing cloud cover and shower trends may return from Monday night into Thursday morning due to a passing disturbance. Here's your Maui community forecast. Issued Friday at 3:26 a.m. Today, mostly sunny with isolated showers. Breezy. Highs 82 to 88 and 73 to 79 upcountry. East winds 15 to 20 miles per hour. Tonight, mostly clear. Isolated showers windward. Breezy. Low 68 to 74 and 58 to 63 upcountry. East winds 15 to 20 miles per hour. Saturday, windward, partly cloudy, scattered showers. Leeward, mostly clear. Breezy. Highs 82 to 88, lows 67 to 73. Upcountry, highs 74 to 80, lows 58 to 63. Northeast winds 15 to 20 miles per hour. Sunday, windward, partly cloudy, scattered showers. Leeward, mostly clear. Breezy. Highs 81 to 87, lows 67 to 73. Upcountry, highs 73 to 79, lows 57 to 62. Northeast winds 15 to 25 miles per hour. Monday, windward, mostly cloudy, showers. Leeward, partly cloudy, isolated showers. Breezy. Highs 81 to 87, lows 67 to 73. Upcountry, highs 72 to 78, lows 56 to 61. East winds 15 to 20 miles per hour. Tuesday, windward, mostly cloudy, numerous showers. Leeward, partly cloudy, isolated showers. Highs 81 to 87, lows 67 to 73. Upcountry, highs 72 to 78, lows 57 to 62. East winds, around 15 miles per hour. Here are the forecast high and low temperatures for selected locations. Kahului, high 88, low 65. Hana, high 79, low 72. Haleakala Ranger Station, high 64, low 50. Kapalua, high 85, low 73. Molokai Airport, high 85, low 68. Lanai City, high 75, low 67. Here's the forecast for Haleakala Summit. Issued at 3:29 a.m. Today, mostly sunny with isolated showers. Highs 56 to 74. Light winds. Chance of rain 20%. Tonight, mostly clear. Lows around 50 at the visitor center to

42 at the summit. Light winds becoming northeast up to 10 miles per hour after midnight. Saturday, sunny. Isolated showers in the morning. Highs 56 to 74. Northeast winds up to 15 miles per hour. Chance of rain 20%. Saturday night, breezy. Mostly clear with isolated showers. Lows 41 to 57. Northeast winds 10 to 20 miles per hour. Chance of rain 20%. Sunrise this morning at Haleakala Summit, 6:11 a.m. Here's the forecast for the following county, Big Island, Hawaii. Today, mostly sunny. Isolated showers through the day. Highs 83 to 88. East winds, around 15 miles per hour. Tonight, partly cloudy windward. Mostly clear leeward. Isolated showers in the evening. Scattered showers after midnight. Lows 71 to 76. Variable winds to 15 miles per hour becoming northeast around 15 miles per hour after midnight. Saturday, windward, partly cloudy, isolated showers during the day, then scattered showers at night. Leeward, mostly clear. Highs 84 to 89. Lows 72 to 77. Northeast winds, around 15 miles per hour. Sunday, windward, partly cloudy, scattered showers. Leeward, mostly clear, isolated showers at night. Highs 85 to 90. Lows 72 to 77. Northeast winds 15 to 20 miles per hour. Monday, windward, mostly cloudy, scattered showers during the day, then showers at night. Leeward, partly cloudy, isolated showers. Highs 84 to 89. Lows 71 to 76. Northeast winds, around 15 miles per hour. Tuesday, mostly cloudy. Windward, numerous showers during the day, then showers at night. Leeward, scattered showers during the day. Isolated showers at night. Highs 83 to 88. Lows 71 to 76. Variable winds to 15 miles per hour. The ultraviolet index for noon October 3rd in Honolulu is 11. This corresponds to a very high exposure level. At 1 p.m., at Kahului, mostly sunny and 85 degrees. Relative humidity 63%, dew point 71 degrees. Wind northeast, 15 miles an hour. The barometric pressure 29.89 inches or 1,012.1 millibars and falling. Molokai Airport, mostly sunny, 83. Lanai City, partly sunny, 79. Kapalua, cloudy, 86. Hilo, cloudy, 82. Kona, mostly sunny, 86. Bradshaw, sunny, 73. Honolulu, mostly sunny, 84. Lihue, partly sunny, 80. Here are the buoy reports at 1 p.m. Wind speeds are in knots. Buoy 51101, wind east at 17. Buoy 51000, wind east at 8. Buoy 2, wind east at 12. Buoy 3, wind southeast at 14. Buoy 4, wind northeast at 14. Kahului Harbor, east at 11. Pauvela Buoy, 5 feet, 10 seconds. Buoy data provided by the National Weather Service and the Pacific Islands Ocean Observing System. Here are some wind observations at 1 p.m. Wind speeds are in knots. Kahului northeast at 13, gusting to 20. Kahului Harbor south at 3. Makapulapai east at 12, gusting to 20. Kona northwest at 10. Hilo east at 7. Issued at 8:59 a.m. The surf forecast for Maui. North facing shores 2 to 4 feet today. 1 to 3 feet Saturday. West facing shores 1 to 3 feet through Saturday.
south-facing shores 3 to 5 feet through Saturday. East-facing shores 2 to 4 feet through Saturday. At 11 a.m., Oregon, 2100 UTC, the center of Hurricane Nola was located near latitude 23.3 north, longitude 167.8 west, about 650 miles west-northwest of Honolulu, about 853 miles west-northwest of Iloilo. Nola was moving toward the west near 6 miles per hour. A mainly westward motion with an increase in forward speed is expected during the next few days. On the forecast track, the center of Nola will continue to move through the Papahanaumokuakea Marine National Monument but remain just south of the northwestern Hawaiian Islands west of French Frigate Shoals. Maximum sustained winds have increased to near 75 miles per hour with higher gusts. Rapid intensification is possible over the next day or so, and Nola could become a major hurricane on Saturday. Hurricane force winds extend outward up to 25 miles from the center, and tropical storm force winds extend outward up to 115 miles. The estimated minimum central pressure is 984 millibars, 29.06 inches. 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The current time is 1:50 p.m. Hawaii Aleutian Standard Time. The subtropical ridge will slowly build back and over the Hawaiian Islands as Tropical Storm Nola continues to drift westward away from the Hawaii region. Higher pressure returning to the islands from will produce easterly trade winds, increasing atmospheric stability, lowering humidity levels and decreasing shower trends through the weekend. Brief passing showers will favor windward mountain areas in the overnight to early morning hours. Increasing cloud cover and shower trends may return from Monday night into Thursday morning due to a passing disturbance. Here's your Maui community forecast. Issued Friday at 3:26 a.m. Today, mostly sunny with isolated showers. Breezy. Highs 82 to 88 and 73 to 79 upcountry. East winds 15 to 20 miles per hour. Tonight, mostly clear. Isolated showers windward. Breezy. Low 68 to 74 and 58 to 63 upcountry. East winds 15 to 20 miles per hour. Saturday, windward, partly cloudy, scattered showers. Leeward, mostly clear. Breezy. Highs 82 to 88, lows 67 to 73. Upcountry, highs 74 to 80, lows 58 to 63. Northeast winds 15 to 20 miles per hour. Sunday, windward, partly cloudy, scattered showers. Leeward, mostly clear. Breezy. Highs 81 to 87, lows 67 to 73. Upcountry, highs 73 to 79, lows 57 to 62. Northeast winds 15 to 25 miles per hour. Monday, windward, mostly cloudy, showers. Leeward, partly cloudy, isolated showers. Breezy. Highs 81 to 87, lows 67 to 73. Upcountry, highs 72 to 78, lows 56 to 61. East winds 15 to 20 miles per hour. Tuesday, windward, mostly cloudy, numerous showers. Leeward, partly cloudy, isolated showers. Highs 81 to 87, lows 67 to 73. Upcountry, highs 72 to 78, lows 57 to 62. East winds, around 15 miles per hour. Here are the forecast high and low temperatures for selected locations. Kahului, high 88, low 65. Hana, high 79, low 72. Haleakala Ranger Station, high 64, low 50. Kapalua, high 85, low 73. Molokai Airport, high 85, low 68. Lanai City, high 75, low 67.
Here's the forecast for Haleakala Summit.

issued at 3:29 a.m. Today, mostly sunny with isolated showers. Highs 56 to 74. Light winds. Chance of rain 20%. Tonight, mostly clear. Lows around 50 at the visitor center to around 42 at the summit. Light winds becoming northeast up to 10 miles per hour after midnight. Saturday, sunny. Isolated showers in the morning. Highs 56 to 74. Northeast winds up to 15 miles per hour. Chance of rain 20%. Saturday night, breezy. Mostly clear with isolated showers. Lows 41 to 57. Northeast winds 10 to 20 miles per hour. Chance of rain 20%. Sunrise this morning at Haleakala Summit, 6:11 a.m. Here's the forecast for the following county, Big Island, Hawaii. Today, mostly sunny. Isolated showers through the day. Highs 83 to 88. East winds, around 15 miles per hour. Tonight, partly cloudy windward. Mostly clear leeward. Isolated showers in the evening. Scattered showers after midnight. Lows 71 to 76. Variable winds to 15 miles per hour becoming northeast around 15 miles per hour after midnight. Saturday, windward, partly cloudy, isolated showers during the day, then scattered showers at night. Leeward, mostly clear. Highs 84 to 89. Lows 72 to 77. Northeast winds, around 15 miles per hour. Sunday, windward, partly cloudy, scattered showers. Leeward, mostly clear, isolated showers at night. Highs 85 to 90. Lows 72 to 77. Northeast winds 15 to 20 miles per hour. Monday, windward, mostly cloudy, scattered showers during the day, then showers at night. Leeward, partly cloudy, isolated showers. Highs 84 to 89. Lows 71 to 76. Northeast winds, around 15 miles per hour. Tuesday, mostly cloudy. Windward, numerous showers during the day, then showers at night. Leeward, scattered showers during the day. Isolated showers at night. Highs 83 to 88. Lows 71 to 76. Variable winds to 15 miles per hour. The ultraviolet index for noon October 3rd in Honolulu is 11. This corresponds to a very high exposure level. At 1 p.m., at Kahului, mostly sunny, and 85 degrees. Relative humidity 63%, dew point 71 degrees. Wind northeast, 15 miles an hour. The barometric pressure 29.89 inches, or 1,012.1 millibars, and falling. Molokai Airport, mostly sunny, 83. Lanai City, partly sunny, 79. Kapalua, cloudy, 86. Lilo, cloudy, 82. Kona, mostly sunny, 86. Bradshaw, sunny, 73. Honolulu, mostly sunny, 84. Lihue, partly sunny, 80. Here are the buoy reports at 1 p.m. Wind speeds are in knots. Buoy 51101, wind east at 17. Buoy 51000, wind east at 8. Buoy 2, wind east at 12. Buoy 3, wind southeast at 14. Buoy 4, wind northeast at 14. Kahului Harbor, east at 11. Pauvela Buoy, 5 feet, 10 seconds. Buoy data provided by the National Weather Service and the Pacific Islands Ocean Observing System. Here are some wind observations at 1 p.m. Wind speeds are in knots. Kahului northeast at 13, gusting to 20. Kahului Harbor south at 3. Makapulapai east at 12, gusting to 20. Kona northwest at 10. Yellow
east at 7. Issued at 8:59 a.m. The surf forecast for Maui. North facing shores 2 to 4 feet today. 1 to 3 feet Saturday. West facing shores 1 to 3 feet through Saturday. South facing shores 3 to 5 feet through Saturday. East facing shores 2 to 4 feet through Saturday. At 11 a.m., Oregon, 2100 UTC, the center of Hurricane Nola was located near latitude 23.3 north, longitude 167.8 west, about 650 miles west-northwest of Honolulu, about 853 miles west-northwest of Hilo. Nola was moving toward the west near 6 miles per hour. A mainly westward motion with an increase in forward speed is expected during the next few days. On the forecast track, the center of Nola will continue to move through the Papahanaumokuakea Marine National Monument but remain just south of the northwestern Hawaiian Islands west of French Frigate Shoals. Maximum sustained winds have increased to near 75 miles per hour with higher gusts. Rapid intensification is possible over the next day or so, and Nola could become a major hurricane on Saturday. Hurricane force winds extend outward up to 25 miles from the center, and tropical storm force winds extend outward up to 115 miles. The estimated minimum central pressure is 984 millibars, 29.06 inches. At 2 p.m., or 00:00 UTC, the center of Hurricane Nola was located near latitude 23.5 north, longitude 168.3 west, about 683 miles west-northwest of Honolulu, about 887 miles west-northwest of Hilo. Nola was moving toward the west-northwest near 10 miles per hour. A mainly westward motion with an increase in forward speed is expected during the next few days. On the forecast track, the center of Nola will continue to move through the Papahanaumokuakea Marine National Monument but remain just south of the northwestern Hawaiian Islands west of French Frigate Shoals. Maximum sustained winds are near 75 miles per hour with higher gusts. Rapid intensification is possible over the next day or so, and Nola could become a major hurricane on Saturday. Hurricane force winds extend outward up to 25 miles from the center, and tropical storm force winds extend outward up to 115 miles. The estimated minimum central pressure is 984 millibars, 29.06 inches. 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The current time is 2:01 p.m. Hawaii Aleutian Standard Time. The subtropical ridge will slowly build back and over the Hawaiian Islands as Tropical Storm Nola continues to drift westward away from the Hawaii region. Higher pressure returning to the islands from will produce easterly trade winds, increasing atmospheric stability, lowering humidity levels, and decreasing shower trends through the weekend. Brief passing showers will favor windward mountain areas in the overnight to early morning hours. Increasing cloud cover and shower trends may return from Monday night into Thursday morning due to a passing disturbance. Here's your Maui community forecast. Issued Friday at 3:26 a.m. Today, mostly sunny with isolated showers. Breezy. Highs 82 to 88 and 73 to 79 upcountry. East winds 15 to 20 miles per hour. Tonight, mostly clear. Isolated showers windward. Breezy. Low 68 to 74 and 58 to 63 upcountry. East winds 15 to 20 miles per hour. Saturday, windward, partly cloudy, scattered showers. Leeward, mostly clear. Breezy. Highs 82 to 88, lows 67 to 73. Upcountry, highs 74 to 80, lows 58 to 63. Northeast winds 15 to 20 miles per hour. Sunday, windward, partly cloudy, scattered showers. Leeward, mostly clear. Breezy. Highs 81.